The highs in the upper 80s, lows in the upper 60s. Wednesday night and Thursday, mostly clear. Lows in the mid-60s. Highs in the upper 80s. Again, the forecast for Champaign, Urbana and surrounding areas of East Central Illinois for the rest of tonight, partly cloudy until midnight, then becoming mostly cloudy. Lows in the upper 50s. East winds around 5 miles an hour. The time is currently 7:02 p.m. Central Daylight Time. 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Now for the official National Weather Service forecast for Champaign, Urbana and surrounding areas of East Central Illinois. Rest of tonight, partly cloudy until midnight, then becoming mostly cloudy. Lows in the upper 50s. East winds around 5 miles an hour. Friday, partly sunny in the morning, then becoming mostly cloudy. Highs in the upper 70s. Southeast winds around 5 miles an hour. Friday night, mostly cloudy. A chance of showers after midnight. Lows in the lower 60s. South winds around 5 miles an hour. Chance of rain 40%. Saturday, mostly cloudy in the morning, then becoming partly sunny. Highs in the lower 80s. South winds 5 to 10 miles an hour. Saturday night, partly cloudy. Lows in the upper 60s. Southwest winds around 5 miles an hour. Sunday through Monday, partly cloudy. Highs in the lower 90s. Lows in the lower 70s. Monday night, mostly clear. Lows in the lower 70s. Tuesday through Wednesday, partly cloudy. Highs in the upper 80s. Lows in the upper 60s. Wednesday night and Thursday, mostly clear. Lows in the mid-60s. Highs in the upper 80s. Again, the forecast for Champaign, Urbana and surrounding areas of East Central Illinois for the rest of tonight, partly cloudy until midnight, then becoming mostly cloudy. Lows in the upper 50s. East winds around 5 miles an hour. At 7 p.m. at the Champaign Airport, skies were mostly sunny. The temperature was 72 degrees, the dew point was 54, and the relative humidity was 53%. The wind was northeast at 6 miles an hour. The pressure was 30.15 inches and falling. Elsewhere around the area, it was mostly sunny, with a temperature of 74 at Peoria, 70 at Bloomington, 73 at Paris, and 74 at Terre Haute. Under mostly sunny skies, Mattoon reported 73, Decatur reported 73, and Springfield reported 74. And once again at 7 p.m. at the Champaign Airport, under mostly sunny skies, the temperature was 72. The time is currently 7:05 p.m. Central Daylight Time. 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Now for the official National Weather Service forecast for Champaign, Urbana and surrounding areas of East Central Illinois. Rest of tonight, partly cloudy until midnight, then becoming mostly cloudy. Lows in the upper 50s. East winds around 5 miles an hour. Friday, partly sunny in the morning, then becoming mostly cloudy. Highs in the upper 70s. Southeast winds around 5 miles an hour. Friday night, mostly cloudy. A chance of showers after midnight. Lows in the lower 60s. South winds around 5 miles an hour. Chance of rain 40%. Saturday, mostly cloudy in the morning, then becoming partly sunny. Highs in the lower 80s. South winds 5 to 10 miles an hour. Saturday night, partly cloudy. Lows in the upper 60s. Southwest winds around 5 miles an hour. Sunday through Monday, partly cloudy. Highs in the lower 90s. Lows in the lower 70s. Monday night, mostly clear. Lows in the lower 70s. Tuesday through Wednesday, partly cloudy. Highs in the upper 80s. Lows in the upper 60s. Wednesday night and Thursday, mostly clear. Lows in the mid-60s. Highs in the upper 80s. Again, the forecast for Champaign, Urbana and surrounding areas of East Central Illinois for the rest of tonight, partly cloudy until midnight, then becoming mostly cloudy. Lows in the upper 50s. East winds around 5 miles an hour.

Douglas, Edgar, Ford, Moultrie, Pyatt, and Vermilion. WXJ76 is part of the All Hazards Network of NOAA Weather Radio. At 7 p.m. at the Champaign Airport, skies were mostly sunny. The temperature was 72 degrees, the dew point was 54, and the relative humidity was 53%. The wind was northeast at 6 miles an hour. The pressure was 30.15 inches and falling. Elsewhere around the area, it was mostly sunny, with a temperature of 74 at Peoria, 70 at Bloomington, 73 at Paris, and 74 at Terre Haute. Under mostly sunny skies, Mattoon reported 73, Decatur reported 73, and Springfield reported 74. And once again at 7 p.m. at the Champaign Airport, under mostly sunny skies, the temperature was 72. Looking elsewhere around the Midwest at 7 p.m., Chicago was partly sunny, and 73. Indianapolis was mostly sunny, and 76. St. Louis was partly sunny, and 77. Kansas City was cloudy, and 73. Des Moines was partly sunny, and 75. Milwaukee was partly sunny, and 73. The time is currently 7:09 p.m. Central Daylight Time. 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Now for the official National Weather Service forecast for Champaign, Urbana, and surrounding areas of East Central Illinois. Rest of tonight, partly cloudy until midnight, then becoming mostly cloudy. Lows in the upper 50s. East winds around 5 miles an hour. Friday, partly sunny in the morning, then becoming mostly cloudy. Highs in the upper 70s. Southeast winds around 5 miles an hour. Friday night, mostly cloudy. A chance of showers after midnight. Lows in the lower 60s. South winds around 5 miles an hour. Chance of rain 40%. Saturday, mostly cloudy in the morning, then becoming partly sunny. Highs in the lower 80s. South winds 5 to 10 miles an hour. Saturday night, partly cloudy. Lows in the upper 60s. Southwest winds around 5 miles an hour. Sunday through Monday, partly cloudy. Highs in the lower 90s. Lows in the lower 70s. Monday night, mostly clear. Lows in the lower 70s. Tuesday through Wednesday, partly cloudy. Highs in the upper 80s. Lows in the upper 60s. Wednesday night and Thursday, mostly clear. Lows in the mid-60s. Highs in the upper 80s. Again, the forecast for Champaign, Urbana, and surrounding areas of East Central Illinois for the rest of tonight, partly cloudy until midnight, then becoming mostly cloudy. Lows in the upper 50s. East winds around 5 miles an hour. At 7 p.m. at the Champaign Airport, skies were mostly sunny. The temperature was 72 degrees, the dew point was 54, and the relative humidity was 53%. The wind was northeast at 6 miles an hour. The pressure was 30.15 inches and falling. Elsewhere around the area, it was mostly sunny, with a temperature of 74 at Peoria, 70 at Bloomington, 73 at Paris, and 74 at Terre Haute. Under mostly sunny skies, Mattoon reported 73, Decatur reported 73, and Springfield reported 74. And once again at 7 p.m. at the Champaign Airport, under mostly sunny skies, the temperature was 72. At 7 p.m. at the Champaign Airport, skies were sunny. The temperature was 72 degrees, the dew point was 54, and the relative humidity was 53%. The wind was northeast at 6 miles an hour. The pressure was 30.15 inches and falling. Elsewhere around the area, it was sunny, with a temperature of 73 at Paris, and 74 at Terre Haute. It was mostly sunny, with a temperature of 74 at Peoria, 70 at Bloomington, 73 at Mattoon, 73 at Decatur, and 74 at Springfield. And once again at 7 p.m. at the Champaign Airport, under sunny skies, the temperature was 72. Looking elsewhere around the Midwest at 7 p.m., Chicago was partly sunny, and 73. Indianapolis was mostly sunny, and 76. St. Louis was partly sunny, and 77. Kansas City was cloudy, and 73. Des Moines was partly sunny, and 74.

5. Milwaukee was partly sunny and 73. The time is currently 7:12 p.m. Central Daylight Time. 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Now for the official National Weather Service forecast for Champaign, Urbana, and surrounding areas of East Central Illinois. Rest of tonight, partly cloudy until midnight, then becoming mostly cloudy. Lows in the upper 50s. East winds around 5 miles an hour. Friday, partly sunny in the morning, then becoming mostly cloudy. Highs in the upper 70s. Southeast winds around 5 miles an hour. Friday night, mostly cloudy. A chance of showers after midnight. Lows in the lower 60s. South winds around 5 miles an hour. Chance of rain 40%. Saturday, mostly cloudy in the morning, then becoming partly sunny. Highs in the lower 80s. South winds 5 to 10 miles an hour. Saturday night, partly cloudy. Lows in the upper 60s. Southwest winds around 5 miles an hour. Sunday through Monday, partly cloudy. Highs in the lower 90s. Lows in the lower 70s. Monday night, mostly clear. Lows in the lower 70s. Tuesday through Wednesday, partly cloudy. Highs in the upper 80s. Lows in the upper 60s. Wednesday night and Thursday, mostly clear. Lows in the mid-60s. Highs in the upper 80s. Again, the forecast for Champaign, Urbana, and surrounding areas of East Central Illinois for the rest of tonight, partly cloudy until midnight, then becoming mostly cloudy. Lows in the upper 50s. East winds around 5 miles an hour. At 7 p.m. at the Champaign Airport, skies were sunny. The temperature was 72 degrees, the dew point was 54, and the relative humidity was 53%. The wind was northeast at 6 miles an hour. The pressure was 30.15 inches and falling. Elsewhere around the area, it was sunny, with a temperature of 73 at Paris, and 74 at Terre Haute. It was mostly sunny, with a temperature of 74 at Peoria, 70 at Bloomington, 73 at Mattoon, 73 at Decatur, and 74 at Springfield. And once again at 7 p.m. at the Champaign Airport, under sunny skies, the temperature was 72. The Champaign, Illinois Airport climate summary for this evening, as of 4 p.m., July 23, 2026. Today's high temperature was 76 degrees. The normal high is 85. Today's low temperature was 52 degrees. The normal low is 64. No precipitation fell today. Sunset tonight is at 8:15 p.m. Sunrise tomorrow is at 5:44 a.m. The Mattoon, Illinois Airport climate summary for this evening, as of 4 p.m., July 23, 2026. Today's high temperature was 77 degrees. The normal high is 86. Today's low temperature was 52 degrees. The normal low is 66. No precipitation fell today. Sunset tonight is at 8:14 p.m. Sunrise tomorrow is at 5:46 a.m. Looking elsewhere around the Midwest at 7 p.m., Chicago was partly sunny and 73. Indianapolis was mostly sunny and 76. St. Louis was partly sunny and 77. Kansas City was cloudy and 73. Des Moines was partly sunny and 75. Milwaukee was partly sunny and 73. The time is currently 7:16 p.m. Central Daylight Time. 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Now for the official National Weather Service forecast for Champaign, Urbana, and surrounding areas of East Central Illinois. Rest of tonight, partly cloudy until midnight, then becoming mostly cloudy. Lows in the upper 50s. East winds around 5 miles an hour. Friday, partly sunny in the morning, then becoming mostly cloudy. Highs in the upper 70s. Southeast winds around 5 miles an hour. Friday night, mostly cloudy. A chance of showers after midnight. Lows in the lower 60s. South winds around 5 miles an hour. Chance of rain 40%. Saturday, mostly cloudy in the morning, then becoming partly sunny. Highs in the lower 80s. South winds

5 to 10 miles an hour. Saturday night, partly cloudy. Lows in the upper 60s. Southwest winds around 5 miles an hour. Sunday through Monday, partly cloudy. Highs in the lower 90s. Lows in the lower 70s. Monday night, mostly clear. Lows in the lower 70s. Tuesday through Wednesday, partly cloudy. Highs in the upper 80s. Lows in the upper 60s. Wednesday night and Thursday, mostly clear. Lows in the mid-60s. Highs in the upper 80s. Again, the forecast for Champaign, Urbana and surrounding areas of East Central Illinois for the rest of tonight, partly cloudy until midnight, then becoming mostly cloudy. Lows in the upper 50s. East winds around 5 miles an hour. At 7 p.m. at the Champaign Airport, skies were sunny. The temperature was 72 degrees, the dew point was 54, and the relative humidity was 53%. The wind was northeast at 6 miles an hour. The pressure was 30.15 inches and falling. Elsewhere around the area, it was sunny, with a temperature of 73 at Paris, and 74 at Terre Haute. It was mostly sunny, with a temperature of 74 at Peoria, 70 at Bloomington, 73 at Mattoon, 73 at Decatur, and 74 at Springfield. And once again at 7 p.m. at the Champaign Airport, under sunny skies, the temperature was 72. Looking elsewhere around the Midwest at 7 p.m., Chicago was partly sunny, and 73. Indianapolis was mostly sunny, and 76. St. Louis was partly sunny, and 77. Kansas City was cloudy, and 73. Des Moines was partly sunny, and 75. Milwaukee was partly sunny, and 73. The time is currently 7:19 p.m. Central Daylight Time. 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Now for the official National Weather Service forecast for Champaign, Urbana and surrounding areas of East Central Illinois. Rest of tonight, partly cloudy until midnight, then becoming mostly cloudy. Lows in the upper 50s. East winds around 5 miles an hour. Friday, partly sunny in the morning, then becoming mostly cloudy. Highs in the upper 70s. Southeast winds around 5 miles an hour. Friday night, mostly cloudy. A chance of showers after midnight. Lows in the lower 60s. South winds around 5 miles an hour. Chance of rain 40%. Saturday, mostly cloudy in the morning, then becoming partly sunny. Highs in the lower 80s. South winds 5 to 10 miles an hour. Saturday night, partly cloudy. Lows in the upper 60s. Southwest winds around 5 miles an hour. Sunday through Monday, partly cloudy. Highs in the lower 90s. Lows in the lower 70s. Monday night, mostly clear. Lows in the lower 70s. Tuesday through Wednesday, partly cloudy. Highs in the upper 80s. Lows in the upper 60s. Wednesday night and Thursday, mostly clear. Lows in the mid-60s. Highs in the upper 80s. Again, the forecast for Champaign, Urbana and surrounding areas of East Central Illinois for the rest of tonight, partly cloudy until midnight, then becoming mostly cloudy. Lows in the upper 50s. East winds around 5 miles an hour. At 7 p.m. at the Champaign Airport, skies were mostly sunny. The temperature was 72 degrees, the dew point was 54, and the relative humidity was 53%. The wind was northeast at 6 miles an hour. The pressure was 30.15 inches and falling. Elsewhere around the area, at Paris, it was sunny, with a temperature of 73. It was mostly sunny, with a temperature of 74 at Peoria, 70 at Bloomington, and 74 at Terre Haute. Under mostly sunny skies, Mattoon reported 73, Decatur reported 73, and Springfield reported 74. And once again at 7 p.m. at the Champaign Airport, under mostly sunny skies, the temperature was 72. Looking elsewhere around the Midwest at 7 p.m., Chicago was partly sunny, and 73. Indianapolis was mostly sunny, and 76. St. Louis was partly sunny, and 77. Kansas City was cloudy, and 73.
Des Moines was partly sunny in 75. Milwaukee was partly sunny in 73. The time is currently 7:23 p.m. Central Daylight Time. 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Now for the official National Weather Service forecast for Champaign, Urbana, and surrounding areas of East Central Illinois. Rest of tonight, partly cloudy until midnight, then becoming mostly cloudy. Lows in the upper 50s. East winds around 5 miles an hour. Friday, partly sunny in the morning, then becoming mostly cloudy. Highs in the upper 70s. Southeast winds around 5 miles an hour. Friday night, mostly cloudy. A chance of showers after midnight. Lows in the lower 60s. South winds around 5 miles an hour. Chance of rain 40%. Saturday, mostly cloudy in the morning, then becoming partly sunny. Highs in the lower 80s. South winds 5 to 10 miles an hour. Saturday night, partly cloudy. Lows in the upper 60s. Southwest winds around 5 miles an hour. Sunday through Monday, partly cloudy. Highs in the lower 90s. Lows in the lower 70s. Monday night, mostly clear. Lows in the lower 70s. Tuesday through Wednesday, partly cloudy. Highs in the upper 80s. Lows in the upper 60s. Wednesday night and Thursday, mostly clear. Lows in the mid-60s. Highs in the upper 80s. Again, the forecast for Champaign, Urbana, and surrounding areas of East Central Illinois for the rest of tonight, partly cloudy until midnight, then becoming mostly cloudy. Lows in the upper 50s. East winds around 5 miles an hour. At 7 p.m. at the Champaign Airport, skies were mostly sunny. The temperature was 72 degrees, the dew point was 54, and the relative humidity was 53%. The wind was northeast at 6 miles an hour. The pressure was 30.15 inches and falling. Elsewhere around the area, at Paris, it was sunny, with a temperature of 73. It was mostly sunny, with a temperature of 74 at Peoria, 70 at Bloomington, and 74 at Terre Haute. Under mostly sunny skies, Mattoon reported 73, Decatur reported 73, and Springfield reported 74. And once again at 7 p.m. at the Champaign Airport, under mostly sunny skies, the temperature was 72. Looking elsewhere around the Midwest at 7 p.m., Chicago was partly sunny, and 73. Indianapolis was mostly sunny, and 76. St. Louis was partly sunny, and 77. Kansas City was cloudy, and 73. Des Moines was partly sunny, and 75. Milwaukee was partly sunny, and 73. The time is currently 7:26 p.m. Central Daylight Time. 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Now for the official National Weather Service forecast for Champaign, Urbana, and surrounding areas of East Central Illinois. Rest of tonight, partly cloudy until midnight, then becoming mostly cloudy. Lows in the upper 50s. East winds around 5 miles an hour. Friday, partly sunny in the morning, then becoming mostly cloudy. Highs in the upper 70s. Southeast winds around 5 miles an hour. Friday night, mostly cloudy. A chance of showers after midnight. Lows in the lower 60s. South winds around 5 miles an hour. Chance of rain 40%. Saturday, mostly cloudy in the morning, then becoming partly sunny. Highs in the lower 80s. South winds 5 to 10 miles an hour. Saturday night, partly cloudy. Lows in the upper 60s. Southwest winds around 5 miles an hour. Sunday through Monday, partly cloudy. Highs in the lower 90s. Lows in the lower 70s. Monday night, mostly clear. Lows in the lower 70s. Tuesday through Wednesday, partly cloudy. Highs in the upper 80s. Lows in the upper 60s. Wednesday night and Thursday, mostly clear. Lows in the mid-60s. Highs in the upper 80s. Again, the forecast for Champaign, Urbana, and surrounding areas of East Central Illinois for the rest of tonight, partly cloudy until midnight, then becoming mostly cloudy.
lows in the upper 50s.

east winds around 5 miles an hour. At 7 p.m. at the Champaign Airport, skies were mostly sunny. The temperature was 72 degrees, the dew point was 54, and the relative humidity was 53%. The wind was northeast at 6 miles an hour. The pressure was 30.15 inches and falling. Elsewhere around the area, at Paris, it was sunny, with a temperature of 73. It was mostly sunny, with a temperature of 74 at Peoria, 70 at Bloomington, and 74 at Terre Haute. Under mostly sunny skies, Mattoon reported 73, Decatur reported 73, and Springfield reported 74. And once again at 7 p.m. at the Champaign Airport, under mostly sunny skies, the temperature was 72. Looking elsewhere around the Midwest at 7 p.m., Chicago was partly sunny, and 73. Indianapolis was mostly sunny, and 76. St. Louis was partly sunny, and 77. Kansas City was cloudy, and 73. Des Moines was partly sunny, and 75. Milwaukee was partly sunny, and 73. The time is currently 7:29 p.m. Central Daylight Time. 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Now for the official National Weather Service forecast for Champaign, Urbana, and surrounding areas of East Central Illinois. Rest of tonight, partly cloudy until midnight, then becoming mostly cloudy. Lows in the upper 50s. East winds around 5 miles an hour. Friday, partly sunny in the morning, then becoming mostly cloudy. Highs in the upper 70s. Southeast winds around 5 miles an hour. Friday night, mostly cloudy. A chance of showers after midnight. Lows in the lower 60s. South winds around 5 miles an hour. Chance of rain 40%. Saturday, mostly cloudy in the morning, then becoming partly sunny. Highs in the lower 80s. South winds 5 to 10 miles an hour. Saturday night, partly cloudy. Lows in the upper 60s. Southwest winds around 5 miles an hour. Sunday through Monday, partly cloudy. Highs in the lower 90s. Lows in the lower 70s. Monday night, mostly clear. Lows in the lower 70s. Tuesday through Wednesday, partly cloudy. Highs in the upper 80s. Lows in the upper 60s. Wednesday night and Thursday, mostly clear. Lows in the mid-60s. Highs in the upper 80s. Again, the forecast for Champaign, Urbana, and surrounding areas of East Central Illinois for the rest of tonight, partly cloudy until midnight, then becoming mostly cloudy. Lows in the upper 50s. East winds around 5 miles an hour. The Champaign, Illinois Airport Climate Summary for this evening, as of 4 p.m., July 23, 2026. Today's high temperature was 76 degrees. The normal high is 85. Today's low temperature was 52 degrees. The normal low is 64. No precipitation fell today. Sunset tonight is at 8:15 p.m. Sunrise tomorrow is at 5:44 a.m. The Mattoon, Illinois Airport Climate Summary for this evening, as of 4 p.m., July 23, 2026. Today's high temperature was 77 degrees. The normal high is 86. Today's low temperature was 52 degrees. The normal low is 66. No precipitation fell today. Sunset tonight is at 8:14 p.m. Sunrise tomorrow is at 5:46 a.m. At 7 p.m. at the Champaign Airport, skies were mostly sunny. The temperature was 72 degrees, the dew point was 54, and the relative humidity was 53%. The wind was northeast at 6 miles an hour. The pressure was 30.15 inches and falling. Elsewhere around the area, at Paris, it was sunny, with a temperature of 73. It was mostly sunny, with a temperature of 74 at Peoria, 70 at Bloomington, and 74 at Terre Haute. Under mostly sunny skies, Mattoon reported 73, Decatur reported 73, and Springfield reported 74. And once again at 7 p.m. at the Champaign Airport, under mostly sunny skies, the temperature was 72. Looking elsewhere around the Midwest at 7 p.m., Chicago was partly sunny, and 73. Indianapolis was mostly

76. St. Louis was partly sunny and 77. Kansas City was cloudy and 73. Des Moines was partly sunny and 75. Milwaukee was partly sunny and 73. Indianapolis was mostly sunny and 76. St. Louis was partly sunny and 77. Kansas City was cloudy and 73. Des Moines was partly sunny and 75. Milwaukee was partly sunny and 73. The time is currently 7:33 p.m. Central Daylight Time. 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Now for the official National Weather Service forecast for Champaign, Urbana, and surrounding areas of East Central Illinois. Rest of tonight, partly cloudy until midnight, then becoming mostly cloudy. Lows in the upper 50s. East winds around 5 miles an hour. Friday, partly sunny in the morning, then becoming mostly cloudy. Highs in the upper 70s. Southeast winds around 5 miles an hour. Friday night, mostly cloudy. A chance of showers after midnight. Lows in the lower 60s. South winds around 5 miles an hour. Chance of rain 40%. Saturday, mostly cloudy in the morning, then becoming partly sunny. Highs in the lower 80s. South winds 5 to 10 miles an hour. Saturday night, partly cloudy. Lows in the upper 60s. Southwest winds around 5 miles an hour. Sunday through Monday, partly cloudy. Highs in the lower 90s. Lows in the lower 70s. Monday night, mostly clear. Lows in the lower 70s. Tuesday through Wednesday, partly cloudy. Highs in the upper 80s. Lows in the upper 60s. Wednesday night and Thursday, mostly clear. Lows in the mid-60s. Highs in the upper 80s. Again, the forecast for Champaign, Urbana, and surrounding areas of East Central Illinois for the rest of tonight, partly cloudy until midnight, then becoming mostly cloudy. Lows in the upper 50s. East winds around 5 miles an hour. At 7 p.m. at the Champaign Airport, skies were mostly sunny. The temperature was 72 degrees, the dew point was 54, and the relative humidity was 53%. The wind was northeast at 6 miles an hour. The pressure was 30.15 inches and falling. Elsewhere around the area, at Paris, it was sunny, with a temperature of 73. It was mostly sunny, with a temperature of 74 at Peoria, 70 at Bloomington, and 74 at Terre Haute. Under mostly sunny skies, Mattoon reported 73, Decatur reported 73, and Springfield reported 74. And once again at 7 p.m. at the Champaign Airport, under mostly sunny skies, the temperature was 72. Looking elsewhere around the Midwest at 7 p.m., Chicago was partly sunny, and 73. Indianapolis was mostly sunny, and 76. St. Louis was partly sunny, and 77. Kansas City was cloudy, and 73. Des Moines was partly sunny, and 75. Milwaukee was partly sunny, and 73. The time is currently 7:36 p.m. Central Daylight Time. 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Now for the official National Weather Service forecast for Champaign, Urbana, and surrounding areas of East Central Illinois. Rest of tonight, partly cloudy until midnight, then becoming mostly cloudy. Lows in the upper 50s. East winds around 5 miles an hour. Friday, partly sunny in the morning, then becoming mostly cloudy. Highs in the upper 70s. Southeast winds around 5 miles an hour. Friday night, mostly cloudy. A chance of showers after midnight. Lows in the lower 60s. South winds around 5 miles an hour. Chance of rain 40%. Saturday, mostly cloudy in the morning, then becoming partly sunny. Highs in the lower 80s. South winds 5 to 10 miles an hour. Saturday night, partly cloudy. Lows in the upper 60s. Southwest winds around 5 miles an hour. Sunday through Monday, partly cloudy. Highs in the lower 90s. Lows in the lower 70s. Monday night, mostly clear. Lows in the lower 70s.

Tuesday through Wednesday, partly cloudy. Highs in the upper 80s. Lows in the upper 60s. Wednesday night and Thursday, mostly clear. Lows in the mid-60s. Highs in the upper 80s. Again, the forecast for Champaign, Urbana and surrounding areas of East Central Illinois for the rest of tonight, partly cloudy until midnight, then becoming mostly cloudy. Lows in the upper 50s. East winds around 5 miles an hour. At 7 p.m. at the Champaign Airport, skies were mostly sunny. The temperature was 72 degrees, the dew point was 54, and the relative humidity was 53%. The wind was northeast at 6 miles an hour. The pressure was 30.15 inches and falling. Elsewhere around the area, at Paris, it was sunny, with a temperature of 73. It was mostly sunny, with a temperature of 74 at Peoria, 70 at Bloomington, and 74 at Terre Haute. Under mostly sunny skies, Mattoon reported 73, Decatur reported 73, and Springfield reported 74. And once again at 7 p.m. at the Champaign Airport, under mostly sunny skies, the temperature was 72. Looking elsewhere around the Midwest at 7 p.m., Chicago was partly sunny, and 73. Indianapolis was mostly sunny, and 76. St. Louis was partly sunny, and 77. Kansas City was cloudy, and 73. Des Moines was partly sunny, and 75. Milwaukee was partly sunny, and 73. The time is currently 7:39 p.m. Central Daylight Time. 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Now for the official National Weather Service forecast for Champaign, Urbana, and surrounding areas of East Central Illinois. Rest of tonight, partly cloudy until midnight, then becoming mostly cloudy. Lows in the upper 50s. Northeast winds around 5 miles an hour. Friday, partly sunny in the morning, then becoming mostly cloudy. Highs in the upper 70s. Southeast winds around 5 miles an hour. Friday night, mostly cloudy. A chance of showers after midnight. Lows in the lower 60s. South winds around 5 miles an hour. Chance of rain 40%. Saturday, mostly cloudy in the morning, then becoming partly sunny. Highs in the lower 80s. South winds 5 to 10 miles an hour. Saturday night, partly cloudy. Lows in the upper 60s. Southwest winds around 5 miles an hour. Sunday through Monday, partly cloudy. Highs in the lower 90s. Lows in the lower 70s. Monday night, mostly clear. Lows in the lower 70s. Tuesday through Wednesday, partly cloudy. Highs in the upper 80s. Lows in the upper 60s. Wednesday night and Thursday, mostly clear. Lows in the mid-60s. Highs in the upper 80s. Again, the forecast for Champaign, Urbana, and surrounding areas of East Central Illinois for the rest of tonight, partly cloudy until midnight, then becoming mostly cloudy. Lows in the upper 50s. Northeast winds around 5 miles an hour. At 7 p.m. at the Champaign Airport, skies were mostly sunny. The temperature was 72 degrees, the dew point was 54, and the relative humidity was 53%. The wind was northeast at 6 miles an hour. The pressure was 30.15 inches and falling. Elsewhere around the area, at Paris, it was sunny, with a temperature of 73. It was mostly sunny, with a temperature of 74 at Peoria, 70 at Bloomington, and 74 at Terre Haute. Under mostly sunny skies, Mattoon reported 73, Decatur reported 73, and Springfield reported 74. And once again at 7 p.m. at the Champaign Airport, under mostly sunny skies, the temperature was 72. Looking elsewhere around the Midwest at 7 p.m., Chicago was partly sunny, and 73. Indianapolis was mostly sunny, and 76. St. Louis was partly sunny, and 77. Kansas City was cloudy, and 73. Des Moines was partly sunny, and 75. Milwaukee was partly sunny, and 73. The time is currently 7:42 p.m. Central Daylight Time. 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

Champaign. Now for the official National Weather Service forecast for Champaign, Urbana, and surrounding areas of East Central Illinois. Rest of tonight, partly cloudy until midnight, then becoming mostly cloudy. Lows in the upper 50s. Northeast winds around 5 miles an hour. Friday, partly sunny in the morning, then becoming mostly cloudy. Highs in the upper 70s. Southeast winds around 5 miles an hour. Friday night, mostly cloudy. A chance of showers after midnight. Lows in the lower 60s. South winds around 5 miles an hour. Chance of rain 40%. Saturday, mostly cloudy in the morning, then becoming partly sunny. Highs in the lower 80s. South winds 5 to 10 miles an hour. Saturday night, partly cloudy. Lows in the upper 60s. Southwest winds around 5 miles an hour. Sunday through Monday, partly cloudy. Highs in the lower 90s. Lows in the lower 70s. Monday night, mostly clear. Lows in the lower 70s. Tuesday through Wednesday, partly cloudy. Highs in the upper 80s. Lows in the upper 60s. Wednesday night and Thursday, mostly clear. Lows in the mid-60s. Highs in the upper 80s. Again, the forecast for Champaign, Urbana, and surrounding areas of East Central Illinois for the rest of tonight, partly cloudy until midnight, then becoming mostly cloudy. Lows in the upper 50s. Northeast winds around 5 miles an hour. At 7 p.m. at the Champaign Airport, skies were mostly sunny. The temperature was 72 degrees, the dew point was 54, and the relative humidity was 53%. The wind was northeast at 6 miles an hour. The pressure was 30.15 inches and falling. Elsewhere around the area, at Paris, it was sunny, with a temperature of 73. It was mostly sunny, with a temperature of 74 at Peoria, 70 at Bloomington, and 74 at Terre Haute. Under mostly sunny skies, Mattoon reported 73, Decatur reported 73, and Springfield reported 74. And once again at 7 p.m. at the Champaign Airport, under mostly sunny skies, the temperature was 72. The Champaign, Illinois Airport Climate Summary for this evening, as of 4 p.m., July 23, 2026. Today's high temperature was 76 degrees. The normal high is 85. Today's low temperature was 52 degrees. The normal low is 64. No precipitation fell today. Sunset tonight is at 8:15 p.m. Sunrise tomorrow is at 5:44 a.m. The Mattoon, Illinois Airport Climate Summary for this evening, as of 4 p.m., July 23, 2026. Today's high temperature was 77 degrees. The normal high is 86. Today's low temperature was 52 degrees. The normal low is 66. No precipitation fell today. Sunset tonight is at 8:14 p.m. Sunrise tomorrow is at 5:46 a.m. Looking elsewhere around the Midwest at 7 p.m., Chicago was partly sunny and 73. Indianapolis was mostly sunny and 76. St. Louis was partly sunny and 77. Kansas City was cloudy and 73. Des Moines was partly sunny and 75. Milwaukee was partly sunny and 73. The time is currently 7:46 p.m. Central Daylight Time. 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Now for the official National Weather Service forecast for Champaign, Urbana, and surrounding areas of East Central Illinois. Rest of tonight, partly cloudy until midnight, then becoming mostly cloudy. Lows in the upper 50s. Northeast winds around 5 miles an hour. Friday, partly sunny in the morning, then becoming mostly cloudy. Highs in the upper 70s. Southeast winds around 5 miles an hour. Friday night, mostly cloudy. A chance of showers after midnight. Lows in the lower 60s. South winds around 5 miles an hour. Chance of rain 40%. Saturday, mostly cloudy in the morning, then becoming partly sunny. Highs in the lower 80s. South winds 5 to 10 miles an hour. Saturday night, partly cloudy. Lows in the upper 60s. Southwest winds around 5 miles an hour.
Sunday through Monday, partly cloudy. Highs in the lower 90s. Lows in the lower 70s. Monday night, mostly clear. Lows in the lower 70s. Tuesday through Wednesday, partly cloudy. Highs in the upper 80s. Lows in the upper 60s. Wednesday night and Thursday, mostly clear. Lows in the mid-60s. Highs in the upper 80s. Again, the forecast for Champaign, Urbana and surrounding areas of East Central Illinois for the rest of tonight, partly cloudy until midnight, then becoming mostly cloudy. Lows in the upper 50s. Northeast winds around 5 miles an hour. At 7 p.m. at the Champaign Airport, skies were mostly sunny. The temperature was 72 degrees, the dew point was 54, and the relative humidity was 53%. The wind was northeast at 6 miles an hour. The pressure was 30.15 inches and falling. Elsewhere around the area, at Paris, it was sunny, with a temperature of 73. It was mostly sunny, with a temperature of 74 at Peoria, 70 at Bloomington, and 74 at Terre Haute. Under mostly sunny skies, Mattoon reported 73, Decatur reported 73, and Springfield reported 74. And once again at 7 p.m. at the Champaign Airport, under mostly sunny skies, the temperature was 72. Looking elsewhere around the Midwest at 7 p.m., Chicago was partly sunny, and 73. Indianapolis was mostly sunny, and 76. St. Louis was partly sunny, and 77. Kansas City was cloudy, and 73. Des Moines was partly sunny, and 75. Milwaukee was partly sunny, and 73. The time is currently 7:49 p.m. Central Daylight Time. 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Now for the official National Weather Service forecast for Champaign, Urbana and surrounding areas of East Central Illinois. Rest of tonight, partly cloudy until midnight, then becoming mostly cloudy. Lows in the upper 50s. Northeast winds around 5 miles an hour. Friday, partly sunny in the morning, then becoming mostly cloudy. Highs in the upper 70s. Southeast winds around 5 miles an hour. Friday night, mostly cloudy. A chance of showers after midnight. Lows in the lower 60s. South winds around 5 miles an hour. Chance of rain 40%. Saturday, mostly cloudy in the morning, then becoming partly sunny. Highs in the lower 80s. South winds 5 to 10 miles an hour. Saturday night, partly cloudy. Lows in the upper 60s. Southwest winds around 5 miles an hour. Sunday through Monday, partly cloudy. Highs in the lower 90s. Lows in the lower 70s. Monday night, mostly clear. Lows in the lower 70s. Tuesday through Wednesday, partly cloudy. Highs in the upper 80s. Lows in the upper 60s. Wednesday night and Thursday, mostly clear. Lows in the mid-60s. Highs in the upper 80s. Again, the forecast for Champaign, Urbana and surrounding areas of East Central Illinois for the rest of tonight, partly cloudy until midnight, then becoming mostly cloudy. Lows in the upper 50s. Northeast winds around 5 miles an hour. At 7 p.m. at the Champaign Airport, skies were mostly sunny. The temperature was 72 degrees, the dew point was 54, and the relative humidity was 53%. The wind was northeast at 6 miles an hour. The pressure was 30.15 inches and falling. Elsewhere around the area, at Paris, it was sunny, with a temperature of 73. It was mostly sunny, with a temperature of 74 at Peoria, 70 at Bloomington, and 74 at Terre Haute. Under mostly sunny skies, Mattoon reported 73, Decatur reported 73, and Springfield reported 74. And once again at 7 p.m. at the Champaign Airport, under mostly sunny skies, the temperature was 72. Looking elsewhere around the Midwest at 7 p.m., Chicago was partly sunny, and 73. Indianapolis was mostly sunny, and 76. St. Louis was partly sunny, and 77. Kansas City was cloudy, and 73. Des Moines was partly sunny, and 75. Milwaukee was partly sunny, and

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The time is currently 7:52 p.m. Central Daylight Time. 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Now for the official National Weather Service forecast for Champaign, Urbana and surrounding areas of East Central Illinois. Rest of tonight, partly cloudy until midnight, then becoming mostly cloudy. Lows in the upper 50s. Northeast winds around 5 miles an hour. Friday, partly sunny in the morning, then becoming mostly cloudy. Highs in the upper 70s. Southeast winds around 5 miles an hour. Friday night, mostly cloudy. A chance of showers after midnight. Lows in the lower 60s. South winds around 5 miles an hour. Chance of rain 40%. Saturday, mostly cloudy in the morning, then becoming partly sunny. Highs in the lower 80s. South winds 5 to 10 miles an hour. Saturday night, partly cloudy. Lows in the upper 60s. Southwest winds around 5 miles an hour. Sunday through Monday, partly cloudy. Highs in the lower 90s. Lows in the lower 70s. Monday night, mostly clear. Lows in the lower 70s. Tuesday through Wednesday, partly cloudy. Highs in the upper 80s. Lows in the upper 60s. Wednesday night and Thursday, mostly clear. Lows in the mid-60s. Highs in the upper 80s. Again, the forecast for Champaign, Urbana and surrounding areas of East Central Illinois for the rest of tonight, partly cloudy until midnight, then becoming mostly cloudy. Lows in the upper 50s. Northeast winds around 5 miles an hour. At 7 p.m. at the Champaign Airport, skies were mostly sunny. The temperature was 72 degrees, the dew point was 54, and the relative humidity was 53%. The wind was northeast at 6 miles an hour. The pressure was 30.15 inches and falling. Elsewhere around the area, at Paris, it was sunny, with a temperature of 73. It was mostly sunny, with a temperature of 74 at Peoria, 70 at Bloomington, and 74 at Terre Haute. Under mostly sunny skies, Mattoon reported 73, Decatur reported 73, and Springfield reported 74. And once again at 7 p.m. at the Champaign Airport, under mostly sunny skies, the temperature was 72. Looking elsewhere around the Midwest at 7 p.m., Chicago was partly sunny, and 73. Indianapolis was mostly sunny, and 76. St. Louis was partly sunny, and 77. Kansas City was cloudy, and 73. Des Moines was partly sunny, and 75. Milwaukee was partly sunny, and 73. The time is currently 7:55 p.m. Central Daylight Time. 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Now for the official National Weather Service forecast for Champaign, Urbana and surrounding areas of East Central Illinois. Rest of tonight, partly cloudy until midnight, then becoming mostly cloudy. Lows in the upper 50s. Northeast winds around 5 miles an hour. Friday, partly sunny in the morning, then becoming mostly cloudy. Highs in the upper 70s. Southeast winds around 5 miles an hour. Friday night, mostly cloudy. A chance of showers after midnight. Lows in the lower 60s. South winds around 5 miles an hour. Chance of rain 40%. Saturday, mostly cloudy in the morning, then becoming partly sunny. Highs in the lower 80s. South winds 5 to 10 miles an hour. Saturday night, partly cloudy. Lows in the upper 60s. Southwest winds around 5 miles an hour. Sunday through Monday, partly cloudy. Highs in the lower 90s. Lows in the lower 70s. Monday night, mostly clear. Lows in the lower 70s. Tuesday through Wednesday, partly cloudy. Highs in the upper 80s. Lows in the upper 60s. Wednesday night and Thursday, mostly clear. Lows in the mid-60s. Highs in the upper 80s. Again, the forecast for Champaign, Urbana and surrounding areas of East Central Illinois for the rest of tonight, partly cloudy until midnight, then becoming mostly cloudy. Lows in the upper 50s. Northeast winds around 5 miles an hour.
At 7 p.m. at the Champagne Airport, skies were mostly sunny. The temperature was 72 degrees, the dew point was 54, and the relative humidity was 53%. The wind was northeast at 6 miles an hour. The pressure was 30.15 inches and falling. Elsewhere around the area, at Paris, it was sunny, with a temperature of 73. It was mostly sunny, with a temperature of 74 at Peoria, 70 at Bloomington, and 74 at Terre Haute. Under mostly sunny skies, Mattoon reported 73, Decatur reported 73, and Springfield reported 74. And once again at 7 p.m. at the Champaign Airport, under mostly sunny skies, the temperature was 72. Looking elsewhere around the Midwest at 7 p.m., Chicago was partly sunny, and 73. Indianapolis was mostly sunny, and 76. St. Louis was partly sunny, and 77. Kansas City was cloudy, and 73. Des Moines was partly sunny, and 75. Milwaukee was partly sunny, and 73. The time is currently 7:59 p.m. Central Daylight Time. 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Now for the official National Weather Service forecast for Champaign, Urbana, and surrounding areas of East Central Illinois. Rest of tonight, partly cloudy until midnight, then becoming mostly cloudy. Lows in the upper 50s. Northeast winds around 5 miles an hour. Friday, partly sunny in the morning, then becoming mostly cloudy. Highs in the upper 70s. Southeast winds around 5 miles an hour. Friday night, mostly cloudy. A chance of showers after midnight. Lows in the lower 60s. South winds around 5 miles an hour. Chance of rain 40%. Saturday, mostly cloudy in the morning, then becoming partly sunny. Highs in the lower 80s. South winds 5 to 10 miles an hour. Saturday night, partly cloudy. Lows in the upper 60s. Southwest winds around 5 miles an hour. Sunday through Monday, partly cloudy. Highs in the lower 90s. Lows in the lower 70s. Monday night, mostly clear. Lows in the lower 70s. Tuesday through Wednesday, partly cloudy. Highs in the upper 80s. Lows in the upper 60s. Wednesday night and Thursday, mostly clear. Lows in the mid-60s. Highs in the upper 80s. Again, the forecast for Champaign, Urbana, and surrounding areas of East Central Illinois for the rest of tonight, partly cloudy until midnight, then becoming mostly cloudy. Lows in the upper 50s. Northeast winds around 5 miles an hour. The time is currently 8:01 p.m. Central Daylight Time. 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Now for the official National Weather Service forecast for Champaign, Urbana, and surrounding areas of East Central Illinois. Rest of tonight, partly cloudy until midnight, then becoming mostly cloudy. Lows in the upper 50s. Northeast winds around 5 miles an hour. Friday, partly sunny in the morning, then becoming mostly cloudy. Highs in the upper 70s. Southeast winds around 5 miles an hour. Friday night, mostly cloudy. A chance of showers after midnight. Lows in the lower 60s. South winds around 5 miles an hour. Chance of rain 40%. Saturday, mostly cloudy in the morning, then becoming partly sunny. Highs in the lower 80s. South winds 5 to 10 miles an hour. Saturday night, partly cloudy. Lows in the upper 60s. Southwest winds around 5 miles an hour. Sunday through Monday, partly cloudy. Highs in the lower 90s. Lows in the lower 70s. Monday night, mostly clear. Lows in the lower 70s. Tuesday through Wednesday, partly cloudy. Highs in the upper 80s. Lows in the upper 60s. Wednesday night and Thursday, mostly clear. Lows in the mid-60s. Highs in the upper 80s. Again, the forecast for Champaign, Urbana, and surrounding areas of East Central Illinois for the rest of tonight, partly cloudy until midnight, then becoming mostly cloudy. Lows in the upper 50s. Northeast winds around 5 miles an hour.
8 p.m. at the Champagne Airport, skies were partly cloudy. The temperature was 67 degrees, the dew point was 55, and the relative humidity was 65%. The wind was northeast at 6 miles an hour. The pressure was 30.15 inches and steady. Elsewhere around the area, at Paris, it was clear, with a temperature of 65. It was partly cloudy, with a temperature of 69 at Peoria, 69 at Bloomington, and 68 at Terre Haute. Under partly cloudy skies, Mattoon reported 70, Decatur reported 68, and Springfield reported 71. And once again at 8 p.m. at the Champaign Airport, under partly cloudy skies, the temperature was 67. The time is currently 8:03 p.m. Central Daylight Time. 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Now for the official National Weather Service forecast for Champaign, Urbana and surrounding areas of East Central Illinois. Rest of tonight, partly cloudy until midnight, then becoming mostly cloudy. Lows in the upper 50s. Northeast winds around 5 miles an hour. Friday, partly sunny in the morning, then becoming mostly cloudy. Highs in the upper 70s. Southeast winds around 5 miles an hour. Friday night, mostly cloudy. A chance of showers after midnight. Lows in the lower 60s. South winds around 5 miles an hour. Chance of rain 40%. Saturday, mostly cloudy in the morning, then becoming partly sunny. Highs in the lower 80s. South winds 5 to 10 miles an hour. Saturday night, partly cloudy. Lows in the upper 60s. Southwest winds around 5 miles an hour. Sunday through Monday, partly cloudy. Highs in the lower 90s. Lows in the lower 70s. Monday night, mostly clear. Lows in the lower 70s. Tuesday through Wednesday, partly cloudy. Highs in the upper 80s. Lows in the upper 60s. Wednesday night and Thursday, mostly clear. Lows in the mid-60s. Highs in the upper 80s. Again, the forecast for Champaign, Urbana and surrounding areas of East Central Illinois for the rest of tonight, partly cloudy until midnight, then becoming mostly cloudy. Lows in the upper 50s. Northeast winds around 5 miles an hour. At 8 p.m. at the Champaign Airport, skies were partly cloudy. The temperature was 67 degrees, the dew point was 55, and the relative humidity was 65%. The wind was northeast at 6 miles an hour. The pressure was 30.15 inches and steady. Elsewhere around the area, at Paris, it was clear, with a temperature of 65. It was partly cloudy, with a temperature of 69 at Peoria, 69 at Bloomington, and 68 at Terre Haute. Under partly cloudy skies, Mattoon reported 70, Decatur reported 68, and Springfield reported 71. And once again at 8 p.m. at the Champaign Airport, under partly cloudy skies, the temperature was 67. 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Now for the official National Weather Service forecast for Champaign, Urbana and surrounding areas of East Central Illinois. Rest of tonight, partly cloudy until midnight, then becoming mostly cloudy. Lows in the upper 50s. Northeast winds around 5 miles an hour. Friday, partly sunny in the morning, then becoming mostly cloudy. Highs in the upper 70s. Southeast winds around 5 miles an hour. Friday night, mostly cloudy. A chance of showers after midnight. Lows in the lower 60s. South winds around 5 miles an hour. Chance of rain 40%. Saturday, mostly cloudy in the morning, then becoming partly sunny.
Highs in the lower

Tuesday through Wednesday, partly cloudy. Highs in the upper 80s. Lows in the upper 60s. Wednesday night and Thursday, mostly clear. Lows in the mid-60s. Highs in the upper 80s. Again, the forecast for Champaign, Urbana and surrounding areas of East Central Illinois for the rest of tonight, partly cloudy until midnight, then becoming mostly cloudy. Lows in the upper 50s. Northeast winds around 5 miles an hour. At 8 p.m. at the Champaign Airport, skies were partly cloudy. The temperature was 67 degrees, the dew point was 55, and the relative humidity was 65%. The wind was northeast at 6 miles an hour. The pressure was 30.15 inches and steady. Elsewhere around the area, at Paris, it was clear, with a temperature of 65. It was partly cloudy, with a temperature of 69 at Peoria, 69 at Bloomington, and 68 at Terre Haute. Under partly cloudy skies, Mattoon reported 70, Decatur reported 68, and Springfield reported 71. And once again at 8 p.m. at the Champaign Airport, under partly cloudy skies, the temperature was 67. Looking elsewhere around the Midwest at 8 p.m., Chicago was mostly cloudy, and 72. Indianapolis was mostly cloudy, and 73. St. Louis was cloudy, and 75. Kansas City was mostly cloudy, and 73. Des Moines was mostly cloudy, and 74. Milwaukee was mostly cloudy, and 71. The time is currently 8:10 p.m. Central Daylight Time. 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Now for the official National Weather Service forecast for Champaign, Urbana, and surrounding areas of East Central Illinois. Rest of tonight, partly cloudy until midnight, then becoming mostly cloudy. Lows in the upper 50s. Northeast winds around 5 miles an hour. Friday, partly sunny in the morning, then becoming mostly cloudy. Highs in the upper 70s. Southeast winds around 5 miles an hour. Friday night, mostly cloudy. A chance of showers after midnight. Lows in the lower 60s. South winds around 5 miles an hour. Chance of rain 40%. Saturday, mostly cloudy in the morning, then becoming partly sunny. Highs in the lower 80s. South winds 5 to 10 miles an hour. Saturday night, partly cloudy. Lows in the upper 60s. Southwest winds around 5 miles an hour. Sunday through Monday, partly cloudy. Highs in the lower 90s. Lows in the lower 70s. Monday night, mostly clear. Lows in the lower 70s. Tuesday through Wednesday, partly cloudy. Highs in the upper 80s. Lows in the upper 60s. Wednesday night and Thursday, mostly clear. Lows in the mid-60s. Highs in the upper 80s. Again, the forecast for Champaign, Urbana, and surrounding areas of East Central Illinois for the rest of tonight, partly cloudy until midnight, then becoming mostly cloudy. Lows in the upper 50s. Northeast winds around 5 miles an hour. At 8 p.m. at the Champaign Airport, skies were clear. The temperature was 67 degrees, the dew point was 55, and the relative humidity was 65%. The wind was northeast at 6 miles an hour. The pressure was 30.15 inches and steady. Elsewhere around the area, it was clear, with a temperature of 69 at Bloomington, 65 at Paris, 68 at Terre Haute, and 71 at Springfield. It was partly cloudy, with a temperature of 69 at Peoria, 70 at Mattoon, and 68 at Decatur. And once again at 8 p.m. at the Champaign Airport, under clear skies, the temperature was 67. Looking elsewhere around the Midwest at 8 p.m., Chicago was mostly cloudy, and 72. Indianapolis was mostly cloudy, and 73. St. Louis was cloudy, and 75. Kansas City was mostly cloudy, and 73. Des Moines was mostly cloudy, and 74. Milwaukee was mostly cloudy, and 71. The time is currently 8:13 p.m. Central Daylight Time. 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Now for the official National Weather Service forecast for Champaign, Urbana, and surrounding areas.

of East Central Illinois. Rest of tonight, partly cloudy until midnight, then becoming mostly cloudy. Lows in the upper 50s. Northeast winds around 5 miles an hour. Friday, partly sunny in the morning, then becoming mostly cloudy. Highs in the upper 70s. Southeast winds around 5 miles an hour. Friday night, mostly cloudy. A chance of showers after midnight. Lows in the lower 60s. South winds around 5 miles an hour. Chance of rain 40%. Saturday, mostly cloudy in the morning, then becoming partly sunny. Highs in the lower 80s. South winds 5 to 10 miles an hour. Saturday night, partly cloudy. Lows in the upper 60s. Southwest winds around 5 miles an hour. Sunday through Monday, partly cloudy. Highs in the lower 90s. Lows in the lower 70s. Monday night, mostly clear. Lows in the lower 70s. Tuesday through Wednesday, partly cloudy. Highs in the upper 80s. Lows in the upper 60s. Wednesday night and Thursday, mostly clear. Lows in the mid-60s. Highs in the upper 80s. Again, the forecast for Champaign, Urbana and surrounding areas of East Central Illinois for the rest of tonight, partly cloudy until midnight, then becoming mostly cloudy. Lows in the upper 50s. Northeast winds around 5 miles an hour. At 8 p.m. at the Champaign Airport, skies were clear. The temperature was 67 degrees, the dew point was 55, and the relative humidity was 65%. The wind was northeast at 6 miles an hour. The pressure was 30.15 inches and steady. Elsewhere around the area, it was clear, with a temperature of 69 at Bloomington, 65 at Paris, 68 at Terre Haute, and 71 at Springfield. It was partly cloudy, with a temperature of 69 at Peoria, 70 at Mattoon, and 68 at Decatur. And once again at 8 p.m. at the Champaign Airport, under clear skies, the temperature was 67. Looking elsewhere around the Midwest at 8 p.m., Chicago was mostly cloudy, and 72. Indianapolis was mostly cloudy, and 73. St. Louis was cloudy, and 75. Kansas City was cloudy, and 73. Des Moines was mostly cloudy, and 74. Milwaukee was mostly cloudy, and 71. The time is currently 8:16 p.m. Central Daylight Time. 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Now for the official National Weather Service forecast for Champaign, Urbana and surrounding areas of East Central Illinois. Rest of tonight, partly cloudy until midnight, then becoming mostly cloudy. Lows in the upper 50s. Northeast winds around 5 miles an hour. Friday, partly sunny in the morning, then becoming mostly cloudy. Highs in the upper 70s. Southeast winds around 5 miles an hour. Friday night, mostly cloudy. A chance of showers after midnight. Lows in the lower 60s. South winds around 5 miles an hour. Chance of rain 40%. Saturday, mostly cloudy in the morning, then becoming partly sunny. Highs in the lower 80s. South winds 5 to 10 miles an hour. Saturday night, partly cloudy. Lows in the upper 60s. Southwest winds around 5 miles an hour. Sunday through Monday, partly cloudy. Highs in the lower 90s. Lows in the lower 70s. Monday night, mostly clear. Lows in the lower 70s. Tuesday through Wednesday, partly cloudy. Highs in the upper 80s. Lows in the upper 60s. Wednesday night and Thursday, mostly clear. Lows in the mid-60s. Highs in the upper 80s. Again, the forecast for Champaign, Urbana and surrounding areas of East Central Illinois for the rest of tonight, partly cloudy until midnight, then becoming mostly cloudy. Lows in the upper 50s. Northeast winds around 5 miles an hour. At 8 p.m. at the Champaign Airport, skies were clear. The temperature was 67 degrees, the dew point was 55, and the relative humidity was 65%. The wind was northeast at 6 miles an hour. The pressure was 30.15 inches and steady. Elsewhere around the area, it was clear, with a temperature of 69 at Bloomington, 65 at Paris.

68 at Terre Haute and 71 at Springfield. It was partly cloudy, with a temperature of 69 at Peoria, 70 at Mattoon, and 68 at Decatur. And once again at 8 p.m. at the Champaign Airport, under clear skies, the temperature was 67. Looking elsewhere around the Midwest at 8 p.m., Chicago was mostly cloudy, and 72. Indianapolis was mostly cloudy, and 73. St. Louis was cloudy, and 75. Kansas City was cloudy, and 73. Des Moines was mostly cloudy, and 74. Milwaukee was mostly cloudy, and 71. The time is currently 8:19 p.m. Central Daylight Time. 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Now for the official National Weather Service forecast for Champaign, Urbana, and surrounding areas of East Central Illinois. Rest of tonight, partly cloudy until midnight, then becoming mostly cloudy. Lows in the upper 50s. Northeast winds around 5 miles an hour. Friday, partly sunny in the morning, then becoming mostly cloudy. Highs in the upper 70s. Southeast winds around 5 miles an hour. Friday night, mostly cloudy. A chance of showers after midnight. Lows in the lower 60s. South winds around 5 miles an hour. Chance of rain 40%. Saturday, mostly cloudy in the morning, then becoming partly sunny. Highs in the lower 80s. South winds 5 to 10 miles an hour. Saturday night, partly cloudy. Lows in the upper 60s. Southwest winds around 5 miles an hour. Sunday through Monday, partly cloudy. Highs in the lower 90s. Lows in the lower 70s. Monday night, mostly clear. Lows in the lower 70s. Tuesday through Wednesday, partly cloudy. Highs in the upper 80s. Lows in the upper 60s. Wednesday night and Thursday, mostly clear. Lows in the mid-60s. Highs in the upper 80s. Again, the forecast for Champaign, Urbana, and surrounding areas of East Central Illinois for the rest of tonight, partly cloudy until midnight, then becoming mostly cloudy. Lows in the upper 50s. Northeast winds around 5 miles an hour. At 8 p.m. at the Champaign Airport, skies were clear. The temperature was 67 degrees, the dew point was 55, and the relative humidity was 65%. The wind was northeast at 6 miles an hour. The pressure was 30.15 inches and steady. Elsewhere around the area, it was clear, with a temperature of 69 at Bloomington, 65 at Paris, 68 at Terre Haute, and 71 at Springfield. It was partly cloudy, with a temperature of 69 at Peoria, 70 at Mattoon, and 68 at Decatur. And once again at 8 p.m. at the Champaign Airport, under clear skies, the temperature was 67. At 8 p.m. at the Champaign Airport, skies were partly cloudy. The temperature was 67 degrees, the dew point was 55, and the relative humidity was 65%. The wind was northeast at 6 miles an hour. The pressure was 30.15 inches and steady. Elsewhere around the area, at Bloomington, it was clear, with a temperature of 69. It was partly cloudy, with a temperature of 69 at Peoria, 65 at Paris, and 68 at Terre Haute. Under partly cloudy skies, Mattoon reported 70, Decatur reported 68, and Springfield reported 71. And once again at 8 p.m. at the Champaign Airport, under partly cloudy skies, the temperature was 67. Looking elsewhere around the Midwest at 8 p.m., Chicago was mostly cloudy, and 72. Indianapolis was mostly cloudy, and 73. St. Louis was cloudy, and 75. Kansas City was cloudy, and 73. Des Moines was mostly cloudy, and 74. Milwaukee was mostly cloudy, and 71. The time is currently 8:22 p.m. Central Daylight Time. 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Now for the official National Weather Service forecast for Champaign, Urbana, and surrounding areas of East Central Illinois. Rest of tonight, partly cloudy until midnight, then becoming mostly cloudy. Lows in the upper 50s. Northeast winds around 5 miles an hour. Friday, partly
sunny in the morning, then becoming mostly cloudy. Highs in the upper 70s. Southeast winds around 5 miles an hour. Friday night, mostly cloudy. A chance of showers after midnight. Lows in the lower 60s. South winds around 5 miles an hour. Chance of rain 40%. Saturday, mostly cloudy in the morning, then becoming partly sunny. Highs in the lower 80s. South winds 5 to 10 miles an hour. Saturday night, partly cloudy. Lows in the upper 60s. Southwest winds around 5 miles an hour. Sunday through Monday, partly cloudy. Highs in the lower 90s. Lows in the lower 70s. Monday night, mostly clear. Lows in the lower 70s. Tuesday through Wednesday, partly cloudy. Highs in the upper 80s. Lows in the upper 60s. Wednesday night and Thursday, mostly clear. Lows in the mid-60s. Highs in the upper 80s. Again, the forecast for Champaign, Urbana and surrounding areas of East Central Illinois for the rest of tonight, partly cloudy until midnight, then becoming mostly cloudy. Lows in the upper 50s. Northeast winds around 5 miles an hour. At 8 p.m. at the Champaign Airport, skies were partly cloudy. The temperature was 67 degrees, the dew point was 55, and the relative humidity was 65%. The wind was northeast at 6 miles an hour. The pressure was 30.15 inches and steady. Elsewhere around the area, at Bloomington, it was clear, with a temperature of 69. It was partly cloudy, with a temperature of 69 at Peoria, 65 at Paris, and 68 at Terre Haute. Under partly cloudy skies, Mattoon reported 70, Decatur reported 68, and Springfield reported 71. And once again at 8 p.m. at the Champaign Airport, under partly cloudy skies, the temperature was 67. Looking elsewhere around the Midwest at 8 p.m., Chicago was mostly cloudy, and 72. Indianapolis was mostly cloudy, and 73. St. Louis was cloudy, and 75. Kansas City was mostly cloudy, and 73. Des Moines was mostly cloudy, and 74. Milwaukee was mostly cloudy, and 71. The time is currently 8:26 p.m. Central Daylight Time. 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Now for the official National Weather Service forecast for Champaign, Urbana and surrounding areas of East Central Illinois. Rest of tonight, partly cloudy until midnight, then becoming mostly cloudy. Lows in the upper 50s. Northeast winds around 5 miles an hour. Friday, partly sunny in the morning, then becoming mostly cloudy. Highs in the upper 70s. Southeast winds around 5 miles an hour. Friday night, mostly cloudy. A chance of showers after midnight. Lows in the lower 60s. South winds around 5 miles an hour. Chance of rain 40%. Saturday, mostly cloudy in the morning, then becoming partly sunny. Highs in the lower 80s. South winds 5 to 10 miles an hour. Saturday night, partly cloudy. Lows in the upper 60s. Southwest winds around 5 miles an hour. Sunday through Monday, partly cloudy. Highs in the lower 90s. Lows in the lower 70s. Monday night, mostly clear. Lows in the lower 70s. Tuesday through Wednesday, partly cloudy. Highs in the upper 80s. Lows in the upper 60s. Wednesday night and Thursday, mostly clear. Lows in the mid-60s. Highs in the upper 80s. Again, the forecast for Champaign, Urbana and surrounding areas of East Central Illinois for the rest of tonight, partly cloudy until midnight, then becoming mostly cloudy. Lows in the upper 50s. Northeast winds around 5 miles an hour. At 8 p.m. at the Champaign Airport, skies were partly cloudy. The temperature was 67 degrees, the dew point was 55, and the relative humidity was 65%. The wind was northeast at 6 miles an hour. The pressure was 30.15 inches and steady. Elsewhere around the area, at Bloomington, it was clear, with a temperature of 69. It was partly cloudy, with a temperature of 69 at Peoria, 65 at Paris, and 68 at Terre Haute.
under partly cloudy skies. Mattoon reported 70, Decatur reported 68, and Springfield reported 71. And once again at 8 p.m. at the Champaign Airport, under partly cloudy skies, the temperature was 67. Looking elsewhere around the Midwest at 8 p.m., Chicago was mostly cloudy, and 72. Indianapolis was mostly cloudy, and 73. St. Louis was cloudy, and 75. Kansas City was mostly cloudy, and 73. Des Moines was mostly cloudy, and 74. Milwaukee was mostly cloudy, and 71. The time is currently 8:29 p.m. Central Daylight Time. 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Now for the official National Weather Service forecast for Champaign, Urbana, and surrounding areas of East Central Illinois. Rest of tonight, partly cloudy until midnight, then becoming mostly cloudy. Lows in the upper 50s. Northeast winds around 5 miles an hour. Friday, partly sunny in the morning, then becoming mostly cloudy. Highs in the upper 70s. Southeast winds around 5 miles an hour. Friday night, mostly cloudy. A chance of showers after midnight. Lows in the lower 60s. South winds around 5 miles an hour. Chance of rain 40%. Saturday, mostly cloudy in the morning, then becoming partly sunny. Highs in the lower 80s. South winds 5 to 10 miles an hour. Saturday night, partly cloudy. Lows in the upper 60s. Southwest winds around 5 miles an hour. Sunday through Monday, partly cloudy. Highs in the lower 90s. Lows in the lower 70s. Monday night, mostly clear. Lows in the lower 70s. Tuesday through Wednesday, partly cloudy. Highs in the upper 80s. Lows in the upper 60s. Wednesday night and Thursday, mostly clear. Lows in the mid-60s. Highs in the upper 80s. Again, the forecast for Champaign, Urbana, and surrounding areas of East Central Illinois for the rest of tonight, partly cloudy until midnight, then becoming mostly cloudy. Lows in the upper 50s. Northeast winds around 5 miles an hour. At 8 p.m. at the Champaign Airport, skies were partly cloudy. The temperature was 67 degrees, the dew point was 55, and the relative humidity was 65%. The wind was northeast at 6 miles an hour. The pressure was 30.15 inches and steady. Elsewhere around the area, at Bloomington, it was clear, with a temperature of 69. It was partly cloudy, with a temperature of 69 at Peoria, 65 at Paris, and 68 at Terre Haute. Under partly cloudy skies, Mattoon reported 70, Decatur reported 68, and Springfield reported 71. And once again at 8 p.m. at the Champaign Airport, under partly cloudy skies, the temperature was 67. Looking elsewhere around the Midwest at 8 p.m., Chicago was mostly cloudy, and 72. Indianapolis was mostly cloudy, and 73. St. Louis was cloudy, and 75. Kansas City was mostly cloudy, and 73. Des Moines was mostly cloudy, and 74. Milwaukee was mostly cloudy, and 71. The time is currently 8:32 p.m. Central Daylight Time. 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Now for the official National Weather Service forecast for Champaign, Urbana, and surrounding areas of East Central Illinois. Rest of tonight, partly cloudy until midnight, then becoming mostly cloudy. Lows in the upper 50s. Northeast winds around 5 miles an hour. Friday, partly sunny in the morning, then becoming mostly cloudy. Highs in the upper 70s. Southeast winds around 5 miles an hour. Friday night, mostly cloudy. A chance of showers after midnight. Lows in the lower 60s. South winds around 5 miles an hour. Chance of rain 40%. Saturday, mostly a chance of showers after midnight. Lows in the lower 60s. South winds around 5 miles an hour. Chance of rain 40%. Saturday, mostly cloudy in the morning, then becoming partly sunny. Highs in the lower 80s. South winds 5 to 10 miles an hour. Saturday night, partly cloudy.
Lows

The upper 60s. Southwest winds around 5 miles an hour. Sunday through Monday, partly cloudy. Highs in the lower 90s. Lows in the lower 70s. Monday night, mostly clear. Lows in the lower 70s. Tuesday through Wednesday, partly cloudy. Highs in the upper 80s. Lows in the upper 60s. Wednesday night and Thursday, mostly clear. Lows in the mid-60s. Highs in the upper 80s. Again, the forecast for Champaign, Urbana and surrounding areas of East Central Illinois for the rest of tonight, partly cloudy until midnight, then becoming mostly cloudy. Lows in the upper 50s. Northeast winds around 5 miles an hour. At 8 p.m. at the Champaign Airport, skies were partly cloudy. The temperature was 67 degrees, the dew point was 55, and the relative humidity was 65%. The wind was northeast at 6 miles an hour. The pressure was 30.15 inches and steady. Elsewhere around the area, at Bloomington, it was clear, with a temperature of 69. It was partly cloudy, with a temperature of 69 at Peoria, 65 at Paris, and 68 at Terre Haute. Under partly cloudy skies, Mattoon reported 70, Decatur reported 68, and Springfield reported 71. And once again at 8 p.m. at the Champaign Airport, under partly cloudy skies, the temperature was 67. Looking elsewhere around the Midwest at 8 p.m., Chicago was mostly cloudy, and 72. Indianapolis was mostly cloudy, and 73. St. Louis was cloudy, and 75. Kansas City was mostly cloudy, and 73. Des Moines was mostly cloudy, and 74. Milwaukee was mostly cloudy, and 71. The time is currently 8:35 p.m. Central Daylight Time. 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Now for the official National Weather Service forecast for Champaign, Urbana and surrounding areas of East Central Illinois. Rest of tonight, partly cloudy until midnight, then becoming mostly cloudy. Lows in the upper 50s. Northeast winds around 5 miles an hour. Friday, partly sunny in the morning, then becoming mostly cloudy. Highs in the upper 70s. Southeast winds around 5 miles an hour. Friday night, mostly cloudy. A chance of showers after midnight. Lows in the lower 60s. South winds around 5 miles an hour. Chance of rain 40%. Saturday, mostly cloudy in the morning, then becoming partly sunny. Highs in the lower 80s. South winds 5 to 10 miles an hour. Saturday night, partly cloudy. Lows in the upper 60s. Southwest winds around 5 miles an hour. Sunday through Monday, partly cloudy. Highs in the lower 90s. Lows in the lower 70s. Monday night, mostly clear. Lows in the lower 70s. Tuesday through Wednesday, partly cloudy. Highs in the upper 80s. Lows in the upper 60s. Wednesday night and Thursday, mostly clear. Lows in the mid-60s. Highs in the upper 80s. Again, the forecast for Champaign, Urbana and surrounding areas of East Central Illinois for the rest of tonight, partly cloudy until midnight, then becoming mostly cloudy. Lows in the upper 50s. Northeast winds around 5 miles an hour. At 8 p.m. at the Champaign Airport, skies were partly cloudy. The temperature was 67 degrees, the dew point was 55, and the relative humidity was 65%. The wind was northeast at 6 miles an hour. The pressure was 30.15 inches and steady. Elsewhere around the area, at Bloomington, it was clear, with a temperature of 69. It was partly cloudy, with a temperature of 69 at Peoria, 65 at Paris, and 68 at Terre Haute. Under partly cloudy skies, Mattoon reported 70, Decatur reported 68, and Springfield reported 71. And once again at 8 p.m. at the Champaign Airport, under partly cloudy skies, the temperature was 67. Looking elsewhere around the Midwest at 8 p.m., Chicago was mostly cloudy, and 72. Indianapolis was mostly cloudy, and 73. St. Louis was cloudy, and 75. Kansas City was mostly cloudy, and 73. Des Moines was mostly cloudy, and 74.

Milwaukee was mostly cloudy and 71. The time is currently 8:38 p.m. Central Daylight Time. 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Now for the official National Weather Service forecast for Champaign, Urbana, and surrounding areas of East Central Illinois. Rest of tonight, partly cloudy until midnight, then becoming mostly cloudy. Lows in the upper 50s. Northeast winds around 5 miles an hour. Friday, partly sunny in the morning, then becoming mostly cloudy. Highs in the upper 70s. Southeast winds around 5 miles an hour. Friday night, mostly cloudy. A chance of showers after midnight. Lows in the lower 60s. South winds around 5 miles an hour. Chance of rain 40%. Saturday, mostly cloudy in the morning, then becoming partly sunny. Highs in the lower 80s. South winds 5 to 10 miles an hour. Saturday night, partly cloudy. Lows in the upper 60s. Southwest winds around 5 miles an hour. Sunday through Monday, partly cloudy. Highs in the lower 90s. Lows in the lower 70s. Monday night, mostly clear. Lows in the lower 70s. Tuesday through Wednesday, partly cloudy. Highs in the upper 80s. Lows in the upper 60s. Wednesday night and Thursday, mostly clear. Lows in the mid-60s. Highs in the upper 80s. Again, the forecast for Champaign, Urbana, and surrounding areas of East Central Illinois for the rest of tonight, partly cloudy until midnight, then becoming mostly cloudy. Lows in the upper 50s. Northeast winds around 5 miles an hour. At 8 p.m. at the Champaign Airport, skies were partly cloudy. The temperature was 67 degrees, the dew point was 55, and the relative humidity was 65%. The wind was northeast at 6 miles an hour. The pressure was 30.15 inches and steady. Elsewhere around the area, at Bloomington, it was clear, with a temperature of 69. It was partly cloudy, with a temperature of 69 at Peoria, 65 at Paris, and 68 at Terre Haute. Under partly cloudy skies, Mattoon reported 70, Decatur reported 68, and Springfield reported 71. And once again at 8 p.m. at the Champaign Airport, under partly cloudy skies, the temperature was 67. Looking elsewhere around the Midwest at 8 p.m., Chicago was mostly cloudy, and 72. Indianapolis was mostly cloudy, and 73. St. Louis was cloudy, and 75. Kansas City was mostly cloudy, and 73. Des Moines was mostly cloudy, and 74. Milwaukee was mostly cloudy, and 71. The time is currently 8:41 p.m. Central Daylight Time. 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Now for the official National Weather Service forecast for Champaign, Urbana, and surrounding areas of East Central Illinois. Rest of tonight, partly cloudy until midnight, then becoming mostly cloudy. Lows in the upper 50s. Northeast winds around 5 miles an hour. Friday, partly sunny in the morning, then becoming mostly cloudy. Highs in the upper 70s. Southeast winds around 5 miles an hour. Friday night, mostly cloudy. A chance of showers after midnight. Lows in the lower 60s. South winds around 5 miles an hour. Chance of rain 40%. Saturday, mostly cloudy in the morning, then becoming partly sunny. Highs in the lower 80s. South winds 5 to 10 miles an hour. Saturday night, partly cloudy. Lows in the upper 60s. Southwest winds around 5 miles an hour. Sunday through Monday, partly cloudy. Highs in the lower 90s. Lows in the lower 70s. Monday night, mostly clear. Lows in the lower 70s. Tuesday through Wednesday, partly cloudy. Highs in the upper 80s. Lows in the upper 60s. Wednesday night and Thursday, mostly clear. Lows in the mid-60s. Highs in the upper 80s. Again, the forecast for Champaign, Urbana, and surrounding areas of East Central Illinois for the rest of tonight, partly cloudy until midnight, then becoming mostly cloudy. Lows in the upper 50s. Northeast winds around

at 8 p.m. at the Champaign Airport, skies were partly cloudy. The temperature was 67 degrees, the dew point was 55, and the relative humidity was 65%. The wind was northeast at 6 miles an hour. The pressure was 30.15 inches and steady. Elsewhere around the area, at Bloomington, it was clear, with a temperature of 69. It was partly cloudy, with a temperature of 69 at Peoria, 65 at Paris, and 68 at Terre Haute. Under partly cloudy skies, Mattoon reported 70, Decatur reported 68, and Springfield reported 71. And once again at 8 p.m. at the Champaign Airport, under partly cloudy skies, the temperature was 67. Looking elsewhere around the Midwest at 8 p.m., Chicago was mostly cloudy, and 72. Indianapolis was mostly cloudy, and 73. St. Louis was cloudy, and 75. Kansas City was mostly cloudy, and 73. Des Moines was mostly cloudy, and 74. Milwaukee was mostly cloudy, and 71. The time is currently 8:44 p.m. Central Daylight Time. 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Now for the official National Weather Service forecast for Champaign, Urbana, and surrounding areas of East Central Illinois. Rest of tonight, partly cloudy until midnight, then becoming mostly cloudy. Lows in the upper 50s. Northeast winds around 5 miles an hour. Friday, partly sunny in the morning, then becoming mostly cloudy. Highs in the upper 70s. Southeast winds around 5 miles an hour. Friday night, mostly cloudy. A chance of showers after midnight. Lows in the lower 60s. South winds around 5 miles an hour. Chance of rain 40%. Saturday, mostly cloudy in the morning, then becoming partly sunny. Highs in the lower 80s. South winds 5 to 10 miles an hour. Saturday night, partly cloudy. Lows in the upper 60s. Southwest winds around 5 miles an hour. Sunday through Monday, partly cloudy. Highs in the lower 90s. Lows in the lower 70s. Monday night, mostly clear. Lows in the lower 70s. Tuesday through Wednesday, partly cloudy. Highs in the upper 80s. Lows in the upper 60s. Wednesday night and Thursday, mostly clear. Lows in the mid-60s. Highs in the upper 80s. Again, the forecast for Champaign, Urbana, and surrounding areas of East Central Illinois for the rest of tonight, partly cloudy until midnight, then becoming mostly cloudy. Lows in the upper 50s. Northeast winds around 5 miles an hour. At 8 p.m. at the Champaign Airport, skies were partly cloudy. The temperature was 67 degrees, the dew point was 55, and the relative humidity was 65%. The wind was northeast at 6 miles an hour. The pressure was 30.15 inches and steady. Elsewhere around the area, at Bloomington, it was clear, with a temperature of 69. It was partly cloudy, with a temperature of 69 at Peoria, 65 at Paris, and 68 at Terre Haute. Under partly cloudy skies, Mattoon reported 70, Decatur reported 68, and Springfield reported 71. And once again at 8 p.m. at the Champaign Airport, under partly cloudy skies, the temperature was 67. Looking elsewhere around the Midwest at 8 p.m., Chicago was mostly cloudy, and 72. Indianapolis was mostly cloudy, and 73. St. Louis was cloudy, and 75. Kansas City was mostly cloudy, and 73. Des Moines was mostly cloudy, and 74. Milwaukee was mostly cloudy, and 71. The time is currently 8:47 p.m. Central Daylight Time. 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Now for the official National Weather Service forecast for Champaign, Urbana, and surrounding areas of East Central Illinois. Rest of tonight, partly cloudy until midnight, then becoming mostly cloudy. Lows in the upper 50s. Northeast winds around 5 miles an hour. Friday, partly sunny in the morning, then becoming mostly cloudy. Highs in the upper 70s. Southeast winds around 5 miles an hour. Friday night, mostly cloudy.

chance of showers after midnight. Lows in the lower 60s. South winds around 5 miles an hour. Chance of rain 40%. Saturday, mostly cloudy in the morning, then becoming partly sunny. Highs in the lower 80s. South winds 5 to 10 miles an hour. Saturday night, partly cloudy. Lows in the upper 60s. Southwest winds around 5 miles an hour. Sunday through Monday, partly cloudy. Highs in the lower 90s. Lows in the lower 70s. Monday night, mostly clear. Lows in the lower 70s. Tuesday through Wednesday, partly cloudy. Highs in the upper 80s. Lows in the upper 60s. Wednesday night and Thursday, mostly clear. Lows in the mid-60s. Highs in the upper 80s. Again, the forecast for Champaign, Urbana and surrounding areas of East Central Illinois for the rest of tonight, partly cloudy until midnight, then becoming mostly cloudy. Lows in the upper 50s. Northeast winds around 5 miles an hour. At 8 p.m. at the Champaign Airport, skies were partly cloudy. The temperature was 67 degrees, the dew point was 55, and the relative humidity was 65%. The wind was northeast at 6 miles an hour. The pressure was 30.15 inches and steady. Elsewhere around the area, at Bloomington, it was clear, with a temperature of 69. It was partly cloudy, with a temperature of 69 at Peoria, 65 at Paris, and 68 at Terre Haute. Under partly cloudy skies, Mattoon reported 70, Decatur reported 68, and Springfield reported 71. And once again at 8 p.m. at the Champaign Airport, under partly cloudy skies, the temperature was 67. Looking elsewhere around the Midwest at 8 p.m., Chicago was mostly cloudy, and 72. Indianapolis was mostly cloudy, and 73. St. Louis was cloudy, and 75. Kansas City was mostly cloudy, and 73. Des Moines was mostly cloudy, and 74. Milwaukee was mostly cloudy, and 71. The time is currently 8:50 p.m. Central Daylight Time. 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Now for the official National Weather Service forecast for Champaign, Urbana and surrounding areas of East Central Illinois. Rest of tonight, partly cloudy until midnight, then becoming mostly cloudy. Lows in the upper 50s. Northeast winds around 5 miles an hour. Friday, partly sunny in the morning, then becoming mostly cloudy. Highs in the upper 70s. Southeast winds around 5 miles an hour. Friday night, mostly cloudy. A chance of showers after midnight. Lows in the lower 60s. South winds around 5 miles an hour. Chance of rain 40%. Saturday, mostly cloudy in the morning, then becoming partly sunny. Highs in the lower 80s. South winds 5 to 10 miles an hour. Saturday night, partly cloudy. Lows in the upper 60s. Southwest winds around 5 miles an hour. Sunday through Monday, partly cloudy. Highs in the lower 90s. Lows in the lower 70s. Monday night, mostly clear. Lows in the lower 70s. Tuesday through Wednesday, partly cloudy. Highs in the upper 80s. Lows in the upper 60s. Wednesday night and Thursday, mostly clear. Lows in the mid-60s. Highs in the upper 80s. Again, the forecast for Champaign, Urbana and surrounding areas of East Central Illinois for the rest of tonight, partly cloudy until midnight, then becoming mostly cloudy. Lows in the upper 50s. Northeast winds around 5 miles an hour. Now for the official National Weather Service forecast for Champaign, Urbana and surrounding areas of East Central Illinois. Rest of tonight, partly cloudy until midnight, then becoming mostly cloudy. Lows in the upper 50s. Northeast winds around 5 miles an hour. Friday, partly sunny in the morning, then becoming mostly cloudy. Highs in the upper 70s. Southeast winds around 5 miles an hour. Friday night, mostly cloudy. A chance of showers after midnight. Lows in the lower 60s. South winds around 5 miles an hour. Chance of rain 40%. Saturday, mostly cloudy in the morning, then becoming partly

Mostly sunny. Highs in the lower 80s. South winds 5 to 10 miles an hour. Saturday night, partly cloudy. Lows in the upper 60s. Southwest winds around 5 miles an hour. Sunday through Monday, partly cloudy. Highs in the lower 90s. Lows in the lower 70s. Monday night, mostly clear. Lows in the lower 70s. Tuesday through Wednesday, partly cloudy. Highs in the upper 80s. Lows in the upper 60s. Wednesday night and Thursday, mostly clear. Lows in the mid-60s. Highs in the upper 80s. Again, the forecast for Champaign, Urbana and surrounding areas of East Central Illinois for the rest of tonight, partly cloudy until midnight, then becoming mostly cloudy. Lows in the upper 50s. Northeast winds around 5 miles an hour. At 8 p.m. at the Champaign Airport, skies were partly cloudy. The temperature was 67 degrees, the dew point was 55, and the relative humidity was 65%. The wind was northeast at 6 miles an hour. The pressure was 30.15 inches and steady. Elsewhere around the area, at Bloomington, it was clear, with a temperature of 69. It was partly cloudy, with a temperature of 69 at Peoria, 65 at Paris, and 68 at Terre Haute. Under partly cloudy skies, Mattoon reported 70, Decatur reported 68, and Springfield reported 71. And once again at 8 p.m. at the Champaign Airport, under partly cloudy skies, the temperature was 67. Looking elsewhere around the Midwest at 8 p.m., Chicago was mostly cloudy, and 72. Indianapolis was mostly cloudy, and 73. St. Louis was cloudy, and 75. Kansas City was mostly cloudy, and 73. Des Moines was mostly cloudy, and 74. Milwaukee was mostly cloudy, and 71. The time is currently 8:55 p.m. Central Daylight Time. 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Now for the official National Weather Service forecast for Champaign, Urbana and surrounding areas of East Central Illinois. Rest of tonight, partly cloudy until midnight, then becoming mostly cloudy. Lows in the upper 50s. Northeast winds around 5 miles an hour. Friday, partly sunny in the morning, then becoming mostly cloudy. Highs in the upper 70s. Southeast winds around 5 miles an hour. Friday night, mostly cloudy. A chance of showers after midnight. Lows in the lower 60s. South winds around 5 miles an hour. Chance of rain 40%. Saturday, mostly cloudy in the morning, then becoming partly sunny. Highs in the lower 80s. South winds 5 to 10 miles an hour. Saturday night, partly cloudy. Lows in the upper 60s. Southwest winds around 5 miles an hour. Sunday through Monday, partly cloudy. Highs in the lower 90s. Lows in the lower 70s. Monday night, mostly clear. Lows in the lower 70s. Tuesday through Wednesday, partly cloudy. Highs in the upper 80s. Lows in the upper 60s. Wednesday night and Thursday, mostly clear. Lows in the mid-60s. Highs in the upper 80s. Again, the forecast for Champaign, Urbana and surrounding areas of East Central Illinois for the rest of tonight, partly cloudy until midnight, then becoming mostly cloudy. Lows in the upper 50s. Northeast winds around 5 miles an hour. At 8 p.m. at the Champaign Airport, skies were partly cloudy. The temperature was 67 degrees, the dew point was 55, and the relative humidity was 65%. The wind was northeast at 6 miles an hour. The pressure was 30.15 inches and steady. Elsewhere around the area, at Bloomington, it was clear, with a temperature of 69. It was partly cloudy, with a temperature of 69 at Peoria, 65 at Paris, and 68 at Terre Haute. Under partly cloudy skies, Mattoon reported 70, Decatur reported 68, and Springfield reported 71. And once again at 8 p.m. at the Champaign Airport, under partly cloudy skies, the temperature was 67. Looking elsewhere around the Midwest at 8 p.m., Chicago was mostly cloudy, and 72. Indianapolis was mostly cloudy, and 73. St. Louis

was cloudy and 75. Kansas City was mostly cloudy and 73. Des Moines was mostly cloudy and 74. Milwaukee was mostly cloudy and 71. The time is currently 8:58 p.m. Central Daylight Time. 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Now for the official National Weather Service forecast for Champaign, Urbana, and surrounding areas of East Central Illinois. Rest of tonight, partly cloudy until midnight, then becoming mostly cloudy. Lows in the upper 50s. Northeast winds around 5 miles an hour. Friday, partly sunny in the morning, then becoming mostly cloudy. Highs in the upper 70s. Southeast winds around 5 miles an hour. Friday night, mostly cloudy. A chance of showers after midnight. Lows in the lower 60s. South winds around 5 miles an hour. Chance of rain 40%. Saturday, mostly cloudy in the morning, then becoming partly sunny. Highs in the lower 80s. South winds 5 to 10 miles an hour. Saturday night, partly cloudy. Lows in the upper 60s. Southwest winds around 5 miles an hour. Sunday through Monday, partly cloudy. Highs in the lower 90s. Lows in the lower 70s. Monday night, mostly clear. Lows in the lower 70s. Tuesday through Wednesday, partly cloudy. Highs in the upper 80s. Lows in the upper 60s. Wednesday night and Thursday, mostly clear. Lows in the mid-60s. Highs in the upper 80s. Again, the forecast for Champaign, Urbana, and surrounding areas of East Central Illinois for the rest of tonight, partly cloudy until midnight, then becoming mostly cloudy. Lows in the upper 50s. Northeast winds around 5 miles an hour. The time is currently 9 p.m. Central Daylight Time. 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Now for the official National Weather Service forecast for Champaign, Urbana, and surrounding areas of East Central Illinois. Rest of tonight, partly cloudy until midnight, then becoming mostly cloudy. Lows in the upper 50s. Northeast winds around 5 miles an hour. Friday, partly sunny in the morning, then becoming mostly cloudy. Highs in the upper 70s. Southeast winds around 5 miles an hour. Friday night, mostly cloudy. A chance of showers after midnight. Lows in the lower 60s. South winds around 5 miles an hour. Chance of rain 40%. Saturday, mostly cloudy in the morning, then becoming partly sunny. Highs in the lower 80s. South winds 5 to 10 miles an hour. Saturday night, partly cloudy. Lows in the upper 60s. Southwest winds around 5 miles an hour. Sunday through Monday, partly cloudy. Highs in the lower 90s. Lows in the lower 70s. Monday night, mostly clear. Lows in the lower 70s. Tuesday through Wednesday, partly cloudy. Highs in the upper 80s. Lows in the upper 60s. Wednesday night and Thursday, mostly clear. Lows in the mid-60s. Highs in the upper 80s. Again, the forecast for Champaign, Urbana, and surrounding areas of East Central Illinois for the rest of tonight, partly cloudy until midnight, then becoming mostly cloudy. Lows in the upper 50s. Northeast winds around 5 miles an hour. The time is currently 9:02 p.m. Central Daylight Time. 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Now for the official National Weather Service forecast for Champaign, Urbana, and surrounding areas of East Central Illinois. Rest of tonight, partly cloudy until midnight, then becoming mostly cloudy. Lows in the upper 50s. Northeast winds around 5 miles an hour. Friday, partly sunny in the morning, then becoming mostly cloudy. Highs in the upper 70s. Southeast winds around 5 miles an hour. Friday night, mostly cloudy. A chance of showers after midnight. Lows in the lower 60s. South winds around 5 miles an hour. Chance of rain 40%. Saturday, mostly cloudy in the morning, then becoming partly sunny. Highs in the lower 80s. South winds 5 to

10 miles an hour. Saturday night, partly cloudy. Lows in the upper 60s. Southwest winds around 5 miles an hour. Sunday through Monday, partly cloudy. Highs in the lower 90s. Lows in the lower 70s. Monday night, mostly clear. Lows in the lower 70s. Tuesday through Wednesday, partly cloudy. Highs in the upper 80s. Lows in the upper 60s. Wednesday night and Thursday, mostly clear. Lows in the mid-60s. Highs in the upper 80s. Again, the forecast for Champaign, Urbana and surrounding areas of East Central Illinois for the rest of tonight, partly cloudy until midnight, then becoming mostly cloudy. Lows in the upper 50s. Northeast winds around 5 miles an hour. At 9 p.m. at the Champaign Airport, skies were partly cloudy. The temperature was 65 degrees, the dew point was 55, and the relative humidity was 70%. The wind was northeast at 5 miles an hour. The pressure was 30.16 inches and rising. Elsewhere around the area, at Bloomington, it was clear, with a temperature of 68. It was partly cloudy, with a temperature of 66 at Peoria, 60 at Paris, and 64 at Terre Haute. Under partly cloudy skies, Mattoon reported 67, Decatur reported 65, and Springfield reported 65. And once again at 9 p.m. at the Champaign Airport, under partly cloudy skies, the temperature was 65. The time is currently 9:05 p.m. Central Daylight Time. 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Now for the official National Weather Service forecast for Champaign, Urbana and surrounding areas of East Central Illinois. Rest of tonight, partly cloudy until midnight, then becoming mostly cloudy. Lows in the upper 50s. Northeast winds around 5 miles an hour. Friday, partly sunny in the morning, then becoming mostly cloudy. Highs in the upper 70s. Southeast winds around 5 miles an hour. Friday night, mostly cloudy. A chance of showers after midnight. Lows in the lower 60s. South winds around 5 miles an hour. Chance of rain 40%. Saturday, mostly cloudy in the morning, then becoming partly sunny. Highs in the lower 80s. South winds 5 to 10 miles an hour. Saturday night, partly cloudy. Lows in the upper 60s. Southwest winds around 5 miles an hour. Sunday through Monday, partly cloudy. Highs in the lower 90s. Lows in the lower 70s. Monday night, mostly clear. Lows in the lower 70s. Tuesday through Wednesday, partly cloudy. Highs in the upper 80s. Lows in the upper 60s. Wednesday night and Thursday, mostly clear. Lows in the mid-60s. Highs in the upper 80s. Again, the forecast for Champaign, Urbana and surrounding areas of East Central Illinois for the rest of tonight, partly cloudy until midnight, then becoming mostly cloudy. Lows in the upper 50s. Northeast winds around 5 miles an hour. 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Programming originates from NOAA's National Weather Service office in Lincoln and transmits from the WCIA television tower near Seymour. The station serves the following counties: Champaign, DeWitt, Coles, Douglas, Edgar, Ford, Moultrie, Piatt, and Vermilion. WXJ76 is part of the All Hazards network of NOAA Weather Radio. At 9 p.m. at the Champaign Airport, skies were partly cloudy. The temperature was 65 degrees, the dew point was 55, and the relative humidity was 70%. The wind was northeast at 5 miles an hour. The pressure was 30.16 inches and rising. Elsewhere around the area, at Bloomington, it was clear, with a temperature of 68. It was partly cloudy, with a temperature of 66 at Peoria, 60 at Paris, and 64 at Terre Haute. Under partly cloudy skies, Mattoon reported 67, Decatur reported 65, and Springfield reported 65. And once again at 9 p.m. at the Champaign Airport, under partly cloudy skies, the temperature was 65. Looking elsewhere around the Midwest at 9 p.m., Chicago was mostly cloudy.

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Now for the official National Weather Service forecast for Champaign, Urbana, and surrounding areas of East Central Illinois. Rest of tonight, partly cloudy until midnight, then becoming mostly cloudy. Lows in the upper 50s. Northeast winds around 5 miles an hour. Friday, partly sunny in the morning, then becoming mostly cloudy. Highs in the upper 70s. Southeast winds around 5 miles an hour. Friday night, mostly cloudy. A chance of showers after midnight. Lows in the lower 60s. South winds around 5 miles an hour. Chance of rain 40%. Saturday, mostly cloudy in the morning, then becoming partly sunny. Highs in the lower 80s. South winds 5 to 10 miles an hour. Saturday night, partly cloudy. Lows in the upper 60s. Southwest winds around 5 miles an hour. Sunday through Monday, partly cloudy. Highs in the lower 90s. Lows in the lower 70s. Monday night, mostly clear. Lows in the lower 70s. Tuesday through Wednesday, partly cloudy. Highs in the upper 80s. Lows in the upper 60s. Wednesday night and Thursday, mostly clear. Lows in the mid-60s. Highs in the upper 80s. Again, the forecast for Champaign, Urbana, and surrounding areas of East Central Illinois for the rest of tonight, partly cloudy until midnight, then becoming mostly cloudy. Lows in the upper 50s. Northeast winds around 5 miles an hour. At 9 p.m. at the Champaign Airport, skies were partly cloudy. The temperature was 65 degrees, the dew point was 55, and the relative humidity was 70%. The wind was northeast at 5 miles an hour. The pressure was 30.16 inches and rising. Elsewhere around the area, at Bloomington, it was clear, with a temperature of 68. It was partly cloudy, with a temperature of 66 at Peoria, 60 at Paris, and 64 at Terre Haute. Under partly cloudy skies, Mattoon reported 67, Decatur reported 65, and Springfield reported 65. And once again at 9 p.m. at the Champaign Airport, under partly cloudy skies, the temperature was 65. At 9 p.m. at the Champaign Airport, skies were partly cloudy. The temperature was 65 degrees, the dew point was 55, and the relative humidity was 70%. The wind was northeast at 5 miles an hour. The pressure was 30.16 inches and rising. Elsewhere around the area, it was clear, with a temperature of 68 at Bloomington, and 64 at Terre Haute. It was partly cloudy, with a temperature of 66 at Peoria, 60 at Paris, 67 at Mattoon, 65 at Decatur, and 65 at Springfield. And once again at 9 p.m. at the Champaign Airport, under partly cloudy skies, the temperature was 65. Looking elsewhere around the Midwest at 9 p.m., Chicago was mostly cloudy, and 70. Indianapolis was partly cloudy, and 72. St. Louis was cloudy, and 73. Kansas City was cloudy, and 72. Des Moines was cloudy, and 73. Milwaukee was mostly cloudy, and 68. The time is currently 9:12 p.m. Central Daylight Time. 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Now for the official National Weather Service forecast for Champaign, Urbana, and surrounding areas of East Central Illinois. Rest of tonight, partly cloudy until midnight, then becoming mostly cloudy. Lows in the upper 50s. Northeast winds around 5 miles an hour. Friday, partly sunny in the morning, then becoming mostly cloudy. Highs in the upper 70s. Southeast winds around 5 miles an hour. Friday night, mostly cloudy. A chance of showers after midnight. Lows in the lower 60s. South winds around 5 miles an hour. Chance of rain 40%. Saturday, mostly cloudy in the morning, then becoming partly sunny. Highs in the lower 80s. South winds 5 to 10 miles an hour. Saturday night, partly cloudy. Lows in the upper 60s. Southwest winds around 5 miles an hour. Sunday through Monday, partly cloudy.

Highs in the lower 90s. Lows in the lower 70s. Monday night, mostly clear. Lows in the lower 70s. Tuesday through Wednesday, partly cloudy. Highs in the upper 80s. Lows in the upper 60s. Wednesday night and Thursday, mostly clear. Lows in the mid-60s. Highs in the upper 80s. Again, the forecast for Champaign, Urbana and surrounding areas of East Central Illinois for the rest of tonight, partly cloudy until midnight, then becoming mostly cloudy. Lows in the upper 50s. Northeast winds around 5 miles an hour. At 9 p.m. at the Champaign Airport, skies were partly cloudy. The temperature was 65 degrees, the dew point was 55, and the relative humidity was 70%. The wind was northeast at 5 miles an hour. The pressure was 30.16 inches and rising. Elsewhere around the area, it was clear, with a temperature of 68 at Bloomington and 64 at Terre Haute. It was partly cloudy, with a temperature of 66 at Peoria, 60 at Paris, 67 at Mattoon, 65 at Decatur, and 65 at Springfield. And once again at 9 p.m. at the Champaign Airport, under partly cloudy skies, the temperature was 65. Looking elsewhere around the Midwest at 9 p.m., Chicago was mostly cloudy, and 70. Indianapolis was partly cloudy, and 72. St. Louis was cloudy, and 73. Kansas City was cloudy, and 72. Des Moines was cloudy, and 73. Milwaukee was mostly cloudy, and 68. Looking elsewhere around the Midwest at 9 p.m., Chicago was mostly cloudy, and 70. Indianapolis was partly cloudy, and 72. St. Louis was cloudy, and 73. Kansas City was cloudy, and 72. Des Moines was cloudy, and 73. Milwaukee was mostly cloudy, and 68. The time is currently 9:16 p.m. Central Daylight Time. 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Now for the official National Weather Service forecast for Champaign, Urbana and surrounding areas of East Central Illinois. Rest of tonight, partly cloudy until midnight, then becoming mostly cloudy. Lows in the upper 50s. Northeast winds around 5 miles an hour. Friday, partly sunny in the morning, then becoming mostly cloudy. Highs in the upper 70s. Southeast winds around 5 miles an hour. Friday night, mostly cloudy. A chance of showers after midnight. Lows in the lower 60s. South winds around 5 miles an hour. Chance of rain 40%. Saturday, mostly cloudy in the morning, then becoming partly sunny. Highs in the lower 80s. South winds 5 to 10 miles an hour. Saturday night, partly cloudy. Lows in the upper 60s. Southwest winds around 5 miles an hour. Sunday through Monday, partly cloudy. Highs in the lower 90s. Lows in the lower 70s. Monday night, mostly clear. Lows in the lower 70s. Tuesday through Wednesday, partly cloudy. Highs in the upper 80s. Lows in the upper 60s. Wednesday night and Thursday, mostly clear. Lows in the mid-60s. Highs in the upper 80s. Again, the forecast for Champaign, Urbana and surrounding areas of East Central Illinois for the rest of tonight, partly cloudy until midnight, then becoming mostly cloudy. Lows in the upper 50s. Northeast winds around 5 miles an hour. At 9 p.m. at the Champaign Airport, skies were partly cloudy. The temperature was 65 degrees, the dew point was 55, and the relative humidity was 70%. The wind was northeast at 5 miles an hour. The pressure was 30.16 inches and rising. Elsewhere around the area, it was clear, with a temperature of 68 at Bloomington and 64 at Terre Haute. It was partly cloudy, with a temperature of 66 at Peoria, 60 at Paris, 67 at Mattoon, 65 at Decatur, and 65 at Springfield. And once again at 9 p.m. at the Champaign Airport, under partly cloudy skies, the temperature was 65. Looking elsewhere around the Midwest at 9 p.m., Chicago was mostly cloudy, and 70. Indianapolis was partly cloudy, and 72. St. Louis was cloudy, and 73.

The city was cloudy and 72. Des Moines was cloudy and 73. Milwaukee was mostly cloudy and 68. The time is currently 9:19 p.m. Central Daylight Time. 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Now for the official National Weather Service forecast for Champaign, Urbana, and surrounding areas of East Central Illinois. Rest of tonight, partly cloudy until midnight, then becoming mostly cloudy. Lows in the upper 50s. Northeast winds around 5 miles an hour. Friday, partly sunny in the morning, then becoming mostly cloudy. Highs in the upper 70s. Southeast winds around 5 miles an hour. Friday night, mostly cloudy. A chance of showers after midnight. Lows in the lower 60s. South winds around 5 miles an hour. Chance of rain 40%. Saturday, mostly cloudy in the morning, then becoming partly sunny. Highs in the lower 80s. South winds 5 to 10 miles an hour. Saturday night, partly cloudy. Lows in the upper 60s. Southwest winds around 5 miles an hour. Sunday through Monday, partly cloudy. Highs in the lower 90s. Lows in the lower 70s. Monday night, mostly clear. Lows in the lower 70s. Tuesday through Wednesday, partly cloudy. Highs in the upper 80s. Lows in the upper 60s. Wednesday night and Thursday, mostly clear. Lows in the mid-60s. Highs in the upper 80s. Again, the forecast for Champaign, Urbana, and surrounding areas of East Central Illinois for the rest of tonight, partly cloudy until midnight, then becoming mostly cloudy. Lows in the upper 50s. Northeast winds around 5 miles an hour. At 9 p.m. at the Champaign Airport, skies were partly cloudy. The temperature was 65 degrees, the dew point was 55, and the relative humidity was 70%. The wind was northeast at 5 miles an hour. The pressure was 30.16 inches and rising. Elsewhere around the area, it was clear, with a temperature of 68 at Bloomington and 64 at Terre Haute. It was partly cloudy, with a temperature of 66 at Peoria, 60 at Paris, 67 at Mattoon, 65 at Decatur, and 65 at Springfield. And once again at 9 p.m. at the Champaign Airport, under partly cloudy skies, the temperature was 65. At 9 p.m. at the Champaign Airport, skies were partly cloudy. The temperature was 65 degrees, the dew point was 55, and the relative humidity was 70%. The wind was northeast at 5 miles an hour. The pressure was 30.16 inches and rising. Elsewhere around the area, it was partly cloudy, with a temperature of 66 at Peoria, 68 at Bloomington, and 60 at Paris. Under partly cloudy skies, Terre Haute reported 64, Decatur reported 65, and Springfield reported 65. At Mattoon, it was mostly cloudy, with a temperature of 67. And once again at 9 p.m. at the Champaign Airport, under partly cloudy skies, the temperature was 65. Looking elsewhere around the Midwest at 9 p.m., Chicago was mostly cloudy, and 70. Indianapolis was partly cloudy, and 72. St. Louis was cloudy, and 73. Kansas City was cloudy, and 72. Des Moines was cloudy, and 73. Milwaukee was mostly cloudy, and 68. The time is currently 9:23 p.m. Central Daylight Time. 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Now for the official National Weather Service forecast for Champaign, Urbana, and surrounding areas of East Central Illinois. Rest of tonight, partly cloudy until midnight, then becoming mostly cloudy. Lows in the upper 50s. Northeast winds around 5 miles an hour. Friday, partly sunny in the morning, then becoming mostly cloudy. Highs in the upper 70s. Southeast winds around 5 miles an hour. Friday night, mostly cloudy. A chance of showers after midnight. Lows in the lower 60s. South winds around 5 miles an hour. Chance of rain 40%. Saturday, mostly cloudy in the morning, then becoming partly sunny. Highs in the lower 80s. South winds 5 to 10 miles an hour. Saturday night.

partly cloudy. Lows in the upper 60s. Southwest winds around 5 miles an hour. Sunday through Monday, partly cloudy. Highs in the lower 90s. Lows in the lower 70s. Monday night, mostly clear. Lows in the lower 70s. Tuesday through Wednesday, partly cloudy. Highs in the upper 80s. Lows in the upper 60s. Wednesday night and Thursday, mostly clear. Lows in the mid-60s. Highs in the upper 80s. Again, the forecast for Champaign, Urbana and surrounding areas of East Central Illinois for the rest of tonight, partly cloudy until midnight, then becoming mostly cloudy. Lows in the upper 50s. Northeast winds around 5 miles an hour. At 9 p.m. at the Champaign Airport, skies were partly cloudy. The temperature was 65 degrees, the dew point was 55, and the relative humidity was 70%. The wind was northeast at 5 miles an hour. The pressure was 30.16 inches and rising. Elsewhere around the area, it was partly cloudy, with a temperature of 66 at Peoria, 68 at Bloomington, and 60 at Paris. Under partly cloudy skies, Terre Haute reported 64, Decatur reported 65, and Springfield reported 65. At Mattoon, it was mostly cloudy, with a temperature of 67. And once again at 9 p.m. at the Champaign Airport, under partly cloudy skies, the temperature was 65. Looking elsewhere around the Midwest at 9 p.m., Chicago was mostly cloudy, and 70. Indianapolis was partly cloudy, and 72. St. Louis was cloudy, and 73. Kansas City was cloudy, and 72. Des Moines was cloudy, and 73. Milwaukee was mostly cloudy, and 68. The time is currently 9:26 p.m. Central Daylight Time. 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Now for the official National Weather Service forecast for Champaign, Urbana and surrounding areas of East Central Illinois. Rest of tonight, partly cloudy until midnight, then becoming mostly cloudy. Lows in the upper 50s. Northeast winds around 5 miles an hour. Friday, partly sunny in the morning, then becoming mostly cloudy. Highs in the upper 70s. Southeast winds around 5 miles an hour. Friday night, mostly cloudy. A chance of showers after midnight. Lows in the lower 60s. South winds around 5 miles an hour. Chance of rain 40%. Saturday, mostly cloudy in the morning, then becoming partly sunny. Highs in the lower 80s. South winds 5 to 10 miles an hour. Saturday night, partly cloudy. Lows in the upper 60s. Southwest winds around 5 miles an hour. Sunday through Monday, partly cloudy. Highs in the lower 90s. Lows in the lower 70s. Monday night, mostly clear. Lows in the lower 70s. Tuesday through Wednesday, partly cloudy. Highs in the upper 80s. Lows in the upper 60s. Wednesday night and Thursday, mostly clear. Lows in the mid-60s. Highs in the upper 80s. Again, the forecast for Champaign, Urbana and surrounding areas of East Central Illinois for the rest of tonight, partly cloudy until midnight, then becoming mostly cloudy. Lows in the upper 50s. Northeast winds around 5 miles an hour. At 9 p.m. at the Champaign Airport, skies were partly cloudy. The temperature was 65 degrees, the dew point was 55, and the relative humidity was 70%. The wind was northeast at 5 miles an hour. The pressure was 30.16 inches and rising. Elsewhere around the area, it was partly cloudy, with a temperature of 66 at Peoria, 68 at Bloomington, and 60 at Paris. Under partly cloudy skies, Terre Haute reported 64, Decatur reported 65, and Springfield reported 65. At Mattoon, it was mostly cloudy, with a temperature of 67. And once again at 9 p.m. at the Champaign Airport, under partly cloudy skies, the temperature was 65. Looking elsewhere around the Midwest at 9 p.m., Chicago was mostly cloudy, and 70. Indianapolis was partly cloudy, and 72. St. Louis was cloudy, and 73. Kansas City was cloudy, and 72. Des Moines was cloudy,

and 73. Milwaukee was mostly cloudy, and 68. The time is currently 9:29 p.m. Central Daylight Time. 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Now for the official National Weather Service forecast for Champaign, Urbana, and surrounding areas of East Central Illinois. Rest of tonight, partly cloudy until midnight, then becoming mostly cloudy. Lows in the upper 50s. Northeast winds around 5 miles an hour. Friday, partly sunny in the morning, then becoming mostly cloudy. Highs in the upper 70s. Southeast winds around 5 miles an hour. Friday night, mostly cloudy. A chance of showers after midnight. Lows in the lower 60s. South winds around 5 miles an hour. Chance of rain 40%. Saturday, mostly cloudy in the morning, then becoming partly sunny. Highs in the lower 80s. South winds 5 to 10 miles an hour. Saturday night, partly cloudy. Lows in the upper 60s. Southwest winds around 5 miles an hour. Sunday through Monday, partly cloudy. Highs in the lower 90s. Lows in the lower 70s. Monday night, mostly clear. Lows in the lower 70s. Tuesday through Wednesday, partly cloudy. Highs in the upper 80s. Lows in the upper 60s. Wednesday night and Thursday, mostly clear. Lows in the mid-60s. Highs in the upper 80s. Again, the forecast for Champaign, Urbana, and surrounding areas of East Central Illinois for the rest of tonight, partly cloudy until midnight, then becoming mostly cloudy. Lows in the upper 50s. Northeast winds around 5 miles an hour. At 9 p.m. at the Champaign Airport, skies were partly cloudy. The temperature was 65 degrees, the dew point was 55, and the relative humidity was 70%. The wind was northeast at 5 miles an hour. The pressure was 30.16 inches and rising. Elsewhere around the area, it was partly cloudy, with a temperature of 66 at Peoria, 68 at Bloomington, and 60 at Paris. Under partly cloudy skies, Terre Haute reported 64, Decatur reported 65, and Springfield reported 65. At Mattoon, it was mostly cloudy, with a temperature of 67. And once again at 9 p.m. at the Champaign Airport, under partly cloudy skies, the temperature was 65. Looking elsewhere around the Midwest at 9 p.m., Chicago was mostly cloudy, and 70. Indianapolis was partly cloudy, and 72. St. Louis was cloudy, and 73. Kansas City was cloudy, and 72. Des Moines was cloudy, and 73. Milwaukee was mostly cloudy, and 68. The time is currently 9:32 p.m. Central Daylight Time. 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Now for the official National Weather Service forecast for Champaign, Urbana, and surrounding areas of East Central Illinois. Rest of tonight, partly cloudy until midnight, then becoming mostly cloudy. Lows in the upper 50s. Northeast winds around 5 miles an hour. Friday, partly sunny in the morning, then becoming mostly cloudy. Highs in the upper 70s. Southeast winds around 5 miles an hour. Friday night, mostly cloudy. A chance of showers after midnight. Lows in the lower 60s. South winds around 5 miles an hour. Chance of rain 40%. Saturday, mostly cloudy in the morning, then becoming partly sunny. Around 5 miles an hour. Friday night, mostly cloudy. A chance of showers after midnight. Lows in the lower 60s. South winds around 5 miles an hour. Chance of rain 40%. Saturday, mostly cloudy in the morning, then becoming partly sunny. Highs in the lower 80s. South winds 5 to 10 miles an hour. Saturday night, partly cloudy. Lows in the upper 60s. Southwest winds around 5 miles an hour. Sunday through Monday, partly cloudy. Highs in the lower 90s. Lows in the lower 70s. Monday night, mostly clear. Lows in the lower 70s. Tuesday through Wednesday, partly cloudy. Highs in the upper 80s. Lows in the upper 60s. Wednesday night.

Thursday, mostly clear. Lows in the mid-60s. Highs in the upper 80s. Again, the forecast for Champaign, Urbana and surrounding areas of East Central Illinois for the rest of tonight, partly cloudy until midnight, then becoming mostly cloudy. Lows in the upper 50s. Northeast winds around 5 miles an hour. At 9 p.m. at the Champaign Airport, skies were partly cloudy. The temperature was 65 degrees, the dew point was 55, and the relative humidity was 70%. The wind was northeast at 5 miles an hour. The pressure was 30.16 inches and rising. Elsewhere around the area, it was partly cloudy, with a temperature of 66 at Peoria, 68 at Bloomington, and 60 at Paris. Under partly cloudy skies, Terre Haute reported 64, Decatur reported 65, and Springfield reported 65. At Mattoon, it was mostly cloudy, with a temperature of 67. And once again at 9 p.m. at the Champaign Airport, under partly cloudy skies, the temperature was 65. Looking elsewhere around the Midwest at 9 p.m., Chicago was mostly cloudy, and 70. Indianapolis was partly cloudy, and 72. St. Louis was cloudy, and 73. Kansas City was cloudy, and 72. Des Moines was cloudy, and 73. Milwaukee was mostly cloudy, and 68. The time is currently 9:35 p.m. Central Daylight Time. 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Now for the official National Weather Service forecast for Champaign, Urbana and surrounding areas of East Central Illinois. Rest of tonight, partly cloudy until midnight, then becoming mostly cloudy. Lows in the upper 50s. Northeast winds around 5 miles an hour. Friday, partly sunny in the morning, then becoming mostly cloudy. Highs in the upper 70s. Southeast winds around 5 miles an hour. Friday night, mostly cloudy. A chance of showers after midnight. Lows in the lower 60s. South winds around 5 miles an hour. Chance of rain 40%. Saturday, mostly cloudy in the morning, then becoming partly sunny. Highs in the lower 80s. South winds 5 to 10 miles an hour. Saturday night, partly cloudy. Lows in the upper 60s. Southwest winds around 5 miles an hour. Sunday through Monday, partly cloudy. Highs in the lower 90s. Lows in the lower 70s. Monday night, mostly clear. Lows in the lower 70s. Tuesday through Wednesday, partly cloudy. Highs in the upper 80s. Lows in the upper 60s. Wednesday night and Thursday, mostly clear. Lows in the mid-60s. Highs in the upper 80s. Again, the forecast for Champaign, Urbana and surrounding areas of East Central Illinois for the rest of tonight, partly cloudy until midnight, then becoming mostly cloudy. Lows in the upper 50s. Northeast winds around 5 miles an hour. At 9 p.m. at the Champaign Airport, skies were partly cloudy. The temperature was 65 degrees, the dew point was 55, and the relative humidity was 70%. The wind was northeast at 5 miles an hour. The pressure was 30.16 inches and rising. Elsewhere around the area, it was partly cloudy, with a temperature of 66 at Peoria, 68 at Bloomington, and 60 at Paris. Under partly cloudy skies, Terre Haute reported 64, Decatur reported 65, and Springfield reported 65. At Mattoon, it was mostly cloudy, with a temperature of 67. And once again at 9 p.m. at the Champaign Airport, under partly cloudy skies, the temperature was 65. Looking elsewhere around the Midwest at 9 p.m., Chicago was mostly cloudy, and 70. Indianapolis was partly cloudy, and 72. St. Louis was cloudy, and 73. Kansas City was cloudy, and 72. Des Moines was cloudy, and 73. Milwaukee was mostly cloudy, and 68. The time is currently 9:38 p.m. Central Daylight Time. 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Now for the official National Weather Service forecast for Champaign, Urbana and surrounding areas of East Central Illinois. Rest of tonight, partly cloudy until midnight.

then becoming mostly cloudy. Lows in the upper 50s. Northeast winds around 5 miles an hour. Friday, partly sunny in the morning, then becoming mostly cloudy. Highs in the upper 70s. Southeast winds around 5 miles an hour. Friday night, mostly cloudy. A chance of showers after midnight. Lows in the lower 60s. South winds around 5 miles an hour. Chance of rain 40%. Saturday, mostly cloudy in the morning, then becoming partly sunny. Highs in the lower 80s. South winds 5 to 10 miles an hour. Saturday night, partly cloudy. Lows in the upper 60s. Southwest winds around 5 miles an hour. Sunday through Monday, partly cloudy. Highs in the lower 90s. Lows in the lower 70s. Monday night, mostly clear. Lows in the lower 70s. Tuesday through Wednesday, partly cloudy. Highs in the upper 80s. Lows in the upper 60s. Wednesday night and Thursday, mostly clear. Lows in the mid-60s. Highs in the upper 80s. Again, the forecast for Champaign, Urbana and surrounding areas of East Central Illinois for the rest of tonight, partly cloudy until midnight, then becoming mostly cloudy. Lows in the upper 50s. Northeast winds around 5 miles an hour. Now for the official National Weather Service forecast for Champaign, Urbana and surrounding areas of East Central Illinois. Rest of tonight, partly cloudy until midnight, then becoming mostly cloudy. Lows in the upper 50s. Northeast winds around 5 miles an hour. Friday, partly sunny in the morning, then becoming mostly cloudy. Highs in the upper 70s. Southeast winds around 5 miles an hour. Friday night, mostly cloudy. A chance of showers after midnight. Lows in the lower 60s. South winds around 5 miles an hour. Chance of rain 40%. Saturday, mostly cloudy in the morning, then becoming partly sunny. Highs in the lower 80s. South winds 5 to 10 miles an hour. Saturday night, partly cloudy. Lows in the upper 60s. Southwest winds around 5 miles an hour. Sunday through Monday, partly cloudy. Highs in the lower 90s. Lows in the lower 70s. Monday night, mostly clear. Lows in the lower 70s. Tuesday through Wednesday, partly cloudy. Highs in the upper 80s. Lows in the upper 60s. Wednesday night and Thursday, mostly clear. Lows in the mid-60s. Highs in the upper 80s. Again, the forecast for Champaign, Urbana and surrounding areas of East Central Illinois for the rest of tonight, partly cloudy until midnight, then becoming mostly cloudy. Lows in the upper 50s. Northeast winds around 5 miles an hour. At 9 p.m. at the Champaign Airport, skies were partly cloudy. The temperature was 65 degrees, the dew point was 55, and the relative humidity was 70%. The wind was northeast at 5 miles an hour. The pressure was 30.16 inches and rising. Elsewhere around the area, it was partly cloudy, with a temperature of 66 at Peoria, 68 at Bloomington, and 60 at Paris. Under partly cloudy skies, Terre Haute reported 64, Decatur reported 65, and Springfield reported 65. At Mattoon, it was mostly cloudy, with a temperature of 67. And once again at 9 p.m. at the Champaign Airport, under partly cloudy skies, the temperature was 65. Looking elsewhere around the Midwest at 9 p.m., Chicago was mostly cloudy, and 70. Indianapolis was partly cloudy, and 72. St. Louis was cloudy, and 73. Kansas City was cloudy, and 72. Des Moines was cloudy, and 73. Milwaukee was mostly cloudy, and 68. The time is currently 9:43 p.m. Central Daylight Time. 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Now for the official National Weather Service forecast for Champaign, Urbana and surrounding areas of East Central Illinois. Rest of tonight, partly cloudy until midnight, then becoming mostly cloudy. Lows in the upper 50s. Northeast winds around 5 miles an hour. Friday, partly sunny in the morning, then becoming mostly cloudy. Highs in the upper 70s.

southeast winds around 5 miles an hour. Friday night, mostly cloudy. A chance of showers after midnight. Lows in the lower 60s. South winds around 5 miles an hour. Chance of rain 40%. Saturday, mostly cloudy in the morning, then becoming partly sunny. Highs in the lower 80s. South winds 5 to 10 miles an hour. Saturday night, partly cloudy. Lows in the upper 60s. Southwest winds around 5 miles an hour. Sunday through Monday, partly cloudy. Highs in the lower 90s. Lows in the lower 70s. Monday night, mostly clear. Lows in the lower 70s. Tuesday through Wednesday, partly cloudy. Highs in the upper 80s. Lows in the upper 60s. Wednesday night and Thursday, mostly clear. Lows in the mid-60s. Highs in the upper 80s. Again, the forecast for Champaign, Urbana and surrounding areas of East Central Illinois for the rest of tonight, partly cloudy until midnight, then becoming mostly cloudy. Lows in the upper 50s. Northeast winds around 5 miles an hour. At 9 p.m. at the Champaign Airport, skies were partly cloudy. The temperature was 65 degrees, the dew point was 55, and the relative humidity was 70%. The wind was northeast at 5 miles an hour. The pressure was 30.16 inches and rising. Elsewhere around the area, it was partly cloudy, with a temperature of 66 at Peoria, 68 at Bloomington, and 60 at Paris. Under partly cloudy skies, Terre Haute reported 64, Decatur reported 65, and Springfield reported 65. At Mattoon, it was mostly cloudy, with a temperature of 67. And once again at 9 p.m. at the Champaign Airport, under partly cloudy skies, the temperature was 65. Looking elsewhere around the Midwest at 9 p.m., Chicago was mostly cloudy, and 70. Indianapolis was partly cloudy, and 72. St. Louis was cloudy, and 73. Kansas City was cloudy, and 72. Des Moines was cloudy, and 73. Milwaukee was mostly cloudy, and 68. The time is currently 9:46 p.m. Central Daylight Time. 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Now for the official National Weather Service forecast for Champaign, Urbana and surrounding areas of East Central Illinois. Rest of tonight, partly cloudy until midnight, then becoming mostly cloudy. Lows in the upper 50s. Northeast winds around 5 miles an hour. Friday, partly sunny in the morning, then becoming mostly cloudy. Highs in the upper 70s. Southeast winds around 5 miles an hour. Friday night, mostly cloudy. A chance of showers after midnight. Lows in the lower 60s. South winds around 5 miles an hour. Chance of rain 40%. Saturday, mostly cloudy in the morning, then becoming partly sunny. Highs in the lower 80s. South winds 5 to 10 miles an hour. Saturday night, partly cloudy. Lows in the upper 60s. Southwest winds around 5 miles an hour. Sunday through Monday, partly cloudy. Highs in the lower 90s. Lows in the lower 70s. Monday night, mostly clear. Lows in the lower 70s. Tuesday through Wednesday, partly cloudy. Highs in the upper 80s. Lows in the upper 60s. Wednesday night and Thursday, mostly clear. Lows in the mid-60s. Highs in the upper 80s. Again, the forecast for Champaign, Urbana and surrounding areas of East Central Illinois for the rest of tonight, partly cloudy until midnight, then becoming mostly cloudy. Lows in the upper 50s. Northeast winds around 5 miles an hour. At 9 p.m. at the Champaign Airport, skies were partly cloudy. The temperature was 65 degrees, the dew point was 55, and the relative humidity was 70%. The wind was northeast at 5 miles an hour. The pressure was 30.16 inches and rising. Elsewhere around the area, it was partly cloudy, with a temperature of 66 at Peoria, 68 at Bloomington, and 60 at Paris. Under partly cloudy skies, Terre Haute reported 64, Decatur reported 65, and Springfield reported 65. At Mattoon, it was mostly cloudy, with a temperature

67. And once again at 9 p.m. at the Champaign Airport, under partly cloudy skies, the temperature was 65. Looking elsewhere around the Midwest at 9 p.m., Chicago was mostly cloudy, and 70. Indianapolis was partly cloudy, and 72. St. Louis was cloudy, and 73. Kansas City was cloudy, and 72. Des Moines was cloudy, and 73. Milwaukee was mostly cloudy, and 68. The time is currently 9:49 p.m. Central Daylight Time. 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Now for the official National Weather Service forecast for Champaign, Urbana, and surrounding areas of East Central Illinois. Rest of tonight, partly cloudy until midnight, then becoming mostly cloudy. Lows in the upper 50s. Northeast winds around 5 miles an hour. Friday, partly sunny in the morning, then becoming mostly cloudy. Highs in the upper 70s. Southeast winds around 5 miles an hour. Friday night, mostly cloudy. A chance of showers after midnight. Lows in the lower 60s. South winds around 5 miles an hour. Chance of rain 40%. Saturday, mostly cloudy in the morning, then becoming partly sunny. Highs in the lower 80s. South winds 5 to 10 miles an hour. Saturday night, partly cloudy. Lows in the upper 60s. Southwest winds around 5 miles an hour. Sunday through Monday, partly cloudy. Highs in the lower 90s. Lows in the lower 70s. Monday night, mostly clear. Lows in the lower 70s. Tuesday through Wednesday, partly cloudy. Highs in the upper 80s. Lows in the upper 60s. Wednesday night and Thursday, mostly clear. Lows in the mid-60s. Highs in the upper 80s. Again, the forecast for Champaign, Urbana, and surrounding areas of East Central Illinois for the rest of tonight, partly cloudy until midnight, then becoming mostly cloudy. Lows in the upper 50s. Northeast winds around 5 miles an hour. At 9 p.m. at the Champaign Airport, skies were partly cloudy. The temperature was 65 degrees, the dew point was 55, and the relative humidity was 70%. The wind was northeast at 5 miles an hour. The pressure was 30.16 inches and rising. Elsewhere around the area, it was partly cloudy, with a temperature of 66 at Peoria, 68 at Bloomington, and 60 at Paris. Under partly cloudy skies, Terre Haute reported 64, Decatur reported 65, and Springfield reported 65. At Mattoon, it was mostly cloudy, with a temperature of 67. And once again at 9 p.m. at the Champaign Airport, under partly cloudy skies, the temperature was 65. Looking elsewhere around the Midwest at 9 p.m., Chicago was mostly cloudy, and 70. Indianapolis was partly cloudy, and 72. St. Louis was cloudy, and 73. Kansas City was cloudy, and 72. Des Moines was cloudy, and 73. Milwaukee was mostly cloudy, and 68. The time is currently 9:52 p.m. Central Daylight Time. 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Now for the official National Weather Service forecast for Champaign, Urbana, and surrounding areas of East Central Illinois. Rest of tonight, partly cloudy until midnight, then becoming mostly cloudy. Lows in the upper 50s. Northeast winds around 5 miles an hour. Friday, partly sunny in the morning, then becoming mostly cloudy. Highs in the upper 70s. Southeast winds around 5 miles an hour. Friday night, mostly cloudy. A chance of showers after midnight. Lows in the lower 60s. South winds around 5 miles an hour. Chance of rain 40%. Saturday, mostly cloudy in the morning, then becoming partly sunny. Highs in the lower 80s. South winds 5 to 10 miles an hour. Saturday night, partly cloudy. Lows in the upper 60s. Southwest winds around 5 miles an hour. Sunday through Monday, partly cloudy. Highs in the lower 90s. Lows in the lower 70s. Monday night, mostly clear. Lows in the lower 70s. Tuesday through Wednesday.

partly cloudy. Highs in the upper 80s. Lows in the upper 60s. Wednesday night and Thursday, mostly clear. Lows in the mid-60s. Highs in the upper 80s. Again, the forecast for Champaign, Urbana and surrounding areas of East Central Illinois for the rest of tonight, partly cloudy until midnight, then becoming mostly cloudy. Lows in the upper 50s. Northeast winds around 5 miles an hour. At 9 p.m. at the Champaign Airport, skies were partly cloudy. The temperature was 65 degrees, the dew point was 55, and the relative humidity was 70%. The wind was northeast at 5 miles an hour. The pressure was 30.16 inches and rising. Elsewhere around the area, it was partly cloudy, with a temperature of 66 at Peoria, 68 at Bloomington, and 60 at Paris. Under partly cloudy skies, Terre Haute reported 64, Decatur reported 65, and Springfield reported 65. At Mattoon, it was mostly cloudy, with a temperature of 67. And once again at 9 p.m. at the Champaign Airport, under partly cloudy skies, the temperature was 65. Looking elsewhere around the Midwest at 9 p.m., Chicago was mostly cloudy, and 70. Indianapolis was partly cloudy, and 72. St. Louis was cloudy, and 73. Kansas City was cloudy, and 72. Des Moines was cloudy, and 73. Milwaukee was mostly cloudy, and 68. The time is currently 9:55 p.m. Central Daylight Time. 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Now for the official National Weather Service forecast for Champaign, Urbana and surrounding areas of East Central Illinois. Rest of tonight, partly cloudy until midnight, then becoming mostly cloudy. Lows in the upper 50s. Northeast winds around 5 miles an hour. Friday, partly sunny in the morning, then becoming mostly cloudy. Highs in the upper 70s. Southeast winds around 5 miles an hour. Friday night, mostly cloudy. A chance of showers after midnight. Lows in the lower 60s. South winds around 5 miles an hour. Chance of rain 40%. Saturday, mostly cloudy in the morning, then becoming partly sunny. Highs in the lower 80s. South winds 5 to 10 miles an hour. Saturday night, partly cloudy. Lows in the upper 60s. Southwest winds around 5 miles an hour. Sunday through Monday, partly cloudy. Highs in the lower 90s. Lows in the lower 70s. Monday night, mostly clear. Lows in the lower 70s. Tuesday through Wednesday, partly cloudy. Highs in the upper 80s. Lows in the upper 60s. Wednesday night and Thursday, mostly clear. Lows in the mid-60s. Highs in the upper 80s. Again, the forecast for Champaign, Urbana and surrounding areas of East Central Illinois for the rest of tonight, partly cloudy until midnight, then becoming mostly cloudy. Lows in the upper 50s. Northeast winds around 5 miles an hour. At 9 p.m. at the Champaign Airport, skies were partly cloudy. The temperature was 65 degrees, the dew point was 55, and the relative humidity was 70%. The wind was northeast at 5 miles an hour. The pressure was 30.16 inches and rising. Elsewhere around the area, it was partly cloudy, with a temperature of 66 at Peoria, 68 at Bloomington, and 60 at Paris. Under partly cloudy skies, Terre Haute reported 64, Decatur reported 65, and Springfield reported 65. At Mattoon, it was mostly cloudy, with a temperature of 67. And once again at 9 p.m. at the Champaign Airport, under partly cloudy skies, the temperature was 65. Looking elsewhere around the Midwest at 9 p.m., Chicago was mostly cloudy, and 70. Indianapolis was partly cloudy, and 72. St. Louis was cloudy, and 73. Kansas City was cloudy, and 72. Des Moines was cloudy, and 73. Milwaukee was mostly cloudy, and 68. The time is currently 9:58 p.m. Central Daylight Time. 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

Cast for Champaign, Urbana, and surrounding areas of East Central Illinois. Rest of tonight, partly cloudy until midnight, then becoming mostly cloudy. Lows in the upper 50s. Northeast winds around 5 miles an hour. Friday, partly sunny in the morning, then becoming mostly cloudy. Highs in the upper 70s. Southeast winds around 5 miles an hour. Friday night, mostly cloudy. A chance of showers after midnight. Lows in the lower 60s. South winds around 5 miles an hour. Chance of rain 40%. Saturday, mostly cloudy in the morning, then becoming partly sunny. Highs in the lower 80s. South winds 5 to 10 miles an hour. Saturday night, partly cloudy. Lows in the upper 60s. Southwest winds around 5 miles an hour. Sunday through Monday, partly cloudy. Highs in the lower 90s. Lows in the lower 70s. Monday night, mostly clear. Lows in the lower 70s. Tuesday through Wednesday, partly cloudy. Highs in the upper 80s. Lows in the upper 60s. Wednesday night and Thursday, mostly clear. Lows in the mid-60s. Highs in the upper 80s. Again, the forecast for Champaign, Urbana, and surrounding areas of East Central Illinois for the rest of tonight, partly cloudy until midnight, then becoming mostly cloudy. Lows in the upper 50s. Northeast winds around 5 miles an hour. The time is currently 10 p.m. Central Daylight Time. 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Now for the official National Weather Service forecast for Champaign, Urbana, and surrounding areas of East Central Illinois. Rest of tonight, partly cloudy until midnight, then becoming mostly cloudy. Lows in the upper 50s. Northeast winds around 5 miles an hour. Friday, partly sunny in the morning, then becoming mostly cloudy. Highs in the upper 70s. Southeast winds around 5 miles an hour. Friday night, mostly cloudy. A chance of showers after midnight. Lows in the lower 60s. South winds around 5 miles an hour. Chance of rain 40%. Saturday, mostly cloudy in the morning, then becoming partly sunny. Highs in the lower 80s. South winds 5 to 10 miles an hour. Saturday night, partly cloudy. Lows in the upper 60s. Southwest winds around 5 miles an hour. Sunday through Monday, partly cloudy. Highs in the lower 90s. Lows in the lower 70s. Monday night, mostly clear. Lows in the lower 70s. Tuesday through Wednesday, partly cloudy. Highs in the upper 80s. Lows in the upper 60s. Wednesday night and Thursday, mostly clear. Lows in the mid-60s. Highs in the upper 80s. Again, the forecast for Champaign, Urbana, and surrounding areas of East Central Illinois for the rest of tonight, partly cloudy until midnight, then becoming mostly cloudy. Lows in the upper 50s. Northeast winds around 5 miles an hour. The time is currently 10:02 p.m. Central Daylight Time. 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Now for the official National Weather Service forecast for Champaign, Urbana, and surrounding areas of East Central Illinois. Rest of tonight, partly cloudy until midnight, then becoming mostly cloudy. Lows in the upper 50s. Northeast winds around 5 miles an hour. Friday, partly sunny in the morning, then becoming mostly cloudy. Highs in the upper 70s. Southeast winds around 5 miles an hour. Friday night, mostly cloudy. A chance of showers after midnight. Lows in the lower 60s. South winds around 5 miles an hour. Chance of rain 40%. Saturday, mostly cloudy in the morning, then becoming partly sunny. Highs in the lower 80s. South winds 5 to 10 miles an hour. Saturday night, partly cloudy. Lows in the upper 60s. Southwest winds around 5 miles an hour. Sunday through Monday, partly cloudy. Highs in the lower 90s. Lows in the lower 70s. Monday night, mostly clear. Lows in the lower 70s. Tuesday through Wednesday, partly cloudy. Highs in the upper 80s. Lows in the upper 60s.

Wednesday night and Thursday, mostly clear. Lows in the mid-60s. Highs in the upper 80s. Again, the forecast for Champaign, Urbana and surrounding areas of East Central Illinois for the rest of tonight, partly cloudy until midnight, then becoming mostly cloudy. Lows in the upper 50s. Northeast winds around 5 miles an hour. At 10 p.m. at the Champaign Airport, skies were partly cloudy. The temperature was 64 degrees, the dew point was 56, and the relative humidity was 75%. The wind was northeast at 3 miles an hour. The pressure was 30.18 inches and rising. Elsewhere around the area, it was partly cloudy, with a temperature of 66 at Peoria, 64 at Bloomington, and 60 at Paris. Under partly cloudy skies, Terre Haute reported 63, Decatur reported 64, and Springfield reported 64. At Mattoon, it was mostly cloudy, with a temperature of 64. And once again at 10 p.m. at the Champaign Airport, under partly cloudy skies, the temperature was 64. The time is currently 10:05 p.m. Central Daylight Time. 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Now for the official National Weather Service forecast for Champaign, Urbana and surrounding areas of East Central Illinois. Rest of tonight, partly cloudy until midnight, then becoming mostly cloudy. Lows in the upper 50s. Northeast winds around 5 miles an hour. Friday, partly sunny in the morning, then becoming mostly cloudy. Highs in the upper 70s. Southeast winds around 5 miles an hour. Friday night, mostly cloudy. A chance of showers after midnight. Lows in the lower 60s. South winds around 5 miles an hour. Chance of rain 40%. Saturday, mostly cloudy in the morning, then becoming partly sunny. Highs in the lower 80s. South winds 5 to 10 miles an hour. Saturday night, partly cloudy. Lows in the upper 60s. Southwest winds around 5 miles an hour. Sunday through Monday, partly cloudy. Highs in the lower 90s. Lows in the lower 70s. Monday night, mostly clear. Lows in the lower 70s. Tuesday through Wednesday, partly cloudy. Highs in the upper 80s. Lows in the upper 60s. Wednesday night and Thursday, mostly clear. Lows in the mid-60s. Highs in the upper 80s. Again, the forecast for Champaign, Urbana and surrounding areas of East Central Illinois for the rest of tonight, partly cloudy until midnight, then becoming mostly cloudy. Lows in the upper 50s. Northeast winds around 5 miles an hour. 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Programming originates from NOAA's National Weather Service office in Lincoln and transmits from the WCIA television tower near Seymour. The station serves the following counties: Champaign, DeWitt, Coles, Douglas, Edgar, Ford, Moultrie, Piatt, and Vermilion. 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At 10 p.m. at the Champaign Airport, skies were partly cloudy. The temperature was 64 degrees, the dew point was 56, and the relative humidity was 75%. The wind was northeast at 3 miles an hour. The pressure was 30.18 inches and rising. Elsewhere around the area, it was partly cloudy, with a temperature of 66 at Peoria, 64 at Bloomington, and 60 at Paris. Under partly cloudy skies, Terre Haute reported 63, Decatur reported 64, and Springfield reported 64. At Mattoon, it was mostly cloudy, with a temperature of 64. And once again at 10 p.m. at the Champaign Airport, under partly cloudy skies, the temperature was 64. Looking elsewhere around the Midwest at 10 p.m., Chicago was mostly cloudy, and 70. Indianapolis was partly cloudy, and 70. St. Louis was mostly cloudy, and 72. Kansas City was cloudy, and 72. Des Moines was cloudy, and 72. Milwaukee was mostly cloudy, and 68. The time is currently 10:08 p.m. Central Daylight Time. 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

upper 70s. Southeast winds around 5 miles an hour. Friday night, mostly cloudy. A chance of showers after midnight. Lows in the lower 60s. South winds around 5 miles an hour. Chance of rain 40%. Saturday, mostly cloudy in the morning, then becoming partly sunny. Highs in the lower 80s. South winds 5 to 10 miles an hour. Saturday night, partly cloudy. Lows in the upper 60s. Southwest winds around 5 miles an hour. Sunday through Monday, partly cloudy. Highs in the lower 90s. Lows in the lower 70s. Monday night, mostly clear. Lows in the lower 70s. Tuesday through Wednesday, partly cloudy. Highs in the upper 80s. Lows in the upper 60s. Wednesday night and Thursday, mostly clear. Lows in the mid-60s. Highs in the upper 80s. Again, the forecast for Champaign, Urbana and surrounding areas of East Central Illinois for the rest of tonight, partly cloudy until midnight, then becoming mostly cloudy. Lows in the upper 50s. Northeast winds around 5 miles an hour. At 10 p.m. at the Champaign Airport, skies were partly cloudy. The temperature was 64 degrees, the dew point was 56, and the relative humidity was 75%. The wind was northeast at 3 miles an hour. The pressure was 30.18 inches and rising. Elsewhere around the area, it was partly cloudy, with a temperature of 66 at Peoria, 64 at Bloomington, 60 at Paris, and 63 at Terre Haute. Under partly cloudy skies, Mattoon reported 64, Decatur reported 64, and Springfield reported 64. And once again at 10 p.m. at the Champaign Airport, under partly cloudy skies, the temperature was 64. Looking elsewhere around the Midwest at 10 p.m., Chicago was mostly cloudy, and 70. Indianapolis was partly cloudy, and 70. St. Louis was mostly cloudy, and 72. Kansas City was cloudy, and 72. Des Moines was cloudy, and 72. Milwaukee was mostly cloudy, and 68. The time is currently 10:11 p.m. Central Daylight Time. 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Now for the official National Weather Service forecast for Champaign, Urbana and surrounding areas of East Central Illinois. Rest of tonight, partly cloudy until midnight, then becoming mostly cloudy. Lows in the upper 50s. Northeast winds around 5 miles an hour. Friday, partly sunny in the morning, then becoming mostly cloudy. Highs in the upper 70s. Southeast winds around 5 miles an hour. Friday night, mostly cloudy. A chance of showers after midnight. Lows in the lower 60s. South winds around 5 miles an hour. Chance of rain 40%. Saturday, mostly cloudy in the morning, then becoming partly sunny. Highs in the lower 80s. South winds 5 to 10 miles an hour. Saturday night, partly cloudy. Lows in the upper 60s. Southwest winds around 5 miles an hour. Sunday through Monday, partly cloudy. Highs in the lower 90s. Lows in the lower 70s. Monday night, mostly clear. Lows in the lower 70s. Tuesday through Wednesday, partly cloudy. Highs in the upper 80s. Lows in the upper 60s. Wednesday night and Thursday, mostly clear. Lows in the mid-60s. Highs in the upper 80s. Again, the forecast for Champaign, Urbana and surrounding areas of East Central Illinois for the rest of tonight, partly cloudy until midnight, then becoming mostly cloudy. Lows in the upper 50s. Northeast winds around 5 miles an hour. At 10 p.m. at the Champaign Airport, skies were partly cloudy. The temperature was 64 degrees, the dew point was 56, and the relative humidity was 75%. The wind was northeast at 3 miles an hour. The pressure was 30.18 inches and rising. Elsewhere around the area, it was partly cloudy, with a temperature of 66 at Peoria, 64 at Bloomington, 60 at Paris, and 63 at Terre Haute. Under partly cloudy skies, Mattoon reported 64, Decatur reported 64, and Springfield reported 64. And once again at 10 p.m. at the Champaign Airport, under partly cloudy skies,

The temperature was 64. Looking elsewhere around the Midwest at 10 p.m., Chicago was mostly cloudy, and 70. Indianapolis was partly cloudy, and 70. St. Louis was mostly cloudy, and 72. Kansas City was cloudy, and 72. Des Moines was cloudy, and 72. Milwaukee was mostly cloudy, and 68. Looking elsewhere around the Midwest at 10 p.m., Chicago was mostly cloudy, and 70. Indianapolis was partly cloudy, and 70. St. Louis was mostly cloudy, and 72. Kansas City was cloudy, and 72. Des Moines was cloudy, and 72. Milwaukee was mostly cloudy, and 68. The time is currently 10:15 p.m. Central Daylight Time. 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Now for the official National Weather Service forecast for Champaign, Urbana, and surrounding areas of East Central Illinois. Rest of tonight, partly cloudy until midnight, then becoming mostly cloudy. Lows in the upper 50s. Northeast winds around 5 miles an hour. Friday, partly sunny in the morning, then becoming mostly cloudy. Highs in the upper 70s. Southeast winds around 5 miles an hour. Friday night, mostly cloudy. A chance of showers after midnight. Lows in the lower 60s. South winds around 5 miles an hour. Chance of rain 40%. Saturday, mostly cloudy in the morning, then becoming partly sunny. Highs in the lower 80s. South winds 5 to 10 miles an hour. Saturday night, partly cloudy. Lows in the upper 60s. Southwest winds around 5 miles an hour. Sunday through Monday, partly cloudy. Highs in the lower 90s. Lows in the lower 70s. Monday night, mostly clear. Lows in the lower 70s. Tuesday through Wednesday, partly cloudy. Highs in the upper 80s. Lows in the upper 60s. Wednesday night and Thursday, mostly clear. Lows in the mid-60s. Highs in the upper 80s. Again, the forecast for Champaign, Urbana, and surrounding areas of East Central Illinois for the rest of tonight, partly cloudy until midnight, then becoming mostly cloudy. Lows in the upper 50s. Northeast winds around 5 miles an hour. At 10 p.m. at the Champaign Airport, skies were partly cloudy. The temperature was 64 degrees, the dew point was 56, and the relative humidity was 75%. The wind was northeast at 3 miles an hour. The pressure was 30.18 inches and rising. Elsewhere around the area, it was partly cloudy, with a temperature of 66 at Peoria, 64 at Bloomington, 60 at Paris, and 63 at Terre Haute. Under partly cloudy skies, Mattoon reported 64, Decatur reported 64, and Springfield reported 64. And once again at 10 p.m. at the Champaign Airport, under partly cloudy skies, the temperature was 64. Looking elsewhere around the Midwest at 10 p.m., Chicago was mostly cloudy, and 70. Indianapolis was partly cloudy, and 70. St. Louis was mostly cloudy, and 72. Kansas City was cloudy, and 72. Des Moines was cloudy, and 72. Milwaukee was mostly cloudy, and 68. The time is currently 10:18 p.m. Central Daylight Time. 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Now for the official National Weather Service forecast for Champaign, Urbana, and surrounding areas of East Central Illinois. Rest of tonight, partly cloudy until midnight, then becoming mostly cloudy. Lows in the upper 50s. Northeast winds around 5 miles an hour. Friday, partly sunny in the morning, then becoming mostly cloudy. Highs in the upper 70s. Southeast winds around 5 miles an hour. Friday night, mostly cloudy. A chance of showers after midnight. Lows in the lower 60s. South winds around 5 miles an hour. Chance of rain 40%. Saturday, mostly cloudy in the morning, then becoming partly sunny. Highs in the lower 80s. South winds 5 to 10 miles an hour. Saturday night, partly cloudy. Lows in the upper 60s. Southwest winds around 5 miles an hour.

Day through Monday, partly cloudy. Highs in the lower 90s. Lows in the lower 70s. Monday night, mostly clear. Lows in the lower 70s. Tuesday through Wednesday, partly cloudy. Highs in the upper 80s. Lows in the upper 60s. Wednesday night and Thursday, mostly clear. Lows in the mid-60s. Highs in the upper 80s. Again, the forecast for Champaign, Urbana and surrounding areas of East Central Illinois for the rest of tonight, partly cloudy until midnight, then becoming mostly cloudy. Lows in the upper 50s. Northeast winds around 5 miles an hour. At 10 p.m. at the Champaign Airport, skies were partly cloudy. The temperature was 64 degrees, the dew point was 56, and the relative humidity was 75%. The wind was northeast at 3 miles an hour. The pressure was 30.18 inches and rising. Elsewhere around the area, it was partly cloudy, with a temperature of 66 at Peoria, 64 at Bloomington, 60 at Paris, and 63 at Terre Haute. Under partly cloudy skies, Mattoon reported 64, Decatur reported 64, and Springfield reported 64. And once again at 10 p.m. at the Champaign Airport, under partly cloudy skies, the temperature was 64. At 10 p.m. at the Champaign Airport, skies were mostly cloudy. The temperature was 64 degrees, the dew point was 56, and the relative humidity was 75%. The wind was northeast at 3 miles an hour. The pressure was 30.18 inches and rising. Elsewhere around the area, at Terre Haute, it was partly cloudy, with a temperature of 63. It was mostly cloudy, with a temperature of 66 at Peoria, 64 at Bloomington, and 60 at Paris. Under mostly cloudy skies, Mattoon reported 64, Decatur reported 64, and Springfield reported 64. And once again at 10 p.m. at the Champaign Airport, under mostly cloudy skies, the temperature was 64. Looking elsewhere around the Midwest at 10 p.m., Chicago was mostly cloudy, and 70. Indianapolis was partly cloudy, and 70. St. Louis was mostly cloudy, and 72. Kansas City was cloudy, and 72. Des Moines was cloudy, and 72. Milwaukee was mostly cloudy, and 68. The time is currently 10:22 p.m. Central Daylight Time. 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Now for the official National Weather Service forecast for Champaign, Urbana and surrounding areas of East Central Illinois. Rest of tonight, partly cloudy until midnight, then becoming mostly cloudy. Lows in the upper 50s. Northeast winds around 5 miles an hour. Friday, partly sunny in the morning, then becoming mostly cloudy. Highs in the upper 70s. Southeast winds around 5 miles an hour. Friday night, mostly cloudy. A chance of showers after midnight. Lows in the lower 60s. South winds around 5 miles an hour. Chance of rain 40%. Saturday, mostly cloudy in the morning, then becoming partly sunny. Highs in the lower 80s. South winds 5 to 10 miles an hour. Saturday night, partly cloudy. Lows in the upper 60s. Southwest winds around 5 miles an hour. Sunday through Monday, partly cloudy. Highs in the lower 90s. Lows in the lower 70s. Monday night, mostly clear. Lows in the lower 70s. Tuesday through Wednesday, partly cloudy. Highs in the upper 80s. Lows in the upper 60s. Wednesday night and Thursday, mostly clear. Lows in the mid-60s. Highs in the upper 80s. Again, the forecast for Champaign, Urbana and surrounding areas of East Central Illinois for the rest of tonight, partly cloudy until midnight, then becoming mostly cloudy. Lows in the upper 50s. Northeast winds around 5 miles an hour. At 10 p.m. at the Champaign Airport, skies were mostly cloudy. The temperature was 64 degrees, the dew point was 56, and the relative humidity was 75%. The wind was northeast at 3 miles an hour. The pressure was 30.18 inches and rising. Elsewhere around the area, at Terre Haute, it was partly cloudy, with a temperature of 63. It was mostly cloudy, with a temperature of 66 at Peoria, 64 at

10 and 60 at Paris. Under mostly cloudy skies, Mattoon reported 64, Decatur reported 64, and Springfield reported 64. And once again at 10 p.m. at the Champaign Airport, under mostly cloudy skies, the temperature was 64. Looking elsewhere around the Midwest at 10 p.m., Chicago was mostly cloudy, and 70. Indianapolis was partly cloudy, and 70. St. Louis was mostly cloudy, and 72. Kansas City was cloudy, and 72. Des Moines was cloudy, and 72. Milwaukee was mostly cloudy, and 68. The time is currently 10:25 p.m. Central Daylight Time. 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Now for the official National Weather Service forecast for Champaign, Urbana, and surrounding areas of East Central Illinois. Rest of tonight, partly cloudy until midnight, then becoming mostly cloudy. Lows in the upper 50s. Northeast winds around 5 miles an hour. Friday, partly sunny in the morning, then becoming mostly cloudy. Highs in the upper 70s. Southeast winds around 5 miles an hour. Friday night, mostly cloudy. A chance of showers after midnight. Lows in the lower 60s. South winds around 5 miles an hour. Chance of rain 40%. Saturday, mostly cloudy in the morning, then becoming partly sunny. Highs in the lower 80s. South winds 5 to 10 miles an hour. Saturday night, partly cloudy. Lows in the upper 60s. Southwest winds around 5 miles an hour. Sunday through Monday, partly cloudy. Highs in the lower 90s. Lows in the lower 70s. Monday night, mostly clear. Lows in the lower 70s. Tuesday through Wednesday, partly cloudy. Highs in the upper 80s. Lows in the upper 60s. Wednesday night and Thursday, mostly clear. Lows in the mid-60s. Highs in the upper 80s. Again, the forecast for Champaign, Urbana, and surrounding areas of East Central Illinois for the rest of tonight, partly cloudy until midnight, then becoming mostly cloudy. Lows in the upper 50s. Northeast winds around 5 miles an hour. At 10 p.m. at the Champaign Airport, skies were mostly cloudy. The temperature was 64 degrees, the dew point was 56, and the relative humidity was 75%. The wind was northeast at 3 miles an hour. The pressure was 30.18 inches and rising. Elsewhere around the area, at Terre Haute, it was partly cloudy, with a temperature of 63. It was mostly cloudy, with a temperature of 66 at Peoria, 64 at Bloomington, and 60 at Paris. Under mostly cloudy skies, Mattoon reported 64, Decatur reported 64, and Springfield reported 64. And once again at 10 p.m. at the Champaign Airport, under mostly cloudy skies, the temperature was 64. Looking elsewhere around the Midwest at 10 p.m., Chicago was mostly cloudy, and 70. Indianapolis was partly cloudy, and 70. St. Louis was mostly cloudy, and 72. Kansas City was cloudy, and 72. Des Moines was cloudy, and 72. Milwaukee was mostly cloudy, and 68. The time is currently 10:28 p.m. Central Daylight Time. 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Now for the official National Weather Service forecast for Champaign, Urbana, and surrounding areas of East Central Illinois. Rest of tonight, partly cloudy until midnight, then becoming mostly cloudy. Lows in the upper 50s. Northeast winds around 5 miles an hour. Friday, partly sunny in the morning, then becoming mostly cloudy. Highs in the upper 70s. Southeast winds around 5 miles an hour. Friday night, mostly cloudy. A chance of showers after midnight. Lows in the lower 60s. South winds around 5 miles an hour. Chance of rain 40%. Saturday, mostly cloudy in the morning, then becoming partly sunny. Highs in the lower 80s. South winds 5 to 10 miles an hour. Saturday night, partly cloudy. Lows in the upper 60s. Southwest winds around 5 miles an hour. Sunday through Monday, partly cloudy. Highs in the lower 90s.

Lows in the lower 70s. Monday night, mostly clear. Lows in the lower 70s. Tuesday through Wednesday, partly cloudy. Highs in the upper 80s. Lows in the upper 60s. Wednesday night and Thursday, mostly clear. Lows in the mid-60s. Highs in the upper 80s. Again, the forecast for Champaign, Urbana and surrounding areas of East Central Illinois for the rest of tonight, partly cloudy until midnight, then becoming mostly cloudy. Lows in the upper 50s. Northeast winds around 5 miles an hour. At 10 p.m. at the Champaign Airport, skies were mostly cloudy. The temperature was 64 degrees, the dew point was 56, and the relative humidity was 75%. The wind was northeast at 3 miles an hour. The pressure was 30.18 inches and rising. Elsewhere around the area, at Terre Haute, it was partly cloudy, with a temperature of 63. It was mostly cloudy, with a temperature of 66 at Peoria, 64 at Bloomington, and 60 at Paris. Under mostly cloudy skies, Mattoon reported 64, Decatur reported 64, and Springfield reported 64. And once again at 10 p.m. at the Champaign Airport, under mostly cloudy skies, the temperature was 64. Looking elsewhere around the Midwest at 10 p.m., Chicago was mostly cloudy, and 70. Indianapolis was partly cloudy, and 70. St. Louis was mostly cloudy, and 72. Kansas City was cloudy, and 72. Des Moines was cloudy, and 72. Milwaukee was mostly cloudy, and 68. The time is currently 10:31 p.m. Central Daylight Time. 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Now for the official National Weather Service forecast for Champaign, Urbana, and surrounding areas of East Central Illinois. Rest of tonight, partly cloudy until midnight, then becoming mostly cloudy. Lows in the upper 50s. Northeast winds around 5 miles an hour. Friday, partly sunny in the morning, then becoming mostly cloudy. Highs in the upper 70s. Southeast winds around 5 miles an hour. Friday night, mostly cloudy. A chance of showers after midnight. Lows in the lower 60s. South winds around 5 miles an hour. Chance of rain 40%. Saturday, mostly cloudy in the morning, then becoming partly sunny. Highs in the lower 80s. South winds 5 to 10 miles an hour. Saturday night, partly cloudy. Lows in the upper 60s. Southwest winds around 5 miles an hour. Sunday through Monday, partly cloudy. Highs in the lower 90s. Lows in the lower 70s. Monday night, mostly clear. Lows in the lower 70s. Tuesday through Wednesday, partly cloudy. Highs in the upper 80s. Lows in the upper 60s. Wednesday night and Thursday, mostly clear. Lows in the mid-60s. Highs in the upper 80s. Again, the forecast for Champaign, Urbana, and surrounding areas of East Central Illinois for the rest of tonight, partly cloudy and lows in the upper 60s. Wednesday night and Thursday, mostly clear. Lows in the mid-60s. Highs in the upper 80s. Again, the forecast for Champaign, Urbana, and surrounding areas of East Central Illinois for the rest of tonight, partly cloudy until midnight, then becoming mostly cloudy. Lows in the upper 50s. Northeast winds around 5 miles an hour. At 10 p.m. at the Champaign Airport, skies were mostly cloudy. The temperature was 64 degrees, the dew point was 56, and the relative humidity was 75%. The wind was northeast at 3 miles an hour. The pressure was 30.18 inches and rising. Elsewhere around the area, at Terre Haute, it was partly cloudy, with a temperature of 63. It was mostly cloudy, with a temperature of 66 at Peoria, 64 at Bloomington, and 60 at Paris. Under mostly cloudy skies, Mattoon reported 64, Decatur reported 64, and Springfield reported 64. And once again at 10 p.m. at the Champaign Airport, under mostly cloudy skies, the temperature was 64. Looking elsewhere around the Midwest at 10 p.m., Chicago was mostly cloudy, and 70. Indianapolis was partly cloudy, and 70. St. Louis was mostly cloudy, and 72.

was 56, and the relative humidity was 75%. The wind was northeast at 3 miles an hour. The pressure was 30.18 inches and rising. Elsewhere around the area, at Terre Haute, it was partly cloudy, with a temperature of 63. It was mostly cloudy, with a temperature of 66 at Peoria, 64 at Bloomington, and 60 at Paris. Under mostly cloudy skies, Mattoon reported 64, Decatur reported 64, and Springfield reported 64. And once again at 10 p.m. at the Champaign Airport, under mostly cloudy skies, the temperature was 64. Looking elsewhere around the Midwest at 10 p.m., Chicago was mostly cloudy, and 70. Indianapolis was partly cloudy, and 70. St. Louis was mostly cloudy, and 72. Kansas City was cloudy, and 72. Des Moines was cloudy, and 72. Milwaukee was mostly cloudy, and 68. The time is currently 10:45 p.m. Central Daylight Time. 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Now for the official National Weather Service forecast for Champaign, Urbana, and surrounding areas of East Central Illinois. Rest of tonight, partly cloudy until midnight, then becoming mostly cloudy. Lows in the upper 50s. Northeast winds around 5 miles an hour. Friday, partly sunny in the morning, then becoming mostly cloudy. Highs in the upper 70s. Southeast winds around 5 miles an hour. Friday night, mostly cloudy. A chance of showers after midnight. Lows in the lower 60s. South winds around 5 miles an hour. Chance of rain 40%. Saturday, mostly cloudy in the morning, then becoming partly sunny. Highs in the lower 80s. South winds 5 to 10 miles an hour. Saturday night, partly cloudy. Lows in the upper 60s. Southwest winds around 5 miles an hour. Sunday through Monday, partly cloudy. Highs in the lower 90s. Lows in the lower 70s. Monday night, mostly clear. Lows in the lower 70s. Tuesday through Wednesday, partly cloudy. Highs in the upper 80s. Lows in the upper 60s. Wednesday night and Thursday, mostly clear. Lows in the mid-60s. Highs in the upper 80s. Again, the forecast for Champaign, Urbana, and surrounding areas of East Central Illinois for the rest of tonight, partly cloudy until midnight, then becoming mostly cloudy. Lows in the upper 50s. Northeast winds around 5 miles an hour. At 10 p.m. at the Champaign Airport, skies were mostly cloudy. The temperature was 64 degrees, the dew point was 56, and the relative humidity was 75%. The wind was northeast at 3 miles an hour. The pressure was 30.18 inches and rising. Elsewhere around the area, at Terre Haute, it was partly cloudy, with a temperature of 63. It was mostly cloudy, with a temperature of 66 at Peoria, 64 at Bloomington, and 60 at Paris. Under mostly cloudy skies, Mattoon reported 64, Decatur reported 64, and Springfield reported 64. And once again at 10 p.m. at the Champaign Airport, under mostly cloudy skies, the temperature was 64. Looking elsewhere around the Midwest at 10 p.m., Chicago was mostly cloudy, and 70. Indianapolis was partly cloudy, and 70. St. Louis was mostly cloudy, and 72. Kansas City was cloudy, and 72. Des Moines was cloudy, and 72. Milwaukee was mostly cloudy, and 68. The time is currently 10:48 p.m. Central Daylight Time. 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Now for the official National Weather Service forecast for Champaign, Urbana, and surrounding areas of East Central Illinois. Rest of tonight, partly cloudy until midnight, then becoming mostly cloudy. Lows in the upper 50s. Northeast winds around 5 miles an hour. Friday, partly sunny in the morning, then becoming mostly cloudy. Highs in the upper 70s. Southeast winds around 5 miles an hour. Friday night, mostly cloudy. A chance of showers after midnight. Lows in the lower 60s. South winds around 5 miles an hour. Chance of rain 40%.

mostly cloudy in the morning, then becoming partly sunny. Highs in the lower 80s. South winds 5 to 10 miles an hour. Saturday night, partly cloudy. Lows in the upper 60s. Southwest winds around 5 miles an hour. Sunday through Monday, partly cloudy. Highs in the lower 90s. Lows in the lower 70s. Monday night, mostly clear. Lows in the lower 70s. Tuesday through Wednesday, partly cloudy. Highs in the upper 80s. Lows in the upper 60s. Wednesday night and Thursday, mostly clear. Lows in the mid 60s. Highs in the upper 80s. Again, the forecast for Champaign, Urbana and surrounding areas of East Central Illinois for the rest of tonight, partly cloudy until midnight, then becoming mostly cloudy. Lows in the upper 50s. Northeast winds around 5 miles an hour. At 10 p.m. at the Champaign Airport, skies were mostly cloudy. The temperature was 64 degrees, the dew point was 56, and the relative humidity was 75%. The wind was northeast at 3 miles an hour. The pressure was 30.18 inches and rising. Elsewhere around the area, at Terre Haute, it was partly cloudy, with a temperature of 63. It was mostly cloudy, with a temperature of 66 at Peoria, 64 at Bloomington, and 60 at Paris. Under mostly cloudy skies, Mattoon reported 64, Decatur reported 64, and Springfield reported 64. And once again at 10 p.m. at the Champaign Airport, under mostly cloudy skies, the temperature was 64. Looking elsewhere around the Midwest at 10 p.m., Chicago was mostly cloudy, and 70. Indianapolis was partly cloudy, and 70. St. Louis was mostly cloudy, and 72. Kansas City was cloudy, and 72. Des Moines was cloudy, and 72. Milwaukee was mostly cloudy, and 68. The time is currently 10:51 p.m. Central Daylight Time. 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Now for the official National Weather Service forecast for Champaign, Urbana and surrounding areas of East Central Illinois. Rest of tonight, partly cloudy until midnight, then becoming mostly cloudy. Lows in the upper 50s. Northeast winds around 5 miles an hour. Friday, partly sunny in the morning, then becoming mostly cloudy. Highs in the upper 70s. Southeast winds around 5 miles an hour. Friday night, mostly cloudy. A chance of showers after midnight. Lows in the lower 60s. South winds around 5 miles an hour. Chance of rain 40%. Saturday, mostly cloudy in the morning, then becoming partly sunny. Highs in the lower 80s. South winds 5 to 10 miles an hour. Saturday night, partly cloudy. Lows in the upper 60s. Southwest winds around 5 miles an hour. Sunday through Monday, partly cloudy. Highs in the lower 90s. Lows in the lower 70s. Monday night, mostly clear. Lows in the lower 70s. Tuesday through Wednesday, partly cloudy. Highs in the upper 80s. Lows in the upper 60s. Wednesday night and Thursday, mostly clear. Lows in the mid-60s. Highs in the upper 80s. Again, the forecast for Champaign, Urbana and surrounding areas of East Central Illinois for the rest of tonight, partly cloudy until midnight, then becoming mostly cloudy. Lows in the upper 50s. Northeast winds around 5 miles an hour. At 10 p.m. at the Champaign Airport, skies were mostly cloudy. The temperature was 64 degrees, the dew point was 56, and the relative humidity was 75%. The wind was northeast at 3 miles an hour. The pressure was 30.18 inches and rising. Elsewhere around the area, at Terre Haute, it was partly cloudy, with a temperature of 63. It was mostly cloudy, with a temperature of 66 at Peoria, 64 at Bloomington, and 60 at Paris. Under mostly cloudy skies, Mattoon reported 64, Decatur reported 64, and Springfield reported 64. And once again at 10 p.m. at the Champaign Airport, under mostly cloudy skies, the temperature was 64. Looking elsewhere around the Midwest at 10 p.m., Chicago was mostly cloudy, and 70. Indianapolis was partly cloudy.

and 70. St. Louis was mostly cloudy and 72. Kansas City was cloudy and 72. Des Moines was cloudy and 72. Milwaukee was mostly cloudy and 68. The time is currently 10:54 p.m. Central Daylight Time. 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Now for the official National Weather Service forecast for Champaign, Urbana and surrounding areas of East Central Illinois. Rest of tonight, partly cloudy until midnight, then becoming mostly cloudy. Lows in the upper 50s. Northeast winds around 5 miles an hour. Friday, partly sunny in the morning, then becoming mostly cloudy. Highs in the upper 70s. Southeast winds around 5 miles an hour. Friday night, mostly cloudy. A chance of showers after midnight. Lows in the lower 60s. South winds around 5 miles an hour. Chance of rain 40%. Saturday, mostly cloudy in the morning, then becoming partly sunny. Highs in the lower 80s. South winds 5 to 10 miles an hour. Saturday night, partly cloudy. Lows in the upper 60s. Southwest winds around 5 miles an hour. Sunday through Monday, partly cloudy. Highs in the lower 90s. Lows in the lower 70s. Monday night, mostly clear. Lows in the lower 70s. Tuesday through Wednesday, partly cloudy. Highs in the upper 80s. Lows in the upper 60s. Wednesday night and Thursday, mostly clear. Lows in the mid-60s. Highs in the upper 80s. Again, the forecast for Champaign, Urbana and surrounding areas of East Central Illinois for the rest of tonight, partly cloudy until midnight, then becoming mostly cloudy. Lows in the upper 50s. Northeast winds around 5 miles an hour. At 10 p.m. at the Champaign Airport, skies were mostly cloudy. The temperature was 64 degrees, the dew point was 56, and the relative humidity was 75%. The wind was northeast at 3 miles an hour. The pressure was 30.18 inches and rising. Elsewhere around the area, at Terre Haute, it was partly cloudy, with a temperature of 63. It was mostly cloudy, with a temperature of 66 at Peoria, 64 at Bloomington, and 60 at Paris. Under mostly cloudy skies, Mattoon reported 64, Decatur reported 64, and Springfield reported 64. And once again at 10 p.m. at the Champaign Airport, under mostly cloudy skies, the temperature was 64. Looking elsewhere around the Midwest at 10 p.m., Chicago was mostly cloudy, and 70. Indianapolis was partly cloudy, and 70. St. Louis was mostly cloudy, and 72. Kansas City was cloudy, and 72. Des Moines was cloudy, and 72. Milwaukee was mostly cloudy, and 68. The time is currently 10:57 p.m. Central Daylight Time. 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Now for the official National Weather Service forecast for Champaign, Urbana and surrounding areas of East Central Illinois. Rest of tonight, partly cloudy until midnight, then becoming mostly cloudy. Lows in the upper 50s. Northeast winds around 5 miles an hour. Friday, partly sunny in the morning, then becoming mostly cloudy. Highs in the upper 70s. Southeast winds around 5 miles an hour. Friday night, mostly cloudy. A chance of showers after midnight. Lows in the lower 60s. South winds around 5 miles an hour. Chance of rain 40%. Saturday, mostly cloudy in the morning, then becoming partly sunny. Highs in the lower 80s. South winds 5 to 10 miles an hour. Saturday night, partly cloudy. Lows in the upper 60s. Southwest winds around 5 miles an hour. Sunday through Monday, partly cloudy. Highs in the lower 90s. Lows in the lower 70s. Monday night, mostly clear. Lows in the lower 70s. Tuesday through Wednesday, partly cloudy. Highs in the upper 80s. Lows in the upper 60s. Wednesday night and Thursday, mostly clear. Lows in the mid-60s. Highs in the upper 80s. Again, the forecast for Champaign, Urbana and surrounding areas of East

Central Illinois for the rest of tonight, partly cloudy until midnight, then becoming mostly cloudy. Lows in the upper 50s. Northeast winds around 5 miles an hour. At 10 p.m. at the Champaign Airport, skies were mostly cloudy. The temperature was 64 degrees, the dew point was 56, and the relative humidity was 75%. The wind was northeast at 3 miles an hour. The pressure was 30.18 inches and rising. Elsewhere around the area, at Terre Haute, it was partly cloudy, with a temperature of 63. It was mostly cloudy, with a temperature of 66 at Peoria, 64 at Bloomington, and 60 at Paris. Under mostly cloudy skies, Mattoon reported 64, Decatur reported 64, and Springfield reported 64. And once again at 10 p.m. at the Champaign Airport, under mostly cloudy skies, the temperature was 64. The time is currently 11 p.m. Central Daylight Time. 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Now for the official National Weather Service forecast for Champaign, Urbana, and surrounding areas of East Central Illinois. Rest of tonight, partly cloudy until midnight, then becoming mostly cloudy. Lows in the upper 50s. Northeast winds around 5 miles an hour. Friday, partly sunny in the morning, then becoming mostly cloudy. Highs in the upper 70s. Southeast winds around 5 miles an hour. Friday night, mostly cloudy. A chance of showers after midnight. Lows in the lower 60s. South winds around 5 miles an hour. Chance of rain 40%. Saturday, mostly cloudy in the morning, then becoming partly sunny. Highs in the lower 80s. South winds 5 to 10 miles an hour. Saturday night, partly cloudy. Lows in the upper 60s. Southwest winds around 5 miles an hour. Sunday through Monday, partly cloudy. Highs in the lower 90s. Lows in the lower 70s. Monday night, mostly clear. Lows in the lower 70s. Tuesday through Wednesday, partly cloudy. Highs in the upper 80s. Lows in the upper 60s. Wednesday night and Thursday, mostly clear. Lows in the mid-60s. Highs in the upper 80s. Again, the forecast for Champaign, Urbana, and surrounding areas of East Central Illinois for the rest of tonight, partly cloudy until midnight, then becoming mostly cloudy. Lows in the upper 50s. Northeast winds around 5 miles an hour. The time is currently 11:02 p.m. Central Daylight Time. 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Now for the official National Weather Service forecast for Champaign, Urbana, and surrounding areas of East Central Illinois. Rest of tonight, partly cloudy until midnight, then becoming mostly cloudy. Lows in the upper 50s. Northeast winds around 5 miles an hour. Friday, partly sunny in the morning, then becoming mostly cloudy. Highs in the upper 70s. Southeast winds around 5 miles an hour. Friday night, mostly cloudy. A chance of showers after midnight. Lows in the lower 60s. South winds around 5 miles an hour. Chance of rain 40%. Saturday, mostly cloudy in the morning, then becoming partly sunny. Highs in the lower 80s. South winds 5 to 10 miles an hour. Saturday night, partly cloudy. Lows in the upper 60s. Southwest winds around 5 miles an hour. Sunday through Monday, partly cloudy. Highs in the lower 90s. Lows in the lower 70s. Monday night, mostly clear. Lows in the lower 70s. Tuesday through Wednesday, partly cloudy. Highs in the upper 80s. Lows in the upper 60s. Wednesday night and Thursday, mostly clear. Lows in the mid-60s. Highs in the upper 80s. Again, the forecast for Champaign, Urbana, and surrounding areas of East Central Illinois for the rest of tonight, partly cloudy until midnight, then becoming mostly cloudy. Lows in the upper 50s. Northeast winds around 5 miles an hour. At 11 p.m. at the Champaign Airport, skies were mostly cloudy. The temperature was 64 degrees, the dew point was 55, and the relative humidity was 72%. The wind was northeast at 6 miles an hour.
the pressure was 30.18 inches and steady. Elsewhere around the area, at Terre Haute, it was partly cloudy, with a temperature of 62. It was mostly cloudy, with a temperature of 65 at Peoria, 64 at Bloomington, 63 at Mattoon, 62 at Decatur, and 62 at Springfield. At Paris, it was cloudy, with a temperature of 61. And once again at 11 p.m. at the Champaign Airport, under mostly cloudy skies, the temperature was 64. The time is currently 11:05 p.m. Central Daylight Time. 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Now for the official National Weather Service forecast for Champaign, Urbana, and surrounding areas of East Central Illinois. Rest of tonight, partly cloudy until midnight, then becoming mostly cloudy. Lows in the upper 50s. Northeast winds around 5 miles an hour. Friday, partly sunny in the morning, then becoming mostly cloudy. Highs in the upper 70s. Southeast winds around 5 miles an hour. Friday night, mostly cloudy. A chance of showers after midnight. Lows in the lower 60s. South winds around 5 miles an hour. Chance of rain 40%. Saturday, mostly cloudy in the morning, then becoming partly sunny. Highs in the lower 80s. South winds 5 to 10 miles an hour. Saturday night, partly cloudy. Lows in the upper 60s. Southwest winds around 5 miles an hour. Sunday through Monday, partly cloudy. Highs in the lower 90s. Lows in the lower 70s. Monday night, mostly clear. Lows in the lower 70s. Tuesday through Wednesday, partly cloudy. Highs in the upper 80s. Lows in the upper 60s. Wednesday night and Thursday, mostly clear. Lows in the mid-60s. Highs in the upper 80s. Again, the forecast for Champaign, Urbana, and surrounding areas of East Central Illinois for the rest of tonight, partly cloudy until midnight, then becoming mostly cloudy. Lows in the upper 50s. Northeast winds around 5 miles an hour. 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Programming originates from NOAA's National Weather Service office in Lincoln and transmits from the WCIA television tower near Seymour. The station serves the following counties: Champaign, DeWitt, Coles, Douglas, Edgar, Ford, Moultrie, Piatt, and Vermilion. WXJ76 is part of the All Hazards Network of NOAA Weather Radio. At 11 p.m. at the Champaign Airport, skies were mostly cloudy. The temperature was 64 degrees, the dew point was 55, and the relative humidity was 72%. The wind was northeast at 6 miles an hour. The pressure was 30.18 inches and steady. Elsewhere around the area, at Terre Haute, it was partly cloudy, with a temperature of 62. It was mostly cloudy, with a temperature of 65 at Peoria, 64 at Bloomington, 63 at Mattoon, 62 at Decatur, and 62 at Springfield. At Paris, it was cloudy, with a temperature of 61. And once again at 11 p.m. at the Champaign Airport, under mostly cloudy skies, the temperature was 64. Looking elsewhere around the Midwest at 11 p.m., Chicago was mostly cloudy, and 68. Indianapolis was mostly cloudy, and 69. St. Louis was mostly cloudy, and 70. Kansas City was cloudy, and 72. Des Moines was cloudy, and 72. Milwaukee was mostly cloudy, and 67. The time is currently 11:08 p.m. Central Daylight Time. 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Now for the official National Weather Service forecast for Champaign, Urbana, and surrounding areas of East Central Illinois. Rest of tonight, partly cloudy until midnight, then becoming mostly cloudy. Lows in the upper 50s. Northeast winds around 5 miles an hour. Friday, partly sunny in the morning, then becoming mostly cloudy. Highs in the upper 70s. Southeast winds around 5 miles an hour. Friday night, mostly cloudy. A chance of showers after midnight. Lows in the lower 60s. South

Through Monday, partly cloudy. Highs in the lower 90s. Lows in the lower 70s. Monday night, mostly clear. Lows in the lower 70s. Tuesday through Wednesday, partly cloudy. Highs in the upper 80s. Lows in the upper 60s. Wednesday night and Thursday, mostly clear. Lows in the mid-60s. Highs in the upper 80s. Again, the forecast for Champaign, Urbana and surrounding areas of East Central Illinois for the rest of tonight, partly cloudy until midnight, then becoming mostly cloudy. Lows in the upper 50s. Northeast winds around 5 miles an hour. At 11 p.m. at the Champaign Airport, skies were mostly cloudy. The temperature was 64 degrees, the dew point was 55, and the relative humidity was 72%. The wind was northeast at 6 miles an hour. The pressure was 30.18 inches and steady. Elsewhere around the area, it was partly cloudy, with a temperature of 62 at Terre Haute and 63 at Mattoon. It was mostly cloudy, with a temperature of 65 at Peoria, 64 at Bloomington, 62 at Decatur, and 62 at Springfield. At Paris, it was cloudy, with a temperature of 61. And once again at 11 p.m. at the Champaign Airport, under mostly cloudy skies, the temperature was 64. Looking elsewhere around the Midwest at 11 p.m., Chicago was mostly cloudy, and 68. Indianapolis was mostly cloudy, and 69. St. Louis was mostly cloudy, and 70. Kansas City was cloudy, and 72. Des Moines was cloudy, and 72. Milwaukee was mostly cloudy, and 67. The time is currently 11:12 p.m. Central Daylight Time. 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Now for the official National Weather Service forecast for Champaign, Urbana and surrounding areas of East Central Illinois. Rest of tonight, partly cloudy until midnight, then becoming mostly cloudy. Lows in the upper 50s. Northeast winds around 5 miles an hour. Friday, partly sunny in the morning, then becoming mostly cloudy. Highs in the upper 70s. Southeast winds around 5 miles an hour. Friday night, mostly cloudy. A chance of showers after midnight. Lows in the lower 60s. South winds around 5 miles an hour. Chance of rain 40%. Saturday, mostly cloudy in the morning, then becoming partly sunny. Highs in the lower 80s. South winds 5 to 10 miles an hour. Saturday night, partly cloudy. Lows in the upper 60s. Southwest winds around 5 miles an hour. Sunday through Monday, partly cloudy. Highs in the lower 90s. Lows in the lower 70s. Monday night, mostly clear. Lows in the lower 70s. Tuesday through Wednesday, partly cloudy. Highs in the upper 80s. Lows in the upper 60s. Wednesday night and Thursday, mostly clear. Lows in the mid-60s. Highs in the upper 80s. Again, the forecast for Champaign, Urbana and surrounding areas of East Central Illinois for the rest of tonight, partly cloudy until midnight, then becoming mostly cloudy. Lows in the upper 50s. Northeast winds around 5 miles an hour. At 11 p.m. at the Champaign Airport, skies were mostly cloudy. The temperature was 64 degrees, the dew point was 55, and the relative humidity was 72%. The wind was northeast at 6 miles an hour. The pressure was 30.18 inches and steady. Elsewhere around the area, it was partly cloudy, with a temperature of 62 at Terre Haute and 63 at Mattoon. It was mostly cloudy, with a temperature of 65 at Peoria, 64 at Bloomington, 62 at Decatur, and 62 at Springfield. At Paris, it was cloudy, with a temperature of 61. And once again at 11 p.m. at the Champaign Airport, under mostly cloudy skies, the temperature was 64. Looking elsewhere around the Midwest at 11 p.m., Chicago was mostly cloudy, and 68. Indianapolis was mostly cloudy, and 69. St. Louis was mostly cloudy, and 70. Kansas City was cloudy, and 72. Des Moines was cloudy, and 72. Milwaukee was mostly cloudy, and 67. Looking elsewhere around the Midwest at 11.

p.m., Chicago was mostly cloudy, and 68. Indianapolis was mostly cloudy, and 69. St. Louis was mostly cloudy, and 70. Kansas City was cloudy, and 72. Des Moines was cloudy, and 72. Milwaukee was mostly cloudy, and 67. The time is currently 11:15 p.m. Central Daylight Time. 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Now for the official National Weather Service forecast for Champaign, Urbana, and surrounding areas of East Central Illinois. Rest of tonight, partly cloudy until midnight, then becoming mostly cloudy. Lows in the upper 50s. Northeast winds around 5 miles an hour. Friday, partly sunny in the morning, then becoming mostly cloudy. Highs in the upper 70s. Southeast winds around 5 miles an hour. Friday night, mostly cloudy. A chance of showers after midnight. Lows in the lower 60s. South winds around 5 miles an hour. Chance of rain 40%. Saturday, mostly cloudy in the morning, then becoming partly sunny. Highs in the lower 80s. South winds 5 to 10 miles an hour. Saturday night, partly cloudy. Lows in the upper 60s. Southwest winds around 5 miles an hour. Sunday through Monday, partly cloudy. Highs in the lower 90s. Lows in the lower 70s. Monday night, mostly clear. Lows in the lower 70s. Tuesday through Wednesday, partly cloudy. Highs in the upper 80s. Lows in the upper 60s. Wednesday night and Thursday, mostly clear. Lows in the mid-60s. Highs in the upper 80s. Again, the forecast for Champaign, Urbana, and surrounding areas of East Central Illinois for the rest of tonight, partly cloudy until midnight, then becoming mostly cloudy. Lows in the upper 50s. Northeast winds around 5 miles an hour. At 11 p.m. at the Champaign Airport, skies were mostly cloudy. The temperature was 64 degrees, the dew point was 55, and the relative humidity was 72%. The wind was northeast at 6 miles an hour. The pressure was 30.18 inches and steady. Elsewhere around the area, it was partly cloudy, with a temperature of 62 at Terre Haute and 63 at Mattoon. It was mostly cloudy, with a temperature of 65 at Peoria, 64 at Bloomington, 62 at Decatur, and 62 at Springfield. At Paris, it was cloudy, with a temperature of 61. And once again at 11 p.m. at the Champaign Airport, under mostly cloudy skies, the temperature was 64. Looking elsewhere around the Midwest at 11 p.m., Chicago was mostly cloudy, and 68. Indianapolis was mostly cloudy, and 69. St. Louis was mostly cloudy, and 70. Kansas City was cloudy, and 72. Des Moines was cloudy, and 72. Milwaukee was mostly cloudy, and 67. The time is currently 11:18 p.m. Central Daylight Time. 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Now for the official National Weather Service forecast for Champaign, Urbana, and surrounding areas of East Central Illinois. Rest of tonight, partly cloudy until midnight, then becoming mostly cloudy. Lows in the upper 50s. Northeast winds around 5 miles an hour. Friday, partly sunny in the morning, then becoming mostly cloudy. Highs in the upper 70s. Southeast winds around 5 miles an hour. Friday night, mostly cloudy. A chance of showers after midnight. Lows in the lower 60s. South winds around 5 miles an hour. Chance of rain 40%. Saturday, mostly cloudy in the morning, then becoming partly sunny. Highs in the lower 80s. South winds 5 to 10 miles an hour. Saturday night, partly cloudy. Lows in the upper 60s. Southwest winds around 5 miles an hour. Sunday through Monday, partly cloudy. Highs in the lower 90s. Lows in the lower 70s. Monday night, mostly clear. Lows in the lower 70s. Tuesday through Wednesday, partly cloudy. Highs in the upper 80s. Lows in the upper 60s. Wednesday night and Thursday, mostly clear. Lows in the mid-60s.

highs in the upper 80s. Again, the forecast for Champaign, Urbana and surrounding areas of East Central Illinois for the rest of tonight, partly cloudy until midnight, then becoming mostly cloudy. Lows in the upper 50s. Northeast winds around 5 miles an hour. At 11 p.m. at the Champaign Airport, skies were mostly cloudy. The temperature was 64 degrees, the dew point was 55, and the relative humidity was 72%. The wind was northeast at 6 miles an hour. The pressure was 30.18 inches and steady. Elsewhere around the area, it was partly cloudy, with a temperature of 62 at Terre Haute and 63 at Mattoon. It was mostly cloudy, with a temperature of 65 at Peoria, 64 at Bloomington, 62 at Decatur, and 62 at Springfield. At Paris, it was cloudy, with a temperature of 61. And once again at 11 p.m. at the Champaign Airport, under mostly cloudy skies, the temperature was 64. At 11 p.m. at the Champaign Airport, skies were mostly cloudy. The temperature was 64 degrees, the dew point was 55, and the relative humidity was 72%. The wind was northeast at 6 miles an hour. The pressure was 30.18 inches and steady. Elsewhere around the area, at Springfield, it was partly cloudy, with a temperature of 62. It was mostly cloudy, with a temperature of 65 at Peoria, 64 at Bloomington, 62 at Terre Haute, 63 at Mattoon, and 62 at Decatur. At Paris, it was cloudy, with a temperature of 61. And once again at 11 p.m. at the Champaign Airport, under mostly cloudy skies, the temperature was 64. Looking elsewhere around the Midwest at 11 p.m., Chicago was mostly cloudy, and 68. Indianapolis was mostly cloudy, and 69. St. Louis was mostly cloudy, and 70. Kansas City was cloudy, and 72. Des Moines was cloudy, and 72. Milwaukee was mostly cloudy, and 67. The time is currently 11:22 p.m. Central Daylight Time. 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Now for the official National Weather Service forecast for Champaign, Urbana and surrounding areas of East Central Illinois. Rest of tonight, partly cloudy until midnight, then becoming mostly cloudy. Lows in the upper 50s. Northeast winds around 5 miles an hour. Friday, partly sunny in the morning, then becoming mostly cloudy. Highs in the upper 70s. Southeast winds around 5 miles an hour. Friday night, mostly cloudy. A chance of showers after midnight. Lows in the lower 60s. South winds around 5 miles an hour. Chance of rain 40%. Saturday, mostly cloudy in the morning, then becoming partly sunny. Highs in the lower 80s. South winds 5 to 10 miles an hour. Saturday night, partly cloudy. Lows in the upper 60s. Southwest winds around 5 miles an hour. Sunday through Monday, partly cloudy. Highs in the lower 90s. Lows in the lower 70s. Monday night, mostly clear. Lows in the lower 70s. Tuesday through Wednesday, partly cloudy. Highs in the upper 80s. Lows in the upper 60s. Wednesday night and Thursday, mostly clear. Lows in the mid-60s. Highs in the upper 80s. Again, the forecast for Champaign, Urbana and surrounding areas of East Central Illinois for the rest of tonight, partly cloudy until midnight, then becoming mostly cloudy. Lows in the upper 50s. Northeast winds around 5 miles an hour. At 11 p.m. at the Champaign Airport, skies were mostly cloudy. The temperature was 64 degrees, the dew point was 55, and the relative humidity was 72%. The wind was northeast at 6 miles an hour. The pressure was 30.18 inches and steady. Elsewhere around the area, at Springfield, it was partly cloudy, with a temperature of 62. It was mostly cloudy, with a temperature of 65 at Peoria, 64 at Bloomington, 62 at Terre Haute, 63 at Mattoon, and 62 at Decatur. At Paris, it was cloudy, with a temperature of 61. And once again at 11 p.m. at the Champaign Airport, under mostly cloudy skies, the temperature was 64. Looking elsewhere around the Midwest at 11 p.m.

Chicago was mostly cloudy, and 68. Indianapolis was mostly cloudy, and 69. St. Louis was mostly cloudy, and 70. Kansas City was cloudy, and 72. Des Moines was cloudy, and 72. Milwaukee was mostly cloudy, and 67. The time is currently 11:25 p.m. Central Daylight Time. 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Now for the official National Weather Service forecast for Champaign, Urbana, and surrounding areas of East Central Illinois. Rest of tonight, partly cloudy until midnight, then becoming mostly cloudy. Lows in the upper 50s. Northeast winds around 5 miles an hour. Friday, partly sunny in the morning, then becoming mostly cloudy. Highs in the upper 70s. Southeast winds around 5 miles an hour. Friday night, mostly cloudy. A chance of showers after midnight. Lows in the lower 60s. South winds around 5 miles an hour. Chance of rain 40%. Saturday, mostly cloudy in the morning, then becoming partly sunny. Highs in the lower 80s. South winds 5 to 10 miles an hour. Saturday night, partly cloudy. Lows in the upper 60s. Southwest winds around 5 miles an hour. Sunday through Monday, partly cloudy. Highs in the lower 90s. Lows in the lower 70s. Monday night, mostly clear. Lows in the lower 70s. Tuesday through Wednesday, partly cloudy. Highs in the upper 80s. Lows in the upper 60s. Wednesday night and Thursday, mostly clear. Lows in the mid-60s. Highs in the upper 80s. Again, the forecast for Champaign, Urbana, and surrounding areas of East Central Illinois for the rest of tonight, partly cloudy until midnight, then becoming mostly cloudy. Lows in the upper 50s. Northeast winds around 5 miles an hour. At 11 p.m. at the Champaign Airport, skies were mostly cloudy. The temperature was 64 degrees, the dew point was 55, and the relative humidity was 72%. The wind was northeast at 6 miles an hour. The pressure was 30.18 inches and steady. Elsewhere around the area, at Springfield, it was partly cloudy, with a temperature of 62. It was mostly cloudy, with a temperature of 65 at Peoria, 64 at Bloomington, 62 at Terre Haute, 63 at Mattoon, and 62 at Decatur. At Paris, it was cloudy, with a temperature of 61. And once again at 11 p.m. at the Champaign Airport, under mostly cloudy skies, the temperature was 64. Looking elsewhere around the Midwest at 11 p.m., Chicago was mostly cloudy, and 68. Indianapolis was mostly cloudy, and 69. St. Louis was mostly cloudy, and 70. Kansas City was cloudy, and 72. Des Moines was cloudy, and 72. Milwaukee was mostly cloudy, and 67. The time is currently 11:28 p.m. Central Daylight Time. 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Now for the official National Weather Service forecast for Champaign, Urbana, and surrounding areas of East Central Illinois. Rest of tonight, partly cloudy until midnight, then becoming mostly cloudy. Lows in the upper 50s. Northeast winds around 5 miles an hour. Friday, partly sunny in the morning, then becoming mostly cloudy. Highs in the upper 70s. Southeast winds around 5 miles an hour. Friday night, mostly cloudy. A chance of showers after midnight. Lows in the lower 60s. South winds around 5 miles an hour. Chance of rain 40%. Saturday, mostly cloudy in the morning, then becoming partly sunny. Highs in the lower 80s. South winds 5 to 10 miles an hour. Saturday night, partly cloudy. Lows in the upper 60s. Southwest winds around 5 miles an hour. Sunday through Monday, partly cloudy. Highs in the lower 90s. Lows in the lower 70s. Monday night, mostly clear. Lows in the lower 70s. Tuesday through Wednesday, partly cloudy. Highs in the upper 80s. Lows in the upper 60s. Wednesday night and Thursday, mostly clear. Lows in the mid-60s.
highs in the upper 80s. Again, the forecast for Champaign, Urbana and surrounding areas of east central Illinois for the rest of tonight, partly cloudy until midnight, then becoming mostly cloudy. Lows in the upper 50s. Northeast winds around 5 miles an hour. At 11 p.m. at the Champaign Airport, skies were mostly cloudy. The temperature was 64 degrees, the dew point was 55, and the relative humidity was 72%. The wind was northeast at 6 miles an hour. The pressure was 30.18 inches and steady. Elsewhere around the area, at Springfield, it was partly cloudy, with a temperature of 62. It was mostly cloudy, with a temperature of 65 at Peoria, 64 at Bloomington, 62 at Terre Haute, 63 at Mattoon, and 62 at Decatur. At Paris, it was cloudy, with a temperature of 61. And once again at 11 p.m. at the Champaign Airport, under mostly cloudy skies, the temperature was 64. Looking elsewhere around the Midwest at 11 p.m., Chicago was mostly cloudy, and 68. Indianapolis was mostly cloudy, and 69. St. Louis was mostly cloudy, and 70. Kansas City was cloudy, and 72. Des Moines was cloudy, and 72. Milwaukee was mostly cloudy, and 67. The time is currently 11:31 p.m. Central Daylight Time. 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Now for the official National Weather Service forecast for Champaign, Urbana, and surrounding areas of east central Illinois. Rest of tonight, partly cloudy until midnight, then becoming mostly cloudy. Lows in the upper 50s. Northeast winds around 5 miles an hour. Friday, partly sunny in the morning, then becoming mostly cloudy. Highs in the upper 70s. Southeast winds around 5 miles an hour. Friday night, mostly cloudy. A chance of showers after midnight. Lows in the lower 60s. South winds around 5 miles an hour. Chance of rain 40%. Saturday, mostly cloudy in the morning, then becoming partly sunny. Highs in the lower 80s. South winds 5 to 10 miles an hour. Saturday night, partly cloudy. Lows in the upper 60s. Southwest winds around 5 miles an hour. Sunday through Monday, partly cloudy. Highs in the lower 90s. Lows in the lower 70s. Monday night, mostly clear. Lows in the lower 70s. Tuesday through Wednesday, 5 miles an hour. Sunday through Monday, partly cloudy. Highs in the lower 90s. Lows in the lower 70s. Monday night, mostly clear. Lows in the lower 70s. Tuesday through Wednesday, partly cloudy. Highs in the upper 80s. Lows in the upper 60s. Wednesday night and Thursday, mostly clear. Lows in the mid-60s. Highs in the upper 80s. Again, the forecast for Champaign, Urbana and surrounding areas of east central Illinois for the rest of tonight, partly cloudy until midnight, then becoming mostly cloudy. Lows in the upper 50s. Northeast winds around 5 miles an hour. At 11 p.m. at the Champaign Airport, skies were mostly cloudy. The temperature was 64 degrees, the dew point was 55, and the relative humidity was 72%. The wind was northeast at 6 miles an hour. The pressure was 30.18 inches and steady. Elsewhere around the area, at Springfield, it was partly cloudy, with a temperature of 62. It was mostly cloudy, with a temperature of 65 at Peoria, 64 at Bloomington, 62 at Terre Haute, 63 at Mattoon, and 62 at Decatur. At Paris, it was cloudy, with a temperature of 61. And once again at 11 p.m. at the Champaign Airport, under mostly cloudy skies, the temperature was 64. Looking elsewhere around the Midwest at 11 p.m., Chicago was mostly cloudy, and 68. Indianapolis was mostly cloudy, and 69. St. Louis was mostly cloudy, and 70. Kansas City was cloudy, and 72. Des Moines was cloudy, and 72. Milwaukee was mostly cloudy, and 67. The time is currently 11:34 p.m. Central Daylight Time. 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

Now for the official National Weather Service forecast for Champaign, Urbana, and surrounding areas of east central Illinois. Rest of tonight, partly cloudy until midnight, then becoming mostly cloudy. Lows in the upper 50s. Northeast winds around 5 miles an hour. Friday, partly sunny in the morning, then becoming mostly cloudy. Highs in the upper 70s. Southeast winds around 5 miles an hour. Friday night, mostly cloudy. A chance of showers after midnight. Lows in the lower 60s. South winds around 5 miles an hour. Chance of rain 40%. Saturday, mostly cloudy in the morning, then becoming partly sunny. Highs in the lower 80s. South winds 5 to 10 miles an hour. Saturday night, partly cloudy. Lows in the upper 60s. Southwest winds around 5 miles an hour. Sunday through Monday, partly cloudy. Highs in the lower 90s. Lows in the lower 70s. Monday night, mostly clear. Lows in the lower 70s. Tuesday through Wednesday, partly cloudy. Highs in the upper 80s. Lows in the upper 60s. Wednesday night and Thursday, mostly clear. Lows in the mid-60s. Highs in the upper 80s. Again, the forecast for Champaign, Urbana, and surrounding areas of east central Illinois for the rest of tonight, partly cloudy until midnight, then becoming mostly cloudy. Lows in the upper 50s. Northeast winds around 5 miles an hour. At 11 p.m. at the Champaign Airport, skies were mostly cloudy. The temperature was 64 degrees, the dew point was 55, and the relative humidity was 72%. The wind was northeast at 6 miles an hour. The pressure was 30.18 inches and steady. Elsewhere around the area, at Springfield, it was partly cloudy, with a temperature of 62. It was mostly cloudy, with a temperature of 65 at Peoria, 64 at Bloomington, 62 at Terre Haute, 63 at Mattoon, and 62 at Decatur. At Paris, it was cloudy, with a temperature of 61. And once again at 11 p.m. at the Champaign Airport, under mostly cloudy skies, the temperature was 64. Looking elsewhere around the Midwest at 11 p.m., Chicago was mostly cloudy, and 68. Indianapolis was mostly cloudy, and 69. St. Louis was mostly cloudy, and 70. Kansas City was cloudy, and 72. Des Moines was cloudy, and 72. Milwaukee was mostly cloudy, and 67. The time is currently 11:37 p.m. Central Daylight Time. 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Now for the official National Weather Service forecast for Champaign, Urbana, and surrounding areas of east central Illinois. Rest of tonight, partly cloudy until midnight, then becoming mostly cloudy. Lows in the upper 50s. Northeast winds around 5 miles an hour. Friday, partly sunny in the morning, then becoming mostly cloudy. Highs in the upper 70s. Southeast winds around 5 miles an hour. Friday night, mostly cloudy. A chance of showers after midnight. Lows in the lower 60s. South winds around 5 miles an hour. Chance of rain 40%. Saturday, mostly cloudy in the morning, then becoming partly sunny. Highs in the lower 80s. South winds 5 to 10 miles an hour. Saturday night, partly cloudy. Lows in the upper 60s. Southwest winds around 5 miles an hour. Sunday through Monday, partly cloudy. Highs in the lower 90s. Lows in the lower 70s. Monday night, mostly clear. Lows in the lower 70s. Tuesday through Wednesday, partly cloudy. Highs in the upper 80s. Lows in the upper 60s. Wednesday night and Thursday, mostly clear. Lows in the mid-60s. Highs in the upper 80s. Again, the forecast for Champaign, Urbana, and surrounding areas of east central Illinois for the rest of tonight, partly cloudy until midnight, then becoming mostly cloudy. Lows in the upper 50s. Northeast winds around 5 miles an hour. Now for the official National Weather Service forecast for Champaign, Urbana, and surrounding areas of east central Illinois. Rest of tonight, mostly cloudy. Lows in the upper 50s. Northeast
winds around 5 miles an hour. Friday, partly sunny. Highs in the upper 70s. Southeast winds around 5 miles an hour. Friday night, mostly cloudy. A chance of showers after midnight. Lows in the lower 60s. South winds around 5 miles an hour. Chance of rain 40%. Saturday, mostly cloudy in the morning, then becoming partly sunny. Highs in the lower 80s. South winds 5 to 10 miles an hour. Saturday night, partly cloudy. Lows in the upper 60s. Southwest winds around 5 miles an hour. Sunday through Monday, partly cloudy. Highs in the lower 90s. Lows in the lower 70s. Monday night, mostly clear. Lows in the lower 70s. Tuesday through Wednesday, partly cloudy. Highs in the upper 80s. Lows in the upper 60s. Wednesday night and Thursday, mostly clear. Lows in the mid-60s. Highs in the upper 80s. Again, the forecast for Champaign, Urbana and surrounding areas of East Central Illinois for the rest of tonight, mostly cloudy. Lows in the upper 50s. Northeast winds around 5 miles an hour. At 11 p.m. at the Champaign Airport, skies were mostly cloudy. The temperature was 64 degrees, the dew point was 55, and the relative humidity was 72%. The wind was northeast at 6 miles an hour. The pressure was 30.18 inches and steady. Elsewhere around the area, at Springfield, it was partly cloudy, with a temperature of 62. It was mostly cloudy, with a temperature of 65 at Peoria, 64 at Bloomington, 62 at Terre Haute, 63 at Mattoon, and 62 at Decatur. At Paris, it was cloudy, with a temperature of 61. And once again at 11 p.m. at the Champaign Airport, under mostly cloudy skies, the temperature was 64. Looking elsewhere around the Midwest at 11 p.m., Chicago was mostly cloudy, and 68. Indianapolis was mostly cloudy, and 69. St. Louis was mostly cloudy, and 70. Kansas City was cloudy, and 72. Des Moines was cloudy, and 72. Milwaukee was mostly cloudy, and 67. The time is currently 11:42 p.m. Central Daylight Time. 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Now for the official National Weather Service forecast for Champaign, Urbana and surrounding areas of East Central Illinois. Rest of tonight, mostly cloudy. Lows in the upper 50s. Northeast winds around 5 miles an hour. Friday, partly sunny. Highs in the upper 70s. Southeast winds around 5 miles an hour. Friday night, mostly cloudy. A chance of showers after midnight. Lows in the lower 60s. South winds around 5 miles an hour. Chance of rain 40%. Saturday, mostly cloudy in the morning, then becoming partly sunny. Highs in the lower 80s. South winds 5 to 10 miles an hour. Saturday night, partly cloudy. Lows in the upper 60s. Southwest winds around 5 miles an hour. Sunday through Monday, partly cloudy. Highs in the lower 90s. Lows in the lower 70s. Monday night, mostly clear. Lows in the lower 70s. Tuesday through Wednesday, partly cloudy. Highs in the upper 80s. Lows in the upper 60s. Wednesday night and Thursday, mostly clear. Lows in the mid-60s. Highs in the upper 80s. Again, the forecast for Champaign, Urbana and surrounding areas of East Central Illinois for the rest of tonight, mostly cloudy. Lows in the upper 50s. Northeast winds around 5 miles an hour. At 11 p.m. at the Champaign Airport, skies were mostly cloudy. The temperature was 64 degrees, the dew point was 55, and the relative humidity was 72%. The wind was northeast at 6 miles an hour. The pressure was 30.18 inches and steady. Elsewhere around the area, at Springfield, it was partly cloudy, with a temperature of 62. It was mostly cloudy, with a temperature of 65 at Peoria, 64 at Bloomington, 62 at Terre Haute, 63 at Mattoon, and 62 at Decatur. At Paris, it was cloudy, with a temperature of 61. And once again at 11 p.m. at the Champaign Airport.

Now for the official National Weather Service forecast for Champaign, Urbana, and surrounding areas of East Central Illinois. Rest of tonight, mostly cloudy. Lows in the upper 50s. Northeast winds around 5 miles an hour. Friday, partly sunny. Highs in the upper 70s. Southeast winds around 5 miles an hour. Friday night, mostly cloudy. A chance of showers after midnight. Lows in the lower 60s. South winds around 5 miles an hour. Chance of rain 40%. Saturday, mostly cloudy in the morning, then becoming partly sunny. Highs in the lower 80s. South winds 5 to 10 miles an hour. Saturday night, partly cloudy. Lows in the upper 60s. Southwest winds around 5 miles an hour. Sunday through Monday, partly cloudy. Highs in the lower 90s. Lows in the lower 70s. Monday night, mostly clear. Lows in the lower 70s. Tuesday through Wednesday, partly cloudy. Highs in the upper 80s. Lows in the upper 60s. Wednesday night and Thursday, mostly clear. Lows in the mid-60s. Highs in the upper 80s. Again, the forecast for Champaign, Urbana, and surrounding areas of East Central Illinois for the rest of tonight, mostly cloudy. Lows in the upper 50s. Northeast winds around 5 miles an hour. The time is currently 12:01 a.m. Central Daylight Time. 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Now for the official National Weather Service forecast for Champaign, Urbana, and surrounding areas of East Central Illinois. Rest of tonight, mostly cloudy. Lows in the upper 50s. Northeast winds around 5 miles an hour. Friday, partly sunny. Highs in the upper 70s. Southeast winds around 5 miles an hour. Friday night, mostly cloudy. A chance of showers after midnight. Lows in the lower 60s. South winds around 5 miles an hour. Chance of rain 40%. Saturday, mostly cloudy in the morning, then becoming partly sunny. Highs in the lower 80s. South winds 5 to 10 miles an hour. Saturday night, partly cloudy. Lows in the upper 60s. Southwest winds around 5 miles an hour. Sunday through Monday, partly cloudy. Highs in the lower 90s. Lows in the lower 70s. Monday night, mostly clear. Lows in the lower 70s. Tuesday through Wednesday, partly cloudy. Highs in the upper 80s. Lows in the upper 60s. Wednesday night and Thursday, mostly clear. Lows in the mid-60s. Highs in the upper 80s. Again, the forecast for Champaign, Urbana, and surrounding areas of East Central Illinois for the rest of tonight, mostly cloudy. Lows in the upper 50s. Northeast winds around 5 miles an hour. At midnight at the Champaign Airport, skies were mostly cloudy. The temperature was 61 degrees, the dew point was 55, and the relative humidity was 81%. The wind was northeast at 3 miles an hour. The pressure was 30.18 inches and steady. Elsewhere around the area, at Springfield, it was partly cloudy, with a temperature of 62. It was mostly cloudy, with a temperature of 67 at Peoria, 62 at Bloomington, and 60 at Paris. Under mostly cloudy skies, Terre Haute reported 62, Mattoon reported 63, and Decatur reported 62. And once again at midnight at the Champaign Airport, under mostly cloudy skies, the temperature was 61. The time is currently 12:04 a.m. Central Daylight Time. 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Now for the official National Weather Service forecast for Champaign, Urbana, and surrounding areas of East Central Illinois. Rest of tonight, mostly cloudy. Lows in the upper 50s. Northeast winds around 5 miles an hour. Friday, partly sunny. Highs in the upper 70s. Southeast winds around 5 miles an hour. Friday night, mostly cloudy. A chance of showers after midnight. Lows in the lower 60s. South winds around 5 miles an hour. Chance of rain 40%. Saturday, mostly cloudy in the morning, then becoming partly sunny. Highs in the lower 80s.

South winds 5 to 10 miles an hour. Saturday night, partly cloudy. Lows in the upper 60s. Southwest winds around 5 miles an hour. Sunday through Monday, partly cloudy. Highs in the lower 90s. Lows in the lower 70s. Monday night, mostly clear. Lows in the lower 70s. Tuesday through Wednesday, partly cloudy. Highs in the upper 80s. Lows in the upper 60s. Wednesday night and Thursday, mostly clear. Lows in the mid 60s. Highs in the upper 80s. Again, the forecast for Champaign, Urbana and surrounding areas of East Central Illinois for the rest of tonight, mostly cloudy. Lows in the upper 50s. Northeast winds around 5 miles an hour. 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Programming originates from NOAA's National Weather Service office in Lincoln and transmits from the WCIA television tower near Seymour. The station serves the following counties: Champaign, DeWitt, Coles, Douglas, Edgar, Ford, Moultrie, Piatt, and Vermilion. WXJ76 is part of the All Hazards Network of NOAA Weather Radio. At midnight at the Champaign Airport, skies were mostly cloudy. The temperature was 61 degrees, the dew point was 55, and the relative humidity was 81%. The wind was northeast at 3 miles an hour. The pressure was 30.18 inches and steady. Elsewhere around the area, at Springfield, it was partly cloudy, with a temperature of 62. It was mostly cloudy, with a temperature of 67 at Peoria, 62 at Bloomington, and 60 at Paris. Under mostly cloudy skies, Terre Haute reported 62, Mattoon reported 63, and Decatur reported 62. And once again at midnight at the Champaign Airport, under mostly cloudy skies, the temperature was 61. Looking elsewhere around the Midwest at midnight, Chicago was mostly cloudy, and 68. Indianapolis was mostly cloudy, and 67. St. Louis was mostly cloudy, and 68. Kansas City was cloudy, and 71. Des Moines was mostly cloudy, and 70. Milwaukee was cloudy, and 67. The time is currently 12:07 a.m. Central Daylight Time. 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Now for the official National Weather Service forecast for Champaign, Urbana and surrounding areas of East Central Illinois. Rest of tonight, mostly cloudy. Lows in the upper 50s. Northeast winds around 5 miles an hour. Friday, partly sunny. Highs in the upper 70s. Southeast winds around 5 miles an hour. Friday night, mostly cloudy. A chance of showers after midnight. Lows in the lower 60s. South winds around 5 miles an hour. Chance of rain 40%. Saturday, mostly cloudy in the morning, then becoming partly sunny. Highs in the lower 80s. South winds 5 to 10 miles an hour. Saturday night, partly cloudy. Lows in the upper 60s. Southwest winds around 5 miles an hour. Sunday through Monday, partly cloudy. Highs in the lower 90s. Lows in the lower 70s. Monday night, mostly clear. Lows in the lower 70s. Tuesday through Wednesday, partly cloudy. Highs in the upper 80s. Lows in the upper 60s. Wednesday night and Thursday, mostly clear. Lows in the mid-60s. Highs in the upper 80s. Again, the forecast for Champaign, Urbana and surrounding areas of East Central Illinois for the rest of tonight, mostly cloudy. Lows in the upper 50s. Northeast winds around 5 miles an hour. At midnight at the Champaign Airport, skies were mostly cloudy. The temperature was 61 degrees, the dew point was 55, and the relative humidity was 81%. The wind was northeast at 3 miles an hour. The pressure was 30.18 inches and steady. Elsewhere around the area, at Springfield, it was partly cloudy, with a temperature of 62. It was mostly cloudy, with a temperature of 67 at Peoria, 62 at Bloomington, and 60 at Paris. Under mostly cloudy skies, Terre Haute reported 62, Mattoon reported

Des Moines was mostly cloudy and 70. Milwaukee was cloudy and 67. The time is currently 12:10 a.m. Central Daylight Time. 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Now for the official National Weather Service forecast for Champaign, Urbana, and surrounding areas of East Central Illinois. Rest of tonight, mostly cloudy. Lows in the upper 50s. Northeast winds around 5 miles an hour. Friday, partly sunny. Highs in the upper 70s. Southeast winds around 5 miles an hour. Friday night, mostly cloudy. A chance of showers after midnight. Lows in the lower 60s. South winds around 5 miles an hour. Chance of rain 40%. Saturday, mostly cloudy in the morning, then becoming partly sunny. Highs in the lower 80s. South winds 5 to 10 miles an hour. Saturday night, partly cloudy. Lows in the upper 60s. Southwest winds around 5 miles an hour. Sunday through Monday, partly cloudy. Highs in the lower 90s. Lows in the lower 70s. Monday night, mostly clear. Lows in the lower 70s. Tuesday through Wednesday, partly cloudy. Highs in the upper 80s. Lows in the upper 60s. Wednesday night and Thursday, mostly clear. Lows in the mid-60s. Highs in the upper 80s. Again, the forecast for Champaign, Urbana, and surrounding areas of East Central Illinois for the rest of tonight, mostly cloudy. Lows in the upper 50s. Northeast winds around 5 miles an hour. At midnight at the Champaign Airport, skies were mostly cloudy. The temperature was 61 degrees, the dew point was 55, and the relative humidity was 81%. The wind was northeast at 3 miles an hour. The pressure was 30.18 inches and steady. Elsewhere around the area, it was partly cloudy, with a temperature of 62 at Decatur and 62 at Springfield. It was mostly cloudy, with a temperature of 67 at Peoria, 62 at Bloomington, 60 at Paris, 62 at Terre Haute, and 63 at Mattoon. And once again at midnight at the Champaign Airport, under mostly cloudy skies, the temperature was 61. Looking elsewhere around the Midwest at midnight, Chicago was mostly cloudy, and 68. Indianapolis was mostly cloudy, and 67. St. Louis was mostly cloudy, and 68. Kansas City was cloudy, and 71. Des Moines was mostly cloudy, and 70. Milwaukee was cloudy, and 67. The time is currently 12:13 a.m. Central Daylight Time. 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Now for the official National Weather Service forecast for Champaign, Urbana, and surrounding areas of East Central Illinois. Rest of tonight, mostly cloudy. Lows in the upper 50s. Northeast winds around 5 miles an hour. Friday, partly sunny. Highs in the upper 70s. Southeast winds around 5 miles an hour. Friday night, mostly cloudy. A chance of showers after midnight. Lows in the lower 60s. South winds around 5 miles an hour. Chance of rain 40%. Saturday, mostly cloudy in the morning, then becoming partly sunny. Highs in the lower 80s. South winds 5 to 10 miles an hour. Saturday night, partly cloudy. Lows in the upper 60s. Southwest winds around 5 miles an hour. Sunday through Monday, partly cloudy. Highs in the lower 90s. Lows in the lower 70s. Monday night, mostly clear. Lows in the lower 70s. Tuesday through Wednesday, partly cloudy. Highs in the upper 80s. Lows in the upper 60s. Wednesday night and Thursday, mostly clear. Lows in the mid-60s. Highs in the upper 80s. Again, the forecast for Champaign, Urbana, and surrounding areas of East Central Illinois for the rest of tonight, mostly cloudy. Lows in the upper 50s. Northeast winds around 5 miles an hour. At midnight at the Champaign Airport, skies were mostly cloudy. The temperature was 61 degrees, the dew point was 55, and the relative humidity was 81%. The wind was northeast at 3 miles an hour.

The pressure was 30.18 inches and steady. Elsewhere around the area, it was partly cloudy, with a temperature of 62 at Decatur and 62 at Springfield. It was mostly cloudy, with a temperature of 67 at Peoria, 62 at Bloomington, 60 at Paris, 62 at Terre Haute, and 63 at Mattoon. And once again at midnight at the Champaign Airport, under mostly cloudy skies, the temperature was 61. Looking elsewhere around the Midwest at midnight, Chicago was mostly cloudy, and 68. Indianapolis was mostly cloudy, and 67. St. Louis was mostly cloudy, and 68. Kansas City was cloudy, and 71. Des Moines was mostly cloudy, and 70. Milwaukee was cloudy, and 67. The time is currently 12:16 a.m. Central Daylight Time. 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Now for the official National Weather Service forecast for Champaign, Urbana, and surrounding areas of East Central Illinois. Rest of tonight, mostly cloudy. Lows in the upper 50s. Northeast winds around 5 miles an hour. Friday, partly sunny. Highs in the upper 70s. Southeast winds around 5 miles an hour. Friday night, mostly cloudy. A chance of showers after midnight. Lows in the lower 60s. South winds around 5 miles an hour. Chance of rain 40%. Saturday, mostly cloudy in the morning, then becoming partly sunny. Highs in the lower 80s. South winds 5 to 10 miles an hour. Saturday night, partly cloudy. Lows in the upper 60s. Southwest winds around 5 miles an hour. Sunday through Monday, partly cloudy. Highs in the lower 90s. Lows in the lower 70s. Monday night, mostly clear. Lows in the lower 70s. Tuesday through Wednesday, partly cloudy. Highs in the upper 80s. Lows in the upper 60s. Wednesday night and Thursday, mostly clear. Lows in the mid-60s. Highs in the upper 80s. Again, the forecast for Champaign, Urbana, and surrounding areas of East Central Illinois for the rest of tonight, mostly cloudy. Lows in the upper 50s. Northeast winds around 5 miles an hour. At midnight at the Champaign Airport, skies were mostly cloudy. The temperature was 61 degrees, the dew point was 55, and the relative humidity was 81%. The wind was northeast at 3 miles an hour. The pressure was 30.18 inches and steady. Elsewhere around the area, it was partly cloudy, with a temperature of 62 at Decatur and 62 at Springfield. It was mostly cloudy, with a temperature of 67 at Peoria, 62 at Bloomington, 60 at Paris, 62 at Terre Haute, and 63 at Mattoon. And once again at midnight at the Champaign Airport, under mostly cloudy skies, the temperature was 61. Looking elsewhere around the Midwest at midnight, Chicago was mostly cloudy, and 68. Indianapolis was mostly cloudy, and 67. St. Louis was mostly cloudy, and 68. Kansas City was cloudy, and 71. Des Moines was mostly cloudy, and 70. Milwaukee was cloudy, and 67. The time is currently 12:19 a.m. Central Daylight Time. 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Now for the official National Weather Service forecast for Champaign, Urbana, and surrounding areas of East Central Illinois. Rest of tonight, mostly cloudy. Lows in the upper 50s. Northeast winds around 5 miles an hour. Friday, partly sunny. Highs in the upper 70s. Southeast winds around 5 miles an hour. Friday night, mostly cloudy. A chance of showers after midnight. Lows in the lower 60s. South winds around 5 miles an hour. Chance of rain 40%. Saturday, mostly cloudy in the morning, then becoming partly sunny. Highs in the lower 80s. South winds 5 to 10 miles an hour. Saturday night, partly cloudy. Lows in the upper 60s. Southwest winds around 5 miles an hour. Sunday through Monday, partly cloudy. Highs in the lower 90s. Lows in the lower 70s. Monday night, mostly clear,

lows in the lower 70s. Tuesday through Wednesday, partly cloudy. Highs in the upper 80s. Lows in the upper 60s. Wednesday night and Thursday, mostly clear. Lows in the mid-60s. Highs in the upper 80s. Again, the forecast for Champaign, Urbana and surrounding areas of East Central Illinois for the rest of tonight, mostly cloudy. Lows in the upper 50s. Northeast winds around 5 miles an hour. At midnight at the Champaign Airport, skies were mostly cloudy. The temperature was 61 degrees, the dew point was 55, and the relative humidity was 81%. The wind was northeast at 3 miles an hour. The pressure was 30.18 inches and steady. Elsewhere around the area, it was partly cloudy, with a temperature of 63 at Mattoon, 62 at Decatur, and 62 at Springfield. It was mostly cloudy, with a temperature of 67 at Peoria, 62 at Bloomington, 60 at Paris, and 62 at Terre Haute. And once again at midnight at the Champaign Airport, under mostly cloudy skies, the temperature was 61. Looking elsewhere around the Midwest at midnight, Chicago was mostly cloudy, and 68. Indianapolis was mostly cloudy, and 67. St. Louis was mostly cloudy, and 68. Kansas City was cloudy, and 71. Des Moines was mostly cloudy, and 70. Milwaukee was cloudy, and 67. The time is currently 12:22 a.m. Central Daylight Time. 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Now for the official National Weather Service forecast for Champaign, Urbana and surrounding areas of East Central Illinois. Rest of tonight, mostly cloudy. Lows in the upper 50s. Northeast winds around 5 miles an hour. Friday, partly sunny. Highs in the upper 70s. Southeast winds around 5 miles an hour. Friday night, mostly cloudy. A chance of showers after midnight. Lows in the lower 60s. South winds around 5 miles an hour. Chance of rain 40%. Saturday, mostly cloudy in the morning, then becoming partly sunny. Highs in the lower 80s. South winds 5 to 10 miles an hour. Saturday night, partly cloudy. Lows in the upper 60s. Southwest winds around 5 miles an hour. Sunday through Monday, partly cloudy. Highs in the lower 90s. Lows in the lower 70s. Monday night, mostly clear. Lows in the lower 70s. Tuesday through Wednesday, partly cloudy. Highs in the upper 80s. Lows in the upper 60s. Wednesday night and Thursday, mostly clear. Lows in the mid-60s. Highs in the upper 80s. Again, the forecast for Champaign, Urbana and surrounding areas of East Central Illinois for the rest of tonight, mostly cloudy. Lows in the upper 50s. Northeast winds around 5 miles an hour. At midnight at the Champaign Airport, skies were mostly cloudy. The temperature was 61 degrees, the dew point was 55, and the relative humidity was 81%. The wind was northeast at 3 miles an hour. The pressure was 30.18 inches and steady. Elsewhere around the area, it was partly cloudy, with a temperature of 63 at Mattoon, 62 at Decatur, and 62 at Springfield. It was mostly cloudy, with a temperature of 67 at Peoria, 62 at Bloomington, 60 at Paris, and 62 at Terre Haute. And once again at midnight at the Champaign Airport, under mostly cloudy skies, the temperature was 61. Looking elsewhere around the Midwest at midnight, Chicago was mostly cloudy, and 68. Indianapolis was mostly cloudy, and 67. St. Louis was mostly cloudy, and 68. Kansas City was cloudy, and 71. Des Moines was mostly cloudy, and 70. Milwaukee was cloudy, and 67. The time is currently 12:25 a.m. Central Daylight Time. 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Now for the official National Weather Service forecast for Champaign, Urbana and surrounding areas of East Central Illinois. Rest of tonight, mostly cloudy. Lows in the upper 50s. Northeast winds around 5 miles an hour. Friday.

partly sunny. Highs in the upper 70s. Southeast winds around 5 miles an hour. Friday night, mostly cloudy. A chance of showers after midnight. Lows in the lower 60s. South winds around 5 miles an hour. Chance of rain 40%. Saturday, mostly cloudy in the morning, then becoming partly sunny. Highs in the lower 80s. South winds 5 to 10 miles an hour. Saturday night, partly cloudy. Lows in the upper 60s. Southwest winds around 5 miles an hour. Sunday through Monday, partly cloudy. Highs in the lower 90s. Lows in the lower 70s. Monday night, mostly clear. Lows in the lower 70s. Tuesday through Wednesday, partly cloudy. Highs in the upper 80s. Lows in the upper 60s. Wednesday night and Thursday, mostly clear. Lows in the mid-60s. Highs in the upper 80s. Again, the forecast for Champaign, Urbana and surrounding areas of East Central Illinois for the rest of tonight, mostly cloudy. Lows in the upper 50s. Northeast winds around 5 miles an hour. At midnight at the Champaign Airport, skies were mostly cloudy. The temperature was 61 degrees, the dew point was 55, and the relative humidity was 81%. The wind was northeast at 3 miles an hour. The pressure was 30.18 inches and steady. Elsewhere around the area, it was partly cloudy, with a temperature of 63 at Mattoon, 62 at Decatur, and 62 at Springfield. It was mostly cloudy, with a temperature of 67 at Peoria, 62 at Bloomington, 60 at Paris, and 62 at Terre Haute. And once again at midnight at the Champaign Airport, under mostly cloudy skies, the temperature was 61. Looking elsewhere around the Midwest at midnight, Chicago was mostly cloudy, and 68. Indianapolis was mostly cloudy, and 67. St. Louis was mostly cloudy, and 68. Kansas City was cloudy, and 71. Des Moines was mostly cloudy, and 70. Milwaukee was cloudy, and 67. The time is currently 12:28 a.m. Central Daylight Time. 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Now for the official National Weather Service forecast for Champaign, Urbana and surrounding areas of East Central Illinois. Rest of tonight, mostly cloudy. Lows in the upper 50s. Northeast winds around 5 miles an hour. Friday, partly sunny. Highs in the upper 70s. Southeast winds around 5 miles an hour. Friday night, mostly cloudy. A chance of showers after midnight. Lows in the lower 60s. South winds around 5 miles an hour. Chance of rain 40%. Saturday, mostly cloudy in the morning, then becoming partly sunny. Highs in the lower 80s. South winds 5 to 10 miles an hour. Saturday night, partly cloudy. Lows in the upper 60s. Southwest winds around 5 miles an hour. Sunday through Monday, partly cloudy. Highs in the lower 90s. Lows in the lower 70s. Monday night, mostly clear. Lows in the lower 70s. Tuesday through Wednesday, partly cloudy. Highs in the upper 80s. Lows in the upper 60s. Wednesday night and Thursday, mostly clear. Lows in the mid-60s. Highs in the upper 80s. Again, the forecast for Champaign, Urbana and surrounding areas of East Central Illinois for the rest of tonight, mostly cloudy. Lows in the upper 50s. Northeast winds around 5 miles an hour. At midnight at the Champaign Airport, skies were mostly cloudy. The temperature was 61 degrees, the dew point was 55, and the relative humidity was 81%. The wind was northeast at 3 miles an hour. The pressure was 30.18 inches and steady. Elsewhere around the area, it was partly cloudy, with a temperature of 63 at Mattoon, 62 at Decatur, and 62 at Springfield. It was mostly cloudy, with a temperature of 67 at Peoria, 62 at Bloomington, 60 at Paris, and 62 at Terre Haute. And once again at midnight at the Champaign Airport, under mostly cloudy skies, the temperature was 61. Looking elsewhere around the Midwest at midnight, Chicago was mostly cloudy, and 68.
Indianapolis was mostly cloudy, and 67. St. Louis was mostly cloudy, and 68. Kansas City was cloudy, and 71. Des Moines was mostly cloudy, and 70. Milwaukee was cloudy, and 67. The time is currently 12:31 a.m. Central Daylight Time. 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Now for the official National Weather Service forecast for Champaign, Urbana, and surrounding areas of East Central Illinois. Rest of tonight, mostly cloudy. Lows in the upper 50s. Northeast winds around 5 miles an hour. Friday, partly sunny. Highs in the upper 70s. Southeast winds around 5 miles an hour. Friday night, mostly cloudy. A chance of showers after midnight. Lows in the lower 60s. South winds around 5 miles an hour. Chance of rain 40%. Saturday, mostly cloudy in the morning, then becoming partly sunny. Highs in the lower 80s. South winds 5 to 10 miles an hour. Saturday night, partly cloudy. Lows in the upper 60s. Southwest winds around 5 miles an hour. Sunday through Monday, partly cloudy. Highs in the lower 90s. Lows in the lower 70s. Monday night, mostly clear. Lows in the lower 70s. Tuesday through Wednesday, partly cloudy. Highs in the upper 80s. Lows in the upper 60s. Wednesday night and Thursday, mostly clear. Lows in the mid-60s. Highs in the upper 80s. Again, the forecast for Champaign, Urbana, and surrounding areas of East Central Illinois for the rest of tonight, mostly cloudy. Lows in the upper 50s. Northeast winds around 5 miles an hour. At midnight at the Champaign Airport, skies were mostly cloudy. The temperature was 61 degrees, the dew point was 55, and the relative humidity was 81%. Northeast winds around 5 miles an hour. At midnight at the Champaign Airport, skies were mostly cloudy. The temperature was 61 degrees, the dew point was 55, and the relative humidity was 81%. The wind was northeast at 3 miles an hour. The pressure was 30.18 inches and steady. Elsewhere around the area, it was partly cloudy, with a temperature of 63 at Mattoon, 62 at Decatur, and 62 at Springfield. It was mostly cloudy, with a temperature of 67 at Peoria, 62 at Bloomington, 60 at Paris, and 62 at Terre Haute. And once again at midnight at the Champaign Airport, under mostly cloudy skies, the temperature was 61. Looking elsewhere around the Midwest at midnight, Chicago was mostly cloudy, and 68. Indianapolis was mostly cloudy, and 67. St. Louis was mostly cloudy, and 68. Kansas City was cloudy, and 71. Des Moines was mostly cloudy, and 70. Milwaukee was cloudy, and 67. The time is currently 12:34 a.m. Central Daylight Time. 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Now for the official National Weather Service forecast for Champaign, Urbana, and surrounding areas of East Central Illinois. Rest of tonight, mostly cloudy. Lows in the upper 50s. Northeast winds around 5 miles an hour. Friday, partly sunny. Highs in the upper 70s. Southeast winds around 5 miles an hour. Friday night, mostly cloudy. A chance of showers after midnight. Lows in the lower 60s. South winds around 5 miles an hour. Chance of rain 40%. Saturday, mostly cloudy in the morning, then becoming partly sunny. Highs in the lower 80s. South winds 5 to 10 miles an hour. Saturday night, partly cloudy. Lows in the upper 60s. Southwest winds around 5 miles an hour. Sunday through Monday, partly cloudy. Highs in the lower 90s. Lows in the lower 70s. Monday night, mostly clear. Lows in the lower 70s. Tuesday through Wednesday, partly cloudy. Highs in the upper 80s. Lows in the upper 60s. Wednesday night and Thursday, mostly clear. Lows in the mid-60s. Highs in the upper 80s. Again, the forecast for Champaign, Urbana,

surrounding areas of east central Illinois for the rest of tonight, mostly cloudy. Lows in the upper 50s. Northeast winds around 5 miles an hour. At midnight at the Champaign Airport, skies were mostly cloudy. The temperature was 61 degrees, the dew point was 55, and the relative humidity was 81%. The wind was northeast at 3 miles an hour. The pressure was 30.18 inches and steady. Elsewhere around the area, it was partly cloudy, with a temperature of 63 at Mattoon, 62 at Decatur, and 62 at Springfield. It was mostly cloudy, with a temperature of 67 at Peoria, 62 at Bloomington, 60 at Paris, and 62 at Terre Haute. And once again at midnight at the Champaign Airport, under mostly cloudy skies, the temperature was 61. Looking elsewhere around the Midwest at midnight, Chicago was mostly cloudy, and 68. Indianapolis was mostly cloudy, and 67. St. Louis was mostly cloudy, and 68. Kansas City was cloudy, and 71. Des Moines was mostly cloudy, and 70. Milwaukee was cloudy, and 67. The time is currently 12:37 a.m. Central Daylight Time. 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Now for the official National Weather Service forecast for Champaign, Urbana, and surrounding areas of east central Illinois. Rest of tonight, mostly cloudy. Lows in the upper 50s. Northeast winds around 5 miles an hour. Friday, partly sunny. Highs in the upper 70s. Southeast winds around 5 miles an hour. Friday night, mostly cloudy. A chance of showers after midnight. Lows in the lower 60s. South winds around 5 miles an hour. Chance of rain 40%. Saturday, mostly cloudy in the morning, then becoming partly sunny. Highs in the lower 80s. South winds 5 to 10 miles an hour. Saturday night, partly cloudy. Lows in the upper 60s. Southwest winds around 5 miles an hour. Sunday through Monday, partly cloudy. Highs in the lower 90s. Lows in the lower 70s. Monday night, mostly clear. Lows in the lower 70s. Tuesday through Wednesday, partly cloudy. Highs in the upper 80s. Lows in the upper 60s. Wednesday night and Thursday, mostly clear. Lows in the mid-60s. Highs in the upper 80s. Again, the forecast for Champaign, Urbana, and surrounding areas of east central Illinois for the rest of tonight, mostly cloudy. Lows in the upper 50s. Northeast winds around 5 miles an hour. At midnight at the Champaign Airport, skies were mostly cloudy. The temperature was 61 degrees, the dew point was 55, and the relative humidity was 81%. The wind was northeast at 3 miles an hour. The pressure was 30.18 inches and steady. Elsewhere around the area, it was partly cloudy, with a temperature of 63 at Mattoon, 62 at Decatur, and 62 at Springfield. It was mostly cloudy, with a temperature of 67 at Peoria, 62 at Bloomington, 60 at Paris, and 62 at Terre Haute. And once again at midnight at the Champaign Airport, under mostly cloudy skies, the temperature was 61. Looking elsewhere around the Midwest at midnight, Chicago was mostly cloudy, and 68. Indianapolis was mostly cloudy, and 67. St. Louis was mostly cloudy, and 68. Kansas City was cloudy, and 71. Des Moines was mostly cloudy, and 70. Milwaukee was cloudy, and 67. The time is currently 12:39 a.m. Central Daylight Time. 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Now for the official National Weather Service forecast for Champaign, Urbana, and surrounding areas of east central Illinois. Rest of tonight, mostly cloudy. Near steady temperature in the upper 50s. Northeast winds around 5 miles an hour. Friday, partly sunny. Highs in the upper 70s. Southeast winds around 5 miles an hour. Friday night, mostly cloudy. A chance of showers after midnight. Lows in the lower 60s. South winds around 5 miles an hour. Chance of rain 40%. Saturday.
Mostly cloudy in the morning, then becoming partly sunny. Highs in the lower 80s. South winds 5 to 10 miles an hour. Saturday night, partly cloudy. Lows in the upper 60s. Southwest winds around 5 miles an hour. Sunday through Monday, partly cloudy. Highs in the lower 90s. Lows in the lower 70s. Monday night, mostly clear. Lows in the lower 70s. Tuesday through Wednesday, partly cloudy. Highs in the upper 80s. Lows in the upper 60s. Wednesday night and Thursday, mostly clear. Lows in the mid-60s. Highs in the upper 80s. Again, the forecast for Champaign, Urbana and surrounding areas of East Central Illinois for the rest of tonight, mostly cloudy. Near steady temperature in the upper 50s. Northeast winds around 5 miles an hour. At midnight at the Champaign Airport, skies were mostly cloudy. The temperature was 61 degrees, the dew point was 55, and the relative humidity was 81%. The wind was northeast at 3 miles an hour. The pressure was 30.18 inches and steady. Elsewhere around the area, it was partly cloudy, with a temperature of 63 at Mattoon, 62 at Decatur, and 62 at Springfield. It was mostly cloudy, with a temperature of 67 at Peoria, 62 at Bloomington, 60 at Paris, and 62 at Terre Haute. And once again at midnight at the Champaign Airport, under mostly cloudy skies, the temperature was 61. Looking elsewhere around the Midwest at midnight, Chicago was mostly cloudy, and 68. Indianapolis was mostly cloudy, and 67. St. Louis was mostly cloudy, and 68. Kansas City was cloudy, and 71. Des Moines was mostly cloudy, and 70. Milwaukee was cloudy, and 67. The time is currently 12:42 a.m. Central Daylight Time. 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Now for the official National Weather Service forecast for Champaign, Urbana and surrounding areas of East Central Illinois. Rest of tonight, mostly cloudy. Near steady temperature in the upper 50s. Northeast winds around 5 miles an hour. Friday, partly sunny. Highs in the upper 70s. Southeast winds around 5 miles an hour. Friday night, mostly cloudy. A chance of showers after midnight. Lows in the lower 60s. South winds around 5 miles an hour. Chance of rain 40%. Saturday, mostly cloudy in the morning, then becoming partly sunny. Highs in the lower 80s. South winds 5 to 10 miles an hour. Saturday night, partly cloudy. Lows in the upper 60s. Southwest winds around 5 miles an hour. Sunday through Monday, partly cloudy. Highs in the lower 90s. Lows in the lower 70s. Monday night, mostly clear. Lows in the lower 70s. Tuesday through Wednesday, partly cloudy. Highs in the upper 80s. Lows in the upper 60s. Wednesday night and Thursday, mostly clear. Lows in the mid-60s. Highs in the upper 80s. Again, the forecast for Champaign, Urbana and surrounding areas of East Central Illinois for the rest of tonight, mostly cloudy. Near steady temperature in the upper 50s. Northeast winds around 5 miles an hour. At midnight at the Champaign Airport, skies were mostly cloudy. The temperature was 61 degrees, the dew point was 55, and the relative humidity was 81%. The wind was northeast at 3 miles an hour. The pressure was 30.18 inches and steady. Elsewhere around the area, it was partly cloudy, with a temperature of 63 at Mattoon, 62 at Decatur, and 62 at Springfield. It was mostly cloudy, with a temperature of 67 at Peoria, 62 at Bloomington, 60 at Paris, and 62 at Terre Haute. And once again at midnight at the Champaign Airport, under mostly cloudy skies, the temperature was 61. Looking elsewhere around the Midwest at midnight, Chicago was mostly cloudy, and 68. Indianapolis was mostly cloudy, and 67. St. Louis was mostly cloudy, and 68. Kansas City was cloudy, and 71. Des Moines was mostly cloudy, and 70. Milwaukee was cloudy, and 67.

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Now for the official National Weather Service forecast for Champaign, Urbana, and surrounding areas of East Central Illinois. Rest of tonight, mostly cloudy. Near steady temperature in the upper 50s. Northeast winds around 5 miles an hour. Friday, partly sunny. Highs in the upper 70s. Southeast winds around 5 miles an hour. Friday night, mostly cloudy. A chance of showers after midnight. Lows in the lower 60s. South winds around 5 miles an hour. Chance of rain 40%. Saturday, mostly cloudy in the morning, then becoming partly sunny. Highs in the lower 80s. South winds 5 to 10 miles an hour. Saturday night, partly cloudy. Lows in the upper 60s. Southwest winds around 5 miles an hour. Sunday through Monday, partly cloudy. Highs in the lower 90s. Lows in the lower 70s. Monday night, mostly clear. Lows in the lower 70s. Tuesday through Wednesday, partly cloudy. Highs in the upper 80s. Lows in the upper 60s. Wednesday night and Thursday, mostly clear. Lows in the mid-60s. Highs in the upper 80s. Again, the forecast for Champaign, Urbana, and surrounding areas of East Central Illinois for the rest of tonight, mostly cloudy. Near steady temperature in the upper 50s. Northeast winds around 5 miles an hour. At midnight at the Champaign Airport, skies were mostly cloudy. The temperature was 61 degrees, the dew point was 55, and the relative humidity was 81%. The wind was northeast at 3 miles an hour. The pressure was 30.18 inches and steady. Elsewhere around the area, it was partly cloudy, with a temperature of 63 at Mattoon, 62 at Decatur, and 62 at Springfield. It was mostly cloudy, with a temperature of 67 at Peoria, 62 at Bloomington, 60 at Paris, and 62 at Terre Haute. And once again at midnight at the Champaign Airport, under mostly cloudy skies, the temperature was 61. Looking elsewhere around the Midwest at midnight, Chicago was mostly cloudy, and 68. Indianapolis was mostly cloudy, and 67. St. Louis was mostly cloudy, and 68. Kansas City was cloudy, and 71. Des Moines was mostly cloudy, and 70. Milwaukee was cloudy, and 67. The time is currently 12:48 a.m. Central Daylight Time. 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Now for the official National Weather Service forecast for Champaign, Urbana, and surrounding areas of East Central Illinois. Rest of tonight, mostly cloudy. Near steady temperature in the upper 50s. Northeast winds around 5 miles an hour. Friday, partly sunny. Highs in the upper 70s. Southeast winds around 5 miles an hour. Friday night, mostly cloudy. A chance of showers after midnight. Lows in the lower 60s. South winds around 5 miles an hour. Chance of rain 40%. Saturday, mostly cloudy in the morning, then becoming partly sunny. Highs in the lower 80s. South winds 5 to 10 miles an hour. Saturday night, partly cloudy. Lows in the upper 60s. Southwest winds around 5 miles an hour. Sunday through Monday, partly cloudy. Highs in the lower 90s. Lows in the lower 70s. Monday night, mostly clear. Lows in the lower 70s. Tuesday through Wednesday, partly cloudy. Highs in the upper 80s. Lows in the upper 60s. Wednesday night and Thursday, mostly clear. Lows in the mid-60s. Highs in the upper 80s. Again, the forecast for Champaign, Urbana, and surrounding areas of East Central Illinois for the rest of tonight, mostly cloudy. Near steady temperature in the upper 50s. Northeast winds around 5 miles an hour. At midnight at the Champaign Airport, skies were mostly cloudy. The temperature was 61 degrees, the dew point was 55, and the relative humidity was 81%. The wind was northeast at 3 miles an hour. The pressure was 30.18 inches and steady. Elsewhere,

Around the area, it was partly cloudy, with a temperature of 63 at Mattoon, 62 at Decatur, and 62 at Springfield. It was mostly cloudy, with a temperature of 67 at Peoria, 62 at Bloomington, 60 at Paris, and 62 at Terre Haute. And once again at midnight at the Champaign Airport, under mostly cloudy skies, the temperature was 61. Looking elsewhere around the Midwest at midnight, Chicago was mostly cloudy, and 68. Indianapolis was mostly cloudy, and 67. St. Louis was mostly cloudy, and 68. Kansas City was cloudy, and 71. Des Moines was mostly cloudy, and 70. Milwaukee was cloudy, and 67. The time is currently 12:51 a.m. Central Daylight Time. 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Now for the official National Weather Service forecast for Champaign, Urbana, and surrounding areas of East Central Illinois. Rest of tonight, mostly cloudy. Near steady temperature in the upper 50s. Northeast winds around 5 miles an hour. Friday, partly sunny. Highs in the upper 70s. Southeast winds around 5 miles an hour. Friday night, mostly cloudy. A chance of showers after midnight. Lows in the lower 60s. South winds around 5 miles an hour. Chance of rain 40%. Saturday, mostly cloudy in the morning, then becoming partly sunny. Highs in the lower 80s. South winds 5 to 10 miles an hour. Saturday night, partly cloudy. Lows in the upper 60s. Southwest winds around 5 miles an hour. Sunday through Monday, partly cloudy. Highs in the lower 90s. Lows in the lower 70s. Monday night, mostly clear. Lows in the lower 70s. Tuesday through Wednesday, partly cloudy. Highs in the upper 80s. Lows in the upper 60s. Wednesday night and Thursday, mostly clear. Lows in the mid-60s. Highs in the upper 80s. Again, the forecast for Champaign, Urbana, and surrounding areas of East Central Illinois for the rest of tonight, mostly cloudy. Near steady temperature in the upper 50s. Northeast winds around 5 miles an hour. At midnight at the Champaign Airport, skies were mostly cloudy. The temperature was 61 degrees, the dew point was 55, and the relative humidity was 81%. The wind was northeast at 3 miles an hour. The pressure was 30.18 inches and steady. Elsewhere around the area, it was partly cloudy, with a temperature of 63 at Mattoon, 62 at Decatur, and 62 at Springfield. It was mostly cloudy, with a temperature of 67 at Peoria, 62 at Bloomington, 60 at Paris, and 62 at Terre Haute. And once again at midnight at the Champaign Airport, under mostly cloudy skies, the temperature was 61. Looking elsewhere around the Midwest at midnight, Chicago was mostly cloudy, and 68. Indianapolis was mostly cloudy, and 67. St. Louis was mostly cloudy, and 68. Kansas City was cloudy, and 71. Des Moines was mostly cloudy, and 70. Milwaukee was cloudy, and 67. The time is currently 12:54 a.m. Central Daylight Time. 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Now for the official National Weather Service forecast for Champaign, Urbana, and surrounding areas of East Central Illinois. Rest of tonight, mostly cloudy. Near steady temperature in the upper 50s. Northeast winds around 5 miles an hour. Friday, partly sunny. Highs in the upper 70s. Southeast winds around 5 miles an hour. Friday night, mostly cloudy. A chance of showers after midnight. Lows in the lower 60s. South winds around 5 miles an hour. Chance of rain 40%. Saturday, mostly cloudy in the morning, then becoming partly sunny. Highs in the lower 80s. South winds 5 to 10 miles an hour. Saturday night, partly cloudy. Lows in the upper 60s. Southwest winds around 5 miles an hour. Sunday through Monday, partly cloudy. Highs in the lower 90s. Lows in the lower 70s. Monday night, mostly clear. Lows in the lower 70s.

Tuesday through Wednesday, partly cloudy. Highs in the upper 80s. Lows in the upper 60s. Wednesday night and Thursday, mostly clear. Lows in the mid-60s. Highs in the upper 80s. Again, the forecast for Champaign, Urbana and surrounding areas of East Central Illinois for the rest of tonight, mostly cloudy. Near steady temperature in the upper 50s. Northeast winds around 5 miles an hour. Now for the official National Weather Service forecast for Champaign, Urbana and surrounding areas of East Central Illinois. Rest of tonight, mostly cloudy. Lows in the upper 50s. Northeast winds around 5 miles an hour. Friday, partly sunny. Highs in the upper 70s. Southeast winds around 5 miles an hour. Friday night, mostly cloudy. A slight chance of showers after midnight. Lows in the lower 60s. South winds around 5 miles an hour. Chance of rain 20%. Saturday, mostly cloudy in the morning, then becoming partly sunny. Highs in the lower 80s. South winds 5 to 10 miles an hour. Saturday night, partly cloudy. Lows in the upper 60s. Southwest winds around 5 miles an hour. Sunday through Monday, partly cloudy. Highs around 90. Lows in the lower 70s. Monday night and Tuesday, mostly clear. Lows in the lower 70s. Highs in the lower 90s. Tuesday night through Thursday, mostly clear. Lows in the mid-60s. Highs in the upper 80s. Again, the forecast for Champaign, Urbana and surrounding areas of East Central Illinois for the rest of tonight, mostly cloudy. Lows in the upper 50s. Northeast winds around 5 miles an hour. At midnight at the Champaign Airport, skies were mostly cloudy. The temperature was 61 degrees, the dew point was 55, and the relative humidity was 81%. The wind was northeast at 3 miles an hour. The pressure was 30.18 inches and steady. Elsewhere around the area, it was partly cloudy, with a temperature of 63 at Mattoon, 62 at Decatur, and 62 at Springfield. It was mostly cloudy, with a temperature of 67 at Peoria, 62 at Bloomington, 60 at Paris, and 62 at Terre Haute. And once again at midnight at the Champaign Airport, under mostly cloudy skies, the temperature was 61. Looking elsewhere around the Midwest at midnight, Chicago was mostly cloudy, and 68. Indianapolis was mostly cloudy, and 67. St. Louis was mostly cloudy, and 68. Kansas City was cloudy, and 71. Des Moines was mostly cloudy, and 70. Milwaukee was cloudy, and 67. The time is currently 12:59 a.m. Central Daylight Time. 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Now for the official National Weather Service forecast for Champaign, Urbana and surrounding areas of East Central Illinois. Rest of tonight, mostly cloudy. Lows in the upper 50s. Northeast winds around 5 miles an hour. Friday, partly sunny. Highs in the upper 70s. Southeast winds around 5 miles an hour. Friday night, mostly cloudy. A slight chance of showers after midnight. Lows in the lower 60s. South winds around 5 miles an hour. Chance of rain 20%. Saturday, mostly cloudy in the morning, then becoming partly sunny. Highs in the lower 80s. South winds 5 to 10 miles an hour. Saturday night, partly cloudy. Lows in the upper 60s. Southwest winds around 5 miles an hour. Sunday through Monday, partly cloudy. Highs around 90. Lows in the lower 70s. Monday night and Tuesday, mostly clear. Lows in the lower 70s. Highs in the lower 90s. Tuesday night through Thursday, mostly clear. Lows in the mid-60s. Highs in the upper 80s. Again, the forecast for Champaign, Urbana and surrounding areas of East Central Illinois for the rest of tonight, mostly cloudy. Lows in the upper 50s. Northeast winds around 5 miles an hour. The time is currently 1 a.m. Central Daylight Time. 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Now for the official...
National Weather Service forecast for Champaign, Urbana, and surrounding areas of East Central Illinois. Rest of tonight, mostly cloudy. Lows in the upper 50s. Northeast winds around 5 miles an hour. Friday, partly sunny. Highs in the upper 70s. Southeast winds around 5 miles an hour. Friday night, mostly cloudy. A slight chance of showers after midnight. Lows in the lower 60s. South winds around 5 miles an hour. Chance of rain 20%. Saturday, mostly cloudy in the morning, then becoming partly sunny. Highs in the lower 80s. South winds 5 to 10 miles an hour. Saturday night, partly cloudy. Lows in the upper 60s. Southwest winds around 5 miles an hour. Sunday through Monday, partly cloudy. Highs around 90. Lows in the lower 70s. Monday night and Tuesday, mostly clear. Lows in the lower 70s. Highs in the lower 90s. Tuesday night through Thursday, mostly clear. Lows in the mid-60s. Highs in the upper 80s. Again, the forecast for Champaign, Urbana, and surrounding areas of East Central Illinois for the rest of tonight, mostly cloudy. Lows in the upper 50s. Northeast winds around 5 miles an hour. The time is currently 1:02 a.m. Central Daylight Time. 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Now for the official National Weather Service forecast for Champaign, Urbana, and surrounding areas of East Central Illinois. Rest of tonight, mostly cloudy. Lows in the upper 50s. Northeast winds around 5 miles an hour. Friday, partly sunny. Highs in the upper 70s. Southeast winds around 5 miles an hour. Friday night, mostly cloudy. A slight chance of showers after midnight. Lows in the lower 60s. South winds around 5 miles an hour. Chance of rain 20%. Saturday, mostly cloudy in the morning, then becoming partly sunny. Highs in the lower 80s. South winds 5 to 10 miles an hour. Saturday night, partly cloudy. Lows in the upper 60s. Southwest winds around 5 miles an hour. Sunday through Monday, partly cloudy. Highs around 90. Lows in the lower 70s. Monday night and Tuesday, mostly clear. Lows in the lower 70s. Highs in the lower 90s. Tuesday night through Thursday, mostly clear. Lows in the mid-60s. Highs in the upper 80s. Again, the forecast for Champaign, Urbana, and surrounding areas of East Central Illinois for the rest of tonight, mostly cloudy. Lows in the upper 50s. Northeast winds around 5 miles an hour. At 1 a.m. at the Champaign Airport, skies were mostly cloudy. The temperature was 61 degrees, the dew point was 55, and the relative humidity was 81%. The wind was northeast at 5 miles an hour. The pressure was 30.17 inches and falling. Elsewhere around the area, it was partly cloudy, with a temperature of 62 at Mattoon, 60 at Decatur, and 61 at Springfield. It was mostly cloudy, with a temperature of 63 at Peoria, 63 at Bloomington, 58 at Paris, and 62 at Terre Haute. And once again at 1 a.m. at the Champaign Airport, under mostly cloudy skies, the temperature was 61. The time is currently 1:04 a.m. Central Daylight Time. 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Now for the official National Weather Service forecast for Champaign, Urbana, and surrounding areas of East Central Illinois. Rest of tonight, mostly cloudy. Lows in the upper 50s. Northeast winds around 5 miles an hour. Friday, partly sunny. Highs in the upper 70s. Southeast winds around 5 miles an hour. Friday night, mostly cloudy. A slight chance of showers after midnight. Lows in the lower 60s. South winds around 5 miles an hour. Chance of rain 20%. Saturday, mostly cloudy in the morning, then becoming partly sunny. Highs in the lower 80s. South winds 5 to 10 miles an hour. Saturday night, partly cloudy. Lows in the upper 60s. Southwest winds around 5 miles an hour. Sunday through Monday, partly cloudy.

highs around 90. Lows in the lower 70s. Monday night and Tuesday, mostly clear. Lows in the lower 70s. Highs in the lower 90s. Tuesday night through Thursday, mostly clear. Lows in the mid-60s. Highs in the upper 80s. Again, the forecast for Champaign, Urbana and surrounding areas of East Central Illinois for the rest of tonight, mostly cloudy. Lows in the upper 50s. Northeast winds around 5 miles an hour. 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Programming originates from NOAA's National Weather Service office in Lincoln and transmits from the WCIA television tower near Seymour. The station serves the following counties: Champaign, DeWitt, Coles, Douglas, Edgar, Ford, Moultrie, Piatt, and Vermilion. 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At 1 a.m. at the Champaign Airport, skies were mostly cloudy. The temperature was 61 degrees, the dew point was 55, and the relative humidity was 81%. The wind was northeast at 5 miles an hour. The pressure was 30.17 inches and falling. Elsewhere around the area, it was partly cloudy, with a temperature of 62 at Mattoon, 60 at Decatur, and 61 at Springfield. It was mostly cloudy, with a temperature of 63 at Peoria, 63 at Bloomington, 58 at Paris, and 62 at Terre Haute. And once again at 1 a.m. at the Champaign Airport, under mostly cloudy skies, the temperature was 61. Looking elsewhere around the Midwest at 1 a.m., Chicago was mostly cloudy, and 67. Indianapolis was mostly cloudy, and 65. St. Louis was partly cloudy, and 67. Kansas City was cloudy, and 71. Des Moines was cloudy, and 69. Milwaukee was mostly cloudy, and 65. The time is currently 1:08 a.m. Central Daylight Time. 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Now for the official National Weather Service forecast for Champaign, Urbana and surrounding areas of East Central Illinois. Rest of tonight, mostly cloudy. Lows in the upper 50s. Northeast winds around 5 miles an hour. Friday, partly sunny. Highs in the upper 70s. Southeast winds around 5 miles an hour. Friday night, mostly cloudy. A slight chance of showers after midnight. Lows in the lower 60s. South winds around 5 miles an hour. Chance of rain 20%. Saturday, mostly cloudy in the morning, then becoming partly sunny. Highs in the lower 80s. South winds 5 to 10 miles an hour. Saturday night, partly cloudy. Lows in the upper 60s. Southwest winds around 5 miles an hour. Sunday through Monday, partly cloudy. Highs around 90. Lows in the lower 70s. Monday night and Tuesday, mostly clear. Lows in the lower 70s. Highs in the lower 90s. Tuesday night through Thursday, mostly clear. Lows in the mid-60s. Highs in the upper 80s. Again, the forecast for Champaign, Urbana and surrounding areas of East Central Illinois for the rest of tonight, mostly cloudy. Lows in the upper 50s. Northeast winds around 5 miles an hour. At 1 a.m. at the Champaign Airport, skies were mostly cloudy. The temperature was 61 degrees, the dew point was 55, and the relative humidity was 81%. The wind was northeast at 5 miles an hour. The pressure was 30.17 inches and falling. Elsewhere around the area, it was partly cloudy, with a temperature of 62 at Mattoon, 60 at Decatur, and 61 at Springfield. It was mostly cloudy, with a temperature of 63 at Peoria, 63 at Bloomington, 58 at Paris, and 62 at Terre Haute. And once again at 1 a.m. at the Champaign Airport, under mostly cloudy skies, the temperature was 61. Looking elsewhere around the Midwest at 1 a.m., Chicago was mostly cloudy, and 67. Indianapolis was mostly cloudy, and 65. St. Louis was partly cloudy, and 67. Kansas City was cloudy, and 71. Des Moines was cloudy, and 67.

surrounding areas of east central Illinois. Rest of tonight, mostly cloudy. Lows in the upper 50s. Northeast winds around 5 miles an hour. Friday, partly sunny. Highs in the upper 70s. Southeast winds around 5 miles an hour. Friday night, mostly cloudy. A slight chance of showers after midnight. Lows in the lower 60s. South winds around 5 miles an hour. Chance of rain 20%. Saturday, mostly cloudy in the morning, then becoming partly sunny. Highs in the lower 80s. South winds 5 to 10 miles an hour. Saturday night, partly cloudy. Lows in the upper 60s. Southwest winds around 5 miles an hour. Sunday through Monday, partly cloudy. Highs around 90. Lows in the lower 70s. Monday night and Tuesday, mostly clear. Lows in the lower 70s. Highs in the lower 90s. Tuesday night through Thursday, mostly clear. Lows in the mid-60s. Highs in the upper 80s. Again, the forecast for Champaign, Urbana and surrounding areas of east central Illinois for the rest of tonight, mostly cloudy. Lows in the upper 50s. Northeast winds around 5 miles an hour. At 1 a.m. at the Champaign Airport, skies were partly cloudy. The temperature was 61 degrees, the dew point was 55, and the relative humidity was 81%. The wind was northeast at 5 miles an hour. The pressure was 30.17 inches and falling. Elsewhere around the area, it was partly cloudy, with a temperature of 62 at Mattoon, 60 at Decatur, and 61 at Springfield. It was mostly cloudy, with a temperature of 63 at Peoria, 63 at Bloomington, 58 at Paris, and 62 at Terre Haute. And once again at 1 a.m. at the Champaign Airport, under partly cloudy skies, the temperature was 61. Looking elsewhere around the Midwest at 1 a.m., Chicago was mostly cloudy, and 67. Indianapolis was mostly cloudy, and 65. St. Louis was partly cloudy, and 67. Kansas City was cloudy, and 71. Des Moines was cloudy, and 69. Milwaukee was mostly cloudy, and 65. The time is currently 1:13 a.m. Central Daylight Time. 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Now for the official National Weather Service forecast for Champaign, Urbana and surrounding areas of east central Illinois. Rest of tonight, mostly cloudy. Lows in the upper 50s. Northeast winds around 5 miles an hour. Friday, partly sunny. Highs in the upper 70s. Southeast winds around 5 miles an hour. Friday night, mostly cloudy. A slight chance of showers after midnight. Lows in the lower 60s. South winds around 5 miles an hour. Chance of rain 20%. Saturday, mostly cloudy in the morning, then becoming partly sunny. Highs in the lower 80s. South winds 5 to 10 miles an hour. Saturday night, partly cloudy. Lows in the upper 60s. Southwest winds around 5 miles an hour. Sunday through Monday, partly cloudy. Highs around 90. Lows in the lower 70s. Monday night and Tuesday, mostly clear. Lows in the lower 70s. Highs in the lower 90s. Tuesday night through Thursday, mostly clear. Lows in the mid-60s. Highs in the upper 80s. Again, the forecast for Champaign, Urbana and surrounding areas of east central Illinois for the rest of tonight, mostly cloudy. Lows in the upper 50s. Northeast winds around 5 miles an hour. At 1 a.m. at the Champaign Airport, skies were partly cloudy. The temperature was 61 degrees, the dew point was 55, and the relative humidity was 81%. The wind was northeast at 5 miles an hour. The pressure was 30.17 inches and falling. Elsewhere around the area, it was partly cloudy, with a temperature of 62 at Mattoon, 60 at Decatur, and 61 at Springfield. It was mostly cloudy, with a temperature of 63 at Peoria, 63 at Bloomington, 58 at Paris, and 62 at Terre Haute. And once again at 1 a.m. at the Champaign Airport, under partly cloudy skies, the temperature was 61. Looking elsewhere around the Midwest at 1 a.m.

Chicago was mostly cloudy, and 67. Indianapolis was mostly cloudy, and 65. St. Louis was partly cloudy, and 67. Kansas City was cloudy, and 71. Des Moines was cloudy, and 69. Milwaukee was mostly cloudy, and 65. The time is currently 1:16 a.m. Central Daylight Time. 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Now for the official National Weather Service forecast for Champaign, Urbana, and surrounding areas of East Central Illinois. Rest of tonight, mostly cloudy. Lows in the upper 50s. Northeast winds around 5 miles an hour. Friday, partly sunny. Highs in the upper 70s. Southeast winds around 5 miles an hour. Friday night, mostly cloudy. A slight chance of showers after midnight. Lows in the lower 60s. South winds around 5 miles an hour. Chance of rain 20%. Saturday, mostly cloudy in the morning, then becoming partly sunny. Highs in the lower 80s. South winds 5 to 10 miles an hour. Saturday night, partly cloudy. Lows in the upper 60s. Southwest winds around 5 miles an hour. Sunday through Monday, partly cloudy. Highs around 90. Lows in the lower 70s. Monday night and Tuesday, mostly clear. Lows in the lower 70s. Highs in the lower 90s. Tuesday night through Thursday, mostly clear. Lows in the mid-60s. Highs in the upper 80s. Again, the forecast for Champaign, Urbana, and surrounding areas of East Central Illinois for the rest of tonight, mostly cloudy. Lows in the upper 50s. Northeast winds around 5 miles an hour. At 1 a.m. at the Champaign Airport, skies were partly cloudy. The temperature was 61 degrees, the dew point was 55, and the relative humidity was 81%. The wind was northeast at 5 miles an hour. The pressure was 30.17 inches and falling. Elsewhere around the area, it was partly cloudy, with a temperature of 62 at Mattoon, 60 at Decatur, and 61 at Springfield. It was mostly cloudy, with a temperature of 63 at Peoria, 63 at Bloomington, 58 at Paris, and 62 at Terre Haute. And once again at 1 a.m. at the Champaign Airport, under partly cloudy skies, the temperature was 61. Looking elsewhere around the Midwest at 1 a.m., Chicago was mostly cloudy, and 67. Indianapolis was mostly cloudy, and 65. St. Louis was partly cloudy, and 67. Kansas City was cloudy, and 71. Des Moines was cloudy, and 69. Milwaukee was mostly cloudy, and 65. The time is currently 1:19 a.m. Central Daylight Time. 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Now for the official National Weather Service forecast for Champaign, Urbana, and surrounding areas of East Central Illinois. Rest of tonight, mostly cloudy. Lows in the upper 50s. Northeast winds around 5 miles an hour. Friday, partly sunny. Highs in the upper 70s. Southeast winds around 5 miles an hour. Friday night, mostly cloudy. A slight chance of showers after midnight. Lows in the lower 60s. South winds around 5 miles an hour. Chance of rain 20%. Saturday, mostly cloudy in the morning, then becoming partly sunny. Highs in the lower 80s. South winds 5 to 10 miles an hour. Saturday night, partly cloudy. Lows in the upper 60s. Southwest winds around 5 miles an hour. Sunday through Monday, partly cloudy. Highs around 90. Lows in the lower 70s. Monday night and Tuesday, mostly clear. Lows in the lower 70s. Highs in the lower 90s. Tuesday night through Thursday, mostly clear. Lows in the mid-60s. Highs in the upper 80s. Again, the forecast for Champaign, Urbana, and surrounding areas of East Central Illinois for the rest of tonight, mostly cloudy. Lows in the upper 50s. Northeast winds around 5 miles an hour. At 1 a.m. at the Champaign Airport, skies were partly cloudy. The temperature was 61 degrees, the dew point was 55, and the relative

humidity was 81%. The wind was northeast at 5 miles an hour. The pressure was 30.17 inches and falling. Elsewhere around the area, it was partly cloudy, with a temperature of 63 at Peoria, 63 at Bloomington, 62 at Mattoon, 60 at Decatur, and 61 at Springfield. It was mostly cloudy, with a temperature of 58 at Paris, and 62 at Terre Haute. And once again at 1 a.m. at the Champaign Airport, under partly cloudy skies, the temperature was 61. Looking elsewhere around the Midwest at 1 a.m., Chicago was mostly cloudy, and 67. Indianapolis was mostly cloudy, and 65. St. Louis was partly cloudy, and 67. Kansas City was cloudy, and 71. Des Moines was cloudy, and 69. Milwaukee was mostly cloudy, and 65. The time is currently 1:22 a.m. Central Daylight Time. 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Now for the official National Weather Service forecast for Champaign, Urbana, and surrounding areas of East Central Illinois. Rest of tonight, mostly cloudy. Lows in the upper 50s. Northeast winds around 5 miles an hour. Friday, partly sunny. Highs in the upper 70s. Southeast winds around 5 miles an hour. Friday night, mostly cloudy. A slight chance of showers after midnight. Lows in the lower 60s. South winds around 5 miles an hour. Chance of rain 20%. Saturday, mostly cloudy in the morning, then becoming partly sunny. Highs in the lower 80s. South winds 5 to 10 miles an hour. Saturday night, partly cloudy. Lows in the upper 60s. Southwest winds around 5 miles an hour. Sunday through Monday, partly cloudy. Highs around 90. Lows in the lower 70s. Monday night and Tuesday, mostly clear. Lows in the lower 70s. Highs in the lower 90s. Tuesday night through Thursday, mostly clear. Lows in the mid-60s. Highs in the upper 80s. Again, the forecast for Champaign, Urbana, and surrounding areas of East Central Illinois for the rest of tonight, mostly cloudy. Lows in the upper 50s. Northeast winds around 5 miles an hour. At 1 a.m. at the Champaign Airport, skies were partly cloudy. The temperature was 61 degrees, the dew point was 55, and the relative humidity was 81%. The wind was northeast at 5 miles an hour. The pressure was 30.17 inches and falling. Elsewhere around the area, it was partly cloudy, with a temperature of 63 at Peoria, 63 at Bloomington, 62 at Mattoon, 60 at Decatur, and 61 at Springfield. It was mostly cloudy, with a temperature of 58 at Paris, and 62 at Terre Haute. And once again at 1 a.m. at the Champaign Airport, under partly cloudy skies, the temperature was 61. Looking elsewhere around the Midwest at 1 a.m., Chicago was mostly cloudy, and 67. Indianapolis was mostly cloudy, and 65. St. Louis was partly cloudy, and 67. Kansas City was cloudy, and 71. Des Moines was cloudy, and 69. Milwaukee was mostly cloudy, and 65. Looking elsewhere around the Midwest at 1 a.m., Chicago was mostly cloudy, and 67. Indianapolis was mostly cloudy, and 65. St. Louis was partly cloudy, and 67. Kansas City was cloudy, and 71. Des Moines was cloudy, and 69. Milwaukee was mostly cloudy, and 65. The time is currently 1:25 a.m. Central Daylight Time. 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Now for the official National Weather Service forecast for Champaign, Urbana, and surrounding areas of East Central Illinois. Rest of tonight, mostly cloudy. Lows in the upper 50s. Northeast winds around 5 miles an hour. Friday, partly sunny. Highs in the upper 70s. Southeast winds around 5 miles an hour. Friday night, mostly cloudy. A slight chance of showers after midnight. Lows in the lower 60s. South winds around 5 miles an hour. Chance of rain 20%. Saturday.
mostly cloudy in the morning, then becoming partly sunny. Highs in the lower 80s. South winds 5 to 10 miles an hour. Saturday night, partly cloudy. Lows in the upper 60s. Southwest winds around 5 miles an hour. Sunday through Monday, partly cloudy. Highs around 90. Lows in the lower 70s. Monday night and Tuesday, mostly clear. Lows in the lower 70s. Highs in the lower 90s. Tuesday night through Thursday, mostly clear. Lows in the mid-60s. Highs in the upper 80s. Again, the forecast for Champaign, Urbana and surrounding areas of East Central Illinois for the rest of tonight, mostly cloudy. Lows in the upper 50s. Northeast winds around 5 miles an hour. At 1 a.m. at the Champaign Airport, skies were partly cloudy. The temperature was 61 degrees, the dew point was 55, and the relative humidity was 81%. The wind was northeast at 5 miles an hour. The pressure was 30.17 inches and falling. Elsewhere around the area, it was partly cloudy, with a temperature of 63 at Peoria, 63 at Bloomington, 62 at Mattoon, 60 at Decatur, and 61 at Springfield. It was mostly cloudy, with a temperature of 58 at Paris, and 62 at Terre Haute. And once again at 1 a.m. at the Champaign Airport, under partly cloudy skies, the temperature was 61. Looking elsewhere around the Midwest at 1 a.m., Chicago was mostly cloudy, and 67. Indianapolis was mostly cloudy, and 65. St. Louis was partly cloudy, and 67. Kansas City was cloudy, and 71. Des Moines was cloudy, and 69. Milwaukee was mostly cloudy, and 65. The time is currently 1:28 a.m. Central Daylight Time. 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Now for the official National Weather Service forecast for Champaign, Urbana and surrounding areas of East Central Illinois. Rest of tonight, mostly cloudy. Lows in the upper 50s. Northeast winds around 5 miles an hour. Friday, partly sunny. Highs in the upper 70s. Southeast winds around 5 miles an hour. Friday night, mostly cloudy. A slight chance of showers after midnight. Lows in the lower 60s. South winds around 5 miles an hour. Chance of rain 20%. Saturday, mostly cloudy in the morning, then becoming partly sunny. Highs in the lower 80s. South winds 5 to 10 miles an hour. Saturday night, partly cloudy. Lows in the upper 60s. Southwest winds around 5 miles an hour. Sunday through Monday, partly cloudy. Highs around 90. Lows in the lower 70s. Monday night and Tuesday, mostly clear. Lows in the lower 70s. Highs in the lower 90s. Tuesday night through Thursday, mostly clear. Lows in the mid-60s. Highs in the upper 80s. Again, the forecast for Champaign, Urbana and surrounding areas of East Central Illinois for the rest of tonight, mostly cloudy. Lows in the upper 50s. Northeast winds around 5 miles an hour. Now for the official National Weather Service forecast for Champaign, Urbana and surrounding areas of East Central Illinois. Rest of tonight, mostly cloudy. Near steady temperature in the upper 50s. Northeast winds around 5 miles an hour. Friday, partly sunny. Highs in the upper 70s. Southeast winds around 5 miles an hour. Friday night, mostly cloudy. A slight chance of showers after midnight. Lows in the lower 60s. South winds around 5 miles an hour. Chance of rain 20%. Saturday, mostly cloudy in the morning, then becoming partly sunny. Highs in the lower 80s. South winds 5 to 10 miles an hour. Saturday night, partly cloudy. Lows in the upper 60s. Southwest winds around 5 miles an hour. Sunday through Monday, partly cloudy. Highs around 90. Lows in the lower 70s. Monday night and Tuesday, mostly clear. Lows in the lower 70s. Highs in the lower 90s. Tuesday night through Thursday, mostly clear. Lows in the mid-60s. Highs in the upper 80s. Again, the forecast for Champaign, Urbana.

and surrounding areas of east central Illinois for the rest of tonight, mostly cloudy. Near steady temperature in the upper 50s. Northeast winds around 5 miles an hour. At 1 a.m. at the Champaign Airport, skies were partly cloudy. The temperature was 61 degrees, the dew point was 55, and the relative humidity was 81%. The wind was northeast at 5 miles an hour. The pressure was 30.17 inches and falling. Elsewhere around the area, it was partly cloudy, with a temperature of 63 at Peoria, 63 at Bloomington, 62 at Mattoon, 60 at Decatur, and 61 at Springfield. It was mostly cloudy, with a temperature of 58 at Paris, and 62 at Terre Haute. And once again at 1 a.m. at the Champaign Airport, under partly cloudy skies, the temperature was 61. Looking elsewhere around the Midwest at 1 a.m., Chicago was mostly cloudy, and 67. Indianapolis was mostly cloudy, and 65. St. Louis was partly cloudy, and 67. Kansas City was cloudy, and 71. Des Moines was cloudy, and 69. Milwaukee was mostly cloudy, and 65. The time is currently 1:32 a.m. Central Daylight Time. 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Now for the official National Weather Service forecast for Champaign, Urbana, and surrounding areas of east central Illinois. Rest of tonight, mostly cloudy. Near steady temperature in the upper 50s. Northeast winds around. 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Now for the official National Weather Service forecast for Champaign, Urbana, and surrounding areas of east central Illinois. Rest of tonight, mostly cloudy. Near steady temperature in the upper 50s. Northeast winds around 5 miles an hour. Friday, partly sunny. Highs in the upper 70s. Southeast winds around 5 miles an hour. Friday night, mostly cloudy. A slight chance of showers after midnight. Lows in the lower 60s. South winds around 5 miles an hour. Chance of rain 20%. Saturday, mostly cloudy in the morning, then becoming partly sunny. Highs in the lower 80s. South winds 5 to 10 miles an hour. Saturday night, partly cloudy. Lows in the upper 60s. Southwest winds around 5 miles an hour. Sunday through Monday, partly cloudy. Highs around 90. Lows in the lower 70s. Monday night and Tuesday, mostly clear. Lows in the lower 70s. Highs in the lower 90s. Tuesday night through Thursday, mostly clear. Lows in the mid-60s. Highs in the upper 80s. Again, the forecast for Champaign, Urbana, and surrounding areas of east central Illinois for the rest of tonight, mostly cloudy. Near steady temperature in the upper 50s. Northeast winds around 5 miles an hour. At 1 a.m. at the Champaign Airport, skies were partly cloudy. The temperature was 61 degrees, the dew point was 55, and the relative humidity was 81%. The wind was northeast at 5 miles an hour. The pressure was 30.17 inches and falling. Elsewhere around the area, it was partly cloudy, with a temperature of 63 at Peoria, 63 at Bloomington, 62 at Mattoon, 60 at Decatur, and 61 at Springfield. It was mostly cloudy, with a temperature of 58 at Paris, and 62 at Terre Haute. And once again at 1 a.m. at the Champaign Airport, under partly cloudy skies, the temperature was 61. Looking elsewhere around the Midwest at 1 a.m., Chicago was mostly cloudy, and 67. Indianapolis was mostly cloudy, and 65. St. Louis was partly cloudy, and 67. Kansas City was cloudy, and 71. Des Moines was cloudy, and 69. Milwaukee was mostly cloudy, and 65. The time is currently 1:35 a.m. Central Daylight Time. 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Now for the official National Weather Service forecast for Champaign, Urbana, and surrounding areas of east central Illinois. Rest of tonight, mostly cloudy. Near steady temperature in the upper 50s. Northeast winds around 5 miles an hour. Friday.

Partly sunny. Highs in the upper 70s. Southeast winds around 5 miles an hour. Friday night, mostly cloudy. A slight chance of showers after midnight. Lows in the lower 60s. South winds around 5 miles an hour. Chance of rain 20%. Saturday, mostly cloudy in the morning, then becoming partly sunny. Highs in the lower 80s. South winds 5 to 10 miles an hour. Saturday night, partly cloudy. Lows in the upper 60s. Southwest winds around 5 miles an hour. Sunday through Monday, partly cloudy. Highs around 90. Lows in the lower 70s. Monday night and Tuesday, mostly clear. Lows in the lower 70s. Highs in the lower 90s. Tuesday night through Thursday, mostly clear. Lows in the mid-60s. Highs in the upper 80s. Again, the forecast for Champaign, Urbana and surrounding areas of East Central Illinois for the rest of tonight, mostly cloudy. Near steady temperature in the upper 50s. Northeast winds around 5 miles an hour. At 1 a.m. at the Champaign Airport, skies were partly cloudy. The temperature was 61 degrees, the dew point was 55, and the relative humidity was 81%. The wind was northeast at 5 miles an hour. The pressure was 30.17 inches and falling. Elsewhere around the area, it was partly cloudy, with a temperature of 63 at Peoria, 63 at Bloomington, 62 at Mattoon, 60 at Decatur, and 61 at Springfield. It was mostly cloudy, with a temperature of 58 at Paris, and 62 at Terre Haute. And once again at 1 a.m. at the Champaign Airport, under partly cloudy skies, the temperature was 61. Looking elsewhere around the Midwest at 1 a.m., Chicago was mostly cloudy, and 67. Indianapolis was mostly cloudy, and 65. St. Louis was partly cloudy, and 67. Kansas City was cloudy, and 71. Des Moines was cloudy, and 69. Milwaukee was mostly cloudy, and 65. The time is currently 1:38 a.m. Central Daylight Time. 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Now for the official National Weather Service forecast for Champaign, Urbana and surrounding areas of East Central Illinois. Rest of tonight, mostly cloudy. Near steady temperature in the upper 50s. Northeast winds around 5 miles an hour. Friday, partly sunny. Highs in the upper 70s. Southeast winds around 5 miles an hour. Friday night, mostly cloudy. A slight chance of showers after midnight. Lows in the lower 60s. South winds around 5 miles an hour. Chance of rain 20%. Saturday, mostly cloudy in the morning, then becoming partly sunny. Highs in the lower 80s. South winds 5 to 10 miles an hour. Saturday night, partly cloudy. Lows in the upper 60s. Southwest winds around 5 miles an hour. Sunday through Monday, partly cloudy. Highs around 90. Lows in the lower 70s. Monday night and Tuesday, mostly clear. Lows in the lower 70s. Highs in the lower 90s. Tuesday night through Thursday, mostly clear. Lows in the mid-60s. Highs in the upper 80s. Again, the forecast for Champaign, Urbana and surrounding areas of East Central Illinois for the rest of tonight, mostly cloudy. Near steady temperature in the upper 50s. Northeast winds around 5 miles an hour. At 1 a.m. at the Champaign Airport, skies were partly cloudy. The temperature was 61 degrees, the dew point was 55, and the relative humidity was 81%. The wind was northeast at 5 miles an hour. The pressure was 30.17 inches and falling. Elsewhere around the area, it was partly cloudy, with a temperature of 63 at Peoria, 63 at Bloomington, 62 at Mattoon, 60 at Decatur, and 61 at Springfield. It was mostly cloudy, with a temperature of 58 at Paris, and 62 at Terre Haute. And once again at 1 a.m. at the Champaign Airport, under partly cloudy skies, the temperature was 61. Looking elsewhere around the Midwest at 1 a.m., Chicago was mostly cloudy, and 67. Indianapolis was mostly cloudy, and 65. St. Louis was partly cloudy, and 65.

Highs in the lower 90s. Tuesday night through Thursday, mostly clear. Lows in the mid-60s. Highs in the upper 80s. Again, the forecast for Champaign, Urbana and surrounding areas of east central Illinois for the rest of tonight, mostly cloudy. Near steady temperature in the upper 50s. Northeast winds around 5 miles an hour. At 1 a.m. at the Champaign Airport, skies were partly cloudy. The temperature was 61 degrees, the dew point was 55, and the relative humidity was 81%. The wind was northeast at 5 miles an hour. The pressure was 30.17 inches and falling. Elsewhere around the area, it was partly cloudy, with a temperature of 63 at Peoria, 63 at Bloomington, 62 at Mattoon, 60 at Decatur, and 61 at Springfield. It was mostly cloudy, with a temperature of 58 at Paris, and 62 at Terre Haute. And once again at 1 a.m. at the Champaign Airport, under partly cloudy skies, the temperature was 61. Looking elsewhere around the Midwest at 1 a.m., Chicago was mostly cloudy, and 67. Indianapolis was mostly cloudy, and 65. St. Louis was partly cloudy, and 67. Kansas City was cloudy, and 71. Des Moines was cloudy, and 69. Milwaukee was mostly cloudy, and 65. The time is currently 1:52 a.m. Central Daylight Time. 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Now for the official National Weather Service forecast for Champaign, Urbana and surrounding areas of east central Illinois. Rest of tonight, mostly cloudy. Near steady temperature in the upper 50s. Northeast winds around 5 miles an hour. Friday, partly sunny. Highs in the upper 70s. Southeast winds around 5 miles an hour. Friday night, mostly cloudy. A slight chance of showers after midnight. Lows in the lower 60s. South winds around 5 miles an hour. Chance of rain 20%. Saturday, mostly cloudy in the morning, then becoming partly sunny. Highs in the lower 80s. South winds 5 to 10 miles an hour. Saturday night, partly cloudy. Lows in the upper 60s. Southwest winds around 5 miles an hour. Sunday through Monday, partly cloudy. Highs around 90. Lows in the lower 70s. Monday night and Tuesday, mostly clear. Lows in the lower 70s. Highs in the lower 90s. Tuesday night through Thursday, mostly clear. Lows in the mid-60s. Highs in the upper 80s. Again, the forecast for Champaign, Urbana and surrounding areas of east central Illinois for the rest of tonight, mostly cloudy. Near steady temperature in the upper 50s. Northeast winds around 5 miles an hour. At 1 a.m. at the Champaign Airport, skies were partly cloudy. The temperature was 61 degrees, the dew point was 55, and the relative humidity was 81%. The wind was northeast at 5 miles an hour. The pressure was 30.17 inches and falling. Elsewhere around the area, it was partly cloudy, with a temperature of 63 at Peoria, 63 at Bloomington, 62 at Mattoon, 60 at Decatur, and 61 at Springfield. It was mostly cloudy, with a temperature of 58 at Paris, and 62 at Terre Haute. And once again at 1 a.m. at the Champaign Airport, under partly cloudy skies, the temperature was 61. Looking elsewhere around the Midwest at 1 a.m., Chicago was mostly cloudy, and 67. Indianapolis was mostly cloudy, and 65. St. Louis was partly cloudy, and 67. Kansas City was cloudy, and 71. Des Moines was cloudy, and 69. Milwaukee was mostly cloudy, and 65. The time is currently 1:55 a.m. Central Daylight Time. 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Now for the official National Weather Service forecast for Champaign, Urbana and surrounding areas of east central Illinois. Rest of tonight, mostly cloudy. Near steady temperature in the upper 50s. Northeast winds around 5 miles an hour. Friday, partly sunny. Highs in the upper 70s. Southeast winds around 5 miles an hour. Friday night, mostly cloudy.
A slight chance of showers after midnight. Lows in the lower 60s. South winds around 5 miles an hour. Chance of rain 20%. Saturday, mostly cloudy in the morning, then becoming partly sunny. Highs in the lower 80s. South winds 5 to 10 miles an hour. Saturday night, partly cloudy. Lows in the upper 60s. Southwest winds around 5 miles an hour. Sunday through Monday, partly cloudy. Highs around 90. Lows in the lower 70s. Monday night and Tuesday, mostly clear. Lows in the lower 70s. Highs in the lower 90s. Tuesday night through Thursday, mostly clear. Lows in the mid-60s. Highs in the upper 80s. Again, the forecast for Champaign, Urbana and surrounding areas of East Central Illinois for the rest of tonight, mostly cloudy. Near steady temperature in the upper 50s. Northeast winds around 5 miles an hour. At 1 a.m. at the Champaign Airport, skies were partly cloudy. The temperature was 61 degrees, the dew point was 55, and the relative humidity was 81%. The wind was northeast at 5 miles an hour. The pressure was 30.17 inches and falling. Elsewhere around the area, it was partly cloudy, with a temperature of 63 at Peoria, 63 at Bloomington, 62 at Mattoon, 60 at Decatur, and 61 at Springfield. It was mostly cloudy, with a temperature of 58 at Paris, and 62 at Terre Haute. And once again at 1 a.m. at the Champaign Airport, under partly cloudy skies, the temperature was 61. Looking elsewhere around the Midwest at 1 a.m., Chicago was mostly cloudy, and 67. Indianapolis was mostly cloudy, and 65. St. Louis was partly cloudy, and 67. Kansas City was cloudy, and 71. Des Moines was cloudy, and 69. Milwaukee was mostly cloudy, and 65. The time is currently 1:58 a.m. Central Daylight Time. 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Now for the official National Weather Service forecast for Champaign, Urbana and surrounding areas of East Central Illinois. Rest of tonight, mostly cloudy. Near steady temperature in the upper 50s. Northeast winds around 5 miles an hour. Friday, partly sunny. Highs in the upper 70s. Southeast winds around 5 miles an hour. Friday night, mostly cloudy. A slight chance of showers after midnight. Lows in the lower 60s. South winds around 5 miles an hour. Chance of rain 20%. Saturday, mostly cloudy in the morning, then becoming partly sunny. Highs in the lower 80s. South winds 5 to 10 miles an hour. Saturday night, partly cloudy. Lows in the upper 60s. Southwest winds around 5 miles an hour. Sunday through Monday, partly cloudy. Highs around 90. Lows in the lower 70s. Monday night and Tuesday, mostly clear. Lows in the lower 70s. Highs in the lower 90s. Tuesday night through Thursday, mostly clear. Lows in the mid-60s. Highs in the upper 80s. Again, the forecast for Champaign, Urbana and surrounding areas of East Central Illinois for the rest of tonight, mostly cloudy. Near steady temperature in the upper 50s. Northeast winds around 5 miles an hour. The time is currently 2 a.m. Central Daylight Time. 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Now for the official National Weather Service forecast for Champaign, Urbana and surrounding areas of East Central Illinois. Rest of tonight, mostly cloudy. Near steady temperature in the upper 50s. Northeast winds around 5 miles an hour. Friday, partly sunny. Highs in the upper 70s. Southeast winds around 5 miles an hour. Friday night, mostly cloudy. A slight chance of showers after midnight. Lows in the lower 60s. South winds around 5 miles an hour. Chance of rain 20%. Saturday, mostly cloudy in the morning, then becoming partly sunny. Highs in the lower 80s. South winds 5 to 10 miles an hour. Saturday night, partly cloudy. Lows in the upper 60s. Southwest winds around 5 miles an hour.
Day through Monday, partly cloudy. Highs around 90. Lows in the lower 70s. Monday night and Tuesday, mostly clear. Lows in the lower 70s. Highs in the lower 90s. Tuesday night through Thursday, mostly clear. Lows in the mid-60s. Highs in the upper 80s. Again, the forecast for Champaign, Urbana and surrounding areas of East Central Illinois for the rest of tonight, mostly cloudy. Near steady temperature in the upper 50s. Northeast winds around 5 miles an hour. The time is currently 2:02 a.m. Central Daylight Time. 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Now for the official National Weather Service forecast for Champaign, Urbana and surrounding areas of East Central Illinois. Rest of tonight, mostly cloudy. Near steady temperature in the upper 50s. Northeast winds around 5 miles an hour. Friday, partly sunny. Highs in the upper 70s. Southeast winds around 5 miles an hour. Friday night, mostly cloudy. A slight chance of showers after midnight. Lows in the lower 60s. South winds around 5 miles an hour. Chance of rain 20%. Saturday, mostly cloudy in the morning, then becoming partly sunny. Highs in the lower 80s. South winds 5 to 10 miles an hour. Saturday night, partly cloudy. Lows in the upper 60s. Southwest winds around 5 miles an hour. Sunday through Monday, partly cloudy. Highs around 90. Lows in the lower 70s. Monday night and Tuesday, mostly clear. Lows in the lower 70s. Highs in the lower 90s. Tuesday night through Thursday, mostly clear. Lows in the mid-60s. Highs in the upper 80s. Again, the forecast for Champaign, Urbana and surrounding areas of East Central Illinois for the rest of tonight, mostly cloudy. Near steady temperature in the upper 50s. Northeast winds around 5 miles an hour. At 2 a.m. at the Champaign Airport, skies were partly cloudy. The temperature was 61 degrees, the dew point was 54, and the relative humidity was 77%. The wind was northeast at 6 miles an hour. The pressure was 30.16 inches and falling. Elsewhere around the area, it was partly cloudy, with a temperature of 62 at Peoria, 62 at Bloomington, 61 at Mattoon, 58 at Decatur, and 59 at Springfield. It was mostly cloudy, with a temperature of 59 at Paris, and 60 at Terre Haute. And once again at 2 a.m. at the Champaign Airport, under partly cloudy skies, the temperature was 61. The time is currently 2:04 a.m. Central Daylight Time. 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Now for the official National Weather Service forecast for Champaign, Urbana and surrounding areas of East Central Illinois. Rest of tonight, mostly cloudy. Near steady temperature in the upper 50s. Northeast winds around 5 miles an hour. Friday, partly sunny. Highs in the upper 70s. Southeast winds around 5 miles an hour. Friday night, mostly cloudy. A slight chance of showers after midnight. Lows in the lower 60s. South winds around 5 miles an hour. Chance of rain 20%. Saturday, mostly cloudy in the morning, then becoming partly sunny. Highs in the lower 80s. South winds 5 to 10 miles an hour. Saturday night, partly cloudy. Lows in the upper 60s. Southwest winds around 5 miles an hour. Sunday through Monday, partly cloudy. Highs around 90. Lows in the lower 70s. Monday night and Tuesday, mostly clear. Lows in the lower 70s. Highs in the lower 90s. Tuesday night through Thursday, mostly clear. Lows in the mid-60s. Highs in the upper 80s. Again, the forecast for Champaign, Urbana and surrounding areas of East Central Illinois for the rest of tonight, mostly cloudy. Near steady temperature in the upper 50s. Northeast winds around 5 miles an hour. 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Programming originates from NOAA's National Weather Service office in Lincoln.

transmits from the WCIA television tower near Seymour. The station serves the following counties: Champaign, DeWitt, Coles, Douglas, Edgar, Ford, Moultrie, Piatt, and Vermilion. 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At 2 a.m. at the Champaign Airport, skies were partly cloudy. The temperature was 61 degrees, the dew point was 54, and the relative humidity was 77%. The wind was northeast at 6 miles an hour. The pressure was 30.16 inches and falling. Elsewhere around the area, it was partly cloudy, with a temperature of 62 at Peoria, 62 at Bloomington, 61 at Mattoon, 58 at Decatur, and 59 at Springfield. It was mostly cloudy, with a temperature of 59 at Paris, and 60 at Terre Haute. And once again at 2 a.m. at the Champaign Airport, under partly cloudy skies, the temperature was 61. Looking elsewhere around the Midwest at 2 a.m., Chicago was mostly cloudy, and 66. Indianapolis was mostly cloudy, and 64. St. Louis was partly cloudy, and 67. Kansas City was cloudy, and 71. Des Moines was cloudy, and 69. Milwaukee was cloudy, and 66. The time is currently 2:07 a.m. Central Daylight Time. 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Now for the official National Weather Service forecast for Champaign, Urbana, and surrounding areas of East Central Illinois. Rest of tonight, mostly cloudy. Near steady temperature in the upper 50s. Northeast winds around 5 miles an hour. Friday, partly sunny. Highs in the upper 70s. Southeast winds around 5 miles an hour. Friday night, mostly cloudy. A slight chance of showers after midnight. Lows in the lower 60s. South winds around 5 miles an hour. Chance of rain 20%. Saturday, mostly cloudy in the morning, then becoming partly sunny. Highs in the lower 80s. South winds 5 to 10 miles an hour. Saturday night, partly cloudy. Lows in the upper 60s. Southwest winds around 5 miles an hour. Sunday through Monday, partly cloudy. Highs around 90. Lows in the lower 70s. Monday night and Tuesday, mostly clear. Lows in the lower 70s. Highs in the lower 90s. Tuesday night through Thursday, mostly clear. Lows in the mid-60s. Highs in the upper 80s. Again, the forecast for Champaign, Urbana, and surrounding areas of East Central Illinois for the rest of tonight, mostly cloudy. Near steady temperature in the upper 50s. Northeast winds around 5 miles an hour. At 2 a.m. at the Champaign Airport, skies were partly cloudy. The temperature was 61 degrees, the dew point was 54, and the relative humidity was 77%. The wind was northeast at 6 miles an hour. The pressure was 30.16 inches and falling. Elsewhere around the area, it was partly cloudy, with a temperature of 62 at Peoria, 62 at Bloomington, 61 at Mattoon, 58 at Decatur, and 59 at Springfield. It was mostly cloudy, with a temperature of 59 at Paris, and 60 at Terre Haute. And once again at 2 a.m. at the Champaign Airport, under partly cloudy skies, the temperature was 61. Looking elsewhere around the Midwest at 2 a.m., Chicago was mostly cloudy, and 66. Indianapolis was mostly cloudy, and 64. St. Louis was partly cloudy, and 67. Kansas City was cloudy, and 71. Des Moines was cloudy, and 69. Milwaukee was cloudy, and 66. The time is currently 2:10 a.m. Central Daylight Time. 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Now for the official National Weather Service forecast for Champaign, Urbana, and surrounding areas of East Central Illinois. Rest of tonight, mostly cloudy. Near steady temperature in the upper 50s. Northeast winds around 5 miles an hour. Friday, partly sunny. Highs in the upper 70s. Southeast winds around 5 miles an hour. Friday night, mostly cloudy. A slight chance of showers after midnight. Lows in the lower 60s. South winds around 5 miles.

mostly clear. Lows in the lower 70s. Highs in the lower 90s. Tuesday night through Thursday, mostly clear. Lows in the mid-60s. Highs in the upper 80s. Again, the forecast for Champaign, Urbana and surrounding areas of east central Illinois for the rest of tonight, mostly cloudy. Near steady temperature in the upper 50s. Northeast winds around 5 miles an hour. At 2 a.m. at the Champaign Airport, skies were partly cloudy. The temperature was 61 degrees, the dew point was 54, and the relative humidity was 77%. The wind was northeast at 6 miles an hour. The pressure was 30.16 inches and falling. Elsewhere around the area, it was partly cloudy, with a temperature of 62 at Peoria, 61 at Mattoon, 58 at Decatur, and 59 at Springfield. It was mostly cloudy, with a temperature of 62 at Bloomington, 59 at Paris, and 60 at Terre Haute. And once again at 2 a.m. at the Champaign Airport, under partly cloudy skies, the temperature was 61. Looking elsewhere around the Midwest at 2 a.m., Chicago was mostly cloudy, and 66. Indianapolis was mostly cloudy, and 64. St. Louis was partly cloudy, and 67. Kansas City was cloudy, and 71. Des Moines was cloudy, and 69. Milwaukee was cloudy, and 66. The time is currently 2:13 a.m. Central Daylight Time. 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Now for the official National Weather Service forecast for Champaign, Urbana and surrounding areas of east central Illinois. Rest of tonight, mostly cloudy. Near steady temperature in the upper 50s. Northeast winds around 5 miles an hour. Friday, partly sunny. Highs in the upper 70s. Southeast winds around 5 miles an hour. Friday night, mostly cloudy. A slight chance of showers after midnight. Lows in the lower 60s. South winds around 5 miles an hour. Chance of rain 20%. Saturday, mostly cloudy in the morning, then becoming partly sunny. Highs in the lower 80s. South winds 5 to 10 miles an hour. Saturday night, partly cloudy. Lows in the upper 60s. Southwest winds around 5 miles an hour. Sunday through Monday, partly cloudy. Highs around 90. Lows in the lower 70s. Monday night and Tuesday, mostly clear. Lows in the lower 70s. Highs in the lower 90s. Tuesday night through Thursday, mostly clear. Lows in the mid-60s. Highs in the upper 80s. Again, the forecast for Champaign, Urbana and surrounding areas of east central Illinois for the rest of tonight, mostly cloudy. Near steady temperature in the upper 50s. Northeast winds around 5 miles an hour. At 2 a.m. at the Champaign Airport, skies were partly cloudy. The temperature was 61 degrees, the dew point was 54, and the relative humidity was 77%. The wind was northeast at 6 miles an hour. The pressure was 30.16 inches and falling. Elsewhere around the area, it was partly cloudy, with a temperature of 62 at Peoria, 61 at Mattoon, 58 at Decatur, and 59 at Springfield. It was mostly cloudy, with a temperature of 62 at Bloomington, 59 at Paris, and 60 at Terre Haute. And once again at 2 a.m. at the Champaign Airport, under partly cloudy skies, the temperature was 61. Looking elsewhere around the Midwest at 2 a.m., Chicago was mostly cloudy, and 66. Indianapolis was mostly cloudy, and 64. St. Louis was partly cloudy, and 67. Kansas City was cloudy, and 71. Des Moines was cloudy, and 69. Milwaukee was cloudy, and 66. The time is currently 2:16 a.m. Central Daylight Time. 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Now for the official National Weather Service forecast for Champaign, Urbana and surrounding areas of east central Illinois. Rest of tonight, mostly cloudy. Near steady temperature in the upper 50s. Northeast winds around 5 miles an hour. Friday, partly sunny. Highs in the upper 70s. Southeast winds around 5 miles an hour. Friday.

Night, mostly cloudy. A slight chance of showers after midnight. Lows in the lower 60s. South winds around 5 miles an hour. Chance of rain 20%. Saturday, mostly cloudy in the morning, then becoming partly sunny. Highs in the lower 80s. South winds 5 to 10 miles an hour. Saturday night, partly cloudy. Lows in the upper 60s. Southwest winds around 5 miles an hour. Sunday through Monday, partly cloudy. Highs around 90. Lows in the lower 70s. Monday night and Tuesday, mostly clear. Lows in the lower 70s. Highs in the lower 90s. Tuesday night through Thursday, mostly clear. Lows in the mid-60s. Highs in the upper 80s. Again, the forecast for Champaign, Urbana and surrounding areas of East Central Illinois for the rest of tonight, mostly cloudy. Near steady temperature in the upper 50s. Northeast winds around 5 miles an hour. At 2 a.m. at the Champaign Airport, skies were partly cloudy. The temperature was 61 degrees, the dew point was 54, and the relative humidity was 77%. The wind was northeast at 6 miles an hour. The pressure was 30.16 inches and falling. Elsewhere around the area, it was partly cloudy, with a temperature of 62 at Peoria, 61 at Mattoon, 58 at Decatur, and 59 at Springfield. It was mostly cloudy, with a temperature of 62 at Bloomington, 59 at Paris, and 60 at Terre Haute. And once again at 2 a.m. at the Champaign Airport, under partly cloudy skies, the temperature was 61. Looking elsewhere around the Midwest at 2 a.m., Chicago was mostly cloudy, and 66. Indianapolis was mostly cloudy, and 64. St. Louis was partly cloudy, and 67. Kansas City was cloudy, and 71. Des Moines was cloudy, and 69. Milwaukee was cloudy, and 66. The time is currently 2:19 a.m. Central Daylight Time. 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Now for the official National Weather Service forecast for Champaign, Urbana and surrounding areas of East Central Illinois. Rest of tonight, mostly cloudy. Near steady temperature in the upper 50s. Northeast winds around 5 miles an hour. Friday, partly sunny. Highs in the upper 70s. Southeast winds around 5 miles an hour. Friday night, mostly cloudy. A slight chance of showers after midnight. Lows in the lower 60s. South winds around 5 miles an hour. Chance of rain 20%. Saturday, mostly cloudy in the morning, then becoming partly sunny. Highs in the lower 80s. South winds 5 to 10 miles an hour. Saturday night, partly cloudy. Lows in the upper 60s. Southwest winds around 5 miles an hour. Sunday through Monday, partly cloudy. Highs around 90. Lows in the lower 70s. Monday night and Tuesday, mostly clear. Lows in the lower 70s. Highs in the lower 90s. Tuesday night through Thursday, mostly clear. Lows in the mid-60s. Highs in the upper 80s. Again, the forecast for Champaign, Urbana and surrounding areas of East Central Illinois for the rest of tonight, mostly cloudy. Near steady temperature in the upper 50s. Northeast winds around 5 miles an hour. At 2 a.m. at the Champaign Airport, skies were partly cloudy. The temperature was 61 degrees, the dew point was 54, and the relative humidity was 77%. The wind was northeast at 6 miles an hour. The pressure was 30.16 inches and falling. Elsewhere around the area, it was partly cloudy, with a temperature of 62 at Peoria, 61 at Mattoon, 58 at Decatur, and 59 at Springfield. It was mostly cloudy, with a temperature of 62 at Bloomington, 59 at Paris, and 60 at Terre Haute. And once again at 2 a.m. at the Champaign Airport, under partly cloudy skies, the temperature was 61. At 2 a.m. at the Champaign Airport, skies were partly cloudy. The temperature was 61 degrees, the dew point was 54, and the relative humidity was 77%. The wind was northeast at 6 miles an hour. The pressure was 30.16 inches and falling. Elsewhere around the area, it was partly cloudy.

in the upper 70s. Southeast winds around 5 miles an hour. Friday night, mostly cloudy. A slight chance of showers after midnight. Lows in the lower 60s. South winds around 5 miles an hour. Chance of rain 20%. Saturday, mostly cloudy in the morning, then becoming partly sunny. Highs in the lower 80s. South winds 5 to 10 miles an hour. Saturday night, partly cloudy. Lows in the upper 60s. Southwest winds around 5 miles an hour. Sunday through Monday, partly cloudy. Highs around 90. Lows in the lower 70s. Monday night and Tuesday, mostly clear. Lows in the lower 70s. Highs in the lower 90s. Tuesday night through Thursday, mostly clear. Lows in the mid-60s. Highs in the upper 80s. Again, the forecast for Champaign, Urbana and surrounding areas of East Central Illinois for the rest of mostly clear. Lows in the lower 70s. Highs in the lower 90s. Tuesday night through Thursday, mostly clear. Lows in the mid-60s. Highs in the upper 80s. Again, the forecast for Champaign, Urbana and surrounding areas of East Central Illinois for the rest of tonight, mostly cloudy. Near steady temperature in the upper 50s. Northeast winds around 5 miles an hour. At 2 a.m. at the Champaign Airport, skies were partly cloudy. The temperature was 61 degrees, the dew point was 54, and the relative humidity was 77%. The wind was northeast at 6 miles an hour. The pressure was 30.16 inches and falling. Elsewhere around the area, it was partly cloudy, with a temperature of 62 at Bloomington, 59 at Paris, and 60 at Terre Haute. Under partly cloudy skies, Mattoon reported 61, Decatur reported 58, and Springfield reported 59. At Peoria, it was mostly cloudy, with a temperature of 62. And once again at 2 a.m. at the Champaign Airport, under partly cloudy skies, the temperature was 61. Looking elsewhere around the Midwest at 2 a.m., Chicago was mostly cloudy, and 66. Indianapolis was mostly cloudy, and 64. St. Louis was partly cloudy, and 67. Kansas City was cloudy, and 71. Des Moines was cloudy, and 69. Milwaukee was cloudy, and 66. The time is currently 2:34 a.m. Central Daylight Time. 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Now for the official National Weather Service forecast for Champaign, Urbana and surrounding areas of East Central Illinois. Rest of tonight, mostly cloudy. Near steady temperature in the upper 50s. Northeast winds around 5 miles an hour. Friday, partly sunny. Highs in the upper 70s. Southeast winds around 5 miles an hour. Friday night, mostly cloudy. A slight chance of showers after midnight. Lows in the lower 60s. South winds around 5 miles an hour. Chance of rain 20%. Saturday, mostly cloudy in the morning, then becoming partly sunny. Highs in the lower 80s. South winds 5 to 10 miles an hour. Saturday night, partly cloudy. Lows in the upper 60s. Southwest winds around 5 miles an hour. Sunday through Monday, partly cloudy. Highs around 90. Lows in the lower 70s. Monday night and Tuesday, mostly clear. Lows in the lower 70s. Highs in the lower 90s. Tuesday night through Thursday, mostly clear. Lows in the mid-60s. Highs in the upper 80s. Again, the forecast for Champaign, Urbana and surrounding areas of East Central Illinois for the rest of tonight, mostly cloudy. Near steady temperature in the upper 50s. Northeast winds around 5 miles an hour. At 2 a.m. at the Champaign Airport, skies were partly cloudy. The temperature was 61 degrees, the dew point was 54, and the relative humidity was 77%. The wind was northeast at 6 miles an hour. The pressure was 30.16 inches and falling. Elsewhere around the area, it was partly cloudy, with a temperature of 62 at Bloomington, 59 at Paris, and 60 at Terre Haute. Under partly cloudy skies, Mattoon reported 61, Decatur reported 58, and Springfield reported 59. At Peoria,

It was mostly cloudy, with a temperature of 62. And once again at 2 a.m. at the Champaign Airport, under partly cloudy skies, the temperature was 61. Looking elsewhere around the Midwest at 2 a.m., Chicago was mostly cloudy, and 66. Indianapolis was mostly cloudy, and 64. St. Louis was partly cloudy, and 67. Kansas City was cloudy, and 71. Des Moines was cloudy, and 69. Milwaukee was cloudy, and 66. The time is currently 2:37 a.m. Central Daylight Time. 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Now for the official National Weather Service forecast for Champaign, Urbana, and surrounding areas of East Central Illinois. Rest of tonight, mostly cloudy. Near steady temperature in the upper 50s. Northeast winds around 5 miles an hour. Friday, partly sunny. Highs in the upper 70s. Southeast winds around 5 miles an hour. Friday night, mostly cloudy. A slight chance of showers after midnight. Lows in the lower 60s. South winds around 5 miles an hour. Chance of rain 20%. Saturday, mostly cloudy in the morning, then becoming partly sunny. Highs in the lower 80s. South winds 5 to 10 miles an hour. Saturday night, partly cloudy. Lows in the upper 60s. Southwest winds around 5 miles an hour. Sunday through Monday, partly cloudy. Highs around 90. Lows in the lower 70s. Monday night and Tuesday, mostly clear. Lows in the lower 70s. Highs in the lower 90s. Tuesday night through Thursday, mostly clear. Lows in the mid-60s. Highs in the upper 80s. Again, the forecast for Champaign, Urbana, and surrounding areas of East Central Illinois for the rest of tonight, mostly cloudy. Near steady temperature in the upper 50s. Northeast winds around 5 miles an hour. At 2 a.m. at the Champaign Airport, skies were partly cloudy. The temperature was 61 degrees, the dew point was 54, and the relative humidity was 77%. The wind was northeast at 6 miles an hour. The pressure was 30.16 inches and falling. Elsewhere around the area, it was partly cloudy, with a temperature of 62 at Bloomington, 59 at Paris, and 60 at Terre Haute. Under partly cloudy skies, Mattoon reported 61, Decatur reported 58, and Springfield reported 59. At Peoria, it was mostly cloudy, with a temperature of 62. And once again at 2 a.m. at the Champaign Airport, under partly cloudy skies, the temperature was 61. Looking elsewhere around the Midwest at 2 a.m., Chicago was mostly cloudy, and 66. Indianapolis was mostly cloudy, and 64. St. Louis was partly cloudy, and 67. Kansas City was cloudy, and 71. Des Moines was cloudy, and 69. Milwaukee was cloudy, and 66. The time is currently 2:40 a.m. Central Daylight Time. 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Now for the official National Weather Service forecast for Champaign, Urbana, and surrounding areas of East Central Illinois. Rest of tonight, mostly cloudy. Near steady temperature in the upper 50s. Northeast winds around 5 miles an hour. Friday, partly sunny. Highs in the upper 70s. Southeast winds around 5 miles an hour. Friday night, mostly cloudy. A slight chance of showers after midnight. Lows in the lower 60s. South winds around 5 miles an hour. Chance of rain 20%. Saturday, mostly cloudy in the morning, then becoming partly sunny. Highs in the lower 80s. South winds 5 to 10 miles an hour. Saturday night, partly cloudy. Lows in the upper 60s. Southwest winds around 5 miles an hour. Sunday through Monday, partly cloudy. Highs around 90. Lows in the lower 70s. Monday night and Tuesday, mostly clear. Lows in the lower 70s. Highs in the lower 90s. Tuesday night through Thursday, mostly clear. Lows in the mid-60s. Highs in the upper 80s. Again, the forecast for Champaign, Urbana, and surrounding areas

of East Central Illinois for the rest of tonight, mostly cloudy. Near steady temperature in the upper 50s. Northeast winds around 5 miles an hour. At 2 a.m. at the Champaign Airport, skies were partly cloudy. The temperature was 61 degrees, the dew point was 54, and the relative humidity was 77%. The wind was northeast at 6 miles an hour. The pressure was 30.16 inches and falling. Elsewhere around the area, it was partly cloudy, with a temperature of 62 at Bloomington, 59 at Paris, and 60 at Terre Haute. Under partly cloudy skies, Mattoon reported 61, Decatur reported 58, and Springfield reported 59. At Peoria, it was mostly cloudy, with a temperature of 62. And once again at 2 a.m. at the Champaign Airport, under partly cloudy skies, the temperature was 61. Looking elsewhere around the Midwest at 2 a.m., Chicago was mostly cloudy, and 66. Indianapolis was mostly cloudy, and 64. St. Louis was partly cloudy, and 67. Kansas City was cloudy, and 71. Des Moines was cloudy, and 69. Milwaukee was cloudy, and 66. The time is currently 2:43 a.m. Central Daylight Time. 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Now for the official National Weather Service forecast for Champaign, Urbana, and surrounding areas of East Central Illinois. Rest of tonight, mostly cloudy. Near steady temperature in the upper 50s. Northeast winds around 5 miles an hour. Friday, partly sunny. Highs in the upper 70s. Southeast winds around 5 miles an hour. Friday night, mostly cloudy. A slight chance of showers after midnight. Lows in the lower 60s. South winds around 5 miles an hour. Chance of rain 20%. Saturday, mostly cloudy in the morning, then becoming partly sunny. Highs in the lower 80s. South winds 5 to 10 miles an hour. Saturday night, partly cloudy. Lows in the upper 60s. Southwest winds around 5 miles an hour. Sunday through Monday, partly cloudy. Highs around 90. Lows in the lower 70s. Monday night and Tuesday, mostly clear. Lows in the lower 70s. Highs in the lower 90s. Tuesday night through Thursday, mostly clear. Lows in the mid-60s. Highs in the upper 80s. Again, the forecast for Champaign, Urbana, and surrounding areas of East Central Illinois for the rest of tonight, mostly cloudy. Near steady temperature in the upper 50s. Northeast winds around 5 miles an hour. At 2 a.m. at the Champaign Airport, skies were partly cloudy. The temperature was 61 degrees, the dew point was 54, and the relative humidity was 77%. The wind was northeast at 6 miles an hour. The pressure was 30.16 inches and falling. Elsewhere around the area, it was partly cloudy, with a temperature of 62 at Bloomington, 59 at Paris, and 60 at Terre Haute. Under partly cloudy skies, Mattoon reported 61, Decatur reported 58, and Springfield reported 59. At Peoria, it was mostly cloudy, with a temperature of 62. And once again at 2 a.m. at the Champaign Airport, under partly cloudy skies, the temperature was 61. Looking elsewhere around the Midwest at 2 a.m., Chicago was mostly cloudy, and 66. Indianapolis was mostly cloudy, and 64. St. Louis was partly cloudy, and 67. Kansas City was cloudy, and 71. Des Moines was cloudy, and 69. Milwaukee was cloudy, and 66. The time is currently 2:46 a.m. Central Daylight Time. 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Now for the official National Weather Service forecast for Champaign, Urbana, and surrounding areas of East Central Illinois. Rest of tonight, mostly cloudy. Near steady temperature in the upper 50s. Northeast winds around 5 miles an hour. Friday, partly sunny. Highs in the upper 70s. Southeast winds around 5 miles an hour. Friday night, mostly cloudy. A slight chance of showers after midnight. Lows in the lower 60s. South winds around 5 miles an hour.

chance of rain 20%. Saturday, mostly cloudy in the morning, then becoming partly sunny. Highs in the lower 80s. South winds 5 to 10 miles an hour. Saturday night, partly cloudy. Lows in the upper 60s. Southwest winds around 5 miles an hour. Sunday through Monday, partly cloudy. Highs around 90. Lows in the lower 70s. Monday night and Tuesday, mostly clear. Lows in the lower 70s. Highs in the lower 90s. Tuesday night through Thursday, mostly clear. Lows in the mid-60s. Highs in the upper 80s. Again, the forecast for Champaign, Urbana and surrounding areas of East Central Illinois for the rest of tonight, mostly cloudy. Near steady temperature in the upper 50s. Northeast winds around 5 miles an hour. At 2 a.m. at the Champaign Airport, skies were partly cloudy. The temperature was 61 degrees, the dew point was 54, and the relative humidity was 77%. The wind was northeast at 6 miles an hour. The pressure was 30.16 inches and falling. Elsewhere around the area, it was partly cloudy, with a temperature of 62 at Bloomington, 59 at Paris, and 60 at Terre Haute. Under partly cloudy skies, Mattoon reported 61, Decatur reported 58, and Springfield reported 59. At Peoria, it was mostly cloudy, with a temperature of 62. And once again at 2 a.m. at the Champaign Airport, under partly cloudy skies, the temperature was 61. Looking elsewhere around the Midwest at 2 a.m., Chicago was mostly cloudy, and 66. Indianapolis was mostly cloudy, and 64. St. Louis was partly cloudy, and 67. Kansas City was cloudy, and 71. Des Moines was cloudy, and 69. Milwaukee was cloudy, and 66. The time is currently 2:49 a.m. Central Daylight Time. 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Now for the official National Weather Service forecast for Champaign, Urbana and surrounding areas of East Central Illinois. Rest of tonight, mostly cloudy. Near steady temperature in the upper 50s. Northeast winds around 5 miles an hour. Friday, partly sunny. Highs in the upper 70s. Southeast winds around 5 miles an hour. Friday night, mostly cloudy. A slight chance of showers after midnight. Lows in the lower 60s. South winds around 5 miles an hour. Chance of rain 20%. Saturday, mostly cloudy in the morning, then becoming partly sunny. Highs in the lower 80s. South winds 5 to 10 miles an hour. Saturday night, partly cloudy. Lows in the upper 60s. Southwest winds around 5 miles an hour. Sunday through Monday, partly cloudy. Highs around 90. Lows in the lower 70s. Monday night and Tuesday, mostly clear. Lows in the lower 70s. Highs in the lower 90s. Tuesday night through Thursday, mostly clear. Lows in the mid-60s. Highs in the upper 80s. Again, the forecast for Champaign, Urbana and surrounding areas of East Central Illinois for the rest of tonight, mostly cloudy. Near steady temperature in the upper 50s. Northeast winds around 5 miles an hour. At 2 a.m. at the Champaign Airport, skies were partly cloudy. The temperature was 61 degrees, the dew point was 54, and the relative humidity was 77%. The wind was northeast at 6 miles an hour. The pressure was 30.16 inches and falling. Elsewhere around the area, it was partly cloudy, with a temperature of 62 at Bloomington, 59 at Paris, and 60 at Terre Haute. Under partly cloudy skies, Mattoon reported 61, Decatur reported 58, and Springfield reported 59. At Peoria, it was mostly cloudy, with a temperature of 62. And once again at 2 a.m. at the Champaign Airport, under partly cloudy skies, the temperature was 61. Looking elsewhere around the Midwest at 2 a.m., Chicago was mostly cloudy, and 66. Indianapolis was mostly cloudy, and 64. St. Louis was partly cloudy, and 67. Kansas City was cloudy, and 71. Des Moines was cloudy, and 69. Milwaukee was cloudy, and 66.

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Now for the official National Weather Service forecast for Champaign, Urbana, and surrounding areas of East Central Illinois. Rest of tonight, mostly cloudy. Near steady temperature in the upper 50s. Northeast winds around 5 miles an hour. Friday, partly sunny. Highs in the upper 70s. Southeast winds around 5 miles an hour. Friday night, mostly cloudy. A slight chance of showers after midnight. Lows in the lower 60s. South winds around 5 miles an hour. Chance of rain 20%. Saturday, mostly cloudy in the morning, then becoming partly sunny. Highs in the lower 80s. South winds 5 to 10 miles an hour. Saturday night, partly cloudy. Lows in the upper 60s. Southwest winds around 5 miles an hour. Sunday through Monday, partly cloudy. Highs around 90. Lows in the lower 70s. Monday night and Tuesday, mostly clear. Lows in the lower 70s. Highs in the lower 90s. Tuesday night through Thursday, mostly clear. Lows in the mid-60s. Highs in the upper 80s. Again, the forecast for Champaign, Urbana, and surrounding areas of East Central Illinois for the rest of tonight, mostly cloudy. Near steady temperature in the upper 50s. Northeast winds around 5 miles an hour. At 2 a.m. at the Champaign Airport, skies were partly cloudy. The temperature was 61 degrees, the dew point was 54, and the relative humidity was 77%. The wind was northeast at 6 miles an hour. The pressure was 30.16 inches and falling. Elsewhere around the area, it was partly cloudy, with a temperature of 62 at Bloomington, 59 at Paris, and 60 at Terre Haute. Under partly cloudy skies, Mattoon reported 61, Decatur reported 58, and Springfield reported 59. At Peoria, it was mostly cloudy, with a temperature of 62. And once again at 2 a.m. at the Champaign Airport, under partly cloudy skies, the temperature was 61. Looking elsewhere around the Midwest at 2 a.m., Chicago was mostly cloudy, and 66. Indianapolis was mostly cloudy, and 64. St. Louis was partly cloudy, and 67. Kansas City was cloudy, and 71. Des Moines was cloudy, and 69. Milwaukee was cloudy, and 66. The time is currently 2:54 a.m. Central Daylight Time. 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Now for the official National Weather Service forecast for Champaign, Urbana, and surrounding areas of East Central Illinois. Rest of tonight, mostly cloudy. Near steady temperature in the upper 50s. Northeast winds around 5 miles an hour. Friday, partly sunny. Highs in the upper 70s. Southeast winds around 5 miles an hour. Friday night, mostly cloudy. A slight chance of showers after midnight. Lows in the lower 60s. South winds around 5 miles an hour. Chance of rain 20%. Saturday, mostly cloudy in the morning, then becoming partly sunny. Highs in the lower 80s. South winds 5 to 10 miles an hour. Saturday night, partly cloudy. Lows in the upper 60s. Southwest winds around 5 miles an hour. Sunday through Monday, partly cloudy. Highs around 90. Lows in the lower 70s. Monday night and Tuesday, mostly clear. Lows in the lower 70s. Highs in the lower 90s. Tuesday night through Thursday, mostly clear. Lows in the mid-60s. Highs in the upper 80s. Again, the forecast for Champaign, Urbana, and surrounding areas of East Central Illinois for the rest of tonight, mostly cloudy. Near steady temperature in the upper 50s. Northeast winds around 5 miles an hour. At 2 a.m. at the Champaign Airport, skies were partly cloudy. The temperature was 61 degrees, the dew point was 54, and the relative humidity was 77%. The wind was northeast at 6 miles an hour. The pressure was 30.16 inches and falling.
Elsewhere around the area, it was partly cloudy, with a temperature of 62 at Bloomington, 59 at Paris, and 60 at Terre Haute. Under partly cloudy skies, Mattoon reported 61, Decatur reported 58, and Springfield reported 59. At Peoria, it was mostly cloudy, with a temperature of 62. And once again at 2 a.m. at the Champaign Airport, under partly cloudy skies, the temperature was 61. Looking elsewhere around the Midwest at 2 a.m., Chicago was mostly cloudy, and 66. Indianapolis was mostly cloudy, and 64. St. Louis was partly cloudy, and 67. Kansas City was cloudy, and 71. Des Moines was cloudy, and 69. Milwaukee was cloudy, and 66. The time is currently 2:57 a.m. Central Daylight Time. 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Now for the official National Weather Service forecast for Champaign, Urbana, and surrounding areas of East Central Illinois. Rest of tonight, mostly cloudy. Near steady temperature in the upper 50s. Northeast winds around 5 miles an hour. Friday, partly sunny. Highs in the upper 70s. Southeast winds around 5 miles an hour. Friday night, mostly cloudy. A slight chance of showers after midnight. Lows in the lower 60s. South winds around 5 miles an hour. Chance of rain 20%. Saturday, mostly cloudy in the morning, then becoming partly sunny. Highs in the lower 80s. South winds 5 to 10 miles an hour. Saturday night, partly cloudy. Lows in the upper 60s. Southwest winds around 5 miles an hour. Sunday through Monday, partly cloudy. Highs around 90. Lows in the lower 70s. Monday night and Tuesday, mostly clear. Lows in the lower 70s. Highs in the lower 90s. Tuesday night through Thursday, mostly clear. Lows in the mid-60s. Highs in the upper 80s. Again, the forecast for Champaign, Urbana, and surrounding areas of East Central Illinois for the rest of tonight, mostly cloudy. Near steady temperature in the upper 50s. Northeast winds around 5 miles an hour. At 2 a.m. at the Champaign Airport, skies were partly cloudy. The temperature was 61 degrees, the dew point was 54, and the relative humidity was 77%. The wind was northeast at 6 miles an hour. The pressure was 30.16 inches and falling. Elsewhere around the area, it was partly cloudy, with a temperature of 62 at Bloomington, 59 at Paris, and 60 at Terre Haute. Under partly cloudy skies, Mattoon reported 61, Decatur reported 58, and Springfield reported 59. At Peoria, it was mostly cloudy, with a temperature of 62. And once again at 2 a.m. at the Champaign Airport, under partly cloudy skies, the temperature was 61. The time is currently 3 a.m. Central Daylight Time. 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Now for the official National Weather Service forecast for Champaign, Urbana, and surrounding areas of East Central Illinois. Rest of tonight, mostly cloudy. Near steady temperature in the upper 50s. Northeast winds around 5 miles an hour. Friday, partly sunny. Highs in the upper 70s. Southeast winds around 5 miles an hour. Friday night, mostly cloudy. A slight chance of showers after midnight. Lows in the lower 60s. South winds around 5 miles an hour. Chance of rain 20%. Saturday, mostly cloudy in the morning, then becoming partly sunny. Highs in the lower 80s. South winds 5 to 10 miles an hour. Saturday night, partly cloudy. Lows in the upper 60s. Southwest winds around 5 miles an hour. Sunday through Monday, partly cloudy. Highs around 90. Lows in the lower 70s. Monday night and Tuesday, mostly clear. Lows in the lower 70s. Highs in the lower 90s. Tuesday night through Thursday, mostly clear. Lows in the mid-60s. Highs in the upper 80s. Again, the forecast for Champaign, Urbana, and surrounding areas of East Central Illinois for the rest of tonight, mostly cloudy. Near steady temperature in the upper 50s.
Northeast winds around 5 miles an hour. The time is currently 3:02 a.m. Central Daylight Time. 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Now for the official National Weather Service forecast for Champaign, Urbana, and surrounding areas of East Central Illinois. Rest of tonight, mostly cloudy. Near steady temperature in the upper 50s. Northeast winds around 5 miles an hour. Friday, partly sunny. Highs in the upper 70s. Southeast winds around 5 miles an hour. Friday night, mostly cloudy. A slight chance of showers after midnight. Lows in the lower 60s. South winds around 5 miles an hour. Chance of rain 20%. Saturday, mostly cloudy in the morning, then becoming partly sunny. Highs in the lower 80s. South winds 5 to 10 miles an hour. Saturday night, partly cloudy. Lows in the upper 60s. Southwest winds around 5 miles an hour. Sunday through Monday, partly cloudy. Highs around 90. Lows in the lower 70s. Monday night and Tuesday, mostly clear. Lows in the lower 70s. Highs in the lower 90s. Tuesday night through Thursday, mostly clear. Lows in the mid-60s. Highs in the upper 80s. Again, the forecast for Champaign, Urbana, and surrounding areas of East Central Illinois for the rest of tonight, mostly cloudy. Near steady temperature in the upper 50s. Northeast winds around 5 miles an hour. At 3 a.m. at the Champaign Airport, skies were partly cloudy. The temperature was 61 degrees, the dew point was 55, and the relative humidity was 81%. The wind was east at 5 miles an hour. The pressure was 30.16 inches and steady. Elsewhere around the area, it was partly cloudy, with a temperature of 61 at Bloomington, 56 at Paris, and 59 at Terre Haute. Under partly cloudy skies, Mattoon reported 59, Decatur reported 57, and Springfield reported 60. At Peoria, it was mostly cloudy, with a temperature of 62. And once again at 3 a.m. at the Champaign Airport, under partly cloudy skies, the temperature was 61. The time is currently 3:04 a.m. Central Daylight Time. 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Now for the official National Weather Service forecast for Champaign, Urbana, and surrounding areas of East Central Illinois. Rest of tonight, mostly cloudy. Near steady temperature in the upper 50s. Northeast winds around 5 miles an hour. Friday, partly sunny. Highs in the upper 70s. Southeast winds around 5 miles an hour. Friday night, mostly cloudy. A slight chance of showers after midnight. Lows in the lower 60s. South winds around 5 miles an hour. Chance of rain 20%. Saturday, mostly cloudy in the morning, then becoming partly sunny. Highs in the lower 80s. South winds 5 to 10 miles an hour. Saturday night, partly cloudy. Lows in the upper 60s. Southwest winds around 5 miles an hour. Sunday through Monday, partly cloudy. Highs around 90. Lows in the lower 70s. Monday night and Tuesday, mostly clear. Lows in the lower 70s. Highs in the lower 90s. Tuesday night through Thursday, mostly clear. Lows in the mid-60s. Highs in the upper 80s. Again, the forecast for Champaign, Urbana, and surrounding areas of East Central Illinois for the rest of tonight, mostly cloudy. Near steady temperature in the upper 50s. Northeast winds around 5 miles an hour. 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Programming originates from NOAA's National Weather Service office in Lincoln and transmits from the WCIA television tower near Seymour. The station serves the following counties: Champaign, DeWitt, Coles, Douglas, Edgar, Ford, Moultrie, Piatt, and Vermilion. WXJ76 is part of the All Hazards network of NOAA Weather Radio. At 3 a.m. at the Champaign Airport, skies were partly cloudy. The temperature was 61 degrees,
The dew point was 55, and the relative humidity was 81%. The wind was east at 5 miles an hour.

Alaska pressure was 30.16 inches and steady. Elsewhere around the area, it was partly cloudy, with a temperature of 61 at Bloomington, 56 at Paris, and 59 at Terre Haute. Under partly cloudy skies, Mattoon reported 59, Decatur reported 57, and Springfield reported 60. At Peoria, it was mostly cloudy, with a temperature of 62. And once again at 3 a.m. at the Champaign Airport, under partly cloudy skies, the temperature was 61. Looking elsewhere around the Midwest at 3 a.m., Chicago was mostly cloudy, and 66. Indianapolis was mostly cloudy, and 63. St. Louis was partly cloudy, and 67. Kansas City had light rain, and 69. Des Moines was cloudy, and 68. Milwaukee was cloudy, and 66. The time is currently 3:08 a.m. Central Daylight Time. 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Now for the official National Weather Service forecast for Champaign, Urbana, and surrounding areas of East Central Illinois. Rest of tonight, mostly cloudy. Near steady temperature in the upper 50s. Northeast winds around 5 miles an hour. Friday, partly sunny. Highs in the upper 70s. Southeast winds around 5 miles an hour. Friday night, mostly cloudy. A slight chance of showers after midnight. Lows in the lower 60s. South winds around 5 miles an hour. Chance of rain 20%. Saturday, mostly cloudy in the morning, then becoming partly sunny. Highs in the lower 80s. South winds 5 to 10 miles an hour. Saturday night, partly cloudy. Lows in the upper 60s. Southwest winds around 5 miles an hour. Sunday through Monday, partly cloudy. Highs around 90. Lows in the lower 70s. Monday night and Tuesday, mostly clear. Lows in the lower 70s. Highs in the lower 90s. Tuesday night through Thursday, mostly clear. Lows in the mid-60s. Highs in the upper 80s. Again, the forecast for Champaign, Urbana, and surrounding areas of East Central Illinois for the rest of tonight, mostly cloudy. Near steady temperature in the upper 50s. Northeast winds around 5 miles an hour. At 3 a.m. at the Champaign Airport, skies were partly cloudy. The temperature was 61 degrees, the dew point was 55, and the relative humidity was 81%. The wind was east at 5 miles an hour. The pressure was 30.16 inches and steady. Elsewhere around the area, it was partly cloudy, with a temperature of 61 at Bloomington, 56 at Paris, and 59 at Terre Haute. Under partly cloudy skies, Mattoon reported 59, Decatur reported 57, and Springfield reported 60. At Peoria, it was mostly cloudy, with a temperature of 62. And once again at 3 a.m. at the Champaign Airport, under partly cloudy skies, the temperature was 61. Looking elsewhere around the Midwest at 3 a.m., Chicago was mostly cloudy, and 66. Indianapolis was mostly cloudy, and 63. St. Louis was partly cloudy, and 67. Kansas City had light rain, and 69. Des Moines was cloudy, and 68. Milwaukee was cloudy, and 66. The time is currently 3:10 a.m. Central Daylight Time. 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Now for the official National Weather Service forecast for Champaign, Urbana, and surrounding areas of East Central Illinois. Rest of tonight, mostly cloudy. Near steady temperature in the upper 50s. Northeast winds around 5 miles an hour. Friday, partly sunny. Highs in the upper 70s. Southeast winds around 5 miles an hour. Friday night, mostly cloudy. A slight chance of showers after midnight. Lows in the lower 60s. South winds around 5 miles an hour. Chance of rain 20%. Saturday, mostly cloudy in the morning, then becoming partly sunny. Highs in the lower 80s. South winds 5 to 10 miles an hour. Saturday night, partly cloudy. Lows in the upper 60s. Southwest winds around 5 miles an hour. Sunday through Monday, partly cloudy. Highs around 90.

upper 50s. Northeast winds around 5 miles an hour. At 3 a.m. at the Champaign Airport, skies were partly cloudy. The temperature was 61 degrees, the dew point was 55, and the relative humidity was 81%. The wind was east at 5 miles an hour. The pressure was 30.16 inches and steady. Elsewhere around the area, it was partly cloudy, with a temperature of 62 at Peoria, 61 at Bloomington, 56 at Paris, and 59 at Terre Haute. Under partly cloudy skies, Mattoon reported 59, Decatur reported 57, and Springfield reported 60. And once again at 3 a.m. at the Champaign Airport, under partly cloudy skies, the temperature was 61. Looking elsewhere around the Midwest at 3 a.m., Chicago was mostly cloudy, and 66. Indianapolis was mostly cloudy, and 63. St. Louis was partly cloudy, and 67. Kansas City had light rain, and 69. Des Moines was cloudy, and 68. Milwaukee was cloudy, and 66. The time is currently 3:13 a.m. Central Daylight Time. 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Now for the official National Weather Service forecast for Champaign, Urbana, and surrounding areas of East Central Illinois. Rest of tonight, mostly cloudy. Near steady temperature in the upper 50s. Northeast winds around 5 miles an hour. Friday, partly sunny. Highs in the upper 70s. Southeast winds around 5 miles an hour. Friday night, mostly cloudy. A slight chance of showers after midnight. Lows in the lower 60s. South winds around 5 miles an hour. Chance of rain 20%. Saturday, mostly cloudy in the morning, then becoming partly sunny. Highs in the lower 80s. South winds 5 to 10 miles an hour. Saturday night, partly cloudy. Lows in the upper 60s. Southwest winds around 5 miles an hour. Sunday through Monday, partly cloudy. Highs around 90. Lows in the lower 70s. Monday night and Tuesday, mostly clear. Lows in the lower 70s. Highs in the lower 90s. Tuesday night through Thursday, mostly clear. Lows in the mid-60s. Highs in the upper 80s. Again, the forecast for Champaign, Urbana, and surrounding areas of East Central Illinois for the rest of tonight, mostly cloudy. Near steady temperature in the upper 50s. Northeast winds around 5 miles an hour. At 3 a.m. at the Champaign Airport, skies were partly cloudy. The temperature was 61 degrees, the dew point was 55, and the relative humidity was 81%. The wind was east at 5 miles an hour. The pressure was 30.16 inches and steady. Elsewhere around the area, it was partly cloudy, with a temperature of 62 at Peoria, 61 at Bloomington, 56 at Paris, and 59 at Terre Haute. Under partly cloudy skies, Mattoon reported 59, Decatur reported 57, and Springfield reported 60. And once again at 3 a.m. at the Champaign Airport, under partly cloudy skies, the temperature was 61. Looking elsewhere around the Midwest at 3 a.m., Chicago was mostly cloudy, and 66. Indianapolis was mostly cloudy, and 63. St. Louis was partly cloudy, and 67. Kansas City had light rain, and 69. Des Moines was cloudy, and 68. Milwaukee was cloudy, and 66. The time is currently 3:16 a.m. Central Daylight Time. 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Now for the official National Weather Service forecast for Champaign, Urbana, and surrounding areas of East Central Illinois. Rest of tonight, mostly cloudy. Near steady temperature in the upper 50s. Northeast winds around 5 miles an hour. Friday, partly sunny. Highs in the upper 70s. Southeast winds around 5 miles an hour. Friday night, mostly cloudy. A slight chance of showers after midnight. Lows in the lower 60s. South winds around 5 miles an hour. Chance of rain 20%. Saturday, mostly cloudy in the morning, then becoming partly sunny. Highs in the lower 80s. South winds 5 to 10 miles an hour.

Saturday night, partly cloudy. Lows in the upper 60s. Southwest winds around 5 miles an hour. Sunday through Monday, partly cloudy. Highs around 90. Lows in the lower 70s. Monday night and Tuesday, mostly clear. Lows in the lower 70s. Highs in the lower 90s. Tuesday night through Thursday, mostly clear. Lows in the mid-60s. Highs in the upper 80s. Again, the forecast for Champaign, Urbana and surrounding areas of East Central Illinois for the rest of tonight, mostly cloudy. Near steady temperature in the upper 50s. Northeast winds around 5 miles an hour. At 3 a.m. at the Champaign Airport, skies were partly cloudy. The temperature was 61 degrees, the dew point was 55, and the relative humidity was 81%. The wind was east at 5 miles an hour. The pressure was 30.16 inches and steady. Elsewhere around the area, it was partly cloudy, with a temperature of 62 at Peoria, 61 at Bloomington, 56 at Paris, and 59 at Terre Haute. Under partly cloudy skies, Mattoon reported 59, Decatur reported 57, and Springfield reported 60. And once again at 3 a.m. at the Champaign Airport, under partly cloudy skies, the temperature was 61. Looking elsewhere around the Midwest at 3 a.m., Chicago was mostly cloudy, and 66. Indianapolis was mostly cloudy, and 63. St. Louis was partly cloudy, and 67. Kansas City had light rain, and 69. Des Moines was cloudy, and 68. Milwaukee was cloudy, and 66. The time is currently 3:19 a.m. Central Daylight Time. 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Now for the official National Weather Service forecast for Champaign, Urbana and surrounding areas of East Central Illinois. Rest of tonight, mostly cloudy. Near steady temperature in the upper 50s. Northeast winds around 5 miles an hour. Friday, partly sunny. Highs in the upper 70s. Southeast winds around 5 miles an hour. Friday night, mostly cloudy. A slight chance of showers after midnight. Lows in the lower 60s. South winds around 5 miles an hour. Chance of rain 20%. Saturday, mostly cloudy in the morning, then becoming partly sunny. Highs in the lower 80s. South winds 5 to 10 miles an hour. Saturday night, partly cloudy. Lows in the upper 60s. Southwest winds around 5 miles an hour. Sunday through Monday, partly cloudy. Highs around 90. Lows in the lower 70s. Monday night and Tuesday, mostly clear. Lows in the lower 70s. Highs in the lower 90s. Tuesday night through Thursday, mostly clear. Lows in the mid-60s. Highs in the upper 80s. Again, the forecast for Champaign, Urbana and surrounding areas of East Central Illinois for the rest of tonight, mostly cloudy. Near steady temperature in the upper 50s. Northeast winds around 5 miles an hour. At 3 a.m. at the Champaign Airport, skies were partly cloudy. The temperature was 61 degrees, the dew point was 55, and the relative humidity was 81%. The wind was east at 5 miles an hour. The pressure was 30.16 inches and steady. Elsewhere around the area, it was partly cloudy, with a temperature of 62 at Peoria, 61 at Bloomington, 56 at Paris, and 59 at Terre Haute. Under partly cloudy skies, Mattoon reported 59, Decatur reported 57, and Springfield reported 60. And once again at 3 a.m. at the Champaign Airport, under partly cloudy skies, the temperature was 61. At 3 a.m. at the Champaign Airport, skies were mostly cloudy. The temperature was 61 degrees, the dew point was 55, and the relative humidity was 81%. The wind was east at 5 miles an hour. The pressure was 30.16 inches and steady. Elsewhere around the area, it was partly cloudy, with a temperature of 61 at Bloomington, 56 at Paris, and 59 at Terre Haute. Under partly cloudy skies, Mattoon reported 59, Decatur reported 57, and Springfield reported 60. At Peoria, it was mostly cloudy, with a temperature of 62. And once again at 3 a.m. at the Champaign

Airport, under mostly cloudy skies, the temperature was 61. Looking elsewhere around the Midwest at 3 a.m., Chicago was mostly cloudy, and 66. Indianapolis was mostly cloudy, and 63. St. Louis was partly cloudy, and 67. Kansas City had light rain, and 69. Des Moines was cloudy, and 68. Milwaukee was cloudy, and 66. The time is currently 3:23 a.m. Central Daylight Time. 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Now for the official National Weather Service forecast for Champaign, Urbana, and surrounding areas of East Central Illinois. Rest of tonight, mostly cloudy. Near steady temperature in the upper 50s. Northeast winds around 5 miles an hour. Friday, partly sunny. Highs in the upper 70s. Southeast winds around 5 miles an hour. Friday night, mostly cloudy. A slight chance of showers after midnight. Lows in the lower 60s. South winds around 5 miles an hour. Chance of rain 20%. Saturday, mostly cloudy in the morning, then becoming partly sunny. Highs in the lower 80s. South winds 5 to 10 miles an hour. Saturday night, partly cloudy. Lows in the upper 60s. Southwest winds around 5 miles an hour. Sunday through Monday, partly cloudy. Highs around 90. Lows in the lower 70s. Monday night and Tuesday, mostly clear. Lows in the lower 70s. Highs in the lower 90s. Tuesday night through Thursday, mostly clear. Lows in the mid-60s. Highs in the upper 80s. Again, the forecast for Champaign, Urbana, and surrounding areas of East Central Illinois for the rest of tonight, mostly cloudy. Near steady temperature in the upper 50s. Northeast winds around 5 miles an hour. At 3 a.m. at the Champaign Airport, skies were mostly cloudy. The temperature was 61 degrees, the dew point was 55, and the relative humidity was 81%. The wind was east at 5 miles an hour. The pressure was 30.16 inches and steady. Elsewhere around the area, it was partly cloudy, with a temperature of 61 at Bloomington, 56 at Paris, and 59 at Terre Haute. Under partly cloudy skies, Mattoon reported 59, Decatur reported 57, and Springfield reported 60. At Peoria, it was mostly cloudy, with a temperature of 62. And once again at 3 a.m. at the Champaign Airport, under mostly cloudy skies, the temperature was 61. Looking elsewhere around the Midwest at 3 a.m., Chicago was mostly cloudy, and 66. Indianapolis was mostly cloudy, and 63. St. Louis was partly cloudy, and 67. Kansas City had light rain, and 69. Des Moines was cloudy, and 68. Milwaukee was cloudy, and 66. The time is currently 3:26 a.m. Central Daylight Time. 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Now for the official National Weather Service forecast for Champaign, Urbana, and surrounding areas of East Central Illinois. Rest of tonight, mostly cloudy. Near steady temperature in the upper 50s. Northeast winds around 5 miles an hour. Friday, partly sunny. Highs in the upper 70s. Southeast winds around 5 miles an hour. Friday night, mostly cloudy. A slight chance of showers after midnight. Lows in the lower 60s. South winds around 5 miles an hour. Chance of rain 20%. Saturday, mostly cloudy in the morning, then becoming partly sunny. Highs in the lower 80s. South winds 5 to 10 miles an hour. Saturday night, partly cloudy. Lows in the upper 60s. Southwest winds around 5 miles an hour. Sunday through Monday, partly cloudy. Highs around 90. Lows in the lower 70s. Monday night and Tuesday, mostly clear. Lows in the lower 70s. Highs in the lower 90s. Tuesday night through Thursday, mostly clear. Lows in the mid-60s. Highs in the upper 80s. Again, the forecast for Champaign, Urbana, and surrounding areas of East Central Illinois for the rest of tonight, mostly cloudy. Near steady temperature in the upper

50s. Northeast winds around 5 miles an hour. At 3 a.m. at the Champaign Airport, skies were mostly cloudy. The temperature was 61 degrees, the dew point was 55, and the relative humidity was 81%. The wind was east at 5 miles an hour. The pressure was 30.16 inches and steady. Elsewhere around the area, it was partly cloudy, with a temperature of 61 at Bloomington, 56 at Paris, and 59 at Terre Haute. Under partly cloudy skies, Mattoon reported 59, Decatur reported 57, and Springfield reported 60. At Peoria, it was mostly cloudy, with a temperature of 62. And once again at 3 a.m. at the Champaign Airport, under mostly cloudy skies, the temperature was 61. Looking elsewhere around the Midwest at 3 a.m., Chicago was mostly cloudy, and 66. Indianapolis was mostly cloudy, and 63. St. Louis was partly cloudy, and 67. Kansas City had light rain, and 69. Des Moines was cloudy, and 68. Milwaukee was cloudy, and 66. The time is currently 3:29 a.m. Central Daylight Time. 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Now for the official National Weather Service forecast for Champaign, Urbana, and surrounding areas of East Central Illinois. Rest of tonight, mostly cloudy. Near steady temperature in the upper 50s. Northeast winds around 5 miles an hour. Friday, partly sunny. Highs in the upper 70s. Southeast winds around 5 miles an hour. Friday night, mostly cloudy. A slight chance of showers after midnight. Lows in the lower 60s. South winds around 5 miles an hour. Chance of rain 20%. Saturday, mostly cloudy in the morning, then becoming partly sunny. Highs in the lower 80s. South winds 5 to 10 miles an hour. Saturday night, partly cloudy. Lows in the upper 60s. Southwest winds around 5 miles an hour. Sunday through Monday, partly cloudy. Highs around 90. Lows in the lower 70s. Monday night and Tuesday, mostly clear. Lows in the lower 70s. Highs in the lower 90s. Tuesday night through Thursday, mostly clear. Lows in the mid-60s. Highs in the upper 80s. Again, the forecast for Champaign, Urbana, and surrounding areas of East Central Illinois for the rest of tonight, mostly cloudy. Near steady temperature in the upper 50s. Northeast winds around 5 miles an hour. At 3 a.m. at the Champaign Airport, skies were mostly cloudy. The temperature was 61 degrees, the dew point was 55, and the relative humidity was 81%. The wind was east at 5 miles an hour. The pressure was 30.16 inches and steady. Elsewhere around the area, it was partly cloudy, with a temperature of 61 at Bloomington, 56 at Paris, and 59 at Terre Haute. Under partly cloudy skies, Mattoon reported 59, Decatur reported 57, and Springfield reported 60. At Peoria, it was mostly cloudy, with a temperature of 62. And once again at 3 a.m. at the Champaign Airport, under mostly cloudy skies, the temperature was 61. Looking elsewhere around the Midwest at 3 a.m., Chicago was mostly cloudy, and 66. Indianapolis was mostly cloudy, and 63. St. Louis was partly cloudy, and 67. Kansas City had light rain, and 69. Des Moines was cloudy, and 68. Milwaukee was cloudy, and 66. The time is currently 3:31 a.m. Central Daylight Time. 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Now for the official National Weather Service forecast for Champaign, Urbana, and surrounding areas of East Central Illinois. Rest of tonight, mostly cloudy. Near steady temperature in the upper 50s. Northeast winds around 5 miles an hour. Friday, partly sunny. Highs in the upper 70s. Southeast winds around 5 miles an hour. Friday night, mostly cloudy. A slight chance of showers after midnight. Lows in the lower 60s. South winds around 5 miles an hour. Chance of rain 20%. Saturday, mostly cloudy in the morning,

becoming partly sunny. Highs in the lower 80s. South winds 5 to 10 miles an hour. Saturday night, partly cloudy. Lows in the upper 60s. Southwest winds around 5 miles an hour. Sunday through Monday, partly cloudy. Highs around 90. Lows in the lower 70s. Monday night and Tuesday, mostly clear. Lows in the lower 70s. Highs in the lower 90s. Tuesday night through Thursday, mostly clear. Lows in southwest winds around 5 miles an hour. Sunday through Monday, partly cloudy. Highs around 90. Lows in the lower 70s. Monday night and Tuesday, mostly clear. Lows in the lower 70s. Highs in the lower 90s. Tuesday night through Thursday, mostly clear. Lows in the mid-60s. Highs in the upper 80s. Again, the forecast for Champaign, Urbana and surrounding areas of East Central Illinois for the rest of tonight, mostly cloudy. Near steady temperature in the upper 50s. Northeast winds around 5 miles an hour. At 3 a.m. at the Champaign Airport, skies were mostly cloudy. The temperature was 61 degrees, the dew point was 55, and the relative humidity was 81%. The wind was east at 5 miles an hour. The pressure was 30.16 inches and steady. Elsewhere around the area, it was partly cloudy, with a temperature of 61 at Bloomington, 56 at Paris, and 59 at Terre Haute. Under partly cloudy skies, Mattoon reported 59, Decatur reported 57, and Springfield reported 60. At Peoria, it was mostly cloudy, with a temperature of 62. And once again at 3 a.m. at the Champaign Airport, under mostly cloudy skies, the temperature was 61. Looking elsewhere around the Midwest at 3 a.m., Chicago was mostly cloudy, and 66. Indianapolis was mostly cloudy, and 63. St. Louis was partly cloudy, and 67. Kansas City had light rain, and 69. Des Moines was cloudy, and 68. Milwaukee was cloudy, and 66. The time is currently 3:34 a.m. Central Daylight Time. 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Now for the official National Weather Service forecast for Champaign, Urbana and surrounding areas of East Central Illinois. Rest of tonight, mostly cloudy. Near steady temperature in the upper 50s. Northeast winds around 5 miles an hour. Friday, partly sunny. Highs in the upper 70s. Southeast winds around 5 miles an hour. Friday night, mostly cloudy. A slight chance of showers after midnight. Lows in the lower 60s. South winds around 5 miles an hour. Chance of rain 20%. Saturday, mostly cloudy in the morning, then becoming partly sunny. Highs in the lower 80s. South winds 5 to 10 miles an hour. Saturday night, partly cloudy. Lows in the upper 60s. Southwest winds around 5 miles an hour. Sunday through Monday, partly cloudy. Highs around 90. Lows in the lower 70s. Monday night and Tuesday, mostly clear. Lows in the lower 70s. Highs in the lower 90s. Tuesday night through Thursday, mostly clear. Lows in the mid-60s. Highs in the upper 80s. Again, the forecast for Champaign, Urbana and surrounding areas of East Central Illinois for the rest of tonight, mostly cloudy. Near steady temperature in the upper 50s. Northeast winds around 5 miles an hour. At 3 a.m. at the Champaign Airport, skies were mostly cloudy. The temperature was 61 degrees, the dew point was 55, and the relative humidity was 81%. The wind was east at 5 miles an hour. The pressure was 30.16 inches and steady. Elsewhere around the area, it was partly cloudy, with a temperature of 61 at Bloomington, 56 at Paris, and 59 at Terre Haute. Under partly cloudy skies, Mattoon reported 59, Decatur reported 57, and Springfield reported 60. At Peoria, it was mostly cloudy, with a temperature of 62. And once again at 3 a.m. at the Champaign Airport, under mostly cloudy skies, the temperature was 61. Looking elsewhere around the Midwest at 3 a.m., Chicago was mostly cloudy, and 66. Indianapolis

Dallas was mostly cloudy, and 63. St. Louis was partly cloudy, and 67. Kansas City had light rain, and 69. Des Moines was cloudy, and 68. Milwaukee was cloudy, and 66. The time is currently 3:37 a.m. Central Daylight Time. 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Now for the official National Weather Service forecast for Champaign, Urbana, and surrounding areas of East Central Illinois. Rest of tonight, mostly cloudy. Near steady temperature in the upper 50s. Northeast winds around 5 miles an hour. Friday, partly sunny. Highs in the upper 70s. Southeast winds around 5 miles an hour. Friday night, mostly cloudy. A slight chance of showers after midnight. Lows in the lower 60s. South winds around 5 miles an hour. Chance of rain 20%. Saturday, mostly cloudy in the morning, then becoming partly sunny. Highs in the lower 80s. South winds 5 to 10 miles an hour. Saturday night, partly cloudy. Lows in the upper 60s. Southwest winds around 5 miles an hour. Sunday through Monday, partly cloudy. Highs around 90. Lows in the lower 70s. Monday night and Tuesday, mostly clear. Lows in the lower 70s. Highs in the lower 90s. Tuesday night through Thursday, mostly clear. Lows in the mid-60s. Highs in the upper 80s. Again, the forecast for Champaign, Urbana, and surrounding areas of East Central Illinois for the rest of tonight, mostly cloudy. Near steady temperature in the upper 50s. Northeast winds around 5 miles an hour. At 3 a.m. at the Champaign Airport, skies were mostly cloudy. The temperature was 61 degrees, the dew point was 55, and the relative humidity was 81%. The wind was east at 5 miles an hour. The pressure was 30.16 inches and steady. Elsewhere around the area, it was partly cloudy, with a temperature of 61 at Bloomington, 56 at Paris, and 59 at Terre Haute. Under partly cloudy skies, Mattoon reported 59, Decatur reported 57, and Springfield reported 60. At Peoria, it was mostly cloudy, with a temperature of 62. And once again at 3 a.m. at the Champaign Airport, under mostly cloudy skies, the temperature was 61. Looking elsewhere around the Midwest at 3 a.m., Chicago was mostly cloudy, and 66. Indianapolis was mostly cloudy, and 63. St. Louis was partly cloudy, and 67. Kansas City had light rain, and 69. Des Moines was cloudy, and 68. Milwaukee was cloudy, and 66. The time is currently 3:40 a.m. Central Daylight Time. 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Now for the official National Weather Service forecast for Champaign, Urbana, and surrounding areas of East Central Illinois. Today, partly sunny. Highs in the upper 70s. Southeast winds around 5 miles an hour. Tonight, mostly cloudy. A slight chance of showers after midnight. Lows in the lower 60s. South winds around 5 miles an hour. Chance of rain 20%. Saturday, mostly cloudy with a slight chance of showers and thunderstorms in the morning, then partly sunny in the afternoon. Highs in the lower 80s. South winds 5 to 10 miles an hour. Chance of rain 20%. Saturday night, partly cloudy. Lows in the upper 60s. Southwest winds around 5 miles an hour. Sunday, mostly sunny. Humid with highs in the upper 80s. Southwest winds around 5 miles an hour. Heat index values up to 101 in the afternoon. Sunday night and Monday, partly cloudy. Lows in the lower 70s. Highs in the lower 90s. Monday night and Tuesday, mostly clear. Lows in the lower 70s. Highs in the lower 90s. Tuesday night through Thursday, mostly clear. Lows in the mid-60s. Highs in the upper 80s. Again, the forecast for Champaign, Urbana, and surrounding areas of East Central Illinois for today, partly sunny. Highs in the upper 70s. Southeast winds around 5 miles an hour. At 3 a.m. at the

Champagne Airport, skies were mostly cloudy. The temperature was 61 degrees, the dew point was 55, and the relative humidity was 81%. The wind was east at 5 miles an hour. The pressure was 30.16 inches and steady. Elsewhere around the area, it was partly cloudy, with a temperature of 61 at Bloomington, 56 at Paris, and 59 at Terre Haute. Under partly cloudy skies, Mattoon reported 59, Decatur reported 57, and Springfield reported 60. At Peoria, it was mostly cloudy, with a temperature of 62. And once again at 3 a.m. at the Champaign Airport, under mostly cloudy skies, the temperature was 61. Looking elsewhere around the Midwest at 3 a.m., Chicago was mostly cloudy, and 66. Indianapolis was mostly cloudy, and 63. St. Louis was partly cloudy, and 67. Kansas City had light rain, and 69. Des Moines was cloudy, and 68. Milwaukee was cloudy, and 66. The time is currently 3:43 a.m. Central Daylight Time. 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Now for the official National Weather Service forecast for Champaign, Urbana, and surrounding areas of East Central Illinois. Today, partly sunny. Highs in the upper 70s. Southeast winds around 5 miles an hour. Tonight, mostly cloudy. A slight chance of showers after midnight. Lows in the lower 60s. South winds around 5 miles an hour. Chance of rain 20%. Saturday, mostly cloudy with a slight chance of showers and thunderstorms in the morning, then partly sunny in the afternoon. Highs in the lower 80s. South winds 5 to 10 miles an hour. Chance of rain 20%. Saturday night, partly cloudy. Lows in the upper 60s. Southwest winds around 5 miles an hour. Sunday, mostly sunny. Humid with highs in the upper 80s. Southwest winds around 5 miles an hour. Heat index values up to 101 in the afternoon. Sunday night and Monday, partly cloudy. Lows in the lower 70s. Highs in the lower 90s. Monday night and Tuesday, mostly clear. Lows in the lower 70s. Highs in the lower 90s. Tuesday night through Thursday, mostly clear. Lows in the mid 60s. Highs in the upper 80s. Again, the forecast for Champaign, Urbana, and surrounding areas of East Central Illinois for today, partly sunny. Highs in the upper 70s. Southeast winds around 5 miles an hour. At 3 a.m. at the Champaign Airport, skies were mostly cloudy. The temperature was 61 degrees, the dew point was 55, and the relative humidity was 81%. The wind was east at 5 miles an hour. The pressure was 30.16 inches and steady. Elsewhere around the area, it was partly cloudy, with a temperature of 61 at Bloomington, 56 at Paris, and 59 at Terre Haute. Under partly cloudy skies, Mattoon reported 59, Decatur reported 57, and Springfield reported 60. At Peoria, it was mostly cloudy, with a temperature of 62. And once again at 3 a.m. at the Champaign Airport, under mostly cloudy skies, the temperature was 61. Looking elsewhere around the Midwest at 3 a.m., Chicago was mostly cloudy, and 66. Indianapolis was mostly cloudy, and 63. St. Louis was partly cloudy, and 67. Kansas City had light rain, and 69. Des Moines was cloudy, and 68. Milwaukee was cloudy, and 66. The time is currently 3:46 a.m. Central Daylight Time. 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Now for the official National Weather Service forecast for Champaign, Urbana, and surrounding areas of East Central Illinois. Today, partly sunny. Highs in the upper 70s. Southeast winds around 5 miles an hour. Tonight, mostly cloudy. A slight chance of showers after midnight. Lows in the lower 60s. South winds around 5 miles an hour. Chance of rain 20%. Saturday, mostly cloudy with a slight chance of showers and thunderstorms in the morning, then partly sunny in the afternoon. Highs in the lower 80s. South winds 5 to 10 miles an hour.

Chance of rain 20%. Saturday night, partly cloudy. Lows in the upper 60s. Southwest winds around 5 miles an hour. Sunday, mostly sunny. Humid with highs in the upper 80s. Southwest winds around 5 miles an hour. Heat index values up to 101 in the afternoon. Sunday night and Monday, partly cloudy. Lows in the lower 70s. Highs in the lower 90s. Monday night and Tuesday, mostly clear. Lows in the lower 70s. Highs in the lower 90s. Tuesday night through Thursday, mostly clear. Lows in the mid-60s. Highs in the upper 80s. Again, the forecast for Champaign, Urbana and surrounding areas of East Central Illinois for today, partly sunny. Highs in the upper 70s. Southeast winds around 5 miles an hour. At 3 a.m. at the Champaign Airport, skies were mostly cloudy. The temperature was 61 degrees, the dew point was 55, and the relative humidity was 81%. The wind was east at 5 miles an hour. The pressure was 30.16 inches and steady. Elsewhere around the area, it was partly cloudy, with a temperature of 61 at Bloomington, 56 at Paris, and 59 at Terre Haute. Under partly cloudy skies, Mattoon reported 59, Decatur reported 57, and Springfield reported 60. At Peoria, it was mostly cloudy, with a temperature of 62. And once again at 3 a.m. at the Champaign Airport, under mostly cloudy skies, the temperature was 61. Looking elsewhere around the Midwest at 3 a.m., Chicago was mostly cloudy, and 66. Indianapolis was mostly cloudy, and 63. St. Louis was partly cloudy, and 67. Kansas City had light rain, and 69. Des Moines was cloudy, and 68. Milwaukee was cloudy, and 66. The time is currently 3:49 a.m. Central Daylight Time. 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Now for the official National Weather Service forecast for Champaign, Urbana and surrounding areas of East Central Illinois. Today, partly sunny. Highs in the upper 70s. Southeast winds around 5 miles an hour. Tonight, mostly cloudy. A slight chance of showers after midnight. Lows in the lower 60s. South winds around 5 miles an hour. Chance of rain 20%. Saturday, mostly cloudy with a slight chance of showers and thunderstorms in the morning, then partly sunny in the afternoon. Highs in the lower 80s. South winds 5 to 10 miles an hour. Chance of rain 20%. Saturday night, partly cloudy. Lows in the upper 60s. Southwest winds around 5 miles an hour. Sunday, mostly sunny. Humid with highs in the upper 80s. Southwest winds around 5 miles an hour. Heat index values up to 101 in the afternoon. Sunday night and Monday, partly cloudy. Lows in the lower 70s. Highs in the lower 90s. Monday night and Tuesday, mostly clear. Lows in the lower 70s. Highs in the lower 90s. Tuesday night through Thursday, mostly clear. Lows in the mid-60s. Highs in the upper 80s. Again, the forecast for Champaign, Urbana and surrounding areas of East Central Illinois for today, partly sunny. Highs in the upper 70s. Southeast winds around 5 miles an hour. At 3 a.m. at the Champaign Airport, skies were mostly cloudy. The temperature was 61 degrees, the dew point was 55, and the relative humidity was 81%. The wind was east at 5 miles an hour. The pressure was 30.16 inches and steady. Elsewhere around the area, it was partly cloudy, with a temperature of 61 at Bloomington, 56 at Paris, and 59 at Terre Haute. Under partly cloudy skies, Mattoon reported 59, Decatur reported 57, and Springfield reported 60. At Peoria, it was mostly cloudy, with a temperature of 62. And once again at 3 a.m. at the Champaign Airport, under mostly cloudy skies, the temperature was 61. Looking elsewhere around the Midwest at 3 a.m., Chicago was mostly cloudy, and 66. Indianapolis was mostly cloudy, and 63. St. Louis was partly cloudy, and 67. Kansas City had light.

and 69. Des Moines was cloudy and 68. Milwaukee was cloudy and 66. The time is currently 3:52 a.m. Central Daylight Time. 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Now for the official National Weather Service forecast for Champaign, Urbana, and surrounding areas of East Central Illinois. Today, partly sunny. Highs in the upper 70s. Southeast winds around 5 miles an hour. Tonight, mostly cloudy. A slight chance of showers after midnight. Lows in the lower 60s. South winds around 5 miles an hour. Chance of rain 20%. Saturday, mostly cloudy with a slight chance of showers and thunderstorms in the morning, then partly sunny in the afternoon. Highs in the lower 80s. South winds 5 to 10 miles an hour. Chance of rain 20%. Saturday night, partly cloudy. Lows in the upper 60s. Southwest winds around 5 miles an hour. Sunday, mostly sunny. Humid with highs in the upper 80s. Southwest winds around 5 miles an hour. Heat index values up to 101 in the afternoon. Sunday night and Monday, partly cloudy. Lows in the lower 70s. Highs in the lower 90s. Monday night and Tuesday, mostly clear. Lows in the lower 70s. Highs in the lower 90s. Tuesday night through Thursday, mostly clear. Lows in the mid-60s. Highs in the upper 80s. Again, the forecast for Champaign, Urbana, and surrounding areas of East Central Illinois for today, partly sunny. Highs in the upper 70s. Southeast winds around 5 miles an hour. At 3 a.m. at the Champaign Airport, skies were mostly cloudy. The temperature was 61 degrees, the dew point was 55, and the relative humidity was 81%. The wind was east at 5 miles an hour. The pressure was 30.16 inches and steady. Elsewhere around the area, it was partly cloudy, with a temperature of 61 at Bloomington, 56 at Paris, and 59 at Terre Haute. Under partly cloudy skies, Mattoon reported 59, Decatur reported 57, and Springfield reported 60. At Peoria, it was mostly cloudy, with a temperature of 62. And once again at 3 a.m. at the Champaign Airport, under mostly cloudy skies, the temperature was 61. Looking elsewhere around the Midwest at 3 a.m., Chicago was mostly cloudy, and 66. Indianapolis was mostly cloudy, and 63. St. Louis was partly cloudy, and 67. Kansas City had light rain, and 69. Des Moines was cloudy, and 68. Milwaukee was cloudy, and 66. The time is currently 3:55 a.m. Central Daylight Time. 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Now for the official National Weather Service forecast for Champaign, Urbana, and surrounding areas of East Central Illinois. Today, partly sunny. Highs in the upper 70s. Southeast winds around 5 miles an hour. Tonight, mostly cloudy. A slight chance of showers after midnight. Lows in the lower 60s. South winds around 5 miles an hour. Chance of rain 20%. Saturday, mostly cloudy with a slight chance of showers and thunderstorms in the morning, then partly sunny in the afternoon. Highs in the lower 80s. South winds 5 to 10 miles an hour. Chance of rain 20%. Saturday night, partly cloudy. Lows in the upper 60s. Southwest winds around 5 miles an hour. Sunday, mostly sunny. Humid with highs in the upper 80s. Southwest winds around 5 miles an hour. Heat index values up to 101 in the afternoon. Sunday night and Monday, partly cloudy. Lows in the lower 70s. Highs in the lower 90s. Monday night and Tuesday, mostly clear. Lows in the lower 70s. Highs in the lower 90s. Tuesday night through Thursday, mostly clear. Lows in the mid-60s. Highs in the upper 80s. Again, the forecast for Champaign, Urbana, and surrounding areas of East Central Illinois for today, partly sunny. Highs in the upper 70s. Southeast winds around 5 miles an hour. At 3 a.m. at the Champaign Airport, sky.

were mostly cloudy. The temperature was 61 degrees, the dew point was 55, and the relative humidity was 81%. The wind was east at 5 miles an hour. The pressure was 30.16 inches and steady. Elsewhere around the area, it was partly cloudy, with a temperature of 61 at Bloomington, 56 at Paris, and 59 at Terre Haute. Under partly cloudy skies, Mattoon reported 59, Decatur reported 57, and Springfield reported 60. At Peoria, it was mostly cloudy, with a temperature of 62. And once again at 3 a.m. at the Champaign Airport, under mostly cloudy skies, the temperature was 61. Looking elsewhere around the Midwest at 3 a.m., Chicago was mostly cloudy, and 66. Indianapolis was mostly cloudy, and 63. St. Louis was partly cloudy, and 67. Kansas City had light rain, and 69. Des Moines was cloudy, and 68. Milwaukee was cloudy, and 66. The time is currently 3:58 a.m. Central Daylight Time. 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Now for the official National Weather Service forecast for Champaign, Urbana, and surrounding areas of East Central Illinois. Today, partly sunny. Highs in the upper 70s. Southeast winds around 5 miles an hour. Tonight, mostly cloudy. A slight chance of showers after midnight. Lows in the lower 60s. South winds around 5 miles an hour. Chance of rain 20%. Saturday, mostly cloudy with a slight chance of showers and thunderstorms in the morning, then partly sunny in the afternoon. Highs in the lower 80s. South winds 5 to 10 miles an hour. Chance of rain 20%. Saturday night, partly cloudy. Lows in the upper 60s. Southwest winds around 5 miles an hour. Sunday, mostly sunny. Humid with highs in the upper 80s. Southwest winds around 5 miles an hour. Heat index values up to 101 in the afternoon. Sunday night and Monday, partly cloudy. Lows in the lower 70s. Highs in the lower 90s. Monday night and Tuesday, mostly clear. Lows in the lower 70s. Highs in the lower 90s. Tuesday night through Thursday, mostly clear. Lows in the mid 60s. Highs in the upper 80s. Again, the forecast for Champaign, Urbana, and surrounding areas of East Central Illinois for today, partly sunny. Highs in the upper 70s. Southeast winds around 5 miles an hour. The time is currently 4 a.m. Central Daylight Time. 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Now for the official National Weather Service forecast for Champaign, Urbana, and surrounding areas of East Central Illinois. Today, partly sunny. Highs in the upper 70s. Southeast winds around 5 miles an hour. Tonight, mostly cloudy. A slight chance of showers after midnight. Lows in the lower 60s. South winds around 5 miles an hour. Chance of rain 20%. Saturday, mostly cloudy with a slight chance of showers and thunderstorms in the morning, then partly sunny in the afternoon. Highs in the lower 80s. South winds 5 to 10 miles an hour. Chance of rain 20%. Saturday night, partly cloudy. Lows in the upper 60s. Southwest winds around 5 miles an hour. Sunday, mostly sunny. Humid with highs in the upper 80s. Southwest winds around 5 miles an hour. Heat index values up to 101 in the afternoon. Sunday night and Monday, partly cloudy. Lows in the lower 70s. Highs in the lower 90s. Monday night and Tuesday, mostly clear. Lows in the lower 70s. Highs in the lower 90s. Tuesday night through Thursday, mostly clear. Lows in the mid-60s. Highs in the upper 80s. Again, the forecast for Champaign, Urbana, and surrounding areas of East Central Illinois for today, partly sunny. Highs in the upper 70s. Southeast winds around 5 miles an hour. The time is currently 4:02 a.m. Central Daylight Time. 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Now for the official National Weather Service forecast

Champaign, Urbana, and surrounding areas of East Central Illinois. Today, partly sunny. Highs in the upper 70s. Southeast winds around 5 miles an hour. Tonight, mostly cloudy. A slight chance of showers after midnight. Lows in the lower 60s. South winds around 5 miles an hour. Chance of rain 20%. Saturday, mostly cloudy with a slight chance of showers and thunderstorms in the morning, then partly sunny in the afternoon. Highs in the lower 80s. South winds 5 to 10 miles an hour. Chance of rain 20%. Saturday night, partly cloudy. Lows in the upper 60s. Southwest winds around 5 miles an hour. Sunday, mostly sunny. Humid with highs in the upper 80s. Southwest winds around 5 miles an hour. Heat index values up to 101 in the afternoon. Sunday night and Monday, partly cloudy. Lows in the lower 70s. Highs in the lower 90s. Monday night and Tuesday, mostly clear. Lows in the lower 70s. Highs in the lower 90s. Tuesday night through Thursday, mostly clear. Lows in the mid-60s. Highs in the upper 80s. Again, the forecast for Champaign, Urbana, and surrounding areas of East Central Illinois for today, partly sunny. Highs in the upper 70s. Southeast winds around 5 miles an hour. At 4 a.m. at the Champaign Airport, skies were mostly cloudy. The temperature was 61 degrees, the dew point was 55, and the relative humidity was 81%. The wind was northeast at 6 miles an hour. The pressure was 30.16 inches and steady. Elsewhere around the area, it was partly cloudy, with a temperature of 62 at Bloomington, 58 at Terre Haute, 59 at Mattoon, 59 at Decatur, and 59 at Springfield. At Peoria, it was mostly cloudy, with a temperature of 62. And once again at 4 a.m. at the Champaign Airport, under mostly cloudy skies, the temperature was 61. The time is currently 4:04 a.m. Central Daylight Time. 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Now for the official National Weather Service forecast for Champaign, Urbana, and surrounding areas of East Central Illinois. Today, partly sunny. Highs in the upper 70s. Southeast winds around 5 miles an hour. Tonight, mostly cloudy. A slight chance of showers after midnight. Lows in the lower 60s. South winds around 5 miles an hour. Chance of rain 20%. Saturday, mostly cloudy with a slight chance of showers and thunderstorms in the morning, then partly sunny in the afternoon. Highs in the lower 80s. South winds 5 to 10 miles an hour. Chance of rain 20%. Saturday night, partly cloudy. Lows in the upper 60s. Southwest winds around 5 miles an hour. Sunday, mostly sunny. Humid with highs in the upper 80s. Southwest winds around 5 miles an hour. Heat index values up to 101 in the afternoon. Sunday night and Monday, partly cloudy. Lows in the lower 70s. Highs in the lower 90s. Monday night and Tuesday, mostly clear. Lows in the lower 70s. Highs in the lower 90s. Tuesday night through Thursday, mostly clear. Lows in the mid-60s. Highs in the upper 80s. Again, the forecast for Champaign, Urbana, and surrounding areas of East Central Illinois for today, partly sunny. Highs in the upper 70s. Southeast winds around 5 miles an hour. 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Programming originates from NOAA's National Weather Service office in Lincoln and transmits from the WCIA television tower near Seymour. The station serves the following counties: Champaign, DeWitt, Coles, Douglas, Edgar, Ford, Moultrie, Piatt, and Vermilion. 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At 4 a.m. at the Champaign Airport, skies were mostly cloudy. The temperature was 61 degrees, the dew point was 55, and the relative humidity was 81%. The wind was northeast at 6 miles an hour. The pressure was 30.16 inches and steady. Elsewhere around the area,

was partly cloudy, with a temperature of 62 at Bloomington, 58 at Terre Haute, 59 at Mattoon, 59 at Decatur, and 59 at Springfield. At Peoria, it was mostly cloudy, with a temperature of 62. And once again at 4 a.m. at the Champaign Airport, under mostly cloudy skies, the temperature was 61. Looking elsewhere around the Midwest at 4 a.m., Chicago was cloudy, and 66. Indianapolis was mostly cloudy, and 63. St. Louis was mostly cloudy, and 67. Kansas City had light rain, and 69. Des Moines was cloudy, and 68. Milwaukee was cloudy, and 66. The time is currently 4:08 a.m. Central Daylight Time. 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Now for the official National Weather Service forecast for Champaign, Urbana, and surrounding areas of East Central Illinois. Today, partly sunny. Highs in the upper 70s. Southeast winds around 5 miles an hour. Tonight, mostly cloudy. A slight chance of showers after midnight. Lows in the lower 60s. South winds around 5 miles an hour. Chance of rain 20%. Saturday, mostly cloudy with a slight chance of showers and thunderstorms in the morning, then partly sunny in the afternoon. Highs in the lower 80s. South winds 5 to 10 miles an hour. Chance of rain 20%. Saturday night, partly cloudy. Lows in the upper 60s. Southwest winds around 5 miles an hour. Sunday, mostly sunny. Humid with highs in the upper 80s. Southwest winds around 5 miles an hour. Heat index values up to 101 in the afternoon. Sunday night and Monday, partly cloudy. Lows in the lower 70s. Highs in the lower 90s. Monday night and Tuesday, mostly clear. Lows in the lower 70s. Highs in the lower 90s. Tuesday night through Thursday, mostly clear. Lows in the mid-60s. Highs in the upper 80s. Again, the forecast for Champaign, Urbana, and surrounding areas of East Central Illinois for today, partly sunny. Highs in the upper 70s. Southeast winds around 5 miles an hour. At 4 a.m. at the Champaign Airport, skies were mostly cloudy. The temperature was 61 degrees, the dew point was 55, and the relative humidity was 81%. The wind was northeast at 6 miles an hour. The pressure was 30.16 inches and steady. Elsewhere around the area, it was partly cloudy, with a temperature of 62 at Bloomington, 58 at Terre Haute, 59 at Mattoon, 59 at Decatur, and 59 at Springfield. At Peoria, it was mostly cloudy, with a temperature of 62. And once again at 4 a.m. at the Champaign Airport, under mostly cloudy skies, the temperature was 61. At 4 a.m. at the Champaign Airport, skies were mostly cloudy. The temperature was 61 degrees, the dew point was 55, and the relative humidity was 81%. The wind was northeast at 6 miles an hour. The pressure was 30.16 inches and steady. Elsewhere around the area, it was partly cloudy, with a temperature of 57 at Paris, 58 at Terre Haute, 59 at Mattoon, and 59 at Springfield. It was mostly cloudy, with a temperature of 62 at Peoria, 62 at Bloomington, and 59 at Decatur. And once again at 4 a.m. at the Champaign Airport, under mostly cloudy skies, the temperature was 61. Looking elsewhere around the Midwest at 4 a.m., Chicago was cloudy, and 66. Indianapolis was mostly cloudy, and 63. St. Louis was mostly cloudy, and 67. Kansas City had light rain, and 69. Des Moines was cloudy, and 68. Milwaukee was cloudy, and 66. The time is currently 4:12 a.m. Central Daylight Time. 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Now for the official National Weather Service forecast for Champaign, Urbana, and surrounding areas of East Central Illinois. Today, partly sunny. Highs in the upper 70s. Southeast winds around 5 miles an hour. Tonight, mostly cloudy. A slight chance of showers after midnight. Lows in the lower 60s. South winds around 5 miles an hour.

humid with highs in the upper 80s. Southwest winds around 5 miles an hour. Heat index values up to 101 in the afternoon. Sunday night and Monday, partly cloudy. Lows in the lower 70s. Highs in the lower 90s. Monday night and Tuesday, mostly clear. Lows in the lower 70s. Highs in the lower 90s. Tuesday night through Thursday, mostly clear. Lows in the mid-60s. Highs in the upper 80s. Again, the forecast for Champaign, Urbana and surrounding areas of East Central Illinois for today, partly sunny. Highs in the upper 70s. Southeast winds around 5 miles an hour. At 4 a.m. at the Champaign Airport, skies were mostly cloudy. The temperature was 61 degrees, the dew point was 55, and the relative humidity was 81%. The wind was northeast at 6 miles an hour. The pressure was 30.16 inches and steady. Elsewhere around the area, it was partly cloudy, with a temperature of 57 at Paris, 58 at Terre Haute, 59 at Mattoon, and 59 at Springfield. It was mostly cloudy, with a temperature of 62 at Peoria, 62 at Bloomington, and 59 at Decatur. And once again at 4 a.m. at the Champaign Airport, under mostly cloudy skies, the temperature was 61. Looking elsewhere around the Midwest at 4 a.m., Chicago was cloudy, and 66. Indianapolis was mostly cloudy, and 63. St. Louis was mostly cloudy, and 67. Kansas City had light rain, and 69. Des Moines was cloudy, and 68. Milwaukee was cloudy, and 66. Looking elsewhere around the Midwest at 4 a.m., Chicago was cloudy, and 66. Indianapolis was mostly cloudy, and 63. St. Louis was mostly cloudy, and 67. Kansas City had light rain, and 69. Des Moines was cloudy, and 68. Milwaukee was cloudy, and 66. The time is currently 4:15 a.m. Central Daylight Time. 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Now for the official National Weather Service forecast for Champaign, Urbana and surrounding areas of East Central Illinois. Today, partly sunny. Highs in the upper 70s. Southeast winds around 5 miles an hour. Tonight, mostly cloudy. A slight chance of showers after midnight. Lows in the lower 60s. South winds around 5 miles an hour. Chance of rain 20%. Saturday, mostly cloudy with a slight chance of showers and thunderstorms in the morning, then partly sunny in the afternoon. Highs in the lower 80s. South winds 5 to 10 miles an hour. Chance of rain 20%. Saturday night, partly cloudy. Lows in the upper 60s. Southwest winds around 5 miles an hour. Sunday, mostly sunny. Humid with highs in the upper 80s. Southwest winds around 5 miles an hour. Heat index values up to 101 in the afternoon. Sunday night and Monday, partly cloudy. Lows in the lower 70s. Highs in the lower 90s. Monday night and Tuesday, mostly clear. Lows in the lower 70s. Highs in the lower 90s. Tuesday night through Thursday, mostly clear. Lows in the mid-60s. Highs in the upper 80s. Again, the forecast for Champaign, Urbana and surrounding areas of East Central Illinois for today, partly sunny. Highs in the upper 70s. Southeast winds around 5 miles an hour. At 4 a.m. at the Champaign Airport, skies were mostly cloudy. The temperature was 61 degrees, the dew point was 55, and the relative humidity was 81%. The wind was northeast at 6 miles an hour. The pressure was 30.16 inches and steady. Elsewhere around the area, it was partly cloudy, with a temperature of 57 at Paris, 58 at Terre Haute, 59 at Mattoon, and 59 at Springfield. It was mostly cloudy, with a temperature of 62 at Peoria, 62 at Bloomington, and 59 at Decatur. And once again at 4 a.m. at the Champaign Airport, under mostly cloudy skies, the temperature was 61. Looking elsewhere around the Midwest at 4 a.m., Chicago was cloudy, and 66. Indianapolis was mostly cloudy, and 63. St. Louis was mostly cloudy, and 63.

7. Kansas City had light rain and 69. Des Moines was cloudy and 68. Milwaukee was cloudy and 66. The time is currently 4:18 a.m. Central Daylight Time. 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Now for the official National Weather Service forecast for Champaign, Urbana, and surrounding areas of East Central Illinois. Today, partly sunny. Highs in the upper 70s. Southeast winds around 5 miles an hour. Tonight, mostly cloudy. A slight chance of showers after midnight. Lows in the lower 60s. South winds around 5 miles an hour. Chance of rain 20%. Saturday, mostly cloudy with a slight chance of showers and thunderstorms in the morning, then partly sunny in the afternoon. Highs in the lower 80s. South winds 5 to 10 miles an hour. Chance of rain 20%. Saturday night, partly cloudy. Lows in the upper 60s. Southwest winds around 5 miles an hour. Sunday, mostly sunny. Humid with highs in the upper 80s. Southwest winds around 5 miles an hour. Heat index values up to 101 in the afternoon. Sunday night and Monday, partly cloudy. Lows in the lower 70s. Highs in the lower 90s. Monday night and Tuesday, mostly clear. Lows in the lower 70s. Highs in the lower 90s. Tuesday night through Thursday, mostly clear. Lows in the mid-60s. Highs in the upper 80s. Again, the forecast for Champaign, Urbana, and surrounding areas of East Central Illinois for today, partly sunny. Highs in the upper 70s. Southeast winds around 5 miles an hour. At 4 a.m. at the Champaign Airport, skies were mostly cloudy. The temperature was 61 degrees, the dew point was 55, and the relative humidity was 81%. The wind was northeast at 6 miles an hour. The pressure was 30.16 inches and steady. Elsewhere around the area, it was partly cloudy, with a temperature of 57 at Paris, 58 at Terre Haute, 59 at Mattoon, and 59 at Springfield. It was mostly cloudy, with a temperature of 62 at Peoria, 62 at Bloomington, and 59 at Decatur. And once again at 4 a.m. at the Champaign Airport, under mostly cloudy skies, the temperature was 61. Looking elsewhere around the Midwest at 4 a.m., Chicago was cloudy, and 66. Indianapolis was mostly cloudy, and 63. St. Louis was mostly cloudy, and 67. Kansas City had light rain, and 69. Des Moines was cloudy, and 68. Milwaukee was cloudy, and 66. The time is currently 4:21 a.m. Central Daylight Time. 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Now for the official National Weather Service forecast for Champaign, Urbana, and surrounding areas of East Central Illinois. Today, partly sunny. Highs in the upper 70s. Southeast winds around 5 miles an hour. Tonight, mostly cloudy. A slight chance of showers after midnight. Lows in the lower 60s. South winds around 5 miles an hour. Chance of rain 20%. Saturday, mostly cloudy with a slight chance of showers and thunderstorms in the morning, then partly sunny in the afternoon. Highs in the lower 80s. South winds 5 to 10 miles an hour. Chance of rain 20%. Saturday night, partly cloudy. Lows in the upper 60s. Southwest winds around 5 miles an hour. Sunday, mostly sunny. Humid with highs in the upper 80s. Southwest winds around 5 miles an hour. Heat index values up to 101 in the afternoon. Sunday night and Monday, partly cloudy. Lows in the lower 70s. Highs in the lower 90s. Monday night and Tuesday, mostly clear. Lows in the lower 70s. Highs in the lower 90s. Tuesday night through Thursday, mostly clear. Lows in the mid-60s. Highs in the upper 80s. Again, the forecast for Champaign, Urbana, and surrounding areas of East Central Illinois for today, partly sunny. Highs in the upper 70s. Southeast winds around 5 miles an hour. At 4 a.m. at the Champaign Airport, skies were mostly cloudy,

The temperature was 61 degrees, the dew point was 55, and the relative humidity was 81%. The wind was northeast at 6 miles an hour. The pressure was 30.16 inches and steady. Elsewhere around the area, it was partly cloudy, with a temperature of 62 at Peoria, 62 at Bloomington, 59 at Mattoon, 59 at Decatur, and 59 at Springfield. It was mostly cloudy, with a temperature of 57 at Paris, and 58 at Terre Haute. And once again at 4 a.m. at the Champaign Airport, under mostly cloudy skies, the temperature was 61. Looking elsewhere around the Midwest at 4 a.m., Chicago was cloudy, and 66. Indianapolis was mostly cloudy, and 63. St. Louis was mostly cloudy, and 67. Kansas City had light rain, and 69. Des Moines was cloudy, and 68. Milwaukee was cloudy, and 66. The time is currently 4:24 a.m. Central Daylight Time. 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Now for the official National Weather Service forecast for Champaign, Urbana, and surrounding areas of East Central Illinois. Today, partly sunny. Highs in the upper 70s. Southeast winds around 5 miles an hour. Tonight, mostly cloudy. A slight chance of showers after midnight. Lows in the lower 60s. South winds around 5 miles an hour. Chance of rain 20%. Saturday, mostly cloudy with a slight chance of showers and thunderstorms in the morning, then partly sunny in the afternoon. Highs in the lower 80s. South winds 5 to 10 miles an hour. Chance of rain 20%. Saturday night, partly cloudy. Lows in the upper 60s. Southwest winds around 5 miles an hour. Sunday, mostly sunny. Humid with highs in the upper 80s. Southwest winds around 5 miles an hour. Heat index values up to 101 in the afternoon. Sunday night and Monday, partly cloudy. Lows in the lower 70s. Highs in the lower 90s. Monday night and Tuesday, mostly clear. Lows in the lower 70s. Highs in the lower 90s. Tuesday night through Thursday, mostly clear. Lows in the mid-60s. Highs in the upper 80s. Again, the forecast for Champaign, Urbana, and surrounding areas of East Central Illinois for today, partly sunny. Highs in the upper 70s. Southeast winds around 5 miles an hour. At 4 a.m. at the Champaign Airport, skies were mostly cloudy. The temperature was 61 degrees, the dew point was 55, and the relative humidity was 81%. The wind was northeast at 6 miles an hour. The pressure was 30.16 inches and steady. Elsewhere around the area, it was partly cloudy, with a temperature of 62 at Peoria, 62 at Bloomington, 59 at Mattoon, 59 at Decatur, and 59 at Springfield. It was mostly cloudy, with a temperature of 57 at Paris, and 58 at Terre Haute. And once again at 4 a.m. at the Champaign Airport, under mostly cloudy skies, the temperature was 61. Looking elsewhere around the Midwest at 4 a.m., Chicago was cloudy, and 66. Indianapolis was mostly cloudy, and 63. St. Louis was mostly cloudy, and 67. Kansas City had light rain, and 69. Des Moines was cloudy, and 68. Milwaukee was cloudy, and 66. The time is currently 4:27 a.m. Central Daylight Time. 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Now for the official National Weather Service forecast for Champaign, Urbana, and surrounding areas of East Central Illinois. Today, partly sunny. Highs in the upper 70s. Southeast winds around 5 miles an hour. Tonight, mostly cloudy. A slight chance of showers after midnight. Lows in the lower 60s. South winds around 5 miles an hour. Chance of rain 20%. Saturday, mostly cloudy with a slight chance of showers and thunderstorms in the morning, then partly sunny in the afternoon. Highs in the lower 80s. South winds 5 to 10 miles an hour. Chance of rain 20%. Saturday night, partly cloudy. Lows in the upper 60s. Southwest winds around 5 miles an hour.

Sunday, mostly sunny. Humid with highs in the upper 80s. Southwest winds around 5 miles an hour. Heat index values up to 101 in the afternoon. Sunday night and Monday, partly cloudy. Lows in the lower 70s. Highs in the lower 90s. Monday night and Tuesday, mostly clear. Lows in the lower 70s. Highs in the lower 90s. Tuesday night through Thursday, mostly clear. Lows in the mid-60s. Highs in the upper 80s. Again, the forecast for Champaign, Urbana and surrounding areas of East Central Illinois for today, partly sunny. Highs in the upper 70s. Southeast winds around 5 miles an hour. At 4 a.m. at the Champaign Airport, skies were mostly cloudy. The temperature was 61 degrees, the dew point was 55, and the relative humidity was 81%. The wind was northeast at 6 miles an hour. The pressure was 30.16 inches and steady. Elsewhere around the area, it was partly cloudy, with a temperature of 62 at Peoria, 62 at Bloomington, 59 at Mattoon, 59 at Decatur, and 59 at Springfield. It was mostly cloudy, with a temperature of 57 at Paris, and 58 at Terre Haute. And once again at 4 a.m. at the Champaign Airport, under mostly cloudy skies, the temperature was 61. Looking elsewhere around the Midwest at 4 a.m., Chicago was cloudy, and 66. Indianapolis was mostly cloudy, and 63. St. Louis was mostly cloudy, and 67. Kansas City had light rain, and 69. Des Moines was cloudy, and 68. Milwaukee was cloudy, and 66. The time is currently 4:30 a.m. Central Daylight Time. 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Now for the official National Weather Service forecast for Champaign, Urbana and surrounding areas of East Central Illinois. Today, partly sunny. Highs in the upper 70s. Southeast winds around 5 miles an hour. Tonight, mostly cloudy. A slight chance of showers after midnight. Lows in the lower 60s. South winds around 5 miles an hour. Chance of rain 20%. Saturday, mostly cloudy with a slight chance of showers and thunderstorms in the morning, then partly sunny in the afternoon. Highs in the lower 80s. South winds 5 to 10 miles an hour. Chance of rain 20%. Saturday night, partly cloudy. Lows in the upper 60s. Southwest winds around 5 miles an hour. Sunday, mostly sunny. Humid with highs in the upper 80s. Southwest winds around 5 miles an hour. Heat index values up to 101 in the afternoon. Sunday night and Monday, partly cloudy. Lows in the lower 70s. Highs in the lower 90s. Monday night and Tuesday, mostly clear. Lows in the lower 70s. Highs in the lower 90s. Tuesday night through Thursday, mostly clear. Lows in the mid-60s. Highs in the upper 80s. Again, the forecast for Champaign, Urbana and surrounding areas of East Central Illinois for today, partly sunny. Highs in the upper 70s. Southeast winds around 5 miles an hour. At 4 a.m. at the Champaign Airport, skies were mostly cloudy. The temperature was 61 degrees, the dew point was 55, and the relative humidity was 81%. The wind was northeast at 6 miles an hour. The pressure was 30.16 inches and steady. Elsewhere around the area, it was partly cloudy, with a temperature of 62 at Peoria, 62 at Bloomington, 59 at Mattoon, 59 at Decatur, and 59 at Springfield. It was mostly cloudy, with a temperature of 57 at Paris, and 58 at Terre Haute. And once again at 4 a.m. at the Champaign Airport, under mostly cloudy skies, the temperature was 61. Looking elsewhere around the Midwest at 4 a.m., Chicago was cloudy, and 66. Indianapolis was mostly cloudy, and 63. St. Louis was mostly cloudy, and 67. Kansas City had light rain, and 69. Des Moines was cloudy, and 68. Milwaukee was cloudy, and 66. The time is currently 4:33 a.m. Central Daylight Time. 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St. Louis was mostly cloudy. And
67. Kansas City had light rain, and 69. Des Moines was cloudy, and 68. Milwaukee was cloudy, and 66. The time is currently 4:33 a.m. Central Daylight Time. 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Now for the official National Weather Service forecast for Champaign, Urbana, and surrounding areas of East Central Illinois. Today, partly sunny. Highs in the upper 70s. Southeast winds around 5 miles an hour. Tonight, mostly cloudy. A slight chance of showers after midnight. Lows in the lower 60s. South winds around 5 miles an hour. Chance of rain 20%. Saturday, mostly cloudy with a slight chance of showers and thunderstorms in the morning, then partly sunny in the afternoon. Highs in the lower 80s. South winds 5 to 10 miles an hour. Chance of rain 20%. Saturday night, partly cloudy. Lows in the upper 60s. Southwest winds around 5 miles an hour. Sunday, mostly sunny. Humid with highs in the upper 80s. Southwest winds around 5 miles an hour. Heat index values up to 101 in the afternoon. Sunday night and Monday, partly cloudy. Lows in the lower 70s. Highs in the lower 90s. Monday night and Tuesday, mostly clear. Lows in the lower 70s. Highs in the lower 90s. Tuesday night through Thursday, mostly clear. Lows in the mid-60s. Highs in the upper 80s. Again, the forecast for Champaign, Urbana, and surrounding areas of East Central Illinois for today, partly sunny. Highs in the upper 70s. Southeast winds around 5 miles an hour. At 4 a.m. at the Champaign Airport, skies were mostly cloudy. The temperature was 61 degrees, the dew point was 55, and the relative humidity was 81%. The wind was northeast at 6 miles an hour. The pressure was 30.16 inches and steady. Elsewhere around the area, it was partly cloudy, with a temperature of 62 at Peoria, 62 at Bloomington, 59 at Mattoon, 59 at Decatur, and 59 at Springfield. It was mostly cloudy, with a temperature of 57 at Paris, and 58 at Terre Haute. And once again at 4 a.m. at the Champaign Airport, under mostly cloudy skies, the temperature was 61. Looking elsewhere around the Midwest at 4 a.m., Chicago was cloudy, and 66. Indianapolis was mostly cloudy, and 63. St. Louis was mostly cloudy, and 67. Kansas City had light rain, and 69. Des Moines was cloudy, and 68. Milwaukee was cloudy, and 66. The time is currently 4:36 a.m. Central Daylight Time. 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Now for the official National Weather Service forecast for Champaign, Urbana, and surrounding areas of East Central Illinois. Today, partly sunny. Highs in the upper 70s. Southeast winds around 5 miles an hour. Tonight, mostly cloudy. A slight chance of showers after midnight. Lows in the lower 60s. South winds around 5 miles an hour. Chance of rain 20%. Saturday, mostly cloudy with a slight chance of showers and thunderstorms in the morning, then partly sunny in the afternoon. Highs in the lower 80s. South winds 5 to 10 miles an hour. Chance of rain 20%. Saturday night, partly cloudy. Lows in the upper 60s. Southwest winds around 5 miles an hour. Sunday, mostly sunny. Humid with highs in the upper 80s. Southwest winds around 5 miles an hour. Heat index values up to 101 in the afternoon. Sunday night and Monday, partly cloudy. Lows in the lower 70s. Highs in the lower 90s. Monday night and Tuesday, mostly clear. Lows in the lower 70s. Highs in the lower 90s. Tuesday night through Thursday, mostly clear. Lows in the mid-60s. Highs in the upper 80s. Again, the forecast for Champaign, Urbana, and surrounding areas of East Central Illinois for today, partly sunny. Highs in the upper 70s. Southeast winds around 5 miles an hour. At 4 a.m. at the Champaign Airport, skies were mostly cloudy.

The temperature was 61 degrees, the dew point was 55, and the relative humidity was 81%. The wind was northeast at 6 miles an hour. The pressure was 30.16 inches and steady. Elsewhere around the area, it was partly cloudy, with a temperature of 62 at Peoria, 62 at Bloomington, 59 at Mattoon, 59 at Decatur, and 59 at Springfield. It was mostly cloudy, with a temperature of 57 at Paris, and 58 at Terre Haute. And once again at 4 a.m. at the Champaign Airport, under mostly cloudy skies, the temperature was 61. Looking elsewhere around the Midwest at 4 a.m., Chicago was cloudy, and 66. Indianapolis was mostly cloudy, and 63. St. Louis was mostly cloudy, and 67. Kansas City had light rain, and 69. Des Moines was cloudy, and 68. Milwaukee was cloudy, and 66. The time is currently 4:39 a.m. Central Daylight Time. 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Now for the official National Weather Service forecast for Champaign, Urbana and surrounding areas of East Central Illinois. Today, partly sunny. Highs in the upper 70s. Southeast winds around 5 miles an hour. Tonight, mostly cloudy. A slight chance of showers after midnight. Lows in the lower 60s. South winds around 5 miles an hour. Chance of rain 20%. Saturday, mostly cloudy with a slight chance of showers and thunderstorms in the morning, then partly sunny in the afternoon. Highs in the lower 80s. South winds 5 to 10 miles an hour. Chance of rain 20%. Saturday night, partly cloudy. Lows in the upper 60s. Southwest winds around 5 miles an hour. Sunday, mostly sunny. Humid with highs in the upper 80s. Southwest winds around 5 miles an hour. Heat index values up to 101 in the afternoon. Sunday night and Monday, partly cloudy. Lows in the lower 70s. Highs in the lower 90s. Monday night and Tuesday, mostly clear. Lows in the lower 70s. Highs in the lower 90s. Tuesday night through Thursday, mostly clear. Lows in the mid-60s. Highs in the upper 80s. Again, the forecast for Champaign, Urbana and surrounding areas of East Central Illinois for today, partly sunny. Highs in the upper 70s. Southeast winds around 5 miles an hour. Now for the official National Weather Service forecast for Champaign, Urbana and surrounding areas of East Central Illinois. Today, partly sunny. Highs in the upper 70s. Southeast winds around 5 miles an hour. Tonight, mostly cloudy. A slight chance of showers after midnight. Lows in the lower 60s. South winds around 5 miles an hour. Chance of rain 20%. Saturday, mostly cloudy with a slight chance of showers and thunderstorms in the morning, then partly sunny in the afternoon. Highs in the lower 80s. South winds 5 to 10 miles an hour. Chance of rain 20%. Saturday night, partly cloudy. Lows in the upper 60s. Southwest winds around 5 miles an hour. Sunday, mostly sunny. Humid with highs in the upper 80s. Southwest winds around 5 miles an hour. Heat index values up to 101 in the afternoon. Sunday night and Monday, partly cloudy. Lows in the lower 70s. Highs in the lower 90s. Monday night and Tuesday, mostly clear. Lows in the lower 70s. Highs in the lower 90s. Tuesday night through Thursday, mostly clear. Lows in the mid-60s. Highs in the upper 80s. Again, the forecast for Champaign, Urbana and surrounding areas of East Central Illinois for today, partly sunny. Highs in the upper 70s. Southeast winds around 5 miles an hour. At 4 a.m. at the Champaign Airport, skies were mostly cloudy. The temperature was 61 degrees, the dew point was 55, and the relative humidity was 81%. The wind was northeast at 6 miles an hour. The pressure was 30.16 inches and steady. Elsewhere around the area, it was partly cloudy, with a temperature of 62 at Peoria, 62 at Bloomington, 59 at Mattoon, 59 at Decatur, and 59 at Springfield. It was mostly cloudy.

chance of rain 20%. Saturday, mostly cloudy with a slight chance of showers and thunderstorms in the morning, then partly sunny in the afternoon. Highs in the lower 80s. South winds 5 to 10 miles an hour. Chance of rain 20%. Saturday night, partly cloudy. Lows in the upper 60s. Southwest winds around 5 miles an hour. Sunday, mostly sunny. Humid with highs in the upper 80s. Southwest winds around 5 miles an hour. Heat index values up to 101 in the afternoon. Sunday night and Monday, partly cloudy. Lows in the lower 70s. Highs in the lower 90s. Monday night and Tuesday, mostly clear. Lows in the lower 70s. Highs in the lower 90s. Tuesday night through Thursday, mostly clear. Lows in the mid-60s. Highs in the upper 80s. Again, the forecast for Champaign, Urbana and surrounding areas of East Central Illinois for today, partly sunny. Highs in the upper 70s. Southeast winds around 5 miles an hour. At 4 a.m. at the Champaign Airport, skies were mostly cloudy. The temperature was 61 degrees, the dew point was 55, and the relative humidity was 81%. The wind was northeast at 6 miles an hour. The pressure was 30.16 inches and steady. Elsewhere around the area, it was partly cloudy, with a temperature of 62 at Peoria, 62 at Bloomington, 59 at Mattoon, 59 at Decatur, and 59 at Springfield. It was mostly cloudy, with a temperature of 57 at Paris, and 58 at Terre Haute. And once again at 4 a.m. at the Champaign Airport, under mostly cloudy skies, the temperature was 61. Looking elsewhere around the Midwest at 4 a.m., Chicago was cloudy, and 66. Indianapolis was mostly cloudy, and 63. St. Louis was mostly cloudy, and 67. Kansas City had light rain, and 69. Des Moines was cloudy, and 68. Milwaukee was cloudy, and 66. The time is currently 4:55 a.m. Central Daylight Time. 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Now for the official National Weather Service forecast for Champaign, Urbana and surrounding areas of East Central Illinois. Today, partly sunny. Highs in the upper 70s. Southeast winds around 5 miles an hour. Tonight, mostly cloudy. A slight chance of showers after midnight. Lows in the lower 60s. South winds around 5 miles an hour. Chance of rain 20%. Saturday, mostly cloudy with a slight chance of showers and thunderstorms in the morning, then partly sunny in the afternoon. Highs in the lower 80s. South winds 5 to 10 miles an hour. Chance of rain 20%. Saturday night, partly cloudy. Lows in the upper 60s. Southwest winds around 5 miles an hour. Sunday, mostly sunny. Humid with highs in the upper 80s. Southwest winds around 5 miles an hour. Heat index values up to 101 in the afternoon. Sunday night and Monday, partly cloudy. Lows in the lower 70s. Highs in the lower 90s. Monday night and Tuesday, mostly clear. Lows in the lower 70s. Highs in the lower 90s. Tuesday night through Thursday, mostly clear. Lows in the mid-60s. Highs in the upper 80s. Again, the forecast for Champaign, Urbana and surrounding areas of East Central Illinois for today, partly sunny. Highs in the upper 70s. Southeast winds around 5 miles an hour. At 4 a.m. at the Champaign Airport, skies were mostly cloudy. The temperature was 61 degrees, the dew point was 55, and the relative humidity was 81%. The wind was northeast at 6 miles an hour. The pressure was 30.16 inches and steady. Elsewhere around the area, it was partly cloudy, with a temperature of 62 at Peoria, 62 at Bloomington, 59 at Mattoon, 59 at Decatur, and 59 at Springfield. It was mostly cloudy, with a temperature of 57 at Paris, and 58 at Terre Haute. And once again at 4 a.m. at the Champaign Airport, under mostly cloudy skies, the temperature was 61. Looking elsewhere around the Midwest at 4 a.m., Chicago was cloudy, and 66. Indianapolis was mostly cloudy,

63. St. Louis was mostly cloudy, and 67. Kansas City had light rain, and 69. Des Moines was cloudy, and 68. Milwaukee was cloudy, and 66. The time is currently 4:58 a.m. Central Daylight Time. 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Now for the official National Weather Service forecast for Champaign, Urbana, and surrounding areas of East Central Illinois. Today, partly sunny. Highs in the upper 70s. Southeast winds around 5 miles an hour. Tonight, mostly cloudy. A slight chance of showers after midnight. Lows in the lower 60s. South winds around 5 miles an hour. Chance of rain 20%. Saturday, mostly cloudy with a slight chance of showers and thunderstorms in the morning, then partly sunny in the afternoon. Highs in the lower 80s. South winds 5 to 10 miles an hour. Chance of rain 20%. Saturday night, partly cloudy. Lows in the upper 60s. Southwest winds around 5 miles an hour. Sunday, mostly sunny. Humid with highs in the upper 80s. Southwest winds around 5 miles an hour. Heat index values up to 101 in the afternoon. Sunday night and Monday, partly cloudy. Lows in the lower 70s. Highs in the lower 90s. Monday night and Tuesday, mostly clear. Lows in the lower 70s. Highs in the lower 90s. Tuesday night through Thursday, mostly clear. Lows in the mid-60s. Highs in the upper 80s. Again, the forecast for Champaign, Urbana, and surrounding areas of East Central Illinois for today, partly sunny. Highs in the upper 70s. Southeast winds around 5 miles an hour. The Champaign, Illinois Airport Climate Summary for yesterday, July 23, 2026. Yesterday's high temperature of 76 degrees occurred at 4:06 p.m. The normal high is 85. Yesterday's low temperature of 52 degrees occurred at 3:34 a.m. The normal low is 64. No precipitation fell yesterday. The highest wind gust observed was 13 miles per hour from the east, which occurred at 4:10 p.m. Yesterday the average wind speed was 6 miles per hour. Sunrise today is at 5:44 a.m. and sunset is at 8:14 p.m. The Mattoon, Illinois Airport Climate Summary for yesterday, July 23, 2026. Yesterday's high temperature of 77 degrees occurred at 4:15 p.m. The normal high is 86. Yesterday's low temperature of 52 degrees occurred at 5:07 a.m. The normal low is 66. No precipitation fell yesterday. The highest wind gust observed was 14 miles per hour from the northeast, which occurred at 1:45 p.m. The average wind speed was 3 miles per hour yesterday. Sunrise today is at 5:46 a.m. and sunset is at 8:13 p.m. The time is currently 5:01 a.m. Central Daylight Time. 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Now for the official National Weather Service forecast for Champaign, Urbana, and surrounding areas of East Central Illinois. Today, partly sunny. Highs in the upper 70s. Southeast winds around 5 miles an hour. Tonight, mostly cloudy. A slight chance of showers after midnight. Lows in the lower 60s. South winds around 5 miles an hour. Chance of rain 20%. Saturday, mostly cloudy with a slight chance of showers and thunderstorms in the morning, then partly sunny in the afternoon. Highs in the lower 80s. South winds 5 to 10 miles an hour. Chance of rain 20%. Saturday night, partly cloudy. Lows in the upper 60s. Southwest winds around 5 miles an hour. Sunday, mostly sunny. Humid with highs in the upper 80s. Southwest winds around 5 miles an hour. Heat index values up to 101 in the afternoon. Sunday night and Monday, partly cloudy. Lows in the lower 70s. Highs in the lower 90s. Monday night and Tuesday, mostly clear. Lows in the lower 70s. Highs in the lower 90s. Tuesday night through Thursday, mostly clear. Lows in the mid-60s. Highs in the upper 80s. Again, the forecast for Champaign.

Urbana and surrounding areas of East Central Illinois for today, partly sunny. Highs in the upper 70s. Southeast winds around 5 miles an hour. At 5 a.m. at the Champaign Airport, skies were mostly cloudy. The temperature was 61 degrees, the dew point was 55, and the relative humidity was 81%. The wind was east at 6 miles an hour. The pressure was 30.16 inches and steady. Elsewhere around the area, it was partly cloudy, with a temperature of 62 at Peoria, 60 at Bloomington, 58 at Mattoon, 57 at Decatur, and 59 at Springfield. It was mostly cloudy, with a temperature of 55 at Paris, and 58 at Terre Haute. And once again at 5 a.m. at the Champaign Airport, under mostly cloudy skies, the temperature was 61. The time is currently 5:04 a.m. Central Daylight Time. 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Now for the official National Weather Service forecast for Champaign, Urbana, and surrounding areas of East Central Illinois. Today, partly sunny. Highs in the upper 70s. Southeast winds around 5 miles an hour. Tonight, mostly cloudy. A slight chance of showers after midnight. Lows in the lower 60s. South winds around 5 miles an hour. Chance of rain 20%. Saturday, mostly cloudy with a slight chance of showers and thunderstorms in the morning, then partly sunny in the afternoon. Highs in the lower 80s. South winds 5 to 10 miles an hour. Chance of rain 20%. Saturday night, partly cloudy. Lows in the upper 60s. Southwest winds around 5 miles an hour. Sunday, mostly sunny. Humid with highs in the upper 80s. Southwest winds around 5 miles an hour. Heat index values up to 101 in the afternoon. Sunday night and Monday, partly cloudy. Lows in the lower 70s. Highs in the lower 90s. Monday night and Tuesday, mostly clear. Lows in the lower 70s. Highs in the lower 90s. Tuesday night through Thursday, mostly clear. Lows in the mid-60s. Highs in the upper 80s. Again, the forecast for Champaign, Urbana, and surrounding areas of East Central Illinois for today, partly sunny. Highs in the upper 70s. Southeast winds around 5 miles an hour. At 5 a.m. at the Champaign Airport, skies were mostly cloudy. The temperature was 61 degrees, the dew point was 55, and the relative humidity was 81%. The wind was east at 6 miles an hour. The pressure was 30.16 inches and steady. Elsewhere around the area, it was partly cloudy, with a temperature of 62 at Peoria, 60 at Bloomington, 58 at Mattoon, 57 at Decatur, and 59 at Springfield. It was mostly cloudy, with a temperature of 55 at Paris, and 58 at Terre Haute. And once again at 5 a.m. at the Champaign Airport, under mostly cloudy skies, the temperature was 61. 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Now for the official National Weather Service forecast for Champaign, Urbana, and surrounding areas of East Central Illinois. Today, partly sunny. Highs in the upper 70s. Southeast winds around 5 miles an hour. Tonight, mostly cloudy. A slight chance of showers after midnight. Lows in the lower 60s. South winds around 5 miles an hour. Chance of rain 20%. Saturday, mostly cloudy with a slight chance of showers and thunderstorms in the morning, then partly sunny in the afternoon. Highs in the lower 80s. South winds 5 to 10 miles an hour. Chance of rain 20%. Saturday night, partly cloudy. Lows in the upper 60s. Southwest

winds around 5 miles an hour. Sunday, mostly sunny. Humid with highs in the upper 80s. Southwest winds around 5 miles an hour. Heat index values up to 101 in the afternoon. Sunday night and Monday, partly cloudy. Lows in the lower 70s. Highs in the lower 90s. Monday night and Tuesday, mostly clear. Lows in the lower 70s. Highs in the lower 90s. Tuesday night through Thursday, mostly clear. Lows in the mid-60s. Highs in the upper 80s. Again, the forecast for Champaign, Urbana and surrounding areas of East Central Illinois for today, partly sunny. Highs in the upper 70s. Southeast winds around 5 miles an hour. At 5 a.m. at the Champaign Airport, skies were mostly cloudy. The temperature was 61 degrees, the dew point was 55, and the relative humidity was 81%. The wind was east at 6 miles an hour. The pressure was 30.16 inches and steady. Elsewhere around the area, it was partly cloudy, with a temperature of 62 at Peoria, 60 at Bloomington, 58 at Mattoon, 57 at Decatur, and 59 at Springfield. It was mostly cloudy, with a temperature of 55 at Paris, and 58 at Terre Haute. And once again at 5 a.m. at the Champaign Airport, under mostly cloudy skies, the temperature was 61. Looking elsewhere around the Midwest at 5 a.m., Chicago was cloudy, and 66. Indianapolis was mostly cloudy, and 64. St. Louis was mostly cloudy, and 66. Kansas City had rain, and 68. Des Moines was cloudy, and 67. Milwaukee was cloudy, and 67. The time is currently 5:10 a.m. Central Daylight Time. 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Now for the official National Weather Service forecast for Champaign, Urbana and surrounding areas of East Central Illinois. Today, partly sunny. Highs in the upper 70s. Southeast winds around 5 miles an hour. Tonight, mostly cloudy. A slight chance of showers after midnight. Lows in the lower 60s. South winds around 5 miles an hour. Chance of rain 20%. Saturday, mostly cloudy with a slight chance of showers and thunderstorms in the morning, then partly sunny in the afternoon. Highs in the lower 80s. South winds 5 to 10 miles an hour. Chance of rain 20%. Saturday night, partly cloudy. Lows in the upper 60s. Southwest winds around 5 miles an hour. Sunday, mostly sunny. Humid with highs in the upper 80s. Southwest winds around 5 miles an hour. Heat index values up to 101 in the afternoon. Sunday night and Monday, partly cloudy. Lows in the lower 70s. Highs in the lower 90s. Monday night and Tuesday, mostly clear. Lows in the lower 70s. Highs in the lower 90s. Tuesday night through Thursday, mostly clear. Lows in the mid-60s. Highs in the upper 80s. Again, the forecast for Champaign, Urbana and surrounding areas of East Central Illinois for today, partly sunny. Highs in the upper 70s. Southeast winds around 5 miles an hour. At 5 a.m. at the Champaign Airport, skies were mostly cloudy. The temperature was 61 degrees, the dew point was 55, and the relative humidity was 81%. The wind was east at 6 miles an hour. The pressure was 30.16 inches and steady. Elsewhere around the area, it was partly cloudy, with a temperature of 58 at Mattoon, 57 at Decatur, and 59 at Springfield. It was mostly cloudy, with a temperature of 62 at Peoria, 60 at Bloomington, 55 at Paris, and 58 at Terre Haute. And once again at 5 a.m. at the Champaign Airport, under mostly cloudy skies, the temperature was 61. Looking elsewhere around the Midwest at 5 a.m., Chicago was cloudy, and 66. Indianapolis was mostly cloudy, and 64. St. Louis was mostly cloudy, and 66. Kansas City had rain, and 68. Des Moines was cloudy, and 67. Milwaukee was cloudy, and 67. The time is currently 5:13 a.m. Central Daylight Time. 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

Saturday, mostly cloudy with a slight chance of showers and thunderstorms in the morning, then partly sunny in the afternoon. Highs in the lower 80s. South winds 5 to 10 miles an hour. Chance of rain 20%. Saturday night, partly cloudy. Lows in the upper 60s. Southwest winds around 5 miles an hour. Sunday, mostly sunny. Humid with highs in the upper 80s. Southwest winds around 5 miles an hour. Heat index values up to 101 in the afternoon. Sunday night and Monday, partly cloudy. Lows in the lower 70s. Highs in the lower 90s. Monday night and Tuesday, mostly clear. Lows in the lower 70s. Highs in the lower 90s. Tuesday night through Thursday, mostly clear. Lows in the mid-60s. Highs in the upper 80s. Again, the forecast for Champaign, Urbana and surrounding areas of East Central Illinois for today, partly sunny. Highs in the upper 70s. Southeast winds around 5 miles an hour. At 5 a.m. at the Champaign Airport, skies were mostly cloudy. The temperature was 61 degrees, the dew point was 55, and the relative humidity was 81%. The wind was east at 6 miles an hour. The pressure was 30.16 inches and steady. Elsewhere around the area, it was partly cloudy, with a temperature of 58 at Mattoon, 57 at Decatur, and 59 at Springfield. It was mostly cloudy, with a temperature of 62 at Peoria, 60 at Bloomington, 55 at Paris, and 58 at Terre Haute. And once again at 5 a.m. at the Champaign Airport, under mostly cloudy skies, the temperature was 61. The Champaign, Illinois Airport Climate Summary for yesterday, July 23, 2026. Yesterday's high temperature of 76 degrees occurred at 4:06 p.m. The normal high is 85. Yesterday's low temperature of 52 degrees occurred at 3:34 a.m. The normal low is 64. No precipitation fell yesterday. The highest wind gust observed was 13 miles per hour from the east, which occurred at 4:10 p.m. Yesterday the average wind speed was 6 miles per hour. Sunrise today is at 5:44 a.m. and sunset is at 8:14 p.m. The Mattoon, Illinois Airport Climate Summary for yesterday, July 23, 2026. Yesterday's high temperature of 77 degrees occurred at 4:15 p.m. The normal high is 86. Yesterday's low temperature of 52 degrees occurred at 5:07 a.m. The normal low is 66. No precipitation fell yesterday. The highest wind gust observed was 14 miles per hour from the northeast, which occurred at 1:45 p.m. The average wind speed was 3 miles per hour yesterday. Sunrise today is at 5:46 a.m. and sunset is at 8:13 p.m. Looking elsewhere around the Midwest at 5 a.m., Chicago was cloudy and 66. Indianapolis was mostly cloudy and 64. St. Louis was mostly cloudy and 66. Kansas City had rain and 68. Des Moines was cloudy and 67. Milwaukee was cloudy and 67. The time is currently 5:17 a.m. Central Daylight Time. 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Now for the official National Weather Service forecast for Champaign, Urbana and surrounding areas of East Central Illinois. Today, partly sunny. Highs in the upper 70s. Southeast winds around 5 miles an hour. Tonight, mostly cloudy. A slight chance of showers after midnight. Lows in the lower 60s. South winds around 5 miles an hour. Chance of rain 20%. Saturday, mostly cloudy with a slight chance of showers and thunderstorms in the morning, then partly sunny in the afternoon. Highs in the lower 80s. South winds 5 to 10 miles an hour. Chance of rain 20%. Saturday night, partly cloudy. Lows in the upper 60s. Southwest winds around 5 miles an hour. Sunday, mostly sunny. Humid with highs in the upper 80s. Southwest winds around 5 miles an hour. Heat index values up to 101 in the afternoon. Sunday night and Monday, partly cloudy. Lows in the lower 70s. Highs in the lower 90s. Monday night and Tuesday, mostly clear. Lows in the lower 70s.

90s. Highs in the lower 90s. Tuesday night through Thursday, mostly clear. Lows in the mid-60s. Highs in the upper 80s. Again, the forecast for Champaign, Urbana and surrounding areas of East Central Illinois for today, partly sunny. Highs in the upper 70s. Southeast winds around 5 miles an hour. At 5 a.m. at the Champaign Airport, skies were mostly cloudy. The temperature was 61 degrees, the dew point was 55, and the relative humidity was 81%. The wind was east at 6 miles an hour. The pressure was 30.16 inches and steady. Elsewhere around the area, it was partly cloudy, with a temperature of 58 at Mattoon, 57 at Decatur, and 59 at Springfield. It was mostly cloudy, with a temperature of 62 at Peoria, 60 at Bloomington, 55 at Paris, and 58 at Terre Haute. And once again at 5 a.m. at the Champaign Airport, under mostly cloudy skies, the temperature was 61. Looking elsewhere around the Midwest at 5 a.m., Chicago was cloudy, and 66. Indianapolis was mostly cloudy, and 64. St. Louis was mostly cloudy, and 66. Kansas City had rain, and 68. Des Moines was cloudy, and 67. Milwaukee was cloudy, and 67. The time is currently 5:20 a.m. Central Daylight Time. 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Now for the official National Weather Service forecast for Champaign, Urbana and surrounding areas of East Central Illinois. Today, partly sunny. Highs in the upper 70s. Southeast winds around 5 miles an hour. Tonight, mostly cloudy. A slight chance of showers after midnight. Lows in the lower 60s. South winds around 5 miles an hour. Chance of rain 20%. Saturday, mostly cloudy with a slight chance of showers and thunderstorms in the morning, then partly sunny in the afternoon. Highs in the lower 80s. South winds 5 to 10 miles an hour. Chance of rain 20%. Saturday night, partly cloudy. Lows in the upper 60s. Southwest winds around 5 miles an hour. Sunday, mostly sunny. Humid with highs in the upper 80s. Southwest winds around 5 miles an hour. Heat index values up to 101 in the afternoon. Sunday night and Monday, partly cloudy. Lows in the lower 70s. Highs in the lower 90s. Monday night and Tuesday, mostly clear. Lows in the lower 70s. Highs in the lower 90s. Tuesday night through Thursday, mostly clear. Lows in the mid-60s. Highs in the upper 80s. Again, the forecast for Champaign, Urbana and surrounding areas of East Central Illinois for today, partly sunny. Highs in the upper 70s. Southeast winds around 5 miles an hour. At 5 a.m. at the Champaign Airport, skies were partly cloudy. The temperature was 61 degrees, the dew point was 55, and the relative humidity was 81%. The wind was east at 6 miles an hour. The pressure was 30.16 inches and steady. Elsewhere around the area, it was partly cloudy, with a temperature of 62 at Peoria, 60 at Bloomington, 55 at Paris, and 58 at Terre Haute. Under partly cloudy skies, Mattoon reported 58, Decatur reported 57, and Springfield reported 59. And once again at 5 a.m. at the Champaign Airport, under partly cloudy skies, the temperature was 61. Looking elsewhere around the Midwest at 5 a.m., Chicago was cloudy, and 66. Indianapolis was mostly cloudy, and 64. St. Louis was mostly cloudy, and 66. Kansas City had rain, and 68. Des Moines was cloudy, and 67. Milwaukee was cloudy, and 67. The time is currently 5:23 a.m. Central Daylight Time. 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Now for the official National Weather Service forecast for Champaign, Urbana and surrounding areas of East Central Illinois. Today, partly sunny. Highs in the upper 70s. Southeast winds around 5 miles an hour. Tonight, mostly cloudy. A slight chance of showers after midnight. Lows in the lower 60s. South winds around

5 miles an hour. Chance of rain 20%. Saturday, mostly cloudy with a slight chance of showers and thunderstorms in the morning, then partly sunny in the afternoon. Highs in the lower 80s. South winds 5 to 10 miles an hour. Chance of rain 20%. Saturday night, partly cloudy. Lows in the upper 60s. Southwest winds around 5 miles an hour. Sunday, mostly sunny. Humid with highs in the upper 80s. Southwest winds around 5 miles an hour. Heat index values up to 101 in the afternoon. Sunday night and Monday, partly cloudy. Lows in the lower 70s. Highs in the lower 90s. Monday night and Tuesday, mostly clear. Lows in the lower 70s. Highs in the lower 90s. Tuesday night through Thursday, mostly clear. Lows in the mid-60s. Highs in the upper 80s. Again, the forecast for Champaign, Urbana and surrounding areas of East Central Illinois for today, partly sunny. Highs in the upper 70s. Southeast winds around 5 miles an hour. At 5 a.m. at the Champaign Airport, skies were partly cloudy. The temperature was 61 degrees, the dew point was 55, and the relative humidity was 81%. The wind was east at 6 miles an hour. The pressure was 30.16 inches and steady. Elsewhere around the area, it was partly cloudy, with a temperature of 62 at Peoria, 60 at Bloomington, 55 at Paris, and 58 at Terre Haute. Under partly cloudy skies, Mattoon reported 58, Decatur reported 57, and Springfield reported 59. And once again at 5 a.m. at the Champaign Airport, under partly cloudy skies, the temperature was 61. Looking elsewhere around the Midwest at 5 a.m., Chicago was cloudy, and 66. Indianapolis was mostly cloudy, and 64. St. Louis was mostly cloudy, and 66. Kansas City had rain, and 68. Des Moines was cloudy, and 67. Milwaukee was cloudy, and 67. The time is currently 5:26 a.m. Central Daylight Time. 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Now for the official National Weather Service forecast for Champaign, Urbana and surrounding areas of East Central Illinois. Today, partly sunny. Highs in the upper 70s. Southeast winds around 5 miles an hour. Tonight, mostly cloudy. A slight chance of showers after midnight. Lows in the lower 60s. South winds around 5 miles an hour. Chance of rain 20%. Saturday, mostly cloudy with a slight chance of showers and thunderstorms in the morning, then partly sunny in the afternoon. Highs in the lower 80s. South winds 5 to 10 miles an hour. Chance of rain 20%. Saturday night, partly cloudy. Lows in the upper 60s. Southwest winds around 5 miles an hour. Sunday, mostly sunny. Humid with highs in the upper 80s. Southwest winds around 5 miles an hour. Heat index values up to 101 in the afternoon. Sunday night and Monday, partly cloudy. Lows in the lower 70s. Highs in the lower 90s. Monday night and Tuesday, mostly clear. Lows in the lower 70s. Highs in the lower 90s. Tuesday night through Thursday, mostly clear. Lows in the mid-60s. Highs in the upper 80s. Again, the forecast for Champaign, Urbana and surrounding areas of East Central Illinois for today, partly sunny. Highs in the upper 70s. Southeast winds around 5 miles an hour. At 5 a.m. at the Champaign Airport, skies were partly cloudy. The temperature was 61 degrees, the dew point was 55, and the relative humidity was 81%. The wind was east at 6 miles an hour. The pressure was 30.16 inches and steady. Elsewhere around the area, it was partly cloudy, with a temperature of 62 at Peoria, 60 at Bloomington, 55 at Paris, and 58 at Terre Haute. Under partly cloudy skies, Mattoon reported 58, Decatur reported 57, and Springfield reported 59. And once again at 5 a.m. at the Champaign Airport, under partly cloudy skies, the temperature was 61. Looking elsewhere around the Midwest at 5 a.m., Chicago was cloudy, and 66. Indianapolis.
was mostly cloudy, and 64. St. Louis was mostly cloudy, and 66. Kansas City had rain, and 68. Des Moines was cloudy, and 67. Milwaukee was cloudy, and 67. And now a discussion of hazardous weather conditions for the following counties in Illinois: Champaign, Coles, DeWitt, Douglas, Edgar, Moultrie, Piatt, and Vermilion. This hazardous weather outlook is for Central Illinois, East Central Illinois, Southeast Illinois, and West Central Illinois. For today and tonight, a few thunderstorms are expected tonight, primarily after midnight. However, severe weather is not likely. For Saturday through Thursday, hot and humid conditions return early next week. The heat index will reach 100 to 110 degrees Sunday through Tuesday afternoons, only falling into the mid-70s at night. Spotter information statement: spotter activation is not anticipated through tonight. The time is currently 5:29 a.m. Central Daylight Time. The Champaign, Illinois Airport Climate Summary for yesterday, July 23, 2026. Yesterday's high temperature of 76 degrees occurred at 4:06 p.m. The normal high is 85. Yesterday's low temperature of 52 degrees occurred at 3:34 a.m. The normal low is 64. No precipitation fell yesterday. The highest wind gust observed was 13 miles per hour from the east, which occurred at 4:10 p.m. Yesterday the average wind speed was 6 miles per hour. Sunrise today is at 5:44 a.m. and sunset is at 8:14 p.m. The Mattoon, Illinois Airport Climate Summary for yesterday, July 23, 2026. Yesterday's high temperature of 77 degrees occurred at 4:15 p.m. The normal high is 86. Yesterday's low temperature of 52 degrees occurred at 5:07 a.m. The normal low is 66. No precipitation fell yesterday. The highest wind gust observed was 14 miles per hour from the northeast, which occurred at 1:45 p.m. The average wind speed was 3 miles per hour yesterday. Sunrise today is at 5:46 a.m. and sunset is at 8:13 p.m. You are listening to NOAA Weather Radio All Hazards, station WXJ76 in Champaign. Now for the official National Weather Service forecast for Champaign, Urbana, and surrounding areas of East Central Illinois. Today, partly sunny. Highs in the upper 70s. Southeast winds around 5 miles an hour. Tonight, mostly cloudy. A slight chance of showers after midnight. Lows in the lower 60s. South winds around 5 miles an hour. Chance of rain 20%. Saturday, mostly cloudy with a slight chance of showers and thunderstorms in the morning, then partly sunny in the afternoon. Highs in the lower 80s. South winds 5 to 10 miles an hour. Chance of rain 20%. Saturday night, partly cloudy. Lows in the upper 60s. Southwest winds around 5 miles an hour. Sunday, mostly sunny. Humid with highs in the upper 80s. Southwest winds around 5 miles an hour. Heat index values up to 101 in the afternoon. Sunday night and Monday, partly cloudy. Lows in the lower 70s. Highs in the lower 90s. Monday night and Tuesday, mostly clear. Lows in the lower 70s. Highs in the lower 90s. Tuesday night through Thursday, mostly clear. Lows in the mid-60s. Highs in the upper 80s. Again, the forecast for Champaign, Urbana, and surrounding areas of East Central Illinois for today, partly sunny. Highs in the upper 70s. Southeast winds around 5 miles an hour. At 5 a.m. at the Champaign Airport, skies were partly cloudy. The temperature was 61 degrees, the dew point was 55, and the relative humidity was 81%. Highs in the upper 70s. Southeast winds around 5 miles an hour. At 5 a.m. at the Champaign Airport, skies were partly cloudy. The temperature was 61 degrees, the dew point was 55, and the relative humidity was 81%. The wind was east at 6 miles an hour. The pressure was 30.16 inches and steady. Elsewhere around the area, it was partly cloudy, with a temperature of 62 at Peoria, 60 at Bloomington, 55 at Paris, and 58 at Terre Haute. Under partly cloudy skies, Mattoon reported 58, Decatur reported 57, and

Field reported 59. And once again at 5 a.m. at the Champaign Airport, under partly cloudy skies, the temperature was 61. Looking elsewhere around the Midwest at 5 a.m., Chicago was cloudy, and 66. Indianapolis was mostly cloudy, and 64. St. Louis was mostly cloudy, and 66. Kansas City had rain, and 68. Des Moines was cloudy, and 67. Milwaukee was cloudy, and 67. And now a discussion of hazardous weather conditions for the following counties in Illinois: Champaign, Coles, DeWitt, Douglas, Edgar, Moultrie, Piatt, and Vermilion. This hazardous weather outlook is for Central Illinois, East Central Illinois, Southeast Illinois, and West Central Illinois. For today and tonight, a few thunderstorms are expected tonight, primarily after midnight. However, severe weather is not likely. For Saturday through Thursday, hot and humid conditions return early next week. The heat index will reach 100 to 110 degrees Sunday through Tuesday afternoons, only falling into the mid-70s at night. Spotter information statement: spotter activation is not anticipated through tonight. The time is currently 5:34 a.m. Central Daylight Time. 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Now for the official National Weather Service forecast for Champaign, Urbana, and surrounding areas of East Central Illinois. Today, partly sunny. Highs in the upper 70s. Southeast winds around 5 miles an hour. Tonight, mostly cloudy. A slight chance of showers after midnight. Lows in the lower 60s. South winds around 5 miles an hour. Chance of rain 20%. Saturday, mostly cloudy with a slight chance of showers and thunderstorms in the morning, then partly sunny in the afternoon. Highs in the lower 80s. South winds 5 to 10 miles an hour. Chance of rain 20%. Saturday night, partly cloudy. Lows in the upper 60s. Southwest winds around 5 miles an hour. Sunday, mostly sunny. Humid with highs in the upper 80s. Southwest winds around 5 miles an hour. Heat index values up to 101 in the afternoon. Sunday night and Monday, partly cloudy. Lows in the lower 70s. Highs in the lower 90s. Monday night and Tuesday, mostly clear. Lows in the lower 70s. Highs in the lower 90s. Tuesday night through Thursday, mostly clear. Lows in the mid-60s. Highs in the upper 80s. Again, the forecast for Champaign, Urbana, and surrounding areas of East Central Illinois for today: partly sunny. Highs in the upper 70s. Southeast winds around 5 miles an hour. At 5 a.m. at the Champaign Airport, skies were partly cloudy. The temperature was 61 degrees, the dew point was 55, and the relative humidity was 81%. The wind was east at 6 miles an hour. The pressure was 30.16 inches and steady. Elsewhere around the area, it was partly cloudy, with a temperature of 62 at Peoria, 60 at Bloomington, 55 at Paris, and 58 at Terre Haute. Under partly cloudy skies, Mattoon reported 58, Decatur reported 57, and Springfield reported 59. And once again at 5 a.m. at the Champaign Airport, under partly cloudy skies, the temperature was 61. Looking elsewhere around the Midwest at 5 a.m., Chicago was cloudy, and 66. Indianapolis was mostly cloudy, and 64. St. Louis was mostly cloudy, and 66. Kansas City had rain, and 68. Des Moines was cloudy, and 67. Milwaukee was cloudy, and 67. And now a discussion of hazardous weather conditions for the following counties in Illinois: Champaign, Coles, DeWitt, Douglas, Edgar, Moultrie, Piatt, and Vermilion. This hazardous weather outlook is for Central Illinois, East Central Illinois, Southeast Illinois, and West Central Illinois. For today and tonight, a few thunderstorms are expected tonight, primarily after midnight. However, severe weather is not likely. For Saturday through Thursday, hot and humid conditions return early next week. The heat index will reach 100 to 110 degrees Sunday through Tuesday afternoons, only falling into the mid-70s at night. Spotter information statement: spotter activation is not anticipated through tonight.

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Now for the official National Weather Service forecast for Champaign, Urbana, and surrounding areas of East Central Illinois. Today, partly sunny. Highs in the upper 70s. Southeast winds around 5 miles an hour. Tonight, mostly cloudy. A slight chance of showers after midnight. Lows in the lower 60s. South winds around 5 miles an hour. Chance of rain 20%. Saturday, mostly cloudy with a slight chance of showers and thunderstorms in the morning, then partly sunny in the afternoon. Highs in the lower 80s. South winds 5 to 10 miles an hour. Chance of rain 20%. Saturday night, partly cloudy. Lows in the upper 60s. Southwest winds around 5 miles an hour. Sunday, mostly sunny. Humid with highs in the upper 80s. Southwest winds around 5 miles an hour. Heat index values up to 101 in the afternoon. Sunday night and Monday, partly cloudy. Lows in the lower 70s. Highs in the lower 90s. Monday night and Tuesday, mostly clear. Lows in the lower 70s. Highs in the lower 90s. Tuesday night through Thursday, mostly clear. Lows in the mid-60s. Highs in the upper 80s. Again, the forecast for Champaign, Urbana, and surrounding areas of East Central Illinois for today, partly sunny. Highs in the upper 70s. Southeast winds around 5 miles an hour. At 5 a.m. at the Champaign Airport, skies were partly cloudy. The temperature was 61 degrees, the dew point was 55, and the relative humidity was 81%. The wind was east at 6 miles an hour. The pressure was 30.16 inches and steady. Elsewhere around the area, it was partly cloudy, with a temperature of 62 at Peoria, 60 at Bloomington, 55 at Paris, and 58 at Terre Haute. Under partly cloudy skies, Mattoon reported 58, Decatur reported 57, and Springfield reported 59. And once again at 5 a.m. at the Champaign Airport, under partly cloudy skies, the temperature was 61. Looking elsewhere around the Midwest at 5 a.m., Chicago was cloudy, and 66. Indianapolis was mostly cloudy, and 64. St. Louis was mostly cloudy, and 66. Kansas City had rain, and 68. Des Moines was cloudy, and 67. Milwaukee was cloudy, and 67. And now a discussion of hazardous weather conditions for the following counties in Illinois: Champaign, Coles, DeWitt, Douglas, Edgar, Moultrie, Piatt, and Vermilion. This hazardous weather outlook is for Central Illinois, East Central Illinois, Southeast Illinois, and West Central Illinois. For today and tonight, a few thunderstorms are expected tonight, primarily after midnight. However, severe weather is not likely. For Saturday through Thursday, hot and humid conditions return early next week. The heat index will reach 100 to 110 degrees Sunday through Tuesday afternoons, only falling into the mid-70s at night. Spotter information statement: spotter activation is not anticipated through tonight. The time is currently 5:42 a.m. Central Daylight Time. 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Now for the official National Weather Service forecast for Champaign, Urbana, and surrounding areas of East Central Illinois. Today, partly sunny. Highs in the upper 70s. Southeast winds around 5 miles an hour. Tonight, mostly cloudy. A slight chance of showers after midnight. Lows in the lower 60s. South winds around 5 miles an hour. Chance of rain 20%. Saturday, mostly cloudy with a slight chance of showers and thunderstorms in the morning, then partly sunny in the afternoon. Highs in the lower 80s. South winds 5 to 10 miles an hour. Chance of rain 20%. Saturday night, partly cloudy. Lows in the upper 60s. Southwest winds around 5 miles an hour. Sunday, mostly sunny. Humid with highs in the upper 80s. Southwest winds around 5 miles an hour. Heat index values up to 101 in the afternoon. Sunday night and Monday, partly cloudy. Lows in the lower 70s.

Highs in the lower 90s. Monday night and Tuesday, mostly clear. Lows in the lower 70s. Highs in the lower 90s. Tuesday night through Thursday, mostly clear. Lows in the mid-60s. Highs in the upper 80s. Again, the forecast for Champaign, Urbana and surrounding areas of East Central Illinois for today, partly sunny. Highs in the upper 70s. Southeast winds around 5 miles an hour. At 5 a.m. at the Champaign Airport, skies were partly cloudy. The temperature was 61 degrees, the dew point was 55, and the relative humidity was 81%. The wind was east at 6 miles an hour. The pressure was 30.16 inches and steady. Elsewhere around the area, it was partly cloudy, with a temperature of 62 at Peoria, 60 at Bloomington, 55 at Paris, and 58 at Terre Haute. Under partly cloudy skies, Mattoon reported 58, Decatur reported 57, and Springfield reported 59. And once again at 5 a.m. at the Champaign Airport, under partly cloudy skies, the temperature was 61. Looking elsewhere around the Midwest at 5 a.m., Chicago was cloudy, and 66. Indianapolis was mostly cloudy, and 64. St. Louis was mostly cloudy, and 66. Kansas City had rain, and 68. Des Moines was cloudy, and 67. Milwaukee was cloudy, and 67. The Champaign, Illinois Airport Climate Summary for yesterday, July 23, 2026. Yesterday's high temperature of 76 degrees occurred at 4:06 p.m. The normal high is 85. Yesterday's low temperature of 52 degrees occurred at 3:34 a.m. The normal low is 64. No precipitation fell yesterday. The highest wind gust observed was 13 miles per hour from the east, which occurred at 4:10 p.m. Yesterday the average wind speed was 6 miles per hour. Sunrise today is at 5:44 a.m. and sunset is at 8:14 p.m. The Mattoon, Illinois Airport Climate Summary for yesterday, July 23, 2026. Yesterday's high temperature of 77 degrees occurred at 4:15 p.m. The normal high is 86. Yesterday's low temperature of 52 degrees occurred at 5:07 a.m. The normal low is 66. No precipitation fell yesterday. The highest wind gust observed was 14 miles per hour from the northeast, which occurred at 1:45 p.m. The average wind speed was 3 miles per hour yesterday. Sunrise today is at 5:46 a.m. and sunset is at 8:13 p.m. And now a discussion of hazardous weather conditions for the following counties in Illinois: Champaign, Coles, DeWitt, Douglas, Edgar, Moultrie, Piatt, and Vermilion. This hazardous weather outlook is for Central Illinois, East Central Illinois, Southeast Illinois, and West Central Illinois. For today and tonight, a few thunderstorms are expected tonight, primarily after midnight. However, severe weather is not likely. For Saturday through Thursday, hot and humid conditions return early next week. The heat index will reach 100 to 110 degrees Sunday through Tuesday afternoons, only falling into the mid-70s at night. Spotter information statement: spotter activation is not anticipated through tonight. The time is currently 5:47 a.m. Central Daylight Time. 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Now for the official National Weather Service forecast for Champaign, Urbana and surrounding areas of East Central Illinois. Today, partly sunny. Highs in the upper 70s. Southeast winds around 5 miles an hour. Tonight, mostly cloudy. A slight chance of showers after midnight. Lows in the lower 60s. South winds around 5 miles an hour. Chance of rain 20%. Saturday, mostly cloudy with a slight chance of showers and thunderstorms in the morning, then partly sunny in the afternoon. Highs in the lower 80s. South winds 5 to 10 miles an hour. Chance of rain 20%. Saturday night, partly cloudy. Lows in the upper 60s. Southwest winds around 5 miles an hour. Sunday, mostly sunny. Humid with highs in the upper 80s. Southwest winds around 5 miles an hour. Heat index values up to 101 in the afternoon. Sunday night and Monday, partly cloudy. Lows in the lower 70s. Highs in the

lower 90s. Monday night and Tuesday, mostly clear. Lows in the lower 70s. Highs in the lower 90s. Tuesday night through Thursday, mostly clear. Lows in the mid-60s. Highs in the upper 80s. Again, the forecast for Champaign, Urbana and surrounding areas of East Central Illinois for today, partly sunny. Highs in the upper 70s. Southeast winds around 5 miles an hour. At 5 a.m. at the Champaign Airport, skies were partly cloudy. The temperature was 61 degrees, the dew point was 55, and the relative humidity was 81%. The wind was east at 6 miles an hour. The pressure was 30.16 inches and steady. Elsewhere around the area, it was partly cloudy, with a temperature of 62 at Peoria, 60 at Bloomington, 55 at Paris, and 58 at Terre Haute. Under partly cloudy skies, Mattoon reported 58, Decatur reported 57, and Springfield reported 59. And once again at 5 a.m. at the Champaign Airport, under partly cloudy skies, the temperature was 61. Looking elsewhere around the Midwest at 5 a.m., Chicago was cloudy, and 66. Indianapolis was mostly cloudy, and 64. St. Louis was mostly cloudy, and 66. Kansas City had rain, and 68. Des Moines was cloudy, and 67. Milwaukee was cloudy, and 67. And now a discussion of hazardous weather conditions for the following counties in Illinois: Champaign, Coles, DeWitt, Douglas, Edgar, Moultrie, Piatt, and Vermilion. This hazardous weather outlook is for Central Illinois, East Central Illinois, Southeast Illinois, and West Central Illinois. For today and tonight, a few thunderstorms are expected tonight, primarily after midnight. However, severe weather is not likely. For Saturday through Thursday, hot and humid conditions return early next week. The heat index will reach 100 to 110 degrees Sunday through Tuesday afternoons, only falling into the mid-70s at night. Spotter information statement: spotter activation is not anticipated through tonight. The time is currently 5:51 a.m. Central Daylight Time. 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Now for the official National Weather Service forecast for Champaign, Urbana and surrounding areas of East Central Illinois. Today, partly sunny. Highs in the upper 70s. Southeast winds around 5 miles an hour. Tonight, mostly cloudy. A slight chance of showers after midnight. Lows in the lower 60s. South winds around 5 miles an hour. Chance of rain 20%. Saturday, mostly cloudy with a slight chance of showers and thunderstorms in the morning, then partly sunny in the afternoon. Highs in the lower 80s. South winds 5 to 10 miles an hour. Chance of rain 20%. Saturday night, partly cloudy. Lows in the upper 60s. Southwest winds around 5 miles an hour. Sunday, mostly sunny. Humid with highs in the upper 80s. Southwest winds around 5 miles an hour. Heat index values up to 101 in the afternoon. Sunday night and Monday, partly cloudy. Lows in the lower 70s. Highs in the lower 90s. Monday night and Tuesday, mostly clear. Lows in the lower 70s. Highs in the lower 90s. Tuesday night through Thursday, mostly clear. Lows in the mid-60s. Highs in the upper 80s. Again, the forecast for Champaign, Urbana and surrounding areas of East Central Illinois for today, partly sunny. Highs in the upper 70s. Southeast winds around 5 miles an hour. At 5 a.m. at the Champaign Airport, skies were partly cloudy. The temperature was 61 degrees, the dew point was 55, and the relative humidity was 81%. The wind was east at 6 miles an hour. The pressure was 30.16 inches and steady. Elsewhere around the area, it was partly cloudy, with a temperature of 62 at Peoria, 60 at Bloomington, 55 at Paris, and 58 at Terre Haute. Under partly cloudy skies, Mattoon reported 58, Decatur reported 57, and Springfield reported 59. And once again at 5 a.m. at the Champaign Airport, under partly cloudy skies, the temperature was 61. Looking elsewhere around the Midwest at 5 a.m., Chicago was cloudy, and 66.

Indianapolis was mostly cloudy, and 64. St. Louis was mostly cloudy, and 66. Kansas City had rain, and 68. Des Moines was cloudy, and 67. Milwaukee was cloudy, and 67. And now a discussion of hazardous weather conditions for the following counties in Illinois: Champaign, Coles, DeWitt, Douglas, Edgar, Moultrie, Piatt, and Vermilion. This hazardous weather outlook is for Central Illinois, East Central Illinois, Southeast Illinois, and West Central Illinois. For today and tonight, a few thunderstorms are expected tonight, primarily after midnight. However, severe weather is not likely. For Saturday through Thursday, hot and humid conditions return early next week. The heat index will reach 100 to 110 degrees Sunday through Tuesday afternoons, only falling into the mid-70s at night. Spotter information statement: spotter activation is not anticipated through tonight. The time is currently 5:54 a.m. Central Daylight Time. 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Now for the official National Weather Service forecast for Champaign, Urbana, and surrounding areas of East Central Illinois. Today, partly sunny. Highs in the upper 70s. Southeast winds around 5 miles an hour. Tonight, mostly cloudy. A slight chance of showers after midnight. Lows in the lower 60s. South winds around 5 miles an hour. Chance of rain 20%. Saturday, mostly cloudy with a slight chance of showers and thunderstorms in the morning, then partly sunny in the afternoon. Highs in the lower 80s. South winds 5 to 10 miles an hour. Chance of rain 20%. Saturday night, partly cloudy. Lows in the upper 60s. Southwest winds around 5 miles an hour. Sunday, mostly sunny. Humid with highs in the upper 80s. Southwest winds around 5 miles an hour. Heat index values up to 101 in the afternoon. Sunday night and Monday, partly cloudy. Lows in the lower 70s. Highs in the lower 90s. Monday night and Tuesday, mostly clear. Lows in the lower 70s. Highs in the lower 90s. Tuesday night through Thursday, mostly clear. Lows in the mid-60s. Highs in the upper 80s. Again, the forecast for Champaign, Urbana, and surrounding areas of East Central Illinois for today: partly sunny. Highs in the upper 70s. Southeast winds around 5 miles an hour. At 5 a.m. at the Champaign Airport, skies were partly cloudy. The temperature was 61 degrees, the dew point was 55, and the relative humidity was 81%. The wind was east at 6 miles an hour. The pressure was 30.16 inches and steady. Elsewhere around the area, it was partly cloudy, with a temperature of 62 at Peoria, 60 at Bloomington, 55 at Paris, and 58 at Terre Haute. Under partly cloudy skies, Mattoon reported 58, Decatur reported 57, and Springfield reported 59. And once again at 5 a.m. at the Champaign Airport, under partly cloudy skies, the temperature was 61. Looking elsewhere around the Midwest at 5 a.m., Chicago was cloudy, and 66. Indianapolis was mostly cloudy, and 64. St. Louis was mostly cloudy, and 66. Kansas City had rain, and 68. Des Moines was cloudy, and 67. Milwaukee was cloudy, and 67. And now a discussion of hazardous weather conditions for the following counties in Illinois: Champaign, Coles, DeWitt, Douglas, Edgar, Moultrie, Piatt, and Vermilion. This hazardous weather outlook is for Central Illinois, East Central Illinois, Southeast Illinois, and West Central Illinois. For today and tonight, a few thunderstorms are expected tonight, primarily after midnight. However, severe weather is not likely. For Saturday through Thursday, hot and humid conditions return early next week. The heat index will reach 100 to 110 degrees Sunday through Tuesday afternoons, only falling into the mid-70s at night. Spotter information statement: spotter activation is not anticipated through tonight. The time is currently 5:58 a.m. Central Daylight Time. 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

and surrounding areas of east central Illinois. Today, partly sunny. Highs in the upper 70s. Southeast winds around 5 miles an hour. Tonight, mostly cloudy. A slight chance of showers after midnight. Lows in the lower 60s. South winds around 5 miles an hour. Chance of rain 20%. Saturday, mostly cloudy with a slight chance of showers and thunderstorms in the morning, then partly sunny in the afternoon. Highs in the lower 80s. South winds 5 to 10 miles an hour. Chance of rain 20%. Saturday night, partly cloudy. Lows in the upper 60s. Southwest winds around 5 miles an hour. Sunday, mostly sunny. Humid with highs in the upper 80s. Southwest winds around 5 miles an hour. Heat index values up to 101 in the afternoon. Sunday night and Monday, partly cloudy. Lows in the lower 70s. Highs in the lower 90s. Monday night and Tuesday, mostly clear. Lows in the lower 70s. Highs in the lower 90s. Tuesday night through Thursday, mostly clear. Lows in the mid-60s. Highs in the upper 80s. Again, the forecast for Champaign, Urbana and surrounding areas of east central Illinois for today, partly sunny. Highs in the upper 70s. Southeast winds around 5 miles an hour. The Champaign, Illinois Airport Climate Summary for yesterday, July 23, 2026. Yesterday's high temperature of 76 degrees occurred at 4:06 p.m. The normal high is 85. Yesterday's low temperature of 52 degrees occurred at 3:34 a.m. The normal low is 64. No precipitation fell yesterday. The highest wind gust observed was 13 miles per hour from the east, which occurred at 4:10 p.m. Yesterday the average wind speed was 6 miles per hour. Sunrise today is at 5:44 a.m. and sunset is at 8:14 p.m. The Mattoon, Illinois Airport Climate Summary for yesterday, July 23, 2026. Yesterday's high temperature of 77 degrees occurred at 4:15 p.m. The normal high is 86. Yesterday's low temperature of 52 degrees occurred at 5:07 a.m. The normal low is 66. No precipitation fell yesterday. The highest wind gust observed was 14 miles per hour from the northeast, which occurred at 1:45 p.m. The average wind speed was 3 miles per hour yesterday. Sunrise today is at 5:46 a.m. and sunset is at 8:13 p.m. And now a discussion of hazardous weather conditions for the following counties in Illinois: Champaign, Coles, DeWitt, Douglas, Edgar, Moultrie, Piatt, and Vermilion. This hazardous weather outlook is for central Illinois, east central Illinois, southeast Illinois, and west central Illinois. For today and tonight, a few thunderstorms are expected tonight, primarily after midnight. However, severe weather is not likely. For Saturday through Thursday, hot and humid conditions return early next week. The heat index will reach 100 to 110 degrees Sunday through Tuesday afternoons, only falling into the mid-70s at night. Spotter information statement: spotter activation is not anticipated through tonight. The time is currently 6:02 a.m. Central Daylight Time. 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Now for the official National Weather Service forecast for Champaign, Urbana and surrounding areas of east central Illinois. Today, partly sunny. Highs in the upper 70s. Southeast winds around 5 miles an hour. Tonight, mostly cloudy. A slight chance of showers after midnight. Lows in the lower 60s. South winds around 5 miles an hour. Chance of rain 20%. Saturday, mostly cloudy with a slight chance of showers and thunderstorms in the morning, then partly sunny in the afternoon. Highs in the lower 80s. South winds 5 to 10 miles an hour. Chance of rain 20%. Saturday night, partly cloudy. Lows in the upper 60s. Southwest winds around 5 miles an hour. Sunday, mostly sunny. Humid with highs in the upper 80s. Southwest winds around 5 miles an hour. Heat index values up to 101 in the afternoon. Sunday night and Monday, partly cloudy. Lows in the lower 70s. Highs in the lower 90s. Monday night and Tuesday, mostly clear.

lows in the lower 70s, highs in the lower 90s. Tuesday night through Thursday, mostly clear. Lows in the mid-60s. Highs in the upper 80s. Again, the forecast for Champaign, Urbana and surrounding areas of East Central Illinois for today, partly sunny. Highs in the upper 70s. Southeast winds around 5 miles an hour. At 6 a.m. at the Champaign Airport, skies were partly cloudy. The temperature was 60 degrees, the dew point was 55, and the relative humidity was 83%. The wind was east at 7 miles an hour. The pressure was 30.15 inches and falling. Elsewhere around the area, it was partly cloudy, with a temperature of 62 at Peoria, 59 at Bloomington, and 57 at Terre Haute. Under partly cloudy skies, Mattoon reported 57, Decatur reported 58, and Springfield reported 60. And once again at 6 a.m. at the Champaign Airport, under partly cloudy skies, the temperature was 60. And now a discussion of hazardous weather conditions for the following counties in Illinois: Champaign, Coles, DeWitt, Douglas, Edgar, Moultrie, Piatt, and Vermilion. This hazardous weather outlook is for Central Illinois, East Central Illinois, Southeast Illinois, and West Central Illinois. For today and tonight, a few thunderstorms are expected tonight, primarily after midnight. However, severe weather is not likely. For Saturday through Thursday, hot and humid conditions return early next week. The heat index will reach 100 to 110 degrees Sunday through Tuesday afternoons, only falling into the mid-70s at night. Spotter information statement: spotter activation is not anticipated through tonight. The time is currently 6:05 a.m. Central Daylight Time. 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Now for the official National Weather Service forecast for Champaign, Urbana and surrounding areas of East Central Illinois. Today, partly sunny. Highs in the upper 70s. Southeast winds around 5 miles an hour. Tonight, mostly cloudy. A slight chance of showers after midnight. Lows in the lower 60s. South winds around 5 miles an hour. Chance of rain 20%. Saturday, mostly cloudy with a slight chance of showers and thunderstorms in the morning, then partly sunny in the afternoon. Highs in the lower 80s. South winds 5 to 10 miles an hour. Chance of rain 20%. Saturday night, partly cloudy. Lows in the upper 60s. Southwest winds around 5 miles an hour. Sunday, mostly sunny. Humid with highs in the upper 80s. Southwest winds around 5 miles an hour. Heat index values up to 101 in the afternoon. Sunday night and Monday, partly cloudy. Lows in the lower 70s. Highs in the lower 90s. Monday night and Tuesday, mostly clear. Lows in the lower 70s. Highs in the lower 90s. Tuesday night through Thursday, mostly clear. Lows in the mid-60s. Highs in the upper 80s. Again, the forecast for Champaign, Urbana and surrounding areas of East Central Illinois for today, partly sunny. Highs in the upper 70s. Southeast winds around 5 miles an hour. 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Programming originates from NOAA's National Weather Service office in Lincoln and transmits from the WCIA television tower near Seymour. The station serves the following counties: Champaign, DeWitt, Coles, Douglas, Edgar, Ford, Moultrie, Piatt, and Vermilion. 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At 6 a.m. at the Champaign Airport, skies were partly cloudy. The temperature was 60 degrees, the dew point was 55, and the relative humidity was 83%. The wind was east at 7 miles an hour. The pressure was 30.15 inches and falling. Elsewhere around the area, it was partly cloudy, with a temperature of 62 at Peoria, 59 at Bloomington, and 57 at Terre Haute. Under partly cloudy skies, Mattoon reported 57, Decatur reported 58, and Springfield reported 60. And once again at 6 a.m. at the Champaign Airport, under partly cloudy skies, the temperature was 60. Looking
where around the Midwest at 6 a.m., Chicago was mostly cloudy, and 64. Indianapolis was mostly cloudy, and 63. St. Louis was mostly cloudy, and 66. Kansas City had light rain, and 67. Des Moines was cloudy, and 67. Milwaukee was cloudy, and 67. And now a discussion of hazardous weather conditions for the following counties in Illinois: Champaign, Coles, DeWitt, Douglas, Edgar, Moultrie, Piatt, and Vermilion. This hazardous weather outlook is for Central Illinois, East Central Illinois, Southeast Illinois, and West Central Illinois. For today and tonight, a few thunderstorms are expected tonight, primarily after midnight. However, severe weather is not likely. For Saturday through Thursday, hot and humid conditions return early next week. The heat index will reach 100 to 110 degrees Sunday through Tuesday afternoons, only falling into the mid-70s at night. Spotter information statement: spotter activation is not anticipated through tonight. The time is currently 6:10 a.m. Central Daylight Time. 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Now for the official National Weather Service forecast for Champaign, Urbana, and surrounding areas of East Central Illinois. Today, partly sunny. Highs in the upper 70s. Southeast winds around 5 miles an hour. Tonight, mostly cloudy. A slight chance of showers after midnight. Lows in the lower 60s. South winds around 5 miles an hour. Chance of rain 20%. Saturday, mostly cloudy with a slight chance of showers and thunderstorms in the morning, then partly sunny in the afternoon. Highs in the lower 80s. South winds 5 to 10 miles an hour. Chance of rain 20%. Saturday night, partly cloudy. Lows in the upper 60s. Southwest winds around 5 miles an hour. Sunday, mostly sunny. Humid with highs in the upper 80s. Southwest winds around 5 miles an hour. Heat index values up to 101 in the afternoon. Sunday night and Monday, partly cloudy. Lows in the lower 70s. Highs in the lower 90s. Monday night and Tuesday, mostly clear. Lows in the lower 70s. Highs in the lower 90s. Tuesday night through Thursday, mostly clear. Lows in the mid-60s. Highs in the upper 80s. Again, the forecast for Champaign, Urbana, and surrounding areas of East Central Illinois for today: partly sunny. Highs in the upper 70s. Southeast winds around 5 miles an hour. At 6 a.m. at the Champaign Airport, skies were mostly cloudy. The temperature was 60 degrees, the dew point was 55, and the relative humidity was 83%. The wind was east at 7 miles an hour. The pressure was 30.15 inches and falling. Elsewhere around the area, it was partly cloudy, with a temperature of 62 at Peoria, 59 at Bloomington, 56 at Paris, and 57 at Terre Haute. Under partly cloudy skies, Mattoon reported 57, Decatur reported 58, and Springfield reported 60. And once again at 6 a.m. at the Champaign Airport, under mostly cloudy skies, the temperature was 60. Looking elsewhere around the Midwest at 6 a.m., Chicago was mostly cloudy, and 64. Indianapolis was mostly cloudy, and 63. St. Louis was mostly cloudy, and 66. Kansas City had light rain, and 67. Des Moines was cloudy, and 67. Milwaukee was cloudy, and 67. And now a discussion of hazardous weather conditions for the following counties in Illinois: Champaign, Coles, DeWitt, Douglas, Edgar, Moultrie, Piatt, and Vermilion. This hazardous weather outlook is for Central Illinois, East Central Illinois, Southeast Illinois, and West Central Illinois. For today and tonight, a few thunderstorms are expected tonight, primarily after midnight. However, severe weather is not likely. For Saturday through Thursday, hot and humid conditions return early next week. The heat index will reach 100 to 110 degrees Sunday through Tuesday afternoons, only falling into the mid-70s at night. Spotter information statement: spotter activation is not anticipated through tonight. The time is currently 6:13 a.m. Central Daylight Time. 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

South winds around 5 miles an hour. Chance of rain 20%. Saturday, mostly cloudy with a slight chance of showers and thunderstorms in the morning, then partly sunny in the afternoon. Highs in the lower 80s. South winds 5 to 10 miles an hour. Chance of rain 20%. Saturday night, partly cloudy. Lows in the upper 60s. Southwest winds around 5 miles an hour. Sunday, mostly sunny. Humid with highs in the upper 80s. Southwest winds around 5 miles an hour. Heat index values up to 101 in the afternoon. Sunday night and Monday, partly cloudy. Lows in the lower 70s. Highs in the lower 90s. Monday night and Tuesday, mostly clear. Lows in the lower 70s. Highs in the lower 90s. Tuesday night through Thursday, mostly clear. Lows in the mid-60s. Highs in the upper 80s. Again, the forecast for Champaign, Urbana and surrounding areas of East Central Illinois for today, partly sunny. Highs in the upper 70s. Southeast winds around 5 miles an hour. The Champaign, Illinois Airport Climate Summary for yesterday, July 23, 2026. Yesterday's high temperature of 76 degrees occurred at 4:06 p.m. The normal high is 85. Yesterday's low temperature of 52 degrees occurred at 3:34 a.m. The normal low is 64. No precipitation fell yesterday. The highest wind gust observed was 13 miles per hour from the east, which occurred at 4:10 p.m. Yesterday the average wind speed was 6 miles per hour. Sunrise today is at 5:44 a.m. and sunset is at 8:14 p.m. The Mattoon, Illinois Airport Climate Summary for yesterday, July 23, 2026. Yesterday's high temperature of 77 degrees occurred at 4:15 p.m. The normal high is 86. Yesterday's low temperature of 52 degrees occurred at 5:07 a.m. The normal low is 66. No precipitation fell yesterday. The highest wind gust observed was 14 miles per hour from the northeast, which occurred at 1:45 p.m. The average wind speed was 3 miles per hour yesterday. Sunrise today is at 5:46 a.m. and sunset is at 8:13 p.m. At 6 a.m. at the Champaign Airport, skies were mostly cloudy. The temperature was 60 degrees, the dew point was 55, and the relative humidity was 83%. The wind was east at 7 miles an hour. The pressure was 30.15 inches and falling. Elsewhere around the area, it was partly cloudy, with a temperature of 62 at Peoria, 59 at Bloomington, 56 at Paris, and 57 at Terre Haute. Under partly cloudy skies, Mattoon reported 57, Decatur reported 58, and Springfield reported 60. And once again at 6 a.m. at the Champaign Airport, under mostly cloudy skies, the temperature was 60. Looking elsewhere around the Midwest at 6 a.m., Chicago was mostly cloudy, and 64. Indianapolis was mostly cloudy, and 63. St. Louis was mostly cloudy, and 66. Kansas City had light rain, and 67. Des Moines was cloudy, and 67. Milwaukee was cloudy, and 67. And now a discussion of hazardous weather conditions for the following counties in Illinois: Champaign, Coles, DeWitt, Douglas, Edgar, Moultrie, Piatt, and Vermilion. This hazardous weather outlook is for Central Illinois, East Central Illinois, Southeast Illinois, and West Central Illinois. For today and tonight, a few thunderstorms are expected tonight, primarily after midnight. However, severe weather is not likely. For Saturday through Thursday, hot and humid conditions return early next week. The heat index will reach 100 to 110 degrees Sunday through Tuesday afternoons, only falling into the mid-70s at night. Spotter information statement: spotter activation is not anticipated through tonight. The time is currently 6:18 a.m. Central Daylight Time. 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Now for the official National Weather Service forecast for Champaign, Urbana and surrounding areas of East Central Illinois. Today, partly sunny. Highs in the upper 70s. Southeast winds around 5 miles an hour. Tonight, mostly cloudy. A slight chance of showers after midnight. Lows in the lower 60s.

south winds around 5 miles an hour. Chance of rain 20%. Saturday, mostly cloudy with a slight chance of showers and thunderstorms in the morning, then partly sunny in the afternoon. Highs in the lower 80s. South winds 5 to 10 miles an hour. Chance of rain 20%. Saturday night, partly cloudy. Lows in the upper 60s. Southwest winds around 5 miles an hour. Sunday, mostly sunny. Humid with highs in the upper 80s. Southwest winds around 5 miles an hour. Heat index values up to 101 in the afternoon. Sunday night and Monday, partly cloudy. Lows in the lower 70s. Highs in the lower 90s. Monday night and Tuesday, mostly clear. Lows in the lower 70s. Highs in the lower 90s. Tuesday night through Thursday, mostly clear. Lows in the mid-60s. Highs in the upper 80s. Again, the forecast for Champaign, Urbana and surrounding areas of East Central Illinois for today, partly sunny. Highs in the upper 70s. Southeast winds around 5 miles an hour. At 6 a.m. at the Champaign Airport, skies were mostly cloudy. The temperature was 60 degrees, the dew point was 55, and the relative humidity was 83%. The wind was east at 7 miles an hour. The pressure was 30.15 inches and falling. Elsewhere around the area, it was partly cloudy, with a temperature of 62 at Peoria, 59 at Bloomington, 56 at Paris, and 57 at Terre Haute. Under partly cloudy skies, Mattoon reported 57, Decatur reported 58, and Springfield reported 60. And once again at 6 a.m. at the Champaign Airport, under mostly cloudy skies, the temperature was 60. At 6 a.m. at the Champaign Airport, skies were mostly cloudy. The temperature was 60 degrees, the dew point was 55, and the relative humidity was 83%. The wind was east at 7 miles an hour. The pressure was 30.15 inches and falling. Elsewhere around the area, at Mattoon, it was clear, with a temperature of 57. It was partly cloudy, with a temperature of 62 at Peoria, 59 at Bloomington, and 56 at Paris. Under partly cloudy skies, Terre Haute reported 57, Decatur reported 58, and Springfield reported 60. And once again at 6 a.m. at the Champaign Airport, under mostly cloudy skies, the temperature was 60. Looking elsewhere around the Midwest at 6 a.m., Chicago was mostly cloudy, and 64. Indianapolis was mostly cloudy, and 63. St. Louis was mostly cloudy, and 66. Kansas City had light rain, and 67. Des Moines was cloudy, and 67. Milwaukee was cloudy, and 67. And now a discussion of hazardous weather conditions for the following counties in Illinois: Champaign, Coles, DeWitt, Douglas, Edgar, Moultrie, Piatt, and Vermilion. This hazardous weather outlook is for Central Illinois, East Central Illinois, Southeast Illinois, and West Central Illinois. For today and tonight, a few thunderstorms are expected tonight, primarily after midnight. However, severe weather is not likely. For Saturday through Thursday, hot and humid conditions return early next week. The heat index will reach 100 to 110 degrees Sunday through Tuesday afternoons, only falling into the mid-70s at night. Spotter information statement: spotter activation is not anticipated through tonight. The time is currently 6:23 a.m. Central Daylight Time. 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Now for the official National Weather Service forecast for Champaign, Urbana and surrounding areas of East Central Illinois. Today, partly sunny. Highs in the upper 70s. Southeast winds around 5 miles an hour. Tonight, mostly cloudy. A slight chance of showers after midnight. Lows in the lower 60s. South winds around 5 miles an hour. Chance of rain 20%. Saturday, mostly cloudy with a slight chance of showers and thunderstorms in the morning, then partly sunny in the afternoon. Highs in the lower 80s. South winds 5 to 10 miles an hour. Chance of rain 20%. Saturday night, partly cloudy. Lows in the upper 60s. Southwest winds around 5 miles an hour. Sunday, mostly sunny.

highs in the upper 80s. Southwest winds around 5 miles an hour. Heat index values up to 101 in the afternoon. Sunday night and Monday, partly cloudy. Lows in the lower 70s. Highs in the lower 90s. Monday night and Tuesday, mostly clear. Lows in the lower 70s. Highs in the lower 90s. Tuesday night through Thursday, mostly clear. Lows in the mid-60s. Highs in the upper 80s. Again, the forecast for Champaign, Urbana and surrounding areas of East Central Illinois for today, partly sunny. Highs in the upper 70s. Southeast winds around 5 miles an hour. At 6 a.m. at the Champaign Airport, skies were mostly cloudy. The temperature was 60 degrees, the dew point was 55, and the relative humidity was 83%. The wind was east at 7 miles an hour. The pressure was 30.15 inches and falling. Elsewhere around the area, at Mattoon, it was clear, with a temperature of 57. It was partly cloudy, with a temperature of 62 at Peoria, 59 at Bloomington, and 56 at Paris. Under partly cloudy skies, Terre Haute reported 57, Decatur reported 58, and Springfield reported 60. And once again at 6 a.m. at the Champaign Airport, under mostly cloudy skies, the temperature was 60. Looking elsewhere around the Midwest at 6 a.m., Chicago was mostly cloudy, and 64. Indianapolis was mostly cloudy, and 63. St. Louis was mostly cloudy, and 66. Kansas City had light rain, and 67. Des Moines was cloudy, and 67. Milwaukee was cloudy, and 67. And now a discussion of hazardous weather conditions for the following counties in Illinois: Champaign, Coles, DeWitt, Douglas, Edgar, Moultrie, Piatt, and Vermilion. This hazardous weather outlook is for Central Illinois, East Central Illinois, Southeast Illinois, and West Central Illinois. For today and tonight, a few thunderstorms are expected tonight, primarily after midnight. However, severe weather is not likely. For Saturday through Thursday, hot and humid conditions return early next week. The heat index will reach 100 to 110 degrees Sunday through Tuesday afternoons, only falling into the mid-70s at night. Spotter information statement: spotter activation is not anticipated through tonight. The time is currently 6:27 a.m. Central Daylight Time. 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Now for the official National Weather Service forecast for Champaign, Urbana and surrounding areas of East Central Illinois. Today, partly sunny. Highs in the upper 70s. Southeast winds around 5 miles an hour. Tonight, mostly cloudy. A slight chance of showers after midnight. Lows in the lower 60s. South winds around 5 miles an hour. Chance of rain 20%. Saturday, mostly cloudy with a slight chance of showers and thunderstorms in the morning, then partly sunny in the afternoon. Highs in the lower 80s. South winds 5 to 10 miles an hour. Chance of rain 20%. Saturday night, partly cloudy. Lows in the upper 60s. Southwest winds around 5 miles an hour. Sunday, mostly sunny. Humid with highs in the upper 80s. Southwest winds around 5 miles an hour. Heat index values up to 101 in the afternoon. Sunday night and Monday, partly cloudy. Lows in the lower 70s. Highs in the lower 90s. Monday night and Tuesday, mostly clear. Lows in the lower 70s. Highs in the lower 90s. Tuesday night through Thursday, mostly clear. Lows in the mid-60s. Highs in the upper 80s. Again, the forecast for Champaign, Urbana and surrounding areas of East Central Illinois for today, partly sunny. Highs in the upper 70s. Southeast winds around 5 miles an hour. At 6 a.m. at the Champaign Airport, skies were mostly cloudy. The temperature was 60 degrees, the dew point was 55, and the relative humidity was 83%. The wind was east at 7 miles an hour. The pressure was 30.15 inches and falling. Elsewhere around the area, at Mattoon, it was clear, with a temperature of 57. It was partly cloudy, with a temperature of 62 at Peoria, 59 at Bloomington, and 56 at Paris.

under partly cloudy skies. Terre Haute reported 57, Decatur reported 58, and Springfield reported 60. And once again at 6 a.m. at the Champaign Airport, under mostly cloudy skies, the temperature was 60. Looking elsewhere around the Midwest at 6 a.m., Chicago was mostly cloudy, and 64. Indianapolis was mostly cloudy, and 63. St. Louis was mostly cloudy, and 66. Kansas City had light rain, and 67. Des Moines was cloudy, and 67. Milwaukee was cloudy, and 67. The Champaign, Illinois Airport Climate Summary for yesterday, July 23, 2026. Yesterday's high temperature of 76 degrees occurred at 4:06 p.m. The normal high is 85. Yesterday's low temperature of 52 degrees occurred at 3:34 a.m. The normal low is 64. No precipitation fell yesterday. The highest wind gust observed was 13 miles per hour from the east, which occurred at 4:10 p.m. Yesterday the average wind speed was 6 miles per hour. Sunrise today is at 5:44 a.m. and sunset is at 8:14 p.m. The Mattoon, Illinois Airport Climate Summary for yesterday, July 23, 2026. Yesterday's high temperature of 77 degrees occurred at 4:15 p.m. The normal high is 86. Yesterday's low temperature of 52 degrees occurred at 5:07 a.m. The normal low is 66. No precipitation fell yesterday. The highest wind gust observed was 14 miles per hour from the northeast, which occurred at 1:45 p.m. The average wind speed was 3 miles per hour yesterday. Sunrise today is at 5:46 a.m. and sunset is at 8:13 p.m. And now a discussion of hazardous weather conditions for the following counties in Illinois: Champaign, Coles, DeWitt, Douglas, Edgar, Moultrie, Piatt, and Vermilion. This hazardous weather outlook is for Central Illinois, East Central Illinois, Southeast Illinois, and West Central Illinois. For today and tonight, a few thunderstorms are expected tonight, primarily after midnight. However, severe weather is not likely. For Saturday through Thursday, hot and humid conditions return early next week. The heat index will reach 100 to 110 degrees Sunday through Tuesday afternoons, only falling into the mid-70s at night. Spotter information statement: spotter activation is not anticipated through tonight. The time is currently 6:32 a.m. Central Daylight Time. 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Now for the official National Weather Service forecast for Champaign, Urbana, and surrounding areas of East Central Illinois. Today, partly sunny. Highs in the upper 70s. Southeast winds around 5 miles an hour. Tonight, mostly cloudy. A slight chance of showers after midnight. Lows in the lower 60s. South winds around 5 miles an hour. Chance of rain 20%. Saturday, mostly cloudy with a slight chance of showers and thunderstorms in the morning, then partly sunny in the afternoon. Highs in the lower 80s. South winds 5 to 10 miles an hour. Chance of rain 20%. Saturday night, partly cloudy. Lows in the upper 60s. Showers and thunderstorms in the morning, then partly sunny in the afternoon. Highs in the lower 80s. South winds 5 to 10 miles an hour. Chance of rain 20%. Saturday night, partly cloudy. Lows in the upper 60s. Southwest winds around 5 miles an hour. Sunday, mostly sunny. Humid with highs in the upper 80s. Southwest winds around 5 miles an hour. Heat index values up to 101 in the afternoon. Sunday night and Monday, partly cloudy. Lows in the lower 70s. Highs in the lower 90s. Monday night and Tuesday, mostly clear. Lows in the lower 70s. Highs in the lower 90s. Tuesday night through Thursday, mostly clear. Lows in the mid 60s. Highs in the upper 80s. Again, the forecast for Champaign, Urbana, and surrounding areas of East Central Illinois for today: partly sunny. Highs in the upper 70s. Southeast winds around 5 miles an hour. At 6 a.m. at the Champaign Airport, skies were mostly cloudy. The temperature was 60 degrees, the dew point was 55, and the relative humidity was 83.

then partly sunny in the afternoon. Highs in the lower 80s. South winds 5 to 10 miles an hour. Chance of rain 20%. Saturday night, partly cloudy. Lows in the upper 60s. Southwest winds around 5 miles an hour. Sunday, mostly sunny. Humid with highs in the upper 80s. Southwest winds around 5 miles an hour. Heat index values up to 101 in the afternoon. Sunday night and Monday, partly cloudy. Lows in the lower 70s. Highs in the lower 90s. Monday night and Tuesday, mostly clear. Lows in the lower 70s. Highs in the lower 90s. Tuesday night through Thursday, mostly clear. Lows in the mid-60s. Highs in the upper 80s. Again, the forecast for Champaign, Urbana and surrounding areas of East Central Illinois for today, partly sunny. Highs in the upper 70s. Southeast winds around 5 miles an hour. The Champaign, Illinois Airport Climate Summary for yesterday, July 23, 2026. Yesterday's high temperature of 76 degrees occurred at 4:06 p.m. The normal high is 85. Yesterday's low temperature of 52 degrees occurred at 3:34 a.m. The normal low is 64. No precipitation fell yesterday. The highest wind gust observed was 13 miles per hour from the east, which occurred at 4:10 p.m. Yesterday the average wind speed was 6 miles per hour. Sunrise today is at 5:44 a.m. and sunset is at 8:14 p.m. The Mattoon, Illinois Airport Climate Summary for yesterday, July 23, 2026. Yesterday's high temperature of 77 degrees occurred at 4:15 p.m. The normal high is 86. Yesterday's low temperature of 52 degrees occurred at 5:07 a.m. The normal low is 66. No precipitation fell yesterday. The highest wind gust observed was 14 miles per hour from the northeast, which occurred at 1:45 p.m. The average wind speed was 3 miles per hour yesterday. Sunrise today is at 5:46 a.m. and sunset is at 8:13 p.m. At 6 a.m. at the Champaign Airport, skies were mostly cloudy. The temperature was 60 degrees, the dew point was 55, and the relative humidity was 83%. The wind was east at 7 miles an hour. The pressure was 30.15 inches and falling. Elsewhere around the area, at Mattoon, it was clear, with a temperature of 57. It was partly cloudy, with a temperature of 62 at Peoria, 59 at Bloomington, and 56 at Paris. Under partly cloudy skies, Terre Haute reported 57, Decatur reported 58, and Springfield reported 60. And once again at 6 a.m. at the Champaign Airport, under mostly cloudy skies, the temperature was 60. Looking elsewhere around the Midwest at 6 a.m., Chicago was mostly cloudy, and 64. Indianapolis was mostly cloudy, and 63. St. Louis was mostly cloudy, and 66. Kansas City had light rain, and 67. Des Moines was cloudy, and 67. Milwaukee was cloudy, and 67. And now a discussion of hazardous weather conditions for the following counties in Illinois: Champaign, Coles, DeWitt, Douglas, Edgar, Moultrie, Piatt, and Vermilion. This hazardous weather outlook is for Central Illinois, East Central Illinois, Southeast Illinois, and West Central Illinois. For today and tonight, a few thunderstorms are expected tonight, primarily after midnight. However, severe weather is not likely. For Saturday through Thursday, hot and humid conditions return early next week. The heat index will reach 100 to 110 degrees Sunday through Tuesday afternoons, only falling into the mid-70s at night. Spotter information statement: spotter activation is not anticipated through tonight. The time is currently 6:48 a.m. Central Daylight Time. 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Now for the official National Weather Service forecast for Champaign, Urbana and surrounding areas of East Central Illinois. Today, partly sunny. Highs in the upper 70s. Southeast winds around 5 miles an hour. Tonight, mostly cloudy. A slight chance of showers after midnight. Lows in the lower 60s. South winds around 5 miles an hour. Chance of rain 20%. Saturday, mostly cloudy.

This hazardous weather outlook is for Central Illinois, East Central Illinois, Southeast Illinois, and West Central Illinois. For today and tonight, a few thunderstorms are expected tonight, primarily after midnight. However, severe weather is not likely. For Saturday through Thursday, hot and humid conditions return early next week. The heat index will reach 100 to 110 degrees Sunday through Tuesday afternoons, only falling into the mid-70s at night. Spotter information statement, spotter activation is not anticipated through tonight. The Champaign, Illinois Airport Climate Summary for yesterday, July 23, 2026. Yesterday's high temperature of 76 degrees occurred at 4:06 p.m. The normal high is 85. Yesterday's low temperature of 52 degrees occurred at 3:34 a.m. The normal low is 64. No precipitation fell yesterday. The highest wind gust observed was 13 miles per hour from the east, which occurred at 4:10 p.m. Yesterday the average wind speed was 6 miles per hour. Sunrise today is at 5:44 a.m. and sunset is at 8:14 p.m. The Mattoon, Illinois Airport Climate Summary for yesterday, July 23, 2026. Yesterday's high temperature of 77 degrees occurred at 4:15 p.m. The normal high is 86. Yesterday's low temperature of 52 degrees occurred at 5:07 a.m. The normal low is 66. No precipitation fell yesterday. The highest wind gust observed was 14 miles per hour from the northeast, which occurred at 1:45 p.m. The average wind speed was 3 miles per hour yesterday. Sunrise today is at 5:46 a.m. and sunset is at 8:13 p.m. The time is currently 7:01 a.m. Central Daylight Time. 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Now for the official National Weather Service forecast for Champaign, Urbana, and surrounding areas of East Central Illinois. Today, partly sunny. Highs in the upper 70s. Southeast winds around 5 miles an hour. Tonight, mostly cloudy. A slight chance of showers after midnight. Lows in the lower 60s. South winds around 5 miles an hour. Chance of rain 20%. Saturday, mostly cloudy with a slight chance of showers and thunderstorms in the morning, then partly sunny in the afternoon. Highs in the lower 80s. South winds 5 to 10 miles an hour. Chance of rain 20%. Saturday night, partly cloudy. Lows in the upper 60s. Southwest winds around 5 miles an hour. Sunday, mostly sunny. Humid with highs in the upper 80s. Southwest winds around 5 miles an hour. Heat index values up to 101 in the afternoon. Sunday night and Monday, partly cloudy. Lows in the lower 70s. Highs in the lower 90s. Monday night and Tuesday, mostly clear. Lows in the lower 70s. Highs in the lower 90s. Tuesday night through Thursday, mostly clear. Lows in the mid-60s. Highs in the upper 80s. Again, the forecast for Champaign, Urbana, and surrounding areas of East Central Illinois for today, partly sunny. Highs in the upper 70s. Southeast winds around 5 miles an hour. And now a discussion of hazardous weather conditions for the following counties in Illinois: Champaign, Coles, DeWitt, Douglas, Edgar, Moultrie, Piatt, and Vermilion. This hazardous weather outlook is for Central Illinois, East Central Illinois, Southeast Illinois, and West Central Illinois. For today and tonight, a few thunderstorms are expected tonight, primarily after midnight. However, severe weather is not likely. For Saturday through Thursday, hot and humid conditions return early next week. The heat index will reach 100 to 110 degrees Sunday through Tuesday afternoons, only falling into the mid-70s at night. Spotter information statement, spotter activation is not anticipated through tonight. The time is currently 7:03 a.m. Central Daylight Time. 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Now for the official National Weather Service forecast for Champaign, Urbana, and surrounding areas of East Central Illinois. Today, partly sunny. Highs in the upper 70s. Southeast winds around 5 miles an hour. Tonight, mostly cloudy. A slight chance of showers after midnight. Lows in the lower 60s.
south winds around 5 miles an hour. Chance of rain 20%. Saturday, mostly cloudy with a slight chance of showers and thunderstorms in the morning, then partly sunny in the afternoon. Highs in the lower 80s. South winds 5 to 10 miles an hour. Chance of rain 20%. Saturday night, partly cloudy. Lows in the upper 60s. Southwest winds around 5 miles an hour. Sunday, mostly sunny. Humid with highs in the upper 80s. Southwest winds around 5 miles an hour. Heat index values up to 101 in the afternoon. Sunday night and Monday, partly cloudy. Lows in the lower 70s. Highs in the lower 90s. Monday night and Tuesday, mostly clear. Lows in the lower 70s. Highs in the lower 90s. Tuesday night through Thursday, mostly clear. Lows in the mid-60s. Highs in the upper 80s. Again, the forecast for Champaign, Urbana and surrounding areas of East Central Illinois for today, partly sunny. Highs in the upper 70s. Southeast winds around 5 miles an hour. At 7 a.m. at the Champaign Airport, skies were partly sunny. The temperature was 60 degrees, the dew point was 56, and the relative humidity was 86%. The wind was east at 6 miles an hour. The pressure was 30.16 inches and rising. Elsewhere around the area, at Mattoon, it was sunny, with a temperature of 59. It was mostly sunny, with a temperature of 64 at Peoria, 61 at Bloomington, and 58 at Paris. Under mostly sunny skies, Terre Haute reported 60, Decatur reported 60, and Springfield reported 62. And once again at 7 a.m. at the Champaign Airport, under partly sunny skies, the temperature was 60. 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Programming originates from NOAA's National Weather Service office in Lincoln and transmits from the WCIA television tower near Seymour. The station serves the following counties: Champaign, DeWitt, Coles, Douglas, Edgar, Ford, Moultrie, Piatt, and Vermilion. 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Looking elsewhere around the Midwest at 7 a.m., Chicago was cloudy and 67. Indianapolis was partly sunny and 65. St. Louis was partly sunny and 69. Kansas City had light rain and 68. Des Moines had light rain and 66. Milwaukee was partly sunny and 68. And now a discussion of hazardous weather conditions for the following counties in Illinois: Champaign, Coles, DeWitt, Douglas, Edgar, Moultrie, Piatt, and Vermilion. This hazardous weather outlook is for Central Illinois, East Central Illinois, Southeast Illinois, and West Central Illinois. For today and tonight, a few thunderstorms are expected tonight, primarily after midnight. However, severe weather is not likely. For Saturday through Thursday, hot and humid conditions return early next week. The heat index will reach 100 to 110 degrees Sunday through Tuesday afternoons, only falling into the mid-70s at night. Spotter information statement: spotter activation is not anticipated through tonight. The time is currently 7:08 a.m. Central Daylight Time. 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Now for the official National Weather Service forecast for Champaign, Urbana and surrounding areas of East Central Illinois. Today, partly sunny. Highs in the upper 70s. Southeast winds around 5 miles an hour. Tonight, mostly cloudy. A slight chance of showers after midnight. Lows in the lower 60s. South winds around 5 miles an hour. Chance of rain 20%. Saturday, mostly cloudy with a slight chance of showers and thunderstorms in the morning, then partly sunny in the afternoon. Highs in the lower 80s. South winds 5 to 10 miles an hour. Chance of rain 20%. Saturday night, partly cloudy. Lows in the upper 60s. Southwest winds around 5 miles an hour. Sunday, mostly sunny. Humid with highs in the upper 80s. Southwest winds around 5 miles an hour. Heat index values up to 101 in the afternoon.

Sunday night and Monday, partly cloudy. Lows in the lower 70s. Highs in the lower 90s. Monday night and Tuesday, mostly clear. Lows in the lower 70s. Highs in the lower 90s. Tuesday night through Thursday, mostly clear. Lows in the mid-60s. Highs in the upper 80s. Again, the forecast for Champaign, Urbana and surrounding areas of East Central Illinois for today, partly sunny. Highs in the upper 70s. Southeast winds around 5 miles an hour. At 7 a.m. at the Champaign Airport, skies were partly sunny. The temperature was 60 degrees, the dew point was 56, and the relative humidity was 86%. The wind was east at 6 miles an hour. The pressure was 30.16 inches and rising. Elsewhere around the area, at Mattoon, it was sunny, with a temperature of 59. It was mostly sunny, with a temperature of 64 at Peoria, 61 at Bloomington, and 58 at Paris. Under mostly sunny skies, Terre Haute reported 60, Decatur reported 60, and Springfield reported 62. And once again at 7 a.m. at the Champaign Airport, under partly sunny skies, the temperature was 60. At 7 a.m. at the Champaign Airport, skies were partly sunny. The temperature was 60 degrees, the dew point was 56, and the relative humidity was 86%. The wind was east at 6 miles an hour. The pressure was 30.16 inches and rising. Elsewhere around the area, at Mattoon, it was sunny, with a temperature of 59. It was mostly sunny, with a temperature of 58 at Paris, 60 at Terre Haute, 60 at Decatur, and 62 at Springfield. At Bloomington, it was partly sunny, with a temperature of 61. At Peoria, it was cloudy, with a temperature of 64. And once again at 7 a.m. at the Champaign Airport, under partly sunny skies, the temperature was 60. Looking elsewhere around the Midwest at 7 a.m., Chicago was cloudy, and 67. Indianapolis was partly sunny, and 65. St. Louis was partly sunny, and 69. Kansas City had light rain, and 68. Des Moines had light rain, and 66. Milwaukee was partly sunny, and 68. And now a discussion of hazardous weather conditions for the following counties in Illinois: Champaign, Coles, DeWitt, Douglas, Edgar, Moultrie, Piatt, and Vermilion. This hazardous weather outlook is for Central Illinois, East Central Illinois, Southeast Illinois, and West Central Illinois. For today and tonight, a few thunderstorms are expected tonight, primarily after midnight. However, severe weather is not likely. For Saturday through Thursday, hot and humid conditions return early next week. The heat index will reach 100 to 110 degrees Sunday through Tuesday afternoons, only falling into the mid-70s at night. Spotter information statement: spotter activation is not anticipated through tonight. The time is currently 7:12 a.m. Central Daylight Time. 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Now for the official National Weather Service forecast for Champaign, Urbana and surrounding areas of East Central Illinois. Today, partly sunny. Highs in the upper 70s. Southeast winds around 5 miles an hour. Tonight, mostly cloudy. A slight chance of showers after midnight. Lows in the lower 60s. South winds around 5 miles an hour. Chance of rain 20%. Saturday, mostly cloudy with a slight chance of showers and thunderstorms in the morning, then partly sunny in the afternoon. Highs in the lower 80s. South winds 5 to 10 miles an hour. Chance of rain 20%. Saturday night, partly cloudy. Lows in the upper 60s. Southwest winds around 5 miles an hour. Sunday, mostly sunny. Humid with highs in the upper 80s. Southwest winds around 5 miles an hour. Heat index values up to 101 in the afternoon. Sunday night and Monday, partly cloudy. Lows in the lower 70s. Highs in the lower 90s. Monday night and Tuesday, mostly clear. Lows in the lower 70s. Highs in the lower 90s. Tuesday night through Thursday, mostly clear. Lows in the mid-60s. Highs in the upper 80s. Again, the forecast for Champaign, Urbana and surrounding areas of East Central Illinois for today, partly sunny.

Edna Toon, it was sunny, with a temperature of 59. It was mostly sunny, with a temperature of 58 at Paris, 60 at Terre Haute, 60 at Decatur, and 62 at Springfield. At Bloomington, it was partly sunny, with a temperature of 61. At Peoria, it was cloudy, with a temperature of 64. And once again at 7 a.m. at the Champaign Airport, under partly sunny skies, the temperature was 60. The Champaign, Illinois Airport Climate Summary for yesterday, July 23, 2026. Yesterday's high temperature of 76 degrees occurred at 4:06 p.m. The normal high is 85. Yesterday's low temperature of 52 degrees occurred at 3:34 a.m. The normal low is 64. No precipitation fell yesterday. The highest wind gust observed was 13 miles per hour from the east, which occurred at 4:10 p.m. Yesterday the average wind speed was 6 miles per hour. Sunrise today is at 5:44 a.m. and sunset is at 8:14 p.m. The Mattoon, Illinois Airport Climate Summary for yesterday, July 23, 2026. Yesterday's high temperature of 77 degrees occurred at 4:15 p.m. The normal high is 86. Yesterday's low temperature of 52 degrees occurred at 5:07 a.m. The normal low is 66. No precipitation fell yesterday. The highest wind gust observed was 14 miles per hour from the northeast, which occurred at 1:45 p.m. The average wind speed was 3 miles per hour yesterday. Sunrise today is at 5:46 a.m. and sunset is at 8:13 p.m. Looking elsewhere around the Midwest at 7 a.m., Chicago was cloudy and 67. Indianapolis was partly sunny and 65. St. Louis was partly sunny and 69. Kansas City had light rain and 68. Des Moines had light rain and 66. Milwaukee was partly sunny and 68. And now a discussion of hazardous weather conditions for the following counties in Illinois: Champaign, Coles, DeWitt, Douglas, Edgar, Moultrie, Piatt, and Vermilion. This hazardous weather outlook is for Central Illinois, East Central Illinois, Southeast Illinois, and West Central Illinois. For today and tonight, a few thunderstorms are expected tonight, primarily after midnight. However, severe weather is not likely. For Saturday through Thursday, hot and humid conditions return early next week. The heat index will reach 100 to 110 degrees Sunday through Tuesday afternoons, only falling into the mid-70s at night. Spotter information statement: spotter activation is not anticipated through tonight. The time is currently 7:17 a.m. Central Daylight Time. 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Now for the official National Weather Service forecast for Champaign, Urbana, and surrounding areas of East Central Illinois. Today, partly sunny. Highs in the upper 70s. Southeast winds around 5 miles an hour. Tonight, mostly cloudy. A slight chance of showers after midnight. Lows in the lower 60s. South winds around 5 miles an hour. Chance of rain 20%. Saturday, mostly cloudy with a slight chance of showers and thunderstorms in the morning, then partly sunny in the afternoon. Highs in the lower 80s. South winds 5 to 10 miles an hour. Chance of rain 20%. Saturday night, partly cloudy. Lows in the upper 60s. Southwest winds around 5 miles an hour. Sunday, mostly sunny. Humid with highs in the upper 80s. Southwest winds around 5 miles an hour. Heat index values up to 101 in the afternoon. Sunday night and Monday, partly cloudy. Lows in the lower 70s. Highs in the lower 90s. Monday night and Tuesday, mostly clear. Lows in the lower 70s. Highs in the lower 90s. Tuesday night through Thursday, mostly clear. Lows in the mid-60s. Highs in the upper 80s. Again, the forecast for Champaign, Urbana, and surrounding areas of East Central Illinois for today: partly sunny. Highs in the upper 70s. Southeast winds around 5 miles an hour. At 7 a.m. at the Champaign Airport, skies were partly sunny. The temperature was 60 degrees, the dew point was 56, and the relative humidity was 86%. The wind was east at 6 miles an hour. The pressure was

30.16 inches and rising. Elsewhere around the area, at Mattoon, it was sunny, with a temperature of 59. It was mostly sunny, with a temperature of 58 at Paris, 60 at Terre Haute, 60 at Decatur, and 62 at Springfield. At Bloomington, it was partly sunny, with a temperature of 61. At Peoria, it was cloudy, with a temperature of 64. And once again at 7 a.m. at the Champaign Airport, under partly sunny skies, the temperature was 60. Looking elsewhere around the Midwest at 7 a.m., Chicago was cloudy, and 67. Indianapolis was partly sunny, and 65. St. Louis was partly sunny, and 69. Kansas City had light rain, and 68. Des Moines had light rain, and 66. Milwaukee was partly sunny, and 68. And now a discussion of hazardous weather conditions for the following counties in Illinois: Champaign, Coles, DeWitt, Douglas, Edgar, Moultrie, Piatt, and Vermilion. This hazardous weather outlook is for Central Illinois, East Central Illinois, Southeast Illinois, and West Central Illinois. For today and tonight, a few thunderstorms are expected tonight, primarily after midnight. However, severe weather is not likely. For Saturday through Thursday, hot and humid conditions return early next week. The heat index will reach 100 to 110 degrees Sunday through Tuesday afternoons, only falling into the mid-70s at night. Spotter information statement: spotter activation is not anticipated through tonight. The time is currently 7:21 a.m. Central Daylight Time. 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Now for the official National Weather Service forecast for Champaign, Urbana, and surrounding areas of East Central Illinois. Today, partly sunny. Highs in the upper 70s. Southeast winds around 5 miles an hour. Tonight, mostly cloudy. A slight chance of showers after midnight. Lows in the lower 60s. South winds around 5 miles an hour. Chance of rain 20%. Saturday, mostly cloudy with a slight chance of showers and thunderstorms in the morning, then partly sunny in the afternoon. Highs in the lower 80s. South winds 5 to 10 miles an hour. Chance of rain 20%. Saturday night, partly cloudy. Lows in the upper 60s. Southwest winds around 5 miles an hour. Sunday, mostly sunny. Humid with highs in the upper 80s. Southwest winds around 5 miles an hour. Heat index values up to 101 in the afternoon. Sunday night and Monday, partly cloudy. Lows in the lower 70s. Highs in the lower 90s. Monday night and Tuesday, mostly clear. Lows in the lower 70s. Highs in the lower 90s. Tuesday night through Thursday, mostly clear. Lows in the mid-60s. Highs in the upper 80s. Again, the forecast for Champaign, Urbana, and surrounding areas of East Central Illinois for today: partly sunny. Highs in the upper 70s. Southeast winds around 5 miles an hour. At 7 a.m. at the Champaign Airport, skies were partly sunny. The temperature was 60 degrees, the dew point was 56, and the relative humidity was 86%. The wind was east at 6 miles an hour. The pressure was 30.16 inches and rising. Elsewhere around the area, at Terre Haute, it was sunny, with a temperature of 60. It was mostly sunny, with a temperature of 58 at Paris, 59 at Mattoon, 60 at Decatur, and 62 at Springfield. It was partly sunny, with a temperature of 64 at Peoria, and 61 at Bloomington. And once again at 7 a.m. at the Champaign Airport, under partly sunny skies, the temperature was 60. Looking elsewhere around the Midwest at 7 a.m., Chicago was cloudy, and 67. Indianapolis was partly sunny, and 65. St. Louis was partly sunny, and 69. Kansas City had light rain, and 68. Des Moines had light rain, and 66. Milwaukee was partly sunny, and 68. And now a discussion of hazardous weather conditions for the following counties in Illinois: Champaign, Coles, DeWitt, Douglas, Edgar, Moultrie, Piatt, and Vermilion. This hazardous weather outlook is for Central Illinois, East Central Illinois, Southeast Illinois, and West Central Illinois. For today and tonight, a few

storms are expected tonight, primarily after midnight. However, severe weather is not likely. For Saturday through Thursday, hot and humid conditions return early next week. The heat index will reach 100 to 110 degrees Sunday through Tuesday afternoons, only falling into the mid-70s at night. Spotter information statement, spotter activation is not anticipated through tonight. The time is currently 7:25 a.m. Central Daylight Time. 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Now for the official National Weather Service forecast for Champaign, Urbana and surrounding areas of East Central Illinois. Today, partly sunny. Highs in the upper 70s. Southeast winds around 5 miles an hour. Tonight, mostly cloudy. A slight chance of showers after midnight. Lows in the lower 60s. South winds around 5 miles an hour. Chance of rain 20%. Saturday, mostly cloudy with a slight chance of showers and thunderstorms in the morning, then partly sunny in the afternoon. Highs in the lower 80s. South winds 5 to 10 miles an hour. Chance of rain 20%. Saturday night, partly cloudy. Lows in the upper 60s. Southwest winds around 5 miles an hour. Sunday, mostly sunny. Humid with highs in the upper 80s. Southwest winds around 5 miles an hour. Heat index values up to 101 in the afternoon. Sunday night and Monday, partly cloudy. Lows in the lower 70s. Highs in the lower 90s. Monday night and Tuesday, mostly clear. Lows in the lower 70s. Highs in the lower 90s. Tuesday night through Thursday, mostly clear. Lows in the mid-60s. Highs in the upper 80s. Again, the forecast for Champaign, Urbana and surrounding areas of East Central Illinois for today, partly sunny. Highs in the upper 70s. Southeast winds around 5 miles an hour. At 7 a.m. at the Champaign Airport, skies were partly sunny. The temperature was 60 degrees, the dew point was 56, and the relative humidity was 86%. The wind was east at 6 miles an hour. The pressure was 30.16 inches and rising. Elsewhere around the area, at Terre Haute, it was sunny, with a temperature of 60. It was mostly sunny, with a temperature of 58 at Paris, 59 at Mattoon, 60 at Decatur, and 62 at Springfield. It was partly sunny, with a temperature of 64 at Peoria, and 61 at Bloomington. And once again at 7 a.m. at the Champaign Airport, under partly sunny skies, the temperature was 60. Looking elsewhere around the Midwest at 7 a.m., Chicago was cloudy, and 67. Indianapolis was partly sunny, and 65. St. Louis was partly sunny, and 69. Kansas City had light rain, and 68. Des Moines had light rain, and 66. Milwaukee was partly sunny, and 68. And now a discussion of hazardous weather conditions for the following counties in Illinois, Champaign, Coles, DeWitt, Douglas, Edgar, Moultrie, Piatt, and Vermilion. This hazardous weather outlook is for Central Illinois, East Central Illinois, Southeast Illinois, and West Central Illinois. For today and tonight, a few thunderstorms are expected tonight, primarily after midnight. However, severe weather is not likely. For Saturday through Thursday, hot and humid conditions return early next week. The heat index will reach 100 to 110 degrees Sunday through Tuesday afternoons, only falling into the mid-70s at night. Spotter information statement, spotter activation is not anticipated through tonight. The time is currently 7:29 a.m. Central Daylight Time. 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Now for the official National Weather Service forecast for Champaign, Urbana and surrounding areas of East Central Illinois. Today, partly sunny. Highs in the upper 70s. Southeast winds around 5 miles an hour. Tonight, mostly cloudy. A slight chance of showers after midnight. Lows in the lower 60s. South winds around 5 miles an hour. Chance of rain 20%. Saturday, mostly cloudy with a slight chance of showers and thunderstorms in the morning, then partly sunny in the afternoon. Highs in the lower 80s. South winds 5 to 10 miles an hour.
chance of rain 20%. Saturday night, partly cloudy. Lows in the upper 60s. Southwest winds around 5 miles an hour. Sunday, mostly sunny. Humid with highs in the upper 80s. Southwest winds around 5 miles an hour. Heat index values up to 101 in the afternoon. Sunday night and Monday, partly cloudy. Lows in the lower 70s. Highs in the lower 90s. Monday night and Tuesday, mostly clear. Lows in the lower 70s. Highs in the lower 90s. Tuesday night through Thursday, mostly clear. Lows in the mid-60s. Highs in the upper 80s. Again, the forecast for Champaign, Urbana and surrounding areas of East Central Illinois for today, partly sunny. Highs in the upper 70s. Southeast winds around 5 miles an hour. The Champaign, Illinois Airport Climate Summary for yesterday, July 23, 2026. Yesterday's high temperature of 76 degrees occurred at 4:06 p.m. The normal high is 85. Yesterday's low temperature of 52 degrees occurred at 3:34 a.m. The normal low is 64. No precipitation fell yesterday. The highest wind gust observed was 13 miles per hour from the east, which occurred at 4:10 p.m. Yesterday the average wind speed was 6 miles per hour. Sunrise today is at 5:44 a.m. and sunset is at 8:14 p.m. The Mattoon, Illinois Airport Climate Summary for yesterday, July 23, 2026. Yesterday's high temperature of 77 degrees occurred at 4:15 p.m. The normal high is 86. Yesterday's low temperature of 52 degrees occurred at 5:07 a.m. The normal low is 66. No precipitation fell yesterday. The highest wind gust observed was 14 miles per hour from the northeast, which occurred at 1:45 p.m. The average wind speed was 3 miles per hour yesterday. Sunrise today is at 5:46 a.m. and sunset is at 8:13 p.m. At 7 a.m. at the Champaign Airport, skies were partly sunny. The temperature was 60 degrees, the dew point was 56, and the relative humidity was 86%. The wind was east at 6 miles an hour. The pressure was 30.16 inches and rising. Elsewhere around the area, at Terre Haute, it was sunny, with a temperature of 60. It was mostly sunny, with a temperature of 58 at Paris, 59 at Mattoon, 60 at Decatur, and 62 at Springfield. It was partly sunny, with a temperature of 64 at Peoria, and 61 at Bloomington. And once again at 7 a.m. at the Champaign Airport, under partly sunny skies, the temperature was 60. Looking elsewhere around the Midwest at 7 a.m., Chicago was cloudy, and 67. Indianapolis was partly sunny, and 16. And once again at 7 a.m. at the Champaign Airport, under partly sunny skies, the temperature was 60. Looking elsewhere around the Midwest at 7 a.m., Chicago was cloudy, and 67. Indianapolis was partly sunny, and 65. St. Louis was partly sunny, and 69. Kansas City had light rain, and 68. Des Moines had light rain, and 66. Milwaukee was partly sunny, and 68. And now a discussion of hazardous weather conditions for the following counties in Illinois: Champaign, Coles, DeWitt, Douglas, Edgar, Moultrie, Piatt, and Vermilion. This hazardous weather outlook is for Central Illinois, East Central Illinois, Southeast Illinois, and West Central Illinois. For today and tonight, a few thunderstorms are expected tonight, primarily after midnight. However, severe weather is not likely. For Saturday through Thursday, hot and humid conditions return early next week. The heat index will reach 100 to 110 degrees Sunday through Tuesday afternoons, only falling into the mid-70s at night. Spotter information statement: spotter activation is not anticipated through tonight. The time is currently 7:34 a.m. Central Daylight Time. 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Now for the official National Weather Service forecast for Champaign, Urbana and surrounding areas of East Central Illinois. Today, partly sunny. Highs in the upper 70s. Southeast winds around 5 miles an hour. Tonight, mostly cloudy. A slight chance of showers after midnight. Lows in the lower 60s.

south winds around 5 miles an hour. Chance of rain 20%. Saturday, mostly cloudy with a slight chance of showers and thunderstorms in the morning, then partly sunny in the afternoon. Highs in the lower 80s. South winds 5 to 10 miles an hour. Chance of rain 20%. Saturday night, partly cloudy. Lows in the upper 60s. Southwest winds around 5 miles an hour. Sunday, mostly sunny. Humid with highs in the upper 80s. Southwest winds around 5 miles an hour. Heat index values up to 101 in the afternoon. Sunday night and Monday, partly cloudy. Lows in the lower 70s. Highs in the lower 90s. Monday night and Tuesday, mostly clear. Lows in the lower 70s. Highs in the lower 90s. Tuesday night through Thursday, mostly clear. Lows in the mid-60s. Highs in the upper 80s. Again, the forecast for Champaign, Urbana and surrounding areas of East Central Illinois for today, partly sunny. Highs in the upper 70s. Southeast winds around 5 miles an hour. At 7 a.m. at the Champaign Airport, skies were partly sunny. The temperature was 60 degrees, the dew point was 56, and the relative humidity was 86%. The wind was east at 6 miles an hour. The pressure was 30.16 inches and rising. Elsewhere around the area, at Terre Haute, it was sunny, with a temperature of 60. It was mostly sunny, with a temperature of 58 at Paris, 59 at Mattoon, 60 at Decatur, and 62 at Springfield. It was partly sunny, with a temperature of 64 at Peoria, and 61 at Bloomington. And once again at 7 a.m. at the Champaign Airport, under partly sunny skies, the temperature was 60. Looking elsewhere around the Midwest at 7 a.m., Chicago was cloudy, and 67. Indianapolis was partly sunny, and 65. St. Louis was partly sunny, and 69. Kansas City had light rain, and 68. Des Moines had light rain, and 66. Milwaukee was partly sunny, and 68. And now a discussion of hazardous weather conditions for the following counties in Illinois: Champaign, Coles, DeWitt, Douglas, Edgar, Moultrie, Piatt, and Vermilion. This hazardous weather outlook is for Central Illinois, East Central Illinois, Southeast Illinois, and West Central Illinois. For today and tonight, a few thunderstorms are expected tonight, primarily after midnight. However, severe weather is not likely. For Saturday through Thursday, hot and humid conditions return early next week. The heat index will reach 100 to 110 degrees Sunday through Tuesday afternoons, only falling into the mid-70s at night. Spotter information statement: spotter activation is not anticipated through tonight. The time is currently 7:38 a.m. Central Daylight Time. 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Now for the official National Weather Service forecast for Champaign, Urbana and surrounding areas of East Central Illinois. Today, partly sunny. Highs in the upper 70s. Southeast winds around 5 miles an hour. Tonight, mostly cloudy. A slight chance of showers after midnight. Lows in the lower 60s. South winds around 5 miles an hour. Chance of rain 20%. Saturday, mostly cloudy with a slight chance of showers and thunderstorms in the morning, then partly sunny in the afternoon. Highs in the lower 80s. South winds 5 to 10 miles an hour. Chance of rain 20%. Saturday night, partly cloudy. Lows in the upper 60s. Southwest winds around 5 miles an hour. Sunday, mostly sunny. Humid with highs in the upper 80s. Southwest winds around 5 miles an hour. Heat index values up to 101 in the afternoon. Sunday night and Monday, partly cloudy. Lows in the lower 70s. Highs in the lower 90s. Monday night and Tuesday, mostly clear. Lows in the lower 70s. Highs in the lower 90s. Tuesday night through Thursday, mostly clear. Lows in the mid-60s. Highs in the upper 80s. Again, the forecast for Champaign, Urbana and surrounding areas of East Central Illinois for today, partly sunny. Highs in the upper 70s. Southeast winds around 5 miles an hour. At 7 a.m.

The Champagne Airport, skies were partly sunny. The temperature was 60 degrees, the dew point was 56, and the relative humidity was 86%. The wind was east at 6 miles an hour. The pressure was 30.16 inches and rising. Elsewhere around the area, at Terre Haute, it was sunny, with a temperature of 60. It was mostly sunny, with a temperature of 58 at Paris, 59 at Mattoon, 60 at Decatur, and 62 at Springfield. It was partly sunny, with a temperature of 64 at Peoria, and 61 at Bloomington. And once again at 7 a.m. at the Champaign Airport, under partly sunny skies, the temperature was 60. Looking elsewhere around the Midwest at 7 a.m., Chicago was cloudy, and 67. Indianapolis was partly sunny, and 65. St. Louis was partly sunny, and 69. Kansas City had light rain, and 68. Des Moines had light rain, and 66. Milwaukee was partly sunny, and 68. And now a discussion of hazardous weather conditions for the following counties in Illinois: Champaign, Coles, DeWitt, Douglas, Edgar, Moultrie, Piatt, and Vermilion. This hazardous weather outlook is for Central Illinois, East Central Illinois, Southeast Illinois, and West Central Illinois. For today and tonight, a few thunderstorms are expected tonight, primarily after midnight. However, severe weather is not likely. For Saturday through Thursday, hot and humid conditions return early next week. The heat index will reach 100 to 110 degrees Sunday through Tuesday afternoons, only falling into the mid-70s at night. Spotter information statement: spotter activation is not anticipated through tonight. The time is currently 7:41 a.m. Central Daylight Time. 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Now for the official National Weather Service forecast for Champaign, Urbana, and surrounding areas of East Central Illinois. Today, partly sunny. Highs in the upper 70s. Southeast winds around 5 miles an hour. Tonight, mostly cloudy. A slight chance of showers after midnight. Lows in the lower 60s. South winds around 5 miles an hour. Chance of rain 20%. Saturday, mostly cloudy with a slight chance of showers and thunderstorms in the morning, then partly sunny in the afternoon. Highs in the lower 80s. South winds 5 to 10 miles an hour. Chance of rain 20%. Saturday night, partly cloudy. Lows in the upper 60s. Southwest winds around 5 miles an hour. Sunday, mostly sunny. Humid with highs in the upper 80s. Southwest winds around 5 miles an hour. Heat index values up to 101 in the afternoon. Sunday night and Monday, partly cloudy. Lows in the lower 70s. Highs in the lower 90s. Monday night and Tuesday, mostly clear. Lows in the lower 70s. Highs in the lower 90s. Tuesday night through Thursday, mostly clear. Lows in the mid-60s. Highs in the upper 80s. Again, the forecast for Champaign, Urbana, and surrounding areas of East Central Illinois for today: partly sunny. Highs in the upper 70s. Southeast winds around 5 miles an hour. At 7 a.m. at the Champaign Airport, skies were partly sunny. The temperature was 60 degrees, the dew point was 56, and the relative humidity was 86%. The wind was east at 6 miles an hour. The pressure was 30.16 inches and rising. Elsewhere around the area, at Terre Haute, it was sunny, with a temperature of 60. It was mostly sunny, with a temperature of 58 at Paris, 59 at Mattoon, 60 at Decatur, and 62 at Springfield. It was partly sunny, with a temperature of 64 at Peoria, and 61 at Bloomington. And once again at 7 a.m. at the Champaign Airport, under partly sunny skies, the temperature was 60. Looking elsewhere around the Midwest at 7 a.m., Chicago was cloudy, and 67. Indianapolis was partly sunny, and 65. St. Louis was partly sunny, and 69. Kansas City had light rain, and 68. Des Moines had light rain, and 66. Milwaukee was partly sunny, and 68. And now a discussion of hazardous weather conditions for the following counties in Illinois: Champaign, Coles, DeWitt, Douglas, Edgar, Moultrie.
Piatt, and Vermilion. This hazardous weather outlook is for Central Illinois, East Central Illinois, Southeast Illinois, and West Central Illinois. For today and tonight, a few thunderstorms are expected tonight, primarily after midnight. However, severe weather is not likely. For Saturday through Thursday, hot and humid conditions return early next week. The heat index will reach 100 to 110 degrees Sunday through Tuesday afternoons, only falling into the mid-70s at night. Spotter information statement, spotter activation is not anticipated through tonight. The Champaign, Illinois Airport Climate Summary for yesterday, July 23, 2026. Yesterday's high temperature of 76 degrees occurred at 4:06 p.m. The normal high is 85. Yesterday's low temperature of 52 degrees occurred at 3:34 a.m. The normal low is 64. No precipitation fell yesterday. The highest wind gust observed was 13 miles per hour from the east, which occurred at 4:10 p.m. Yesterday the average wind speed was 6 miles per hour. Sunrise today is at 5:44 a.m. and sunset is at 8:14 p.m. The Mattoon, Illinois Airport Climate Summary for yesterday, July 23, 2026. Yesterday's high temperature of 77 degrees occurred at 4:15 p.m. The normal high is 86. Yesterday's low temperature of 52 degrees occurred at 5:07 a.m. The normal low is 66. No precipitation fell yesterday. The highest wind gust observed was 14 miles per hour from the northeast, which occurred at 1:45 p.m. The average wind speed was 3 miles per hour yesterday. Sunrise today is at 5:46 a.m. and sunset is at 8:13 p.m. The time is currently 7:46 a.m. Central Daylight Time. 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Now for the official National Weather Service forecast for Champaign, Urbana, and surrounding areas of East Central Illinois. Today, partly sunny. Highs in the upper 70s. Southeast winds around 5 miles an hour. Tonight, mostly cloudy. A slight chance of showers after midnight. Lows in the lower 60s. South winds around 5 miles an hour. Chance of rain 20%. Saturday, mostly cloudy with a slight chance of showers and thunderstorms in the morning, then partly sunny in the afternoon. Highs in the lower 80s. South winds 5 to 10 miles an hour. Chance of rain 20%. Saturday night, partly cloudy. Lows in the upper 60s. Southwest winds around 5 miles an hour. Sunday, mostly sunny. Humid with highs in the upper 80s. Southwest winds around 5 miles an hour. Heat index values up to 101 in the afternoon. Sunday night and Monday, partly cloudy. Lows in the lower 70s. Highs in the lower 90s. Monday night and Tuesday, mostly clear. Lows in the lower 70s. Highs in the lower 90s. Tuesday night through Thursday, mostly clear. Lows in the mid-60s. Highs in the upper 80s. Again, the forecast for Champaign, Urbana, and surrounding areas of East Central Illinois for today, partly sunny. Highs in the upper 70s. Southeast winds around 5 miles an hour. At 7 a.m. at the Champaign Airport, skies were partly sunny. The temperature was 60 degrees, the dew point was 56, and the relative humidity was 86%. The wind was east at 6 miles an hour. The pressure was 30.16 inches and rising. Elsewhere around the area, at Terre Haute, it was sunny, with a temperature of 60. It was mostly sunny, with a temperature of 58 at Paris, 59 at Mattoon, 60 at Decatur, and 62 at Springfield. It was partly sunny, with a temperature of 64 at Peoria, and 61 at Bloomington. And once again at 7 a.m. at the Champaign Airport, under partly sunny skies, the temperature was 60. Looking elsewhere around the Midwest at 7 a.m., Chicago was cloudy, and 67. Indianapolis was partly sunny, and 65. St. Louis was partly sunny, and 69. Kansas City had light rain, and 68. Des Moines had light rain, and 66. Milwaukee was partly sunny, and 68. And now a discussion of hazardous weather conditions for the following counties in Illinois: Champaign, Coles, DeWitt, Douglas,

was 56, and the relative humidity was 86%. The wind was east at 6 miles an hour. The pressure was 30.16 inches and rising. Elsewhere around the area, at Terre Haute, it was sunny, with a temperature of 60. It was mostly sunny, with a temperature of 58 at Paris, 59 at Mattoon, 60 at Decatur, and 62 at Springfield. It was partly sunny, with a temperature of 64 at Peoria, and 61 at Bloomington. And once again at 7 a.m. at the Champaign Airport, under partly sunny skies, the temperature was 60. The Champaign, Illinois Airport Climate Summary for yesterday, July 23, 2026. Yesterday's high temperature of 76 degrees occurred at 4:06 p.m. The normal high is 85. Yesterday's low temperature of 52 degrees occurred at 3:34 a.m. The normal low is 64. No precipitation fell yesterday. The highest wind gust observed was 13 miles per hour from the east, which occurred at 4:10 p.m. Yesterday the average wind speed was 6 miles per hour. Sunrise today is at 5:44 a.m. and sunset is at 8:14 p.m. The Mattoon, Illinois Airport Climate Summary for yesterday, July 23, 2026. Yesterday's high temperature of 77 degrees occurred at 4:15 p.m. The normal high is 86. Yesterday's low temperature of 52 degrees occurred at 5:07 a.m. The normal low is 66. No precipitation fell yesterday. The highest wind gust observed was 14 miles per hour from the northeast, which occurred at 1:45 p.m. The average wind speed was 3 miles per hour yesterday. Sunrise today is at 5:46 a.m. and sunset is at 8:13 p.m. And now a discussion of hazardous weather conditions for the following counties in Illinois: Champaign, Coles, DeWitt, Douglas, Edgar, Moultrie, Piatt, and Vermilion. This hazardous weather outlook is for Central Illinois, East Central Illinois, Southeast Illinois, and West Central Illinois. For today and tonight, a few thunderstorms are expected tonight, primarily after midnight. However, severe weather is not likely. For Saturday through Thursday, hot and humid conditions return early next week. The heat index will reach 100 to 110 degrees Sunday through Tuesday afternoons, only falling into the mid-70s at night. Spotter information statement: spotter activation is not anticipated through tonight. The time is currently 8:02 a.m. Central Daylight Time. 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Now for the official National Weather Service forecast for Champaign, Urbana, and surrounding areas of East Central Illinois. Today, partly sunny. Highs in the upper 70s. Southeast winds around 5 miles an hour. Tonight, mostly cloudy. A slight chance of showers after midnight. Lows in the lower 60s. South winds around 5 miles an hour. Chance of rain 20%. Saturday, mostly cloudy with a slight chance of showers and thunderstorms in the morning, then partly sunny in the afternoon. Highs in the lower 80s. South winds 5 to 10 miles an hour. Chance of rain 20%. Saturday night, partly cloudy. Lows in the upper 60s. Southwest winds around 5 miles an hour. Sunday, mostly sunny. Humid with highs in the upper 80s. Southwest winds around 5 miles an hour. Heat index values up to 101 in the afternoon. Sunday night and Monday, partly cloudy. Lows in the lower 70s. Highs in the lower 90s. Monday night and Tuesday, mostly clear. Lows in the lower 70s. Highs in the lower 90s. Tuesday night through Thursday, mostly clear. Lows in the mid-60s. Highs in the upper 80s. Again, the forecast for Champaign, Urbana, and surrounding areas of East Central Illinois for today: partly sunny. Highs in the upper 70s. Southeast winds around 5 miles an hour. At 8 a.m. at the Champaign Airport, skies were partly sunny. The temperature was 64 degrees, the dew point was 58, and the relative humidity was 80%. The wind was east at 5 miles an hour. The pressure was 30.17 inches and rising. Elsewhere around the area, at Terre Haute, it was sunny, with a temperature of 64. It was mostly sunny, with a temperature of 65 at Paris,
64 at Mattoon, 63 at Decatur, and 64 at Springfield. It was partly sunny, with a temperature of 66 at Peoria, and 65 at Bloomington. And once again at 8 a.m. at the Champaign Airport, under partly sunny skies, the temperature was 64. And now a discussion of hazardous weather conditions for the following counties in Illinois: Champaign, Coles, DeWitt, Douglas, Edgar, Moultrie, Piatt, and Vermilion. This hazardous weather outlook is for Central Illinois, East Central Illinois, Southeast Illinois, and West Central Illinois. For today and tonight, a few thunderstorms are expected tonight, primarily after midnight. However, severe weather is not likely. For Saturday through Thursday, hot and humid conditions return early next week. The heat index will reach 100 to 110 degrees Sunday through Tuesday afternoons, only falling into the mid-70s at night. Spotter information statement: spotter activation is not anticipated through tonight. 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Now for the official National Weather Service forecast for Champaign, Urbana, and surrounding areas of East Central Illinois. Today, partly sunny. Highs in the upper 70s. Southeast winds around 5 miles an hour. Tonight, mostly cloudy. A slight chance of showers after midnight. Lows in the lower 60s. South winds around 5 miles an hour. Chance of rain 20%. Saturday, mostly cloudy with a slight chance of showers and thunderstorms in the morning, then partly sunny in the afternoon. Highs in the lower 80s. South winds 5 to 10 miles an hour. Chance of rain 20%. Saturday night, partly cloudy. Lows in the upper 60s. Southwest winds around 5 miles an hour. Sunday, mostly sunny. Humid with highs in the upper 80s. Southwest winds around 5 miles an hour. Heat index values up to 101 in the afternoon. Sunday night and Monday, partly cloudy. Lows in the lower 70s. Highs in the lower 90s. Monday night and Tuesday, mostly clear. Lows in the lower 70s. Highs in the lower 90s. Tuesday night through Thursday, mostly clear. Lows in the mid-60s. Highs in the upper 80s. Again, the forecast for Champaign, Urbana, and surrounding areas of East Central Illinois for today: partly sunny. Highs in the upper 70s. Southeast winds around 5 miles an hour. At 8 a.m. at the Champaign Airport, skies were partly sunny. The temperature was 64 degrees, the dew point was 58, and the relative humidity was 80%. The wind was east at 5 miles an hour. The pressure was 30.17 inches and rising. Elsewhere around the area, at Terre Haute, it was sunny, with a temperature of 64. It was mostly sunny, with a temperature of 65 at Paris, 64 at Mattoon, 63 at Decatur, and 64 at Springfield. It was partly sunny, with a temperature of 66 at Peoria, and 65 at Bloomington. And once again at 8 a.m. at the Champaign Airport, under partly sunny skies, the temperature was 64. Looking elsewhere around the Midwest at 8 a.m., Chicago was cloudy, and 68. Indianapolis was partly sunny, and 68. St. Louis was partly sunny, and 70. Kansas City had light rain, and 68. Des Moines was cloudy, and 66. Milwaukee was cloudy, and 68. And now a discussion of hazardous weather conditions for the following counties in Illinois: Champaign, Coles, DeWitt, Douglas, Edgar, Moultrie, Piatt, and Vermilion. This hazardous weather outlook is for Central Illinois, East Central Illinois, Southeast Illinois, and West Central Illinois. For today and tonight, a few thunderstorms are expected tonight, primarily after midnight.
However, severe weather is not likely. For Saturday,

through Thursday, hot and humid conditions return early next week. The heat index will reach 100 to 110 degrees Sunday through Tuesday afternoons, only falling into the mid-70s at night. Spotter information statement, spotter activation is not anticipated through tonight. The time is currently 8:10 a.m. Central Daylight Time. 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Now for the official National Weather Service forecast for Champaign, Urbana and surrounding areas of East Central Illinois. Today, partly sunny. Highs in the upper 70s. Southeast winds around 5 miles an hour. Tonight, mostly cloudy. A slight chance of showers after midnight. Lows in the lower 60s. South winds around 5 miles an hour. Chance of rain 20%. Saturday, mostly cloudy with a slight chance of showers and thunderstorms in the morning, then partly sunny in the afternoon. Highs in the lower 80s. South winds 5 to 10 miles an hour. Chance of rain 20%. Saturday night, partly cloudy. Lows in the upper 60s. Southwest winds around 5 miles an hour. Sunday, mostly sunny. Humid with highs in the upper 80s. Southwest winds around 5 miles an hour. Heat index values up to 101 in the afternoon. Sunday night and Monday, partly cloudy. Lows in the lower 70s. Highs in the lower 90s. Monday night and Tuesday, mostly clear. Lows in the lower 70s. Highs in the lower 90s. Tuesday night through Thursday, mostly clear. Lows in the mid-60s. Highs in the upper 80s. Again, the forecast for Champaign, Urbana and surrounding areas of East Central Illinois for today, partly sunny. Highs in the upper 70s. Southeast winds around 5 miles an hour. At 8 a.m. at the Champaign Airport, skies were partly sunny. The temperature was 64 degrees, the dew point was 58, and the relative humidity was 80%. The wind was east at 5 miles an hour. The pressure was 30.17 inches and rising. Elsewhere around the area, at Terre Haute, it was sunny, with a temperature of 64. It was mostly sunny, with a temperature of 65 at Paris, 64 at Mattoon, 63 at Decatur, and 64 at Springfield. It was partly sunny, with a temperature of 66 at Peoria, and 65 at Bloomington. And once again at 8 a.m. at the Champaign Airport, under partly sunny skies, the temperature was 64. Looking elsewhere around the Midwest at 8 a.m., Chicago was cloudy, and 68. Indianapolis was partly sunny, and 68. St. Louis was partly sunny, and 70. Kansas City had light rain, and 68. Des Moines was cloudy, and 66. Milwaukee was cloudy, and 68. And now a discussion of hazardous weather conditions for the following counties in Illinois: Champaign, Coles, DeWitt, Douglas, Edgar, Moultrie, Piatt, and Vermilion. This hazardous weather outlook is for Central Illinois, East Central Illinois, Southeast Illinois, and West Central Illinois. For today and tonight, a few thunderstorms are expected tonight, primarily after midnight. However, severe weather is not likely. For Saturday through Thursday, hot and humid conditions return early next week. The heat index will reach 100 to 110 degrees Sunday through Tuesday afternoons, only falling into the mid-70s at night. Spotter information statement, spotter activation is not anticipated through tonight. The time is currently 8:14 a.m. Central Daylight Time. 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Now for the official National Weather Service forecast for Champaign, Urbana and surrounding areas of East Central Illinois. Today, partly sunny. Highs in the upper 70s. Southeast winds around 5 miles an hour. Tonight, mostly cloudy. A slight chance of showers after midnight. Lows in the lower 60s. South winds around 5 miles an hour. Chance of rain 20%. Saturday, mostly cloudy with a slight chance of showers and thunderstorms in the morning, then partly sunny in the afternoon. Highs in the lower 80s. South winds 5 to 10 miles an hour. Chance of rain 20%. Saturday night, partly cloudy. Lows in the upper 60s. Southwest winds around 5

lows in the lower 70s, highs in the lower 90s. Tuesday night through Thursday, mostly clear. Lows in the mid-60s. Highs in the upper 80s. Again, the forecast for Champaign, Urbana, and surrounding areas of East Central Illinois for today, partly sunny. Highs in the upper 70s. Southeast winds around 5 miles an hour. The Champaign, Illinois Airport Climate Summary for yesterday, July 23, 2026. Yesterday's high temperature of 76 degrees occurred at 4:06 p.m. The normal high is 85. Yesterday's low temperature of 52 degrees occurred at 3:34 a.m. The normal low is 64. No precipitation fell yesterday. The highest wind gust observed was 13 miles per hour from the east, which occurred at 4:10 p.m. Yesterday the average wind speed was 6 miles per hour. Sunrise today is at 5:44 a.m. and sunset is at 8:14 p.m. The Mattoon, Illinois Airport Climate Summary for yesterday, July 23, 2026. Yesterday's high temperature of 77 degrees occurred at 4:15 p.m. The normal high is 86. Yesterday's low temperature of 52 degrees occurred at 5:07 a.m. The normal low is 66. No precipitation fell yesterday. The highest wind gust observed was 14 miles per hour from the northeast, which occurred at 1:45 p.m. The average wind speed was 3 miles per hour yesterday. Sunrise today is at 5:46 a.m. and sunset is at 8:13 p.m. At 8 a.m. at the Champaign Airport, skies were partly sunny. The temperature was 64 degrees, the dew point was 58, and the relative humidity was 80%. The wind was east at 5 miles an hour. The pressure was 30.17 inches and rising. Elsewhere around the area, at Terre Haute, it was sunny, with a temperature of 64. It was mostly sunny, with a temperature of 65 at Paris, 64 at Mattoon, 63 at Decatur, and 64 at Springfield. It was partly sunny, with a temperature of 66 at Peoria, and 65 at Bloomington. And once again at 8 a.m. at the Champaign Airport, under partly sunny skies, the temperature was 64. Looking elsewhere around the Midwest at 8 a.m., Chicago was cloudy, and 68. Indianapolis was partly sunny, and 68. St. Louis was partly sunny, and 70. Kansas City had light rain, and 68. Des Moines was cloudy, and 66. Milwaukee was cloudy, and 68. And now a discussion of hazardous weather conditions for the following counties in Illinois: Champaign, Coles, DeWitt, Douglas, Edgar, Moultrie, Piatt, and Vermilion. This hazardous weather outlook is for Central Illinois, East Central Illinois, Southeast Illinois, and West Central Illinois. For today and tonight, a few thunderstorms are expected tonight, primarily after midnight. However, severe weather is not likely. For Saturday through Thursday, hot and humid conditions return early next week. The heat index will reach 100 to 110 degrees Sunday through Tuesday afternoons, only falling into the mid-70s at night. Spotter information statement: spotter activation is not anticipated through tonight. The time is currently 8:19 a.m. Central Daylight Time. 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Now for the official National Weather Service forecast for Champaign, Urbana, and surrounding areas of East Central Illinois. Today, partly sunny. Highs in the upper 70s. Southeast winds around 5 miles an hour. Tonight, mostly cloudy. A slight chance of showers after midnight. Lows in the lower 60s. South winds around 5 miles an hour. Chance of rain 20%. Saturday, mostly cloudy with a slight chance of showers and thunderstorms in the morning, then partly sunny in the afternoon. Highs in the lower 80s. South winds 5 to 10 miles an hour. Chance of rain 20%. Saturday night, partly cloudy. Lows in the upper 60s. Southwest winds around 5 miles an hour. Sunday, mostly sunny. Humid with highs in the upper 80s. Southwest winds around 5 miles an hour. Heat index values up to 101 in the afternoon. Sunday night and Monday, partly cloudy. Lows in the lower 70s. Highs in the lower 90s. Monday night and Tuesday, mostly clear.

Lows in the lower 70s. Highs in the lower 90s. Tuesday night through Thursday, mostly clear. Lows in the mid-60s. Highs in the upper 80s. Again, the forecast for Champaign, Urbana, and surrounding areas of East Central Illinois for today, partly sunny. Highs in the upper 70s. Southeast winds around 5 miles an hour. At 8 a.m. at the Champaign Airport, skies were partly sunny. The temperature was 64 degrees, the dew point was 58, and the relative humidity was 80%. The wind was east at 5 miles an hour. The pressure was 30.17 inches and rising. Elsewhere around the area, at Terre Haute, it was sunny, with a temperature of 64. It was mostly sunny, with a temperature of 65 at Paris, 64 at Mattoon, 63 at Decatur, and 64 at Springfield. It was partly sunny, with a temperature of 66 at Peoria, and 65 at Bloomington. And once again at 8 a.m. at the Champaign Airport, under partly sunny skies, the temperature was 64. At 8 a.m. at the Champaign Airport, skies were mostly sunny. The temperature was 64 degrees, the dew point was 58, and the relative humidity was 80%. The wind was east at 5 miles an hour. The pressure was 30.17 inches and rising. Elsewhere around the area, it was mostly sunny, with a temperature of 66 at Peoria, 65 at Bloomington, 65 at Paris, and 64 at Terre Haute. Under mostly sunny skies, Mattoon reported 64, Decatur reported 63, and Springfield reported 64. And once again at 8 a.m. at the Champaign Airport, under mostly sunny skies, the temperature was 64. Looking elsewhere around the Midwest at 8 a.m., Chicago was cloudy, and 68. Indianapolis was partly sunny, and 68. St. Louis was partly sunny, and 70. Kansas City had light rain, and 68. Des Moines was cloudy, and 66. Milwaukee was cloudy, and 68. And now a discussion of hazardous weather conditions for the following counties in Illinois: Champaign, Coles, DeWitt, Douglas, Edgar, Moultrie, Piatt, and Vermilion. This hazardous weather outlook is for Central Illinois, East Central Illinois, Southeast Illinois, and West Central Illinois. For today and tonight, a few thunderstorms are expected tonight, primarily after midnight. However, severe weather is not likely. For Saturday through Thursday, hot and humid conditions return early next week. The heat index will reach 100 to 110 degrees Sunday through Tuesday afternoons, only falling into the mid-70s at night. Spotter information statement: spotter activation is not anticipated through tonight. The time is currently 8:23 a.m. Central Daylight Time. 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Now for the official National Weather Service forecast for Champaign, Urbana, and surrounding areas of East Central Illinois. Today, partly sunny. Highs in the upper 70s. Southeast winds around 5 miles an hour. Tonight, mostly cloudy. A slight chance of showers after midnight. Lows in the lower 60s. South winds around 5 miles an hour. Chance of rain 20%. Saturday, mostly cloudy with a slight chance of showers and thunderstorms in the morning, then partly sunny in the afternoon. Highs in the lower 80s. South winds 5 to 10 miles an hour. Chance of rain 20%. Saturday night, partly cloudy. Lows in the upper 60s. Southwest winds around 5 miles an hour. Sunday, mostly sunny. Humid with highs in the upper 80s. Southwest winds around 5 miles an hour. Heat index values up to 101 in the afternoon. Sunday night and Monday, partly cloudy. Lows in the lower 70s. Highs in the lower 90s. Monday night and Tuesday, mostly clear. Lows in the lower 70s. Highs in the lower 90s. Tuesday night through Thursday, mostly clear. Lows in the mid-60s. Highs in the upper 80s. Again, the forecast for Champaign, Urbana, and surrounding areas of East Central Illinois for today, partly sunny. Highs in the upper 70s. Southeast winds around 5 miles an hour. At 8 a.m. at the Champaign Airport, skies were mostly sunny. The temperature was 64 degrees, the dew point was 58, and the relative humidity was

80%. The wind was east at 5 miles an hour. The pressure was 30.17 inches and rising. Elsewhere around the area, it was mostly sunny, with a temperature of 66 at Peoria, 65 at Bloomington, 65 at Paris, and 64 at Terre Haute. Under mostly sunny skies, Mattoon reported 64, Decatur reported 63, and Springfield reported 64. And once again at 8 a.m. at the Champaign Airport, under mostly sunny skies, the temperature was 64. Looking elsewhere around the Midwest at 8 a.m., Chicago was cloudy, and 68. Indianapolis was partly sunny, and 68. St. Louis was partly sunny, and 70. Kansas City had light rain, and 68. Des Moines was cloudy, and 66. Milwaukee was cloudy, and 68. And now a discussion of hazardous weather conditions for the following counties in Illinois: Champaign, Coles, DeWitt, Douglas, Edgar, Moultrie, Piatt, and Vermilion. This hazardous weather outlook is for Central Illinois, East Central Illinois, Southeast Illinois, and West Central Illinois. For today and tonight, a few thunderstorms are expected tonight, primarily after midnight. However, severe weather is not likely. For Saturday through Thursday, hot and humid conditions return early next week. The heat index will reach 100 to 110 degrees Sunday through Tuesday afternoons, only falling into the mid-70s at night. Spotter information statement: spotter activation is not anticipated through tonight. The time is currently 8:27 a.m. Central Daylight Time. 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Now for the official National Weather Service forecast for Champaign, Urbana, and surrounding areas of East Central Illinois. Today, partly sunny. Highs in the upper 70s. Southeast winds around 5 miles an hour. Tonight, mostly cloudy. A slight chance of showers after midnight. Lows in the lower 60s. South winds around 5 miles an hour. Chance of rain 20%. Saturday, mostly cloudy with a slight chance of showers and thunderstorms in the morning, then partly sunny in the afternoon. Highs in the lower 80s. South winds 5 to 10 miles an hour. Chance of rain 20%. Saturday night, partly cloudy. Lows in the upper 60s. Southwest winds around 5 miles an hour. Sunday, mostly sunny. Humid with highs in the upper 80s. Southwest winds around 5 miles an hour. Heat index values up to 101 in the afternoon. Sunday night and Monday, partly cloudy. Lows in the lower 70s. Highs in the lower 90s. Monday night and Tuesday, mostly clear. Lows in the lower 70s. Highs in the lower 90s. Tuesday night through Thursday, mostly clear. Lows in the mid-60s. Highs in the upper 80s. Again, the forecast for Champaign, Urbana, and surrounding areas of East Central Illinois for today: partly sunny. Highs in the upper 70s. Southeast winds around 5 miles an hour. At 8 a.m. at the Champaign Airport, skies were mostly sunny. The temperature was 64 degrees, the dew point was 58, and the relative humidity was 80%. The wind was east at 5 miles an hour. The pressure was 30.17 inches and rising. Elsewhere around the area, it was mostly sunny, with a temperature of 66 at Peoria, 65 at Bloomington, 65 at Paris, and 64 at Terre Haute. Under mostly sunny skies, Mattoon reported 64, Decatur reported 63, and Springfield reported 64. And once again at 8 a.m. at the Champaign Airport, under mostly sunny skies, the temperature was 64. Looking elsewhere around the Midwest at 8 a.m., Chicago was cloudy, and 68. Indianapolis was partly sunny, and 68. St. Louis was partly sunny, and 70. Kansas City had light rain, and 68. Des Moines was cloudy, and 66. Milwaukee was cloudy, and 68. The Champaign, Illinois Airport Climate Summary for yesterday, July 23, 2026. Yesterday's high temperature of 76 degrees occurred at 4:06 p.m. The normal high is 85. Yesterday's low temperature of 52 degrees occurred at 3:34 a.m. The normal low is 64. No precipitation fell yesterday.

The highest wind gust observed was 13 miles per hour from the east, which occurred at 4:10 p.m. Yesterday, the average wind speed was 6 miles per hour. Sunrise today is at 5:44 a.m. and sunset is at 8:14 p.m. The Mattoon, Illinois Airport Climate Summary for yesterday, July 23, 2026. Yesterday's high temperature of 77 degrees occurred at 4:15 p.m. The normal high is 86. Yesterday's low temperature of 52 degrees occurred at 5:07 a.m. The normal low is 66. No precipitation fell yesterday. The highest wind gust observed was 14 miles per hour from the northeast, which occurred at 1:45 p.m. The average wind speed was 3 miles per hour yesterday. Sunrise today is at 5:46 a.m. and sunset is at 8:13 p.m. And now a discussion of hazardous weather conditions for the following counties in Illinois: Champaign, Coles, DeWitt, Douglas, Edgar, Moultrie, Piatt, and Vermilion. This hazardous weather outlook is for Central Illinois, East Central Illinois, Southeast Illinois, and West Central Illinois. For today and tonight, a few thunderstorms are expected tonight, primarily after midnight. However, severe weather is not likely. For Saturday through Thursday, hot and humid conditions return early next week. The heat index will reach 100 to 110 degrees Sunday through Tuesday afternoons, only falling into the mid-70s at night. Spotter information statement: spotter activation is not anticipated through tonight. The time is currently 8:32 a.m. Central Daylight Time. 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Now for the official National Weather Service forecast for Champaign, Urbana, and surrounding areas of East Central Illinois. Today, partly sunny. Highs in the upper 70s. Southeast winds around 5 miles an hour. Tonight, mostly cloudy. A slight chance of showers after midnight. Lows in the lower 60s. South winds around 5 miles an hour. Chance of rain 20%. Saturday, mostly cloudy with a slight chance of showers and thunderstorms in the morning, then partly sunny in the afternoon. Highs in the lower 80s. South winds 5 to 10 miles an hour. 5 miles an hour. Chance of rain 20%. Saturday, mostly cloudy with a slight chance of showers and thunderstorms in the morning, then partly sunny in the afternoon. Highs in the lower 80s. South winds 5 to 10 miles an hour. Chance of rain 20%. Saturday night, partly cloudy. Lows in the upper 60s. Southwest winds around 5 miles an hour. Sunday, mostly sunny. Humid with highs in the upper 80s. Southwest winds around 5 miles an hour. Heat index values up to 101 in the afternoon. Sunday night and Monday, partly cloudy. Lows in the lower 70s. Highs in the lower 90s. Monday night and Tuesday, mostly clear. Lows in the lower 70s. Highs in the lower 90s. Tuesday night through Thursday, mostly clear. Lows in the mid-60s. Highs in the upper 80s. Again, the forecast for Champaign, Urbana, and surrounding areas of East Central Illinois for today: partly sunny. Highs in the upper 70s. Southeast winds around 5 miles an hour. At 8 a.m. at the Champaign Airport, skies were mostly sunny. The temperature was 64 degrees, the dew point was 58, and the relative humidity was 80%. The wind was east at 5 miles an hour. The pressure was 30.17 inches and rising. Elsewhere around the area, it was mostly sunny, with a temperature of 66 at Peoria, 65 at Bloomington, 65 at Paris, and 64 at Terre Haute. Under mostly sunny skies, Mattoon reported 64, Decatur reported 63, and Springfield reported 64. And once again at 8 a.m. at the Champaign Airport, under mostly sunny skies, the temperature was 64. Looking elsewhere around the Midwest at 8 a.m., Chicago was cloudy, and 68. Indianapolis was partly sunny, and 68. St. Louis was partly sunny, and 70. Kansas City had light rain, and 68. Des Moines was cloudy, and 66. Milwaukee was cloudy, and 68. And now a discussion of hazardous weather conditions for the following counties in Illinois: Champaign, Coles, DeWitt, Douglas, and

Moultrie, Piatt, and Vermilion. This hazardous weather outlook is for Central Illinois, East Central Illinois, Southeast Illinois, and West Central Illinois. For today and tonight, a few thunderstorms are expected tonight, primarily after midnight. However, severe weather is not likely. For Saturday through Thursday, hot and humid conditions return early next week. The heat index will reach 100 to 110 degrees Sunday through Tuesday afternoons, only falling into the mid-70s at night. Spotter information statement, spotter activation is not anticipated through tonight. The time is currently 8:36 a.m. Central Daylight Time. 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Now for the official National Weather Service forecast for Champaign, Urbana, and surrounding areas of East Central Illinois. Today, partly sunny. Highs in the upper 70s. Southeast winds around 5 miles an hour. Tonight, mostly cloudy. A slight chance of showers after midnight. Lows in the lower 60s. South winds around 5 miles an hour. Chance of rain 20%. Saturday, mostly cloudy with a slight chance of showers and thunderstorms in the morning, then partly sunny in the afternoon. Highs in the lower 80s. South winds 5 to 10 miles an hour. Chance of rain 20%. Saturday night, partly cloudy. Lows in the upper 60s. Southwest winds around 5 miles an hour. Sunday, mostly sunny. Humid with highs in the upper 80s. Southwest winds around 5 miles an hour. Heat index values up to 101 in the afternoon. Sunday night and Monday, partly cloudy. Lows in the lower 70s. Highs in the lower 90s. Monday night and Tuesday, mostly clear. Lows in the lower 70s. Highs in the lower 90s. Tuesday night through Thursday, mostly clear. Lows in the mid-60s. Highs in the upper 80s. Again, the forecast for Champaign, Urbana, and surrounding areas of East Central Illinois for today, partly sunny. Highs in the upper 70s. Southeast winds around 5 miles an hour. At 8 a.m. at the Champaign Airport, skies were mostly sunny. The temperature was 64 degrees, the dew point was 58, and the relative humidity was 80%. The wind was east at 5 miles an hour. The pressure was 30.17 inches and rising. Elsewhere around the area, it was mostly sunny, with a temperature of 66 at Peoria, 65 at Bloomington, 65 at Paris, and 64 at Terre Haute. Under mostly sunny skies, Mattoon reported 64, Decatur reported 63, and Springfield reported 64. And once again at 8 a.m. at the Champaign Airport, under mostly sunny skies, the temperature was 64. Looking elsewhere around the Midwest at 8 a.m., Chicago was cloudy, and 68. Indianapolis was partly sunny, and 68. St. Louis was partly sunny, and 70. Kansas City had light rain, and 68. Des Moines was cloudy, and 66. Milwaukee was cloudy, and 68. And now a discussion of hazardous weather conditions for the following counties in Illinois: Champaign, Coles, DeWitt, Douglas, Edgar, Moultrie, Piatt, and Vermilion. This hazardous weather outlook is for Central Illinois, East Central Illinois, Southeast Illinois, and West Central Illinois. For today and tonight, a few thunderstorms are expected tonight, primarily after midnight. However, severe weather is not likely. For Saturday through Thursday, hot and humid conditions return early next week. The heat index will reach 100 to 110 degrees Sunday through Tuesday afternoons, only falling into the mid-70s at night. Spotter information statement, spotter activation is not anticipated through tonight. The time is currently 8:39 a.m. Central Daylight Time. 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Now for the official National Weather Service forecast for Champaign, Urbana, and surrounding areas of East Central Illinois. Today, partly sunny. Highs in the upper 70s. Southeast winds around 5 miles an hour. Tonight, mostly cloudy. A slight chance of showers after midnight. Lows in the lower 60s. South winds around 5 miles an hour. Chance of rain 20%. Saturday, mostly cloudy with a slight chance of showers

Thunderstorms in the morning, then partly sunny in the afternoon. Highs in the lower 80s. South winds 5 to 10 miles an hour. Chance of rain 20%. Saturday night, partly cloudy. Lows in the upper 60s. Southwest winds around 5 miles an hour. Sunday, mostly sunny. Humid with highs in the upper 80s. Southwest winds around 5 miles an hour. Heat index values up to 101 in the afternoon. Sunday night and Monday, partly cloudy. Lows in the lower 70s. Highs in the lower 90s. Monday night and Tuesday, mostly clear. Lows in the lower 70s. Highs in the lower 90s. Tuesday night through Thursday, mostly clear. Lows in the mid-60s. Highs in the upper 80s. Again, the forecast for Champaign, Urbana and surrounding areas of East Central Illinois for today, partly sunny. Highs in the upper 70s. Southeast winds around 5 miles an hour. At 8 a.m. at the Champaign Airport, skies were mostly sunny. The temperature was 64 degrees, the dew point was 58, and the relative humidity was 80%. The wind was east at 5 miles an hour. The pressure was 30.17 inches and rising. Elsewhere around the area, it was mostly sunny, with a temperature of 66 at Peoria, 65 at Bloomington, 65 at Paris, and 64 at Terre Haute. Under mostly sunny skies, Mattoon reported 64, Decatur reported 63, and Springfield reported 64. And once again at 8 a.m. at the Champaign Airport, under mostly sunny skies, the temperature was 64. Looking elsewhere around the Midwest at 8 a.m., Chicago was cloudy, and 68. Indianapolis was partly sunny, and 68. St. Louis was partly sunny, and 70. Kansas City had light rain, and 68. Des Moines was cloudy, and 66. Milwaukee was cloudy, and 68. And now a discussion of hazardous weather conditions for the following counties in Illinois: Champaign, Coles, DeWitt, Douglas, Edgar, Moultrie, Piatt, and Vermilion. This hazardous weather outlook is for Central Illinois, East Central Illinois, Southeast Illinois, and West Central Illinois. For today and tonight, a few thunderstorms are expected tonight, primarily after midnight. However, severe weather is not likely. For Saturday through Thursday, hot and humid conditions return early next week. The heat index will reach 100 to 110 degrees Sunday through Tuesday afternoons, only falling into the mid-70s at night. Spotter information statement: spotter activation is not anticipated through tonight. The time is currently 8:43 a.m. Central Daylight Time. 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Now for the official National Weather Service forecast for Champaign, Urbana and surrounding areas of East Central Illinois. Today, partly sunny. Highs in the upper 70s. Southeast winds around 5 miles an hour. Tonight, mostly cloudy. A slight chance of showers after midnight. Lows in the lower 60s. South winds around 5 miles an hour. Chance of rain 20%. Saturday, mostly cloudy with a slight chance of showers and thunderstorms in the morning, then partly sunny in the afternoon. Highs in the lower 80s. South winds 5 to 10 miles an hour. Chance of rain 20%. Saturday night, partly cloudy. Lows in the upper 60s. Southwest winds around 5 miles an hour. Sunday, mostly sunny. Humid with highs in the upper 80s. Southwest winds around 5 miles an hour. Heat index values up to 101 in the afternoon. Sunday night and Monday, partly cloudy. Lows in the lower 70s. Highs in the lower 90s. Monday night and Tuesday, mostly clear. Lows in the lower 70s. Highs in the lower 90s. Tuesday night through Thursday, mostly clear. Lows in the mid-60s. Highs in the upper 80s. Again, the forecast for Champaign, Urbana and surrounding areas of East Central Illinois for today, partly sunny. Highs in the upper 70s. Southeast winds around 5 miles an hour. The Champaign, Illinois Airport Climate Summary for yesterday, July 23, 2026. Yesterday's high temperature of 76 degrees occurred at 4:06 p.m. The normal high is 85.
Yesterday's low temperature of 52 degrees occurred at 3:34 a.m. The normal low is 64. No precipitation fell yesterday. The highest wind gust observed was 13 miles per hour from the east, which occurred at 4:10 p.m. Yesterday the average wind speed was 6 miles per hour. Sunrise today is at 5:44 a.m. and sunset is at 8:14 p.m. The Mattoon, Illinois Airport Climate Summary for yesterday, July 23, 2026. Yesterday's high temperature of 77 degrees occurred at 4:15 p.m. The normal high is 86. Yesterday's low temperature of 52 degrees occurred at 5:07 a.m. The normal low is 66. No precipitation fell yesterday. The highest wind gust observed was 14 miles per hour from the northeast, which occurred at 1:45 p.m. The average wind speed was 3 miles per hour yesterday. Sunrise today is at 5:46 a.m. and sunset is at 8:13 p.m. At 8 a.m. at the Champaign Airport, skies were mostly sunny. The temperature was 64 degrees, the dew point was 58, and the relative humidity was 80%. The wind was east at 5 miles an hour. The pressure was 30.17 inches and rising. Elsewhere around the area, it was mostly sunny, with a temperature of 66 at Peoria, 65 at Bloomington, 65 at Paris, and 64 at Terre Haute. Under mostly sunny skies, Mattoon reported 64, Decatur reported 63, and Springfield reported 64. And once again at 8 a.m. at the Champaign Airport, under mostly sunny skies, the temperature was 64. Looking elsewhere around the Midwest at 8 a.m., Chicago was cloudy, and 68. Indianapolis was partly sunny, and 68. St. Louis was partly sunny, and 70. Kansas City had light rain, and 68. Des Moines was cloudy, and 66. Milwaukee was cloudy, and 68. And now a discussion of hazardous weather conditions for the following counties in Illinois: Champaign, Coles, DeWitt, Douglas, Edgar, Moultrie, Piatt, and Vermilion. This hazardous weather outlook is for Central Illinois, East Central Illinois, Southeast Illinois, and West Central Illinois. For today and tonight, a few thunderstorms are expected tonight, primarily after midnight. However, severe weather is not likely. For Saturday through Thursday, hot and humid conditions return early next week. The heat index will reach 100 to 110 degrees Sunday through Tuesday afternoons, only falling into the mid-70s at night. Spotter information statement: spotter activation is not anticipated through tonight. The time is currently 8:48 a.m. Central Daylight Time. 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Now for the official National Weather Service forecast for Champaign, Urbana, and surrounding areas of East Central Illinois. Today, partly sunny. Highs in the upper 70s. Southeast winds around 5 miles an hour. Tonight, mostly cloudy. A slight chance of showers after midnight. Lows in the lower 60s. South winds around 5 miles an hour. Chance of rain 20%. Saturday, mostly cloudy with a slight chance of showers and thunderstorms in the morning, then partly sunny in the afternoon. Highs in the lower 80s. South winds 5 to 10 miles an hour. Chance of rain 20%. Saturday night, partly cloudy. Lows in the upper 60s. Southwest winds around 5 miles an hour. Sunday, mostly sunny. Humid with highs in the upper 80s. Southwest winds around 5 miles an hour. Heat index values up to 101 in the afternoon. Sunday night and Monday, partly cloudy. Lows in the lower 70s. Highs in the lower 90s. Monday night and Tuesday, mostly clear. Lows in the lower 70s. Highs in the lower 90s. Tuesday night through Thursday, mostly clear. Lows in the mid-60s. Highs in the upper 80s. Again, the forecast for Champaign, Urbana, and surrounding areas of East Central Illinois for today: partly sunny. Highs in the upper 70s. Southeast winds around 5 miles an hour. At 8 a.m. at the Champaign Airport, skies were mostly sunny. The temperature was 64 degrees, the dew point was 58, and the relative humidity was 80%. The wind was east at 5 miles an hour. The pressure

30.17 inches and rising. Elsewhere around the area, it was mostly sunny, with a temperature of 66 at Peoria, 65 at Bloomington, 65 at Paris, and 64 at Terre Haute. Under mostly sunny skies, Mattoon reported 64, Decatur reported 63, and Springfield reported 64. And once again at 8 a.m. at the Champaign Airport, under mostly sunny skies, the temperature was 64. Looking elsewhere around the Midwest at 8 a.m., Chicago was cloudy, and 68. Indianapolis was partly sunny, and 68. St. Louis was partly sunny, and 70. Kansas City had light rain, and 68. Des Moines was cloudy, and 66. Milwaukee was cloudy, and 68. And now a discussion of hazardous weather conditions for the following counties in Illinois: Champaign, Coles, DeWitt, Douglas, Edgar, Moultrie, Piatt, and Vermilion. This hazardous weather outlook is for Central Illinois, East Central Illinois, Southeast Illinois, and West Central Illinois. For today and tonight, a few thunderstorms are expected tonight, primarily after midnight. However, severe weather is not likely. For Saturday through Thursday, hot and humid conditions return early next week. The heat index will reach 100 to 110 degrees Sunday through Tuesday afternoons, only falling into the mid-70s at night. Spotter information statement: spotter activation is not anticipated through tonight. The time is currently 8:52 a.m. Central Daylight Time. 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Now for the official National Weather Service forecast for Champaign, Urbana, and surrounding areas of East Central Illinois. Today, partly sunny. Highs in the upper 70s. Southeast winds around 5 miles an hour. Tonight, mostly cloudy. A slight chance of showers after midnight. Lows in the lower 60s. South winds around 5 miles an hour. Chance of rain 20%. Saturday, mostly cloudy with a slight chance of showers and thunderstorms in the morning, then partly sunny in the afternoon. Highs in the lower 80s. South winds 5 to 10 miles an hour. Chance of rain 20%. Saturday night, partly cloudy. Lows in the upper 60s. Southwest winds around 5 miles an hour. Sunday, mostly sunny. Humid with highs in the upper 80s. Southwest winds around 5 miles an hour. Heat index values up to 101 in the afternoon. Sunday night and Monday, partly cloudy. Lows in the lower 70s. Highs in the lower 90s. Monday night and Tuesday, mostly clear. Lows in the lower 70s. Highs in the lower 90s. Tuesday night through Thursday, mostly clear. Lows in the mid-60s. Highs in the upper 80s. Again, the forecast for Champaign, Urbana, and surrounding areas of East Central Illinois for today: partly sunny. Highs in the upper 70s. Southeast winds around 5 miles an hour. At 8 a.m. at the Champaign Airport, skies were mostly sunny. The temperature was 64 degrees, the dew point was 58, and the relative humidity was 80%. The wind was east at 5 miles an hour. The pressure was 30.17 inches and rising. Elsewhere around the area, it was mostly sunny, with a temperature of 66 at Peoria, 65 at Bloomington, 65 at Paris, and 64 at Terre Haute. Under mostly sunny skies, Mattoon reported 64, Decatur reported 63, and Springfield reported 64. And once again at 8 a.m. at the Champaign Airport, under mostly sunny skies, the temperature was 64. Looking elsewhere around the Midwest at 8 a.m., Chicago was cloudy, and 68. Indianapolis was partly sunny, and 68. St. Louis was partly sunny, and 70. Kansas City had light rain, and 68. Des Moines was cloudy, and 66. Milwaukee was cloudy, and 68. And now a discussion of hazardous weather conditions for the following counties in Illinois: Champaign, Coles, DeWitt, Douglas, Edgar, Moultrie, Piatt, and Vermilion. This hazardous weather outlook is for Central Illinois, East Central Illinois, Southeast Illinois, and West Central Illinois. For today and tonight, a few thunderstorms are expected tonight, primarily after midnight. However, severe weather is not likely. For Saturday,

through Thursday, hot and humid conditions return early next week. The heat index will reach 100 to 110 degrees Sunday through Tuesday afternoons, only falling into the mid-70s at night. Spotter information statement, spotter activation is not anticipated through tonight. The time is currently 8:55 a.m. Central Daylight Time. 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Now for the official National Weather Service forecast for Champaign, Urbana and surrounding areas of East Central Illinois. Today, partly sunny. Highs in the upper 70s. Southeast winds around 5 miles an hour. Tonight, mostly cloudy. A slight chance of showers after midnight. Lows in the lower 60s. South winds around 5 miles an hour. Chance of rain 20%. Saturday, mostly cloudy with a slight chance of showers and thunderstorms in the morning, then partly sunny in the afternoon. Highs in the lower 80s. South winds 5 to 10 miles an hour. Chance of rain 20%. Saturday night, partly cloudy. Lows in the upper 60s. Southwest winds around 5 miles an hour. Sunday, mostly sunny. Humid with highs in the upper 80s. Southwest winds around 5 miles an hour. Heat index values up to 101 in the afternoon. Sunday night and Monday, partly cloudy. Lows in the lower 70s. Highs in the lower 90s. Monday night and Tuesday, mostly clear. Lows in the lower 70s. Highs in the lower 90s. Tuesday night through Thursday, mostly clear. Lows in the mid-60s. Highs in the upper 80s. Again, the forecast for Champaign, Urbana and surrounding areas of East Central Illinois for today, partly sunny. Highs in the upper 70s. Southeast winds around 5 miles an hour. At 8 a.m. at the Champaign Airport, skies were mostly sunny. The temperature was 64 degrees, the dew point was 58, and the relative humidity was 80%. The wind was east at 5 miles an hour. The pressure was 30.17 inches and rising. Elsewhere around the area, it was mostly sunny, with a temperature of 66 at Peoria, 65 at Bloomington, 65 at Paris, and 64 at Terre Haute. Under mostly sunny skies, Mattoon reported 64, Decatur reported 63, and Springfield reported 64. And once again at 8 a.m. at the Champaign Airport, under mostly sunny skies, the temperature was 64. Looking elsewhere around the Midwest at 8 a.m., Chicago was cloudy, and 68. Indianapolis was partly sunny, and 68. St. Louis was partly sunny, and 70. Kansas City had light rain, and 68. Des Moines was cloudy, and 66. Milwaukee was cloudy, and 68. And now a discussion of hazardous weather conditions for the following counties in Illinois: Champaign, Coles, DeWitt, Douglas, Edgar, Moultrie, Piatt, and Vermilion. This hazardous weather outlook is for Central Illinois, East Central Illinois, Southeast Illinois, and West Central Illinois. For today and tonight, a few thunderstorms are expected tonight, primarily after midnight. However, severe weather is not likely. For Saturday through Thursday, hot and humid conditions return early next week. The heat index will reach 100 to 110 degrees Sunday through Tuesday afternoons, only falling into the mid-70s at night. Spotter information statement, spotter activation is not anticipated through tonight. The time is currently 8:59 a.m. Central Daylight Time. 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Now for the official National Weather Service forecast for Champaign, Urbana and surrounding areas of East Central Illinois. Today, partly sunny. Highs in the upper 70s. Southeast winds around 5 miles an hour. Tonight, mostly cloudy. A slight chance of showers after midnight. Lows in the lower 60s. South winds around 5 miles an hour. Chance of rain 20%. Saturday, mostly cloudy with a slight chance of showers and thunderstorms in the morning, then partly sunny in the afternoon. Highs in the lower 80s. South winds 5 to 10 miles an hour. Chance of rain 20%. Saturday night, partly cloudy. Lows in the upper 60s. Southwest winds around 5 miles an hour.

Sunday, mostly sunny. Humid with highs in the upper 80s. Southwest winds around 5 miles an hour. Heat index values up to 101 in the afternoon. Sunday night and Monday, partly cloudy. Lows in the lower 70s. Highs in the lower 90s. Monday night and Tuesday, mostly clear. Lows in the lower 70s. Highs in the lower 90s. Tuesday night through Thursday, mostly clear. Lows in the mid-60s. Highs in the upper 80s. Again, the forecast for Champaign, Urbana and surrounding areas of East Central Illinois for today, partly sunny. Highs in the upper 70s. Southeast winds around 5 miles an hour. And now a discussion of hazardous weather conditions for the following counties in Illinois: Champaign, Coles, DeWitt, Douglas, Edgar, Moultrie, Piatt, and Vermilion. This hazardous weather outlook is for Central Illinois, East Central Illinois, Southeast Illinois, and West Central Illinois. For today and tonight, a few thunderstorms are expected tonight, primarily after midnight. However, severe weather is not likely. For Saturday through Thursday, hot and humid conditions return early next week. The heat index will reach 100 to 110 degrees Sunday through Tuesday afternoons, only falling into the mid-70s at night. Spotter information statement: spotter activation is not anticipated through tonight. The time is currently 9:02 a.m. Central Daylight Time. 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Now for the official National Weather Service forecast for Champaign, Urbana and surrounding areas of East Central Illinois. Today, partly sunny. Highs in the upper 70s. Southeast winds around 5 miles an hour. Tonight, mostly cloudy. A slight chance of showers after midnight. Lows in the lower 60s. South winds around 5 miles an hour. Chance of rain 20%. Saturday, mostly cloudy with a slight chance of showers and thunderstorms in the morning, then partly sunny in the afternoon. Highs in the lower 80s. South winds 5 to 10 miles an hour. Chance of rain 20%. Saturday night, partly cloudy. Lows in the upper 60s. Southwest winds around 5 miles an hour. Sunday, mostly sunny. Humid with highs in the upper 80s. Southwest winds around 5 miles an hour. Heat index values up to 101 in the afternoon. Sunday night and Monday, partly cloudy. Lows in the lower 70s. Highs in the lower 90s. Monday night and Tuesday, mostly clear. Lows in the lower 70s. Highs in the lower 90s. Tuesday night through Thursday, mostly clear. Lows in the mid-60s. Highs in the upper 80s. Again, the forecast for Champaign, Urbana and surrounding areas of East Central Illinois for today, partly sunny. Highs in the upper 70s. Southeast winds around 5 miles an hour. At 9 a.m. at the Champaign Airport, skies were mostly sunny. The temperature was 68 degrees, the dew point was 59, and the relative humidity was 73%. The wind was southeast at 3 miles an hour. The pressure was 30.18 inches and rising. Elsewhere around the area, it was mostly sunny, with a temperature of 68 at Peoria, 68 at Bloomington, 70 at Paris, and 66 at Terre Haute. Under mostly sunny skies, Mattoon reported 71, Decatur reported 68, and Springfield reported 69. And once again at 9 a.m. at the Champaign Airport, under mostly sunny skies, the temperature was 68. And now a discussion of hazardous weather conditions for the following counties in Illinois: Champaign, Coles, DeWitt, Douglas, Edgar, Moultrie, Piatt, and Vermilion. This hazardous weather outlook is for Central Illinois, East Central Illinois, Southeast Illinois, and West Central Illinois. For today and tonight, a few thunderstorms are expected tonight, primarily after midnight. However, severe weather is not likely. For Saturday through Thursday, hot and humid conditions return early next week. The heat index will reach 100 to 110 degrees Sunday through Tuesday afternoons, only falling into the mid-70s at night. Spotter information statement: spotter activation is not anticipated through tonight. The time is currently 9:05 a.m. Central Daylight Time. 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

WXJ76 in Champaign. Now for the official National Weather Service forecast for Champaign, Urbana, and surrounding areas of East Central Illinois. Today, partly sunny. Highs in the upper 70s. Southeast winds around 5 miles an hour. Tonight, mostly cloudy. A slight chance of showers after midnight. Lows in the lower 60s. South winds around 5 miles an hour. Chance of rain 20%. Saturday, mostly cloudy with a slight chance of showers and thunderstorms in the morning, then partly sunny in the afternoon. Highs in the lower 80s. South winds 5 to 10 miles an hour. Chance of rain 20%. Saturday night, partly cloudy. Lows in the upper 60s. Southwest winds around 5 miles an hour. Sunday, mostly sunny. Humid with highs in the upper 80s. Southwest winds around 5 miles an hour. Heat index values up to 101 in the afternoon. Sunday night and Monday, partly cloudy. Lows in the lower 70s. Highs in the lower 90s. Monday night and Tuesday, mostly clear. Lows in the lower 70s. Highs in the lower 90s. Tuesday night through Thursday, mostly clear. Lows in the mid-60s. Highs in the upper 80s. Again, the forecast for Champaign, Urbana, and surrounding areas of East Central Illinois for today, partly sunny. Highs in the upper 70s. Southeast winds around 5 miles an hour. 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Programming originates from NOAA's National Weather Service office in Lincoln and transmits from the WCIA television tower near Seymour. 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At 9 a.m. at the Champaign Airport, skies were mostly sunny. The temperature was 68 degrees, the dew point was 59, and the relative humidity was 73%. The wind was southeast at 3 miles an hour. The pressure was 30.18 inches and rising. Elsewhere around the area, it was mostly sunny, with a temperature of 68 at Peoria, 68 at Bloomington, 70 at Paris, and 66 at Terre Haute. Under mostly sunny skies, Mattoon reported 71, Decatur reported 68, and Springfield reported 69. And once again at 9 a.m. at the Champaign Airport, under mostly sunny skies, the temperature was 68. Looking elsewhere around the Midwest at 9 a.m., Chicago was cloudy, and 70. Indianapolis was partly sunny, and 71. St. Louis was partly sunny, and 72. Kansas City had rain, and 68. Des Moines was cloudy, and 66. Milwaukee was cloudy, and 70. And now a discussion of hazardous weather conditions for the following counties in Illinois: Champaign, Coles, DeWitt, Douglas, Edgar, Moultrie, Piatt, and Vermilion. This hazardous weather outlook is for Central Illinois, East Central Illinois, Southeast Illinois, and West Central Illinois. For today and tonight, a few thunderstorms are expected tonight, primarily after midnight. However, severe weather is not likely. For Saturday through Thursday, hot and humid conditions return early next week. The heat index will reach 100 to 110 degrees Sunday through Tuesday afternoons, only falling into the mid-70s at night. Spotter information statement: spotter activation is not anticipated through tonight. The time is currently 9:09 a.m. Central Daylight Time. 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Now for the official National Weather Service forecast for Champaign, Urbana, and surrounding areas of East Central Illinois. Today, partly sunny. Highs in the upper 70s. Southeast winds around 5 miles an hour. Tonight, mostly cloudy. A slight chance of showers after midnight. Lows in the lower 60s. South winds around 5 miles an hour. Chance of rain 20%. Saturday, mostly cloudy with a slight chance of showers and thunderstorms in the morning, then partly sunny in the afternoon. Highs in the lower 80s. South winds 5 to 10 miles an hour. Chance of

20%. Saturday night, partly cloudy. Lows in the upper 60s. Southwest winds around 5 miles an hour. Sunday, mostly sunny. Humid with highs in the upper 80s. Southwest winds around 5 miles an hour. Heat index values up to 101 in the afternoon. Sunday night and Monday, partly cloudy. Lows in the lower 70s. Highs in the lower 90s. Monday night and Tuesday, mostly clear. Lows in the lower 70s. Highs in the lower 90s. Tuesday night through Thursday, mostly clear. Lows in the mid-60s. Highs in the upper 80s. Again, the forecast for Champaign, Urbana and surrounding areas of East Central Illinois for today, partly sunny. Highs in the upper 70s. Southeast winds around 5 miles an hour. At 9 a.m. at the Champaign Airport, skies were partly sunny. The temperature was 68 degrees, the dew point was 59, and the relative humidity was 73%. The wind was southeast at 3 miles an hour. The pressure was 30.18 inches and rising. Elsewhere around the area, it was sunny, with a temperature of 71 at Mattoon, 68 at Decatur, and 69 at Springfield. It was mostly sunny, with a temperature of 70 at Paris, and 66 at Terre Haute. At Bloomington, it was partly sunny, with a temperature of 68. At Peoria, it was cloudy, with a temperature of 68. And once again at 9 a.m. at the Champaign Airport, under partly sunny skies, the temperature was 68. Looking elsewhere around the Midwest at 9 a.m., Chicago was cloudy, and 70. Indianapolis was partly sunny, and 71. St. Louis was partly sunny, and 72. Kansas City had rain, and 68. Des Moines was cloudy, and 66. Milwaukee was cloudy, and 70. And now a discussion of hazardous weather conditions for the following counties in Illinois: Champaign, Coles, DeWitt, Douglas, Edgar, Moultrie, Piatt, and Vermilion. This hazardous weather outlook is for Central Illinois, East Central Illinois, Southeast Illinois, and West Central Illinois. For today and tonight, a few thunderstorms are expected tonight, primarily after midnight. However, severe weather is not likely. For Saturday through Thursday, hot and humid conditions return early next week. The heat index will reach 100 to 110 degrees Sunday through Tuesday afternoons, only falling into the mid-70s at night. Spotter information statement: spotter activation is not anticipated through tonight. The time is currently 9:13 a.m. Central Daylight Time. 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Now for the official National Weather Service forecast for Champaign, Urbana and surrounding areas of East Central Illinois. Today, partly sunny. Highs in the upper 70s. Southeast winds around 5 miles an hour. Tonight, mostly cloudy. A slight chance of showers after midnight. Lows in the lower 60s. South winds around 5 miles an hour. Chance of rain 20%. Saturday, mostly cloudy with a slight chance of showers and thunderstorms in the morning, then partly sunny in the afternoon. Highs in the lower 80s. South winds 5 to 10 miles an hour. Chance of rain 20%. Saturday night, partly cloudy. Lows in the upper 60s. Southwest winds around 5 miles an hour. Sunday, mostly sunny. Humid with highs in the upper 80s. Southwest winds around 5 miles an hour. Heat index values up to 101 in the afternoon. Sunday night and Monday, partly cloudy. Lows in the lower 70s. Highs in the lower 90s. Monday night and Tuesday, mostly clear. Lows in the lower 70s. Highs in the lower 90s. Tuesday night through Thursday, mostly clear. Lows in the mid-60s. Highs in the upper 80s. Again, the forecast for Champaign, Urbana and surrounding areas of East Central Illinois for today, partly sunny. Highs in the upper 70s. Southeast winds around 5 miles an hour. At 9 a.m. at the Champaign Airport, skies were partly sunny. The temperature was 68 degrees, the dew point was 59, and the relative humidity was 73%. The wind was southeast at 3 miles an hour. The pressure was 30.18 inches and rising.

The Champagne Airport, under partly sunny skies, the temperature was 68. Looking elsewhere around the Midwest at 9 a.m., Chicago was cloudy, and 70. Indianapolis was partly sunny, and 71. St. Louis was partly sunny, and 72. Kansas City had rain, and 68. Des Moines was cloudy, and 66. Milwaukee was cloudy, and 70. And now a discussion of hazardous weather conditions for the following counties in Illinois: Champaign, Coles, DeWitt, Douglas, Edgar, Moultrie, Piatt, and Vermilion. This hazardous weather outlook is for Central Illinois, East Central Illinois, Southeast Illinois, and West Central Illinois. For today and tonight, a few thunderstorms are expected tonight, primarily after midnight. However, severe weather is not likely. For Saturday through Thursday, hot and humid conditions return early next week. The heat index will reach 100 to 110 degrees Sunday through Tuesday afternoons, only falling into the mid-70s at night. Spotter information statement: spotter activation is not anticipated through tonight. The time is currently 9:17 a.m. Central Daylight Time. 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Now for the official National Weather Service forecast for Champaign, Urbana, and surrounding areas of East Central Illinois. Today, partly sunny. Highs in the upper 70s. Southeast winds around 5 miles an hour. Tonight, mostly cloudy. A slight chance of showers after midnight. Lows in the lower 60s. South winds around 5 miles an hour. Chance of rain 20%. Saturday, mostly cloudy with a slight chance of showers and thunderstorms in the morning, then partly sunny in the afternoon. Highs in the lower 80s. South winds 5 to 10 miles an hour. Chance of rain 20%. Saturday night, partly cloudy. Lows in the upper 60s. Southwest winds around 5 miles an hour. Sunday, mostly sunny. Humid with highs in the upper 80s. Southwest winds around 5 miles an hour. Heat index values up to 101 in the afternoon. Sunday night and Monday, partly cloudy. Lows in the lower 70s. Highs in the lower 90s. Monday night and Tuesday, mostly clear. Lows in the lower 70s. Highs in the lower 90s. Tuesday night through Thursday, mostly clear. Lows in the mid-60s. Highs in the upper 80s. Again, the forecast for Champaign, Urbana, and surrounding areas of East Central Illinois for today: partly sunny. Highs in the upper 70s. Southeast winds around 5 miles an hour. At 9 a.m. at the Champaign Airport, skies were partly sunny. The temperature was 68 degrees, the dew point was 59, and the relative humidity was 73%. The wind was southeast at 3 miles an hour. The pressure was 30.18 inches and rising. Elsewhere around the area, it was sunny, with a temperature of 71 at Mattoon, 68 at Decatur, and 69 at Springfield. It was mostly sunny, with a temperature of 70 at Paris, and 66 at Terre Haute. At Bloomington, it was partly sunny, with a temperature of 68. At Peoria, it was cloudy, with a temperature of 68. And once again at 9 a.m. at the Champaign Airport, under partly sunny skies, the temperature was 68. Looking elsewhere around the Midwest at 9 a.m., Chicago was cloudy, and 70. Indianapolis was partly sunny, and 71. St. Louis was partly sunny, and 72. Kansas City had rain, and 68. Des Moines was cloudy, and 66. Milwaukee was cloudy, and 70. And now a discussion of hazardous weather conditions for the following counties in Illinois: Champaign, Coles, DeWitt, Douglas, Edgar, Moultrie, Piatt, and Vermilion. This hazardous weather outlook is for Central Illinois, East Central Illinois, Southeast Illinois, and West Central Illinois. For today and tonight, a few thunderstorms are expected tonight, primarily after midnight. However, severe weather is not likely. For Saturday through Thursday, hot and humid conditions return early next week. The heat index will reach 100 to 110 degrees Sunday through Tuesday afternoons, only falling into the mid-70s at night. Spotter information statement: spotter activation is not anticipated through tonight. The time is currently

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Now for the official National Weather Service forecast for Champaign, Urbana, and surrounding areas of East Central Illinois. Today, partly sunny. Highs in the upper 70s. Southeast winds around 5 miles an hour. Tonight, mostly cloudy. A slight chance of showers after midnight. Lows in the lower 60s. South winds around 5 miles an hour. Chance of rain 20%. Saturday, mostly cloudy with a slight chance of showers and thunderstorms in the morning, then partly sunny in the afternoon. Highs in the lower 80s. South winds 5 to 10 miles an hour. Chance of rain 20%. Saturday night, partly cloudy. Lows in the upper 60s. Southwest winds around 5 miles an hour. Sunday, mostly sunny. Humid with highs in the upper 80s. Southwest winds around 5 miles an hour. Heat index values up to 101 in the afternoon. Sunday night and Monday, partly cloudy. Lows in the lower 70s. Highs in the lower 90s. Monday night and Tuesday, mostly clear. Lows in the lower 70s. Highs in the lower 90s. Tuesday night through Thursday, mostly clear. Lows in the mid-60s. Highs in the upper 80s. Again, the forecast for Champaign, Urbana, and surrounding areas of East Central Illinois for today, partly sunny. Highs in the upper 70s. Southeast winds around 5 miles an hour. At 9 a.m. at the Champaign Airport, skies were mostly sunny. The temperature was 68 degrees, the dew point was 59, and the relative humidity was 73%. The wind was southeast at 3 miles an hour. The pressure was 30.18 inches and rising. Elsewhere around the area, it was mostly sunny, with a temperature of 68 at Peoria, 68 at Bloomington, and 70 at Paris. Under mostly sunny skies, Terre Haute reported 66, Mattoon reported 71, and Decatur reported 68. At Springfield, it was partly sunny, with a temperature of 69. And once again at 9 a.m. at the Champaign Airport, under mostly sunny skies, the temperature was 68. Looking elsewhere around the Midwest at 9 a.m., Chicago was cloudy, and 70. Indianapolis was partly sunny, and 71. St. Louis was partly sunny, and 72. Kansas City had rain, and 68. Des Moines was cloudy, and 66. Milwaukee was cloudy, and 70. And now a discussion of hazardous weather conditions for the following counties in Illinois: Champaign, Coles, DeWitt, Douglas, Edgar, Moultrie, Piatt, and Vermilion. This hazardous weather outlook is for Central Illinois, East Central Illinois, Southeast Illinois, and West Central Illinois. For today and tonight, a few thunderstorms are expected tonight, primarily after midnight. However, severe weather is not likely. For Saturday through Thursday, hot and humid conditions return early next week. The heat index will reach 100 to 110 degrees Sunday through Tuesday afternoons, only falling into the mid-70s at night. Spotter information statement: spotter activation is not anticipated through tonight. The time is currently 9:24 a.m. Central Daylight Time. 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Now for the official National Weather Service forecast for Champaign, Urbana, and surrounding areas of East Central Illinois. Today, partly sunny. Highs in the upper 70s. Southeast winds around 5 miles an hour. Tonight, mostly cloudy. A slight chance of showers after midnight. Lows in the lower 60s. South winds around 5 miles an hour. Chance of rain 20%. Saturday, mostly cloudy with a slight chance of showers and thunderstorms in the morning, then partly sunny in the afternoon. Highs in the lower 80s. South winds 5 to 10 miles an hour. Chance of rain 20%. Saturday night, partly cloudy. Lows in the upper 60s. Southwest winds around 5 miles an hour. Sunday, mostly sunny. Humid with highs in the upper 80s. Southwest winds around 5 miles an hour. Heat index values up to 101 in the afternoon. Sunday night and Monday, partly cloudy. Lows in the

or 70s. Highs in the lower 90s. Monday night and Tuesday, mostly clear. Lows in the lower 70s. Highs in the lower 90s. Tuesday night through Thursday, mostly clear. Lows in the mid-60s. Highs in the upper 80s. Again, the forecast for Champaign, Urbana and surrounding areas of East Central Illinois for today, partly sunny. Highs in the upper 70s. Southeast winds around 5 miles an hour. At 9 a.m. at the Champaign Airport, skies were mostly sunny. The temperature was 68 degrees, the dew point was 59, and the relative humidity was 73%. The wind was southeast at 3 miles an hour. The pressure was 30.18 inches and rising. Elsewhere around the area, it was mostly sunny, with a temperature of 68 at Peoria, 68 at Bloomington, and 70 at Paris. Under mostly sunny skies, Terre Haute reported 66, Mattoon reported 71, and Decatur reported 68. At Springfield, it was partly sunny, with a temperature of 69. And once again at 9 a.m. at the Champaign Airport, under mostly sunny skies, the temperature was 68. Looking elsewhere around the Midwest at 9 a.m., Chicago was cloudy, and 70. Indianapolis was partly sunny, and 71. St. Louis was partly sunny, and 72. Kansas City had rain, and 68. Des Moines was cloudy, and 66. Milwaukee was cloudy, and 70. And now a discussion of hazardous weather conditions for the following counties in Illinois: Champaign, Coles, DeWitt, Douglas, Edgar, Moultrie, Piatt, and Vermilion. This hazardous weather outlook is for Central Illinois, East Central Illinois, Southeast Illinois, and West Central Illinois. For today and tonight, a few thunderstorms are expected tonight, primarily after midnight. However, severe weather is not likely. For Saturday through Thursday, hot and humid conditions return early next week. The heat index will reach 100 to 110 degrees Sunday through Tuesday afternoons, only falling into the mid-70s at night. Spotter information statement: spotter activation is not anticipated through tonight. The time is currently 9:28 a.m. Central Daylight Time. 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Now for the official National Weather Service forecast for Champaign, Urbana and surrounding areas of East Central Illinois. Today, partly sunny. Highs in the upper 70s. Southeast winds around 5 miles an hour. Tonight, mostly cloudy. A slight chance of showers after midnight. Lows in the lower 60s. South winds around 5 miles an hour. Chance of rain 20%. Saturday, mostly cloudy with a slight chance of showers and thunderstorms in the morning, then partly sunny in the afternoon. Highs in the lower 80s. South winds 5 to 10 miles an hour. Chance of rain 20%. Saturday night, partly cloudy. Lows in the upper 60s. Southwest winds around 5 miles an hour. Sunday, mostly sunny. Humid with highs in the upper 80s. Southwest winds around 5 miles an hour. Heat index values up to 101 in the afternoon. Sunday night and Monday, partly cloudy. Lows in the lower 70s. Highs in the lower 90s. Monday night and Tuesday, mostly clear. Lows in the lower 70s. Highs in the lower 90s. Tuesday night through Thursday, mostly clear. Lows in the mid-60s. Highs in the upper 80s. Again, the forecast for Champaign, Urbana and surrounding areas of East Central Illinois for today, partly sunny. Highs in the upper 70s. Southeast winds around 5 miles an hour. At 9 a.m. at the Champaign Airport, skies were mostly sunny. The temperature was 68 degrees, the dew point was 59, and the relative humidity was 73%. The wind was southeast at 3 miles an hour. The pressure was 30.18 inches and rising. Elsewhere around the area, it was mostly sunny, with a temperature of 68 at Peoria, 68 at Bloomington, and 70 at Paris. Under mostly sunny skies, Terre Haute reported 66, Mattoon reported 71, and Decatur reported 68. At Springfield, it was partly sunny, with a temperature of 69. And once again at 9 a.m. at the Champaign Airport, under mostly sunny skies, the temperature
68. Looking elsewhere around the Midwest at 9 a.m., Chicago was cloudy and 70. Indianapolis was partly sunny and 71. St. Louis was partly sunny and 72. Kansas City had rain and 68. Des Moines was cloudy and 66. Milwaukee was cloudy and 70. The time is currently 9:31 a.m. Central Daylight Time. 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Now for the official National Weather Service forecast for Champaign, Urbana, and surrounding areas of East Central Illinois. Today, partly sunny. Highs in the upper 70s. Southeast winds around 5 miles an hour. Tonight, mostly cloudy. A slight chance of showers after midnight. Lows in the lower 60s. South winds around 5 miles an hour. Chance of rain 20%. Saturday, mostly cloudy with a slight chance of showers and thunderstorms in the morning, then partly sunny in the afternoon. Highs in the lower 80s. South winds 5 to 10 miles an hour. Chance of rain 20%. Saturday night, partly cloudy. Lows in the upper 60s. Southwest winds around 5 miles an hour. Sunday, mostly sunny. Humid with highs in the upper 80s. Southwest winds around 5 miles an hour. Heat index values up to 101 in the afternoon. Sunday night and Monday, partly cloudy. Lows in the lower 70s. Highs in the lower 90s. Monday night and Tuesday, mostly clear. Lows in the lower 70s. Highs in the lower 90s. Tuesday night through Thursday afternoon. Sunday night and Monday, partly cloudy. Lows in the lower 70s. Highs in the lower 90s. Monday night and Tuesday, mostly clear. Lows in the lower 70s. Highs in the lower 90s. Tuesday night through Thursday, mostly clear. Lows in the mid-60s. Highs in the upper 80s. Again, the forecast for Champaign, Urbana, and surrounding areas of East Central Illinois for today, partly sunny. Highs in the upper 70s. Southeast winds around 5 miles an hour. At 9 a.m. at the Champaign Airport, skies were mostly sunny. The temperature was 68 degrees, the dew point was 59, and the relative humidity was 73%. The wind was southeast at 3 miles an hour. The pressure was 30.18 inches and rising. Elsewhere around the area, it was mostly sunny, with a temperature of 68 at Peoria, 68 at Bloomington, and 70 at Paris. Under mostly sunny skies, Terre Haute reported 66, Mattoon reported 71, and Decatur reported 68. At Springfield, it was partly sunny, with a temperature of 69. And once again at 9 a.m. at the Champaign Airport, under mostly sunny skies, the temperature was 68. Looking elsewhere around the Midwest at 9 a.m., Chicago was cloudy and 70. Indianapolis was partly sunny and 71. St. Louis was partly sunny and 72. Kansas City had rain and 68. Des Moines was cloudy and 66. Milwaukee was cloudy and 70. The time is currently 9:34 a.m. Central Daylight Time. 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Now for the official National Weather Service forecast for Champaign, Urbana, and surrounding areas of East Central Illinois. Today, partly sunny. Highs in the upper 70s. Southeast winds around 5 miles an hour. Tonight, mostly cloudy. A slight chance of showers after midnight. Lows in the lower 60s. South winds around 5 miles an hour. Chance of rain 20%. Saturday, mostly cloudy with a slight chance of showers and thunderstorms in the morning, then partly sunny in the afternoon. Highs in the lower 80s. South winds 5 to 10 miles an hour. Chance of rain 20%. Saturday night, partly cloudy. Lows in the upper 60s. Southwest winds around 5 miles an hour. Sunday, mostly sunny. Humid with highs in the upper 80s. Southwest winds around 5 miles an hour. Heat index values up to 101 in the afternoon. Sunday night and Monday, partly cloudy. Lows in the lower 70s. Highs in the lower 90s.

Monday night and Tuesday, mostly clear. Lows in the lower 70s. Highs in the lower 90s. Tuesday night through Thursday, mostly clear. Lows in the mid-60s. Highs in the upper 80s. Again, the forecast for Champaign, Urbana and surrounding areas of East Central Illinois for today, partly sunny. Highs in the upper 70s. Southeast winds around 5 miles an hour. At 9 a.m. at the Champaign Airport, skies were mostly sunny. The temperature was 68 degrees, the dew point was 59, and the relative humidity was 73%. The wind was southeast at 3 miles an hour. The pressure was 30.18 inches and rising. Elsewhere around the area, it was mostly sunny, with a temperature of 68 at Peoria, 68 at Bloomington, and 70 at Paris. Under mostly sunny skies, Terre Haute reported 66, Mattoon reported 71, and Decatur reported 68. At Springfield, it was partly sunny, with a temperature of 69. And once again at 9 a.m. at the Champaign Airport, under mostly sunny skies, the temperature was 68. Looking elsewhere around the Midwest at 9 a.m., Chicago was cloudy, and 70. Indianapolis was partly sunny, and 71. St. Louis was partly sunny, and 72. Kansas City had rain, and 68. Des Moines was cloudy, and 66. Milwaukee was cloudy, and 70. The time is currently 9:37 a.m. Central Daylight Time. 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Now for the official National Weather Service forecast for Champaign, Urbana and surrounding areas of East Central Illinois. Today, partly sunny. Highs in the upper 70s. Southeast winds around 5 miles an hour. Tonight, mostly cloudy. A slight chance of showers after midnight. Lows in the lower 60s. South winds around 5 miles an hour. Chance of rain 20%. Saturday, mostly cloudy with a slight chance of showers and thunderstorms in the morning, then partly sunny in the afternoon. Highs in the lower 80s. South winds 5 to 10 miles an hour. Chance of rain 20%. Saturday night, partly cloudy. Lows in the upper 60s. Southwest winds around 5 miles an hour. Sunday, mostly sunny. Humid with highs in the upper 80s. Southwest winds around 5 miles an hour. Heat index values up to 101 in the afternoon. Sunday night and Monday, partly cloudy. Lows in the lower 70s. Highs in the lower 90s. Monday night and Tuesday, mostly clear. Lows in the lower 70s. Highs in the lower 90s. Tuesday night through Thursday, mostly clear. Lows in the mid-60s. Highs in the upper 80s. Again, the forecast for Champaign, Urbana and surrounding areas of East Central Illinois for today, partly sunny. Highs in the upper 70s. Southeast winds around 5 miles an hour. At 9 a.m. at the Champaign Airport, skies were mostly sunny. The temperature was 68 degrees, the dew point was 59, and the relative humidity was 73%. The wind was southeast at 3 miles an hour. The pressure was 30.18 inches and rising. Elsewhere around the area, it was mostly sunny, with a temperature of 68 at Peoria, 68 at Bloomington, and 70 at Paris. Under mostly sunny skies, Terre Haute reported 66, Mattoon reported 71, and Decatur reported 68. At Springfield, it was partly sunny, with a temperature of 69. And once again at 9 a.m. at the Champaign Airport, under mostly sunny skies, the temperature was 68. Looking elsewhere around the Midwest at 9 a.m., Chicago was cloudy, and 70. Indianapolis was partly sunny, and 71. St. Louis was partly sunny, and 72. Kansas City had rain, and 68. Des Moines was cloudy, and 66. Milwaukee was cloudy, and 70. The time is currently 9:40 a.m. Central Daylight Time. 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Now for the official National Weather Service forecast for Champaign, Urbana and surrounding areas of East Central Illinois. Today, partly sunny. Highs in the upper 70s. Southeast

around 5 miles an hour. Tonight, mostly cloudy. A slight chance of showers after midnight. Lows in the lower 60s. South winds around 5 miles an hour. Chance of rain 20%. Saturday, mostly cloudy with a slight chance of showers and thunderstorms in the morning, then partly sunny in the afternoon. Highs in the lower 80s. South winds 5 to 10 miles an hour. Chance of rain 20%. Saturday night, partly cloudy. Lows in the upper 60s. Southwest winds around 5 miles an hour. Sunday, mostly sunny. Humid with highs in the upper 80s. Southwest winds around 5 miles an hour. Heat index values up to 101 in the afternoon. Sunday night and Monday, partly cloudy. Lows in the lower 70s. Highs in the lower 90s. Monday night and Tuesday, mostly clear. Lows in the lower 70s. Highs in the lower 90s. Tuesday night through Thursday, mostly clear. Lows in the mid-60s. Highs in the upper 80s. Again, the forecast for Champaign, Urbana and surrounding areas of East Central Illinois for today, partly sunny. Highs in the upper 70s. Southeast winds around 5 miles an hour. At 9 a.m. at the Champaign Airport, skies were mostly sunny. The temperature was 68 degrees, the dew point was 59, and the relative humidity was 73%. The wind was southeast at 3 miles an hour. The pressure was 30.18 inches and rising. Elsewhere around the area, it was mostly sunny, with a temperature of 68 at Peoria, 68 at Bloomington, and 70 at Paris. Under mostly sunny skies, Terre Haute reported 66, Mattoon reported 71, and Decatur reported 68. At Springfield, it was partly sunny, with a temperature of 69. And once again at 9 a.m. at the Champaign Airport, under mostly sunny skies, the temperature was 68. Looking elsewhere around the Midwest at 9 a.m., Chicago was cloudy, and 70. Indianapolis was partly sunny, and 71. St. Louis was partly sunny, and 72. Kansas City had rain, and 68. Des Moines was cloudy, and 66. Milwaukee was cloudy, and 70. The time is currently 9:43 a.m. Central Daylight Time. 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Now for the official National Weather Service forecast for Champaign, Urbana and surrounding areas of East Central Illinois. Today, partly sunny. Highs in the upper 70s. Southeast winds around 5 miles an hour. Tonight, mostly cloudy. A slight chance of showers after midnight. Lows in the lower 60s. South winds around 5 miles an hour. Chance of rain 20%. Saturday, mostly cloudy with a slight chance of showers and thunderstorms in the morning, then partly sunny in the afternoon. Highs in the lower 80s. South winds 5 to 10 miles an hour. Chance of rain 20%. Saturday night, partly cloudy. Lows in the upper 60s. Southwest winds around 5 miles an hour. Sunday, mostly sunny. Humid with highs in the upper 80s. Southwest winds around 5 miles an hour. Heat index values up to 101 in the afternoon. Sunday night and Monday, partly cloudy. Lows in the lower 70s. Highs in the lower 90s. Monday night and Tuesday, mostly clear. Lows in the lower 70s. Highs in the lower 90s. Tuesday night through Thursday, mostly clear. Lows in the mid-60s. Highs in the upper 80s. Again, the forecast for Champaign, Urbana and surrounding areas of East Central Illinois for today, partly sunny. Highs in the upper 70s. Southeast winds around 5 miles an hour. At 9 a.m. at the Champaign Airport, skies were mostly sunny. The temperature was 68 degrees, the dew point was 59, and the relative humidity was 73%. The wind was southeast at 3 miles an hour. The pressure was 30.18 inches and rising. Elsewhere around the area, it was mostly sunny, with a temperature of 68 at Peoria, 68 at Bloomington, and 70 at Paris. Under mostly sunny skies, Terre Haute reported 66, Mattoon reported 71, and Decatur reported 68. At Springfield, it was partly sunny.

with a temperature of 69. And once again at 9 a.m. at the Champaign Airport, under mostly sunny skies, the temperature was 68. Looking elsewhere around the Midwest at 9 a.m., Chicago was cloudy and 70. Indianapolis was partly sunny and 71. St. Louis was partly sunny and 72. Kansas City had rain and 68. Des Moines was cloudy and 66. Milwaukee was cloudy and 70. The time is currently 9:46 a.m. Central Daylight Time. 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Now for the official National Weather Service forecast for Champaign, Urbana, and surrounding areas of East Central Illinois. Today, partly sunny. Highs in the upper 70s. Southeast winds around 5 miles an hour. Tonight, mostly cloudy. A slight chance of showers after midnight. Lows in the lower 60s. South winds around 5 miles an hour. Chance of rain 20%. Saturday, mostly cloudy with a slight chance of showers and thunderstorms in the morning, then partly sunny in the afternoon. Highs in the lower 80s. South winds 5 to 10 miles an hour. Chance of rain 20%. Saturday night, partly cloudy. Lows in the upper 60s. Southwest winds around 5 miles an hour. Sunday, mostly sunny. Humid with highs in the upper 80s. Southwest winds around 5 miles an hour. Heat index values up to 101 in the afternoon. Sunday night and Monday, partly cloudy. Lows in the lower 70s. Highs in the lower 90s. Monday night and Tuesday, mostly clear. Lows in the lower 70s. Highs in the lower 90s. Tuesday night through Thursday, mostly clear. Lows in the mid-60s. Highs in the upper 80s. Again, the forecast for Champaign, Urbana, and surrounding areas of East Central Illinois for today, partly sunny. Highs in the upper 70s. Southeast winds around 5 miles an hour. At 9 a.m. at the Champaign Airport, skies were mostly sunny. The temperature was 68 degrees, the dew point was 59, and the relative humidity was 73%. The wind was southeast at 3 miles an hour. The pressure was 30.18 inches and rising. Elsewhere around the area, it was mostly sunny, with a temperature of 68 at Peoria, 68 at Bloomington, and 70 at Paris. Under mostly sunny skies, Terre Haute reported 66, Mattoon reported 71, and Decatur reported 68. At Springfield, it was partly sunny, with a temperature of 69. And once again at 9 a.m. at the Champaign Airport, under mostly sunny skies, the temperature was 68. Looking elsewhere around the Midwest at 9 a.m., Chicago was cloudy and 70. Indianapolis was partly sunny and 71. St. Louis was partly sunny and 72. Kansas City had rain and 68. Des Moines was cloudy and 66. Milwaukee was cloudy and 70. The time is currently 9:49 a.m. Central Daylight Time. 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Now for the official National Weather Service forecast for Champaign, Urbana, and surrounding areas of East Central Illinois. Today, partly sunny. Highs in the upper 70s. Southeast winds around 5 miles an hour. Tonight, mostly cloudy. A slight chance of showers after midnight. Lows in the lower 60s. South winds around 5 miles an hour. Chance of rain 20%. Saturday, mostly cloudy with a slight chance of showers and thunderstorms in the morning, then partly sunny in the afternoon. Highs in the lower 80s. South winds 5 to 10 miles an hour. Chance of rain 20%. Saturday night, partly cloudy. Lows in the upper 60s. Southwest winds around 5 miles an hour. Sunday, mostly sunny. Humid with highs in the upper 80s. Southwest winds around 5 miles an hour. Heat index values up to 101 in the afternoon. Sunday night and Monday, partly cloudy. Lows in the lower 70s. Highs in the lower 90s. Monday night and Tuesday, mostly clear. Lows in the lower 70s. Highs in the lower 90s. Tuesday night through Thursday.

Wednesday, mostly clear. Lows in the mid-60s. Highs in the upper 80s. Again, the forecast for Champaign, Urbana, and surrounding areas of East Central Illinois for today, partly sunny. Highs in the upper 70s. Southeast winds around 5 miles an hour. At 9 a.m. at the Champaign Airport, skies were mostly sunny. The temperature was 68 degrees, the dew point was 59, and the relative humidity was 73%. The wind was southeast at 3 miles an hour. The pressure was 30.18 inches and rising. Elsewhere around the area, it was mostly sunny, with a temperature of 68 at Peoria, 68 at Bloomington, and 70 at Paris. Under mostly sunny skies, Terre Haute reported 66, Mattoon reported 71, and Decatur reported 68. At Springfield, it was partly sunny, with a temperature of 69. And once again at 9 a.m. at the Champaign Airport, under mostly sunny skies, the temperature was 68. Looking elsewhere around the Midwest at 9 a.m., Chicago was cloudy, and 70. Indianapolis was partly sunny, and 71. St. Louis was partly sunny, and 72. Kansas City had rain, and 68. Des Moines was cloudy, and 66. Milwaukee was cloudy, and 70. The time is currently 9:52 a.m. Central Daylight Time. 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Now for the official National Weather Service forecast for Champaign, Urbana, and surrounding areas of East Central Illinois. Today, partly sunny. Highs in the upper 70s. Southeast winds around 5 miles an hour. Tonight, mostly cloudy. A slight chance of showers after midnight. Lows in the lower 60s. South winds around 5 miles an hour. Chance of rain 20%. Saturday, mostly cloudy with a slight chance of showers and thunderstorms in the morning, then partly sunny in the afternoon. Highs in the lower 80s. South winds 5 to 10 miles an hour. Chance of rain 20%. Saturday night, partly cloudy. Lows in the upper 60s. Southwest winds around 5 miles an hour. Sunday, mostly sunny. Humid with highs in the upper 80s. Southwest winds around 5 miles an hour. Heat index values up to 101 in the afternoon. Sunday night and Monday, partly cloudy. Lows in the lower 70s. Highs in the lower 90s. Monday night and Tuesday, mostly clear. Lows in the lower 70s. Highs in the lower 90s. Tuesday night through Thursday, mostly clear. Lows in the mid-60s. Highs in the upper 80s. Again, the forecast for Champaign, Urbana, and surrounding areas of East Central Illinois for today, partly sunny. Highs in the upper 70s. Southeast winds around 5 miles an hour. At 9 a.m. at the Champaign Airport, skies were mostly sunny. The temperature was 68 degrees, the dew point was 59, and the relative humidity was 73%. The wind was southeast at 3 miles an hour. The pressure was 30.18 inches and rising. Elsewhere around the area, it was mostly sunny, with a temperature of 68 at Peoria, 68 at Bloomington, and 70 at Paris. Under mostly sunny skies, Terre Haute reported 66, Mattoon reported 71, and Decatur reported 68. At Springfield, it was partly sunny, with a temperature of 69. And once again at 9 a.m. at the Champaign Airport, under mostly sunny skies, the temperature was 68. Looking elsewhere around the Midwest at 9 a.m., Chicago was cloudy, and 70. Indianapolis was partly sunny, and 71. St. Louis was partly sunny, and 72. Kansas City had rain, and 68. Des Moines was cloudy, and 66. Milwaukee was cloudy, and 70. The time is currently 9:55 a.m. Central Daylight Time. 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Now for the official National Weather Service forecast for Champaign, Urbana, and surrounding areas of East Central Illinois. Today, partly sunny. Highs in the upper 70s. Southeast winds around 5 miles an hour. Tonight, mostly cloudy. A slight chance of showers after midnight. Lows in the lower 60s.

South winds around 5 miles an hour. Chance of rain 20%. Saturday, mostly cloudy with a slight chance of showers and thunderstorms in the morning, then partly sunny in the afternoon. Highs in the lower 80s. South winds 5 to 10 miles an hour. Chance of rain 20%. Saturday night, partly cloudy. Lows in the upper 60s. Southwest winds around 5 miles an hour. Sunday, mostly sunny. Humid with highs in the upper 80s. Southwest winds around 5 miles an hour. Heat index values up to 101 in the afternoon. Sunday night and Monday, partly cloudy. Lows in the lower 70s. Highs in the lower 90s. Monday night and Tuesday, mostly clear. Lows in the lower 70s. Highs in the lower 90s. Tuesday night through Thursday, mostly clear. Lows in the mid-60s. Highs in the upper 80s. Again, the forecast for Champaign, Urbana and surrounding areas of East Central Illinois for today, partly sunny. Highs in the upper 70s. Southeast winds around 5 miles an hour. Now for the official National Weather Service forecast for Champaign, Urbana and surrounding areas of East Central Illinois. Rest of today, mostly sunny late this morning, then becoming mostly cloudy. Highs in the upper 70s. Southeast winds around 5 miles an hour. Tonight, mostly cloudy. A slight chance of showers after midnight. Lows in the lower 60s. South winds around 5 miles an hour. Chance of rain 20%. Saturday, mostly cloudy with a slight chance of showers and thunderstorms in the morning, then partly sunny in the afternoon. Highs in the lower 80s. South winds 5 to 10 miles an hour. Chance of rain 20%. Saturday night, partly cloudy. Lows in the upper 60s. Southwest winds around 5 miles an hour. Sunday, mostly sunny. Humid with highs in the upper 80s. Southwest winds around 5 miles an hour. Heat index values up to 101 in the afternoon. Sunday night and Monday, partly cloudy. Lows in the lower 70s. Highs in the lower 90s. Monday night and Tuesday, mostly clear. Lows in the lower 70s. Highs in the lower 90s. Tuesday night through Thursday, mostly clear. Lows in the mid-60s. Highs in the upper 80s. Again, the forecast for Champaign, Urbana and surrounding areas of East Central Illinois for the rest of today, mostly sunny late this morning, then becoming mostly cloudy. Highs in the upper 70s. Southeast winds around 5 miles an hour. At 9 a.m. at the Champaign Airport, skies were mostly sunny. The temperature was 68 degrees, the dew point was 59, and the relative humidity was 73%. The wind was southeast at 3 miles an hour. The pressure was 30.18 inches and rising. Elsewhere around the area, it was mostly sunny, with a temperature of 68 at Peoria, 68 at Bloomington, and 70 at Paris. Under mostly sunny skies, Terre Haute reported 66, Mattoon reported 71, and Decatur reported 68. At Springfield, it was partly sunny, with a temperature of 69. And once again at 9 a.m. at the Champaign Airport, under mostly sunny skies, the temperature was 68. The time is currently 10 a.m. Central Daylight Time. 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Now for the official National Weather Service forecast for Champaign, Urbana and surrounding areas of East Central Illinois. Rest of today, mostly sunny late this morning, then becoming mostly cloudy. Highs in the upper 70s. Southeast winds around 5 miles an hour. Tonight, mostly cloudy. A slight chance of showers after midnight. Lows in the lower 60s. South winds around 5 miles an hour. Chance of rain 20%. Saturday, mostly cloudy with a slight chance of showers and thunderstorms in the morning, then partly sunny in the afternoon. Highs in the lower 80s. South winds 5 to 10 miles an hour. Chance of rain 20%. Saturday night, partly cloudy. Lows in the upper 60s. Southwest winds around 5 miles an hour. Sunday, mostly sunny. Humid with highs in the upper 80s. Southwest winds around 5 miles an hour. Heat index values up to 100.
In the afternoon, Sunday night and Monday, partly cloudy. Lows in the lower 70s. Highs in the lower 90s. Monday night and Tuesday, mostly clear. Lows in the lower 70s. Highs in the lower 90s. Tuesday night through Thursday, mostly clear. Lows in the mid-60s. Highs in the upper 80s. Again, the forecast for Champaign, Urbana and surrounding areas of East Central Illinois for the rest of today, mostly sunny late this morning, then becoming mostly cloudy. Highs in the upper 70s. Southeast winds around 5 miles an hour. The time is currently 10:01 a.m. Central Daylight Time. 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Now for the official National Weather Service forecast for Champaign, Urbana and surrounding areas of East Central Illinois. Rest of today, mostly sunny late this morning, then becoming mostly cloudy. Highs in the upper 70s. Southeast winds around 5 miles an hour. Tonight, mostly cloudy. A slight chance of showers after midnight. Lows in the lower 60s. South winds around 5 miles an hour. Chance of rain 20%. Saturday, mostly cloudy with a slight chance of showers and thunderstorms in the morning, then partly sunny in the afternoon. Highs in the lower 80s. South winds 5 to 10 miles an hour. Chance of rain 20%. Saturday night, partly cloudy. Lows in the upper 60s. Southwest winds around 5 miles an hour. Sunday, mostly sunny. Humid with highs in the upper 80s. Southwest winds around 5 miles an hour. Heat index values up to 101 in the afternoon. Sunday night and Monday, partly cloudy. Lows in the lower 70s. Highs in the lower 90s. Monday night and Tuesday, mostly clear. Lows in the lower 70s. Highs in the lower 90s. Tuesday night through Thursday, mostly clear. Lows in the mid-60s. Highs in the upper 80s. Again, the forecast for Champaign, Urbana and surrounding areas of East Central Illinois for the rest of today, mostly sunny late this morning, then becoming mostly cloudy. Highs in the upper 70s. Southeast winds around 5 miles an hour. At 10 a.m. at the Champaign Airport, skies were mostly sunny. The temperature was 70 degrees, the dew point was 60, and the relative humidity was 70%. The wind was southeast at 5 miles an hour. The pressure was 30.16 inches and falling. Elsewhere around the area, it was mostly sunny, with a temperature of 71 at Peoria, 72 at Bloomington, 72 at Terre Haute, 74 at Mattoon, and 72 at Decatur. At Springfield, it was partly sunny, with a temperature of 72. And once again at 10 a.m. at the Champaign Airport, under mostly sunny skies, the temperature was 70. The time is currently 10:04 a.m. Central Daylight Time. 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Now for the official National Weather Service forecast for Champaign, Urbana and surrounding areas of East Central Illinois. Rest of today, mostly sunny late this morning, then becoming mostly cloudy. Highs in the upper 70s. Southeast winds around 5 miles an hour. Tonight, mostly cloudy. A slight chance of showers after midnight. Lows in the lower 60s. South winds around 5 miles an hour. Chance of rain 20%. Saturday, mostly cloudy with a slight chance of showers and thunderstorms in the morning, then partly sunny in the afternoon. Highs in the lower 80s. South winds 5 to 10 miles an hour. Chance of rain 20%. Saturday night, partly cloudy. Lows in the upper 60s. Southwest winds around 5 miles an hour. Sunday, mostly sunny. Humid with highs in the upper 80s. Southwest winds around 5 miles an hour. Heat index values up to 101 in the afternoon. Sunday night and Monday, partly cloudy. Lows in the lower 70s. Highs in the lower 90s. Monday night and Tuesday, mostly clear. Lows in the lower 70s. Highs in the lower 90s. Tuesday night through Thursday, mostly clear. Lows in the mid-60s. Highs in the upper 80s. Again, the forecast for Champaign, Urbana and surrounding areas of East Central Illinois for the rest

Today, mostly sunny late this morning, then becoming mostly cloudy. Highs in the upper 70s. Southeast winds around 5 miles an hour. 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Programming originates from NOAA's National Weather Service office in Lincoln and transmits from the WCIA television tower near Seymour. 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At 10 a.m. at the Champaign Airport, skies were mostly sunny. The temperature was 70 degrees, the dew point was 60, and the relative humidity was 70%. The wind was southeast at 5 miles an hour. The pressure was 30.16 inches and falling. Elsewhere around the area, it was mostly sunny, with a temperature of 71 at Peoria, 72 at Bloomington, 72 at Terre Haute, 74 at Mattoon, and 72 at Decatur. At Springfield, it was partly sunny, with a temperature of 72. And once again at 10 a.m. at the Champaign Airport, under mostly sunny skies, the temperature was 70. Looking elsewhere around the Midwest at 10 a.m., Chicago was partly sunny, and 73. Indianapolis was partly sunny, and 74. St. Louis was cloudy, and 73. Kansas City had rain and fog, and 68. Des Moines was cloudy, and 67. Milwaukee was partly sunny, and 75. The time is currently 10:08 a.m. Central Daylight Time. 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Now for the official National Weather Service forecast for Champaign, Urbana, and surrounding areas of East Central Illinois. Rest of today, mostly sunny late this morning, then becoming mostly cloudy. Highs in the upper 70s. Southeast winds around 5 miles an hour. Tonight, mostly cloudy. A slight chance of showers after midnight. Lows in the lower 60s. South winds around 5 miles an hour. Chance of rain 20%. Saturday, mostly cloudy with a slight chance of showers and thunderstorms in the morning, then partly sunny in the afternoon. Highs in the lower 80s. South winds 5 to 10 miles an hour. Chance of rain 20%. Saturday night, partly cloudy. Lows in the upper 60s. Southwest winds around 5 miles an hour. Sunday, mostly sunny. Humid with highs in the upper 80s. Southwest winds around 5 miles an hour. Heat index values up to 101 in the afternoon. Sunday night and Monday, partly cloudy. Lows in the lower 70s. Highs in the lower 90s. Monday night and Tuesday, mostly clear. Lows in the lower 70s. Highs in the lower 90s. Tuesday night through Thursday, mostly clear. Lows in the mid-60s. Highs in the upper 80s. Again, the forecast for Champaign, Urbana, and surrounding areas of East Central Illinois for the rest of today, mostly sunny late this morning, then becoming mostly cloudy. Highs in the upper 70s. Southeast winds around 5 miles an hour. At 10 a.m. at the Champaign Airport, skies were mostly sunny. The temperature was 70 degrees. The dew point was 60, and the relative humidity was 70%. The wind was southeast at 5 miles an hour. The pressure was 30.16 inches and falling. Elsewhere around the area, it was mostly sunny, with a temperature of 71 at Peoria, 72 at Bloomington, 72 at Terre Haute, 74 at Mattoon, and 72 at Decatur. At Springfield, it was partly sunny, with a temperature of 72. And once again at 10 a.m. at the Champaign Airport, under mostly sunny skies, the temperature was 70. Looking elsewhere around the Midwest at 10 a.m., Chicago was partly sunny, and 73. Indianapolis was partly sunny, and 74. St. Louis was cloudy, and 73. Kansas City had rain and fog, and 68. Des Moines was cloudy, and 67. Milwaukee was partly sunny, and 75. The time is currently 10:11 a.m. Central Daylight Time. 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

Now for the official National Weather Service forecast for Champaign, Urbana, and surrounding areas of East Central Illinois. Rest of today, mostly sunny late this morning, then becoming mostly cloudy. Highs in the upper 70s. Southeast winds around 5 miles an hour. Tonight, mostly cloudy. A slight chance of showers after midnight. Lows in the lower 60s. South winds around 5 miles an hour. Chance of rain 20%. Saturday, mostly cloudy with a slight chance of showers and thunderstorms in the morning, then partly sunny in the afternoon. Highs in the lower 80s. South winds 5 to 10 miles an hour. Chance of rain 20%. Saturday night, partly cloudy. Lows in the upper 60s. Southwest winds around 5 miles an hour. Sunday, mostly sunny. Humid with highs in the upper 80s. Southwest winds around 5 miles an hour. Heat index values up to 101 in the afternoon. Sunday night and Monday, partly cloudy. Lows in the lower 70s. Highs in the lower 90s. Monday night and Tuesday, mostly clear. Lows in the lower 70s. Highs in the lower 90s. Tuesday night through Thursday, mostly clear. Lows in the mid-60s. Highs in the upper 80s. Again, the forecast for Champaign, Urbana, and surrounding areas of East Central Illinois for the rest of today, mostly sunny late this morning, then becoming mostly cloudy. Highs in the upper 70s. Southeast winds around 5 miles an hour. At 10 a.m. at the Champaign Airport, skies were mostly sunny. The temperature was 70 degrees, the dew point was 60, and the relative humidity was 70%. The wind was southeast at 5 miles an hour. The pressure was 30.16 inches and falling. Elsewhere around the area, at Mattoon, it was sunny, with a temperature of 74. It was mostly sunny, with a temperature of 73 at Paris, 72 at Terre Haute, 72 at Decatur, and 72 at Springfield. At Peoria, it was partly sunny, with a temperature of 71. At Bloomington, it was cloudy, with a temperature of 72. And once again at 10 a.m. at the Champaign Airport, under mostly sunny skies, the temperature was 70. Looking elsewhere around the Midwest at 10 a.m., Chicago was partly sunny, and 73. Indianapolis was partly sunny, and 74. St. Louis was cloudy, and 73. Kansas City had rain and fog, and 68. Des Moines was cloudy, and 67. Milwaukee was partly sunny, and 75. The time is currently 10:14 a.m. Central Daylight Time. 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Now for the official National Weather Service forecast for Champaign, Urbana, and surrounding areas of East Central Illinois. Rest of today, mostly sunny late this morning, then becoming mostly cloudy. Highs in the upper 70s. Southeast winds around 5 miles an hour. Tonight, mostly cloudy. A slight chance of showers after midnight. Lows in the lower 60s. South winds around 5 miles an hour. Chance of rain 20%. Saturday, mostly cloudy with a slight chance of showers and thunderstorms in the morning, then partly sunny in the afternoon. Highs in the lower 80s. South winds 5 to 10 miles an hour. Chance of rain 20%. Saturday night, partly cloudy. Lows in the upper 60s. Southwest winds around 5 miles an hour. Sunday, mostly sunny. Humid with highs in the upper 80s. Southwest winds around 5 miles an hour. Heat index values up to 101 in the afternoon. Sunday night and Monday, partly cloudy. Lows in the lower 70s. Highs in the lower 90s. Monday night and Tuesday, mostly clear. Lows in the lower 70s. Highs in the lower 90s. Tuesday night through Thursday, mostly clear. Lows in the mid-60s. Highs in the upper 80s. Again, the forecast for Champaign, Urbana, and surrounding areas of East Central Illinois for the rest of today, mostly sunny late this morning, then becoming mostly cloudy. Highs in the upper 70s. Southeast winds around 5 miles an hour. At 10 a.m. at the Champaign Airport, skies were mostly sunny. The temperature was 70 degrees, the dew point was 60, and the relative humidity was

a temperature of 71. At Bloomington, it was cloudy, with a temperature of 72. And once again at 10 a.m. at the Champaign Airport, under mostly sunny skies, the temperature was 70. Looking elsewhere around the Midwest at 10 a.m., Chicago was cloudy, and 73. Indianapolis was partly sunny, and 74. St. Louis was cloudy, and 73. Kansas City had rain and fog, and 68. Des Moines was cloudy, and 67. Milwaukee was partly sunny, and 75. The time is currently 10:17 a.m. Central Daylight Time. 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Now for the official National Weather Service forecast for Champaign, Urbana, and surrounding areas of East Central Illinois. Rest of today, mostly sunny late this morning, then becoming mostly cloudy. Highs in the upper 70s. Southeast winds around 5 miles an hour. Tonight, mostly cloudy. A slight chance of showers after midnight. Lows in the lower 60s. South winds around 5 miles an hour. Chance of rain 20%. Saturday, mostly cloudy with a slight chance of showers and thunderstorms in the morning, then partly sunny in the afternoon. Highs in the lower 80s. South winds 5 to 10 miles an hour. Chance of rain 20%. Saturday night, partly cloudy. Lows in the upper 60s. Southwest winds around 5 miles an hour. Sunday, mostly sunny. Humid with highs in the upper 80s. Southwest winds around 5 miles an hour. Heat index values up to 101 in the afternoon. Sunday night and Monday, partly cloudy. Lows in the lower 70s. Highs in the lower 90s. Monday night and Tuesday, mostly clear. Lows in the lower 70s. Highs in the lower 90s. Tuesday night through Thursday, mostly clear. Lows in the mid-60s. Highs in the upper 80s. Again, the forecast for Champaign, Urbana, and surrounding areas of East Central Illinois for the rest of today, mostly sunny late this morning, then becoming mostly cloudy. Highs in the upper 70s. Southeast winds around 5 miles an hour. At 10 a.m. at the Champaign Airport, skies were mostly sunny. The temperature was 70 degrees, the dew point was 60, and the relative humidity was 70%. The wind was southeast at 5 miles an hour. The pressure was 30.16 inches and falling. Elsewhere around the area, at Mattoon, it was sunny, with a temperature of 74. It was mostly sunny, with a temperature of 73 at Paris, 72 at Terre Haute, 72 at Decatur, and 72 at Springfield. At Peoria, it was partly sunny, with a temperature of 71. At Bloomington, it was cloudy, with a temperature of 72. And once again at 10 a.m. at the Champaign Airport, under mostly sunny skies, the temperature was 70. Looking elsewhere around the Midwest at 10 a.m., Chicago was cloudy, and 73. Indianapolis was partly sunny, and 74. St. Louis was cloudy, and 73. Kansas City had rain and fog, and 68. Des Moines was cloudy, and 67. Milwaukee was partly sunny, and 75. The time is currently 10:20 a.m. Central Daylight Time. 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Now for the official National Weather Service forecast for Champaign, Urbana, and surrounding areas of East Central Illinois. Rest of today, mostly sunny late this morning, then becoming mostly cloudy. Highs in the upper 70s. Southeast winds around 5 miles an hour. Tonight, mostly cloudy. A slight chance of showers after midnight. Lows in the lower 60s. South winds around 5 miles an hour. Chance of rain 20%. Saturday, mostly cloudy with a slight chance of showers and thunderstorms in the morning, then partly sunny in the afternoon. Highs in the lower 80s. South winds 5 to 10 miles an hour. Chance of rain 20%. Saturday night, partly cloudy. Lows in the upper 60s. Southwest winds around 5 miles an hour. Sunday, mostly sunny. Humid with highs in the upper 80s. Southwest winds around 5 miles an hour. Heat index values up to 101 in the afternoon.

Day night and Monday, partly cloudy. Lows in the lower 70s. Highs in the lower 90s. Monday night and Tuesday, mostly clear. Lows in the lower 70s. Highs in the lower 90s. Tuesday night through Thursday, mostly clear. Lows in the mid-60s. Highs in the upper 80s. Again, the forecast for Champaign, Urbana and surrounding areas of East Central Illinois for the rest of today, mostly sunny late this morning, then becoming mostly cloudy. Highs in the upper 70s. Southeast winds around 5 miles an hour. At 10 a.m. at the Champaign Airport, skies were mostly sunny. The temperature was 70 degrees, the dew point was 60, and the relative humidity was 70%. The wind was southeast at 5 miles an hour. The pressure was 30.16 inches and falling. Elsewhere around the area, it was mostly sunny, with a temperature of 72 at Bloomington, 73 at Paris, and 72 at Terre Haute. Under mostly sunny skies, Mattoon reported 74, Decatur reported 72, and Springfield reported 72. At Peoria, it was partly sunny, with a temperature of 71. And once again at 10 a.m. at the Champaign Airport, under mostly sunny skies, the temperature was 70. Looking elsewhere around the Midwest at 10 a.m., Chicago was cloudy, and 73. Indianapolis was partly sunny, and 74. St. Louis was cloudy, and 73. Kansas City had rain and fog, and 68. Des Moines was cloudy, and 67. Milwaukee was partly sunny, and 75. The time is currently 10:23 a.m. Central Daylight Time. 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Now for the official National Weather Service forecast for Champaign, Urbana and surrounding areas of East Central Illinois. Rest of today, mostly sunny late this morning, then becoming mostly cloudy. Highs in the upper 70s. Southeast winds around 5 miles an hour. Tonight, mostly cloudy. A slight chance of showers after midnight. Lows in the lower 60s. South winds around 5 miles an hour. Chance of rain 20%. Saturday, mostly cloudy with a slight chance of showers and thunderstorms in the morning, then partly sunny in the afternoon. Highs in the lower 80s. South winds 5 to 10 miles an hour. Chance of rain 20%. Saturday night, partly cloudy. Lows in the upper 60s. Southwest winds around 5 miles an hour. Sunday, mostly sunny. Humid with highs in the upper 80s. Southwest winds around 5 miles an hour. Heat index values up to 101 in the afternoon. Sunday night and Monday, partly cloudy. Lows in the lower 70s. Highs in the lower 90s. Monday night and Tuesday, mostly clear. Lows in the lower 70s. Highs in the lower 90s. Tuesday night through Thursday, mostly clear. Lows in the mid-60s. Highs in the upper 80s. Again, the forecast for Champaign, Urbana and surrounding areas of East Central Illinois for the rest of today, mostly sunny late this morning, then becoming mostly cloudy. Highs in the upper 70s. Southeast winds around 5 miles an hour. At 10 a.m. at the Champaign Airport, skies were mostly sunny. The temperature was 70 degrees, the dew point was 60, and the relative humidity was 70%. The wind was southeast at 5 miles an hour. The pressure was 30.16 inches and falling. Elsewhere around the area, it was mostly sunny, with a temperature of 72 at Bloomington, 73 at Paris, and 72 at Terre Haute. Under mostly sunny skies, Mattoon reported 74, Decatur reported 72, and Springfield reported 72. At Peoria, it was partly sunny, with a temperature of 71. And once again at 10 a.m. at the Champaign Airport, under mostly sunny skies, the temperature was 70. Looking elsewhere around the Midwest at 10 a.m., Chicago was partly sunny, and 73. Indianapolis was partly sunny, and 74. St. Louis was cloudy, and 73. Kansas City had rain and fog, and 68. Des Moines was cloudy, and 67. Milwaukee was partly sunny, and 75. The time is currently 10:26 a.m. Central Daylight Time. 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

Hazards, Station WXJ76 in Champaign. Now for the official National Weather Service forecast for Champaign, Urbana, and surrounding areas of East Central Illinois. Rest of today, mostly sunny late this morning, then becoming mostly cloudy. Highs in the upper 70s. Southeast winds around 5 miles an hour. Tonight, mostly cloudy. A slight chance of showers after midnight. Lows in the lower 60s. South winds around 5 miles an hour. Chance of rain 20%. Saturday, mostly cloudy with a slight chance of showers and thunderstorms in the morning, then partly sunny in the afternoon. Highs in the lower 80s. South winds 5 to 10 miles an hour. Chance of rain 20%. Saturday night, partly cloudy. Lows in the upper 60s. Southwest winds around 5 miles an hour. Sunday, mostly sunny. Humid with highs in the upper 80s. Southwest winds around 5 miles an hour. Heat index values up to 101 in the afternoon. Sunday night and Monday, partly cloudy. Lows in the lower 70s. Highs in the lower 90s. Monday night and Tuesday, mostly clear. Lows in the lower 70s. Highs in the lower 90s. Tuesday night through Thursday, mostly clear. Lows in the mid-60s. Highs in the upper 80s. Again, the forecast for Champaign, Urbana, and surrounding areas of East Central Illinois for the rest of today, mostly sunny late this morning, then becoming mostly cloudy. Highs in the upper 70s. Southeast winds around 5 miles an hour. At 10 a.m. at the Champaign Airport, skies were mostly sunny. The temperature was 70 degrees, the dew point was 60, and the relative humidity was 70%. The wind was southeast at 5 miles an hour. The pressure was 30.16 inches and falling. Elsewhere around the area, it was mostly sunny, with a temperature of 72 at Bloomington, 73 at Paris, and 72 at Terre Haute. Under mostly sunny skies, Mattoon reported 74, Decatur reported 72, and Springfield reported 72. At Peoria, it was partly sunny, with a temperature of 71. And once again at 10 a.m. at the Champaign Airport, under mostly sunny skies, the temperature was 70. Looking elsewhere around the Midwest at 10 a.m., Chicago was partly sunny, and 73. Indianapolis was partly sunny, and 74. St. Louis was cloudy, and 73. Kansas City had rain and fog, and 68. Des Moines was cloudy, and 67. Milwaukee was partly sunny, and 75. The time is currently 10:29 a.m. Central Daylight Time. 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Now for the official National Weather Service forecast for Champaign, Urbana, and surrounding areas of East Central Illinois. Rest of today, mostly sunny late this morning, then becoming mostly cloudy. Highs in the upper 70s. Southeast winds around 5 miles an hour. Tonight, mostly cloudy. A slight chance of showers after midnight. Lows in the lower 60s. South winds around 5 miles an hour. Chance of rain 20%. Saturday, mostly cloudy with a slight chance of showers and thunderstorms in the morning, then partly sunny in the afternoon. Highs in the lower 80s. South winds 5 to 10 miles an hour. Chance of rain 20%. Saturday night, partly cloudy. Lows in the upper 60s. Southwest winds around 5 miles an hour. Sunday, mostly sunny. Humid with highs in the upper 80s. Southwest winds around 5 miles an hour. Heat index values up to 101 in the afternoon. Sunday night and Monday, partly cloudy. Lows in the lower 70s. Highs in the lower 90s. Monday night and Tuesday, mostly clear. Lows in the lower 70s. Highs in the lower 90s. Tuesday night through Thursday, mostly clear. Lows in the mid-60s. Highs in the upper 80s. Again, the forecast for Champaign, Urbana, and surrounding areas of East Central Illinois for the rest of today, mostly sunny late this morning, then becoming mostly cloudy. Highs in the upper 70s. Southeast winds around 5 miles an hour. At 10 a.m. at the Champaign Airport, skies were mostly sunny. The temperature was 70 degrees, the dew point.
was 60, and the relative humidity was 70%. The wind was southeast at 5 miles an hour. The pressure was 30.16 inches and falling. Elsewhere around the area, it was mostly sunny, with a temperature of 72 at Bloomington, 73 at Paris, and 72 at Terre Haute. Under mostly sunny skies, Mattoon reported 74, Decatur reported 72, and Springfield reported 72. At Peoria, it was partly sunny, with a temperature of 71. And once again at 10 a.m. at the Champaign Airport, under mostly sunny skies, the temperature was 70. Looking elsewhere around the Midwest at 10 a.m., Chicago was partly sunny, and 73. Indianapolis was partly sunny, and 74. St. Louis was cloudy, and 73. Kansas City had rain and fog, and 68. Des Moines was cloudy, and 67. Milwaukee was partly sunny, and 75. The time is currently 10:33 a.m. Central Daylight Time. 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Station WN was cloudy, and 67. Milwaukee was partly sunny, and 75. The time is currently 10:33 a.m. Central Daylight Time. 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Now for the official National Weather Service forecast for Champaign, Urbana, and surrounding areas of East Central Illinois. Rest of today, mostly sunny late this morning, then becoming mostly cloudy. Highs in the upper 70s. Southeast winds around 5 miles an hour. Tonight, mostly cloudy. A slight chance of showers after midnight. Lows in the lower 60s. South winds around 5 miles an hour. Chance of rain 20%. Saturday, mostly cloudy with a slight chance of showers and thunderstorms in the morning, then partly sunny in the afternoon. Highs in the lower 80s. South winds 5 to 10 miles an hour. Chance of rain 20%. Saturday night, partly cloudy. Lows in the upper 60s. Southwest winds around 5 miles an hour. Sunday, mostly sunny. Humid with highs in the upper 80s. Southwest winds around 5 miles an hour. Heat index values up to 101 in the afternoon. Sunday night and Monday, partly cloudy. Lows in the lower 70s. Highs in the lower 90s. Monday night and Tuesday, mostly clear. Lows in the lower 70s. Highs in the lower 90s. Tuesday night through Thursday, mostly clear. Lows in the mid-60s. Highs in the upper 80s. Again, the forecast for Champaign, Urbana, and surrounding areas of East Central Illinois for the rest of today, mostly sunny late this morning, then becoming mostly cloudy. Highs in the upper 70s. Southeast winds around 5 miles an hour. At 10 a.m. at the Champaign Airport, skies were mostly sunny. The temperature was 70 degrees, the dew point was 60, and the relative humidity was 70%. The wind was southeast at 5 miles an hour. The pressure was 30.16 inches and falling. Elsewhere around the area, it was mostly sunny, with a temperature of 72 at Bloomington, 73 at Paris, and 72 at Terre Haute. Under mostly sunny skies, Mattoon reported 74, Decatur reported 72, and Springfield reported 72. At Peoria, it was partly sunny, with a temperature of 71. And once again at 10 a.m. at the Champaign Airport, under mostly sunny skies, the temperature was 70. Looking elsewhere around the Midwest at 10 a.m., Chicago was partly sunny, and 73. Indianapolis was partly sunny, and 74. St. Louis was cloudy, and 73. Kansas City had rain and fog, and 68. Des Moines was cloudy, and 67. Milwaukee was partly sunny, and 75. The time is currently 10:36 a.m. Central Daylight Time. 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Now for the official National Weather Service forecast for Champaign, Urbana, and surrounding areas of East Central Illinois. Rest of today, mostly sunny late this morning, then becoming mostly cloudy. Highs in the upper 70s. Southeast winds around 5 miles an hour. Tonight, mostly cloudy. A slight chance of showers after midnight. Lows in the lower

now for the official National Weather Service forecast for Champaign, Urbana, and surrounding areas of East Central Illinois. Rest of today, mostly sunny late this morning, then becoming mostly cloudy. Highs in the upper 70s. Southeast winds around 5 miles an hour. Tonight, mostly cloudy. A slight chance of showers after midnight. Lows in the lower 60s. South winds around 5 miles an hour. Chance of rain 20%. Saturday, mostly cloudy with a slight chance of showers and thunderstorms in the morning, then partly sunny in the afternoon. Highs in the lower 80s. South winds 5 to 10 miles an hour. Chance of rain 20%. Saturday night, partly cloudy. Lows in the upper 60s. Southwest winds around 5 miles an hour. Sunday, mostly sunny. Humid with highs in the upper 80s. Southwest winds around 5 miles an hour. Heat index values up to 101 in the afternoon. Sunday night and Monday, partly cloudy. Lows in the lower 70s. Highs in the lower 90s. Monday night and Tuesday, mostly clear. Lows in the lower 70s. Highs in the lower 90s. Tuesday night through Thursday, mostly clear. Lows in the mid-60s. Highs in the upper 80s. Again, the forecast for Champaign, Urbana, and surrounding areas of East Central Illinois for the rest of today, mostly sunny late this morning, then becoming mostly cloudy. Highs in the upper 70s. Southeast winds around 5 miles an hour. At 10 a.m. at the Champaign Airport, skies were mostly sunny. The temperature was 70 degrees, the dew point was 60, and the relative humidity was 70%. The wind was southeast at 5 miles an hour. The pressure was 30.16 inches and falling. Elsewhere around the area, it was mostly sunny, with a temperature of 72 at Bloomington, 73 at Paris, and 72 at Terre Haute. Under mostly sunny skies, Mattoon reported 74, Decatur reported 72, and Springfield reported 72. At Peoria, it was partly sunny, with a temperature of 71. And once again at 10 a.m. at the Champaign Airport, under mostly sunny skies, the temperature was 70. Looking elsewhere around the Midwest at 10 a.m., Chicago was partly sunny, and 73. Indianapolis was partly sunny, and 74. St. Louis was cloudy, and 73. Kansas City had rain and fog, and 68. Des Moines was cloudy, and 67. Milwaukee was partly sunny, and 75. The time is currently 10:54 a.m. Central Daylight Time. 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Now for the official National Weather Service forecast for Champaign, Urbana, and surrounding areas of East Central Illinois. Rest of today, mostly sunny late this morning, then becoming mostly cloudy. Highs in the upper 70s. Southeast winds around 5 miles an hour. Tonight, mostly cloudy. A slight chance of showers after midnight. Lows in the lower 60s. South winds around 5 miles an hour. Chance of rain 20%. Saturday, mostly cloudy with a slight chance of showers and thunderstorms in the morning, then partly sunny in the afternoon. Highs in the lower 80s. South winds 5 to 10 miles an hour. Chance of rain 20%. Saturday night, partly cloudy. Lows in the upper 60s. Southwest winds around 5 miles an hour. Sunday, mostly sunny. Humid with highs in the upper 80s. Southwest winds around 5 miles an hour. Heat index values up to 101 in the afternoon. Sunday night and Monday, partly cloudy. Lows in the lower 70s. Highs in the lower 90s. Monday night and Tuesday, mostly clear. Lows in the lower 70s. Highs in the lower 90s. Tuesday night through Thursday, mostly clear. Lows in the mid-60s. Highs in the upper 80s. Again, the forecast for Champaign, Urbana, and surrounding areas of East Central Illinois for the rest of today, mostly sunny late this morning, then becoming mostly cloudy. Highs in the upper 70s. Southeast winds around 5 miles an hour. At 10 a.m. at the Champaign Airport, skies were mostly sunny. The temperature was 70 degrees, the dew point was 60, and the relative humidity was 70%.

The wind was southeast at 5 miles an hour. The pressure was 30.16 inches and falling. Elsewhere around the area, it was mostly sunny, with a temperature of 72 at Bloomington, 73 at Paris, and 72 at Terre Haute. Under mostly sunny skies, Mattoon reported 74, Decatur reported 72, and Springfield reported 72. At Peoria, it was partly sunny, with a temperature of 71. And once again at 10 a.m. at the Champaign Airport, under mostly sunny skies, the temperature was 70. Looking elsewhere around the Midwest at 10 a.m., Chicago was partly sunny, and 73. Indianapolis was partly sunny, and 74. St. Louis was cloudy, and 73. Kansas City had rain and fog, and 68. Des Moines was cloudy, and 67. Milwaukee was partly sunny, and 75. The time is currently 10:57 a.m. Central Daylight Time. 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Now for the official National Weather Service forecast for Champaign, Urbana, and surrounding areas of East Central Illinois. Rest of today, mostly sunny late this morning, then becoming mostly cloudy. Highs in the upper 70s. Southeast winds around 5 miles an hour. Tonight, mostly cloudy. A slight chance of showers after midnight. Lows in the lower 60s. South winds around 5 miles an hour. Chance of rain 20%. Saturday, mostly cloudy with a slight chance of showers and thunderstorms in the morning, then partly sunny in the afternoon. Highs in the lower 80s. South winds 5 to 10 miles an hour. Chance of rain 20%. Saturday night, partly cloudy. Lows in the upper 60s. Southwest winds around 5 miles an hour. Sunday, mostly sunny. Humid with highs in the upper 80s. Southwest winds around 5 miles an hour. Heat index values up to 101 in the afternoon. Sunday night and Monday, partly cloudy. Lows in the lower 70s. Highs in the lower 90s. Monday night and Tuesday, mostly clear. Lows in the lower 70s. Highs in the lower 90s. Tuesday night through Thursday, mostly clear. Lows in the mid-60s. Highs in the upper 80s. Again, the forecast for Champaign, Urbana, and surrounding areas of East Central Illinois for the rest of today, mostly sunny late this morning, then becoming mostly cloudy. Highs in the upper 70s. Southeast winds around 5 miles an hour. At 10 a.m. at the Champaign Airport, skies were mostly sunny. The temperature was 70 degrees, the dew point was 60, and the relative humidity was 70%. The wind was southeast at 5 miles an hour. The pressure was 30.16 inches and falling. Elsewhere around the area, it was mostly sunny, with a temperature of 72 at Bloomington, 73 at Paris, and 72 at Terre Haute. Under mostly sunny skies, Mattoon reported 74, Decatur reported 72, and Springfield reported 72. At Peoria, it was partly sunny, with a temperature of 71. And once again at 10 a.m. at the Champaign Airport, under mostly sunny skies, the temperature was 70. The time is currently 11 a.m. Central Daylight Time. 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Now for the official National Weather Service forecast for Champaign, Urbana, and surrounding areas of East Central Illinois. Rest of today, mostly sunny late this morning, then becoming mostly cloudy. Highs in the upper 70s. Southeast winds around 5 miles an hour. Tonight, mostly cloudy. A slight chance of showers after midnight. Lows in the lower 60s. South winds around 5 miles an hour. Chance of rain 20%. Saturday, mostly cloudy with a slight chance of showers and thunderstorms in the morning, then partly sunny in the afternoon. Highs in the lower 80s. South winds 5 to 10 miles an hour. Chance of rain 20%. Saturday night, partly cloudy. Lows in the upper 60s. Southwest winds around 5 miles an hour. Sunday, mostly sunny. Humid with highs in the upper 80s. Southwest winds around 5 miles an hour. Heat index values up to 101 in the afternoon. Sunday night and Monday, partly cloudy.
lows in the lower 70s, highs in the lower 90s. Monday night and Tuesday, mostly clear. Lows in the lower 70s, highs in the lower 90s. Tuesday night through Thursday, mostly clear. Lows in the mid-60s, highs in the upper 80s. Again, the forecast for Champaign, Urbana and surrounding areas of East Central Illinois for the rest of today, mostly sunny late this morning, then becoming mostly cloudy. Highs in the upper 70s. Southeast winds around 5 miles an hour. The time is currently 11:02 a.m. Central Daylight Time. 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Now for the official National Weather Service forecast for Champaign, Urbana and surrounding areas of East Central Illinois. Rest of today, mostly sunny late this morning, then becoming mostly cloudy. Highs in the upper 70s. Southeast winds around 5 miles an hour. Tonight, mostly cloudy. A slight chance of showers after midnight. Lows in the lower 60s. South winds around 5 miles an hour. Chance of rain 20%. Saturday, mostly cloudy with a slight chance of showers and thunderstorms in the morning, then partly sunny in the afternoon. Highs in the lower 80s. South winds 5 to 10 miles an hour. Chance of rain 20%. Saturday night, partly cloudy. Lows in the upper 60s. Southwest winds around 5 miles an hour. Sunday, mostly sunny. Humid with highs in the upper 80s. Southwest winds around 5 miles an hour. Heat index values up to 101 in the afternoon. Sunday night and Monday, partly cloudy. Lows in the lower 70s. Highs in the lower 90s. Monday night and Tuesday, mostly clear. Lows in the lower 70s. Highs in the lower 90s. Tuesday night through Thursday, mostly clear. Lows in the mid-60s. Highs in the upper 80s. Again, the forecast for Champaign, Urbana and surrounding areas of East Central Illinois for the rest of today, mostly sunny late this morning, then becoming mostly cloudy. Highs in the upper 70s. Southeast winds around 5 miles an hour. At 11 a.m. at the Champaign Airport, skies were mostly sunny. The temperature was 73 degrees, the dew point was 60, and the relative humidity was 63%. The wind was south at 3 miles an hour. The pressure was 30.17 inches and rising. Elsewhere around the area, it was mostly sunny, with a temperature of 74 at Bloomington, 76 at Paris, and 75 at Terre Haute. Under mostly sunny skies, Mattoon reported 76, Decatur reported 73, and Springfield reported 74. At Peoria, it was partly sunny, with a temperature of 72. And once again at 11 a.m. at the Champaign Airport, under mostly sunny skies, the temperature was 73. The time is currently 11:05 a.m. Central Daylight Time. 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Now for the official National Weather Service forecast for Champaign, Urbana and surrounding areas of East Central Illinois. Rest of today, mostly sunny late this morning, then becoming mostly cloudy. Highs in the upper 70s. Southeast winds around 5 miles an hour. Tonight, mostly cloudy. A slight chance of showers after midnight. Lows in the lower 60s. South winds around 5 miles an hour. Chance of rain 20%. Saturday, mostly cloudy with a slight chance of showers and thunderstorms in the morning, then partly sunny in the afternoon. Highs in the lower 80s. South winds 5 to 10 miles an hour. Chance of rain 20%. Saturday night, partly cloudy. Lows in the upper 60s. Southwest winds around 5 miles an hour. Sunday, mostly sunny. Humid with highs in the upper 80s. Southwest winds around 5 miles an hour. Heat index values up to 101 in the afternoon. Sunday night and Monday, partly cloudy. Lows in the lower 70s. Highs in the lower 90s. Monday night and Tuesday, mostly clear. Lows in the lower 70s. Highs in the lower 90s. Tuesday night through Thursday, mostly clear. Lows in the mid-60s. Highs in the upper 80s. Again, the forecast for Champaign, Urbana.

and surrounding areas of east-central Illinois for the rest of today, mostly sunny late this morning, then becoming mostly cloudy. Highs in the upper 70s. Southeast winds around 5 miles an hour. 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Programming originates from NOAA's National Weather Service office in Lincoln and transmits from the WCIA television tower near Seymour. The station serves the following counties: Champaign, DeWitt, Coles, Douglas, Edgar, Ford, Moultrie, Piatt, and Vermilion. 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At 11 a.m. at the Champaign Airport, skies were mostly sunny. The temperature was 73 degrees, the dew point was 60, and the relative humidity was 63%. The wind was south at 3 miles an hour. The pressure was 30.17 inches and rising. Elsewhere around the area, it was mostly sunny, with a temperature of 74 at Bloomington, 76 at Paris, and 75 at Terre Haute. Under mostly sunny skies, Mattoon reported 76, Decatur reported 73, and Springfield reported 74. At Peoria, it was partly sunny, with a temperature of 72. And once again at 11 a.m. at the Champaign Airport, under mostly sunny skies, the temperature was 73. Looking elsewhere around the Midwest at 11 a.m., Chicago was partly sunny, and 75. Indianapolis was partly sunny, and 75. St. Louis had light rain, and 70. Kansas City was cloudy, and 69. Des Moines was cloudy, and 69. Milwaukee was partly sunny, and 76. The time is currently 11:08 a.m. Central Daylight Time. 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Now for the official National Weather Service forecast for Champaign, Urbana, and surrounding areas of east-central Illinois. Rest of today, mostly sunny late this morning, then becoming mostly cloudy. Highs in the upper 70s. Southeast winds around 5 miles an hour. Tonight, mostly cloudy. A slight chance of showers after midnight. Lows in the lower 60s. South winds around 5 miles an hour. Chance of rain 20%. Saturday, mostly cloudy with a slight chance of showers and thunderstorms in the morning, then partly sunny in the afternoon. Highs in the lower 80s. South winds 5 to 10 miles an hour. Chance of rain 20%. Saturday night, partly cloudy. Lows in the upper 60s. Southwest winds around 5 miles an hour. Sunday, mostly sunny. Humid with highs in the upper 80s. Southwest winds around 5 miles an hour. Heat index values up to 101 in the afternoon. Sunday night and Monday, partly cloudy. Lows in the lower 70s. Highs in the lower 90s. Monday night and Tuesday, mostly clear. Lows in the lower 70s. Highs in the lower 90s. Tuesday night through Thursday, mostly clear. Lows in the mid-60s. Highs in the upper 80s. Again, the forecast for Champaign, Urbana, and surrounding areas of east-central Illinois for the rest of today, mostly sunny late this morning, then becoming mostly cloudy. Highs in the upper 70s. Southeast winds around 5 miles an hour. At 11 a.m. at the Champaign Airport, skies were mostly sunny. The temperature was 73 degrees, the dew point was 60, and the relative humidity was 63%. The wind was south at 3 miles an hour. The pressure was 30.17 inches and rising. Elsewhere around the area, it was mostly sunny, with a temperature of 74 at Bloomington, 76 at Paris, and 75 at Terre Haute. Under mostly sunny skies, Mattoon reported 76, Decatur reported 73, and Springfield reported 74. At Peoria, it was partly sunny, with a temperature of 72. And once again at 11 a.m. at the Champaign Airport, under mostly sunny skies, the temperature was 73. At 11 a.m. at the Champaign Airport, skies were partly sunny. The temperature was 73 degrees, the dew point was 60, and the relative humidity was 63%. The wind was south at 3 miles an hour. The pressure was 30.17 inches and rising.
Elsewhere around the area, Edmonton, it was sunny, with a temperature of 76. It was mostly sunny, with a temperature of 76 at Paris, 75 at Terre Haute, and 73 at Decatur. It was partly sunny, with a temperature of 72 at Peoria, 74 at Bloomington, and 74 at Springfield. And once again at 11 a.m. at the Champaign Airport, under partly sunny skies, the temperature was 73. Looking elsewhere around the Midwest at 11 a.m., Chicago was partly sunny, and 75. Indianapolis was partly sunny, and 75. St. Louis had light rain, and 70. Kansas City was cloudy, and 69. Des Moines was cloudy, and 69. Milwaukee was partly sunny, and 76. The time is currently 11:12 a.m. Central Daylight Time. 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Now for the official National Weather Service forecast for Champaign, Urbana, and surrounding areas of East Central Illinois. Rest of today, mostly sunny late this morning, then becoming mostly cloudy. Highs in the upper 70s. Southeast winds around 5 miles an hour. Tonight, mostly cloudy. A slight chance of showers after midnight. Lows in the lower 60s. South winds around 5 miles an hour. Chance of rain 20%. Saturday, mostly cloudy with a slight chance of showers and thunderstorms in the morning, then partly sunny in the afternoon. Highs in the lower 80s. South winds 5 to 10 miles an hour. Chance of rain 20%. Saturday night, partly cloudy. Lows in the upper 60s. Southwest winds around 5 miles an hour. Sunday, mostly sunny. Humid with highs in the upper 80s. Southwest winds around 5 miles an hour. Heat index values up to 101 in the afternoon. Sunday night and Monday, partly cloudy. Lows in the lower 70s. Highs in the lower 90s. Monday night and Tuesday, mostly clear. Lows in the lower 70s. Highs in the lower 90s. Tuesday night through Thursday, mostly clear. Lows in the mid-60s. Highs in the upper 80s. Again, the forecast for Champaign, Urbana, and surrounding areas of East Central Illinois for the rest of today, mostly sunny late this morning, then becoming mostly cloudy. Highs in the upper 70s. Southeast winds around 5 miles an hour. At 11 a.m. at the Champaign Airport, skies were partly sunny. The temperature was 73 degrees, the dew point was 60, and the relative humidity was 63%. The wind was south at 3 miles an hour. The pressure was 30.17 inches and rising. Elsewhere around the area, Edmonton, it was sunny, with a temperature of 76. It was mostly sunny, with a temperature of 76 at Paris, 75 at Terre Haute, and 73 at Decatur. It was partly sunny, with a temperature of 72 at Peoria, 74 at Bloomington, and 74 at Springfield. And once again at 11 a.m. at the Champaign Airport, under partly sunny skies, the temperature was 73. Looking elsewhere around the Midwest at 11 a.m., Chicago was partly sunny, and 75. Indianapolis was partly sunny, and 75. St. Louis had light rain, and 70. Kansas City was cloudy, and 69. Des Moines was cloudy, and 69. Milwaukee was partly sunny, and 76. The time is currently 11:15 a.m. Central Daylight Time. 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Now for the official National Weather Service forecast for Champaign, Urbana, and surrounding areas of East Central Illinois. Rest of today, mostly sunny late this morning, then becoming mostly cloudy. Highs in the upper 70s. Southeast winds around 5 miles an hour. Tonight, mostly cloudy. A slight chance of showers after midnight. Lows in the lower 60s. South winds around 5 miles an hour. Chance of rain 20%. Saturday, mostly cloudy with a slight chance of showers and thunderstorms in the morning, then partly sunny in the afternoon. Highs in the lower 80s. South winds 5 to 10 miles an hour. Chance of rain 20%. Saturday night, partly cloudy. Lows in the upper 60s. Southwest winds around 5.

At 11 a.m. at the Champagne Airport, skies were partly sunny. The temperature was 73 degrees, the dew point was 60, and the relative humidity was 63%. The wind was south at 3 miles an hour. The pressure was 30.17 inches and rising. Elsewhere around the area, at Mattoon, it was sunny, with a temperature of 76. It was mostly sunny, with a temperature of 76 at Paris, 75 at Terre Haute, and 73 at Decatur. It was partly sunny, with a temperature of 72 at Peoria, 74 at Bloomington, and 74 at Springfield. And once again at 11 a.m. at the Champaign Airport, under partly sunny skies, the temperature was 73. Looking elsewhere around the Midwest at 11 a.m., Chicago was partly sunny, and 75. Indianapolis was partly sunny, and 75. St. Louis had light rain, and 70. Kansas City was cloudy, and 69. Des Moines was cloudy, and 69. Milwaukee was partly sunny, and 76. The time is currently 11:19 a.m. Central Daylight Time. 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Now for the official National Weather Service forecast for Champaign, Urbana, and surrounding areas of East Central Illinois. Rest of today, mostly sunny late this morning, then becoming mostly cloudy. Highs in the upper 70s. Southeast winds around 5 miles an hour. Tonight, mostly cloudy. A slight chance of showers after midnight. Lows in the lower 60s. South winds around 5 miles an hour. Chance of rain 20%. Saturday, mostly cloudy with a slight chance of showers and thunderstorms in the morning, then partly sunny in the afternoon. Highs in the lower 80s. South winds 5 to 10 miles an hour. Chance of rain 20%. Saturday night, partly cloudy. Lows in the upper 60s. Southwest winds around 5 miles an hour. Sunday, mostly sunny. Humid with highs in the upper 80s. Southwest winds around 5 miles an hour. Heat index values up to 101 in the afternoon. Sunday night and Monday, partly cloudy. Lows in the lower 70s. Highs in the lower 90s. Monday night and Tuesday, mostly clear. Lows in the lower 70s. Highs in the lower 90s. Tuesday night through Thursday, mostly clear. Lows in the mid-60s. Highs in the upper 80s. Again, the forecast for Champaign, Urbana, and surrounding areas of East Central Illinois for the rest of today, mostly sunny late this morning, then becoming mostly cloudy. Highs in the upper 70s. Southeast winds around 5 miles an hour. At 11 a.m. at the Champaign Airport, skies were partly sunny. The temperature was 73 degrees, the dew point was 60, and the relative humidity was 63%. The wind was south at 3 miles an hour. The pressure was 30.17 inches and rising. Elsewhere around the area, at Mattoon, it was sunny, with a temperature of 76. It was mostly sunny, with a temperature of 76 at Paris, 75 at Terre Haute, and 73 at Decatur. It was partly sunny, with a temperature of 72 at Peoria, 74 at Bloomington, and 74 at Springfield. And once again at 11 a.m. at the Champaign Airport, under partly sunny skies, the temperature was 73. At 11 a.m. at the Champaign Airport, skies were partly sunny. The temperature was 73 degrees, the dew point was 60, and the relative humidity was 63%. The wind was south at 3 miles an hour. The pressure was 30.17 inches and rising. Elsewhere around the area, it was mostly sunny, with a temperature of 74 at Bloomington, 76 at Paris, 75 at Terre Haute, 76 at Mattoon, and 73 at Decatur. It was partly sunny, with a temperature of 72 at Peoria, and 74 at Springfield. And once again at 11 a.m. at the Champaign Airport, under partly sunny skies, the temperature was 73. Looking elsewhere around the Midwest at 11 a.m., Chicago was partly sunny, and 75. Indianapolis was partly sunny, and 75. St. Louis had light rain, and 70. Kansas City was cloudy, and 69. Des Moines was cloudy, and 69. Milwaukee was partly sunny, and 76. The time is currently

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Now for the official National Weather Service forecast for Champaign, Urbana, and surrounding areas of East Central Illinois. Rest of today, mostly sunny late this morning, then becoming mostly cloudy. Highs in the upper 70s. Southeast winds around 5 miles an hour. Tonight, mostly cloudy. A slight chance of showers after midnight. Lows in the lower 60s. South winds around 5 miles an hour. Chance of rain 20%. Saturday, mostly cloudy with a slight chance of showers and thunderstorms in the morning, then partly sunny in the afternoon. Highs in the lower 80s. South winds 5 to 10 miles an hour. Chance of rain 20%. Saturday night, partly cloudy. Lows in the upper 60s. Southwest winds around 5 miles an hour. Sunday, mostly sunny. Humid with highs in the upper 80s. Southwest winds around 5 miles an hour. Heat index values up to 101 in the afternoon. Sunday night and Monday, partly cloudy. Lows in the lower 70s. Highs in the lower 90s. Monday night and Tuesday, mostly clear. Lows in the lower 70s. Highs in the lower 90s. Tuesday night through Thursday, mostly clear. Lows in the mid-60s. Highs in the upper 80s. Again, the forecast for Champaign, Urbana, and surrounding areas of East Central Illinois for the rest of today, mostly sunny late this morning, then becoming mostly cloudy. Highs in the upper 70s. Southeast winds around 5 miles an hour. At 11 a.m. at the Champaign Airport, skies were partly sunny. The temperature was 73 degrees, the dew point was 60, and the relative humidity was 63%. The wind was south at 3 miles an hour. The pressure was 30.17 inches and rising. Elsewhere around the area, it was mostly sunny, with a temperature of 74 at Bloomington, 76 at Paris, 75 at Terre Haute, 76 at Mattoon, and 73 at Decatur. It was partly sunny, with a temperature of 72 at Peoria, and 74 at Springfield. And once again at 11 a.m. at the Champaign Airport, under partly sunny skies, the temperature was 73. Looking elsewhere around the Midwest at 11 a.m., Chicago was partly sunny, and 75. Indianapolis was partly sunny, and 75. St. Louis had light rain, and 70. Kansas City was cloudy, and 69. Des Moines was cloudy, and 69. Milwaukee was partly sunny, and 76. Looking elsewhere around the Midwest at 11 a.m., Chicago was partly sunny, and 75. Indianapolis was partly sunny, and 75. St. Louis had light rain, and 70. Kansas City was cloudy, and 69. Des Moines was cloudy, and 69. Milwaukee was partly sunny, and 76. The time is currently 11:26 a.m. Central Daylight Time. 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Now for the official National Weather Service forecast for Champaign, Urbana, and surrounding areas of East Central Illinois. Rest of today, mostly sunny late this morning, then becoming mostly cloudy. Highs in the upper 70s. Southeast winds around 5 miles an hour. Tonight, mostly cloudy. A slight chance of showers after midnight. Lows in the lower 60s. South winds around 5 miles an hour. Chance of rain 20%. Saturday, mostly cloudy with a slight chance of showers and thunderstorms in the morning, then partly sunny in the afternoon. Highs in the lower 80s. South winds 5 to 10 miles an hour. Chance of rain 20%. Saturday night, partly cloudy. Lows in the upper 60s. Southwest winds around 5 miles an hour. Sunday, mostly sunny. Humid with highs in the upper 80s. Southwest winds around 5 miles an hour. Heat index values up to 101 in the afternoon. Sunday night and Monday, partly cloudy. Lows in the lower 70s. Highs in the lower 90s. Monday night and Tuesday, mostly clear. Lows in the lower 70s. Highs in the lower 90s. Tuesday night through Thursday, mostly clear. Lows in the

60s. Highs in the upper 80s. Again, the forecast for Champaign, Urbana and surrounding areas of East Central Illinois for the rest of today, mostly sunny late this morning, then becoming mostly cloudy. Highs in the upper 70s. Southeast winds around 5 miles an hour. At 11 a.m. at the Champaign Airport, skies were partly sunny. The temperature was 73 degrees, the dew point was 60, and the relative humidity was 63%. The wind was south at 3 miles an hour. The pressure was 30.17 inches and rising. Elsewhere around the area, it was mostly sunny, with a temperature of 74 at Bloomington, 76 at Paris, 75 at Terre Haute, 76 at Mattoon, and 73 at Decatur. It was partly sunny, with a temperature of 72 at Peoria, and 74 at Springfield. And once again at 11 a.m. at the Champaign Airport, under partly sunny skies, the temperature was 73. Looking elsewhere around the Midwest at 11 a.m., Chicago was partly sunny, and 75. Indianapolis was partly sunny, and 75. St. Louis had light rain, and 70. Kansas City was cloudy, and 69. Des Moines was cloudy, and 69. Milwaukee was partly sunny, and 76. The time is currently 11:29 a.m. Central Daylight Time. 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Now for the official National Weather Service forecast for Champaign, Urbana and surrounding areas of East Central Illinois. Rest of today, mostly sunny late this morning, then becoming mostly cloudy. Highs in the upper 70s. Southeast winds around 5 miles an hour. Tonight, mostly cloudy. A slight chance of showers after midnight. Lows in the lower 60s. South winds around 5 miles an hour. Chance of rain 20%. Saturday, mostly cloudy with a slight chance of showers and thunderstorms in the morning, then partly sunny in the afternoon. Highs in the lower 80s. South winds 5 to 10 miles an hour. Chance of rain 20%. Saturday night, partly cloudy. Lows in the upper 60s. Southwest winds around 5 miles an hour. Sunday, mostly sunny. Humid with highs in the upper 80s. Southwest winds around 5 miles an hour. Heat index values up to 101 in the afternoon. Sunday night and Monday, partly cloudy. Lows in the lower 70s. Highs in the lower 90s. Monday night and Tuesday, mostly clear. Lows in the lower 70s. Highs in the lower 90s. Tuesday night through Thursday, mostly clear. Lows in the mid-60s. Highs in the upper 80s. Again, the forecast for Champaign, Urbana and surrounding areas of East Central Illinois for the rest of today, mostly sunny late this morning, then becoming mostly cloudy. Highs in the upper 70s. Southeast winds around 5 miles an hour. At 11 a.m. at the Champaign Airport, skies were partly sunny. The temperature was 73 degrees, the dew point was 60, and the relative humidity was 63%. The wind was south at 3 miles an hour. The pressure was 30.17 inches and rising. Elsewhere around the area, it was mostly sunny, with a temperature of 74 at Bloomington, 76 at Paris, 75 at Terre Haute, 76 at Mattoon, and 73 at Decatur. It was partly sunny, with a temperature of 72 at Peoria, and 74 at Springfield. And once again at 11 a.m. at the Champaign Airport, under partly sunny skies, the temperature was 73. Looking elsewhere around the Midwest at 11 a.m., Chicago was partly sunny, and 75. Indianapolis was partly sunny, and 75. St. Louis had light rain, and 70. Kansas City was cloudy, and 69. Des Moines was cloudy, and 69. Milwaukee was partly sunny, and 76. The time is currently 11:32 a.m. Central Daylight Time. 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Now for the official National Weather Service forecast for Champaign, Urbana and surrounding areas of East Central Illinois. Rest of today, mostly sunny late this morning, then becoming mostly cloudy. Highs in the upper 70s. Southeast winds around 5 miles an hour. Tonight, mostly cloudy.

A slight chance of showers after midnight. Lows in the lower 60s. South winds around 5 miles an hour. Chance of rain 20%. Saturday, mostly in the upper 70s. Southeast winds around 5 miles an hour. Tonight, mostly cloudy. A slight chance of showers after midnight. Lows in the lower 60s. South winds around 5 miles an hour. Chance of rain 20%. Saturday, mostly cloudy with a slight chance of showers and thunderstorms in the morning, then partly sunny in the afternoon. Highs in the lower 80s. South winds 5 to 10 miles an hour. Chance of rain 20%. Saturday night, partly cloudy. Lows in the upper 60s. Southwest winds around 5 miles an hour. Sunday, mostly sunny. Humid with highs in the upper 80s. Southwest winds around 5 miles an hour. Heat index values up to 101 in the afternoon. Sunday night and Monday, partly cloudy. Lows in the lower 70s. Highs in the lower 90s. Monday night and Tuesday, mostly clear. Lows in the lower 70s. Highs in the lower 90s. Tuesday night through Thursday, mostly clear. Lows in the mid-60s. Highs in the upper 80s. Again, the forecast for Champaign, Urbana and surrounding areas of East Central Illinois for the rest of today, mostly sunny late this morning, then becoming mostly cloudy. Highs in the upper 70s. Southeast winds around 5 miles an hour. At 11 a.m. at the Champaign Airport, skies were partly sunny. The temperature was 73 degrees, the dew point was 60, and the relative humidity was 63%. The wind was south at 3 miles an hour. The pressure was 30.17 inches and rising. Elsewhere around the area, it was mostly sunny, with a temperature of 74 at Bloomington, 76 at Paris, 75 at Terre Haute, 76 at Mattoon, and 73 at Decatur. It was partly sunny, with a temperature of 72 at Peoria, and 74 at Springfield. And once again at 11 a.m. at the Champaign Airport, under partly sunny skies, the temperature was 73. Looking elsewhere around the Midwest at 11 a.m., Chicago was partly sunny, and 75. Indianapolis was partly sunny, and 75. St. Louis had light rain, and 70. Kansas City was cloudy, and 69. Des Moines was cloudy, and 69. Milwaukee was partly sunny, and 76. The time is currently 11:35 a.m. Central Daylight Time. 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Now for the official National Weather Service forecast for Champaign, Urbana and surrounding areas of East Central Illinois. Rest of today, mostly sunny late this morning, then becoming mostly cloudy. Highs in the upper 70s. Southeast winds around 5 miles an hour. Tonight, mostly cloudy. A slight chance of showers after midnight. Lows in the lower 60s. South winds around 5 miles an hour. Chance of rain 20%. Saturday, mostly cloudy with a slight chance of showers and thunderstorms in the morning, then partly sunny in the afternoon. Highs in the lower 80s. South winds 5 to 10 miles an hour. Chance of rain 20%. Saturday night, partly cloudy. Lows in the upper 60s. Southwest winds around 5 miles an hour. Sunday, mostly sunny. Humid with highs in the upper 80s. Southwest winds around 5 miles an hour. Heat index values up to 101 in the afternoon. Sunday night and Monday, partly cloudy. Lows in the lower 70s. Highs in the lower 90s. Monday night and Tuesday, mostly clear. Lows in the lower 70s. Highs in the lower 90s. Tuesday night through Thursday, mostly clear. Lows in the mid-60s. Highs in the upper 80s. Again, the forecast for Champaign, Urbana and surrounding areas of East Central Illinois for the rest of today, mostly sunny late this morning, then becoming mostly cloudy. Highs in the upper 70s. Southeast winds around 5 miles an hour. At 11 a.m. at the Champaign Airport, skies were partly sunny. The temperature was 73 degrees, the dew point was 60, and the relative humidity was 63%. The wind was south at 3 miles an hour.

was 30.17 inches and rising. Elsewhere around the area, it was mostly sunny, with a temperature of 74 at Bloomington, 76 at Paris, 75 at Terre Haute, 76 at Mattoon, and 73 at Decatur. It was partly sunny, with a temperature of 72 at Peoria, and 74 at Springfield. And once again at 11 a.m. at the Champaign Airport, under partly sunny skies, the temperature was 73. Looking elsewhere around the Midwest at 11 a.m., Chicago was partly sunny, and 75. Indianapolis was partly sunny, and 75. St. Louis had light rain, and 70. Kansas City was cloudy, and 69. Des Moines was cloudy, and 69. Milwaukee was partly sunny, and 76. The time is currently 11:38 a.m. Central Daylight Time. 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Now for the official National Weather Service forecast for Champaign, Urbana, and surrounding areas of East Central Illinois. Rest of today, mostly sunny late this morning, then becoming mostly cloudy. Highs in the upper 70s. Southeast winds around 5 miles an hour. Tonight, mostly cloudy. A slight chance of showers after midnight. Lows in the lower 60s. South winds around 5 miles an hour. Chance of rain 20%. Saturday, mostly cloudy with a slight chance of showers and thunderstorms in the morning, then partly sunny in the afternoon. Highs in the lower 80s. South winds 5 to 10 miles an hour. Chance of rain 20%. Saturday night, partly cloudy. Lows in the upper 60s. Southwest winds around 5 miles an hour. Sunday, mostly sunny. Humid with highs in the upper 80s. Southwest winds around 5 miles an hour. Heat index values up to 101 in the afternoon. Sunday night and Monday, partly cloudy. Lows in the lower 70s. Highs in the lower 90s. Monday night and Tuesday, mostly clear. Lows in the lower 70s. Highs in the lower 90s. Tuesday night through Thursday, mostly clear. Lows in the mid-60s. Highs in the upper 80s. Again, the forecast for Champaign, Urbana, and surrounding areas of East Central Illinois for the rest of today, mostly sunny late this morning, then becoming mostly cloudy. Highs in the upper 70s. Southeast winds around 5 miles an hour. At 11 a.m. at the Champaign Airport, skies were partly sunny. The temperature was 73 degrees, the dew point was 60, and the relative humidity was 63%. The wind was south at 3 miles an hour. The pressure was 30.17 inches and rising. Elsewhere around the area, it was mostly sunny, with a temperature of 74 at Bloomington, 76 at Paris, 75 at Terre Haute, 76 at Mattoon, and 73 at Decatur. It was partly sunny, with a temperature of 72 at Peoria, and 74 at Springfield. And once again at 11 a.m. at the Champaign Airport, under partly sunny skies, the temperature was 73. Looking elsewhere around the Midwest at 11 a.m., Chicago was partly sunny, and 75. Indianapolis was partly sunny, and 75. St. Louis had light rain, and 70. Kansas City was cloudy, and 69. Des Moines was cloudy, and 69. Milwaukee was partly sunny, and 76. The time is currently 11:41 a.m. Central Daylight Time. 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Now for the official National Weather Service forecast for Champaign, Urbana, and surrounding areas of East Central Illinois. Rest of today, mostly sunny late this morning, then becoming mostly cloudy. Highs in the upper 70s. Southeast winds around 5 miles an hour. Tonight, mostly cloudy. A slight chance of showers after midnight. Lows in the lower 60s. South winds around 5 miles an hour. Chance of rain 20%. Saturday, mostly cloudy with a slight chance of showers and thunderstorms in the morning, then partly sunny in the afternoon. Highs in the lower 80s. South winds 5 to 10 miles an hour. Chance of rain 20%. Saturday night, partly cloudy. Lows in the upper 60s. Southwest winds around 5 miles an hour. Sunday,

Mostly sunny. Humid with highs in the upper 80s. Southwest winds around 5 miles an hour. Heat index values up to 101 in the afternoon. Sunday night and Monday, partly cloudy. Lows in the lower 70s. Highs in the lower 90s. Monday night and Tuesday, mostly clear. Lows in the lower 70s. Highs in the lower 90s. Tuesday night through Thursday, mostly clear. Lows in the mid-60s. Highs in the upper 80s. Again, the forecast for Champaign, Urbana and surrounding areas of East Central Illinois for the rest of today, mostly sunny late this morning, then becoming mostly cloudy. Highs in the upper 70s. Southeast winds around 5 miles an hour. At 11 a.m. at the Champaign Airport, skies were partly sunny. The temperature was 73 degrees, the dew point was 60, and the relative humidity was 63%. The wind was south at 3 miles an hour. The pressure was 30.17 inches and rising. Elsewhere around the area, it was mostly sunny, with a temperature of 74 at Bloomington, 76 at Paris, 75 at Terre Haute, 76 at Mattoon, and 73 at Decatur. It was partly sunny, with a temperature of 72 at Peoria, and 74 at Springfield. And once again at 11 a.m. at the Champaign Airport, under partly sunny skies, the temperature was 73. Looking elsewhere around the Midwest at 11 a.m., Chicago was partly sunny, and 75. Indianapolis was partly sunny, and 75. St. Louis had light rain, and 70. Kansas City was cloudy, and 69. Des Moines was cloudy, and 69. Milwaukee was partly sunny, and 76. The time is currently 11:44 a.m. Central Daylight Time. 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Now for the official National Weather Service forecast for Champaign, Urbana and surrounding areas of East Central Illinois. Rest of today, mostly sunny late this morning, then becoming mostly cloudy. Highs in the upper 70s. Southeast winds around 5 miles an hour. Tonight, mostly cloudy. A slight chance of showers after midnight. Lows in the lower 60s. South winds around 5 miles an hour. Chance of rain 20%. Saturday, mostly cloudy with a slight chance of showers and thunderstorms in the morning, then partly sunny in the afternoon. Highs in the lower 80s. South winds 5 to 10 miles an hour. Chance of rain 20%. Saturday night, partly cloudy. Lows in the upper 60s. Southwest winds around 5 miles an hour. Sunday, mostly sunny. Humid with highs in the upper 80s. Southwest winds around 5 miles an hour. Heat index values up to 101 in the afternoon. Sunday night and Monday, partly cloudy. Lows in the lower 70s. Highs in the lower 90s. Monday night and Tuesday, mostly clear. Lows in the lower 70s. Highs in the lower 90s. Tuesday night through Thursday, mostly clear. Lows in the mid-60s. Highs in the upper 80s. Again, the forecast for Champaign, Urbana and surrounding areas of East Central Illinois for the rest of today, mostly sunny late this morning, then becoming mostly cloudy. Highs in the upper 70s. Southeast winds around 5 miles an hour. At 11 a.m. at the Champaign Airport, skies were partly sunny. The temperature was 73 degrees, the dew point was 60, and the relative humidity was 63%. The wind was south at 3 miles an hour. The pressure was 30.17 inches and rising. Elsewhere around the area, it was mostly sunny, with a temperature of 74 at Bloomington, 76 at Paris, 75 at Terre Haute, 76 at Mattoon, and 73 at Decatur. It was partly sunny, with a temperature of 72 at Peoria, and 74 at Springfield. And once again at 11 a.m. at the Champaign Airport, under partly sunny skies, the temperature was 73. Looking elsewhere around the Midwest at 11 a.m., Chicago was partly sunny, and 75. Indianapolis was partly sunny, and 75. St. Louis had light rain, and 70. Kansas City was cloudy, and 69. Des Moines was cloudy, and 69. Milwaukee was partly sunny, and 76. The time is currently 11.

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Now for the official National Weather Service forecast for Champaign, Urbana, and surrounding areas of East Central Illinois. Rest of today, mostly sunny late this morning, then becoming mostly cloudy. Highs in the upper 70s. Southeast winds around 5 miles an hour. Tonight, mostly cloudy. A slight chance of showers after midnight. Lows in the lower 60s. South winds around 5 miles an hour. Chance of rain 20%. Saturday, mostly cloudy with a slight chance of showers and thunderstorms in the morning, then partly sunny in the afternoon. Highs in the lower 80s. South winds 5 to 10 miles an hour. Chance of rain 20%. Saturday night, partly cloudy. Lows in the upper 60s. Southwest winds around 5 miles an hour. Sunday, mostly sunny. Humid with highs in the upper 80s. Southwest winds around 5 miles an hour. Heat index values up to 101 in the afternoon. Sunday night and Monday, partly cloudy. Lows in the lower 70s. Highs in the lower 90s. Monday night and Tuesday, mostly clear. Lows in the lower 70s. Highs in the lower 90s. Tuesday night through Thursday, mostly clear. Lows in the mid-60s. Highs in the upper 80s. Again, the forecast for Champaign, Urbana, and surrounding areas of East Central Illinois for the rest of today, mostly sunny late this morning, then becoming mostly cloudy. Highs in the upper 70s. Southeast winds around 5 miles an hour. At 11 a.m. at the Champaign Airport, skies were partly sunny. The temperature was 73 degrees, the dew point was 60, and the relative humidity was 63%. The wind was south at 3 miles an hour. The pressure was 30.17 inches and rising. Elsewhere around the area, it was mostly sunny, with a temperature of 74 at Bloomington, 76 at Paris, 75 at Terre Haute, 76 at Mattoon, and 73 at Decatur. It was partly sunny, with a temperature of 72 at Peoria, and 74 at Springfield. And once again at 11 a.m. at the Champaign Airport, under partly sunny skies, the temperature was 73. Looking elsewhere around the Midwest at 11 a.m., Chicago was partly sunny, and 75. Indianapolis was partly sunny, and 75. St. Louis had light rain, and 70. Kansas City was cloudy, and 69. Des Moines was cloudy, and 69. Milwaukee was partly sunny, and 76. The time is currently 11:50 a.m. Central Daylight Time. 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Now for the official National Weather Service forecast for Champaign, Urbana, and surrounding areas of East Central Illinois. Rest of today, mostly sunny late this morning, then becoming mostly cloudy. Highs in the upper 70s. Southeast winds around 5 miles an hour. Tonight, mostly cloudy. A slight chance of showers after midnight. Lows in the lower 60s. South winds around 5 miles an hour. Chance of rain 20%. Saturday, mostly cloudy with a slight chance of showers and thunderstorms in the morning, then partly sunny in the afternoon. Highs in the lower 80s. South winds 5 to 10 miles an hour. Chance of rain 20%. Saturday night, partly cloudy. Lows in the upper 60s. Southwest winds around 5 miles an hour. Sunday, mostly sunny. Humid with highs in the upper 80s. Southwest winds around 5 miles an hour. Heat index values up to 101 in the afternoon. Sunday night and Monday, partly cloudy. Lows in the lower 70s. Highs in the lower 90s. Monday night and Tuesday, mostly clear. Lows in the lower 70s. Highs in the lower 90s. Tuesday night through Thursday, mostly clear. Lows in the mid-60s. Highs in the upper 80s. Again, the forecast for Champaign, Urbana, and surrounding areas of East Central Illinois for the rest of today, mostly sunny late this morning, then becoming mostly cloudy. Highs in the upper 70s. Southeast winds around 5 miles an hour. At 11 a.m. at the Champaign Airport, skies were partly sunny,

the temperature was 73 degrees, the dew point was 60, and the relative humidity was 63%. The wind was south at 3 miles an hour. The pressure was 30.17 inches and rising. Elsewhere around the area, it was mostly sunny, with a temperature of 74 at Bloomington, 76 at Paris, 75 at Terre Haute, 76 at Mattoon, and 73 at Decatur. It was partly sunny, with a temperature of 72 at Peoria, and 74 at Springfield. And once again at 11 a.m. at the Champaign Airport, under partly sunny skies, the temperature was 73. Looking elsewhere around the Midwest at 11 a.m., Chicago was partly sunny, and 75. Indianapolis was partly sunny, and 75. St. Louis had light rain, and 70. Kansas City was cloudy, and 69. Des Moines was cloudy, and 69. Milwaukee was partly sunny, and 76. The time is currently 11:53 a.m. Central Daylight Time. 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Now for the official National Weather Service forecast for Champaign, Urbana and surrounding areas of East Central Illinois. Rest of today, mostly sunny late this morning, then becoming mostly cloudy. Highs in the upper 70s. Southeast winds around 5 miles an hour. Tonight, mostly cloudy. A slight chance of showers after midnight. Lows in the lower 60s. South winds around 5 miles an hour. Chance of rain 20%. Saturday, mostly cloudy with a slight chance of showers and thunderstorms in the morning, then partly sunny in the afternoon. Highs in the lower 80s. South winds 5 to 10 miles an hour. Chance of rain 20%. Saturday night, partly cloudy. Lows in the upper 60s. Southwest winds around 5 miles an hour. Sunday, mostly sunny. Humid with highs in the upper 80s. Southwest winds around 5 miles an hour. Heat index values up to 101 in the afternoon. Sunday night and Monday, partly cloudy. Lows in the lower 70s. Highs in the lower 90s. Monday night and Tuesday, mostly clear. Lows in the lower 70s. Highs in the lower 90s. Tuesday night through Thursday, mostly clear. Lows in the mid-60s. Highs in the upper 80s. Again, the forecast for Champaign, Urbana and surrounding areas of East Central Illinois for the rest of today, mostly sunny late this morning, then becoming mostly cloudy. Highs in the upper 70s. Southeast winds around 5 miles an hour. At 11 a.m. at the Champaign Airport, skies were partly sunny. The temperature was 73 degrees, the dew point was 60, and the relative humidity was 63%. The wind was south at 3 miles an hour. The pressure was 30.17 inches and rising. Elsewhere around the area, it was mostly sunny, with a temperature of 74 at Bloomington, 76 at Paris, 75 at Terre Haute, 76 at Mattoon, and 73 at Decatur. It was partly sunny, with a temperature of 72 at Peoria, and 74 at Springfield. And once again at 11 a.m. at the Champaign Airport, under partly sunny skies, the temperature was 73. Looking elsewhere around the Midwest at 11 a.m., Chicago was partly sunny, and 75. Indianapolis was partly sunny, and 75. St. Louis had light rain, and 70. Kansas City was cloudy, and 69. Des Moines was cloudy, and 69. Milwaukee was partly sunny, and 76. The time is currently 11:56 a.m. Central Daylight Time. 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Now for the official National Weather Service forecast for Champaign, Urbana and surrounding areas of East Central Illinois. Rest of today, mostly sunny late this morning, then becoming mostly cloudy. Highs in the upper 70s. Southeast winds around 5 miles an hour. Tonight, mostly cloudy. A slight chance of showers after midnight. Lows in the lower 60s. South winds around 5 miles an hour. Chance of rain 20%. Saturday, mostly cloudy with a slight chance of showers and thunderstorms in the morning, then partly sunny in the afternoon. Highs in the lower 80s. South winds 5 to 10 miles an hour. Chance

and 20%. Saturday night, partly cloudy. Lows in the upper 60s. Southwest winds around 5 miles an hour. Sunday, mostly sunny. Humid with highs in the upper 80s. Southwest winds around 5 miles an hour. Heat index values up to 101 in the afternoon. Sunday night and Monday, partly cloudy. Lows in the lower 70s. Highs in the lower 90s. Monday night and Tuesday, mostly clear. Lows in the lower 70s. Highs in the lower 90s. Tuesday night through Thursday, mostly clear. Lows in the mid-60s. Highs in the upper 80s. Again, the forecast for Champaign, Urbana and surrounding areas of East Central Illinois for the rest of today, mostly sunny late this morning, then becoming mostly cloudy. Highs in the upper 70s. Southeast winds around 5 miles an hour. At 11 a.m. at the Champaign Airport, skies were partly sunny. The temperature was 73 degrees, the dew point was 60, and the relative humidity was 63%. The wind was south at 3 miles an hour. The pressure was 30.17 inches and rising. Elsewhere around the area, it was mostly sunny, with a temperature of 74 at Bloomington, 76 at Paris, 75 at Terre Haute, 76 at Mattoon, and 73 at Decatur. It was partly sunny, with a temperature of 72 at Peoria, and 74 at Springfield. And once again at 11 a.m. at the Champaign Airport, under partly sunny skies, the temperature was 73. Looking elsewhere around the Midwest at 11 a.m., Chicago was partly sunny, and 75. Indianapolis was partly sunny, and 75. St. Louis had light rain, and 70. Kansas City was cloudy, and 69. Des Moines was cloudy, and 69. Milwaukee was partly sunny, and 76. The time is currently 12 p.m. Central Daylight Time. 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Now for the official National Weather Service forecast for Champaign, Urbana, and surrounding areas of East Central Illinois. Rest of today, mostly sunny late this morning, then becoming mostly cloudy. Highs in the upper 70s. Southeast winds around 5 miles an hour. Tonight, mostly cloudy. A slight chance of showers after midnight. Lows in the lower 60s. South winds around 5 miles an hour. Chance of rain 20%. Saturday, mostly cloudy with a slight chance of showers and thunderstorms in the morning, then partly sunny in the afternoon. Highs in the lower 80s. South winds 5 to 10 miles an hour. Chance of rain 20%. Saturday night, partly cloudy. Lows in the upper 60s. Southwest winds around 5 miles an hour. Sunday, mostly sunny. Humid with highs in the upper 80s. Southwest winds around 5 miles an hour. Heat index values up to 101 in the afternoon. Sunday night and Monday, partly cloudy. Lows in the lower 70s. Highs in the lower 90s. Monday night and Tuesday, mostly clear. Lows in the lower 70s. Highs in the lower 90s. Tuesday night through Thursday, mostly clear. Lows in the mid-60s. Highs in the upper 80s. Again, the forecast for Champaign, Urbana, and surrounding areas of East Central Illinois for the rest of today, mostly sunny late this morning, then becoming mostly cloudy. Highs in the upper 70s. Southeast winds around 5 miles an hour. The time is currently 12:01 p.m. Central Daylight Time. 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Now for the official National Weather Service forecast for Champaign, Urbana, and surrounding areas of East Central Illinois. Rest of today, mostly sunny late this morning, then becoming mostly cloudy. Highs in the upper 70s. Southeast winds around 5 miles an hour. Tonight, mostly cloudy. A slight chance of showers after midnight. Lows in the lower 60s. South winds around 5 miles an hour. Chance of rain 20%. Saturday, mostly cloudy with a slight chance of showers and thunderstorms in the morning, then partly sunny in the afternoon. Highs in the lower 80s. South winds 5 to 10 miles an hour. Chance of rain 20%. Saturday night, partly

Cloudy. Lows in the upper 60s. Southwest winds around 5 miles an hour. Sunday, mostly sunny. Humid with highs in the upper 80s. Southwest winds around 5 miles an hour. Heat index values up to 101 in the afternoon. Sunday night and Monday, partly cloudy. Lows in the lower 70s. Highs in the lower 90s. Monday night and Tuesday, mostly clear. Lows in the lower 70s. Highs in the lower 90s. Tuesday night through Thursday, mostly clear. Lows in the mid-60s. Highs in the upper 80s. Again, the forecast for Champaign, Urbana and surrounding areas of east-central Illinois for the rest of today, mostly sunny late this morning, then becoming mostly cloudy. Highs in the upper 70s. Southeast winds around 5 miles an hour. At noon at the Champaign Airport, skies were partly sunny. The temperature was 74 degrees, the dew point was 58, and the relative humidity was 57%. The wind was variable at 5 miles an hour. The pressure was 30.16 inches and falling. Elsewhere around the area, it was mostly sunny, with a temperature of 74 at Bloomington, 78 at Paris, 77 at Terre Haute, and 75 at Decatur. It was partly sunny, with a temperature of 74 at Peoria, 76 at Mattoon, and 74 at Springfield. And once again at noon at the Champaign Airport, under partly sunny skies, the temperature was 74. The time is currently 12:04 p.m. Central Daylight Time. 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Now for the official National Weather Service forecast for Champaign, Urbana and surrounding areas of east-central Illinois. Rest of today, mostly sunny late this morning, then becoming mostly cloudy. Highs in the upper 70s. Southeast winds around 5 miles an hour. Tonight, mostly cloudy. A slight chance of showers after midnight. Lows in the lower 60s. South winds around 5 miles an hour. Chance of rain 20%. Saturday, mostly cloudy with a slight chance of showers and thunderstorms in the morning, then partly sunny in the afternoon. Highs in the lower 80s. South winds 5 to 10 miles an hour. Chance of rain 20%. Saturday night, partly cloudy. Lows in the upper 60s. Southwest winds around 5 miles an hour. Sunday, mostly sunny. Humid with highs in the upper 80s. Southwest winds around 5 miles an hour. Heat index values up to 101 in the afternoon. Sunday night and Monday, partly cloudy. Lows in the lower 70s. Highs in the lower 90s. Monday night and Tuesday, mostly clear. Lows in the lower 70s. Highs in the lower 90s. Tuesday night through Thursday, mostly clear. Lows in the mid-60s. Highs in the upper 80s. Again, the forecast for Champaign, Urbana and surrounding areas of east-central Illinois for the rest of today, mostly sunny late this morning, then becoming mostly cloudy. Highs in the upper 70s. Southeast winds around 5 miles an hour. 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Programming originates from NOAA's National Weather Service office in Lincoln and transmits from the WCIA television tower near Seymour. 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At noon at the Champaign Airport, skies were partly sunny. The temperature was 74 degrees, the dew point was 58, and the relative humidity was 57%. The wind was variable at 5 miles an hour. The pressure was 30.16 inches and falling. Elsewhere around the area, it was mostly sunny, with a temperature of 74 at Bloomington, 78 at Paris, 77 at Terre Haute, and 75 at Decatur. It was partly sunny, with a temperature of 74 at Peoria, 76 at Mattoon, and 74 at Springfield. And once again at noon at the Champaign Airport, under partly sunny skies, the temperature was 74. Looking elsewhere around the Midwest at noon, Chicago was partly sunny, and 75.
Indianapolis was partly sunny and 75. St. Louis was cloudy and 72. Kansas City was cloudy and 71. Des Moines was cloudy and 70. Milwaukee was partly sunny and 76. The time is currently 12:08 p.m. Central Daylight Time. 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Now for the official National Weather Service forecast for Champaign, Urbana, and surrounding areas of East Central Illinois. Rest of today, mostly sunny late this morning, then becoming mostly cloudy. Highs in the upper 70s. Southeast winds around 5 miles an hour. Tonight, mostly cloudy. A slight chance of showers after midnight. Lows in the lower 60s. South winds around 5 miles an hour. Chance of rain 20%. Saturday, mostly cloudy with a slight chance of showers and thunderstorms in the morning, then partly sunny in the afternoon. Highs in the lower 80s. South winds 5 to 10 miles an hour. Chance of rain 20%. Saturday night, partly cloudy. Lows in the upper 60s. Southwest winds around 5 miles an hour. Sunday, mostly sunny. Humid with highs in the upper 80s. Southwest winds around 5 miles an hour. Heat index values up to 101 in the afternoon. Sunday night and Monday, partly cloudy. Lows in the lower 70s. Highs in the lower 90s. Monday night and Tuesday, mostly clear. Lows in the lower 70s. Highs in the lower 90s. Tuesday night through Thursday, mostly clear. Lows in the mid-60s. Highs in the upper 80s. Again, the forecast for Champaign, Urbana, and surrounding areas of East Central Illinois for the rest of today, mostly sunny late this morning, then becoming mostly cloudy. Highs in the upper 70s. Southeast winds around 5 miles an hour. At noon at the Champaign Airport, skies were partly sunny. The temperature was 74 degrees, the dew point was 58, and the relative humidity was 57%. The wind was variable at 5 miles an hour. The pressure was 30.16 inches and falling. Elsewhere around the area, it was mostly sunny, with a temperature of 74 at Bloomington, 78 at Paris, 77 at Terre Haute, and 75 at Decatur. It was partly sunny, with a temperature of 74 at Peoria, 76 at Mattoon, and 74 at Springfield. And once again at noon at the Champaign Airport, under partly sunny skies, the temperature was 74. Looking elsewhere around the Midwest at noon, Chicago was partly sunny, and 75. Indianapolis was partly sunny, and 75. St. Louis was cloudy, and 72. Kansas City was cloudy, and 71. Des Moines was cloudy, and 70. Milwaukee was partly sunny, and 76. The time is currently 12:11 p.m. Central Daylight Time. 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Now for the official National Weather Service forecast for Champaign, Urbana, and surrounding areas of East Central Illinois. Rest of today, mostly sunny late this morning, then becoming mostly cloudy. Highs in the upper 70s. Southeast winds around 5 miles an hour. Tonight, mostly cloudy. A slight chance of showers after midnight. Lows in the lower 60s. South winds around 5 miles an hour. Chance of rain 20%. Saturday, mostly cloudy with a slight chance of showers and thunderstorms in the morning, then partly sunny in the afternoon. Highs in the lower 80s. South winds 5 to 10 miles an hour. Chance of rain 20%. Saturday night, partly cloudy. Lows in the upper 60s. Southwest winds around 5 miles an hour. Sunday, mostly sunny. Humid with highs in the upper 80s. Southwest winds around 5 miles an hour. Heat index values up to 101 in the afternoon. Sunday night and Monday, partly cloudy. Lows in the lower 70s. Highs in the lower 90s. Monday night and Tuesday, mostly clear. Lows in the lower 70s. Highs in the lower 90s. Tuesday night through Thursday, mostly clear. Lows in the mid-60s. Highs in the upper 80s. Again, the forecast for Champaign, Urbana, and surrounding

Areas of east central Illinois for the rest of today, mostly sunny late this morning, then becoming mostly cloudy. Highs in the upper 70s. Southeast winds around 5 miles an hour. At noon at the Champaign Airport, skies were partly sunny. The temperature was 74 degrees, the dew point was 58, and the relative humidity was 57%. The wind was variable at 5 miles an hour. The pressure was 30.16 inches and falling. Elsewhere around the area, at Terre Haute, it was sunny, with a temperature of 77. At Paris, it was mostly sunny, with a temperature of 78. It was partly sunny, with a temperature of 74 at Peoria, 74 at Bloomington, 76 at Mattoon, and 75 at Decatur. At Springfield, it was cloudy, with a temperature of 74. And once again at noon at the Champaign Airport, under partly sunny skies, the temperature was 74. Looking elsewhere around the Midwest at noon, Chicago was partly sunny, and 75. Indianapolis was partly sunny, and 75. St. Louis was cloudy, and 72. Kansas City was cloudy, and 71. Des Moines was cloudy, and 70. Milwaukee was partly sunny, and 76. The time is currently 12:14 p.m. Central Daylight Time. 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Now for the official National Weather Service forecast for Champaign, Urbana, and surrounding areas of east central Illinois. Rest of today, mostly sunny late this morning, then becoming mostly cloudy. Highs in the upper 70s. Southeast winds around 5 miles an hour. Tonight, mostly cloudy. A slight chance of showers after midnight. Lows in the lower 60s. South winds around 5 miles an hour. Chance of rain 20%. Saturday, mostly cloudy with a slight chance of showers and thunderstorms in the morning, then partly sunny in the afternoon. Highs in the lower 80s. South winds 5 to 10 miles an hour. Chance of rain 20%. Saturday night, partly cloudy. Lows in the upper 60s. Southwest winds around 5 miles an hour. Sunday, mostly sunny. Humid with highs in the upper 80s. Southwest winds around 5 miles an hour. Heat index values up to 101 in the afternoon. Sunday night and Monday, partly cloudy. Lows in the lower 70s. Highs in the lower 90s. Monday night and Tuesday, mostly clear. Lows in the lower 70s. Highs in the lower 90s. Tuesday night through Thursday, mostly clear. Lows in the mid-60s. Highs in the upper 80s. Again, the forecast for Champaign, Urbana, and surrounding areas of east central Illinois for the rest of today, mostly sunny late this morning, then becoming mostly cloudy. Highs in the upper 70s. Southeast winds around 5 miles an hour. At noon at the Champaign Airport, skies were partly sunny. The temperature was 74 degrees, the dew point was 58, and the relative humidity was 57%. The wind was variable at 5 miles an hour. The pressure was 30.16 inches and falling. Elsewhere around the area, at Terre Haute, it was sunny, with a temperature of 77. At Paris, it was mostly sunny, with a temperature of 78. It was partly sunny, with a temperature of 74 at Peoria, 74 at Bloomington, 76 at Mattoon, and 75 at Decatur. At Springfield, it was cloudy, with a temperature of 74. And once again at noon at the Champaign Airport, under partly sunny skies, the temperature was 74. Looking elsewhere around the Midwest at noon, Chicago was partly sunny, and 75. Indianapolis was partly sunny, and 75. St. Louis was cloudy, and 72. Kansas City was cloudy, and 71. Des Moines was cloudy, and 70. Milwaukee was partly sunny, and 76. The time is currently 12:17 p.m. Central Daylight Time. 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Now for the official National Weather Service forecast for Champaign, Urbana, and surrounding areas of east central Illinois. Rest of today, mostly sunny late this morning, then becoming mostly cloudy. Highs in the upper 70s. Southeast winds around 5 miles.

70%. Saturday night, partly cloudy. Lows in the upper 60s. Southwest winds around 5 miles an hour. Sunday, mostly sunny. Humid with highs in the upper 80s. Southwest winds around 5 miles an hour. Heat index values up to 101 in the afternoon. Sunday night and Monday, partly cloudy. Lows in the lower 70s. Highs in the lower 90s. Monday night and Tuesday, mostly clear. Lows in the lower 70s. Highs in the lower 90s. Tuesday night through Thursday, mostly clear. Lows in the mid-60s. Highs in the upper 80s. Again, the forecast for Champaign, Urbana and surrounding areas of East Central Illinois for the rest of today, mostly sunny late this morning, then becoming mostly cloudy. Highs in the upper 70s. Southeast winds around 5 miles an hour. At noon at the Champaign Airport, skies were partly sunny. The temperature was 74 degrees, the dew point was 58, and the relative humidity was 57%. The wind was variable at 5 miles an hour. The pressure was 30.16 inches and falling. Elsewhere around the area, at Terre Haute, it was sunny, with a temperature of 77. At Paris, it was mostly sunny, with a temperature of 78. It was partly sunny, with a temperature of 74 at Peoria, 74 at Bloomington, 76 at Mattoon, and 75 at Decatur. At Springfield, it was cloudy, with a temperature of 74. And once again at noon at the Champaign Airport, under partly sunny skies, the temperature was 74. Looking elsewhere around the Midwest at noon, Chicago was partly sunny, and 75. Indianapolis was partly sunny, and 75. St. Louis was cloudy, and 72. Kansas City was cloudy, and 71. Des Moines was cloudy, and 70. Milwaukee was partly sunny, and 76. The time is currently 12:20 p.m. Central Daylight Time. 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Now for the official National Weather Service forecast for Champaign, Urbana and surrounding areas of East Central Illinois. Rest of today, mostly cloudy. Near steady temperature in the upper 70s. South winds around 5 miles an hour. Tonight, mostly cloudy. Isolated showers after midnight. Lows in the lower 60s. South winds around 5 miles an hour. Chance of rain 20%. Saturday, mostly cloudy in the morning, then becoming partly sunny. Isolated showers. Highs in the lower 80s. South winds 5 to 10 miles an hour. Chance of rain 20%. Saturday night, partly cloudy. Lows in the upper 60s. South winds around 5 miles an hour. Sunday, mostly sunny. Humid with highs in the upper 80s. Southwest winds around 5 miles an hour. Heat index values up to 101 in the afternoon. Sunday night and Monday, partly cloudy. Lows in the lower 70s. Highs in the lower 90s. Monday night and Tuesday, mostly clear. Lows in the lower 70s. Highs in the lower 90s. Tuesday night through Thursday, mostly clear. Lows in the mid-60s. Highs in the upper 80s. Again, the forecast for Champaign, Urbana and surrounding areas of East Central Illinois for the rest of today, mostly cloudy. Near steady temperature in the upper 70s. South winds around 5 miles an hour. At noon at the Champaign Airport, skies were partly sunny. The temperature was 74 degrees, the dew point was 58, and the relative humidity was 57%. The wind was variable at 5 miles an hour. The pressure was 30.16 inches and falling. Elsewhere around the area, it was mostly sunny, with a temperature of 78 at Paris and 77 at Terre Haute. It was partly sunny, with a temperature of 74 at Peoria, 74 at Bloomington, 76 at Mattoon, 75 at Decatur, and 74 at Springfield. And once again at noon at the Champaign Airport, under partly sunny skies, the temperature was 74. Looking elsewhere around the Midwest at noon, Chicago was partly sunny, and 75. Indianapolis was partly sunny, and 75. St. Louis was cloudy, and 72. Kansas City was cloudy, and 71.

Des Moines was cloudy and 70. Milwaukee was partly sunny and 76. The time is currently 12:23 p.m. Central Daylight Time. 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Now for the official National Weather Service forecast for Champaign, Urbana, and surrounding areas of East Central Illinois. Rest of today, mostly cloudy. Near steady temperature in the upper 70s. South winds around 5 miles an hour. Tonight, mostly cloudy. Isolated showers after midnight. Lows in the lower 60s. South winds around 5 miles an hour. Chance of rain 20%. Saturday, mostly cloudy in the morning, then becoming partly sunny. Isolated showers. Highs in the lower 80s. South winds 5 to 10 miles an hour. Chance of rain 20%. Saturday night, partly cloudy. Lows in the upper 60s. South winds around 5 miles an hour. Sunday, mostly sunny. Humid with highs in the upper 80s. Southwest winds around 5 miles an hour. Heat index values up to 101 in the afternoon. Sunday night and Monday, partly cloudy. Lows in the lower 70s. Highs in the lower 90s. Monday night and Tuesday, mostly clear. Lows in the lower 70s. Highs in the lower 90s. Tuesday night through Thursday, mostly clear. Lows in the mid-60s. Highs in the upper 80s. Again, the forecast for Champaign, Urbana, and surrounding areas of East Central Illinois for the rest of today, mostly cloudy. Near steady temperature in the upper 70s. South winds around 5 miles an hour. At noon at the Champaign Airport, skies were partly sunny. The temperature was 74 degrees, the dew point was 58, and the relative humidity was 57%. The wind was variable at 5 miles an hour. The pressure was 30.16 inches and falling. Elsewhere around the area, it was mostly sunny, with a temperature of 78 at Paris and 77 at Terre Haute. It was partly sunny, with a temperature of 74 at Peoria, 74 at Bloomington, 76 at Mattoon, 75 at Decatur, and 74 at Springfield. And once again at noon at the Champaign Airport, under partly sunny skies, the temperature was 74. Looking elsewhere around the Midwest at noon, Chicago was partly sunny, and 75. Indianapolis was partly sunny, and 75. St. Louis was cloudy, and 72. Kansas City was cloudy, and 71. Des Moines was cloudy, and 70. Milwaukee was partly sunny, and 76. The time is currently 12:26 p.m. Central Daylight Time. 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Now for the official National Weather Service forecast for Champaign, Urbana, and surrounding areas of East Central Illinois. Rest of today, mostly cloudy. Near steady temperature in the upper 70s. South winds around 5 miles an hour. Tonight, mostly cloudy. Isolated showers after midnight. Lows in the lower 60s. South winds around 5 miles an hour. Chance of rain 20%. Saturday, mostly cloudy in the morning, then becoming partly sunny. Isolated showers. Highs in the lower 80s. South winds 5 to 10 miles an hour. Chance of rain 20%. Saturday night, partly cloudy. Lows in the upper 60s. South winds around 5 miles an hour. Sunday, mostly sunny. Humid with highs in the upper 80s. Southwest winds around 5 miles an hour. Heat index values up to 101 in the afternoon. Sunday night and Monday, partly cloudy. Lows in the lower 70s. Highs in the lower 90s. Monday night and Tuesday, mostly clear. Lows in the lower 70s. Highs in the lower 90s. Tuesday night through Thursday, mostly clear. Lows in the mid-60s. Highs in the upper 80s. Again, the forecast for Champaign, Urbana, and surrounding areas of East Central Illinois for the rest of today, mostly cloudy. Near steady temperature in the upper 70s. South winds around 5 miles an hour. At noon at the Champaign Airport, skies were partly sunny. The temperature was

74 degrees, the dew point was 58, and the relative humidity was 57%. The wind was variable at 5 miles an hour. The pressure was 30.16 inches and falling. Elsewhere around the area, it was mostly sunny, with a temperature of 78 at Paris, and 77 at Terre Haute. It was partly sunny, with a temperature of 74 at Peoria, 74 at Bloomington, 76 at Mattoon, 75 at Decatur, and 74 at Springfield. And once again at noon at the Champaign Airport, under partly sunny skies, the temperature was 74. Looking elsewhere around the Midwest at noon, Chicago was partly sunny, and 75. Indianapolis was partly sunny, and 75. St. Louis was cloudy, and 72. Kansas City was cloudy, and 71. Des Moines was cloudy, and 70. Milwaukee was partly sunny, and 76. The time is currently 12:29 p.m. Central Daylight Time. 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Now for the official National Weather Service forecast for Champaign, Urbana and surrounding areas of East Central Illinois. Rest of today, mostly cloudy. Near steady temperature in the upper 70s. South winds around 5 miles an hour. Tonight, mostly cloudy. Isolated showers after midnight. Lows in the lower 60s. South winds around 5 miles an hour. Chance of rain 20%. Saturday, mostly cloudy in the morning, then becoming partly sunny. Isolated showers. Highs in the lower 80s. South winds 5 to 10 miles an hour. Chance of rain 20%. Saturday night, partly cloudy. Lows in the upper 60s. South winds around 5 miles an hour. Sunday, mostly sunny. Humid with highs in the upper 80s. Southwest winds around 5 miles an hour. Heat index values up to 101 in the afternoon. Sunday night and Monday, partly cloudy. Lows in the lower 70s. Highs in the lower 90s. Monday night and Tuesday, mostly clear. Lows in the lower 70s. Highs in the lower 90s. Tuesday night through Thursday, mostly clear. Lows in the mid-60s. Highs in the upper 80s. Again, the forecast for Champaign, Urbana and surrounding areas of East Central Illinois for the rest of today, mostly cloudy. Near steady temperature in the upper 70s. South winds around 5 miles an hour. At noon at the Champaign Airport, skies were partly sunny. The temperature was 74 degrees, the dew point was 58, and the relative humidity was 57%. The wind was variable at 5 miles an hour. The pressure was 30.16 inches and falling. Elsewhere around the area, it was mostly sunny, with a temperature of 78 at Paris, and 77 at Terre Haute. It was partly sunny, with a temperature of 74 at Peoria, 74 at Bloomington, 76 at Mattoon, 75 at Decatur, and 74 at Springfield. And once again at noon at the Champaign Airport, under partly sunny skies, the temperature was 74. Looking elsewhere around the Midwest at noon, Chicago was partly sunny, and 75. Indianapolis was partly sunny, and 75. St. Louis was cloudy, and 72. Kansas City was cloudy, and 71. Des Moines was cloudy, and 70. Milwaukee was partly sunny, and 76. The time is currently 12:32 p.m. Central Daylight Time. 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Now for the official National Weather Service forecast for Champaign, Urbana and surrounding areas of East Central Illinois. Rest of today, mostly cloudy. Near steady temperature in the upper 70s. South winds around 5 miles an hour. Tonight, mostly cloudy. Isolated showers after midnight. Lows in the lower 60s. South winds around 5 miles an hour. Chance of rain 20%. Saturday, mostly cloudy in the morning, then becoming partly sunny. Winds around 5 miles an hour. Tonight, mostly cloudy. Isolated showers after midnight. Lows in the lower 60s. South winds around 5 miles an hour. Chance of rain 20%. Saturday, mostly cloudy in the morning, then becoming

partly sunny. Isolated showers. Highs in the lower 80s. South winds 5 to 10 miles an hour. Chance of rain 20%. Saturday night, partly cloudy. Lows in the upper 60s. South winds around 5 miles an hour. Sunday, mostly sunny. Humid with highs in the upper 80s. Southwest winds around 5 miles an hour. Heat index values up to 101 in the afternoon. Sunday night and Monday, partly cloudy. Lows in the lower 70s. Highs in the lower 90s. Monday night and Tuesday, mostly clear. Lows in the lower 70s. Highs in the lower 90s. Tuesday night through Thursday, mostly clear. Lows in the mid-60s. Highs in the upper 80s. Again, the forecast for Champaign, Urbana and surrounding areas of East Central Illinois for the rest of today, mostly cloudy. Near steady temperature in the upper 70s. South winds around 5 miles an hour. At noon at the Champaign Airport, skies were partly sunny. The temperature was 74 degrees, the dew point was 58, and the relative humidity was 57%. The wind was variable at 5 miles an hour. The pressure was 30.16 inches and falling. Elsewhere around the area, it was mostly sunny, with a temperature of 78 at Paris and 77 at Terre Haute. It was partly sunny, with a temperature of 74 at Peoria, 74 at Bloomington, 76 at Mattoon, 75 at Decatur, and 74 at Springfield. And once again at noon at the Champaign Airport, under partly sunny skies, the temperature was 74. Looking elsewhere around the Midwest at noon, Chicago was partly sunny, and 75. Indianapolis was partly sunny, and 75. St. Louis was cloudy, and 72. Kansas City was cloudy, and 71. Des Moines was cloudy, and 70. Milwaukee was partly sunny, and 76. The time is currently 12:35 p.m. Central Daylight Time. 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Now for the official National Weather Service forecast for Champaign, Urbana and surrounding areas of East Central Illinois. Rest of today, mostly cloudy. Near steady temperature in the upper 70s. South winds around 5 miles an hour. Tonight, mostly cloudy. Isolated showers after midnight. Lows in the lower 60s. South winds around 5 miles an hour. Chance of rain 20%. Saturday, mostly cloudy in the morning, then becoming partly sunny. Isolated showers. Highs in the lower 80s. South winds 5 to 10 miles an hour. Chance of rain 20%. Saturday night, partly cloudy. Lows in the upper 60s. South winds around 5 miles an hour. Sunday, mostly sunny. Humid with highs in the upper 80s. Southwest winds around 5 miles an hour. Heat index values up to 101 in the afternoon. Sunday night and Monday, partly cloudy. Lows in the lower 70s. Highs in the lower 90s. Monday night and Tuesday, mostly clear. Lows in the lower 70s. Highs in the lower 90s. Tuesday night through Thursday, mostly clear. Lows in the mid-60s. Highs in the upper 80s. Again, the forecast for Champaign, Urbana and surrounding areas of East Central Illinois for the rest of today, mostly cloudy. Near steady temperature in the upper 70s. South winds around 5 miles an hour. At noon at the Champaign Airport, skies were partly sunny. The temperature was 74 degrees, the dew point was 58, and the relative humidity was 57%. The wind was variable at 5 miles an hour. The pressure was 30.16 inches and falling. Elsewhere around the area, it was mostly sunny, with a temperature of 78 at Paris and 77 at Terre Haute. It was partly sunny, with a temperature of 74 at Peoria, 74 at Bloomington, 76 at Mattoon, 75 at Decatur, and 74 at Springfield. And once again at noon at the Champaign Airport, under partly sunny skies, the temperature was 74. Looking elsewhere around the Midwest at noon, Chicago was partly sunny, and 75. Indianapolis was partly sunny, and 75. St. Louis was cloudy, and 72.

Kansas City was cloudy and 71. Des Moines was cloudy and 70. Milwaukee was partly sunny and 76. The time is currently 12:38 p.m. Central Daylight Time. 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Now for the official National Weather Service forecast for Champaign, Urbana, and surrounding areas of East Central Illinois. Rest of today, mostly cloudy. Near steady temperature in the upper 70s. South winds around 5 miles an hour. Tonight, mostly cloudy. Isolated showers after midnight. Lows in the lower 60s. South winds around 5 miles an hour. Chance of rain 20%. Saturday, mostly cloudy in the morning, then becoming partly sunny. Isolated showers. Highs in the lower 80s. South winds 5 to 10 miles an hour. Chance of rain 20%. Saturday night, partly cloudy. Lows in the upper 60s. South winds around 5 miles an hour. Sunday, mostly sunny. Humid with highs in the upper 80s. Southwest winds around 5 miles an hour. Heat index values up to 101 in the afternoon. Sunday night and Monday, partly cloudy. Lows in the lower 70s. Highs in the lower 90s. Monday night and Tuesday, mostly clear. Lows in the lower 70s. Highs in the lower 90s. Tuesday night through Thursday, mostly clear. Lows in the mid-60s. Highs in the upper 80s. Again, the forecast for Champaign, Urbana, and surrounding areas of East Central Illinois for the rest of today, mostly cloudy. Near steady temperature in the upper 70s. South winds around 5 miles an hour. At noon at the Champaign Airport, skies were partly sunny. The temperature was 74 degrees, the dew point was 58, and the relative humidity was 57%. The wind was variable at 5 miles an hour. The pressure was 30.16 inches and falling. Elsewhere around the area, it was mostly sunny, with a temperature of 78 at Paris and 77 at Terre Haute. It was partly sunny, with a temperature of 74 at Peoria, 74 at Bloomington, 76 at Mattoon, 75 at Decatur, and 74 at Springfield. And once again at noon at the Champaign Airport, under partly sunny skies, the temperature was 74. Looking elsewhere around the Midwest at noon, Chicago was partly sunny, and 75. Indianapolis was partly sunny, and 75. St. Louis was cloudy, and 72. Kansas City was cloudy, and 71. Des Moines was cloudy, and 70. Milwaukee was partly sunny, and 76. The time is currently 12:41 p.m. Central Daylight Time. 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Now for the official National Weather Service forecast for Champaign, Urbana, and surrounding areas of East Central Illinois. Rest of today, mostly cloudy. Near steady temperature in the upper 70s. South winds around 5 miles an hour. Tonight, mostly cloudy. Isolated showers after midnight. Lows in the lower 60s. South winds around 5 miles an hour. Chance of rain 20%. Saturday, mostly cloudy in the morning, then becoming partly sunny. Isolated showers. Highs in the lower 80s. South winds 5 to 10 miles an hour. Chance of rain 20%. Saturday night, partly cloudy. Lows in the upper 60s. South winds around 5 miles an hour. Sunday, mostly sunny. Humid with highs in the upper 80s. Southwest winds around 5 miles an hour. Heat index values up to 101 in the afternoon. Sunday night and Monday, partly cloudy. Lows in the lower 70s. Highs in the lower 90s. Monday night and Tuesday, mostly clear. Lows in the lower 70s. Highs in the lower 90s. Tuesday night through Thursday, mostly clear. Lows in the mid-60s. Highs in the upper 80s. Again, the forecast for Champaign, Urbana, and surrounding areas of East Central Illinois for the rest of today, mostly cloudy. Near steady temperature in the upper 70s. South winds around 5 miles an hour. At noon at the Champaign Airport, skies were partly

sunny. The temperature was 74 degrees, the dew point was 58, and the relative humidity was 57%. The wind was variable at 5 miles an hour. The pressure was 30.16 inches and falling. Elsewhere around the area, it was mostly sunny, with a temperature of 78 at Paris, and 77 at Terre Haute. It was partly sunny, with a temperature of 74 at Peoria, 74 at Bloomington, 76 at Mattoon, 75 at Decatur, and 74 at Springfield. And once again at noon at the Champaign Airport, under partly sunny skies, the temperature was 74. Looking elsewhere around the Midwest at noon, Chicago was partly sunny, and 75. Indianapolis was partly sunny, and 75. St. Louis was cloudy, and 72. Kansas City was cloudy, and 71. Des Moines was cloudy, and 70. Milwaukee was partly sunny, and 76. The time is currently 12:44 p.m. Central Daylight Time. 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Now for the official National Weather Service forecast for Champaign, Urbana, and surrounding areas of East Central Illinois. Rest of today, mostly cloudy. Near steady temperature in the upper 70s. South winds around 5 miles an hour. Tonight, mostly cloudy. Isolated showers after midnight. Lows in the lower 60s. South winds around 5 miles an hour. Chance of rain 20%. Saturday, mostly cloudy in the morning, then becoming partly sunny. Isolated showers. Highs in the lower 80s. South winds 5 to 10 miles an hour. Chance of rain 20%. Saturday night, partly cloudy. Lows in the upper 60s. South winds around 5 miles an hour. Sunday, mostly sunny. Humid with highs in the upper 80s. Southwest winds around 5 miles an hour. Heat index values up to 101 in the afternoon. Sunday night and Monday, partly cloudy. Lows in the lower 70s. Highs in the lower 90s. Monday night and Tuesday, mostly clear. Lows in the lower 70s. Highs in the lower 90s. Tuesday night through Thursday, mostly clear. Lows in the mid-60s. Highs in the upper 80s. Again, the forecast for Champaign, Urbana, and surrounding areas of East Central Illinois for the rest of today, mostly cloudy. Near steady temperature in the upper 70s. South winds around 5 miles an hour. At noon at the Champaign Airport, skies were partly sunny. The temperature was 74 degrees, the dew point was 58, and the relative humidity was 57%. The wind was variable at 5 miles an hour. The pressure was 30.16 inches and falling. Elsewhere around the area, it was mostly sunny, with a temperature of 78 at Paris and 77 at Terre Haute. It was partly sunny, with a temperature of 74 at Peoria, 74 at Bloomington, 76 at Mattoon, 75 at Decatur, and 74 at Springfield. And once again at noon at the Champaign Airport, under partly sunny skies, the temperature was 74. Looking elsewhere around the Midwest at noon, Chicago was partly sunny, and 75. Indianapolis was partly sunny, and 75. St. Louis was cloudy, and 72. Kansas City was cloudy, and 71. Des Moines was cloudy, and 70. Milwaukee was partly sunny, and 76. The time is currently 12:47 p.m. Central Daylight Time. 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Now for the official National Weather Service forecast for Champaign, Urbana, and surrounding areas of East Central Illinois. Rest of today, mostly cloudy. Near steady temperature in the upper 70s. South winds around 5 miles an hour. Tonight, mostly cloudy. Isolated showers after midnight. Lows in the lower 60s. South winds around 5 miles an hour. Chance of rain 20%. Saturday, mostly cloudy in the morning, then becoming partly sunny. Isolated showers. Highs in the lower 80s. South winds 5 to 10 miles an hour. Chance of rain 20%. Saturday night, partly cloudy. Lows in the upper 60s. South winds

5 miles an hour. Sunday, mostly sunny. Humid with highs in the upper 80s. Southwest winds around 5 miles an hour. Heat index values up to 101 in the afternoon. Sunday night and Monday, partly cloudy. Lows in the lower 70s. Highs in the lower 90s. Monday night and Tuesday, mostly clear. Lows in the lower 70s. Highs in the lower 90s. Tuesday night through Thursday, mostly clear. Lows in the mid-60s. Highs in the upper 80s. Again, the forecast for Champaign, Urbana and surrounding areas of East Central Illinois for the rest of today, mostly cloudy. Near steady temperature in the upper 70s. South winds around 5 miles an hour. At noon at the Champaign Airport, skies were partly sunny. The temperature was 74 degrees, the dew point was 58, and the relative humidity was 57%. The wind was variable at 5 miles an hour. The pressure was 30.16 inches and falling. Elsewhere around the area, it was mostly sunny, with a temperature of 78 at Paris, and 77 at Terre Haute. It was partly sunny, with a temperature of 74 at Peoria, 74 at Bloomington, 76 at Mattoon, 75 at Decatur, and 74 at Springfield. And once again at noon at the Champaign Airport, under partly sunny skies, the temperature was 74. Looking elsewhere around the Midwest at noon, Chicago was partly sunny, and 75. Indianapolis was partly sunny, and 75. St. Louis was cloudy, and 72. Kansas City was cloudy, and 71. Des Moines was cloudy, and 70. Milwaukee was partly sunny, and 76. The time is currently 12:50 p.m. Central Daylight Time. 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Now for the official National Weather Service forecast for Champaign, Urbana and surrounding areas of East Central Illinois. Rest of today, mostly cloudy. Near steady temperature in the upper 70s. South winds around 5 miles an hour. Tonight, mostly cloudy. Isolated showers after midnight. Lows in the lower 60s. South winds around 5 miles an hour. Chance of rain 20%. Saturday, mostly cloudy in the morning, then becoming partly sunny. Isolated showers. Highs in the lower 80s. South winds 5 to 10 miles an hour. Chance of rain 20%. Saturday night, partly cloudy. Lows in the upper 60s. South winds around 5 miles an hour. Sunday, mostly sunny. Humid with highs in the upper 80s. Southwest winds around 5 miles an hour. Heat index values up to 101 in the afternoon. Sunday night and Monday, partly cloudy. Lows in the lower 70s. Highs in the lower 90s. Monday night and Tuesday, mostly clear. Lows in the lower 70s. Highs in the lower 90s. Tuesday night through Thursday, mostly clear. Lows in the mid-60s. Highs in the upper 80s. Again, the forecast for Champaign, Urbana and surrounding areas of East Central Illinois for the rest of today, mostly cloudy. Near steady temperature in the upper 70s. South winds around 5 miles an hour. At noon at the Champaign Airport, skies were partly sunny. The temperature was 74 degrees, the dew point was 58, and the relative humidity was 57%. The wind was variable at 5 miles an hour. The pressure was 30.16 inches and falling. Elsewhere around the area, it was mostly sunny, with a temperature of 78 at Paris, and 77 at Terre Haute. It was partly sunny, with a temperature of 74 at Peoria, 74 at Bloomington, 76 at Mattoon, 75 at Decatur, and 74 at Springfield. And once again at noon at the Champaign Airport, under partly sunny skies, the temperature was 74. Looking elsewhere around the Midwest at noon, Chicago was partly sunny, and 75. Indianapolis was partly sunny, and 75. St. Louis was cloudy, and 72. Kansas City was cloudy, and 71. Des Moines was cloudy, and 70. Milwaukee was partly sunny, and 76. The time is currently 12:53 p.m. Central Daylight Time. 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

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Station WXJ76 in Champaign. Now for the official National Weather Service forecast for Champaign, Urbana, and surrounding areas of East Central Illinois. Rest of today, mostly cloudy. Near steady temperature in the upper 70s. South winds around 5 miles an hour. Tonight, mostly cloudy. Isolated showers after midnight. Lows in the lower 60s. South winds around 5 miles an hour. Chance of rain 20%. Saturday, mostly cloudy in the morning, then becoming partly sunny. Isolated showers. Highs in the lower 80s. South winds 5 to 10 miles an hour. Chance of rain 20%. Saturday night, partly cloudy. Lows in the upper 60s. South winds around 5 miles an hour. Sunday, mostly sunny. Humid with highs in the upper 80s. Southwest winds around 5 miles an hour. Heat index values up to 101 in the afternoon. Sunday night and Monday, partly cloudy. Lows in the lower 70s. Highs in the lower 90s. Monday night and Tuesday, mostly clear. Lows in the lower 70s. Highs in the lower 90s. Tuesday night through Thursday, mostly clear. Lows in the mid-60s. Highs in the upper 80s. Again, the forecast for Champaign, Urbana, and surrounding areas of East Central Illinois for the rest of today, mostly cloudy. Near steady temperature in the upper 70s. South winds around 5 miles an hour. At noon at the Champaign Airport, skies were partly sunny. The temperature was 74 degrees, the dew point was 58, and the relative humidity was 57%. The wind was variable at 5 miles an hour. The pressure was 30.16 inches and falling. Elsewhere around the area, it was mostly sunny, with a temperature of 78 at Paris, and 77 at Terre Haute. It was partly sunny, with a temperature of 74 at Peoria, 74 at Bloomington, 76 at Mattoon, 75 at Decatur, and 74 at Springfield. And once again at noon at the Champaign Airport, under partly sunny skies, the temperature was 74. Looking elsewhere around the Midwest at noon, Chicago was partly sunny, and 75. Indianapolis was partly sunny, and 75. St. Louis was cloudy, and 72. Kansas City was cloudy, and 71. Des Moines was cloudy, and 70. Milwaukee was partly sunny, and 76. The time is currently 12:56 p.m. Central Daylight Time. 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Now for the official National Weather Service forecast for Champaign, Urbana, and surrounding areas of East Central Illinois. Rest of today, mostly cloudy. Near steady temperature in the upper 70s. South winds around 5 miles an hour. Tonight, mostly cloudy. Isolated showers after midnight. Lows in the lower 60s. South winds around 5 miles an hour. Chance of rain 20%. Saturday, mostly cloudy in the morning, then becoming partly sunny. Isolated showers. Highs in the lower 80s. South winds 5 to 10 miles an hour. Chance of rain 20%. Saturday night, partly cloudy. Lows in the upper 60s. South winds around 5 miles an hour. Sunday, mostly sunny. Humid with highs in the upper 80s. Southwest winds around 5 miles an hour. Heat index values up to 101 in the afternoon. Sunday night and Monday, partly cloudy. Lows in the lower 70s. Highs in the lower 90s. Monday night and Tuesday, mostly clear. Lows in the lower 70s. Highs in the lower 90s. Tuesday night through Thursday, mostly clear. Lows in the mid-60s. Highs in the upper 80s. Again, the forecast for Champaign, Urbana, and surrounding areas of East Central Illinois for the rest of today, mostly cloudy. Near steady temperature in the upper 70s. South winds around 5 miles an hour. At noon at the Champaign Airport, skies were partly sunny. The temperature was 74 degrees, the dew point was 58, and the relative humidity was 57%. The wind was variable at 5 miles an hour. The pressure was 30.16 inches and falling. Elsewhere around the area, it was...
Mostly sunny, with a temperature of 78 at Paris and 77 at Terre Haute. It was partly sunny, with a temperature of 74 at Peoria, 74 at Bloomington, 76 at Mattoon, 75 at Decatur, and 74 at Springfield. And once again at noon at the Champaign Airport, under partly sunny skies, the temperature was 74. Looking elsewhere around the Midwest at noon, Chicago was partly sunny, and 75. Indianapolis was partly sunny, and 75. St. Louis was cloudy, and 72. Kansas City was cloudy, and 71. Des Moines was cloudy, and 70. Milwaukee was partly sunny, and 76. The time is currently 12:59 p.m. Central Daylight Time. 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Now for the official National Weather Service forecast for Champaign, Urbana, and surrounding areas of East Central Illinois. Rest of today, mostly cloudy. Near steady temperature in the upper 70s. South winds around 5 miles an hour. Tonight, mostly cloudy. Isolated showers after midnight. Lows in the lower 60s. South winds around 5 miles an hour. Chance of rain 20%. Saturday, mostly cloudy in the morning, then becoming partly sunny. Isolated showers. Highs in the lower 80s. South winds 5 to 10 miles an hour. Chance of rain 20%. Saturday night, partly cloudy. Lows in the upper 60s. South winds around 5 miles an hour. Sunday, mostly sunny. Humid with highs in the upper 80s. Southwest winds around 5 miles an hour. Heat index values up to 101 in the afternoon. Sunday night and Monday, partly cloudy. Lows in the lower 70s. Highs in the lower 90s. Monday night and Tuesday, mostly clear. Lows in the lower 70s. Highs in the lower 90s. Tuesday night through Thursday, mostly clear. Lows in the mid-60s. Highs in the upper 80s. Again, the forecast for Champaign, Urbana, and surrounding areas of East Central Illinois for the rest of today, mostly cloudy. Near steady temperature in the upper 70s. South winds around 5 miles an hour. Now for the official National Weather Service forecast for Champaign, Urbana, and surrounding areas of East Central Illinois. Rest of today, mostly cloudy. Highs in the upper 70s. South winds around 5 miles an hour. Tonight, mostly cloudy. Isolated showers after midnight. Lows in the lower 60s. South winds around 5 miles an hour. Chance of rain 20%. Saturday, mostly cloudy in the morning, then becoming partly sunny. Isolated showers. Highs in the lower 80s. South winds 5 to 10 miles an hour. Chance of rain 20%. Saturday night, partly cloudy. Lows in the upper 60s. South winds around 5 miles an hour. Sunday, mostly sunny. Humid with highs around 90. Southwest winds around 5 miles an hour. Heat index values up to 102 in the afternoon. Sunday night and Monday, partly cloudy. Lows in the lower 70s. Highs in the lower 90s. Monday night and Tuesday, mostly clear. Lows in the lower 70s. Highs in the lower 90s. Tuesday night through Thursday, mostly clear. Lows in the mid-60s. Highs in the upper 80s. Again, the forecast for Champaign, Urbana, and surrounding areas of East Central Illinois for the rest of today, mostly cloudy. Highs in the upper 70s. South winds around 5 miles an hour. The time is currently 1:02 p.m. Central Daylight Time. 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Now for the official National Weather Service forecast for Champaign, Urbana, and surrounding areas of East Central Illinois. Rest of today, mostly cloudy. Highs in the upper 70s. South winds around 5 miles an hour. Tonight, mostly cloudy. Isolated showers after midnight. Lows in the lower 60s. South winds around 5 miles an hour. Chance of rain 20%. Saturday, mostly cloudy in the morning, then becoming partly sunny. Isolated showers. Highs in

lower 80s. South winds 5 to 10 miles an hour. Chance of rain 20%. Saturday night, partly cloudy. Lows in the upper 60s. South winds around 5 miles an hour. Sunday, mostly sunny. Humid with highs around 90. Southwest winds around 5 miles an hour. Heat index values up to 102 in the afternoon. Sunday night and Monday, partly cloudy. Lows in the lower 70s. Highs in the lower 90s. Monday night and Tuesday, mostly clear. Lows in the lower 70s. Highs in the lower 90s. Tuesday night through Thursday, mostly clear. Lows in the mid-60s. Highs in the upper 80s. Again, the forecast for Champaign, Urbana and surrounding areas of East Central Illinois for the rest of today, mostly cloudy. Highs in the upper 70s. South winds around 5 miles an hour. At 1 p.m. at the Champaign Airport, skies were partly sunny. The temperature was 78 degrees, the dew point was 57, and the relative humidity was 48%. The wind was calm. The pressure was 30.15 inches and falling. Elsewhere around the area, it was mostly sunny, with a temperature of 77 at Terre Haute and 77 at Mattoon. It was partly sunny, with a temperature of 75 at Peoria, 75 at Bloomington, 75 at Paris, 76 at Decatur, and 75 at Springfield. And once again at 1 p.m. at the Champaign Airport, under partly sunny skies, the temperature was 78. The time is currently 1:05 p.m. Central Daylight Time. 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Now for the official National Weather Service forecast for Champaign, Urbana and surrounding areas of East Central Illinois. Rest of today, mostly cloudy. Highs in the upper 70s. South winds around 5 miles an hour. Tonight, mostly cloudy. Isolated showers after midnight. Lows in the lower 60s. South winds around 5 miles an hour. Chance of rain 20%. Saturday, mostly cloudy in the morning, then becoming partly sunny. Isolated showers. Highs in the lower 80s. South winds 5 to 10 miles an hour. Chance of rain 20%. Saturday night, partly cloudy. Lows in the upper 60s. South winds around 5 miles an hour. Sunday, mostly sunny. Humid with highs around 90. Southwest winds around 5 miles an hour. Heat index values up to 102 in the afternoon. Sunday night and Monday, partly cloudy. Lows in the lower 70s. Highs in the lower 90s. Monday night and Tuesday, mostly clear. Lows in the lower 70s. Highs in the lower 90s. Tuesday night through Thursday, mostly clear. Lows in the mid-60s. Highs in the upper 80s. Again, the forecast for Champaign, Urbana and surrounding areas of East Central Illinois for the rest of today, mostly cloudy. Highs in the upper 70s. South winds around 5 miles an hour. 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Programming originates from NOAA's National Weather Service office in Lincoln and transmits from the WCIA television tower near Seymour. The station serves the following counties: Champaign, DeWitt, Coles, Douglas, Edgar, Ford, Moultrie, Piatt, and Vermilion. 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At 1 p.m. at the Champaign Airport, skies were partly sunny. The temperature was 78 degrees, the dew point was 57, and the relative humidity was 48%. The wind was calm. The pressure was 30.15 inches and falling. Elsewhere around the area, it was mostly sunny, with a temperature of 77 at Terre Haute and 77 at Mattoon. It was partly sunny, with a temperature of 75 at Peoria, 75 at Bloomington, 75 at Paris, 76 at Decatur, and 75 at Springfield. And once again at 1 p.m. at the Champaign Airport, under partly sunny skies, the temperature was 78. Looking elsewhere around the Midwest at 1 p.m., Chicago was partly sunny, and 78. Indianapolis was partly sunny, and 78.

7. St. Louis was cloudy and 73. Kansas City had light rain and 73. Des Moines was cloudy and 71. Milwaukee was partly sunny and 76. The time is currently 1:08 p.m. Central Daylight Time. 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Now for the official National Weather Service forecast for Champaign, Urbana and surrounding areas of East Central Illinois. Rest of today, mostly cloudy. Highs in the upper 70s. South winds around 5 miles an hour. Tonight, mostly cloudy. Isolated showers after midnight. Lows in the lower 60s. South winds around 5 miles an hour. Chance of rain 20%. Saturday, mostly cloudy in the morning, then becoming partly sunny. Isolated showers. Highs in the lower 80s. South winds 5 to 10 miles an hour. Chance of rain 20%. Saturday night, partly cloudy. Lows in the upper 60s. South winds around 5 miles an hour. Sunday, mostly sunny. Humid with highs around 90. Southwest winds around 5 miles an hour. Heat index values up to 102 in the afternoon. Sunday night and Monday, partly cloudy. Lows in the lower 70s. Highs in the lower 90s. Monday night and Tuesday, mostly clear. Lows in the lower 70s. Highs in the lower 90s. Tuesday night through Thursday, mostly clear. Lows in the mid-60s. Highs in the upper 80s. Again, the forecast for Champaign, Urbana and surrounding areas of East Central Illinois for the rest of today, mostly cloudy. Highs in the upper 70s. South winds around 5 miles an hour. At 1 p.m. at the Champaign Airport, skies were partly sunny. The temperature was 78 degrees, the dew point was 57, and the relative humidity was 48%. The wind was calm. The pressure was 30.15 inches and falling. Elsewhere around the area, it was mostly sunny, with a temperature of 77 at Terre Haute and 77 at Mattoon. It was partly sunny, with a temperature of 75 at Peoria, 75 at Bloomington, 75 at Paris, 76 at Decatur, and 75 at Springfield. And once again at 1 p.m. at the Champaign Airport, under partly sunny skies, the temperature was 78. Looking elsewhere around the Midwest at 1 p.m., Chicago was partly sunny, and 78. Indianapolis was partly sunny, and 77. St. Louis was cloudy, and 73. Kansas City had light rain, and 73. Des Moines was cloudy, and 71. Milwaukee was partly sunny, and 76. The time is currently 1:11 p.m. Central Daylight Time. 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Now for the official National Weather Service forecast for Champaign, Urbana and surrounding areas of East Central Illinois. Rest of today, mostly cloudy. Highs in the upper 70s. South winds around 5 miles an hour. Tonight, mostly cloudy. Isolated showers after midnight. Lows in the lower 60s. South winds around 5 miles an hour. Chance of rain 20%. Saturday, mostly cloudy in the morning, then becoming partly sunny. Isolated showers. Highs in the lower 80s. South winds 5 to 10 miles an hour. Chance of rain 20%. Saturday night, partly cloudy. Lows in the upper 60s. South winds around 5 miles an hour. Sunday, mostly sunny. Humid with highs around 90. Southwest winds around 5 miles an hour. Heat index values up to 102 in the afternoon. Sunday night and Monday, partly cloudy. Lows in the lower 70s. Highs in the lower 90s. Monday night and Tuesday, mostly clear. Lows in the lower 70s. Highs in the lower 90s. Tuesday night through Thursday, mostly clear. Lows in the mid-60s. Highs in the upper 80s. Again, the forecast for Champaign, Urbana and surrounding areas of East Central Illinois for the rest of today, mostly cloudy. Highs in the upper 70s. South winds around 5 miles an hour.
At 1 p.m. at the Champaign Airport, skies were mostly sunny. The temperature was 78 degrees, the dew point was 57, and the relative humidity was 48%. The wind was calm. The pressure was 30.15 inches and falling. Elsewhere around the area, at Terre Haute, it was mostly sunny, with a temperature of 77. It was partly sunny, with a temperature of 75 at Bloomington, 75 at Paris, 77 at Mattoon, 76 at Decatur, and 75 at Springfield. At Peoria, it was cloudy, with a temperature of 75. And once again at 1 p.m. at the Champaign Airport, under mostly sunny skies, the temperature was 78. Looking elsewhere around the Midwest at 1 p.m., Chicago was partly sunny, and 78. Indianapolis was partly sunny, and 77. St. Louis was cloudy, and 73. Kansas City had light rain, and 73. Des Moines was cloudy, and 71. Milwaukee was partly sunny, and 76. The time is currently 1:14 p.m. Central Daylight Time. 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Now for the official National Weather Service forecast for Champaign, Urbana, and surrounding areas of East Central Illinois. Rest of today, mostly cloudy. Highs in the upper 70s. South winds around 5 miles an hour. Tonight, mostly cloudy. Isolated showers after midnight. Lows in the lower 60s. South winds around 5 miles an hour. Chance of rain 20%. Saturday, mostly cloudy in the morning, then becoming partly sunny. Isolated showers. Highs in the lower 80s. South winds 5 to 10 miles an hour. Chance of rain 20%. Saturday night, partly cloudy. Lows in the upper 60s. South winds around 5 miles an hour. Sunday, mostly sunny. Humid with highs around 90. Southwest winds around 5 miles an hour. Heat index values up to 102 in the afternoon. Sunday night and Monday, partly cloudy. Lows in the lower 70s. Highs in the lower 90s. Monday night and Tuesday, mostly clear. Lows in the lower 70s. Highs in the lower 90s. Tuesday night through Thursday, mostly clear. Lows in the mid-60s. Highs in the upper 80s. Again, the forecast for Champaign, Urbana, and surrounding areas of East Central Illinois for the rest of today, mostly cloudy. Highs in the upper 70s. South winds around 5 miles an hour. At 1 p.m. at the Champaign Airport, skies were mostly sunny. The temperature was 78 degrees, the dew point was 57, and the relative humidity was 48%. The wind was calm. The pressure was 30.15 inches and falling. Elsewhere around the area, at Terre Haute, it was mostly sunny, with a temperature of 77. It was partly sunny, with a temperature of 75 at Bloomington, 75 at Paris, 77 at Mattoon, 76 at Decatur, and 75 at Springfield. At Peoria, it was cloudy, with a temperature of 75. And once again at 1 p.m. at the Champaign Airport, under mostly sunny skies, the temperature was 78. Looking elsewhere around the Midwest at 1 p.m., Chicago was partly sunny, and 78. Indianapolis was partly sunny, and 77. St. Louis was cloudy, and 73. Kansas City had light rain, and 73. Des Moines was cloudy, and 71. Milwaukee was partly sunny, and 76. The time is currently 1:17 p.m. Central Daylight Time. 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Now for the official National Weather Service forecast for Champaign, Urbana, and surrounding areas of East Central Illinois. Rest of today, mostly cloudy. Highs in the upper 70s. South winds around 5 miles an hour. Tonight, mostly cloudy. Isolated showers after midnight. Lows in the lower 60s. South winds around 5 miles an hour. Chance of rain 20%. Saturday, mostly cloudy in the morning, then becoming partly sunny. Isolated showers. Highs in the lower 80s. South winds 5 to 10 miles an hour. Chance of rain 20%.
Saturday night, partly cloudy.

Tuesday, mostly clear. Lows in the lower 70s. Highs in the lower 90s. Tuesday night through Thursday, mostly clear. Lows in the mid-60s. Highs in the upper 80s. Again, the forecast for Champaign, Urbana and surrounding areas of East Central Illinois for the rest of today, mostly cloudy. Highs in the upper 70s. South winds around 5 miles an hour. At 1 p.m. at the Champaign Airport, skies were mostly sunny. The temperature was 78 degrees, the dew point was 57, and the relative humidity was 48%. The wind was calm. The pressure was 30.15 inches and falling. Elsewhere around the area, at Terre Haute, it was mostly sunny, with a temperature of 77. It was partly sunny, with a temperature of 75 at Bloomington, 75 at Paris, 77 at Mattoon, 76 at Decatur, and 75 at Springfield. At Peoria, it was cloudy, with a temperature of 75. And once again at 1 p.m. at the Champaign Airport, under mostly sunny skies, the temperature was 78. Looking elsewhere around the Midwest at 1 p.m., Chicago was partly sunny, and 78. Indianapolis was partly sunny, and 77. St. Louis was cloudy, and 73. Kansas City had light rain, and 73. Des Moines was cloudy, and 71. Milwaukee was partly sunny, and 76. The time is currently 1:20 p.m. Central Daylight Time. 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Now for the official National Weather Service forecast for Champaign, Urbana and surrounding areas of East Central Illinois. Rest of today, mostly cloudy. Highs in the upper 70s. South winds around 5 miles an hour. Tonight, mostly cloudy. Isolated showers after midnight. Lows in the lower 60s. South winds around 5 miles an hour. Chance of rain 20%. Saturday, mostly cloudy in the morning, then becoming partly sunny. Isolated showers. Highs in the lower 80s. South winds 5 to 10 miles an hour. Chance of rain 20%. Saturday night, partly cloudy. Lows in the upper 60s. South winds around 5 miles an hour. Sunday, mostly sunny. Humid with highs around 90. Southwest winds around 5 miles an hour. Heat index values up to 102 in the afternoon. Sunday night and Monday, partly cloudy. Lows in the lower 70s. Highs in the lower 90s. Monday night and Tuesday, mostly clear. Lows in the lower 70s. Highs in the lower 90s. Tuesday night through Thursday, mostly clear. Lows in the mid-60s. Highs in the upper 80s. Again, the forecast for Champaign, Urbana and surrounding areas of East Central Illinois for the rest of today, mostly cloudy. Highs in the upper 70s. South winds around 5 miles an hour. At 1 p.m. at the Champaign Airport, skies were partly sunny. The temperature was 78 degrees, the dew point was 57, and the relative humidity was 48%. The wind was calm. The pressure was 30.15 inches and falling. Elsewhere around the area, it was mostly sunny, with a temperature of 77 at Terre Haute and 77 at Mattoon. It was partly sunny, with a temperature of 75 at Peoria, 75 at Bloomington, 75 at Paris, 76 at Decatur, and 75 at Springfield. And once again at 1 p.m. at the Champaign Airport, under partly sunny skies, the temperature was 78. Looking elsewhere around the Midwest at 1 p.m., Chicago was partly sunny, and 78. Indianapolis was partly sunny, and 77. St. Louis was cloudy, and 73. Kansas City had light rain, and 73. Des Moines was cloudy, and 71. Milwaukee was partly sunny, and 76. The time is currently 1:23 p.m. Central Daylight Time. 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Now for the official National Weather Service forecast for Champaign, Urbana and surrounding areas of East Central Illinois. Rest of today, mostly cloudy. Highs in the upper 70s. South winds around 5 miles an hour. Tonight, mostly

cloudy. Isolated showers after midnight. Lows in the lower 60s. South winds around 5 miles an hour. Chance of rain 20%. Saturday, mostly cloudy in the morning, then becoming partly sunny. Isolated showers. Highs in the lower 80s. South winds 5 to 10 miles an hour. Chance of rain 20%. Saturday night, partly cloudy. Lows in the upper 60s. South winds around 5 miles an hour. Sunday, mostly sunny. Humid with highs around 90. Southwest winds around 5 miles an hour. Heat index values up to 102 in the afternoon. Sunday night and Monday, partly cloudy. Lows in the lower 70s. Highs in the lower 90s. Monday night and Tuesday, mostly clear. Lows in the lower 70s. Highs in the lower 90s. Tuesday night through Thursday, mostly clear. Lows in the mid-60s. Highs in the upper 80s. Again, the forecast for Champaign, Urbana and surrounding areas of East Central Illinois for the rest of today, mostly cloudy. Highs in the upper 70s. South winds around 5 miles an hour. At 1 p.m. at the Champaign Airport, skies were partly sunny. The temperature was 78 degrees, the dew point was 57, and the relative humidity was 48%. The wind was calm. The pressure was 30.15 inches and falling. Elsewhere around the area, it was mostly sunny, with a temperature of 77 at Terre Haute and 77 at Mattoon. It was partly sunny, with a temperature of 75 at Peoria, 75 at Bloomington, 75 at Paris, 76 at Decatur, and 75 at Springfield. And once again at 1 p.m. at the Champaign Airport, under partly sunny skies, the temperature was 78. Looking elsewhere around the Midwest at 1 p.m., Chicago was partly sunny, and 78. Indianapolis was partly sunny, and 77. St. Louis was cloudy, and 73. Kansas City had light rain, and 73. Des Moines was cloudy, and 71. Milwaukee was partly sunny, and 76. The time is currently 1:26 p.m. Central Daylight Time. 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Now for the official National Weather Service forecast for Champaign, Urbana and surrounding areas of East Central Illinois. Rest of today, mostly cloudy. Highs in the upper 70s. South winds around 5 miles an hour. Tonight, mostly cloudy. Isolated showers after midnight. Lows in the lower 60s. South winds around 5 miles an hour. Chance of rain 20%. Saturday, mostly cloudy in the morning, then becoming partly sunny. Isolated showers. Highs in the lower 80s. South winds 5 to 10 miles an hour. Chance of rain 20%. Saturday night, partly cloudy. Lows in the upper 60s. South winds around 5 miles an hour. Sunday, mostly sunny. Humid with highs around 90. Southwest winds around 5 miles an hour. Heat index values up to 102 in the afternoon. Sunday night and Monday, partly cloudy. Lows in the lower 70s. Highs in the lower 90s. Monday night and Tuesday, mostly clear. Lows in the lower 70s. Highs in the lower 90s. Tuesday night through Thursday, mostly clear. Lows in the mid-60s. Highs in the upper 80s. Again, the forecast for Champaign, Urbana and surrounding areas of East Central Illinois for the rest of today, mostly cloudy. Highs in the upper 70s. South winds around 5 miles an hour. At 1 p.m. at the Champaign Airport, skies were partly sunny. The temperature was 78 degrees, the dew point was 57, and the relative humidity was 48%. The wind was calm. The pressure was 30.15 inches and falling. Elsewhere around the area, it was mostly sunny, with a temperature of 77 at Terre Haute and 77 at Mattoon. It was partly sunny, with a temperature of 75 at Peoria, 75 at Bloomington, 75 at Paris, 76 at Decatur, and 75 at Springfield. And once again at 1 p.m. at the Champaign Airport, under partly sunny skies, the temperature was 78.
Looking elsewhere around the Midwest at 1 p.m., Chicago was partly sunny, and 78. Indianapolis was partly sunny, and 77. St. Louis was cloudy, and 73. Kansas City had light rain, and 73. Des Moines was cloudy, and 71. Milwaukee was partly sunny, and 76. The time is currently 1:29 p.m. Central Daylight Time. 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Now for the official National Weather Service forecast for Champaign, Urbana, and surrounding areas of East Central Illinois. Rest of today, mostly cloudy. Highs in the upper 70s. South winds around 5 miles an hour. Tonight, mostly cloudy. Isolated showers after midnight. Lows in the lower 60s. South winds around 5 miles an hour. Chance of rain 20%. Saturday, mostly cloudy in the morning, then becoming partly sunny. Isolated showers. Highs in the lower 80s. South winds 5 to 10 miles an hour. Chance of rain 20%. Saturday night, partly cloudy. Lows in the upper 60s. South winds around 5 miles an hour. Sunday, mostly sunny. Humid with highs around 90. Southwest winds around 5 miles an hour. Heat index values up to 102 in the afternoon. Sunday night and Monday, partly cloudy. Lows in the lower 70s. Highs in the lower 90s. Monday night and Tuesday, mostly clear. Lows in the lower 70s. Highs in the lower 90s. Tuesday night through Thursday, mostly clear. Lows in the mid-60s. Highs in the upper 80s. Again, the forecast for Champaign, Urbana, and surrounding areas of East Central Illinois for the rest of today, mostly cloudy. Highs in the upper 70s. South winds around 5 miles an hour. Now for the official National Weather Service forecast for Champaign, Urbana, and surrounding areas of East Central Illinois. Rest of today, mostly cloudy. Near steady temperature in the upper 70s. South winds around 5 miles an hour. Tonight, mostly cloudy. Isolated showers after midnight. Lows in the lower 60s. South winds around 5 miles an hour. Chance of rain 20%. Saturday, mostly cloudy with isolated showers. Highs in the lower 80s. South winds 5 to 10 miles an hour. Chance of rain 20%. Saturday night, partly cloudy. Lows in the upper 60s. South winds around 5 miles an hour. Sunday, mostly sunny. Humid with highs around 90. Southwest winds around 5 miles an hour. Heat index values up to 102 in the afternoon. Sunday night and Monday, partly cloudy. Lows in the lower 70s. Highs in the lower 90s. Monday night and Tuesday, mostly clear. Lows in the mid-70s. Highs in the lower 90s. Tuesday night through Wednesday night, mostly clear. Lows in the upper 60s. Highs in the upper 80s. Thursday, mostly sunny. Highs in the upper 80s. Again, the forecast for Champaign, Urbana, and surrounding areas of East Central Illinois for the rest of today, mostly cloudy. Near steady temperature in the upper 70s. South winds around 5 miles an hour. At 1 p.m. at the Champaign Airport, skies were partly sunny. The temperature was 78 degrees, the dew point was 57, and the relative humidity was 48%. The south winds around 5 miles an hour. At 1 p.m. at the Champaign Airport, skies were partly sunny. The temperature was 78 degrees, the dew point was 57, and the relative humidity was 48%. The wind was calm. The pressure was 30.15 inches and falling. Elsewhere around the area, it was mostly sunny, with a temperature of 77 at Terre Haute and 77 at Mattoon. It was partly sunny, with a temperature of 75 at Peoria, 75 at Bloomington, 75 at Paris, 76 at Decatur, and 75 at Springfield. And once again at 1 p.m. at the Champaign Airport, under partly sunny skies, the temperature was 78. Looking elsewhere around the Midwest at 1 p.m., Chicago was partly sunny, and 78. Indianapolis was partly sunny, and 77.
St. Louis was cloudy and

highs in the upper 80s. Again, the forecast for Champaign, Urbana and surrounding areas of east central Illinois for the rest of today, mostly cloudy. Near steady temperature in the upper 70s. South winds around 5 miles an hour. At 1 p.m. at the Champaign Airport, skies were partly sunny. The temperature was 78 degrees, the dew point was 57, and the relative humidity was 48%. The wind was calm. The pressure was 30.15 inches and falling. Elsewhere around the area, it was mostly sunny, with a temperature of 77 at Terre Haute and 77 at Mattoon. It was partly sunny, with a temperature of 75 at Peoria, 75 at Bloomington, 75 at Paris, 76 at Decatur, and 75 at Springfield. And once again at 1 p.m. at the Champaign Airport, under partly sunny skies, the temperature was 78. Looking elsewhere around the Midwest at 1 p.m., Chicago was partly sunny, and 78. Indianapolis was partly sunny, and 77. St. Louis was cloudy, and 73. Kansas City had light rain, and 73. Des Moines was cloudy, and 71. Milwaukee was partly sunny, and 76. Here is a statement on the heat wave for the following counties in Illinois, DeWitt, Moultrie, and Piatt. Heat advisory in effect from noon Sunday to 9 p.m. Monday. What? Heat index values 105 to 110 expected. Where? West of the Interstate 57 corridor. When? From noon Sunday to 9 p.m. Monday. The following impacts are expected. Hot temperatures and high humidity may cause heat illnesses. The following is a summary of watches, warnings, and advisories in effect. For the WXJ76 listening area, a heat advisory has been issued from noon Sunday until 9 p.m. Monday for the following counties, DeWitt, Moultrie, and Piatt. And now a discussion of hazardous weather conditions for the following counties in Illinois, Champaign, Coles, DeWitt, Douglas, Edgar, Moultrie, Piatt, and Vermilion. This hazardous weather outlook is for central Illinois, east central Illinois, southeast Illinois, and west central Illinois. For tonight, no hazardous weather is expected at this time. For Saturday through Thursday, hot and humid conditions return early next week. Heat indices will peak between 100 and 110 degrees Sunday through Tuesday afternoons. There is a low chance for a thunderstorm Sunday night through Monday night, north of Interstate 72. If storms develop, they could pose a threat of damaging winds, large hail, and heavy rainfall. Spotter information statement, spotter activation is not anticipated through tonight. The time is currently 1:47 p.m. Central Daylight Time. 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Now for the official National Weather Service forecast for Champaign, Urbana and surrounding areas of east central Illinois. Rest of today, mostly cloudy. Near steady temperature in the upper 70s. South winds around 5 miles an hour. Tonight, mostly cloudy. Isolated showers after midnight. Lows in the lower 60s. South winds around 5 miles an hour. Chance of rain 20%. Saturday, mostly cloudy with isolated showers. Highs in the lower 80s. South winds 5 to 10 miles an hour. Chance of rain 20%. Saturday night, partly cloudy. Lows in the upper 60s. South winds around 5 miles an hour. Sunday, mostly sunny. Humid with highs around 90. Southwest winds around 5 miles an hour. Heat index values up to 102 in the afternoon. Sunday night and Monday, partly cloudy. Lows in the lower 70s. Highs in the lower 90s. Monday night and Tuesday, mostly clear. Lows in the mid-70s. Highs in the lower 90s. Tuesday night through Wednesday night, mostly clear. Lows in the upper 60s. Highs in the upper 80s. Thursday, mostly sunny. Highs in the upper 80s. Again, the forecast for Champaign, Urbana and surrounding areas of east central Illinois for the rest of today, mostly cloudy. Near steady temperature in the upper 70s. South winds around 5 miles an hour. At 1 p.m. at the Champaign Airport, skies were partly sunny. The temperature was 78 degrees. The dew point was 50.

7, and the relative humidity was 48%. The wind was calm. The pressure was 30.15 inches and falling. Elsewhere around the area, it was mostly sunny, with a temperature of 77 at Terre Haute and 77 at Mattoon. It was partly sunny, with a temperature of 75 at Peoria, 75 at Bloomington, 75 at Paris, 76 at Decatur, and 75 at Springfield. And once again at 1 p.m. at the Champaign Airport, under partly sunny skies, the temperature was 78. Looking elsewhere around the Midwest at 1 p.m., Chicago was partly sunny, and 78. Indianapolis was partly sunny, and 77. St. Louis was cloudy, and 73. Kansas City had light rain, and 73. Des Moines was cloudy, and 71. Milwaukee was partly sunny, and 76. Here is a statement on the heat wave for the following counties in Illinois, DeWitt, Moultrie, and Piatt. Heat advisory in effect from noon Sunday to 9 p.m. Monday. What? Heat index values 105 to 110 expected. Where? West of the Interstate 57 corridor. When? From noon Sunday to 9 p.m. Monday. The following impacts are expected. Hot temperatures and high humidity may cause heat illnesses. The following is a summary of watches, warnings, and advisories in effect. For the WXJ76 listening area, a heat advisory has been issued from noon Sunday until 9 p.m. Monday for the following counties, DeWitt, Moultrie, and Piatt. And now a discussion of hazardous weather conditions for the following counties in Illinois, Champaign, Coles, DeWitt, Douglas, Edgar, Moultrie, Piatt, and Vermilion. This hazardous weather outlook is for Central Illinois, East Central Illinois, Southeast Illinois, and West Central Illinois. For tonight, no hazardous weather is expected at this time. For Saturday through Thursday, hot and humid conditions return early next week. Heat indices will peak between 100 and 110 degrees Sunday through Tuesday afternoons. There is a low chance for a thunderstorm Sunday night through Monday night, north of Interstate 72. If storms develop, they could pose a threat of damaging winds, large hail, and heavy rainfall. Spotter information statement, spotter activation is not anticipated through tonight. The time is currently 1:51 p.m. Central Daylight Time. 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Now for the official National Weather Service forecast for Champaign, Urbana, and surrounding areas of East Central Illinois. Rest of today, mostly cloudy. Near steady temperature in the upper 70s. South winds around 5 miles an hour. Tonight, mostly cloudy. Isolated showers after midnight. Lows in the lower 60s. South winds around 5 miles an hour. Chance of rain 20%. Saturday, mostly cloudy with isolated showers. Highs in the lower 80s. South winds 5 to 10 miles an hour. Chance of rain 20%. Saturday night, partly cloudy. Lows in the upper 60s. South winds around 5 miles an hour. Sunday, mostly sunny. Humid with highs around 90. Southwest winds around 5 miles an hour. Heat index values up to 102 in the afternoon. Sunday night and Monday, partly cloudy. Lows in the lower 70s. Highs in the lower 90s. Monday night and Tuesday, mostly clear. Lows in the mid-70s. Highs in the lower 90s. Tuesday night through Wednesday night, mostly clear. Lows in the upper 60s. Highs in the upper 80s. Thursday, mostly sunny. Highs in the upper 80s. Again, the forecast for Champaign, Urbana, and surrounding areas of East Central Illinois for the rest of today, mostly cloudy. Near steady temperature in the upper 70s. South winds around 5 miles an hour. At 1 p.m. at the Champaign Airport, skies were partly sunny. The temperature was 78 degrees, the dew point was 57, and the relative humidity was 48%. The wind was calm. The pressure was 30.15 inches and falling. Elsewhere around the area, it was mostly sunny, with a temperature of 77 at Terre Haute and 77 at Mattoon. It was partly sunny, with a temperature of 75 at Peoria, 75 at Bloomington, 75 at Paris, 76 at Decatur.

and 75 at Springfield. And once again at 1 p.m. at the Champaign Airport, under partly sunny skies, the temperature was 78. Looking elsewhere around the Midwest at 1 p.m., Chicago was partly sunny, and 78. Indianapolis was partly sunny, and 77. St. Louis was cloudy, and 73. Kansas City had light rain, and 73. Des Moines was cloudy, and 71. Milwaukee was partly sunny, and 76. Here is a statement on the heat wave for the following counties in Illinois, DeWitt, Moultrie, and Piatt. Heat advisory in effect from noon Sunday to 9 p.m. Monday. What? Heat index values 105 to 110 expected. Where? West of the Interstate 57 corridor. When? From noon Sunday to 9 p.m. Monday. The following impacts are expected. Hot temperatures and high humidity may cause heat illnesses. The following is a summary of watches, warnings, and advisories in effect. For the WXJ76 listening area, a heat advisory has been issued from noon Sunday until 9 p.m. Monday for the following counties, DeWitt, Moultrie, and Piatt. And now a discussion of hazardous weather conditions for the following counties in Illinois, Champaign, Coles, DeWitt, Douglas, Edgar, Moultrie, Piatt, and Vermilion. This hazardous weather outlook is for Central Illinois, East Central Illinois, Southeast Illinois, and West Central Illinois. For tonight, no hazardous weather is expected at this time. For Saturday through Thursday, hot and humid conditions return early next week. Heat indices will peak between 100 and 110 degrees Sunday through Tuesday afternoons. There is a low chance for a thunderstorm Sunday night through Monday night, north of Interstate 72. If storms develop, they could pose a threat of damaging winds, large hail, and heavy rainfall. Spotter information statement, spotter activation is not anticipated through tonight. The time is currently 1:56 p.m. Central Daylight Time. 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Now for the official National Weather Service forecast for Champaign, Urbana, and surrounding areas of East Central Illinois. Rest of today, mostly cloudy. Near steady temperature in the upper 70s. South winds around 5 miles an hour. Tonight, mostly cloudy. Isolated showers after midnight. Lows in the lower 60s. South winds around 5 miles an hour. Chance of rain 20%. Saturday, mostly cloudy with isolated showers. Highs in the lower 80s. South winds 5 to 10 miles an hour. Chance of rain 20%. Saturday night, partly cloudy. Lows in the upper 60s. South winds around 5 miles an hour. Sunday, mostly sunny. Humid with highs around 90. Southwest winds around 5 miles an hour. Heat index values up to 102 in the afternoon. Sunday night and Monday, partly cloudy. Lows in the lower 70s. Highs in the lower 90s. Monday night and Tuesday, mostly clear. Lows in the mid-70s. Highs in the lower 90s. Tuesday night through Wednesday night, mostly clear. Lows in the upper 60s. Highs in the upper 80s. Thursday, mostly sunny. Highs in the upper 80s. Again, the forecast for Champaign, Urbana, and surrounding areas of East Central Illinois for the rest of today, mostly cloudy. Near steady temperature in the upper 70s. South winds around 5 miles an hour. At 1 p.m. at the Champaign Airport, skies were partly sunny. The temperature was 78 degrees, the dew point was 57, and the relative humidity was 48%. The wind was calm. The pressure was 30.15 inches and falling. Elsewhere around the area, it was mostly sunny, with a temperature of 77 at Terre Haute and 77 at Mattoon. It was partly sunny, with a temperature of 75 at Peoria, 75 at Bloomington, 75 at Paris, 76 at Decatur, and 75 at Springfield. And once again at 1 p.m. at the Champaign Airport, under partly sunny skies, the temperature was 78. Looking elsewhere around the Midwest at 1 p.m., Chicago was partly sunny, and 78. Indianapolis was partly sunny, and 77. St. Louis was cloudy, and 73. Kansas City had light rain,

73. Des Moines was cloudy and 71. Milwaukee was partly sunny and 76. Here is a statement on the heat wave for the following counties in Illinois, DeWitt, Moultrie, and Piatt. Heat advisory in effect from noon Sunday to 9 p.m. Monday. What? Heat index values 105 to 110 expected. Where? West of the Interstate 57 corridor. When? From noon Sunday to 9 p.m. Monday. The following impacts are expected. Hot temperatures and high humidity may cause heat illnesses. The following is a summary of watches, warnings, and advisories in effect. For the WXJ76 listening area, a heat advisory has been issued from noon Sunday until 9 p.m. Monday for the following counties, DeWitt, Moultrie, and Piatt. And now a discussion of hazardous weather conditions for the following counties in Illinois, Champaign, Coles, DeWitt, Douglas, Edgar, Moultrie, Piatt, and Vermilion. This hazardous weather outlook is for Central Illinois, East Central Illinois, Southeast Illinois, and West Central Illinois. For tonight, no hazardous weather is expected at this time. For Saturday through Thursday, hot and humid conditions return early next week. Heat indices will peak between 100 and 110 degrees Sunday through Tuesday afternoons. There is a low chance for a thunderstorm Sunday night through Monday night, north of Interstate 72. If storms develop, they could pose a threat of damaging winds, large hail, and heavy rainfall. Spotter information statement, spotter activation is not anticipated through tonight. The time is currently 2 p.m. Central Daylight Time. 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Now for the official National Weather Service forecast for Champaign, Urbana, and surrounding areas of East Central Illinois. Rest of today, mostly cloudy. Near steady temperature in the upper 70s. South winds around 5 miles an hour. Tonight, mostly cloudy. Isolated showers after midnight. Lows in the lower 60s. South winds around 5 miles an hour. Chance of rain 20%. Saturday, mostly cloudy with isolated showers. Highs in the lower 80s. South winds 5 to 10 miles an hour. Chance of rain 20%. Saturday night, partly cloudy. Lows in the upper 60s. South winds around 5 miles an hour. Sunday, mostly sunny. Humid with highs around 90. Southwest winds around 5 miles an hour. Heat index values up to 102 in the afternoon. Sunday night and Monday, partly cloudy. Lows in the lower 70s. Highs in the lower 90s. Monday night and Tuesday, mostly clear. Lows in the mid-70s. Highs in the lower 90s. Tuesday night through Wednesday night, mostly clear. Lows in the upper 60s. Highs in the upper 80s. Thursday, mostly sunny. Highs in the upper 80s. Again, the forecast for Champaign, Urbana, and surrounding areas of East Central Illinois for the rest of today, mostly cloudy. Near steady temperature in the upper 70s. South winds around 5 miles an hour. At 2 p.m. at the Champaign Airport, skies were partly sunny. The temperature was 76 degrees, the dew point was 57, and the relative humidity was 51%. The wind was variable at 5 miles an hour. The pressure was 30.12 inches and falling. Elsewhere around the area, it was mostly sunny, with a temperature of 77 at Terre Haute and 77 at Mattoon. It was partly sunny, with a temperature of 75 at Peoria, 77 at Bloomington, and 75 at Decatur. At Springfield, it was cloudy, with a temperature of 72. And once again at 2 p.m. at the Champaign Airport, under partly sunny skies, the temperature was 76. Here is a statement on the heat wave for the following counties in Illinois, DeWitt, Moultrie, and Piatt. Heat advisory in effect from noon Sunday to 9 p.m. Monday. What? Heat index values 105 to 110 expected. Where? West of the Interstate 57 corridor. When? From noon Sunday to 9 p.m. Monday. The following impacts are expected. Hot temperatures and high humidity may cause heat illnesses. The following is a summary of watches, warnings, and advisories in effect. For the WXJ76 listening area, a heat advisory.
been issued from noon Sunday until 9 p.m. Monday for the following counties, to wit, Moultrie and Piatt. And now a discussion of hazardous weather conditions for the following counties in Illinois, Champaign, Coles, DeWitt, Douglas, Edgar, Moultrie, Piatt, and Vermilion. This hazardous weather outlook is for Central Illinois, East Central Illinois, Southeast Illinois, and West Central Illinois. For tonight, no hazardous weather is expected at this time. For Saturday through Thursday, hot and humid conditions return early next week. Heat indices will peak between 100 and 110 degrees Sunday through Tuesday afternoons. There is a low chance for a thunderstorm Sunday night through Monday night, north of Interstate 72. If storms develop, they could pose a threat of damaging winds, large hail, and heavy rainfall. Spotter information statement, spotter activation is not anticipated through tonight. The time is currently 2:05 p.m. Central Daylight Time. 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Now for the official National Weather Service forecast for Champaign, Urbana, and surrounding areas of East Central Illinois. Rest of today, mostly cloudy. Near steady temperature in the upper 70s. South winds around 5 miles an hour. Tonight, mostly cloudy. Isolated showers after midnight. Lows in the lower 60s. South winds around 5 miles an hour. Chance of rain 20%. Saturday, mostly cloudy with isolated showers. Highs in the lower 80s. South winds 5 to 10 miles an hour. Chance of rain 20%. Saturday night, partly cloudy. Lows in the upper 60s. South winds around 5 miles an hour. Sunday, mostly sunny. Humid with highs around 90. Southwest winds around 5 miles an hour. Heat index values up to 102 in the afternoon. Sunday night and Monday, partly cloudy. Lows in the lower 70s. Highs in the lower 90s. Monday night and Tuesday, mostly clear. Lows in the mid-70s. Highs in the lower 90s. Tuesday night through Wednesday night, mostly clear. Lows in the upper 60s. Highs in the upper 80s. Thursday, mostly sunny. Highs in the upper 80s. Again, the forecast for Champaign, Urbana, and surrounding areas of East Central Illinois for the rest of today, mostly cloudy. Near steady temperature in the upper 70s. South winds around 5 miles an hour. 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Programming originates from NOAA's National Weather Service office in Lincoln and transmits from the WCIA television tower near Seymour. The station serves the following counties: Champaign, DeWitt, Coles, Douglas, Edgar, Ford, Moultrie, Piatt, and Vermilion. WXJ76 is part of the All Hazards Network of NOAA Weather Radio. At 2 p.m. at the Champaign Airport, skies were partly sunny. The temperature was 76 degrees, the dew point was 57, and the relative humidity was 51%. The wind was variable at 5 miles an hour. The pressure was 30.12 inches and falling. Elsewhere around the area, it was mostly sunny, with a temperature of 77 at Terre Haute and 77 at Mattoon. It was partly sunny, with a temperature of 75 at Peoria, 77 at Bloomington, and 75 at Decatur. At Springfield, it was cloudy, with a temperature of 72. And once again at 2 p.m. at the Champaign Airport, under partly sunny skies, the temperature was 76. Looking elsewhere around the Midwest at 2 p.m., Chicago was partly sunny, and 76. Indianapolis was partly sunny, and 77. St. Louis was cloudy, and 73. Kansas City was cloudy, and 74. Des Moines was cloudy, and 71. Milwaukee was partly sunny, and 77. Here is a statement on the heat wave for the following counties in Illinois, DeWitt, Moultrie, and Piatt. Heat advisory in effect from noon Sunday to 9 p.m. Monday. What? Heat index values 105 to 110 expected. Where? West of the Interstate 57 corridor. When? From noon Sunday to 9 p.m. Monday. The following impacts are expected: hot temperatures and high

Humidity may cause heat illnesses. The following is a summary of watches, warnings, and advisories in effect for the WXJ76 listening area. A heat advisory has been issued from noon Sunday until 9 p.m. Monday for the following counties, DeWitt, Moultrie, and Piatt. And now a discussion of hazardous weather conditions for the following counties in Illinois, Champaign, Coles, DeWitt, Douglas, Edgar, Moultrie, Piatt, and Vermilion. This hazardous weather outlook is for Central Illinois, East Central Illinois, Southeast Illinois, and West Central Illinois. For tonight, no hazardous weather is expected at this time. For Saturday through Thursday, hot and humid conditions return early next week. Heat indices will peak between 100 and 110 degrees Sunday through Tuesday afternoons. There is a low chance for a thunderstorm Sunday night through Monday night, north of Interstate 72. If storms develop, they could pose a threat of damaging winds, large hail, and heavy rainfall. Spotter information statement, spotter activation is not anticipated through tonight. The time is currently 2:10 p.m. Central Daylight Time. 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Now for the official National Weather Service forecast for Champaign, Urbana, and surrounding areas of East Central Illinois. Rest of today, mostly cloudy. Near steady temperature in the upper 70s. South winds around 5 miles an hour. Tonight, mostly cloudy. Isolated showers after midnight. Lows in the lower 60s. South winds around 5 miles an hour. Chance of rain 20%. Saturday, mostly cloudy with isolated showers. Highs in the lower 80s. South winds 5 to 10 miles an hour. Chance of rain 20%. Saturday night, partly cloudy. Lows in the upper 60s. South winds around 5 miles an hour. Sunday, mostly sunny. Humid with highs around 90. Southwest winds around 5 miles an hour. Heat index values up to 102 in the afternoon. Sunday night and Monday, partly cloudy. Lows in the lower 70s. Highs in the lower 90s. Monday night and Tuesday, mostly clear. Lows in the mid-70s. Highs in the lower 90s. Tuesday night through Wednesday night, mostly clear. Lows in the upper 60s. Highs in the upper 80s. Thursday, mostly sunny. Highs in the upper 80s. Again, the forecast for Champaign, Urbana, and surrounding areas of East Central Illinois for the rest of today, mostly cloudy. Near steady temperature in the upper 70s. South winds around 5 miles an hour. At 2 p.m. at the Champaign Airport, skies were partly sunny. The temperature was 76 degrees, the dew point was 57, and the relative humidity was 51%. The wind was variable at 5 miles an hour. The pressure was 30.12 inches and falling. Elsewhere around the area, it was mostly sunny, with a temperature of 78 at Paris, 77 at Terre Haute, and 77 at Mattoon. It was partly sunny, with a temperature of 75 at Peoria, and 75 at Decatur. It was cloudy, with a temperature of 77 at Bloomington, and 72 at Springfield. And once again at 2 p.m. at the Champaign Airport, under partly sunny skies, the temperature was 76. Looking elsewhere around the Midwest at 2 p.m., Chicago was partly sunny, and 76. Indianapolis was partly sunny, and 77. St. Louis was cloudy, and 73. Kansas City was cloudy, and 74. Des Moines was cloudy, and 71. Milwaukee was partly sunny, and 77. Here is a statement on the heat wave for the following counties in Illinois, DeWitt, Moultrie, and Piatt. Heat advisory in effect from noon Sunday to 9 p.m. Monday. What? Heat index values 105 to 110 expected. Where? West of the Interstate 57 corridor. When? From noon Sunday to 9 p.m. Monday. The following impacts are expected. Hot temperatures and high humidity may cause heat illnesses. The following is a summary of watches, warnings, and advisories in effect for the WXJ76 listening area. A heat advisory has been issued from noon Sunday until 9 p.m. Monday for the following counties, DeWitt, Moultrie, and Piatt. And now a discussion of hazardous

Other conditions for the following counties in Illinois: Champaign, Coles, DeWitt, Douglas, Edgar, Moultrie, Piatt, and Vermilion. This hazardous weather outlook is for Central Illinois, East Central Illinois, Southeast Illinois, and West Central Illinois. For tonight, no hazardous weather is expected at this time. For Saturday through Thursday, hot and humid conditions return early next week. Heat indices will peak between 100 and 110 degrees Sunday through Tuesday afternoons. There is a low chance for thunderstorms Sunday night through Monday night, north of Interstate 72. If storms develop, they could pose a threat of damaging winds, large hail, and heavy rainfall. Spotter information statement: spotter activation is not anticipated through tonight. The time is currently 2:15 p.m. Central Daylight Time. 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Now for the official National Weather Service forecast for Champaign, Urbana, and surrounding areas of East Central Illinois. Rest of today, mostly cloudy. Near steady temperature in the upper 70s. South winds around 5 miles an hour. Tonight, mostly cloudy. Isolated showers after midnight. Lows in the lower 60s. South winds around 5 miles an hour. Chance of rain 20%. Saturday, mostly cloudy with isolated showers. Highs in the lower 80s. South winds 5 to 10 miles an hour. Chance of rain 20%. Saturday night, partly cloudy. Lows in the upper 60s. South winds around 5 miles an hour. Sunday, mostly sunny. Humid with highs around 90. Southwest winds around 5 miles an hour. Heat index values up to 102 in the afternoon. Sunday night and Monday, partly cloudy. Lows in the lower 70s. Highs in the lower 90s. Monday night and Tuesday, mostly clear. Lows in the mid-70s. Highs in the lower 90s. Tuesday night through Wednesday night, mostly clear. Lows in the upper 60s. Highs in the upper 80s. Thursday, mostly sunny. Highs in the upper 80s. Again, the forecast for Champaign, Urbana, and surrounding areas of East Central Illinois for the rest of today, mostly cloudy. Near steady temperature in the upper 70s. South winds around 5 miles an hour. At 2 p.m. at the Champaign Airport, skies were partly sunny. The temperature was 76 degrees, the dew point was 57, and the relative humidity was 51%. The wind was variable at 5 miles an hour. The pressure was 30.12 inches and falling. Elsewhere around the area, it was mostly sunny, with a temperature of 78 at Paris, 77 at Terre Haute, and 77 at Mattoon. It was partly sunny, with a temperature of 75 at Peoria, and 75 at Decatur. It was cloudy, with a temperature of 77 at Bloomington, and 72 at Springfield. And once again at 2 p.m. at the Champaign Airport, under partly sunny skies, the temperature was 76. Looking elsewhere around the Midwest at 2 p.m., Chicago was partly sunny, and 76. Indianapolis was partly sunny, and 77. St. Louis was cloudy, and 73. Kansas City was cloudy, and 74. Des Moines was cloudy, and 71. Milwaukee was partly sunny, and 77. Here is a statement on the heat wave for the following counties in Illinois: DeWitt, Moultrie, and Piatt. Heat advisory in effect from noon Sunday to 9 p.m. Monday. What? Heat index values 105 to 110 expected. Where? West of the Interstate 57 corridor. When? From noon Sunday to 9 p.m. Monday. The following impacts are expected: hot temperatures and high humidity may cause heat illnesses. The following is a summary of watches, warnings, and advisories in effect. For the WXJ 76 listening area, a heat advisory has been issued from noon Sunday until 9 p.m. Monday for the following counties: DeWitt, Moultrie, and Piatt. And now a discussion of hazardous weather conditions for the following counties in Illinois: Champaign, Coles, DeWitt, Douglas, Edgar, Moultrie, Piatt, and Vermilion. This hazardous weather outlook is for Central Illinois, East Central Illinois, Southeast Illinois, and West Central Illinois. For tonight, no hazardous weather is expected at this time. For Saturday,

Statement. Spotter activation is not anticipated through tonight. The time is currently 2:19 p.m. Central Daylight Time. 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Now for the official National Weather Service forecast for Champaign, Urbana and surrounding areas of East Central Illinois. Rest of today, mostly cloudy. Near steady temperature in the upper 70s. South winds around 5 miles an hour. Tonight, mostly cloudy. Isolated showers after midnight. Lows in the lower 60s. South winds around 5 miles an hour. Chance of rain 20%. Saturday, mostly cloudy with isolated showers. Highs in the lower 80s. South winds 5 to 10 miles an hour. Chance of rain 20%. Saturday night, partly cloudy. Lows in the upper 60s. South winds around 5 miles an hour. Sunday, mostly sunny. Humid with highs around 90. Southwest winds around 5 miles an hour. Heat index values up to 102 in the afternoon. Sunday night and Monday, partly cloudy. Lows in the lower 70s. Highs in the lower 90s. Monday night and Tuesday, mostly clear. Lows in the mid 70s. Highs in the lower 90s. Tuesday night through Wednesday night, mostly clear. Lows in the upper 60s. Highs in the upper 80s. Thursday, mostly sunny. Highs in the upper 80s. Again, the forecast for Champaign, Urbana and surrounding areas of East Central Illinois for the rest of today, mostly cloudy. Near steady temperature in the upper 70s. South winds around 5 miles an hour. At 2 p.m. at the Champaign Airport, skies were partly sunny. The temperature was 76 degrees, the dew point was 57, and the relative humidity was 51%. The wind was variable at 5 miles an hour. The pressure was 30.12 inches and falling. Elsewhere around the area, at Terre Haute, it was mostly sunny, with a temperature of 77. It was partly sunny, with a temperature of 75 at Peoria, 77 at Bloomington, 78 at Paris, 77 at Mattoon, and 75 at Decatur. At Springfield, it was cloudy, with a temperature of 72. And once again at 2 p.m. at the Champaign Airport, under partly sunny skies, the temperature was 76. Looking elsewhere around the Midwest at 2 p.m., Chicago was partly sunny, and 76. Indianapolis was partly sunny, and 77. St. Louis was cloudy, and 73. Kansas City was cloudy, and 74. Des Moines was cloudy, and 71. Milwaukee was partly sunny, and 77. Here is a statement on the heat wave for the following counties in Illinois, DeWitt, Moultrie, and Piatt. Heat advisory in effect from noon Sunday to 9 p.m. Monday. What? Heat index values 105 to 110 expected. Where? West of the Interstate 57 corridor. When? From noon Sunday to 9 p.m. Monday. The following impacts are expected. Hot temperatures and high humidity may cause heat illnesses. The following is a summary of watches, warnings and advisories in effect. For the WXJ76 listening area. A heat advisory has been issued from noon Sunday until 9 p.m. Monday for the following counties, DeWitt, Moultrie, and Piatt. And now a discussion of hazardous weather conditions for the following counties in Illinois, Champaign, Coles, DeWitt, Douglas, Edgar, Moultrie, Piatt, and Vermilion. This hazardous weather outlook is for Central Illinois, East Central Illinois, Southeast Illinois, and West Central Illinois. For tonight, no hazardous weather is expected at this time. For Saturday through Thursday, hot and humid conditions return early next week. Heat indices will peak between 100 and 110 degrees Sunday through Tuesday afternoons. There is a low chance for a thunderstorm Sunday night through Monday night, north of Interstate 72. If storms develop, they could pose a threat of damaging winds, large hail, and heavy rainfall. Spotter information statement, spotter activation is not anticipated through tonight. The time is currently 2:24 p.m. Central Daylight Time. 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

surrounding areas of east central Illinois. Rest of today, mostly cloudy. Near steady temperature in the upper 70s. South winds around 5 miles an hour. Tonight, mostly cloudy. Isolated showers after midnight. Lows in the lower 60s. South winds around 5 miles an hour. Chance of rain 20%. Saturday, mostly cloudy with isolated showers. Highs in the lower 80s. South winds 5 to 10 miles an hour. Chance of rain 20%. Saturday night, partly cloudy. Lows in the upper 60s. South winds around 5 miles an hour. Sunday, mostly sunny. Humid with highs around 90. Southwest winds around 5 miles an hour. Heat index values up to 102 in the afternoon. Sunday night and Monday, partly cloudy. Lows in the lower 70s. Highs in the lower 90s. Monday night and Tuesday, mostly clear. Lows in the mid-70s. Highs in the lower 90s. Tuesday night through Wednesday night, mostly clear. Lows in the upper 60s. Highs in the upper 80s. Thursday, mostly sunny. Highs in the upper 80s. Again, the forecast for Champaign, Urbana and surrounding areas of east central Illinois for the rest of today, mostly cloudy. Near steady temperature in the upper 70s. South winds around 5 miles an hour. At 2 p.m. at the Champaign Airport, skies were partly sunny. The temperature was 76 degrees, the dew point was 57, and the relative humidity was 51%. The wind was variable at 5 miles an hour. The pressure was 30.12 inches and falling. Elsewhere around the area, at Terre Haute, it was mostly sunny, with a temperature of 77. It was partly sunny, with a temperature of 75 at Peoria, 77 at Bloomington, 78 at Paris, 77 at Mattoon, and 75 at Decatur. At Springfield, it was cloudy, with a temperature of 72. And once again at 2 p.m. at the Champaign Airport, under partly sunny skies, the temperature was 76. Looking elsewhere around the Midwest at 2 p.m., Chicago was partly sunny, and 76. Indianapolis was partly sunny, and 77. St. Louis was cloudy, and 73. Kansas City was cloudy, and 74. Des Moines was cloudy, and 71. Milwaukee was partly sunny, and 77. Here is a statement on the heat wave for the following counties in Illinois, DeWitt, Moultrie, and Piatt. Heat advisory in effect from noon Sunday to 9 p.m. Monday. What? Heat index values 105 to 110 expected. Where? West of the Interstate 57 corridor. When? From noon Sunday to 9 p.m. Monday. The following impacts are expected. Hot temperatures and high humidity may cause heat illnesses. The following is a summary of watches, warnings and advisories in effect. For the WXJ76 listening area, a heat advisory has been issued from noon Sunday until 9 p.m. Monday for the following counties, DeWitt, Moultrie, and Piatt. And now a discussion of hazardous weather conditions for the following counties in Illinois, Champaign, Coles, DeWitt, Douglas, Edgar, Moultrie, Piatt, and Vermilion. This hazardous weather outlook is for central Illinois, east central Illinois, southeast Illinois, and west central Illinois. For tonight, no hazardous weather is expected at this time. For Saturday through Thursday, hot and humid conditions return early next week. Heat indices will peak between 100 and 110 degrees Sunday through Tuesday afternoons. There is a low chance for thunderstorms Sunday night through Monday night, north of Interstate 72. If storms develop, they could pose a threat of damaging winds, large hail, and heavy rainfall. Spotter information statement, spotter activation is not anticipated through tonight. The time is currently 2:29 p.m. Central Daylight Time. 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Now for the official National Weather Service forecast for Champaign, Urbana and surrounding areas of east central Illinois. Rest of today, mostly cloudy. Near steady temperature in the upper 70s. South winds around 5 miles an hour. Tonight, mostly cloudy. Isolated showers after midnight. Lows in the lower 60s. South winds around 5 miles an hour.
chance of rain 20%. Saturday, mostly cloudy with isolated showers. Highs in the lower 80s. South winds 5 to 10 miles an hour. Chance of rain 20%. Saturday night, partly cloudy. Lows in the upper 60s. South winds around 5 miles an hour. Sunday, mostly sunny. Humid with highs around 90. Southwest winds around 5 miles an hour. Heat index values up to 102 in the afternoon. Sunday night and Monday, partly cloudy. Lows in the lower 70s. Highs in the lower 90s. Monday night and Tuesday, mostly clear. Lows in the mid-70s. Highs in the lower 90s. Tuesday night through Wednesday night, mostly clear. Lows in the upper 60s. Highs in the upper 80s. Thursday, mostly sunny. Highs in the upper 80s. Again, the forecast for Champaign, Urbana and surrounding areas of East Central Illinois for the rest of today, mostly cloudy. Near steady temperature in the upper 70s. South winds around 5 miles an hour. At 2 p.m. at the Champaign Airport, skies were partly sunny. The temperature was 76 degrees, the dew point was 57, and the relative humidity was 51%. The wind was variable at 5 miles an hour. The pressure was 30.12 inches and falling. Elsewhere around the area, at Terre Haute, it was mostly sunny, with a temperature of 77. It was partly sunny, with a temperature of 75 at Peoria, 77 at Bloomington, 78 at Paris, 77 at Mattoon, and 75 at Decatur. At Springfield, it was cloudy, with a temperature of 72. And once again at 2 p.m. at the Champaign Airport, under partly sunny skies, the temperature was 76. Looking elsewhere around the Midwest at 2 p.m., Chicago was partly sunny, and 76. Indianapolis was partly sunny, and 77. St. Louis was cloudy, and 73. Kansas City was cloudy, and 74. Des Moines was cloudy, and 71. Milwaukee was partly sunny, and 77. Here is a statement on the heat wave for the following counties in Illinois, DeWitt, Moultrie, and Piatt. Heat advisory in effect from noon Sunday to 9 p.m. Monday. What? Heat index values 105 to 110 expected. Where? West of the Interstate 57 corridor. When? From noon Sunday to 9 p.m. Monday. The following impacts are expected. Hot temperatures and high humidity may cause heat illnesses. The following is a summary of watches, warnings, and advisories in effect. For the WXJ76 listening area, a heat advisory has been issued from noon Sunday until 9 p.m. Monday for the following counties, DeWitt, Moultrie, and Piatt. And now a discussion of hazardous weather conditions for the following counties in Illinois, Champaign, Coles, DeWitt, Douglas, Edgar, Moultrie, Piatt, and Vermilion. This hazardous weather outlook is for... And now a discussion of hazardous weather conditions for the following counties in Illinois, Champaign, Coles, DeWitt, Douglas, Edgar, Moultrie, Piatt, and Vermilion. This hazardous weather outlook is for Central Illinois, East Central Illinois, Southeast Illinois, and West Central Illinois. For tonight, no hazardous weather is expected at this time. For Saturday through Thursday, hot and humid conditions return early next week. Heat indices will peak between 100 and 110 degrees Sunday through Tuesday afternoons. There is a low chance for a thunderstorm Sunday night through Monday night, north of Interstate 72. If storms develop, they could pose a threat of damaging winds, large hail, and heavy rainfall. Spotter information statement, spotter activation is not anticipated through tonight. The time is currently 2:33 p.m. Central Daylight Time. 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Now for the official National Weather Service forecast for Champaign, Urbana and surrounding areas of East Central Illinois. Rest of today, mostly cloudy. Near steady temperature in the upper 70s. South winds around 5 miles an hour. Tonight, mostly cloudy. Isolated showers after midnight. Lows in the lower 60s. South winds around 5 miles an hour. Chance of rain 20%. Saturday, mostly cloudy with isolated showers.

highs in the lower 80s. South winds 5 to 10 miles an hour. Chance of rain 20%. Saturday night, partly cloudy. Lows in the upper 60s. South winds around 5 miles an hour. Sunday, mostly sunny. Humid with highs around 90. Southwest winds around 5 miles an hour. Heat index values up to 102 in the afternoon. Sunday night and Monday, partly cloudy. Lows in the lower 70s. Highs in the lower 90s. Monday night and Tuesday, mostly clear. Lows in the mid-70s. Highs in the lower 90s. Tuesday night through Wednesday night, mostly clear. Lows in the upper 60s. Highs in the upper 80s. Thursday, mostly sunny. Highs in the upper 80s. Again, the forecast for Champaign, Urbana and surrounding areas of East Central Illinois for the rest of today, mostly cloudy. Near steady temperature in the upper 70s. South winds around 5 miles an hour. At 2 p.m. at the Champaign Airport, skies were partly sunny. The temperature was 76 degrees, the dew point was 57, and the relative humidity was 51%. The wind was variable at 5 miles an hour. The pressure was 30.12 inches and falling. Elsewhere around the area, at Terre Haute, it was mostly sunny, with a temperature of 77. It was partly sunny, with a temperature of 75 at Peoria, 77 at Bloomington, 78 at Paris, 77 at Mattoon, and 75 at Decatur. At Springfield, it was cloudy, with a temperature of 72. And once again at 2 p.m. at the Champaign Airport, under partly sunny skies, the temperature was 76. Looking elsewhere around the Midwest at 2 p.m., Chicago was partly sunny, and 76. Indianapolis was partly sunny, and 77. St. Louis was cloudy, and 73. Kansas City was cloudy, and 74. Des Moines was cloudy, and 71. Milwaukee was partly sunny, and 77. Here is a statement on the heat wave for the following counties in Illinois, DeWitt, Moultrie, and Piatt. Heat advisory in effect from noon Sunday to 9 p.m. Monday. What? Heat index values 105 to 110 expected. Where? West of the Interstate 57 corridor. When? From noon Sunday to 9 p.m. Monday. The following impacts are expected. Hot temperatures and high humidity may cause heat illnesses. The following is a summary of watches, warnings and advisories in effect. For the WXJ76 listening area. A heat advisory has been issued from noon Sunday until 9 p.m. Monday for the following counties, DeWitt, Moultrie, and Piatt. And now a discussion of hazardous weather conditions for the following counties in Illinois, Champaign, Coles, DeWitt, Douglas, Edgar, Moultrie, Piatt, and Vermilion. This hazardous weather outlook is for Central Illinois, East Central Illinois, Southeast Illinois, and West Central Illinois. For tonight, no hazardous weather is expected at this time. For Saturday through Thursday, hot and humid conditions return early next week. Heat indices will peak between 100 and 110 degrees Sunday through Tuesday afternoons. There is a low chance for thunderstorms Sunday night through Monday night, north of Interstate 72. If storms develop, they could pose a threat of damaging winds, large hail, and heavy rainfall. Spotter information statement, spotter activation is not anticipated through tonight. The time is currently 2:38 p.m. Central Daylight Time. 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Now for the official National Weather Service forecast for Champaign, Urbana and surrounding areas of East Central Illinois. Rest of today, mostly cloudy. Near steady temperature in the upper 70s. South winds around 5 miles an hour. Tonight, mostly cloudy. Isolated showers after midnight. Lows in the lower 60s. South winds around 5 miles an hour. Chance of rain 20%. Saturday, mostly cloudy with isolated showers. Highs in the lower 80s. South winds 5 to 10 miles an hour. Chance of rain 20%. Saturday night, partly cloudy. Lows in the upper 60s. South winds around 5 miles an hour. Sunday, mostly sunny. Humid with highs around 90. Southwest

0: Had expected.
1: Where? West of the Interstate 57 corridor. When? From noon Sunday to 9 p.m. Monday. The following impacts are expected. Hot temperatures and high humidity may cause heat illnesses. The following is a summary of watches, warnings, and advisories in effect. For the WXJ76 listening area, a heat advisory has been issued from noon Sunday until 9 p.m. Monday for the following counties, DeWitt, Moultrie, and Piatt. And now a discussion of hazardous weather conditions for the following counties in Illinois, Champaign, Coles, DeWitt, Douglas, Edgar, Moultrie, Piatt, and Vermilion. This hazardous weather outlook is for Central Illinois, East Central Illinois, Southeast Illinois, and West Central Illinois. For tonight, no hazardous weather is expected at this time. For Saturday through Thursday, hot and humid conditions return early next week. Heat indices will peak between 100 and 110 degrees Sunday through Tuesday afternoons. There is a low chance for a thunderstorm Sunday night through Monday night, north of Interstate 72. If storms develop, they could pose a threat of damaging winds, large hail, and heavy rainfall. Spotter information statement, spotter activation is not anticipated through tonight. 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Programming originates from NOAA's National Weather Service office in Lincoln and transmits from the WCIA television tower near Seymour. 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Now for the official National Weather Service forecast for Champaign, Urbana, and surrounding areas of East Central Illinois. Rest of today, mostly cloudy. Near steady temperature in the upper 70s. South winds around 5 miles an hour. Tonight, mostly cloudy. Isolated showers after midnight. Lows in the lower 60s. South winds around 5 miles an hour. Chance of rain 20%. Saturday, mostly cloudy with isolated showers. Highs in the lower 80s. South winds 5 to 10 miles an hour. Chance of rain 20%. Saturday night, partly cloudy. Lows in the upper 60s. South winds around 5 miles an hour. Sunday, mostly sunny. Humid with highs around 90. Southwest winds around 5 miles an hour. Heat index values up to 102 in the afternoon. Sunday night and Monday, partly cloudy. Lows in the lower 70s. Highs in the lower 90s. Monday night and Tuesday, mostly clear. Lows in the mid-70s. Highs in the lower 90s. Tuesday night through Wednesday night, mostly clear. Lows in the upper 60s. Highs in the upper 80s. Thursday, mostly sunny. Highs in the upper 80s. Again, the forecast for Champaign, Urbana, and surrounding areas of East Central Illinois for the rest of today, mostly cloudy. Near steady temperature in the upper 70s. South winds around 5 miles an hour. At 3 p.m. at the Champaign Airport, skies were partly sunny. The temperature was 76 degrees, the dew point was 59, and the relative humidity was 55%. The wind was variable at 3 miles an hour. The pressure was 30.12 inches and steady. Elsewhere around the area, it was partly sunny, with a temperature of 76 at Bloomington, 77 at Paris, 78 at Terre Haute, 79 at Mattoon, and 75 at Decatur. It was cloudy, with a temperature of 75 at Peoria, and 74 at Springfield. And once again at 3 p.m. at the Champaign Airport, under partly sunny skies, the temperature was 76. Looking elsewhere around the Midwest at 3 p.m., Chicago was partly sunny, and 77. Indianapolis was partly sunny, and 77. St. Louis was cloudy, and 74. Kansas City was cloudy, and 74. Des Moines was cloudy, and 73. Milwaukee was partly sunny, and 75. Here is a statement on the heat wave for the following county.

in Illinois, DeWitt, Moultrie, and Pinet. Heat advisory in effect from noon Sunday to 9 p.m. Monday. What? Heat index values 105 to 110 expected. Where? West of the Interstate 57 corridor. When? From noon Sunday to 9 p.m. Monday. The following impacts are expected. Hot temperatures and high humidity may cause heat illnesses. The following is a summary of watches, warnings, and advisories in effect. For the WXJ76 listening area, a heat advisory has been issued from noon Sunday until 9 p.m. Monday for the following counties, DeWitt, Moultrie, and Pinet. And now a discussion of hazardous weather conditions for the following counties in Illinois, Champaign, Coles, DeWitt, Douglas, Edgar, Moultrie, Pinet, and Vermilion. This hazardous weather outlook is for Central Illinois, East Central Illinois, Southeast Illinois, and West Central Illinois. For tonight, no hazardous weather is expected at this time. For Saturday through Thursday, hot and humid conditions return early next week. Heat indices will peak between 100 and 110 degrees Sunday through Tuesday afternoons. There is a low chance for a thunderstorm Sunday night through Monday night, north of Interstate 72. If storms develop, they could pose a threat of damaging winds, large hail, and heavy rainfall. Spotter information statement, spotter activation is not anticipated through tonight. The time is currently 3:11 p.m. Central Daylight Time. 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Now for the official National Weather Service forecast for Champaign, Urbana, and surrounding areas of East Central Illinois. Rest of today, mostly cloudy. Near steady temperature in the upper 70s. South winds around 5 miles an hour. Tonight, mostly cloudy. Isolated showers after midnight. Lows in the lower 60s. South winds around 5 miles an hour. Chance of rain 20%. Saturday, mostly cloudy with isolated showers. Highs in the lower 80s. South winds 5 to 10 miles an hour. Chance of rain 20%. Saturday night, partly cloudy. Lows in the upper 60s. South winds around 5 miles an hour. Sunday, mostly sunny. Humid with highs around 90. Southwest winds around 5 miles an hour. Heat index values up to 102 in the afternoon. Sunday night and Monday, partly cloudy. Lows in the lower 70s. Highs in the lower 90s. Monday night and Tuesday, mostly clear. Lows in the mid-70s. Highs in the lower 90s. Tuesday night through Wednesday night, mostly clear. Lows in the upper 60s. Highs in the upper 80s. Thursday, mostly sunny. Highs in the upper 80s. Again, the forecast for Champaign, Urbana, and surrounding areas of East Central Illinois for the rest of today, mostly cloudy. Near steady temperature in the upper 70s. South winds around 5 miles an hour. At 3 p.m. at the Champaign Airport, skies were partly sunny. The temperature was 76 degrees, the dew point was 59, and the relative humidity was 55%. The wind was variable at 3 miles an hour. The pressure was 30.12 inches and steady. Elsewhere around the area, it was partly sunny, with a temperature of 76 at Bloomington, 77 at Paris, 78 at Terre Haute, and 79 at Mattoon. It was cloudy, with a temperature of 75 at Peoria, 75 at Decatur, and 74 at Springfield. And once again at 3 p.m. at the Champaign Airport, under partly sunny skies, the temperature was 76. Looking elsewhere around the Midwest at 3 p.m., Chicago was partly sunny, and 77. Indianapolis was partly sunny, and 77. St. Louis was cloudy, and 74. Kansas City was cloudy, and 74. Des Moines was cloudy, and 73. Milwaukee was partly sunny, and 75. Here is a statement on the heat wave for the following counties in Illinois, DeWitt, Moultrie, and Pinet. Heat advisory in effect from noon Sunday to 9 p.m. Monday. What? Heat index values 105 to 110 expected. Where? West of the Interstate 57 corridor. When? From noon Sunday to 9 p.m. Monday. The following impacts are expected. Hot temperatures and high humidity may cause heat

The following is a summary of watches, warnings, and advisories in effect. For the WXJ76 listening area, a heat advisory has been issued from noon Sunday until 9 p.m. Monday for the following counties, DeWitt, Moultrie, and Piatt. And now a discussion of hazardous weather conditions for the following counties in Illinois, Champaign, Coles, DeWitt, Douglas, Edgar, Moultrie, Piatt, and Vermilion. This hazardous weather outlook is for Central Illinois, East Central Illinois, Southeast Illinois, and West Central Illinois. For tonight, no hazardous weather is expected at this time. For Saturday through Thursday, hot and humid conditions return early next week. Heat indices will peak between 100 and 110 degrees Sunday through Tuesday afternoons. There is a low chance for a thunderstorm Sunday night through Monday night, north of Interstate 72. If storms develop, they could pose a threat of damaging winds, large hail, and heavy rainfall. Spotter information statement, spotter activation is not anticipated through tonight. The time is currently 3:16 p.m. Central Daylight Time. 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Now for the official National Weather Service forecast for Champaign, Urbana, and surrounding areas of East Central Illinois. Rest of today, mostly cloudy. Near steady temperature in the upper 70s. South winds around 5 miles an hour. Tonight, mostly cloudy. Isolated showers after midnight. Lows in the lower 60s. South winds around 5 miles an hour. Chance of rain 20%. Saturday, mostly cloudy with isolated showers. Highs in the lower 80s. South winds 5 to 10 miles an hour. Chance of rain 20%. Saturday night, partly cloudy. Lows in the upper 60s. South winds around 5 miles an hour. Sunday, mostly sunny. Humid with highs around 90. Southwest winds around 5 miles an hour. Heat index values up to 102 in the afternoon. Sunday night and Monday, partly cloudy. Lows in the lower 70s. Highs in the lower 90s. Monday night and Tuesday, mostly clear. Lows in the mid-70s. Highs in the lower 90s. Tuesday night through Wednesday night, mostly clear. Lows in the upper 60s. Highs in the upper 80s. Thursday, mostly sunny. Highs in the upper 80s. Again, the forecast for Champaign, Urbana, and surrounding areas of East Central Illinois for the rest of today, mostly cloudy. Near steady temperature in the upper 70s. South winds around 5 miles an hour. At 3 p.m. at the Champaign Airport, skies were partly sunny. The temperature was 76 degrees, the dew point was 59, and the relative humidity was 55%. The wind was variable at 3 miles an hour. The pressure was 30.12 inches and steady. Elsewhere around the area, it was partly sunny, with a temperature of 76 at Bloomington, 77 at Paris, 78 at Terre Haute, and 79 at Mattoon. It was cloudy, with a temperature of 75 at Peoria, 75 at Decatur, and 74 at Springfield. And once again at 3 p.m. at the Champaign Airport, under partly sunny skies, the temperature was 76. Looking elsewhere around the Midwest at 3 p.m., Chicago was partly sunny, and 77. Indianapolis was partly sunny, and 77. St. Louis was cloudy, and 74. Kansas City was cloudy, and 74. Des Moines was cloudy, and 73. Milwaukee was partly sunny, and 75. Here is a statement on the heat wave for the following counties in Illinois, DeWitt, Moultrie, and Piatt. Heat advisory in effect from noon Sunday to 9 p.m. Monday. What? Heat index values 105 to 110 expected. Where? West of the Interstate 57 corridor. When? From noon Sunday to 9 p.m. Monday. The following impacts are expected. Hot temperatures and high humidity may cause heat illnesses. The following is a summary of watches, warnings, and advisories in effect. For the WXJ76 listening area, a heat advisory has been issued from noon Sunday until 9 p.m. Monday for the following counties, DeWitt, Moultrie, and Piatt. And now a discussion of hazardous weather conditions for the following counties in Illinois.

110 degrees Sunday through Tuesday afternoons. There is a low chance for a thunderstorm Sunday night through Monday night, north of Interstate 72. If storms develop, they could pose a threat of damaging winds, large hail, and heavy rainfall. Spotter information statement. Spotter activation is not anticipated through tonight. The time is currently 3:20 p.m. Central Daylight Time. 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Now for the official National Weather Service forecast for Champaign, Urbana, and surrounding areas of East Central Illinois. Rest of today, mostly cloudy. Near steady temperature in the upper 70s. South winds around 5 miles an hour. Tonight, mostly cloudy. Isolated showers after midnight. Lows in the lower 60s. South winds around 5 miles an hour. Chance of rain 20%. Saturday, mostly cloudy with isolated showers. Highs in the lower 80s. South winds 5 to 10 miles an hour. Chance of rain 20%. Saturday night, partly cloudy. Lows in the upper 60s. South winds around 5 miles an hour. Sunday, mostly sunny. Humid with highs around 90. Southwest winds around 5 miles an hour. Heat index values up to 102 in the afternoon. Sunday night and Monday, partly cloudy. Lows in the lower 70s. Highs in the lower 90s. Monday night and Tuesday, mostly clear. Lows in the mid-70s. Highs in the lower 90s. Tuesday night through Wednesday night, mostly clear. Lows in the upper 60s. Highs in the upper 80s. Thursday, mostly sunny. Highs in the upper 80s. Again, the forecast for Champaign, Urbana, and surrounding areas of East Central Illinois for the rest of today, mostly cloudy. Near steady temperature in the upper 70s. South winds around 5 miles an hour. At 3 p.m. at the Champaign Airport, skies were partly sunny. The temperature was 76 degrees, the dew point was 59, and the relative humidity was 55%. The wind was variable at 3 miles an hour. The pressure was 30.12 inches and steady. Elsewhere around the area, it was partly sunny, with a temperature of 76 at Bloomington, 77 at Paris, 78 at Terre Haute, 79 at Mattoon, and 75 at Decatur. It was cloudy, with a temperature of 75 at Peoria, and 74 at Springfield. And once again at 3 p.m. at the Champaign Airport, under partly sunny skies, the temperature was 76. Looking elsewhere around the Midwest at 3 p.m., Chicago was partly sunny, and 77. Indianapolis was partly sunny, and 77. St. Louis was cloudy, and 74. Kansas City was cloudy, and 74. Des Moines was cloudy, and 73. Milwaukee was partly sunny, and 75. Here is a statement on the heat wave for the following counties in Illinois, DeWitt, Moultrie, and Piatt. Heat advisory in effect from noon Sunday to 9 p.m. Monday. What? Heat index values 105 to 110 expected. Where? West of the Interstate 57 corridor. When? From noon Sunday to 9 p.m. Monday. The following impacts are expected. Hot temperatures and high humidity may cause heat illnesses. The following is a summary of watches, warnings, and advisories in effect. For the WXJ76 listening area, a heat advisory has been issued from noon Sunday until 9 p.m. Monday for the following counties, DeWitt, Moultrie, and Piatt. And now a discussion of hazardous weather conditions for the following counties in Illinois, Champaign, Coles, DeWitt, Douglas, Edgar, Moultrie, Piatt, and Vermilion. This hazardous weather outlook is for Central Illinois, East Central Illinois, Southeast Illinois, and West Central Illinois. For tonight, no hazardous weather is expected at this time. For Saturday through Thursday, hot and humid conditions return early next week. Heat indices will peak between 100 and 110 degrees Sunday through Tuesday afternoons. There is a low chance for a thunderstorm Sunday night through Monday night, north of Interstate 72. If storms develop, they could pose a threat of damaging winds, large hail, and heavy rainfall. Spotter information statement. Spotter activation is not anticipated through tonight. The time is currently 3:24.

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Now for the official National Weather Service forecast for Champaign, Urbana, and surrounding areas of East Central Illinois. Rest of today, mostly cloudy. Near steady temperature in the upper 70s. South winds around 5 miles an hour. Tonight, mostly cloudy. Isolated showers after midnight. Lows in the lower 60s. South winds around 5 miles an hour. Chance of rain 20%. Saturday, mostly cloudy with isolated showers. Highs in the lower 80s. South winds 5 to 10 miles an hour. Chance of rain 20%. Saturday night, partly cloudy. Lows in the upper 60s. South winds around 5 miles an hour. Sunday, mostly sunny. Humid with highs around 90. Southwest winds around 5 miles an hour. Heat index values up to 102 in the afternoon. Sunday night and Monday, partly cloudy. Lows in the lower 70s. Highs in the lower 90s. Monday night and Tuesday, mostly clear. Lows in the mid-70s. Highs in the lower 90s. Tuesday night through Wednesday night, mostly clear. Lows in the upper 60s. Highs in the upper 80s. Thursday, mostly sunny. Highs in the upper 80s. Again, the forecast for Champaign, Urbana, and surrounding areas of East Central Illinois for the rest of today, mostly cloudy. Near steady temperature in the upper 70s. South winds around 5 miles an hour. At 3 p.m. at the Champaign Airport, skies were partly sunny. The temperature was 76 degrees, the dew point was 59, and the relative humidity was 55%. The wind was variable at 3 miles an hour. The pressure was 30.12 inches and steady. Elsewhere around the area, it was partly sunny, with a temperature of 76 at Bloomington, 77 at Paris, 78 at Terre Haute, 79 at Mattoon, and 75 at Decatur. It was cloudy, with a temperature of 75 at Peoria, and 74 at Springfield. And once again at 3 p.m. at the Champaign Airport, under partly sunny skies, the temperature was 76. Looking elsewhere around the Midwest at 3 p.m., Chicago was partly sunny, and 77. Indianapolis was partly sunny, and 77. St. Louis was cloudy, and 74. Kansas City was cloudy, and 74. Des Moines was cloudy, and 73. Milwaukee was partly sunny, and 75. Here is a statement on the heat wave for the following counties in Illinois, DeWitt, Moultrie, and Piatt. Heat advisory in effect from noon Sunday to 9 p.m. Monday. What? Heat index values 105 to 110 expected. Where? West of the Interstate 57 corridor. When? From noon Sunday to 9 p.m. Monday. The following impacts are expected. Hot temperatures and high humidity may cause heat illnesses. The following is a summary of watches, warnings, and advisories in effect. For the WXJ76 listening area, a heat advisory has been issued from noon Sunday until 9 p.m. Monday for the following counties, DeWitt, Moultrie, and Piatt. And now a discussion of hazardous weather conditions for the following counties in Illinois, Champaign, Coles, DeWitt, Douglas, Edgar, Moultrie, Piatt, and Vermilion. This hazardous weather outlook is for Central Illinois, East Central Illinois, Southeast Illinois, and West Central Illinois. For tonight, no hazardous weather is expected at this time. For Saturday through Thursday, hot and humid conditions return early next week. Heat indices will peak between 100 and 110 degrees Sunday through Tuesday afternoons. There is a low chance for thunderstorms Sunday night through Monday night, north of Interstate 72. If storms develop, they could pose a threat of damaging winds, large hail, and heavy rainfall. Spotter information statement, spotter activation is not anticipated through tonight. The time is currently 3:29 p.m. Central Daylight Time. 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Now for the official National Weather Service forecast for Champaign, Urbana, and surrounding areas of East Central Illinois. Rest of today, mostly cloudy. Near steady temperature in the upper 70s. South winds around

5 miles an hour. Tonight, mostly cloudy. Isolated showers after midnight. Lows in the lower 60s. South winds around 5 miles an hour. Chance of rain 20%. Saturday, mostly cloudy with isolated showers. Highs in the lower 80s. South winds 5 to 10 miles an hour. Chance of rain 20%. Saturday night, partly cloudy. Lows in the upper 60s. South winds around 5 miles an hour. Sunday, mostly sunny. Humid with highs around 90. Southwest winds around 5 miles an hour. Heat index values up to 102 in the afternoon. Sunday night and Monday, partly cloudy. Lows in the lower 70s. Highs in the lower 90s. Monday night and Tuesday, mostly clear. Lows in the mid-70s. Highs in the lower 90s. Tuesday night through Wednesday night, mostly clear. Lows in the upper 60s. Highs in the upper 80s. Thursday, mostly sunny. Highs in the upper 80s. Again, the forecast for Champaign, Urbana and surrounding areas of East Central Illinois for the rest of today, mostly cloudy. Near steady temperature in the upper 70s. South winds around 5 miles an hour. At 3 p.m. at the Champaign Airport, skies were partly sunny. The temperature was 76 degrees, the dew point was 59, and the relative humidity was 55%. The wind was variable at 3 miles an hour. The pressure was 30.12 inches and steady. Elsewhere around the area, it was partly sunny, with a temperature of 76 at Bloomington, 77 at Paris, 78 at Terre Haute, 79 at Mattoon, and 75 at Decatur. It was cloudy, with a temperature of 75 at Peoria, and 74 at Springfield. And once again at 3 p.m. at the Champaign Airport, under partly sunny skies, the temperature was 76. Looking elsewhere around the Midwest at 3 p.m., Chicago was partly sunny, and 77. Indianapolis was partly sunny, and 77. St. Louis was cloudy, and 74. Kansas City was cloudy, and 74. Des Moines was cloudy, and 73. Milwaukee was partly sunny, and 75. Here is a statement on the heat wave for the following counties in Illinois, DeWitt, Moultrie, and Piatt. Heat advisory in effect from noon Sunday to 9 p.m. Monday. What? Heat index values 105 to 100. Here is a statement on the heat wave for the following counties in Illinois, DeWitt, Moultrie, and Piatt. Heat advisory in effect from noon Sunday to 9 p.m. Monday. What? Heat index values 105 to 110 expected. Where? West of the Interstate 57 corridor. When? From noon Sunday to 9 p.m. Monday. The following impacts are expected. Hot temperatures and high humidity may cause heat illnesses. The following is a summary of watches, warnings and advisories in effect. For the WXJ76 listening area. A heat advisory has been issued from noon Sunday until 9 p.m. Monday for the following counties, DeWitt, Moultrie, and Piatt. And now a discussion of hazardous weather conditions for the following counties in Illinois, Champaign, Coles, DeWitt, Douglas, Edgar, Moultrie, Piatt, and Vermilion. This hazardous weather outlook is for Central Illinois, East Central Illinois, Southeast Illinois, and West Central Illinois. For tonight, no hazardous weather is expected at this time. For Saturday through Thursday, hot and humid conditions return early next week. Heat indices will peak between 100 and 110 degrees Sunday through Tuesday afternoons. There is a low chance for thunderstorms Sunday night through Monday night, north of Interstate 72. If storms develop, they could pose a threat of damaging winds, large hail, and heavy rainfall. Spotter information statement, spotter activation is not anticipated through tonight. The time is currently 3:34 p.m. Central Daylight Time. 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Now for the official National Weather Service forecast for Champaign, Urbana and surrounding areas of East Central Illinois. Rest of today, mostly cloudy. Near steady temperature in the upper 70s. South winds around 5 miles an hour. Tonight, mostly cloudy. Isolated showers after midnight. Lows in the lower 60s.

South winds around 5 miles an hour. Chance of rain 20%. Saturday, mostly cloudy with isolated showers. Highs in the lower 80s. South winds 5 to 10 miles an hour. Chance of rain 20%. Saturday night, partly cloudy. Lows in the upper 60s. South winds around 5 miles an hour. Sunday, mostly sunny. Humid with highs around 90. Southwest winds around 5 miles an hour. Heat index values up to 102 in the afternoon. Sunday night and Monday, partly cloudy. Lows in the lower 70s. Highs in the lower 90s. Monday night and Tuesday, mostly clear. Lows in the mid 70s. Highs in the lower 90s. Tuesday night through Wednesday night, mostly clear. Lows in the upper 60s. Highs in the upper 80s. Thursday, mostly sunny. Highs in the upper 80s. Again, the forecast for Champaign, Urbana and surrounding areas of East Central Illinois for the rest of today, mostly cloudy. Near steady temperature in the upper 70s. South winds around 5 miles an hour. At 3 p.m. at the Champaign Airport, skies were partly sunny. The temperature was 76 degrees, the dew point was 59, and the relative humidity was 55%. The wind was variable at 3 miles an hour. The pressure was 30.12 inches and steady. Elsewhere around the area, it was partly sunny, with a temperature of 76 at Bloomington, 77 at Paris, 78 at Terre Haute, 79 at Mattoon, and 75 at Decatur. It was cloudy, with a temperature of 75 at Peoria, and 74 at Springfield. And once again at 3 p.m. at the Champaign Airport, under partly sunny skies, the temperature was 76. Looking elsewhere around the Midwest at 3 p.m., Chicago was partly sunny, and 77. Indianapolis was partly sunny, and 77. St. Louis was cloudy, and 74. Kansas City was cloudy, and 74. Des Moines was cloudy, and 73. Milwaukee was partly sunny, and 75. Here is a statement on the heat wave for the following counties in Illinois, DeWitt, Moultrie, and Piatt. Heat advisory in effect from noon Sunday to 9 p.m. Monday. What? Heat index values 105 to 110 expected. Where? West of the Interstate 57 corridor. When? From noon Sunday to 9 p.m. Monday. The following impacts are expected. Hot temperatures and high humidity may cause heat illnesses. The following is a summary of watches, warnings and advisories in effect. For the WXJ76 listening area, a heat advisory has been issued from noon Sunday until 9 p.m. Monday for the following counties, DeWitt, Moultrie and Piatt. And now a discussion of hazardous weather conditions for the following counties in Illinois, Champaign, Coles, DeWitt, Douglas, Edgar, Moultrie, Piatt and Vermilion. This hazardous weather outlook is for Central Illinois, East Central Illinois, Southeast Illinois and West Central Illinois. For tonight, no hazardous weather is expected at this time. For Saturday through Thursday, hot and humid conditions return early next week. Heat indices will peak between 100 and 110 degrees Sunday through Tuesday afternoons. There is a low chance for thunderstorms Sunday night through Monday night, north of Interstate 72. If storms develop, they could pose a threat of damaging winds, large hail, and heavy rainfall. Spotter information statement, spotter activation is not anticipated through tonight. The time is currently 3:39 p.m. Central Daylight Time. 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Now for the official National Weather Service forecast for Champaign, Urbana and surrounding areas of East Central Illinois. Rest of today, mostly cloudy. Near steady temperature in the upper 70s. South winds around 5 miles an hour. Tonight, mostly cloudy. Isolated showers after midnight. Lows in the lower 60s. South winds around 5 miles an hour. Chance of rain 20%. Saturday, mostly cloudy with isolated showers. Highs in the lower 80s. South winds 5 to 10 miles an hour. Chance of rain 20%. Saturday night, partly cloudy. Lows in the upper 60s. South winds around 5 miles an hour.

temperature in the upper 70s. South winds around 5 miles an hour. At 3 p.m. at the Champaign Airport, skies were partly sunny. The temperature was 76 degrees, the dew point was 59, and the relative humidity was 55%. The wind was variable at 3 miles an hour. The pressure was 30.12 inches and steady. Elsewhere around the area, it was partly sunny, with a temperature of 76 at Bloomington, 77 at Paris, 78 at Terre Haute, 79 at Mattoon, and 75 at Decatur. It was cloudy, with a temperature of 75 at Peoria, and 74 at Springfield. And once again at 3 p.m. at the Champaign Airport, under partly sunny skies, the temperature was 76. Looking elsewhere around the Midwest at 3 p.m., Chicago was partly sunny, and 77. Indianapolis was partly sunny, and 77. St. Louis was cloudy, and 74. Kansas City was cloudy, and 74. Des Moines was cloudy, and 73. Milwaukee was partly sunny, and 75. Here is a statement on the heat wave for the following counties in Illinois, DeWitt, Moultrie, and Piatt. Heat advisory in effect from noon Sunday to 9 p.m. Monday. What? Heat index values 105 to 110 expected. Where? West of the Interstate 57 corridor. When? From noon Sunday to 9 p.m. Monday. The following impacts are expected. Hot temperatures and high humidity may cause heat illnesses. The following is a summary of watches, warnings, and advisories in effect. For the WXJ76 listening area, a heat advisory has been issued from noon Sunday until 9 p.m. Monday for the following counties, DeWitt, Moultrie, and Piatt. And now a discussion of hazardous weather conditions for the following counties in Illinois, Champaign, Coles, DeWitt, Douglas, Edgar, Moultrie, Piatt, and Vermilion. This hazardous weather outlook is for Central Illinois, East Central Illinois, Southeast Illinois, and West Central Illinois. For tonight, no hazardous weather is expected at this time. For Saturday through Thursday, hot and humid conditions return early next week. Heat indices will peak between 100 and 110 degrees Sunday through Tuesday afternoons. There is a low chance for a thunderstorm Sunday night through Monday night, north of Interstate 72. If storms develop, they could pose a threat of damaging winds, large hail, and heavy rainfall. Spotter information statement, spotter activation is not anticipated through tonight. The time is currently 3:53 p.m. Central Daylight Time. 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Now for the official National Weather Service forecast for Champaign, Urbana, and surrounding areas of East Central Illinois. Rest of today, mostly cloudy. Near steady temperature in the upper 70s. South winds around 5 miles an hour. Tonight, mostly cloudy. Isolated showers after midnight. Lows in the lower 60s. South winds around 5 miles an hour. Chance of rain 20%. Saturday, mostly cloudy with isolated showers. Highs in the lower 80s. South winds 5 to 10 miles an hour. Chance of rain 20%. Saturday night, partly cloudy. Lows in the upper 60s. South winds around 5 miles an hour. Sunday, mostly sunny. Humid with highs around 90. Southwest winds around 5 miles an hour. Heat index values up to 102 in the afternoon. Sunday night and Monday, partly cloudy. Lows in the lower 70s. Highs in the lower 90s. Monday night and Tuesday, mostly clear. Lows in the mid-70s. Highs in the lower 90s. Tuesday night through Wednesday night, mostly clear. Lows in the upper 60s. Highs in the upper 80s. Thursday, mostly sunny. Highs in the upper 80s. Again, the forecast for Champaign, Urbana, and surrounding areas of East Central Illinois for the rest of today, mostly cloudy. Near steady temperature in the upper 70s. South winds around 5 miles an hour. At 3 p.m. at the Champaign Airport, skies were partly sunny. The temperature was 76 degrees, the dew point was 59, and the relative humidity was 55%. The wind was variable at 3 miles an hour. The pressure was 30.12 inches and steady.

elsewhere around the area, it was partly sunny, with a temperature of 76 at Bloomington, 77 at Paris, 78 at Terre Haute, 79 at Mattoon, and 75 at Decatur. It was cloudy, with a temperature of 75 at Peoria, and 74 at Springfield. And once again at 3 p.m. at the Champaign Airport, under partly sunny skies, the temperature was 76. Looking elsewhere around the Midwest at 3 p.m., Chicago was partly sunny, and 77. Indianapolis was partly sunny, and 77. St. Louis was cloudy, and 74. Kansas City was cloudy, and 74. Des Moines was cloudy, and 73. Milwaukee was partly sunny, and 75. Here is a statement on the heat wave for the following counties in Illinois, DeWitt, Moultrie, and Piatt. Heat advisory in effect from noon Sunday to 9 p.m. Monday. What? Heat index values 105 to 110 expected. Where? West of the Interstate 57 corridor. When? From noon Sunday to 9 p.m. Monday. The following impacts are expected. Hot temperatures and high humidity may cause heat illnesses. The following is a summary of watches, warnings, and advisories in effect. For the WXJ76 listening area, a heat advisory has been issued from noon Sunday until 9 p.m. Monday for the following counties, DeWitt, Moultrie, and Piatt. And now a discussion of hazardous weather conditions for the following counties in Illinois, Champaign, Coles, DeWitt, Douglas, Edgar, Moultrie, Piatt, and Vermilion. This hazardous weather outlook is for Central Illinois, East Central Illinois, Southeast Illinois, and West Central Illinois. For tonight, no hazardous weather is expected at this time. For Saturday through Thursday, hot and humid conditions return early next week. Heat indices will peak between 100 and 110 degrees Sunday through Tuesday afternoons. There is a low chance for a thunderstorm Sunday night through Monday night, north of Interstate 72. If storms develop, they could pose a threat of damaging winds, large hail, and heavy rainfall. Spotter information statement, spotter activation is not anticipated through tonight. The time is currently 3:57 p.m. Central Daylight Time. 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Now for the official National Weather Service forecast for Champaign, Urbana, and surrounding areas of East Central Illinois. Rest of today, mostly cloudy. Near steady temperature in the upper 70s. South winds around 5 miles an hour. Tonight, mostly cloudy. Isolated showers after midnight. Lows in the lower 60s. South winds around 5 miles an hour. Chance of rain 20%. Saturday, mostly cloudy with isolated showers. Highs in the lower 80s. South winds 5 to 10 miles an hour. Chance of rain 20%. Saturday night, partly cloudy. Lows in the upper 60s. South winds around 5 miles an hour. Sunday, mostly sunny. Humid with highs around 90. Southwest winds around 5 miles an hour. Heat index values up to 102 in the afternoon. Sunday night and Monday, partly cloudy. Lows in the lower 70s. Highs in the lower 90s. Monday night and Tuesday, mostly clear. Lows in the mid-70s. Highs in the lower 90s. Tuesday night through Wednesday night, mostly clear. Lows in the upper 60s. Highs in the upper 80s. Thursday, mostly sunny. Highs in the upper 80s. Again, the forecast for Champaign, Urbana, and surrounding areas of East Central Illinois for the rest of today, mostly cloudy. Near steady temperature in the upper 70s. South winds around 5 miles an hour. At 3 p.m. at the Champaign Airport, skies were partly sunny. The temperature was 76 degrees, the dew point was 59, and the relative humidity was 55%. The wind was variable at 3 miles an hour. The pressure was 30.12 inches and steady. Elsewhere around the area, it was partly sunny, with a temperature of 76 at Bloomington, 77 at Paris, 78 at Terre Haute, 79 at Mattoon, and 75 at Decatur. It was cloudy, with a temperature of 75 at Peoria, and 74 at Springfield. And once again at 3 p.m. at the Champaign Airport, under partly sunny skies, the temperature was 76.
Here is a statement on the heat wave for the following counties in Illinois, DeWitt, Moultrie, and Piatt. Heat advisory in effect from noon Sunday to 9 p.m. Monday. What? Heat index values 105 to 110 expected. Where? West of the Interstate 57 corridor. When? From noon Sunday to 9 p.m. Monday. The following impacts are expected. Hot temperatures and high humidity may cause heat illnesses. The following is a summary of watches, warnings, and advisories in effect. For the WXJ76 listening area, a heat advisory has been issued from noon Sunday until 9 p.m. Monday for the following counties, DeWitt, Moultrie, and Piatt. And now a discussion of hazardous weather conditions for the following counties in Illinois, Champaign, Coles, DeWitt, Douglas, Edgar, Moultrie, Piatt, and Vermilion. This hazardous weather outlook is for Central Illinois, East Central Illinois, Southeast Illinois, and West Central Illinois. For tonight, no hazardous weather is expected at this time. For Saturday through Thursday, hot and humid conditions return early next week. Heat indices will peak between 100 and 110 degrees Sunday through Tuesday afternoons. There is a low chance for a thunderstorm Sunday night through Monday night, north of Interstate 72. If storms develop, they could pose a threat of damaging winds, large hail, and heavy rainfall. Spotter information statement. Spotter activation is not anticipated through tonight. The time is currently 4:02 p.m. Central Daylight Time. 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Now for the official National Weather Service forecast for Champaign, Urbana, and surrounding areas of East Central Illinois. Rest of today, mostly cloudy. Near steady temperature in the upper 70s. South winds around 5 miles an hour. Tonight, mostly cloudy. Isolated showers after midnight. Lows in the lower 60s. South winds around 5 miles an hour. Chance of rain 20%. Saturday, mostly cloudy with isolated showers. Highs in the lower 80s. South winds 5 to 10 miles an hour. Chance of rain 20%. Saturday night, partly cloudy. Lows in the upper 60s. South winds around 5 miles an hour. Sunday, mostly sunny. Humid with highs around 90. Southwest winds around 5 miles an hour. Heat index values up to 102 in the afternoon. Sunday night and Monday, partly cloudy. Lows in the lower 70s. Highs in the lower 90s. Monday night and Tuesday, mostly clear. Lows in the mid-70s. Highs in the lower 90s. Tuesday night through Wednesday night, mostly clear. Lows in the upper 60s. Highs in the upper 80s. Thursday, mostly sunny. Highs in the upper 80s. Again, the forecast for Champaign, Urbana, and surrounding areas of East Central Illinois for the rest of today, mostly cloudy. Near steady temperature in the upper 70s. South winds around 5 miles an hour. At 4 p.m. at the Champaign Airport, skies were partly sunny. The temperature was 76 degrees, the dew point was 58, and the relative humidity was 53%. The wind was southwest at 5 miles an hour. The pressure was 30.11 inches and falling. Elsewhere around the area, it was partly sunny, with a temperature of 76 at Peoria, 76 at Bloomington, 77 at Paris, and 77 at Terre Haute. Under partly sunny skies, Mattoon reported 77, Decatur reported 76, and Springfield reported 74. And once again at 4 p.m. at the Champaign Airport, under partly sunny skies, the temperature was 76. Here is a statement on the heat wave for the following counties in Illinois, DeWitt, Moultrie, and Piatt. Heat advisory in effect from noon Sunday to 9 p.m. Monday. What? Heat index values 105 to 110 expected. Where? West of the Interstate 57 corridor. When? From noon Sunday to 9 p.m. Monday. The following impacts are expected. Hot temperatures and high humidity may cause heat illnesses. The following is a summary of watches, warnings, and advisories in effect. For the WXJ76 listening area, a heat advisory has been issued from noon Sunday until 9 p.m. Monday for the following counties, DeWitt, Moultrie, and Piatt.

And now a discussion of hazardous weather conditions for the following counties in Illinois: Champaign, Coles, DeWitt, Douglas, Edgar, Moultrie, Piatt, and Vermilion. This hazardous weather outlook is for Central Illinois, East Central Illinois, Southeast Illinois, and West Central Illinois. For tonight, no hazardous weather is expected at this time. For Saturday through Thursday, hot and humid conditions return early next week. Heat indices will peak between 100 and 110 degrees Sunday through Tuesday afternoons. There is a low chance for a thunderstorm Sunday night through Monday night, north of Interstate 72. If storms develop, they could pose a threat of damaging winds, large hail, and heavy rainfall. Spotter information statement: spotter activation is not anticipated through tonight. 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Programming originates from NOAA's National Weather Service office in Lincoln and transmits from the WCIA television tower near Seymour. 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Now for the official National Weather Service forecast for Champaign, Urbana, and surrounding areas of East Central Illinois. Rest of today, mostly cloudy. Near steady temperature in the upper 70s. South winds around 5 miles an hour. Tonight, mostly cloudy. Isolated showers after midnight. Lows in the lower 60s. South winds around 5 miles an hour. Chance of rain 20%. Saturday, mostly cloudy with isolated showers. Highs in the lower 80s. South winds 5 to 10 miles an hour. Chance of rain 20%. Saturday night, partly cloudy. Lows in the upper 60s. South winds around 5 miles an hour. Sunday, mostly sunny. Humid with highs around 90. Southwest winds around 5 miles an hour. Heat index values up to 102 in the afternoon. Sunday night and Monday, partly cloudy. Lows in the lower 70s. Highs in the lower 90s. Monday night and Tuesday, mostly clear. Lows in the mid-70s. Highs in the lower 90s. Tuesday night through Wednesday night, mostly clear. Lows in the upper 60s. Highs in the upper 80s. Thursday, mostly sunny. Highs in the upper 80s. Again, the forecast for Champaign, Urbana, and surrounding areas of East Central Illinois for the rest of today, mostly cloudy. Near steady temperature in the upper 70s. South winds around 5 miles an hour. At 4 p.m. at the Champaign Airport, skies were partly sunny. The temperature was 76 degrees, the dew point was 58, and the relative humidity was 53%. The wind was southwest at 5 miles an hour. The pressure was 30.11 inches and falling. Elsewhere around the area, it was partly sunny, with a temperature of 76 at Peoria, 76 at Bloomington, 77 at Paris, and 77 at Terre Haute. Under partly sunny skies, Mattoon reported 77, Decatur reported 76, and Springfield reported 74. And once again at 4 p.m. at the Champaign Airport, under partly sunny skies, the temperature was 76. Looking elsewhere around the Midwest at 4 p.m., Chicago was partly sunny, and 78. Indianapolis was cloudy, and 77. The report from St. Louis was not available. Kansas City was cloudy, and 76. Des Moines was cloudy, and 72. Milwaukee was partly sunny, and 76. Here is a statement on the heat wave for the following counties in Illinois: DeWitt, Moultrie, and Piatt. Heat advisory in effect from noon Sunday to 9 p.m. Monday. What? Heat index values 105 to 110 expected. Where? West of the Interstate 57 corridor. When? From noon Sunday to 9 p.m. Monday. The following impacts are expected: hot temperatures and high humidity may cause heat illnesses. The following is a summary of watches, warnings, and advisories.

for the WXJ76 listening area. A heat advisory has been issued from noon Sunday until 9 p.m. Monday for the following counties, DeWitt, Moultrie, and Platte. And now a discussion of hazardous weather conditions for the following counties in Illinois, Champaign, Coles, DeWitt, Douglas, Edgar, Moultrie, Platte, and Vermilion. This hazardous weather outlook is for Central Illinois, East Central Illinois, Southeast Illinois, and West Central Illinois. For tonight, no hazardous weather is expected at this time. For Saturday through Thursday, hot and humid conditions return early next week. Heat indices will peak between 100 and 110 degrees Sunday through Tuesday afternoons. There is a low chance for a thunderstorm Sunday night through Monday night, north of Interstate 72. If storms develop, they could pose a threat of damaging winds, large hail, and heavy rainfall. Spotter information statement, spotter activation is not anticipated through tonight. The time is currently 4:11 p.m. Central Daylight Time. 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Now for the official National Weather Service forecast for Champaign, Urbana, and surrounding areas of East Central Illinois. Rest of today, mostly cloudy. Near steady temperature in the upper 70s. South winds around 5 miles an hour. Tonight, mostly cloudy. Isolated showers after midnight. Lows in the lower 60s. South winds around 5 miles an hour. Chance of rain 20%. Saturday, mostly cloudy with isolated showers. Highs in the lower 80s. South winds 5 to 10 miles an hour. Chance of rain 20%. Saturday night, partly cloudy. Lows in the upper 60s. South winds around 5 miles an hour. Sunday, mostly sunny. Humid with highs around 90. Southwest winds around 5 miles an hour. Heat index values up to 102 in the afternoon. Sunday night and Monday, partly cloudy. Lows in the lower 70s. Highs in the lower 90s. Monday night and Tuesday, mostly clear. Lows in the mid-70s. Highs in the lower 90s. Tuesday night through Wednesday night, mostly clear. Lows in the upper 60s. Highs in the upper 80s. Thursday, mostly sunny. Highs in the upper 80s. Again, the forecast for Champaign, Urbana, and surrounding areas of East Central Illinois for the rest of today, mostly cloudy. Near steady temperature in the upper 70s. South winds around 5 miles an hour. At 4 p.m. at the Champaign Airport, skies were partly sunny. The temperature was 76 degrees, the dew point was 58, and the relative humidity was 53%. The wind was southwest at 5 miles an hour. The pressure was 30.11 inches and falling. Elsewhere around the area, it was partly sunny, with a temperature of 76 at Peoria, 76 at Bloomington, and 77 at Terre Haute. It was cloudy, with a temperature of 77 at Paris, 77 at Mattoon, 76 at Decatur, and 74 at Springfield. And once again at 4 p.m. at the Champaign Airport, under partly sunny skies, the temperature was 76. Looking elsewhere around the Midwest at 4 p.m., Chicago was partly sunny, and 78. Indianapolis was cloudy, and 77. The report from St. Louis was not available. Kansas City was cloudy, and 76. Des Moines was cloudy, and 72. Milwaukee was partly sunny, and 76. Here is a statement on the heat wave for the following counties in Illinois, DeWitt, Moultrie, and Platte. Heat advisory in effect from noon Sunday to 9 p.m. Monday. What? Heat index values 105 to 110 expected. Where? West of the Interstate 57 corridor. When? From noon Sunday to 9 p.m. Monday. The following impacts are expected. Hot temperatures and high humidity may cause heat illnesses. The following is a summary of watches, warnings, and advisories in effect. For the WXJ76 listening area, a heat advisory has been issued from noon Sunday until 9 p.m. Monday for the following counties, DeWitt, Moultrie, and Platte. And now a discussion of hazardous weather conditions for the following counties in Illinois, Champaign, Coles, DeWitt, Douglas, Edgar, Moultrie, Platte, and Vermilion. This
Curtis weather outlook is for Central Illinois, East Central Illinois, Southeast Illinois and West Central Illinois. For tonight, no hazardous weather is expected at this time. For Saturday through Thursday, hot and humid conditions return early next week. Heat indices will peak between 100 and 110 degrees Sunday through Tuesday afternoons. There is a low chance for thunderstorms Sunday night through Monday night, north of Interstate 72. If storms develop, they could pose a threat of damaging winds, large hail, and heavy rainfall. Spotter information statement, spotter activation is not anticipated through tonight. The time is currently 4:16 p.m. Central Daylight Time. 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Now for the official National Weather Service forecast for Champaign, Urbana and surrounding areas of East Central Illinois. Rest of today, mostly cloudy. Near steady temperature in the upper 70s. South winds around 5 miles an hour. Tonight, mostly cloudy. Isolated showers after midnight. Lows in the lower 60s. South winds around 5 miles an hour. Chance of rain 20%. Saturday, mostly cloudy with isolated showers. Highs in the lower 80s. South winds 5 to 10 miles an hour. Chance of rain 20%. Saturday night, partly cloudy. Lows in the upper 60s. South winds around 5 miles an hour. Sunday, mostly sunny. Humid with highs around 90. Southwest winds around 5 miles an hour. Heat index values up to 102 in the afternoon. Sunday night and Monday, partly cloudy. Lows in the lower 70s. Highs in the lower 90s. Monday night and Tuesday, mostly clear. Lows in the mid-70s. Highs in the lower 90s. Tuesday night through Wednesday night, mostly clear. Lows in the upper 60s. Highs in the upper 80s. Thursday, mostly sunny. Highs in the upper 80s. Again, the forecast for Champaign, Urbana and surrounding areas of East Central Illinois for the rest of today, mostly cloudy. Near steady temperature in the upper 70s. South winds around 5 miles an hour. At 4 p.m. at the Champaign Airport, skies were partly sunny. The temperature was 76 degrees, the dew point was 58, and the relative humidity was 53%. The wind was southwest at 5 miles an hour. The pressure was 30.11 inches and falling. Elsewhere around the area, it was partly sunny, with a temperature of 76 at Peoria, 76 at Bloomington, and 77 at Terre Haute. It was cloudy, with a temperature of 77 at Paris, 77 at Mattoon, 76 at Decatur, and 74 at Springfield. And once again at 4 p.m. at the Champaign Airport, under partly sunny skies, the temperature was 76. Looking elsewhere around the Midwest at 4 p.m., Chicago was partly sunny, and 78. Indianapolis was cloudy, and 77. St. Louis was cloudy, and 74. Kansas City was cloudy, and 76. Des Moines was cloudy, and 72. Milwaukee was partly sunny, and 76. Here is a statement on the heat wave for the following counties in Illinois, DeWitt, Moultrie, and Piatt. Heat advisory in effect from noon Sunday to 9 p.m. Monday. What? Heat index values 105 to 110 expected. Where? West of the Interstate 57 corridor. When? From noon Sunday to 9 p.m. Monday. The following impacts are expected. Hot temperatures and high humidity may cause heat illnesses. The following is a summary of watches, warnings and advisories in effect. For the WXJ76 listening area, a heat advisory has been issued from noon Sunday until 9 p.m. Monday for the following counties, DeWitt, Moultrie and Piatt. And now a discussion of hazardous weather conditions for the following counties in Illinois, Champaign, Coles, DeWitt, Douglas, Edgar, Moultrie, Piatt, and Vermilion. This hazardous weather outlook is for Central Illinois, East Central Illinois, Southeast Illinois, and West Central Illinois. For tonight, no hazardous weather is expected at this time. For Saturday through Thursday, hot and humid conditions return early next week. Heat indices will peak between 100 and 110 degrees Sunday through Tuesday afternoons. There is a low chance for thunderstorms Sunday night through Monday.

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Station WXJ76 in Champaign. Now for the official National Weather Service forecast for Champaign, Urbana, and surrounding areas of East Central Illinois. Rest of today, mostly cloudy. Near steady temperature in the upper 70s. South winds around 5 miles an hour. Tonight, mostly cloudy. Isolated showers after midnight. Lows in the lower 60s. South winds around 5 miles an hour. Chance of rain 20%. Saturday, mostly cloudy with isolated showers. Highs in the lower 80s. South winds 5 to 10 miles an hour. Chance of rain 20%. Saturday night, partly cloudy. Lows in the upper 60s. South winds around 5 miles an hour. Sunday, mostly sunny. Humid with highs around 90. Southwest winds around 5 miles an hour. Heat index values up to 102 in the afternoon. Sunday night and Monday, partly cloudy. Lows in the lower 70s. Highs in the lower 90s. Monday night and Tuesday, mostly clear. Lows in the mid-70s. Highs in the lower 90s. Tuesday night through Wednesday night, mostly clear. Lows in the upper 60s. Highs in the upper 80s. Thursday, mostly sunny. Highs in the upper 80s. Again, the forecast for Champaign, Urbana, and surrounding areas of East Central Illinois for the rest of today, mostly cloudy. Near steady temperature in the upper 70s. South winds around 5 miles an hour. At 4 p.m. at the Champaign Airport, skies were partly sunny. The temperature was 76 degrees, the dew point was 58, and the relative humidity was 53%. The wind was southwest at 5 miles an hour. The pressure was 30.11 inches and falling. Elsewhere around the area, it was partly sunny, with a temperature of 76 at Peoria, 76 at Bloomington, 77 at Paris, and 77 at Terre Haute. Under partly sunny skies, Mattoon reported 77, Decatur reported 76, and Springfield reported 74. And once again at 4 p.m. at the Champaign Airport, under partly sunny skies, the temperature was 76. Looking elsewhere around the Midwest at 4 p.m., Chicago was partly sunny, and 78. Indianapolis was cloudy, and 77. St. Louis was cloudy, and 74. Kansas City was cloudy, and 76. Des Moines was cloudy, and 72. Milwaukee was partly sunny, and 76. Here is a statement on the heat wave for the following counties in Illinois, DeWitt, Moultrie, and Piatt. Heat advisory in effect from noon Sunday to 9 p.m. Monday. What? Heat index values 105 to 110 expected. Where? West of the Interstate 57 corridor. When? From noon Sunday to 9 p.m. Monday. The following impacts are expected. Hot temperatures and high humidity may cause heat illnesses. The following is a summary of watches, warnings, and advisories in effect. For the WXJ76 listening area, a heat advisory has been issued from noon Sunday until 9 p.m. Monday for the following counties, DeWitt, Moultrie, and Piatt. And now a discussion of hazardous weather conditions for the following counties in Illinois, Champaign, Coles, DeWitt, Douglas, Edgar, Moultrie, Piatt, and Vermilion. This hazardous weather outlook is for Central Illinois, East Central Illinois, Southeast Illinois, and West Central Illinois. For tonight, no hazardous weather is expected at this time. For Saturday through Thursday, hot and humid conditions return early next week. Heat indices will peak between 100 and 110 degrees Sunday through Tuesday afternoons. There is a low chance for thunderstorms Sunday night through Monday night, north of Interstate 72. If storms develop, they could pose a threat of damaging winds, large hail, and heavy rainfall. Spotter information statement, spotter activation is not anticipated through tonight. The time is currently 4:25 p.m. Central Daylight Time. 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Now for the official National Weather Service forecast for Champaign, Urbana, and surrounding areas of East Central Illinois. Rest of today, mostly cloudy. Near steady temperature in the upper 70s. South winds around 5 miles an hour. Tonight, mostly cloudy.

Isolated showers after midnight. Lows in the lower 60s. South winds around 5 miles an hour. Chance of rain 20%. Saturday, mostly cloudy with isolated showers. Highs in the lower 80s. South winds 5 to 10 miles an hour. Chance of rain 20%. Saturday night, partly cloudy. Lows in the upper 60s. South winds around 5 miles an hour. Sunday, mostly sunny. Humid with highs around 90. Southwest winds around 5 miles an hour. Heat index values up to 102 in the afternoon. Sunday night and Monday, partly cloudy. Lows in the lower 70s. Highs in the lower 90s. Monday night and Tuesday, mostly clear. Lows in the mid-70s. Highs in the lower 90s. Tuesday night through Wednesday night, mostly clear. Lows in the upper 60s. Highs in the upper 80s. Thursday, mostly sunny. Highs in the upper 80s. Again, the forecast for Champaign, Urbana and surrounding areas of East Central Illinois for the rest of today, mostly cloudy. Near steady temperature in the upper 70s. South winds around 5 miles an hour. At 4 p.m. at the Champaign Airport, skies were partly sunny. The temperature was 76 degrees, the dew point was 58, and the relative humidity was 53%. The wind was southwest at 5 miles an hour. The pressure was 30.11 inches and falling. Elsewhere around the area, it was partly sunny, with a temperature of 76 at Peoria, 76 at Bloomington, 77 at Paris, and 77 at Terre Haute. Under partly sunny skies, Mattoon reported 77, Decatur reported 76, and Springfield reported 74. And once again at 4 p.m. at the Champaign Airport, under partly sunny skies, the temperature was 76. Looking elsewhere around the Midwest at 4 p.m., Chicago was partly sunny, and 78. Indianapolis was cloudy, and 77. St. Louis was cloudy, and 74. Kansas City was cloudy, and 76. Des Moines was cloudy, and 72. Milwaukee was partly sunny, and 76. Here is a statement on the heat wave for the following counties in Illinois, DeWitt, Moultrie, and Piatt. Heat advisory in effect from noon Sunday to 9 p.m. Monday. What? Heat index values 105 to 110 expected. Where? West of the Interstate 57 corridor. When? From noon Sunday to 9 p.m. Monday. The following impacts are expected. Hot temperatures and high humidity may cause heat illnesses. The following is a summary of watches, warnings, and advisories in effect. For the WXJ76 listening area, a heat advisory has been issued from noon Sunday until 9 p.m. Monday for the following counties, DeWitt, Moultrie, and Piatt. And now a discussion of hazardous weather conditions for the following counties in Illinois, Champaign, Coles, DeWitt, Douglas, Edgar, Moultrie, Piatt, and Vermilion. This hazardous weather outlook is for Central Illinois, East Central Illinois, Southeast Illinois, and West Central Illinois. For tonight, no hazardous weather is expected at this time. For Saturday through Thursday, hot and humid conditions return early next week. Heat indices will peak between 100 and 110 degrees Sunday through Tuesday afternoons. There is a low chance for thunderstorms Sunday night through Monday night, north of Interstate 72. If storms develop, they could pose a threat of damaging winds, large hail, and heavy rainfall. Spotter information statement. Spotter activation is not anticipated through tonight. The time is currently 4:30 p.m. Central Daylight Time. 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Now for the official National Weather Service forecast for Champaign, Urbana and surrounding areas of East Central Illinois. Rest of today, mostly cloudy. Near steady temperature in the upper 70s. South winds around 5 miles an hour. Tonight, mostly cloudy. Isolated showers after midnight. Lows in the lower 60s. South winds around 5 miles an hour. Chance of rain 20%. Saturday, mostly cloudy with isolated showers. Highs in the lower 80s. South winds 5 to 10 miles an hour. Chance of rain 20%. Saturday night, partly cloudy.

Lows in the upper 60s. South winds around 5 miles an hour. Sunday, mostly sunny. Humid with highs around 90. Southwest winds around 5 miles an hour. Heat index values up to 102 in the afternoon. Sunday night and Monday, partly cloudy. Lows in the lower 70s. Highs in the lower 90s. Monday night and Tuesday, mostly clear. Lows in the mid-70s. Highs in the lower 90s. Tuesday night through Wednesday night, mostly clear. Lows in the upper 60s. Highs in the upper 80s. Thursday, mostly sunny. Highs in the upper 80s. Again, the forecast for Champaign, Urbana and surrounding areas of East Central Illinois for the rest of today, mostly cloudy. Near steady temperature in the upper 70s. South winds around 5 miles an hour. At 4 p.m. at the Champaign Airport, skies were partly sunny. The temperature was 76 degrees, the dew point was 58, and the relative humidity was 53%. The wind was southwest at 5 miles an hour. The pressure was 30.11 inches and falling. Elsewhere around the area, it was partly sunny, with a temperature of 76 at Peoria, 76 at Bloomington, 77 at Paris, and 77 at Terre Haute. Under partly sunny skies, Mattoon reported 77, Decatur reported 76, and Springfield reported 74. And once again at 4 p.m. at the Champaign Airport, under partly sunny skies, the temperature was 76. Looking elsewhere around the Midwest at 4 p.m., Chicago was partly sunny, and 78. Indianapolis was cloudy, and 77. St. Louis was cloudy, and 74. Kansas City was cloudy, and 76. Des Moines was cloudy, and 72. Milwaukee was partly sunny, and 76. Here is a statement on the heat wave for the following counties in Illinois, DeWitt, Moultrie, and Piatt. Heat advisory in effect from noon Sunday to 9 p.m. The city was cloudy and 76. Des Moines was cloudy and 72. Milwaukee was partly sunny and 76. Here is a statement on the heat wave for the following counties in Illinois, DeWitt, Moultrie, and Piatt. Heat advisory in effect from noon Sunday to 9 p.m. Monday. What? Heat index values 105 to 110 expected. Where? West of the Interstate 57 corridor. When? From noon Sunday to 9 p.m. Monday. The following impacts are expected. Hot temperatures and high humidity may cause heat illnesses. The following is a summary of watches, warnings and advisories in effect. For the WXJ76 listening area, a heat advisory has been issued from noon Sunday until 9 p.m. Monday for the following counties, DeWitt, Moultrie, and Piatt. And now a discussion of hazardous weather conditions for the following counties in Illinois, Champaign, Coles, DeWitt, Douglas, Edgar, Moultrie, Piatt, and Vermilion. This hazardous weather outlook is for Central Illinois, East Central Illinois, Southeast Illinois, and West Central Illinois. For tonight, no hazardous weather is expected at this time. For Saturday through Thursday, hot and humid conditions return early next week. Heat indices will peak between 100 and 110 degrees Sunday through Tuesday afternoons. There is a low chance for thunderstorms Sunday night through Monday night, north of Interstate 72. If storms develop, they could pose a threat of damaging winds, large hail, and heavy rainfall. Spotter information statement. Spotter activation is not anticipated through tonight. The time is currently 4:34 p.m. Central Daylight Time. 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Now for the official National Weather Service forecast for Champaign, Urbana and surrounding areas of East Central Illinois. Rest of today, mostly cloudy. Near steady temperature in the upper 70s. South winds around 5 miles an hour. Tonight, mostly cloudy. Isolated showers after midnight. Lows in the lower 60s. South winds around 5 miles an hour. Chance of rain 20%. Saturday, mostly cloudy with isolated showers. Highs in the lower 80s. South winds 5 to 10 miles an hour. Chance of rain 20%. Saturday night, partly cloudy. Lows in the upper 60s.

south winds around 5 miles an hour. Sunday, mostly sunny. Humid with highs around 90. Southwest winds around 5 miles an hour. Heat index values up to 102 in the afternoon. Sunday night and Monday, partly cloudy. Lows in the lower 70s. Highs in the lower 90s. Monday night and Tuesday, mostly clear. Lows in the mid-70s. Highs in the lower 90s. Tuesday night through Wednesday night, mostly clear. Lows in the upper 60s. Highs in the upper 80s. Thursday, mostly sunny. Highs in the upper 80s. Again, the forecast for Champaign, Urbana and surrounding areas of East Central Illinois for the rest of today, mostly cloudy. Near steady temperature in the upper 70s. South winds around 5 miles an hour. At 4 p.m. at the Champaign Airport, skies were partly sunny. The temperature was 76 degrees, the dew point was 58, and the relative humidity was 53%. The wind was southwest at 5 miles an hour. The pressure was 30.11 inches and falling. Elsewhere around the area, it was partly sunny, with a temperature of 76 at Peoria, 76 at Bloomington, 77 at Paris, and 77 at Terre Haute. Under partly sunny skies, Mattoon reported 77, Decatur reported 76, and Springfield reported 74. And once again at 4 p.m. at the Champaign Airport, under partly sunny skies, the temperature was 76. Looking elsewhere around the Midwest at 4 p.m., Chicago was partly sunny, and 78. Indianapolis was cloudy, and 77. St. Louis was cloudy, and 74. Kansas City was cloudy, and 76. Des Moines was cloudy, and 72. Milwaukee was partly sunny, and 76. Here is a statement on the heat wave for the following counties in Illinois, DeWitt, Moultrie, and Piatt. Heat advisory in effect from noon Sunday to 9 p.m. Monday. What? Heat index values 105 to 110 expected. Where? West of the Interstate 57 corridor. When? From noon Sunday to 9 p.m. Monday. The following impacts are expected. Hot temperatures and high humidity may cause heat illnesses. The following is a summary of watches, warnings and advisories in effect. For the WXJ76 listening area, a heat advisory has been issued from noon Sunday until 9 p.m. Monday for the following counties, DeWitt, Moultrie and Piatt. And now a discussion of hazardous weather conditions for the following counties in Illinois, Champaign, Coles, DeWitt, Douglas, Edgar, Moultrie, Piatt and Vermilion. This hazardous weather outlook is for Central Illinois, East Central Illinois, Southeast Illinois and West Central Illinois. For tonight, no hazardous weather is expected at this time. For Saturday through Thursday, hot and humid conditions return early next week. Heat indices will peak between 100 and 110 degrees Sunday through Tuesday afternoons. There is a low chance for a thunderstorm Sunday night through Monday night, north of Interstate 72. If storms develop, they could pose a threat of damaging winds, large hail, and heavy rainfall. Spotter information statement, spotter activation is not anticipated through tonight. The time is currently 4:39 p.m. Central Daylight Time. 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Now for the official National Weather Service forecast for Champaign, Urbana and surrounding areas of East Central Illinois. Rest of today, mostly cloudy. Near steady temperature in the upper 70s. South winds around 5 miles an hour. Tonight, mostly cloudy. Isolated showers after midnight. Lows in the lower 60s. South winds around 5 miles an hour. Chance of rain 20%. Saturday, mostly cloudy with isolated showers. Highs in the lower 80s. South winds 5 to 10 miles an hour. Chance of rain 20%. Saturday night, partly cloudy. Lows in the upper 60s. South winds around 5 miles an hour. Sunday, mostly sunny. Humid with highs around 90. Southwest winds around 5 miles an hour. Heat index values up to 102 in the afternoon. Sunday night and Monday, partly cloudy. Lows in the lower 70s. Highs in the lower 90s. Monday night and Tuesday,

an hour. The pressure was 30.11 inches and falling. Elsewhere around the area, it was partly sunny, with a temperature of 76 at Peoria, 76 at Bloomington, 77 at Paris, and 77 at Terre Haute. Under partly sunny skies, Mattoon reported 77, Decatur reported 76, and Springfield reported 74. And once again at 4 p.m. at the Champaign Airport, under partly sunny skies, the temperature was 76. Looking elsewhere around the Midwest at 4 p.m., Chicago was partly sunny, and 78. Indianapolis was cloudy, and 77. St. Louis was cloudy, and 74. Kansas City was cloudy, and 76. Des Moines was cloudy, and 72. Milwaukee was partly sunny, and 76. Here is a statement on the heat wave for the following counties in Illinois, DeWitt, Moultrie, and Piatt. Heat advisory in effect from noon Sunday to 9 p.m. Monday. What? Heat index values 105 to 110 expected. Where? West of the Interstate 57 corridor. When? From noon Sunday to 9 p.m. Monday. The following impacts are expected. Hot temperatures and high humidity may cause heat illnesses. The following is a summary of watches, warnings, and advisories in effect. For the WXJ 76 listening area, a heat advisory has been issued from noon Sunday until 9 p.m. Monday for the following counties, DeWitt, Moultrie, and Piatt. And now a discussion of hazardous weather conditions for the following counties in Illinois, Champaign, Coles, DeWitt, Douglas, Edgar, Moultrie, Piatt, and Vermilion. This hazardous weather outlook is for Central Illinois, East Central Illinois, Southeast Illinois, and West Central Illinois. For tonight, no hazardous weather is expected at this time. For Saturday through Thursday, hot and humid conditions return early next week. Heat indices will peak between 100 and 110 degrees Sunday through Tuesday afternoons. There is a low chance for a thunderstorm Sunday night through Monday night, north of Interstate 72. If storms develop, they could pose a threat of damaging winds, large hail, and heavy rainfall. Spotter information statement, spotter activation is not anticipated through tonight. The time is currently 4:53 p.m. Central Daylight Time. 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Now for the official National Weather Service forecast for Champaign, Urbana, and surrounding areas of East Central Illinois. Rest of today, mostly cloudy. Near steady temperature in the upper 70s. South winds around 5 miles an hour. Tonight, mostly cloudy. Isolated showers after midnight. Lows in the lower 60s. South winds around 5 miles an hour. Chance of rain 20%. Saturday, mostly cloudy with isolated showers. Highs in the lower 80s. South winds 5 to 10 miles an hour. Chance of rain 20%. Saturday night, partly cloudy. Lows in the upper 60s. South winds around 5 miles an hour. Sunday, mostly sunny. Humid with highs around 90. Southwest winds around 5 miles an hour. Heat index values up to 102 in the afternoon. Sunday night and Monday, partly cloudy. Lows in the lower 70s. Highs in the lower 90s. Monday night and Tuesday, mostly clear. Lows in the mid-70s. Highs in the lower 90s. Tuesday night through Wednesday night, mostly clear. Lows in the upper 60s. Highs in the upper 80s. Thursday, mostly sunny. Highs in the upper 80s. Again, the forecast for Champaign, Urbana, and surrounding areas of East Central Illinois for the rest of today, mostly cloudy. Near steady temperature in the upper 70s. South winds around 5 miles an hour. At 4 p.m. at the Champaign Airport, skies were partly sunny. The temperature was 76 degrees, the dew point was 58, and the relative humidity was 53%. The wind was southwest at 5 miles an hour. The pressure was 30.11 inches and falling. Elsewhere around the area, it was partly sunny, with a temperature of 76 at Peoria, 76 at Bloomington, 77 at Paris, and 77 at Terre Haute. Under partly sunny skies, Mattoon reported 77, Decatur reported 76, and Springfield reported 76.

before. And once again at 4 p.m. at the Champaign Airport, under partly sunny skies, the temperature was 76. Looking elsewhere around the Midwest at 4 p.m., Chicago was partly sunny, and 78. Indianapolis was cloudy, and 77. St. Louis was cloudy, and 74. Kansas City was cloudy, and 76. Des Moines was cloudy, and 72. Milwaukee was partly sunny, and 76. Here is a statement on the heat wave for the following counties in Illinois, DeWitt, Moultrie, and Piatt. Heat advisory in effect from noon Sunday to 9 p.m. Monday. What? Heat index values 105 to 110 expected. Where? West of the Interstate 57 corridor. When? From noon Sunday to 9 p.m. Monday. The following impacts are expected. Hot temperatures and high humidity may cause heat illnesses. The following is a summary of watches, warnings, and advisories in effect. For the WXJ76 listening area, a heat advisory has been issued from noon Sunday until 9 p.m. Monday for the following counties, DeWitt, Moultrie, and Piatt. And now a discussion of hazardous weather conditions for the following counties in Illinois, Champaign, Coles, DeWitt, Douglas, Edgar, Moultrie, Piatt, and Vermilion. This hazardous weather outlook is for Central Illinois, East Central Illinois, Southeast Illinois, and West Central Illinois. For tonight, no hazardous weather is expected at this time. For Saturday through Thursday, hot and humid conditions return early next week. Heat indices will peak between 100 and 110 degrees Sunday through Tuesday afternoons. There is a low chance for a thunderstorm Sunday night through Monday night, north of Interstate 72. If storms develop, they could pose a threat of damaging winds, large hail, and heavy rainfall. Spotter information statement, spotter activation is not anticipated through tonight. The time is currently 4:58 p.m. Central Daylight Time. 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Now for the official National Weather Service forecast for Champaign, Urbana, and surrounding areas of East Central Illinois. Rest of today, mostly cloudy. Near steady temperature in the upper 70s. South winds around 5 miles an hour. Tonight, mostly cloudy. Isolated showers after midnight. Lows in the lower 60s. South winds around 5 miles an hour. Chance of rain 20%. Saturday, mostly cloudy with isolated showers. Highs in the lower 80s. South winds 5 to 10 miles an hour. Chance of rain 20%. Saturday night, partly cloudy. Lows in the upper 60s. South winds around 5 miles an hour. Sunday, mostly sunny. Humid with highs around 90. Southwest winds around 5 miles an hour. Heat index values up to 102 in the afternoon. Sunday night and Monday, partly cloudy. Lows in the lower 70s. Highs in the lower 90s. Monday night and Tuesday, mostly clear. Lows in the mid-70s. Highs in the lower 90s. Tuesday night through Wednesday night, mostly clear. Lows in the upper 60s. Highs in the upper 80s. Thursday, mostly sunny. Highs in the upper 80s. Again, the forecast for Champaign, Urbana, and surrounding areas of East Central Illinois for the rest of today, mostly cloudy. Near steady temperature in the upper 70s. South winds around 5 miles an hour. At 4 p.m. at the Champaign Airport, skies were partly sunny. The temperature was 76 degrees, the dew point was 58, and the relative humidity was 53%. The wind was southwest at 5 miles an hour. The pressure was 30.11 inches and falling. Elsewhere around the area, it was partly sunny, with a temperature of 76 at Peoria, 76 at Bloomington, 77 at Paris, and 77 at Terre Haute. Under partly sunny skies, Mattoon reported 77, Decatur reported 76, and Springfield reported 74. And once again at 4 p.m. at the Champaign Airport, under partly sunny skies, the temperature was 76. Here is a statement on the heat wave for the following counties in Illinois, DeWitt, Moultrie, and Piatt. Heat advisory in effect from noon Sunday to 9 p.m. Monday.
What? Heat index values 105 to 100. Expected. Where? West of the Interstate 57 corridor. When? From noon Sunday to 9 p.m. Monday. The following impacts are expected. Hot temperatures and high humidity may cause heat illnesses. The following is a summary of watches, warnings and advisories in effect. For the WXJ76 listening area, a heat advisory has been issued from noon Sunday until 9 p.m. Monday for the following counties, DeWitt, Moultrie and Piatt. The Champaign, Illinois Airport climate summary for this evening, as of 4 p.m., July 24, 2026. Today's high temperature was 79 degrees. The normal high is 85. Today's low temperature was 59 degrees. The normal low is 64. No precipitation fell today. Sunset tonight is at 8:14 p.m. Sunrise tomorrow is at 5:45 a.m. The Mattoon, Illinois Airport climate summary for this evening, as of 4 p.m., July 24, 2026. Today's high temperature was 79 degrees. The normal high is 86. Today's low temperature was 57 degrees. The normal low is 66. No precipitation fell today. Sunset tonight is at 8:13 p.m. Sunrise tomorrow is at 5:47 a.m. And now a discussion of hazardous weather conditions for the following counties in Illinois, Champaign, Coles, DeWitt, Douglas, Edgar, Moultrie, Piatt, and Vermilion. This hazardous weather outlook is for Central Illinois, East Central Illinois, Southeast Illinois, and West Central Illinois. For tonight, no hazardous weather is expected at this time. For Saturday through Thursday, hot and humid conditions return early next week. Heat indices will peak between 100 and 110 degrees Sunday through Tuesday afternoons. There is a low chance for a thunderstorm Sunday night through Monday night, north of Interstate 72. If storms develop, they could pose a threat of damaging winds, large hail, and heavy rainfall. Spotter information statement, spotter activation is not anticipated through tonight. The time is currently 5:03 p.m. Central Daylight Time. 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Now for the official National Weather Service forecast for Champaign, Urbana and surrounding areas of East Central Illinois. Rest of today, mostly cloudy. Near steady temperature in the upper 70s. South winds around 5 miles an hour. Tonight, mostly cloudy. Isolated showers after midnight. Lows in the lower 60s. South winds around 5 miles an hour. Chance of rain 20%. Saturday, mostly cloudy with isolated showers. Highs in the lower 80s. South winds 5 to 10 miles an hour. Chance of rain 20%. Saturday night, partly cloudy. Lows in the upper 60s. South winds around 5 miles an hour. Sunday, mostly sunny. Humid with highs around 90. Southwest winds around 5 miles an hour. Heat index values up to 102 in the afternoon. Sunday night and Monday, partly cloudy. Lows in the lower 70s. Highs in the lower 90s. Monday night and Tuesday, mostly clear. Lows in the mid-70s. Highs in the lower 90s. Tuesday night through Wednesday night, mostly clear. Lows in the upper 60s. Highs in the upper 80s. Thursday, mostly sunny. Highs in the upper 80s. Again, the forecast for Champaign, Urbana and surrounding areas of East Central Illinois for the rest of today, mostly cloudy. Near steady temperature in the upper 70s. South winds around 5 miles an hour. At 5 p.m. at the Champaign Airport, skies were partly sunny. The temperature was 76 degrees, the dew point was 58, and the relative humidity was 53%. The wind was variable at 3 miles an hour. The pressure was 30.10 inches and falling. Elsewhere around the area, it was partly sunny, with a temperature of 75 at Bloomington, 76 at Paris, 76 at Terre Haute, 76 at Mattoon, and 76 at Decatur. It was cloudy, with a temperature of 76 at Peoria, and 74 at Springfield. And once again at 5 p.m. at the Champaign Airport, under partly sunny skies, the temperature was 76. Here is a statement on the heat wave,
for the following counties, in Illinois, DeWitt, Moultrie, and Piatt.

heat advisory in effect from noon Sunday to 9 p.m. Monday. What? Heat index values 105 to 110 expected. Where? West of the Interstate 57 corridor. When? From noon Sunday to 9 p.m. Monday. The following impacts are expected. Hot temperatures and high humidity may cause heat illnesses. 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Programming originates from NOAA's National Weather Service office in Lincoln and transmits from the WCIA television tower near Seymour. The station serves the following counties: Champaign, DeWitt, Coles, Douglas, Edgar, Ford, Moultrie, Piatt, and Vermilion. WXJ76 is part of the All Hazards Network of NOAA Weather Radio. The following is a summary of watches, warnings, and advisories in effect. For the WXJ76 listening area, a heat advisory has been issued from noon Sunday until 9 p.m. Monday for the following counties: DeWitt, Moultrie, and Piatt. And now a discussion of hazardous weather conditions for the following counties in Illinois: Champaign, Coles, DeWitt, Douglas, Edgar, Moultrie, Piatt, and Vermilion. This hazardous weather outlook is for central Illinois, east central Illinois, southeast Illinois, and west central Illinois. For tonight, no hazardous weather is expected at this time. For Saturday through Thursday, hot and humid conditions return early next week. Heat indices will peak between 100 and 110 degrees Sunday through Tuesday afternoons. There is a low chance for thunderstorms Sunday night through Monday night, north of Interstate 72. If storms develop, they could pose a threat of damaging winds, large hail, and heavy rainfall. Spotter information statement: spotter activation is not anticipated through tonight. The time is currently 5:08 p.m. Central Daylight Time. 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Now for the official National Weather Service forecast for Champaign, Urbana, and surrounding areas of east central Illinois. Rest of today, mostly cloudy. Near steady temperature in the upper 70s. South winds around 5 miles an hour. Tonight, mostly cloudy. Isolated showers after midnight. Lows in the lower 60s. South winds around 5 miles an hour. Chance of rain 20%. Saturday, mostly cloudy with isolated showers. Highs in the lower 80s. South winds 5 to 10 miles an hour. Chance of rain 20%. Saturday night, partly cloudy. Lows in the upper 60s. South winds around 5 miles an hour. Sunday, mostly sunny. Humid with highs around 90. Southwest winds around 5 miles an hour. Heat index values up to 102 in the afternoon. Sunday night and Monday, partly cloudy. Lows in the lower 70s. Highs in the lower 90s. Monday night and Tuesday, mostly clear. Lows in the mid-70s. Highs in the lower 90s. Tuesday night through Wednesday night, mostly clear. Lows in the upper 60s. Highs in the upper 80s. Thursday, mostly sunny. Highs in the upper 80s. Again, the forecast for Champaign, Urbana, and surrounding areas of east central Illinois for the rest of today, mostly cloudy. Near steady temperature in the upper 70s. South winds around 5 miles an hour. At 5 p.m. at the Champaign Airport, skies were partly sunny. The temperature was 76 degrees, the dew point was 58, and the relative humidity was 53%. The wind was variable at 3 miles an hour. The pressure was 30.10 inches and falling. Elsewhere around the area, it was partly sunny, with a temperature of 75 at Bloomington, 76 at Paris, 76 at Terre Haute, 76 at Mattoon, and 76 at Decatur. It was cloudy, with a temperature of 76 at Peoria, and 74 at Springfield. And once again at 5 p.m. at the Champaign Airport, under partly sunny skies, the temperature was 76. Looking elsewhere around the Midwest at 5 p.m., Chicago was partly sunny, and 77. Indianapolis was cloudy, and 78. St. Louis was cloudy, and 74. Kansas City was cloudy, and 77. Des Moines was cloudy, and 71.

Milwaukee was mostly sunny and 77. Here is a statement on the heat wave for the following counties in Illinois, DeWitt, Moultrie, and Piatt. Heat advisory in effect from noon Sunday to 9 p.m. Monday. What? Heat index values 105 to 110 expected. Where? West of the Interstate 57 corridor. When? From noon Sunday to 9 p.m. Monday. The following impacts are expected. Hot temperatures and high humidity may cause heat illnesses. The following is a summary of watches, warnings, and advisories in effect. For the WXJ76 listening area, a heat advisory has been issued from noon Sunday until 9 p.m. Monday for the following counties, DeWitt, Moultrie, and Piatt. And now a discussion of hazardous weather conditions for the following counties in Illinois, Champaign, Coles, DeWitt, Douglas, Edgar, Moultrie, Piatt, and Vermilion. This hazardous weather outlook is for Central Illinois, East Central Illinois, Southeast Illinois, and West Central Illinois. For tonight, no hazardous weather is expected at this time. For Saturday through Thursday, hot and humid conditions return early next week. Heat indices will peak between 100 and 110 degrees Sunday through Tuesday afternoons. There is a low chance for thunderstorms Sunday night through Monday night, north of Interstate 72. If storms develop, they could pose a threat of damaging winds, large hail, and heavy rainfall. Spotter information statement, spotter activation is not anticipated through tonight. The time is currently 5:12 p.m. Central Daylight Time. 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Now for the official National Weather Service forecast for Champaign, Urbana, and surrounding areas of East Central Illinois. Rest of today, mostly cloudy. Near steady temperature in the upper 70s. South winds around 5 miles an hour. Tonight, mostly cloudy. Isolated showers after midnight. Lows in the lower 60s. South winds around 5 miles an hour. Chance of rain 20%. Saturday, mostly cloudy with isolated showers. Highs in the lower 80s. South winds 5 to 10 miles an hour. Chance of rain 20%. Saturday night, partly cloudy. Lows in the upper 60s. South winds around 5 miles an hour. Sunday, mostly sunny. Humid with highs around 90. Southwest winds around 5 miles an hour. Heat index values up to 102 in the afternoon. Sunday night and Monday, partly cloudy. Lows in the lower 70s. Highs in the lower 90s. Monday night and Tuesday, mostly clear. Lows in the mid-70s. Highs in the lower 90s. Tuesday night through Wednesday night, mostly clear. Lows in the upper 60s. Highs in the upper 80s. Thursday, mostly sunny. Highs in the upper 80s. Again, the forecast for Champaign, Urbana, and surrounding areas of East Central Illinois for the rest of today, mostly cloudy. Near steady temperature in the upper 70s. South winds around 5 miles an hour. At 5 p.m. at the Champaign Airport, skies were partly sunny. The temperature was 76 degrees, the dew point was 58, and the relative humidity was 53%. The wind was variable at 3 miles an hour. The pressure was 30.10 inches and falling. Elsewhere around the area, it was partly sunny, with a temperature of 75 at Bloomington and 76 at Paris. It was cloudy, with a temperature of 76 at Peoria, 76 at Terre Haute, 76 at Mattoon, 76 at Decatur, and 74 at Springfield. And once again at 5 p.m. at the Champaign Airport, under partly sunny skies, the temperature was 76. The Champaign, Illinois Airport Climate Summary for this evening, as of 4 p.m., July 24, 2026. Today's high temperature was 79 degrees. The normal high is 85. Today's low temperature was 59 degrees. The normal low is 64. No precipitation fell today. Sunset tonight is at 8:14 p.m. Sunrise tomorrow is at 5:45 a.m. The Mattoon, Illinois Airport Climate Summary for this evening, as of 4 p.m., July 24, 2026. Today's high temperature was 79 degrees. The normal high is 86. Today's low temperature was 57 degrees.
normal low is 66. No precipitation fell today. Sunset tonight is at 8:13 p.m. Sunrise tomorrow is at 5:47 a.m. And now a discussion of hazardous weather conditions for the following counties in Illinois: Champaign, Coles, DeWitt, Douglas, Edgar, Moultrie, Piatt, and Vermilion. This hazardous weather outlook is for Central Illinois, East Central Illinois, Southeast Illinois, and West Central Illinois. For tonight, no hazardous weather is expected at this time. For Saturday through Thursday, hot and humid conditions return early next week. Heat indices will peak between 100 and 110 degrees Sunday through Tuesday afternoons. There is a low chance for a thunderstorm Sunday night through Monday night, north of Interstate 72. If storms develop, they could pose a threat of damaging winds, large hail, and heavy rainfall. Spotter information statement: spotter activation is not anticipated through tonight. The time is currently 5:17 p.m. Central Daylight Time. 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Now for the official National Weather Service forecast for Champaign, Urbana, and surrounding areas of East Central Illinois. Rest of today, mostly cloudy. Near steady temperature in the upper 70s. South winds around 5 miles an hour. Tonight, mostly cloudy. Isolated showers after midnight. Lows in the lower 60s. South winds around 5 miles an hour. Chance of rain 20%. Saturday, mostly cloudy with isolated showers. Highs in the lower 80s. South winds 5 to 10 miles an hour. Chance of rain 20%. Saturday night, partly cloudy. Lows in the upper 60s. South winds around 5 miles an hour. Sunday, mostly sunny. Humid with highs around 90. Southwest winds around 5 miles an hour. Heat index values up to 102 in the afternoon. Sunday night and Monday, partly cloudy. Lows in the lower 70s. Highs in the lower 90s. Monday night and Tuesday, mostly clear. Lows in the mid-70s. Highs in the lower 90s. Tuesday night through Wednesday night, mostly clear. Lows in the upper 60s. Highs in the upper 80s. Thursday, mostly sunny. Highs in the upper 80s. Again, the forecast for Champaign, Urbana, and surrounding areas of East Central Illinois for the rest of today, mostly cloudy. Near steady temperature in the upper 70s. South winds around 5 miles an hour. At 5 p.m. at the Champaign Airport, skies were partly sunny. The temperature was 76 degrees, the dew point was 58, and the relative humidity was 53%. The wind was variable at 3 miles an hour. The pressure was 30.10 inches and falling. Elsewhere around the area, it was partly sunny, with a temperature of 75 at Bloomington and 76 at Paris. It was cloudy, with a temperature of 76 at Peoria, 76 at Terre Haute, 76 at Mattoon, 76 at Decatur, and 74 at Springfield. And once again at 5 p.m. at the Champaign Airport, under partly sunny skies, the temperature was 76. Looking elsewhere around the Midwest at 5 p.m., Chicago was partly sunny, and 77. Indianapolis was cloudy, and 78. St. Louis was cloudy, and 74. Kansas City was cloudy, and 77. Des Moines was cloudy, and 71. Milwaukee was mostly sunny, and 77. Here is a statement on the heat wave for the following counties in Illinois: DeWitt, Moultrie, and Piatt. Heat advisory in effect from noon Sunday to 9 p.m. Monday. What? Heat index values 105 to 110 expected. Where? West of the Interstate 57 corridor. When? From noon Sunday to 9 p.m. Monday. The following impacts are expected: hot temperatures and high humidity may cause heat illnesses. The following is a summary of watches, warnings, and advisories in effect. For the WXJ76 listening area, a heat advisory has been issued from noon Sunday until 9 p.m. Monday for the following counties: DeWitt, Moultrie, and Piatt. And now a discussion of hazardous weather conditions for the following counties in Illinois: Champaign, Coles, DeWitt, Douglas, Edgar, Moultrie, Piatt, and Vermilion. This hazardous weather outlook

Spotter information statement. Spotter activation is not anticipated through tonight. The time is currently 5:21 p.m. Central Daylight Time. 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Now for the official National Weather Service forecast for Champaign, Urbana and surrounding areas of East Central Illinois. Rest of today, mostly cloudy. Near steady temperature in the upper 70s. South winds around 5 miles an hour. Tonight, mostly cloudy. Isolated showers after midnight. Lows in the lower 60s. South winds around 5 miles an hour. Chance of rain 20%. Saturday, mostly cloudy with isolated showers. Highs in the lower 80s. South winds 5 to 10 miles an hour. Chance of rain 20%. Saturday night, partly cloudy. Lows in the upper 60s. South winds around 5 miles an hour. Sunday, mostly sunny. Humid with highs around 90. Southwest winds around 5 miles an hour. Heat index values up to 102 in the afternoon. Sunday night and Monday, partly cloudy. Lows in the lower 70s. Highs in the lower 90s. Monday night and Tuesday, mostly clear. Lows in the mid-70s. Highs in the lower 90s. Tuesday night through Wednesday night, mostly clear. Lows in the upper 60s. Highs in the upper 80s. Thursday, mostly sunny. Highs in the upper 80s. Again, the forecast for Champaign, Urbana and surrounding areas of East Central Illinois for the rest of today, mostly cloudy. Near steady temperature in the upper 70s. South winds around 5 miles an hour. At 5 p.m. at the Champaign Airport, skies were partly sunny. The temperature was 76 degrees, the dew point was 58, and the relative humidity was 53%. The wind was variable at 3 miles an hour. The pressure was 30.10 inches and falling. Elsewhere around the area, it was partly sunny, with a temperature of 75 at Bloomington, 76 at Paris, 76 at Terre Haute, 76 at Mattoon, and 76 at Decatur. It was cloudy, with a temperature of 76 at Peoria, and 74 at Springfield. And once again at 5 p.m. at the Champaign Airport, under partly sunny skies, the temperature was 76. Looking elsewhere around the Midwest at 5 p.m., Chicago was partly sunny, and 77. Indianapolis was cloudy, and 78. St. Louis was cloudy, and 74. Kansas City was cloudy, and 77. Des Moines was cloudy, and 71. Milwaukee was mostly sunny, and 77. Here is a statement on the heat wave for the following counties in Illinois, DeWitt, Moultrie, and Piatt. Heat advisory in effect from noon Sunday to 9 p.m. Monday. What? Heat index values 105 to 110 expected. Where? West of the Interstate 57 corridor. When? From noon Sunday to 9 p.m. Monday. The following impacts are expected. Hot temperatures and high humidity may cause heat illnesses. The following is a summary of watches, warnings and advisories in effect. For the WXJ76 listening area. A heat advisory has been issued from noon Sunday until 9 p.m. Monday for the following counties, DeWitt, Moultrie, and Piatt. And now a discussion of hazardous weather conditions for the following counties in Illinois, Champaign, Coles, DeWitt, Douglas, Edgar, Moultrie, Piatt, and Vermilion. This hazardous weather outlook is for Central Illinois, East Central Illinois, Southeast Illinois, and West Central Illinois. For tonight, no hazardous weather is expected at this time. For Saturday through Thursday, hot and humid conditions return early next week. Heat indices will peak between 100 and 110 degrees Sunday through Tuesday afternoons. There is a low chance for thunderstorms Sunday night through Monday night, north of Interstate 72. If storms develop, they could pose a threat of damaging winds, large hail, and heavy rainfall. Spotter information statement. Spotter activation is not anticipated through tonight. The time is currently 5:26 p.m. Central Daylight Time. 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Now for the official National Weather Service forecast for Champaign, Urbana and surrounding areas of East Central.

Illinois. Rest of today, mostly cloudy. Near steady temperature in the upper 70s. South winds around 5 miles an hour. Tonight, mostly cloudy. Isolated showers after midnight. Lows in the lower 60s. South winds around 5 miles an hour. Chance of rain 20%. Saturday, mostly cloudy with isolated showers. Highs in the lower 80s. South winds 5 to 10 miles an hour. Chance of rain 20%. Saturday night, partly cloudy. Lows in the upper 60s. South winds around 5 miles an hour. Sunday, mostly sunny. Humid with highs around 90. Southwest winds around 5 miles an hour. Heat index values up to 102 in the afternoon. Sunday night and Monday, partly cloudy. Lows in the lower 70s. Highs in the lower 90s. Monday night and Tuesday, mostly clear. Lows in the mid 70s. Highs in the lower 90s. Tuesday night through Wednesday night, mostly clear. Lows in the upper 60s. Highs in the upper 80s. Thursday, mostly sunny. Highs in the upper 80s. Again, the forecast for Champaign, Urbana and surrounding areas of East Central Illinois for the rest of today, mostly cloudy. Near steady temperature in the upper 70s. South winds around 5 miles an hour. At 5 p.m. at the Champaign Airport, skies were partly sunny. The temperature was 76 degrees, the dew point was 58, and the relative humidity was 53%. The wind was variable at 3 miles an hour. The pressure was 30.10 inches and falling. Elsewhere around the area, it was partly sunny, with a temperature of 75 at Bloomington, 76 at Paris, 76 at Terre Haute, 76 at Mattoon, and 76 at Decatur. It was cloudy, with a temperature of 76 at Peoria, and 74 at Springfield. And once again at 5 p.m. at the Champaign Airport, under partly sunny skies, the temperature was 76. Looking elsewhere around the Midwest at 5 p.m., Chicago was partly sunny, and 77. Indianapolis was cloudy, and 78. St. Louis was cloudy, and 74. Kansas City was cloudy, and 77. Des Moines was cloudy, and 71. Milwaukee was mostly sunny, and 77. Here is a statement on the heat wave for the following counties in Illinois, DeWitt, Moultrie, and Piatt. Heat advisory in effect from noon Sunday to 9 p.m. Monday. What? Heat index values 105 to 110 expected. Where? West of the Interstate 57 corridor. When? From noon Sunday to 9 p.m. Monday. The following impacts are expected. Hot temperatures and high humidity may cause heat illnesses. The following is a summary of watches, warnings and advisories in effect. For the WXJ76 listening area. A heat advisory has been issued from noon Sunday until 9 p.m. Monday for the following counties, DeWitt, Moultrie, and Piatt. The Champaign, Illinois Airport climate summary for this evening, as of 4 p.m., July 24, 2026. Today's high temperature was 79 degrees. The normal high is 85. Today's low temperature was 59 degrees. The normal low is 64. No precipitation fell today. Sunset tonight is at 8:14 p.m. Sunrise tomorrow is at 5:45 a.m. The Mattoon, Illinois Airport climate summary for this evening, as of 4 p.m., July 24, 2026. Today's high temperature was 79 degrees. The normal high is 86. Today's low temperature was 57 degrees. The normal low is 66. No precipitation fell today. Sunset tonight is at 8:13 p.m. Sunrise tomorrow is at 5:47 a.m. And now a discussion of hazardous weather conditions for the following counties in Illinois, Champaign, Coles, DeWitt, Douglas, Edgar, Moultrie, Piatt, and Vermilion. This hazardous weather outlook is for Central Illinois, East Central Illinois, Southeast Illinois, and West Central Illinois. For tonight, no hazardous weather is expected at this time. For Saturday through Thursday, hot and humid conditions return early next week. Heat indices will peak between 100 and 110 degrees Sunday through Tuesday afternoons. There is a low chance for a thunderstorm Sunday night through Monday night, north of Interstate 72,

If storms develop, they could pose a threat of damaging winds, large hail, and heavy rainfall. Spotter information statement. Spotter activation is not anticipated through tonight. The time is currently 5:31 p.m. Central Daylight Time. 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Now for the official National Weather Service forecast for Champaign, Urbana and surrounding areas of East Central Illinois. Rest of today, mostly cloudy. Near steady temperature in the upper 70s. South winds around 5 miles an hour. Tonight, mostly cloudy. Isolated showers after midnight. Lows in the lower 60s. South winds around 5 miles an hour. Chance of rain 20%. Saturday, mostly cloudy with isolated showers. Highs in the lower 80s. South winds 5 to 10 miles an hour. Chance of rain 20%. Saturday night, partly cloudy. Lows in the upper 60s. South winds around 5 miles an hour. Sunday, mostly sunny. Humid with highs around 90. Southwest winds around 5 miles an hour. Heat index values up to 102 in the afternoon. Sunday night and Monday, partly cloudy. Lows in the lower 70s. Highs in the lower 90s. Be sunny. Humid with highs around 90. Southwest winds around 5 miles an hour. Heat index values up to 102 in the afternoon. Sunday night and Monday, partly cloudy. Lows in the lower 70s. Highs in the lower 90s. Monday night and Tuesday, mostly clear. Lows in the mid-70s. Highs in the lower 90s. Tuesday night through Wednesday night, mostly clear. Lows in the upper 60s. Highs in the upper 80s. Thursday, mostly sunny. Highs in the upper 80s. Again, the forecast for Champaign, Urbana and surrounding areas of East Central Illinois for the rest of today, mostly cloudy. Near steady temperature in the upper 70s. South winds around 5 miles an hour. At 5 p.m. at the Champaign Airport, skies were partly sunny. The temperature was 76 degrees, the dew point was 58, and the relative humidity was 53%. The wind was variable at 3 miles an hour. The pressure was 30.10 inches and falling. Elsewhere around the area, it was partly sunny, with a temperature of 75 at Bloomington, 76 at Paris, 76 at Terre Haute, 76 at Mattoon, and 76 at Decatur. It was cloudy, with a temperature of 76 at Peoria, and 74 at Springfield. And once again at 5 p.m. at the Champaign Airport, under partly sunny skies, the temperature was 76. Looking elsewhere around the Midwest at 5 p.m., Chicago was partly sunny, and 77. Indianapolis was cloudy, and 78. St. Louis was cloudy, and 74. Kansas City was cloudy, and 77. Des Moines was cloudy, and 71. Milwaukee was mostly sunny, and 77. Here is a statement on the heat wave for the following counties in Illinois, DeWitt, Moultrie, and Piatt. Heat advisory in effect from noon Sunday to 9 p.m. Monday. What? Heat index values 105 to 110 expected. Where? West of the Interstate 57 corridor. When? From noon Sunday to 9 p.m. Monday. The following impacts are expected. Hot temperatures and high humidity may cause heat illnesses. The following is a summary of watches, warnings, and advisories in effect. For the WXJ76 listening area, a heat advisory has been issued from noon Sunday until 9 p.m. Monday for the following counties, DeWitt, Moultrie, and Piatt. And now a discussion of hazardous weather conditions for the following counties in Illinois, Champaign, Coles, DeWitt, Douglas, Edgar, Moultrie, Piatt, and Vermilion. This hazardous weather outlook is for Central Illinois, East Central Illinois, Southeast Illinois, and West Central Illinois. For tonight, no hazardous weather is expected at this time. For Saturday through Thursday, hot and humid conditions return early next week. Heat indices will peak between 100 and 110 degrees Sunday through Tuesday afternoons. There is a low chance for thunderstorms Sunday night through Monday night, north of Interstate 72. If storms develop, they could pose a threat of damaging winds, large hail, and heavy rainfall.

Spotter information statement. Spotter activation is not anticipated through tonight. The time is currently 5:36 p.m. Central Daylight Time. 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Now for the official National Weather Service forecast for Champaign, Urbana and surrounding areas of East Central Illinois. Rest of today, mostly cloudy. Near steady temperature in the upper 70s. South winds around 5 miles an hour. Tonight, mostly cloudy. Isolated showers after midnight. Lows in the lower 60s. South winds around 5 miles an hour. Chance of rain 20%. Saturday, mostly cloudy with isolated showers. Highs in the lower 80s. South winds 5 to 10 miles an hour. Chance of rain 20%. Saturday night, partly cloudy. Lows in the upper 60s. South winds around 5 miles an hour. Sunday, mostly sunny. Humid with highs around 90. Southwest winds around 5 miles an hour. Heat index values up to 102 in the afternoon. Sunday night and Monday, partly cloudy. Lows in the lower 70s. Highs in the lower 90s. Monday night and Tuesday, mostly clear. Lows in the mid-70s. Highs in the lower 90s. Tuesday night through Wednesday night, mostly clear. Lows in the upper 60s. Highs in the upper 80s. Thursday, mostly sunny. Highs in the upper 80s. Again, the forecast for Champaign, Urbana and surrounding areas of East Central Illinois for the rest of today, mostly cloudy. Near steady temperature in the upper 70s. South winds around 5 miles an hour. At 5 p.m. at the Champaign Airport, skies were partly sunny. The temperature was 76 degrees, the dew point was 58, and the relative humidity was 53%. The wind was variable at 3 miles an hour. The pressure was 30.10 inches and falling. Elsewhere around the area, it was partly sunny, with a temperature of 75 at Bloomington, 76 at Paris, 76 at Terre Haute, 76 at Mattoon, and 76 at Decatur. It was cloudy, with a temperature of 76 at Peoria, and 74 at Springfield. And once again at 5 p.m. at the Champaign Airport, under partly sunny skies, the temperature was 76. Looking elsewhere around the Midwest at 5 p.m., Chicago was partly sunny, and 77. Indianapolis was cloudy, and 78. St. Louis was cloudy, and 74. Kansas City was cloudy, and 77. Des Moines was cloudy, and 71. Milwaukee was mostly sunny, and 77. Here is a statement on the heat wave for the following counties in Illinois, DeWitt, Moultrie, and Payette. Heat advisory in effect from noon Sunday to 9 p.m. Monday. What? Heat index values 105 to 110 expected. Where? West of the Interstate 57 corridor. When? From noon Sunday to 9 p.m. Monday. The following impacts are expected. Hot temperatures and high humidity may cause heat illnesses. The following is a summary of watches, warnings and advisories in effect. For the WXJ76 listening area, a heat advisory has been issued from noon Sunday until 9 p.m. Monday for the following counties, DeWitt, Moultrie and Payette. And now a discussion of hazardous weather conditions for the following counties in Illinois, Champaign, Coles, DeWitt, Douglas, Edgar, Moultrie, Payette and Vermilion. This hazardous weather outlook is for Central Illinois, East Central Illinois, Southeast Illinois and West Central Illinois. For tonight, no hazardous weather is expected at this time. For Saturday through Thursday, hot and humid conditions return early next week. Heat indices will peak between 100 and 110 degrees Sunday through Tuesday afternoons. There is a low chance for thunderstorms Sunday night through Monday night, north of Interstate 72. If storms develop, they could pose a threat of damaging winds, large hail, and heavy rainfall. Spotter information statement, spotter activation is not anticipated through tonight. The time is currently 5:41 p.m. Central Daylight Time. 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

Tonight, mostly cloudy. Isolated showers after midnight. Lows in the lower 60s. South winds around 5 miles an hour. Chance of rain 20%. Saturday, mostly cloudy with isolated showers. Highs in the lower 80s. South winds 5 to 10 miles an hour. Chance of rain 20%. Saturday night, partly cloudy. Lows in the upper 60s. South winds around 5 miles an hour. Sunday, mostly sunny. Humid with highs around 90. Southwest winds around 5 miles an hour. Heat index values up to 102 in the afternoon. Sunday night, partly cloudy. Humid with lows in the lower 70s. Southwest winds 5 to 10 miles an hour. Monday, mostly sunny. Highs in the lower 90s. Heat index values up to 105. Monday night and Tuesday, mostly clear. Lows in the mid-70s. Highs in the lower 90s. Tuesday night through Wednesday night, mostly clear. Lows in the upper 60s. Highs in the upper 80s. Thursday, mostly sunny. Highs in the upper 80s. Thursday night, mostly clear. Lows in the upper 60s. Friday, mostly sunny. Highs in the upper 80s. Again, the forecast for Champaign, Urbana and surrounding areas of East Central Illinois for tonight, mostly cloudy. Isolated showers after midnight. Lows in the lower 60s. South winds around 5 miles an hour. Chance of rain 20%. At 5 p.m. at the Champaign Airport, skies were partly sunny. The temperature was 76 degrees, the dew point was 58, and the relative humidity was 53%. The wind was variable at 3 miles an hour. The pressure was 30.10 inches and falling. Elsewhere around the area, it was partly sunny, with a temperature of 75 at Bloomington, 76 at Paris, 76 at Terre Haute, 76 at Mattoon, and 76 at Decatur. It was cloudy, with a temperature of 76 at Peoria, and 74 at Springfield. And once again at 5 p.m. at the Champaign Airport, under partly sunny skies, the temperature was 76. Looking elsewhere around the Midwest at 5 p.m., Chicago was partly sunny, and 77. Indianapolis was cloudy, and 78. St. Louis was cloudy, and 74. Kansas City was cloudy, and 77. Des Moines was cloudy, and 71. Milwaukee was mostly sunny, and 77. Here is a statement on the heat wave for the following counties in Illinois, DeWitt, Moultrie, and Piatt. Heat advisory in effect from noon Sunday to 9 p.m. Monday. What? Heat index values 105 to 110 expected. Where? West of the Interstate 57 corridor. When? From noon Sunday to 9 p.m. Monday. The following impacts are expected. Hot temperatures and high humidity may cause heat illnesses. The following is a summary of watches, warnings and advisories in effect. For the WXJ76 listening area, a heat advisory has been issued from noon Sunday until 9 p.m. Monday for the following counties, DeWitt, Moultrie, and Piatt. The Champaign, Illinois Airport climate summary for this evening, as of 4 p.m., July 24, 2026. Today's high temperature was 79 degrees. The normal high is 85. Today's low temperature was 59 degrees. The normal low is 64. No precipitation fell today. Sunset tonight is at 8:14 p.m. Sunrise tomorrow is at 5:45 a.m. The Mattoon, Illinois Airport climate summary for this evening, as of 4 p.m., July 24, 2026. Today's high temperature was 79 degrees. The normal high is 86. Today's low temperature was 57 degrees. The normal low is 66. No precipitation fell today. Sunset tonight is at 8:13 p.m. Sunrise tomorrow is at 5:47 a.m. The time is currently 5:46 p.m. Central Daylight Time. 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Now for the official National Weather Service forecast for Champaign, Urbana and surrounding areas of East Central Illinois. Tonight, mostly cloudy. Isolated showers after midnight. Lows in the lower 60s.

South winds around 5 miles an hour. Chance of rain 20%. Saturday, mostly cloudy with isolated showers. Highs in the lower 80s. South winds 5 to 10 miles an hour. Chance of rain 20%. Saturday night, partly cloudy. Lows in the upper 60s. South winds around 5 miles an hour. Sunday, mostly sunny. Humid with highs around 90. Southwest winds around 5 miles an hour. Heat index values up to 102 in the afternoon. Sunday night, partly cloudy. Humid with lows in the lower 70s. Southwest winds 5 to 10 miles an hour. Monday, mostly sunny. Highs in the lower 90s. Heat index values up to 105. Monday night and Tuesday, mostly clear. Lows in the mid-70s. Highs in the lower 90s. Tuesday night through Wednesday night, mostly clear. Lows in the upper 60s. Highs in the upper 80s. Thursday, mostly sunny. Highs in the upper 80s. Thursday night, mostly clear. Lows in the upper 60s. Friday, mostly sunny. Highs in the upper 80s. Again, the forecast for Champaign, Urbana and surrounding areas of East Central Illinois for tonight, mostly cloudy. Isolated showers after midnight. Lows in the lower 60s. South winds around 5 miles an hour. Chance of rain 20%. At 5 p.m. at the Champaign Airport, skies were partly sunny. The temperature was 76 degrees, the dew point was 58, and the relative humidity was 53%. The wind was variable at 3 miles an hour. The pressure was 30.10 inches and falling. Elsewhere around the area, it was partly sunny, with a temperature of 75 at Bloomington, 76 at Paris, 76 at Terre Haute, 76 at Mattoon, and 76 at Decatur. It was cloudy, with a temperature of 76 at Peoria, and 74 at Springfield. And once again at 5 p.m. at the Champaign Airport, under partly sunny skies, the temperature was 76. Looking elsewhere around the Midwest at 5 p.m., Chicago was partly sunny, and 77. Indianapolis was cloudy, and 78. St. Louis was cloudy, and 74. Kansas City was cloudy, and 77. Des Moines was cloudy, and 71. Milwaukee was mostly sunny, and 77. Here is a statement on the heat wave for the following counties in Illinois, DeWitt, Moultrie, and Piatt. Heat advisory in effect from noon Sunday to 9 p.m. Monday. What? Heat index values 105 to 110 expected. Where? West of the Interstate 57 corridor. When? From noon Sunday to 9 p.m. Monday. The following impacts are expected. Hot temperatures and high humidity may cause heat illnesses. The following is a summary of watches, warnings, and advisories in effect. For the WXJ76 listening area, a heat advisory has been issued from noon Sunday until 9 p.m. Monday for the following counties, DeWitt, Moultrie, and Piatt. The time is currently 5:50 p.m. Central Daylight Time. 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Now for the official National Weather Service forecast for Champaign, Urbana, and surrounding areas of East Central Illinois. Tonight, mostly cloudy. Isolated showers after midnight. Lows in the lower 60s. South winds around 5 miles an hour. Chance of rain 20%. Saturday, mostly cloudy with isolated showers. Highs in the lower 80s. South winds 5 to 10 miles an hour. Chance of rain 20%. Saturday night, partly cloudy. Lows in the upper 60s. South winds around 5 miles an hour. Sunday, mostly sunny. Humid with highs around 90. Southwest winds around 5 miles an hour. Heat index values up to 102 in the afternoon. Sunday night, partly cloudy. Humid with lows in the lower 70s. Southwest winds 5 to 10 miles an hour. Monday, mostly sunny. Highs in the lower 90s. Heat index values up to 105. Monday night and Tuesday, mostly clear. Lows in the mid-70s. Highs in the lower 90s. Tuesday night through Wednesday night, mostly

is in effect. For the WXJ76 listening area, a heat advisory has been issued from noon Sunday until 9 p.m. Monday for the following counties, DeWitt, Moultrie, and Piatt. The time is currently 6:01 p.m. Central Daylight Time. 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Now for the official National Weather Service forecast for Champaign, Urbana, and surrounding areas of East Central Illinois. Tonight, mostly cloudy. Isolated showers after midnight. Lows in the lower 60s. South winds around 5 miles an hour. Chance of rain 20%. Saturday, mostly cloudy with isolated showers. Highs in the lower 80s. South winds 5 to 10 miles an hour. Chance of rain 20%. Saturday night, partly cloudy. Lows in the upper 60s. South winds around 5 miles an hour. Sunday, mostly sunny. Humid with highs around 90. Southwest winds around 5 miles an hour. Heat index values up to 102 in the afternoon. Sunday night, partly cloudy. Humid with lows in the lower 70s. Southwest winds 5 to 10 miles an hour. Monday, mostly sunny. Highs in the lower 90s. Heat index values up to 105. Monday night and Tuesday, mostly clear. Lows in the mid-70s. Highs in the lower 90s. Tuesday night through Wednesday night, mostly clear. Lows in the upper 60s. Highs in the upper 80s. Thursday, mostly sunny. Highs in the upper 80s. Thursday night, mostly clear. Lows in the upper 60s. Friday, mostly sunny. Highs in the upper 80s. Again, the forecast for Champaign, Urbana, and surrounding areas of East Central Illinois for tonight, mostly cloudy. Isolated showers after midnight. Lows in the lower 60s. South winds around 5 miles an hour. Chance of rain 20%. At 6 p.m. at the Champaign Airport, skies were partly sunny. The temperature was 75 degrees, the dew point was 60, and the relative humidity was 59%. The wind was calm. The pressure was 30.09 inches and falling. Elsewhere around the area, it was partly sunny, with a temperature of 76 at Terre Haute and 76 at Mattoon. It was cloudy, with a temperature of 75 at Peoria, 75 at Bloomington, 74 at Decatur, and 73 at Springfield. And once again at 6 p.m. at the Champaign Airport, under partly sunny skies, the temperature was 75. Here is a statement on the heat wave for the following counties in Illinois, DeWitt, Moultrie, and Piatt. Heat advisory in effect from noon Sunday to 9 p.m. Monday. What? Heat index values 105 to 110 expected. Where? West of the Interstate 57 corridor. When? From noon Sunday to 9 p.m. Monday. The following impacts are expected. Hot temperatures and high humidity may cause heat illnesses. The following is a summary of watches, warnings, and advisories in effect. For the WXJ76 listening area, a heat advisory has been issued from noon Sunday until 9 p.m. Monday for the following counties, DeWitt, Moultrie, and Piatt. The time is currently 6:05 p.m. Central Daylight Time. 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Now for the official National Weather Service forecast for Champaign, Urbana, and surrounding areas of East Central Illinois. Tonight, mostly cloudy. Isolated showers after midnight. Lows in the lower 60s. South winds around 5 miles an hour. Chance of rain 20%. Saturday, mostly cloudy with isolated showers. Highs in the lower 80s. South winds 5 to 10 miles an hour. Chance of rain 20%. Saturday night, partly cloudy. Lows in the upper 60s. South winds around 5 miles an hour. Sunday, mostly sunny. Humid with highs around 90. Southwest winds around 5 miles an hour. Heat index values up to 102 in the afternoon. Sunday night, partly cloudy. Humid with lows in the lower 70s. Southwest winds 5 to 10 miles an hour. Monday, mostly sunny. Highs in the lower 90s.

Next value is up to 105. Monday night and Tuesday, mostly clear. Lows in the mid-70s. Highs in the lower 90s. Tuesday night through Wednesday night, mostly clear. Lows in the upper 60s. Highs in the upper 80s. Thursday, mostly sunny. Highs in the upper 80s. Thursday night, mostly clear. Lows in the upper 60s. Friday, mostly sunny. Highs in the upper 80s. Again, the forecast for Champaign, Urbana and surrounding areas of East Central Illinois for tonight, mostly cloudy. Isolated showers after midnight. Lows in the lower 60s. South winds around 5 miles an hour. Chance of rain 20%. 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Programming originates from NOAA's National Weather Service office in Lincoln and transmits from the WCIA television tower near Seymour. The station serves the following counties: Champaign, DeWitt, Coles, Douglas, Edgar, Ford, Moultrie, Piatt, and Vermilion. 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At 6 p.m. at the Champaign Airport, skies were partly sunny. The temperature was 75 degrees, the dew point was 60, and the relative humidity was 59%. The wind was calm. The pressure was 30.09 inches and falling. Elsewhere around the area, it was partly sunny, with a temperature of 76 at Terre Haute and 76 at Mattoon. It was cloudy, with a temperature of 75 at Peoria, 75 at Bloomington, 74 at Decatur, and 73 at Springfield. And once again at 6 p.m. at the Champaign Airport, under partly sunny skies, the temperature was 75. Looking elsewhere around the Midwest at 6 p.m., Chicago was mostly sunny, and 78. Indianapolis was cloudy, and 76. St. Louis was cloudy, and 74. Kansas City was cloudy, and 77. Des Moines was cloudy, and 71. Milwaukee was partly sunny, and 75. Here is a statement on the heat wave for the following counties in Illinois: DeWitt, Moultrie, and Piatt. Heat advisory in effect from noon Sunday to 9 p.m. Monday. What? Heat index values 105 to 110 expected. Where? West of the Interstate 57 corridor. When? From noon Sunday to 9 p.m. Monday. The following impacts are expected: hot temperatures and high humidity may cause heat illnesses. The following is a summary of watches, warnings and advisories in effect. For the WXJ76 listening area, a heat advisory has been issued from noon Sunday until 9 p.m. Monday for the following counties: DeWitt, Moultrie, and Piatt. The time is currently 6:09 p.m. Central Daylight Time. 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Now for the official National Weather Service forecast for Champaign, Urbana, and surrounding areas of East Central Illinois. Tonight, mostly cloudy. Isolated showers after midnight. Lows in the lower 60s. South winds around 5 miles an hour. Chance of rain 20%. Saturday, mostly cloudy with isolated showers. Highs in the lower 80s. South winds 5 to 10 miles an hour. Chance of rain 20%. Saturday night, partly cloudy. Lows in the upper 60s. South winds around 5 miles an hour. Sunday, mostly sunny. Humid with highs around 90. Southwest winds around 5 miles an hour. Heat index values up to 102 in the afternoon. Sunday night, partly cloudy. Humid with lows in the lower 70s. Southwest winds 5 to 10 miles an hour. Monday, mostly sunny. Highs in the lower 90s. Heat index values up to 105. Monday night and Tuesday, mostly clear. Lows in the mid-70s. Highs in the lower 90s. Tuesday night through Wednesday night, mostly clear. Lows in the upper 60s. Highs in the upper 80s. Thursday, mostly sunny. Highs in the upper 80s. Thursday night, mostly clear. Lows in the upper 60s. Friday, mostly sunny.
highs in the upper 80s. Again, the forecast for Champaign, Urbana and surrounding areas of East Central Illinois for tonight, mostly cloudy. Isolated showers after midnight. Lows in the lower 60s. South winds around 5 miles an hour. Chance of rain 20%. At 6 p.m. at the Champaign Airport, skies were partly sunny. The temperature was 75 degrees, the dew point was 60, and the relative humidity was 59%. The wind was calm. The pressure was 30.09 inches and falling. Elsewhere around the area, at Terre Haute, it was partly sunny, with a temperature of 76. It was cloudy, with a temperature of 75 at Peoria, 75 at Bloomington, 76 at Mattoon, 74 at Decatur, and 73 at Springfield. And once again at 6 p.m. at the Champaign Airport, under partly sunny skies, the temperature was 75. Looking elsewhere around the Midwest at 6 p.m., Chicago was mostly sunny, and 78. Indianapolis was cloudy, and 76. St. Louis was cloudy, and 74. Kansas City was cloudy, and 77. Des Moines was cloudy, and 71. Milwaukee was partly sunny, and 75. Here is a statement on the heat wave for the following counties in Illinois, DeWitt, Moultrie, and Piatt. Heat advisory in effect from noon Sunday to 9 p.m. Monday. What? Heat index values 105 to 110 expected. Where? West of the Interstate 57 corridor. When? From noon Sunday to 9 p.m. Monday. The following impacts are expected. Hot temperatures and high humidity may cause heat illnesses. The following is a summary of watches, warnings and advisories in effect. For the WXJ76 listening area, a heat advisory has been issued from noon Sunday until 9 p.m. Monday for the following counties, DeWitt, Moultrie and Piatt. The time is currently 6:13 p.m. Central Daylight Time. 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Now for the official National Weather Service forecast for Champaign, Urbana and surrounding areas of East Central Illinois. Tonight, mostly cloudy. Isolated showers after midnight. Lows in the lower 60s. South winds around 5 miles an hour. Chance of rain 20%. Saturday, mostly cloudy with isolated showers. Highs in the lower 80s. South winds 5 to 10 miles an hour. Chance of rain 20%. Saturday night, partly cloudy. Lows in the upper 60s. South winds around 5 miles an hour. Sunday, mostly sunny. Humid with highs around 90. Southwest winds around 5 miles an hour. Heat index values up to 102 in the afternoon. Sunday night, partly cloudy. Humid with lows in the lower 70s. Southwest winds 5 to 10 miles an hour. Monday, mostly sunny. Highs in the lower 90s. Heat index values up to 105. Monday night and Tuesday, mostly clear. Lows in the mid-70s. Highs in the lower 90s. Tuesday night through Wednesday night, mostly clear. Lows in the upper 60s. Highs in the upper 80s. Thursday, mostly sunny. Highs in the upper 80s. Thursday night, mostly clear. Lows in the upper 60s. Friday, mostly sunny. Highs in the upper 80s. Again, the forecast for Champaign, Urbana and surrounding areas of East Central Illinois for tonight, mostly cloudy. Isolated showers after midnight. Lows in the lower 60s. South winds around 5 miles an hour. Chance of rain 20%. The Champaign, Illinois Airport climate summary for this evening, as of 4 p.m., July 24, 2026. Today's high temperature was 79 degrees. The normal high is 85. Today's low temperature was 59 degrees. The normal low is 64. No precipitation fell today. Sunset tonight is at 8:14 p.m. Sunrise tomorrow is at 5:45 a.m. The Mattoon, Illinois Airport climate summary for this evening, as of 4 p.m., July 24, 2026. Today's high temperature was 79 degrees. The normal high is 86. Today's low temperature was 57 degrees. The normal low is 66.
No breeze.

Precipitation fell today. Sunset tonight is at 8:13 p.m. Sunrise tomorrow is at 5:47 a.m. At 6 p.m. at the Champaign Airport, skies were partly sunny. The temperature was 75 degrees, the dew point was 60, and the relative humidity was 59%. The wind was calm. The pressure was 30.09 inches and falling. Elsewhere around the area, at Terre Haute, it was partly sunny, with a temperature of 76. It was cloudy, with a temperature of 75 at Peoria, 75 at Bloomington, 76 at Mattoon, 74 at Decatur, and 73 at Springfield. And once again at 6 p.m. at the Champaign Airport, under partly sunny skies, the temperature was 75. Looking elsewhere around the Midwest at 6 p.m., Chicago was mostly sunny, and 78. Indianapolis was cloudy, and 76. St. Louis was cloudy, and 74. Kansas City was cloudy, and 77. Des Moines was cloudy, and 71. Milwaukee was partly sunny, and 75. Here is a statement on the heat wave for the following counties in Illinois, DeWitt, Moultrie, and Piatt. Heat advisory in effect from noon Sunday to 9 p.m. Monday. What? Heat index values 105 to 110 expected. Where? West of the Interstate 57 corridor. When? From noon Sunday to 9 p.m. Monday. The following impacts are expected. Hot temperatures and high humidity may cause heat illnesses. The following is a summary of watches, warnings, and advisories in effect. For the WXJ76 listening area, a heat advisory has been issued from noon Sunday until 9 p.m. Monday for the following counties, DeWitt, Moultrie, and Piatt. The time is currently 6:18 p.m. Central Daylight Time. 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Now for the official National Weather Service forecast for Champaign, Urbana, and surrounding areas of East Central Illinois. Tonight, mostly cloudy. Isolated showers after midnight. Lows in the lower 60s. South winds around 5 miles an hour. Chance of rain 20%. Saturday, mostly cloudy with isolated showers. Highs in the lower 80s. South winds 5 to 10 miles an hour. Chance of rain 20%. Saturday night, partly cloudy. Lows in the upper 60s. South winds around 5 miles an hour. Sunday, mostly sunny. Humid with highs around 90. Southwest winds around 5 miles an hour. Heat index values up to 102 in the afternoon. Sunday night, partly cloudy. Humid with lows in the lower 70s. Southwest winds 5 to 10 miles an hour. Monday, mostly sunny. Highs in the lower 90s. Heat index values up to 105. Monday night and Tuesday, mostly clear. Lows in the mid-70s. Highs in the lower 90s. Tuesday night through Wednesday night, mostly clear. Lows in the upper 60s. Highs in the upper 80s. Thursday, mostly sunny. Highs in the upper 80s. Thursday night, mostly clear. Lows in the upper 60s. Friday, mostly sunny. Highs in the upper 80s. Again, the forecast for Champaign, Urbana, and surrounding areas of East Central Illinois for tonight, mostly cloudy. Isolated showers after midnight. Lows in the lower 60s. South winds around 5 miles an hour. Chance of rain 20%. At 6 p.m. at the Champaign Airport, skies were partly sunny. The temperature was 75 degrees, the dew point was 60, and the relative humidity was 59%. The wind was calm. The pressure was 30.09 inches and falling. Elsewhere around the area, at Terre Haute, it was partly sunny, with a temperature of 76. It was cloudy, with a temperature of 75 at Peoria, 75 at Bloomington, 76 at Mattoon, 74 at Decatur, and 73 at Springfield. And once again at 6 p.m. at the Champaign Airport, under partly sunny skies, the temperature was 75. At 6 p.m. at the Champaign Airport, skies were partly sunny. The temperature was 75 degrees, the dew point was 60, and the relative humidity was 59%. The wind was calm. The pressure was 30.09 inches and falling.

west at 6 p.m., Chicago was mostly sunny, and 78. Indianapolis was cloudy, and 76. St. Louis was cloudy, and 74. Kansas City was cloudy, and 77. Des Moines was cloudy, and 71. Milwaukee was partly sunny, and 75. Here is a statement on the heat wave for the following counties in Illinois, DeWitt, Moultrie, and Piatt. Heat advisory in effect from noon Sunday to 9 p.m. Monday. What? Heat index values 105 to 110 expected. Where? West of the Interstate 57 corridor. When? From noon Sunday to 9 p.m. Monday. The following impacts are expected. Hot temperatures and high humidity may cause heat illnesses. The following is a summary of watches, warnings, and advisories in effect. For the WXJ76 listening area, a heat advisory has been issued from noon Sunday until 9 p.m. Monday for the following counties, DeWitt, Moultrie, and Piatt. The time is currently 6:23 p.m. Central Daylight Time. 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Now for the official National Weather Service forecast for Champaign, Urbana, and surrounding areas of East Central Illinois. Tonight, mostly cloudy. Isolated showers after midnight. Lows in the lower 60s. South winds around 5 miles an hour. Chance of rain 20%. Saturday, mostly cloudy with isolated showers. Highs in the lower 80s. South winds 5 to 10 miles an hour. Chance of rain 20%. Saturday night, partly cloudy. Lows in the upper 60s. South winds around 5 miles an hour. Sunday, mostly sunny. Humid with highs around 90. Southwest winds around 5 miles an hour. Heat index values up to 102 in the afternoon. Sunday night, partly cloudy. Humid with lows in the lower 70s. Southwest winds 5 to 10 miles an hour. Monday, mostly sunny. Highs in the lower 90s. Heat index values up to 105. Monday night and Tuesday, mostly clear. Lows in the mid-70s. Highs in the lower 90s. Tuesday night through Wednesday night, mostly clear. Lows in the upper 60s. Highs in the upper 80s. Thursday, mostly sunny. Highs in the upper 80s. Thursday night, mostly clear. Lows in the upper 60s. Friday, mostly sunny. Highs in the upper 80s. Again, the forecast for Champaign, Urbana, and surrounding areas of East Central Illinois for tonight, mostly cloudy. Isolated showers after midnight. Lows in the lower 60s. South winds around 5 miles an hour. Chance of rain 20%. At 6 p.m. at the Champaign Airport, skies were partly sunny. The temperature was 75 degrees, the dew point was 60, and the relative humidity was 59%. The wind was calm. The pressure was 30.09 inches and falling. Elsewhere around the area, it was partly sunny, with a temperature of 76 at Terre Haute and 76 at Mattoon. It was cloudy, with a temperature of 75 at Peoria, 75 at Bloomington, 74 at Decatur, and 73 at Springfield. And once again at 6 p.m. at the Champaign Airport, under partly sunny skies, the temperature was 75. Looking elsewhere around the Midwest at 6 p.m., Chicago was mostly sunny, and 78. Indianapolis was cloudy, and 76. St. Louis was cloudy, and 74. Kansas City was cloudy, and 77. Des Moines was cloudy, and 71. Milwaukee was partly sunny, and 75. Here is a statement on the heat wave for the following counties in Illinois, DeWitt, Moultrie, and Piatt. Heat advisory in effect from noon Sunday to 9 p.m. Monday. What? Heat index values 105 to 110 expected. Where? West of the Interstate 57 corridor. When? From noon Sunday to 9 p.m. Monday. The following impacts are expected. Hot temperatures and high humidity may cause heat illnesses. The following is a summary of watches, warnings, and advisories in effect. For the WXJ76 listening area, a heat advisory has been issued from noon Sunday until 9 p.m. Monday for the following counties, DeWitt, Moultrie, and Piatt.

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Now for the official National Weather Service forecast for Champaign, Urbana, and surrounding areas of East Central Illinois. Tonight, mostly cloudy. Isolated showers after midnight. Lows in the lower 60s. South winds around 5 miles an hour. Chance of rain 20%. Saturday, mostly cloudy with isolated showers. Highs in the lower 80s. South winds 5 to 10 miles an hour. Chance of rain 20%. Saturday night, partly cloudy. Lows in the upper 60s. South winds around 5 miles an hour. Sunday, mostly sunny. Humid with highs around 90. Southwest winds around 5 miles an hour. Heat index values up to 102 in the afternoon. Sunday night, partly cloudy. Humid with lows in the lower 70s. Southwest winds 5 to 10 miles an hour. Monday, mostly sunny. Highs in the lower 90s. Heat index values up to 105. Monday night and Tuesday, mostly clear. Lows in the mid-70s. Highs in the lower 90s. Tuesday night through Wednesday night, mostly clear. Lows in the upper 60s. Highs in the upper 80s. Thursday, mostly sunny. Highs in the upper 80s. Thursday night, mostly clear. Lows in the upper 60s. Friday, mostly sunny. Highs in the upper 80s. Again, the forecast for Champaign, Urbana, and surrounding areas of East Central Illinois for tonight, mostly cloudy. Isolated showers after midnight. Lows in the lower 60s. South winds around 5 miles an hour. Chance of rain 20%. At 6 p.m. at the Champaign Airport, skies were partly sunny. The temperature was 75 degrees, the dew point was 60, and the relative humidity was 59%. The wind was calm. The pressure was 30.09 inches and falling. Elsewhere around the area, it was partly sunny, with a temperature of 76 at Terre Haute and 76 at Mattoon. It was cloudy, with a temperature of 75 at Peoria, 75 at Bloomington, 74 at Decatur, and 73 at Springfield. And once again at 6 p.m. at the Champaign Airport, under partly sunny skies, the temperature was 75. The Champaign, Illinois Airport Climate Summary for this evening, as of 4 p.m., July 24, 2026. Today's high temperature was 79 degrees. The normal high is 85. Today's low temperature was 59 degrees. The normal low is 64. No precipitation fell today. Sunset tonight is at 8:14 p.m. Sunrise tomorrow is at 5:45 a.m. The Mattoon, Illinois Airport Climate Summary for this evening, as of 4 p.m., July 24, 2026. Today's high temperature was 79 degrees. The normal high is 86. Today's low temperature was 57 degrees. The normal low is 66. No precipitation fell today. Sunset tonight is at 8:13 p.m. Sunrise tomorrow is at 5:47 a.m. Looking elsewhere around the Midwest at 6 p.m., Chicago was mostly sunny, and 78. Indianapolis was cloudy, and 76. St. Louis was cloudy, and 74. Kansas City was cloudy, and 77. Des Moines was cloudy, and 71. Milwaukee was partly sunny, and 75. Here is a statement on the heat wave for the following counties in Illinois, DeWitt, Moultrie, and Piatt. Heat advisory in effect from noon Sunday to 9 p.m. Monday. What? Heat index values 105 to 110 expected. Where? West of the Interstate 57 corridor. When? From noon Sunday to 9 p.m. Monday. The following impacts are expected. Hot temperatures and high humidity may cause heat illnesses. The following is a summary of watches, warnings, and advisories in effect. For the WXJ76 listening area, a heat advisory has been issued from noon Sunday until 9 p.m. Monday for the following counties, DeWitt, Moultrie, and Piatt. The time is currently 6:32 p.m. Central Daylight Time. 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

whiskey, 76 in Champaign. Now for the official National Weather Service forecast for Champaign, Urbana, and surrounding areas of East Central Illinois. Tonight, mostly cloudy. Isolated showers after midnight. Lows in the lower 60s. South winds around 5 miles an hour. Chance of rain 20%. Saturday, mostly cloudy with isolated showers. Highs in the lower 80s. South winds 5 to 10 miles an hour. Chance of rain 20%. Saturday night, partly cloudy. Lows in the upper 60s. South winds around 5 miles an hour. Sunday, mostly sunny. Humid with highs around 90. Southwest winds around 5 miles an hour. Heat index values up to 102 in the afternoon. Sunday night, 5 miles an hour. Sunday, mostly sunny. Humid with highs around 90. Southwest winds around 5 miles an hour. Heat index values up to 102 in the afternoon. Sunday night, partly cloudy. Humid with lows in the lower 70s. Southwest winds 5 to 10 miles an hour. Monday, mostly sunny. Highs in the lower 90s. Heat index values up to 105. Monday night and Tuesday, mostly clear. Lows in the mid 70s. Highs in the lower 90s. Tuesday night through Wednesday night, mostly clear. Lows in the upper 60s. Highs in the upper 80s. Thursday, mostly sunny. Highs in the upper 80s. Thursday night, mostly clear. Lows in the upper 60s. Friday, mostly sunny. Highs in the upper 80s. Again, the forecast for Champaign, Urbana, and surrounding areas of East Central Illinois for tonight, mostly cloudy. Isolated showers after midnight. Lows in the lower 60s. South winds around 5 miles an hour. Chance of rain 20%. At 6 p.m. at the Champaign Airport, skies were partly sunny. The temperature was 75 degrees, the dew point was 60, and the relative humidity was 59%. The wind was calm. The pressure was 30.09 inches and falling. Elsewhere around the area, it was partly sunny, with a temperature of 76 at Terre Haute and 76 at Mattoon. It was cloudy, with a temperature of 75 at Peoria, 75 at Bloomington, 74 at Decatur, and 73 at Springfield. And once again at 6 p.m. at the Champaign Airport, under partly sunny skies, the temperature was 75. Looking elsewhere around the Midwest at 6 p.m., Chicago was mostly sunny, and 78. Indianapolis was cloudy, and 76. St. Louis was cloudy, and 74. Kansas City was cloudy, and 77. Des Moines was cloudy, and 71. Milwaukee was partly sunny, and 75. Here is a statement on the heat wave for the following counties in Illinois, DeWitt, Moultrie, and Piatt. Heat advisory in effect from noon Sunday to 9 p.m. Monday. What? Heat index values 105 to 110 expected. Where? West of the Interstate 57 corridor. When? From noon Sunday to 9 p.m. Monday. The following impacts are expected. Hot temperatures and high humidity may cause heat illnesses. The following is a summary of watches, warnings, and advisories in effect. For the WXJ76 listening area, a heat advisory has been issued from noon Sunday until 9 p.m. Monday for the following counties, DeWitt, Moultrie, and Piatt. The time is currently 6:36 p.m. Central Daylight Time. 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Now for the official National Weather Service forecast for Champaign, Urbana, and surrounding areas of East Central Illinois. Tonight, mostly cloudy. Isolated showers after midnight. Lows in the lower 60s. South winds around 5 miles an hour. Chance of rain 20%. Saturday, mostly cloudy with isolated showers. Highs in the lower 80s. South winds 5 to 10 miles an hour. Chance of rain 20%. Saturday night, partly cloudy. Lows in the upper 60s. South winds around 5 miles an hour. Sunday, mostly sunny. Humid with highs around 90. Southwest winds around 5 miles an hour. Heat index values up to

under and 2 in the afternoon. Sunday night, partly cloudy. Humid with lows in the lower 70s. Southwest winds 5 to 10 miles an hour. Monday, mostly sunny. Highs in the lower 90s. Heat index values up to 105. Monday night and Tuesday, mostly clear. Lows in the mid-70s. Highs in the lower 90s. Tuesday night through Wednesday night, mostly clear. Lows in the upper 60s. Highs in the upper 80s. Thursday, mostly sunny. Highs in the upper 80s. Thursday night, mostly clear. Lows in the upper 60s. Friday, mostly sunny. Highs in the upper 80s. Again, the forecast for Champaign, Urbana and surrounding areas of East Central Illinois for tonight, mostly cloudy. Isolated showers after midnight. Lows in the lower 60s. South winds around 5 miles an hour. Chance of rain 20%. At 6 p.m. at the Champaign Airport, skies were partly sunny. The temperature was 75 degrees, the dew point was 60, and the relative humidity was 59%. The wind was calm. The pressure was 30.09 inches and falling. Elsewhere around the area, it was partly sunny, with a temperature of 76 at Terre Haute and 76 at Mattoon. It was cloudy, with a temperature of 75 at Peoria, 75 at Bloomington, 74 at Decatur, and 73 at Springfield. And once again at 6 p.m. at the Champaign Airport, under partly sunny skies, the temperature was 75. Looking elsewhere around the Midwest at 6 p.m., Chicago was mostly sunny, and 78. Indianapolis was cloudy, and 76. St. Louis was cloudy, and 74. Kansas City was cloudy, and 77. Des Moines was cloudy, and 71. Milwaukee was partly sunny, and 75. Here is a statement on the heat wave for the following counties in Illinois, DeWitt, Moultrie, and Piatt. Heat advisory in effect from noon Sunday to 9 p.m. Monday. What? Heat index values 105 to 110 expected. Where? West of the Interstate 57 corridor. When? From noon Sunday to 9 p.m. Monday. The following impacts are expected. Hot temperatures and high humidity may cause heat illnesses. The following is a summary of watches, warnings and advisories in effect. For the WXJ76 listening area, a heat advisory has been issued from noon Sunday until 9 p.m. Monday for the following counties, DeWitt, Moultrie and Piatt. The time is currently 6:40 p.m. Central Daylight Time. 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Now for the official National Weather Service forecast for Champaign, Urbana and surrounding areas of East Central Illinois. Tonight, mostly cloudy. Isolated showers after midnight. Lows in the lower 60s. South winds around 5 miles an hour. Chance of rain 20%. Saturday, mostly cloudy with isolated showers. Highs in the lower 80s. South winds 5 to 10 miles an hour. Chance of rain 20%. Saturday night, partly cloudy. Lows in the upper 60s. South winds around 5 miles an hour. Sunday, mostly sunny. Humid with highs around 90. Southwest winds around 5 miles an hour. Heat index values up to 102 in the afternoon. Sunday night, partly cloudy. Humid with lows in the lower 70s. Southwest winds 5 to 10 miles an hour. Monday, mostly sunny. Highs in the lower 90s. Heat index values up to 105. Monday night and Tuesday, mostly clear. Lows in the mid-70s. Highs in the lower 90s. Tuesday night through Wednesday night, mostly clear. Lows in the upper 60s. Highs in the upper 80s. Thursday, mostly sunny. Highs in the upper 80s. Thursday night, mostly clear. Lows in the upper 60s. Friday, mostly sunny. Highs in the upper 80s. Again, the forecast for Champaign, Urbana and surrounding areas of East Central Illinois for tonight, mostly cloudy. Isolated showers after midnight. Lows in the lower 60s. South winds around 5 miles an hour. Chance of rain 20%. At 6 p.m.

At the Champagne Airport, skies were partly sunny. The temperature was 75 degrees, the dew point was 60, and the relative humidity was 59%. The wind was calm. The pressure was 30.09 inches and falling. Elsewhere around the area, it was partly sunny, with a temperature of 76 at Terre Haute and 76 at Mattoon. It was cloudy, with a temperature of 75 at Peoria, 75 at Bloomington, 74 at Decatur, and 73 at Springfield. And once again at 6 p.m. at the Champaign Airport, under partly sunny skies, the temperature was 75. Looking elsewhere around the Midwest at 6 p.m., Chicago was mostly sunny, and 78. Indianapolis was cloudy, and 76. St. Louis was cloudy, and 74. Kansas City was cloudy, and 77. Des Moines was cloudy, and 71. Milwaukee was partly sunny, and 75. Here is a statement on the heat wave for the following counties in Illinois, DeWitt, Moultrie, and Piatt. Heat advisory in effect from noon Sunday to 9 p.m. Monday. What? Heat index values 105 to 110 expected. Where? West of the Interstate 57 corridor. When? From noon Sunday to 9 p.m. Monday. The following impacts are expected. Hot temperatures and high humidity may cause heat illnesses. The following is a summary of watches, warnings, and advisories in effect. For the WXJ76 listening area, a heat advisory has been issued from noon Sunday until 9 p.m. Monday for the following counties, DeWitt, Moultrie, and Piatt. The time is currently 6:43 p.m. Central Daylight Time. 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Now for the official National Weather Service forecast for Champaign, Urbana, and surrounding areas of East Central Illinois. Tonight, mostly cloudy. Isolated showers after midnight. Lows in the lower 60s. South winds around 5 miles an hour. Chance of rain 20%. Saturday, mostly cloudy with isolated showers. Highs in the lower 80s. South winds 5 to 10 miles an hour. Chance of rain 20%. Saturday night, partly cloudy. Lows in the upper 60s. South winds around 5 miles an hour. Sunday, mostly sunny. Humid with highs around 90. Southwest winds around 5 miles an hour. Heat index values up to 102 in the afternoon. Sunday night, partly cloudy. Humid with lows in the lower 70s. Southwest winds 5 to 10 miles an hour. Monday, mostly sunny. Highs in the lower 90s. Heat index values up to 105. Monday night and Tuesday, mostly clear. Lows in the mid-70s. Highs in the lower 90s. Tuesday night through Wednesday night, mostly clear. Lows in the upper 60s. Highs in the upper 80s. Thursday, mostly sunny. Highs in the upper 80s. Thursday night, mostly clear. Lows in the upper 60s. Friday, mostly sunny. Highs in the upper 80s. Again, the forecast for Champaign, Urbana, and surrounding areas of East Central Illinois for tonight, mostly cloudy. Isolated showers after midnight. Lows in the lower 60s. South winds around 5 miles an hour. Chance of rain 20%. The Champaign, Illinois Airport Climate Summary for this evening, as of 4 p.m., July 24, 2026. Today's high temperature was 79 degrees. The normal high is 85. Today's low temperature was 59 degrees. The normal low is 64. No precipitation fell today. Sunset tonight is at 8:14 p.m. Sunrise tomorrow is at 5:45 a.m. The Mattoon, Illinois Airport Climate Summary for this evening, as of 4 p.m., July 24, 2026. Today's high temperature was 79 degrees. The normal high is 86. Today's low temperature was 57 degrees. The normal low is 66. No precipitation fell today. Sunset tonight is at 8:13 p.m. Sunrise tomorrow is at 5:47 a.m. At 6 p.m. at the Champaign Airport, skies were partly sunny. The temperature was 75 degrees, the dew point was 60, and the relative humidity was 59%.